drink plenty of fluids, stay in an air-conditioned room, stay out of the sun, and check up on relatives and neighbors. Young children and pets should never be left unattended in vehicles under any circumstances. Take extra precautions if you work or spend time outside. When possible, reschedule strenuous activities to early morning or evening. Know the signs and symptoms of heat exhaustion and heat stroke. Wear lightweight and loose-fitting clothing when possible. To reduce risk during outdoor work, the Occupational Safety and Health Administration recommends scheduling frequent rest breaks in shaded or air-conditioned environments. Anyone overcome by heat should be moved to a cool and shaded location. Heat stroke is an emergency. Call 911. This is a special weather statement for the following counties in Missouri, Franklin, Jefferson, St. Charles, St. Louis City, St. Louis, and Warren, and the following counties in Illinois, Madison, Monroe, and St. Clair. Extreme heat warning remains in effect until 8 p.m. Saturday. Dangerously hot conditions with heat index values up to 108. For portions of south central and southwest Illinois and central, east central, and southeast Missouri. Until 8 p.m. Saturday. Heat-related illnesses increase significantly during extreme heat and high humidity events. Drink plenty of fluids, stay in an air-conditioned room, stay out of the sun, and check up on relatives and neighbors. Young children and pets should never be left unattended in vehicles under any circumstances. Take extra precautions if you work or spend time outside. When possible, reschedule strenuous activities to early morning or evening. Know the signs and symptoms of heat exhaustion and heat stroke. Wear lightweight and loose-fitting clothing when possible. To reduce risk during outdoor work, the Occupational Safety and Health Administration recommends scheduling frequent rest breaks in shaded or air-conditioned environments. Anyone overcome by heat should be moved to a cool and shaded location. Heat stroke is an emergency. Call 911. The current time is 7:03 p.m. Central Daylight Time. 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Extreme heat warning in effect until 8 p.m. Saturday. Tonight, mostly clear. A slight chance of showers and thunderstorms this evening. Lows in the mid-70s. South winds around 5 miles per hour. Chance of rain 20%. Heat index values up to 103 early this evening. Independence Day, mostly sunny. A slight chance of showers and thunderstorms in the morning, then a chance of showers and thunderstorms in the afternoon. Humid with highs in the mid-90s. Southwest winds around 5 miles per hour. Chance of rain 50%. Heat index values up to 105. Saturday night, partly cloudy in the evening, then becoming mostly cloudy. A chance of showers and thunderstorms. Humid with lows in the mid-70s. Southwest winds around 5 miles per hour. Chance of rain 40%. Heat index values up to 102 early in the evening. Sunday, mostly sunny with a chance of showers and thunderstorms. Humid with highs around 90. Northwest winds around 5 miles per hour. Chance of rain 40%. Heat index values up to 101. Sunday night, partly cloudy with a chance of showers with a slight chance of thunderstorms. Humid with lows in the lower 70s. North winds around 5 miles per hour in the evening, becoming light and variable. Chance of rain 50%. Monday, mostly sunny with a slight chance of showers. A slight chance of thunderstorms in the afternoon. Highs in the upper 80s. Chance of rain 20%. Monday night and Tuesday, partly cloudy. Lows in the upper 60s. Highs in the upper 80s. Tuesday night, partly cloudy in the evening, then becoming mostly clear. Lows in the upper 60s.
degrees. Wednesday and Wednesday night, partly cloudy. A slight chance of showers and thunderstorms. Highs in the lower 90s. Lows in the lower 70s. Chance of rain 20%. Thursday, mostly sunny. A slight chance of showers and thunderstorms in the morning, then a chance of showers and thunderstorms in the afternoon. Highs in the lower 90s. Chance of rain 30%. Heat index values up to 100. Thursday night and Friday, partly cloudy. A chance of showers and thunderstorms. Lows in the lower 70s. Highs in the lower 90s. Chance of rain 50%. Heat index values up to 100. At 6 p.m. at Lambert Field in St. Louis, it was partly sunny with a temperature of 93 degrees. The dew point was 72, giving us a relative humidity of 50%, producing a heat index of 101. The wind was southwest at 13 miles an hour, and the pressure was 29.99 inches and falling. Elsewhere in the metro area, in Chesterfield, it was sunny and the temperature was 93. In Belleville, it was 93 degrees. In Cahokia, it was sunny and 92 degrees. In St. Charles, it was sunny and 93. Across the region, it was sunny in Columbia, Missouri, with a temperature of 89. In Quincy, it was sunny and 90 degrees. In Kansas City, it was mostly sunny and the temperature was 88. It was sunny in Springfield, Missouri, with a temperature of 89. In Rolla, it was sunny and the temperature was 88. In Farmington, it was 92 degrees. Thunder was reported in Cape Girardeau with 90 degrees. It was sunny in Springfield, Illinois, with a temperature of 90. Once again in St. Louis, it was partly sunny. The temperature was 93 degrees and the wind was southwest at 13 miles an hour. The St. Louis climate summary is at 5 p.m., July 3, 2026. So far today, the high temperature has been 94 degrees, which occurred at 3:59 p.m. The normal high is 89. The record high is 101 degrees, which was last set in 2012. So far today, the low temperature has been 80 degrees, which occurred at 5:10 a.m. The normal low is 71. The record low is 55 degrees, which was last set in 1968. No precipitation has fallen, which leaves the monthly total at 0.00 inches. The total precipitation for the season since June 1st still stands at 6.48 inches and the total precipitation for the year is still 25.15 inches. The normal high temperature for tomorrow is 89 degrees and the normal low is 71. The record high for tomorrow is 105, which occurred in 2012, and the record low is 52, which occurred in 1940. Sunset tonight is at 8:30 p.m. Sunrise tomorrow is at 5:42 a.m. This is a special weather statement for the following county, Lincoln, Missouri. Extreme heat warning remains in effect until 10 p.m. this evening. Heat advisory remains in effect from 10 p.m. this evening to 8 p.m. Saturday. For the extreme heat warning, dangerously hot conditions with heat index values up to 105. For the heat advisory, heat index values up to 102 expected. For portions of south central, southwest, and west central Illinois and central, east central, northeast, in southeast Missouri, for the extreme heat warning until 10 p.m. this evening, for the heat advisory from 10 p.m. this evening to 8 p.m. Saturday. Heat-related illnesses increase significantly during extreme heat and high humidity events. Hot temperatures and high humidity may cause heat illnesses. Drink plenty of fluids, stay in an air-conditioned room, stay out of the sun, and check up on relatives and neighbors. Young children and pets should never be left unattended in vehicles under any circumstances. Take extra precautions if you work or spend time outside. 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Know the signs and symptoms of heat exhaustion and heat stroke. 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
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Heat stroke is an emergency. Call 911. This is a special weather statement for the following counties in Missouri, Franklin, Jefferson, St. Charles, St. Louis City, St. Louis, and Warren, and the following counties in Illinois, Madison, Monroe, and St. Clair. Extreme heat warning remains in effect until 8 p.m. Saturday. Dangerously hot conditions with heat index values up to 108. For portions of south central and southwest Illinois and central, east central, and southeast Missouri. Until 8 p.m. Saturday. Heat-related illnesses increase significantly during extreme heat and high humidity events. Drink plenty of fluids, stay in an air-conditioned room, stay out of the sun, and check up on relatives and neighbors. Young Children's Administration recommends scheduling frequent rest.

Saturday. Dangerously hot conditions with heat index values up to 108 for portions of south central and southwest Illinois and central, east central, and southeast Missouri until 8 p.m. Saturday. Heat-related illnesses increase significantly during extreme heat and high humidity events. 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Take extra precautions if you work or spend time outside. 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Anyone overcome by heat should be moved to a cool and shaded location. Heat stroke is an emergency. Call 911. The current time is 7:12 p.m. Central Daylight Time. 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Extreme heat warning in effect until 8 p.m. Saturday. Tonight, mostly clear. A slight chance of showers and thunderstorms this evening. Lows in the mid-70s. South winds around 5 miles per hour. Chance of rain 20%. Heat index values up to 103 early this evening. Independence Day, mostly sunny. A slight chance of showers and thunderstorms in the morning, then a chance of showers and thunderstorms in the afternoon. Humid with highs in the mid-90s. Southwest winds around 5 miles per hour. Chance of rain 50%. Heat index values up to 105. Saturday night, partly cloudy in the evening, then becoming mostly cloudy. A chance of showers and thunderstorms. Humid with lows in the mid-70s. Southwest winds around 5 miles per hour. Chance of rain 40%. Heat index values up to 102 early in the evening. Sunday, mostly sunny with a chance of showers and thunderstorms. Humid with highs around 90. Northwest winds around 5 miles per hour. Chance of rain 40%. Heat index values up to 101. Sunday night, partly cloudy with a chance of showers with a slight chance of thunderstorms. Humid with lows in the lower 70s. North winds around 5 miles per hour in the evening, becoming light and variable. Chance of rain 50%. Monday, mostly sunny with a slight chance of showers. A slight chance of thunderstorms in the afternoon. Highs in the upper 80s. Chance of rain 20%. Monday night and Tuesday, partly cloudy. Lows in the upper 60s. Highs in the upper 80s. Tuesday night, partly cloudy in the evening, then becoming mostly clear. Lows in the upper 60s. Wednesday and Wednesday night, partly cloudy. A slight chance of showers and thunderstorms. Highs in the lower 90s. Lows in the lower 70s. Chance of rain 20%. Thursday, mostly sunny. A slight chance of showers and thunderstorms in the morning, then a chance of showers and thunderstorms in the afternoon. Highs in the lower 90s. Chance of rain 30%. Heat index values up to 100. Thursday night and Friday, partly cloudy. A chance of showers and thunderstorms. Lows in the lower 70s. Highs in the lower 90s. Chance of rain 50%. Heat index values up to 100. At 7 p.m. at Lambert Field in St. Louis, it was partly sunny with a temperature of 91 degrees. The dew point was 73, giving us a relative humidity of 55%, producing a heat index of 99. The wind was south at 12 miles an hour, and the pressure was 29.98 inches.

and falling. Elsewhere in the metro area, in Chesterfield, it was sunny and the temperature was 91. In Cahokia, it was sunny and 91 degrees. In St. Charles, it was sunny and 92. Across the region, it was sunny in Columbia, Missouri, with a temperature of 88. In Quincy, it was sunny and 88 degrees. In Kansas City, it was partly sunny and the temperature was 88. It was mostly sunny in Springfield, Missouri, with a temperature of 87. In Rolla, it was mostly sunny and the temperature was 87. In Farmington, it was 89 degrees. Thunder was reported in Cape Girardeau with 83 degrees. It was sunny in Springfield, Illinois, with a temperature of 88. Once again in St. Louis, it was partly sunny. The temperature was 91 degrees and the wind was south at 12 miles an hour. The St. Louis climate summary is at 5 p.m., July 3, 2026. So far today, the high temperature has been 94 degrees, which occurred at 3:59 p.m. The normal high is 89. The record high is 101 degrees, which was last set in 2012. So far today, the low temperature has been 80 degrees, which occurred at 5:10 a.m. The normal low is 71. The record low is 55 degrees, which was last set in 1968. No precipitation has fallen, which leaves the monthly total at 0.00 inches. The total precipitation for the season since June 1st still stands at 6.48 inches, and the total precipitation for the year is still 25.15 inches. The normal high temperature for tomorrow is 89 degrees, and the normal low is 71. The record high for tomorrow is 105, which occurred in 2012, and the record low is 52, which occurred in 1940. Sunset tonight is at 8:30 p.m. Sunrise tomorrow is at 5:42 a.m. This is a special weather statement for the following county, Lincoln, Missouri. Extreme heat warning remains in effect until 10 p.m. this evening. Heat advisory remains in effect from 10 p.m. this evening to 8 p.m. Saturday. For the extreme heat warning, dangerously hot conditions with heat index values up to 105. For the heat advisory, heat index values up to 102 expected. For portions of south central, southwest, and west central Illinois and central, east central, northeast, in southeast Missouri. For the extreme heat warning, until 10 p.m. this evening. For the heat advisory, from 10 p.m. this evening to 8 p.m. Saturday. Heat-related illnesses increase significantly during extreme heat and high humidity events. Hot temperatures and high humidity may cause heat illnesses. Drink plenty of fluids, stay in an air-conditioned room, stay out of the sun, and check up on relatives and neighbors. Young children and pets should never be left unattended in vehicles under any circumstances. Take extra precautions if you work or spend time outside. When possible, reschedule strenuous activities to early morning or evening. Know the signs and symptoms of heat exhaustion and heat stroke. Wear lightweight and loose-fitting clothing when possible. To reduce risk during outdoor work, the Occupational Safety and Health Administration recommends scheduling frequent rest breaks in shaded or air-conditioned environments. Anyone overcome by heat should be moved to a cool and shaded location. Heat stroke is an emergency. Call 911. This is a special weather statement for the following counties in Missouri, Franklin, Jefferson, St. Charles, St. Louis City, St. Louis, and Warren, and the following counties in Illinois, Madison, Monroe, and St. Clair. Extreme heat warning remains in effect until 8 p.m. Saturday. Dangerously hot conditions with heat index values up to 108. For portions of south central and southwest Illinois and central, east central, and southeast Missouri, until 8 p.m. Saturday. Heat-related illnesses increase significantly during extreme heat and high humidity events. Drink plenty of fluids, stay in an air-conditioned room, stay out of the sun, and check up on relatives and neighbors. Young children and pets should never be left unattended in vehicles under any circumstances. Take extra precautions if you work or
time outside. 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Know the signs and symptoms of heat exhaustion and heat stroke. 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To reduce risk during outdoor work, the Occupational Safety and Health Administration recommends scheduling frequent rest breaks in shaded or air-conditioned environments. Anyone overcome by heat should be moved to a cool and shaded location. Heat stroke is an emergency. Call 911. The current time is 7:22 p.m. Central Daylight Time. 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Extreme heat warning in effect until 8 p.m. Saturday. Tonight, mostly clear. A slight chance of showers and thunderstorms this evening. Lows in the mid-70s. South winds around 5 miles per hour. Chance of rain 20%. Heat index values up to 103 early this evening. Independence Day, mostly sunny. A slight chance of showers and thunderstorms in the morning, then a chance of showers and thunderstorms in the afternoon. Humid with highs in the mid-90s. Southwest winds around 5 miles per hour. Chance of rain 50%. Heat index values up to 105. Saturday night, partly cloudy in the evening, then becoming mostly cloudy. A chance of showers and thunderstorms. Humid with lows in the mid-70s. Southwest winds around 5 miles per hour. Chance of rain 40%. Heat index values up to 102 early in the evening. Sunday, mostly sunny with a chance of showers and thunderstorms. Humid with highs around 90. Northwest winds around 5 miles per hour. Chance of rain 40%. Heat index values up to 101. Sunday night, partly cloudy with a chance of showers with a slight chance of thunderstorms. Humid with lows in the lower 70s. North winds around 5 miles per hour in the evening, becoming light and variable. Chance of rain 50%. Monday, mostly sunny with a slight chance of showers. A slight chance of thunderstorms in the afternoon. Highs in the upper 80s. Chance of rain 20%. Monday night and Tuesday, partly cloudy. Lows in the upper 60s. Highs in the upper 80s. Tuesday night, partly cloudy in the evening, then becoming mostly clear. Lows in the upper 60s. Wednesday and Wednesday night, partly cloudy. A slight chance of showers and thunderstorms. Highs in the lower 90s. Lows in the lower 70s. Chance of rain 20%. Thursday, mostly sunny. A slight chance of showers and thunderstorms in the morning, then a chance of showers and thunderstorms in the afternoon. Highs in the lower 90s. Chance of rain 30%. Heat index values up to 100. Thursday night and Friday, partly cloudy. A chance of showers and thunderstorms. Lows in the lower 70s. Highs in the lower 90s. Chance of rain 50%. Heat index values up to 100. At 7 p.m. at Lambert Field in St. Louis, it was partly sunny with a temperature of 91 degrees. The dew point was 73, giving us a relative humidity of 55%, producing a heat index of 99. The wind was south at 12 miles an hour, and the pressure was 29.98 inches and falling. Elsewhere in the metro area, in Chesterfield, it was sunny and the temperature was 91. In Cahokia, it was sunny and 91 degrees. In St. Charles, it was sunny and 92. Across the region, it was sunny in Columbia, Missouri, with a temperature of 88. In Quincy, it was sunny and 88 degrees. In Kansas City, it was partly sunny and the temperature was 88. It was mostly sunny in Springfield, Missouri, with a temperature of 87.
In Rolla, it was mostly sunny and the temperature was 87. In Farmington, it was 89 degrees. Thunder was reported in Cape Girardeau with 83 degrees. It was sunny in Springfield, Illinois, with a temperature of 88. Once again in St. Louis, it was partly sunny, the temperature was 91 degrees and the wind was south at 12 miles an hour. The St. Louis climate summary is at 5 p.m., July 3, 2026. So far today, the high temperature has been 94 degrees, which occurred at 3:59 p.m. The normal high is 89. The record high is 101 degrees, which was last set in 2012. So far today, the low temperature has been 80 degrees, which occurred at 5:10 a.m. The normal low is 71. The record low is 55 degrees, which was last set in 1968. No precipitation has fallen, which leaves the monthly total at 0.00 inches. The total precipitation for the season since June 1st still stands at 6.48 inches, and the total precipitation for the year is still 25.15 inches. The normal high temperature for tomorrow is 89 degrees, and the normal low is 71. The record high for tomorrow is 105, which occurred in 2012, and the record low is 52, which occurred in 1940. Sunset tonight is at 8:30 p.m. Sunrise tomorrow is at 5:42 a.m. This is a special weather statement for the following county, Lincoln, Missouri. Extreme heat warning remains in effect until 10 p.m. this evening. Heat advisory remains in effect from 10 p.m. this evening to 8 p.m. Saturday. For the extreme heat warning, dangerously hot conditions with heat index values up to 105. For the heat advisory, heat index values up to 102 expected. For portions of south central, southwest, and west central Illinois and central, east central, northeast, and southeast Missouri. For the extreme heat warning, until 10 p.m. this evening. For the heat advisory, from 10 p.m. this evening to 8 p.m. Saturday. Heat-related illnesses increase significantly during extreme heat and high humidity events. Hot temperatures and high humidity may cause heat illnesses. Drink plenty of fluids, stay in an air-conditioned room, stay out of the sun, and check up on relatives and neighbors. Young children and pets should never be left unattended in vehicles under any circumstances. Take extra precautions if you work or spend time outside. 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Know the signs and symptoms of heat exhaustion and heat stroke. Wear lightweight and loose-fitting clothing when possible. To reduce risk during outdoor work, the Occupational Safety and Health Administration recommends scheduling frequent rest breaks in shaded or air-conditioned environments. Anyone overcome by heat should be moved to a cool and shaded location. Heat stroke is an emergency. Call 911. This is a special weather statement for the following counties in Missouri, Franklin, Jefferson, St. Charles, St. Louis City, St. Louis, and Warren, and the following counties in Illinois, Madison, Monroe, and St. Clair. Extreme heat warning remains in effect until 8 p.m. Saturday. Dangerously hot conditions with heat index values up to 108. For portions of south central and southwest Illinois and central, east central, and southeast Missouri, until 8 p.m. Saturday. Heat-related illnesses increase significantly during extreme heat and high humidity events. 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Young children and pets should never be left unattended in vehicles under any circumstances. Take extra precautions if you work or spend time outside. 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Anyone overcome by heat should be moved to a cool and shaded location. Heat stroke is an emergency. 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
The current time is 7:31 p.m. Central Daylight Time. 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Extreme heat warning in effect until 8 p.m. Saturday. Tonight, mostly clear. A slight chance of showers and thunderstorms this evening. Lows in the mid-70s. South winds around 5 miles per hour. Chance of rain 20%. Heat index values up to 103 early this evening. Independence Day, mostly sunny. A slight chance of showers and thunderstorms in the morning, then a chance of showers and thunderstorms in the afternoon. Humid with highs in the mid-90s. Southwest winds around 5 miles per hour. Chance of rain 50%. Heat index values up to 105. Saturday night, partly cloudy in the evening, then becoming mostly cloudy. A chance of showers and thunderstorms. Humid with lows in the mid-70s. Southwest winds around 5 miles per hour. Chance of rain 40%. Heat index values up to 102 early in the evening. Sunday, mostly sunny with a chance of showers and thunderstorms. Humid with highs around 90. Northwest winds around 5 miles per hour. Chance of rain 40%. Heat index values up to 101. Sunday night, partly cloudy with a chance of showers with a slight chance of thunderstorms. Humid with lows in the lower 70s. North winds around 5 miles per hour in the evening, becoming light and variable. Chance of rain 50%. Monday, mostly sunny with a slight chance of showers. A slight chance of thunderstorms in the afternoon. Highs in the upper 80s. Chance of rain 20%. Monday night and Tuesday, partly cloudy. Lows in the upper 60s. Highs in the upper 80s. Tuesday night, partly cloudy in the evening, then becoming mostly clear. Lows in the upper 60s. Wednesday and Wednesday night, partly cloudy. A slight chance of showers and thunderstorms. Highs in the lower 90s. Lows in the lower 70s. Chance of rain 20%. Thursday, mostly sunny. A slight chance of showers and thunderstorms in the morning, then a chance of showers and thunderstorms in the afternoon. Highs in the lower 90s. Chance of rain 30%. Heat index values up to 100. Thursday night and Friday, partly cloudy. A chance of showers and thunderstorms. Lows in the lower 70s. Highs in the lower 90s. Chance of rain 50%. Heat index values up to 100. At 7 p.m. at Lambert Field in St. Louis, it was partly sunny with a temperature of 91 degrees. The dew point was 73, giving us a relative humidity of 55%, producing a heat index of 99. The wind was south at 12 miles an hour, and the pressure was 29.98 inches and falling. Elsewhere in the metro area, in Chesterfield, it was sunny and the temperature was 91. In Cahokia, it was sunny and 91 degrees. In St. Charles, it was sunny and 92. Across the region, it was sunny in Columbia, Missouri, with a temperature of 88. In Quincy, it was sunny and 88 degrees. In Kansas City, it was partly sunny and the temperature was 88. It was mostly sunny in Springfield, Missouri, with a temperature of 87. In Rolla, it was mostly sunny and the temperature was 87. In Farmington, it was 89 degrees. Thunder was reported in Cape Girardeau, with 83 degrees. It was sunny in Springfield, Illinois, with a temperature of 88. Once again in St. Louis, it was partly sunny, the temperature was 91 degrees and the wind was south at 12 miles an hour. The St. Louis Climate Summary is of 5 p.m., July 3rd, 2026.
So far today, the high temperature has been 94 degrees, which occurred at 3:59 p.m. The normal high is 89. The record high is 101 degrees, which was last set in 2012. So far today, the low temperature has been 80 degrees, which occurred at 5:10 a.m. The normal low is 71. The record low is 55 degrees, which was last set in 1968. No precipitation has fallen, which leaves the monthly total at 0.00 inches. The total precipitation for the season since June 1st still stands at 6.48 inches, and the total precipitation for the year is still 25.15 inches. The normal high temperature for tomorrow is 89 degrees, and the normal low is 71. The record high for tomorrow is 105, which occurred in 2012, and the record low is 52, which occurred in 1940. Sunset tonight is at 8:30 p.m. Sunrise tomorrow is at 5:42 a.m. This is a special weather statement for the following county, Lincoln, Missouri. Extreme heat warning remains in effect until 10 p.m. this evening. Heat advisory remains in effect from 10 p.m. this evening to 8 p.m. Saturday. For the extreme heat warning, dangerously hot conditions with heat index values up to 105. For the heat advisory, heat index values up to 102 expected. For portions of south central, southwest, and west central Illinois and central, east central, northeast, and southeast Missouri. For the extreme heat warning, until 10 p.m. this evening. For the heat advisory, from 10 p.m. this evening to 8 p.m. Saturday. Heat-related illnesses increase significantly during extreme heat and high humidity events. Hot temperatures and high humidity may cause heat illnesses. Drink plenty of fluids, stay in an air-conditioned room, stay out of the sun, and check up on relatives and neighbors. Young children and pets should never be left unattended in vehicles under any circumstances. Take extra precautions if you work or spend time outside. 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Know the signs and symptoms of heat exhaustion and heat stroke. Wear lightweight and loose-fitting clothing when possible. To reduce risk during outdoor work, the Occupational Safety and Health Administration recommends scheduling frequent rest breaks in shaded or air-conditioned environments. Anyone overcome by heat should be moved to a cool and shaded location. Heat stroke is an emergency. Call 911. This is a special weather statement for the following counties in Missouri, Franklin, Jefferson, St. Charles, St. Louis City, St. Louis, and Warren, and the following counties in Illinois, Madison, Monroe, and St. Clair. Extreme heat warning remains in effect until 8 p.m. Saturday. Dangerously hot conditions with heat index values up to 108. For portions of south central and southwest Illinois and central, east central, and southeast Missouri, until 8 p.m. Saturday. Heat-related illnesses increase significantly during extreme heat and high humidity events. 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Young children and pets should never be left unattended in vehicles under any circumstances. 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Anyone overcome by heat should be moved to a cool and shaded location. 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The current time is 7:40 p.m. Central Daylight Time. 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Extreme heat warning in effect until 8 p.m. Saturday.
Tonight, mostly clear. A slight chance of showers and thunderstorms this evening. Lows in the mid-70s. South winds around 5 miles per hour. Chance of rain 20%. Heat index values up to 103 early this evening. Independence Day, mostly sunny. A slight chance of showers and thunderstorms in the morning, then a chance of showers and thunderstorms in the afternoon. Humid with highs in the mid-90s. Southwest winds around 5 miles per hour. Chance of rain 50%. Heat index values up to 105. Saturday night, partly cloudy in the evening, then becoming mostly cloudy. A chance of showers and thunderstorms. Humid with lows in the mid-70s. Southwest winds around 5 miles per hour. Chance of rain 40%. Heat index values up to 102 early in the evening. Sunday, mostly sunny with a chance of showers and thunderstorms. Humid with highs around 90. Northwest winds around 5 miles per hour. Chance of rain 40%. Heat index values up to 101. Sunday night, partly cloudy with a chance of showers with a slight chance of thunderstorms. Humid with lows in the lower 70s. North winds around 5 miles per hour in the evening, becoming light and variable. Chance of rain 50%. Monday, mostly sunny with a slight chance of showers. A slight chance of thunderstorms in the afternoon. Highs in the upper 80s. Chance of rain 20%. Monday night and Tuesday, partly cloudy. Lows in the upper 60s. Highs in the upper 80s. Tuesday night, partly cloudy in the evening, then becoming mostly clear. Lows in the upper 60s. Wednesday and Wednesday night, partly cloudy. A slight chance of showers and thunderstorms. Highs in the lower 90s. Lows in the lower 70s. Chance of rain 20%. Thursday, mostly sunny. A slight chance of showers and thunderstorms in the morning, then a chance of showers and thunderstorms in the afternoon. Highs in the lower 90s. Chance of rain 30%. Heat index values up to 100. Thursday night and Friday, partly cloudy. A chance of showers and thunderstorms. Lows in the lower 70s. Highs in the lower 90s. Chance of rain 50%. Heat index values up to 100. At 7 p.m. at Lambert Field in St. Louis, it was partly sunny with a temperature of 91 degrees. The dew point was 73, giving us a relative humidity of 55%, producing a heat index of 99. The wind was south at 12 miles an hour, and the pressure was 29.98 inches and falling. Elsewhere in the metro area, in Chesterfield, it was sunny and the temperature was 91. In Cahokia, it was sunny and 91 degrees. In St. Charles, it was sunny and 92. Across the region, it was sunny in Columbia, Missouri, with a temperature of 88. In Quincy, it was sunny and 88 degrees. In Kansas City, it was partly sunny and the temperature was 88. It was mostly sunny in Springfield, Missouri, with a temperature of 87. In Rolla, it was mostly sunny and the temperature was 87. In Farmington, it was 89 degrees. Thunder was reported in Cape Girardeau with 83 degrees. It was sunny in Springfield, Illinois, with a temperature of 88. Once again in St. Louis, it was partly sunny, the temperature was 91 degrees and the wind was south at 12 miles an hour. The St. Louis Climate Summary is at 5 p.m., July 3, 2026. So far today, the high temperature has been 94 degrees, which occurred at 3:59 p.m. The normal high is 89. The record high is 101 degrees, which was last set in 2012. So far today, the low temperature has been 80 degrees, which occurred at 5:10 a.m. The normal low is 71. The record low is 55 degrees, which was last set in 1968. No precipitation has fallen, which leaves the monthly total at 0.00 inches.
The total precipitation for the season since June 1st still stands at 6.48 inches, and the total precipitation for the year is still 25.15 inches. The normal high temperature for tomorrow is 89 degrees, and the normal low is 71. The record high for tomorrow is 105, which occurred in 2012, and the record low is 52, which occurred in 1940. Sunset tonight is at 8:30 p.m. Sunrise tomorrow is at 5:42 a.m. This is a special weather statement for the following county, Lincoln, Missouri. Extreme heat warning remains in effect until 10 p.m. this evening. Heat advisory remains in effect from 10 p.m. this evening to 8 p.m. Saturday. For the extreme heat warning, dangerously hot conditions with heat index values up to 105. For the heat advisory, heat index values up to 102 expected. For portions of south central, southwest, and west central Illinois and central, east central, northeast, and southeast Missouri. For the extreme heat warning, until 10 p.m. this evening. For the heat advisory, from 10 p.m. this evening to 8 p.m. Saturday. Heat-related illnesses increase significantly during extreme heat and high humidity events. Hot temperatures and high humidity may cause heat illnesses. Drink plenty of fluids, stay in an air-conditioned room, stay out of the sun, and check up on relatives and neighbors. Young children and pets should never be left unattended in vehicles under any circumstances. Take extra precautions if you work or spend time outside. When possible, reschedule strenuous activities to early morning or evening. Know the signs and symptoms of heat exhaustion and heat stroke. Wear lightweight and loose-fitting clothing when possible. To reduce risk during outdoor work, the Occupational Safety and Health Administration recommends scheduling frequent rest breaks in shaded or air-conditioned environments. Anyone overcome by heat should be moved to a cool and shaded location. Heat stroke is an emergency. Call 911. This is a special weather statement for the following counties in Missouri, Franklin, Jefferson, St. Charles, St. Louis City, St. Louis, and Warren, and the following counties in Illinois, Madison, Monroe, and St. Clair. Extreme heat warning remains in effect until 8 p.m. Saturday. Dangerously hot conditions with heat index values up to 108. For portions of south central and southwest Illinois and central, east central, and southeast Missouri, until 8 p.m. Saturday. Heat-related illnesses increase significantly during extreme heat and high humidity events. Drink plenty of fluids, stay in an air-conditioned room, stay out of the sun, and check up on relatives and neighbors. Young children and pets should never be left unattended in vehicles under any circumstances. Take extra precautions if you work or spend time outside. When possible, reschedule strenuous activities to early morning or evening. Know the signs and symptoms of heat exhaustion and heat stroke. Wear lightweight and loose-fitting clothing when possible. To reduce risk during outdoor work, the Occupational Safety and Health Administration recommends scheduling frequent rest breaks in shaded or air-conditioned environments. Anyone overcome by heat should be moved to a cool and shaded location. Heat stroke is an emergency. Call 911. The current time is 7:50 p.m. Central Daylight Time. 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Extreme heat warning in effect until 8 p.m. Saturday. Tonight, mostly clear. A slight chance of showers and thunderstorms this evening. Lows in the mid-70s. South winds around 5 miles per hour. Chance of rain 20%. Heat index values up to 103 early this evening. Independence Day, mostly sunny. A slight chance of showers and thunderstorms in the morning, then a chance of showers and thunderstorms in the afternoon. Humid with highs in the mid-90s.
southwest winds around 5 miles per hour. Chance of rain 50%. Heat index values up to 105. Saturday night, partly cloudy in the evening, then becoming mostly cloudy. Chance of showers and thunderstorms. Humid with lows in the mid-70s. Southwest winds around 5 miles per hour. Chance of rain 40%. Heat index values up to 100 too early in the evening. Sunday, mostly sunny with a chance of showers and thunderstorms. Humid with highs around 90. Northwest winds around 5 miles per hour. Chance of rain 40%. Heat index values up to 101. Sunday night, partly cloudy with a chance of showers with a slight chance of thunderstorms. Humid with lows in the lower 70s. North winds around 5 miles per hour in the evening, becoming light and variable. Chance of rain 50%. Monday, mostly sunny with a slight chance of showers. A slight chance of thunderstorms in the afternoon. Highs in the upper 80s. Chance of rain 20%. Monday night and Tuesday, partly cloudy. Lows in the upper 60s. Highs in the upper 80s. Tuesday night, partly cloudy in the evening, then becoming mostly clear. Lows in the upper 60s. Wednesday and Wednesday night, partly cloudy. A slight chance of showers and thunderstorms. Highs in the lower 90s. Lows in the lower 70s. Chance of rain 20%. Thursday, mostly sunny. A slight chance of showers and thunderstorms in the morning, then a chance of showers and thunderstorms in the afternoon. Highs in the lower 90s. Chance of rain 30%. Heat index values up to 100. Thursday night and Friday, partly cloudy. A chance of showers and thunderstorms. Lows in the lower 70s. Highs in the lower 90s. Chance of rain 50%. Heat index values up to 100. At 7 p.m. at Lambert Field in St. Louis, it was partly sunny with a temperature of 91 degrees. The dew point was 73, giving us a relative humidity of 55%, producing a heat index of 99. The wind was south at 12 miles an hour, and the pressure was 29.98 inches and falling. Elsewhere in the metro area, in Chesterfield, it was sunny and the temperature was 91. In Cahokia, it was sunny and 91 degrees. In St. Charles, it was sunny and 92. Across the region, it was sunny in Columbia, Missouri, with a temperature of 88. In Quincy, it was sunny and 88 degrees. In Kansas City, it was partly sunny and the temperature was 88. It was mostly sunny in Springfield, Missouri, with a temperature of 87. In Rolla, it was mostly sunny and the temperature was 87. In Farmington, it was 89 degrees. Thunder was reported in Cape Girardeau with 83 degrees. It was sunny in Springfield, Illinois, with a temperature of 88. Once again in St. Louis, it was partly sunny, the temperature was 91 degrees and the wind was south at 12 miles an hour. The St. Louis climate summary is at 5 p.m., July 3, 2026. So far today, the high temperature has been 94 degrees, which occurred at 3:59 p.m. The normal high is 89. The record high is 101 degrees, which was last set in 2012. So far today, the low temperature has been 80 degrees, which occurred at 5:10 a.m. The normal low is 71. The record low is 55 degrees, which was last set in 1968. No precipitation has fallen, which leaves the monthly total at 0.00 inches. The total precipitation for the season since June 1st still stands at 6.48 inches, and the total precipitation for the year is still 25.15 inches. The normal high temperature for tomorrow is 89 degrees, and the normal low is 71. The record high for tomorrow is 105, which occurred in 2012, and the record low is 52, which occurred in 1940. Sunset tonight is at 8:30 p.m. Sunrise tomorrow is at 5:42 a.m.
This is a special weather statement for the following county, Lincoln, Missouri. Extreme heat warning remains in effect until 10 p.m. this evening. Heat advisory remains in effect from 10 p.m. this evening to 8 p.m. Saturday. For the extreme heat warning, dangerously hot conditions with heat index values up to 105. For the heat advisory, heat index values up to 102 expected. For portions of south central, southwest, and west central Illinois and central, east central, northeast, and southeast Missouri. For the extreme heat warning, until 10 p.m. this evening. For the heat advisory, from 10 p.m. this evening to 8 p.m. Saturday. Heat-related illnesses increase significantly during extreme heat and high humidity events. Hot temperatures and high humidity may cause heat illnesses. Drink plenty of fluids, stay in an air-conditioned room, stay out of the sun, and check up on relatives and neighbors. Young children and pets should never be left unattended in vehicles under any circumstances. Take extra precautions if you work or spend time outside. When possible, reschedule strenuous activities to early morning or evening. Know the signs and symptoms of heat exhaustion and heat stroke. Wear lightweight and loose-fitting clothing when possible. To reduce risk during outdoor work, the Occupational Safety and Health Administration recommends scheduling frequent rest breaks in shaded or air-conditioned environments. Anyone overcome by heat should be moved to a cool and shaded location. Heat stroke is an emergency. Call 911. This is a special weather statement for the following counties in Missouri, Franklin, Jefferson, St. Charles, St. Louis City, St. Louis, and Warren, and the following counties in Illinois, Madison, Monroe, and St. Clair. Extreme heat warning remains in effect until 8 p.m. Saturday. Dangerously hot conditions with heat index values up to 108. For portions of south central and southwest Illinois and central, east central, and southeast Missouri, until 8 p.m. Saturday. Heat-related illnesses increase significantly during extreme heat and high humidity events. Drink plenty of fluids, stay in an air-conditioned room, stay out of the sun, and check up on relatives and neighbors. Young children and pets should never be left unattended in vehicles under any circumstances. Take extra precautions if you work or spend time outside. 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Know the signs and symptoms of heat exhaustion and heat stroke. 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Anyone overcome by heat should be moved to a cool and shaded location. Heat stroke is an emergency. 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The current time is 7:59 p.m. Central Daylight Time. 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Extreme heat warning in effect until 8 p.m. Saturday. Tonight, mostly clear. A slight chance of showers and thunderstorms this evening. Lows in the mid-70s. South winds around 5 miles per hour. Chance of rain 20%. Heat index values up to 103 early this evening. Independence Day, mostly sunny. A slight chance of showers and thunderstorms in the morning, then a chance of showers and thunderstorms in the afternoon. Humid with highs in the mid-90s. Southwest winds around 5 miles per hour. Chance of rain 50%. Heat index values up to 105. Saturday night, partly cloudy in the evening, then becoming mostly cloudy. A chance of showers and thunderstorms. Humid with lows in the mid-70s. Southwest winds around 5 miles per hour. Chance of rain 40%. Heat index values up to 102 early in the evening. Sunday, mostly sunny with a chance of showers and thunderstorms.
humid with highs around 90. Northwest winds around 5 miles per hour. Chance of rain 40%. Heat index values up to 101. Sunday night, partly cloudy with a chance of showers with a slight chance of thunderstorms. Humid with lows in the lower 70s. North winds around 5 miles per hour in the evening, becoming light and variable. Chance of rain 50%. Monday, mostly sunny with a slight chance of showers. A slight chance of thunderstorms in the afternoon. Highs in the upper 80s. Chance of rain 20%. Monday night and Tuesday, partly cloudy. Lows in the upper 60s. Highs in the upper 80s. Tuesday night, partly cloudy in the evening, then becoming mostly clear. Lows in the upper 60s. Wednesday and Wednesday night, partly cloudy. A slight chance of showers and thunderstorms. Highs in the lower 90s. Lows in the lower 70s. Chance of rain 20%. Thursday, mostly sunny. A slight chance of showers and thunderstorms in the morning, then a chance of showers and thunderstorms in the afternoon. Highs in the lower 90s. Chance of rain 30%. Heat index values up to 100. Thursday night and Friday, partly cloudy. A chance of showers and thunderstorms. Lows in the lower 70s. Highs in the lower 90s. Chance of rain 50%. Heat index values up to 100. At 7 p.m. at Lambert Field in St. Louis, it was partly sunny with a temperature of 91 degrees. The dew point was 73, giving us a relative humidity of 55%, producing a heat index of 99. The wind was south at 12 miles an hour, and the pressure was 29.98 inches and falling. Elsewhere in the metro area, in Chesterfield, it was sunny and the temperature was 91. In Cahokia, it was sunny and 91 degrees. In St. Charles, it was sunny and 92. Across the region, it was sunny in Columbia, Missouri, with a temperature of 88. In Quincy, it was sunny and 88 degrees. In Kansas City, it was partly sunny and the temperature was 88. It was mostly sunny in Springfield, Missouri, with a temperature of 87. In Rolla, it was mostly sunny and the temperature was 87. In Farmington, it was 89 degrees. Thunder was reported in Cape Girardeau with 83 degrees. It was sunny in Springfield, Illinois, with a temperature of 88. Once again in St. Louis, it was partly sunny, the temperature was 91 degrees and the wind was south at 12 miles an hour. The St. Louis climate summary is of 5 p.m., July 3, 2026. So far today, the high temperature has been 94 degrees, which occurred at 3:59 p.m. The normal high is 89. The record high is 101 degrees, which was last set in 2012. So far today, the low temperature has been 80 degrees, which occurred at 5:10 a.m. The normal low is 71. The record low is 55 degrees, which was last set in 1968. No precipitation has fallen, which leaves the monthly total at 0.00 inches. The total precipitation for the season since June 1st still stands at 6.48 inches, and the total precipitation for the year is still 25.15 inches. The normal high temperature for tomorrow is 89 degrees, and the normal low is 71. The record high for tomorrow is 105, which occurred in 2012, and the record low is 52, which occurred in 1940. Sunset tonight is at 8:30 p.m. Sunrise tomorrow is at 5:42 a.m. This is a special weather statement for the following county, Lincoln, Missouri. Extreme heat warning remains in effect until 10 p.m. this evening. Heat advisory remains in effect from 10 p.m. this evening to 8 p.m. Saturday. For the extreme heat warning, dangerously hot conditions with heat index values up to 105. For the heat advisory, heat index values up to 102 expected. For portions of south central, southwest, and west central Illinois and central, east central, northeast, and southeast Missouri,
for the extreme heat warning until 10 p.m. this evening. For the heat advisory from 10 p.m. this evening to 8 p.m. Saturday. Heat-related illnesses increase significantly during extreme heat and high humidity events. Hot temperatures and high humidity may cause heat illnesses. Drink plenty of fluids, stay in an air-conditioned room, stay out of the sun, and check up on relatives and neighbors. Young children and pets should never be left unattended in vehicles under any circumstances. Take extra precautions if you work or spend time outside. When possible, reschedule strenuous activities to early morning or evening. Know the signs and symptoms of heat exhaustion and heat stroke. Wear lightweight and loose-fitting clothing when possible. To reduce risk during outdoor work, the Occupational Safety and Health Administration recommends scheduling frequent rest breaks in shaded or air-conditioned environments. Anyone overcome by heat should be moved to a cool and shaded location. Heat stroke is an emergency. Call 911. This is a special weather statement for the following counties in Missouri, Franklin, Jefferson, St. Charles, St. Louis City, St. Louis, and Warren, and the following counties in Illinois, Madison, Monroe, and St. Clair. Extreme heat warning remains in effect until 8 p.m. Saturday. Dangerously hot conditions with heat index values up to 108. For portions of south central and southwest Illinois and central, east central, and southeast Missouri. Until 8 p.m. Saturday. Heat-related illnesses increase significantly during extreme heat and high humidity events. Drink plenty of fluids, stay in an air-conditioned room, stay out of the sun, and check up on relatives and neighbors. Young children and pets should never be left unattended in vehicles under any circumstances. Take extra precautions if you work or spend time outside. 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Know the signs and symptoms of heat exhaustion and heat stroke. Wear lightweight and loose-fitting clothing when possible. To reduce risk during outdoor work, the Occupational Safety and Health Administration recommends scheduling frequent rest breaks in shaded or air-conditioned environments. Anyone overcome by heat should be moved to a cool and shaded location. Heat stroke is an emergency. Call 911. The current time is 8:08 p.m. Central Daylight Time. 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Extreme heat warning in effect until 8 p.m. Saturday. Tonight, mostly clear. A slight chance of showers and thunderstorms this evening. Lows in the mid-70s. South winds around 5 miles per hour. Chance of rain 20%. Heat index values up to 103 early this evening. Independence Day, mostly sunny. A slight chance of showers and thunderstorms in the morning, then a chance of showers and thunderstorms in the afternoon. Humid with highs in the mid-90s. Southwest winds around 5 miles per hour. Chance of rain 50%. Heat index values up to 105. Saturday night, partly cloudy in the evening, then becoming mostly cloudy. A chance of showers and thunderstorms. Humid with lows in the mid-70s. Southwest winds around 5 miles per hour. Chance of rain 40%. Heat index values up to 102 early in the evening. Sunday, mostly sunny with a chance of showers and thunderstorms. Humid with highs around 90. Northwest winds around 5 miles per hour. Chance of rain 40%. Heat index values up to 101. Sunday night, partly cloudy with a chance of showers with a slight chance of thunderstorms. Humid with lows in the lower 70s. North winds around 5 miles per hour in the evening, becoming light and variable. Chance of rain 50%. Monday, mostly sunny with a slight chance of showers. A slight chance of thunderstorms in the afternoon.
highs in the upper 80s. Chance of rain 20%. Monday night and Tuesday, partly cloudy. Lows in the upper 60s. Highs in the upper 80s. Tuesday night, partly cloudy in the evening, then becoming mostly clear. Lows in the upper 60s. Wednesday and Wednesday night, partly cloudy. A slight chance of showers and thunderstorms. Highs in the lower 90s. Lows in the lower 70s. Chance of rain 20%. Thursday, mostly sunny. A slight chance of showers and thunderstorms in the morning, then a chance of showers and thunderstorms in the afternoon. Highs in the lower 90s. Chance of rain 30%. Heat index values up to 100. Thursday night and Friday, partly cloudy. A chance of showers and thunderstorms. Lows in the lower 70s. Highs in the lower 90s. Chance of rain 50%. Heat index values up to 100. At 8 p.m. at Lambert Field in St. Louis, it was partly cloudy with a temperature of 91 degrees. The dew point was 73, giving us a relative humidity of 55%, producing a heat index of 99, lows in the upper 60s. Wednesday and Wednesday.

a chance of showers and thunderstorms. Lows in the lower 70s. Highs in the lower 90s. Chance of rain 50%. Heat index values up to 100. At 8 p.m. at Lambert Field in St. Louis, it was partly cloudy with a temperature of 91 degrees. The dew point was 73, giving us a relative humidity of 55%, producing a heat index of 99. The wind was south at 10 miles an hour, and the pressure was 29.98 inches and steady. Elsewhere in the metro area, in Chesterfield, it was clear and the temperature was 88. In Belleville, it was 86 degrees. In Cahokia, it was clear and 88 degrees. In St. Charles, it was clear and 88. Across the region, it was clear in Columbia, Missouri, with a temperature of 85. In Quincy, it was clear and 85 degrees. In Kansas City, it was clear and the temperature was 84. It was clear in Springfield, Missouri, with a temperature of 85. In Rolla, it was clear and the temperature was 83. In Farmington, it was 86 degrees. It was partly cloudy in Cape Girardeau, with 80 degrees. It was clear in Springfield, Illinois, with a temperature of 86. Once again in St. Louis, it was partly cloudy. The temperature was 91 degrees and the wind was south at 10 miles an hour. The St. Louis climate summary is of 5 p.m., July 3, 2026. So far today, the high temperature has been 94 degrees, which occurred at 3:59 p.m. The normal high is 89. The record high is 101 degrees, which was last set in 2012. So far today, the low temperature has been 80 degrees, which occurred at 5:10 a.m. The normal low is 71. The record low is 55 degrees, which was last set in 1968. No precipitation has fallen, which leaves the monthly total at 0.00 inches. The total precipitation for the season since June 1st still stands at 6.48 inches, and the total precipitation for the year is still 25.15 inches. The normal high temperature for tomorrow is 89 degrees, and the normal low is 71. The record high for tomorrow is 105, which occurred in 2012, and the record low is 52, which occurred in 1940. Sunset tonight is at 8:30 p.m. Sunrise tomorrow is at 5:42 a.m. This is a special weather statement for the following county, Lincoln, Missouri. Extreme heat warning remains in effect until 10 p.m. this evening. Heat advisory remains in effect from 10 p.m. this evening to 8 p.m. Saturday. For the extreme heat warning, dangerously hot conditions with heat index values up to 105. For the heat advisory, heat index values up to 102 expected. For portions of south central, southwest, and west central Illinois and central, east central, northeast, in southeast Missouri, for the extreme heat warning until 10 p.m. this evening. For the heat advisory, from 10 p.m. this evening to 8 p.m. Saturday. Heat-related illnesses increase significantly during extreme heat and high humidity events. Hot temperatures and high humidity may cause heat illnesses. Drink plenty of fluids, stay in an air-conditioned room, stay out of the sun, and check up on relatives and neighbors. Young children and pets should never be left unattended in vehicles under any circumstances. Take extra precautions if you work or spend time outside. When possible, reschedule strenuous activities to early morning or evening. Know the signs and symptoms of heat exhaustion and heat stroke. Wear lightweight and loose-fitting clothing when possible. To reduce risk during outdoor work, the Occupational Safety and Health Administration recommends scheduling frequent rest breaks in shaded or air-conditioned environments. Anyone overcome by heat should be moved to a cool and shaded location. Heat stroke is an emergency. Call 911. This is a special weather statement for the following counties in Missouri, Franklin, Jefferson, St. Charles, St. Louis City, St. Louis, and Warren, and the following counties in Illinois, Madison, Monroe, and St. Clair. Extreme heat warning remains in effect until 8 p.m. Saturday. Dangerously hot.

conditions with heat index values up to 108. For portions of south central and southwest Illinois and central, east central, and southeast Missouri, until 8 p.m. Saturday. Heat-related illnesses increase significantly during extreme heat and high humidity events. Drink plenty of fluids, stay in an air-conditioned room, stay out of the sun, and check up on relatives and neighbors. Young children and pets should never be left unattended in vehicles under any circumstances. Take extra precautions if you work or spend time outside. 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Know the signs and symptoms of heat exhaustion and heat stroke. 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To reduce risk during outdoor work, the Occupational Safety and Health Administration recommends scheduling frequent rest breaks in shaded or air-conditioned environments. Anyone overcome by heat should be moved to a cool and shaded location. Heat stroke is an emergency. 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The current time is 8:18 p.m. Central Daylight Time. 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Extreme heat warning in effect until 8 p.m. Saturday. Tonight, mostly clear. A slight chance of showers and thunderstorms this evening. Lows in the mid-70s. South winds around 5 miles per hour. Chance of rain 20%. Heat index values up to 103 early this evening. Independence Day, mostly sunny. A slight chance of showers and thunderstorms in the morning, then a chance of showers and thunderstorms in the afternoon. Humid with highs in the mid-90s. Southwest winds around 5 miles per hour. Chance of rain 50%. Heat index values up to 105. Saturday night, partly cloudy in the evening, then becoming mostly cloudy. A chance of showers and thunderstorms. Humid with lows in the mid-70s. Southwest winds around 5 miles per hour. Chance of rain 40%. Heat index values up to 102 early in the evening. Sunday, mostly sunny with a chance of showers and thunderstorms. Humid with highs around 90. Northwest winds around 5 miles per hour. Chance of rain 40%. Heat index values up to 101. Sunday night, partly cloudy with a chance of showers with a slight chance of thunderstorms. Humid with lows in the lower 70s. North winds around 5 miles per hour in the evening, becoming light and variable. Chance of rain 50%. Monday, mostly sunny with a slight chance of showers. A slight chance of thunderstorms in the afternoon. Highs in the upper 80s. Chance of rain 20%. Monday night and Tuesday, partly cloudy. Lows in the upper 60s. Highs in the upper 80s. Tuesday night, partly cloudy in the evening, then becoming mostly clear. Lows in the upper 60s. Wednesday and Wednesday night, partly cloudy. A slight chance of showers and thunderstorms. Highs in the lower 90s. Lows in the lower 70s. Chance of rain 20%. Thursday, mostly sunny. A slight chance of showers and thunderstorms in the morning, then a chance of showers and thunderstorms in the afternoon. Highs in the lower 90s. Chance of rain 30%. Heat index values up to 100. Thursday night and Friday, partly cloudy. A chance of showers and thunderstorms. Lows in the lower 70s. Highs in the lower 90s. Chance of rain 50%. Heat index values up to 100. At 8 p.m. at Lambert Field in St. Louis, it was partly cloudy with a temperature of 91 degrees. The dew point was 73, giving us a relative humidity of 55%, producing a heat index of 99. The wind was south at 10 miles an hour, and the pressure was 29.98 inches and steady. Elsewhere in the metro,
area in Chesterfield, it was clear and the temperature was 88. In Belleville, it was 86 degrees. In Cahokia, it was clear and 88 degrees. In St. Charles, it was clear and 88. Across the region, it was clear in Columbia, Missouri, with a temperature of 85. In Quincy, it was clear and 85 degrees. In Kansas City, it was clear and the temperature was 84. It was clear in Springfield, Missouri, with a temperature of 85. In Rolla, it was clear and the temperature was 83. In Farmington, it was 86 degrees. It was partly cloudy in Cape Girardeau, with 80 degrees. It was clear in Springfield, Illinois, with a temperature of 86. Once again in St. Louis, it was partly cloudy. The temperature was 91 degrees and the wind was south at 10 miles an hour. The St. Louis climate summary is at 5 p.m., July 3, 2026. So far today, the high temperature has been 94 degrees, which occurred at 3:59 p.m. The normal high is 89. The record high is 101 degrees, which was last set in 2012. So far today, the low temperature has been 80 degrees, which occurred at 5:10 a.m. The normal low is 71. The record low is 55 degrees, which was last set in 1968. No precipitation has fallen, which leaves the monthly total at 0.00 inches. The total precipitation for the season since June 1st still stands at 6.48 inches, and the total precipitation for the year is still 25.15 inches. The normal high temperature for tomorrow is 89 degrees, and the normal low is 71. The record high for tomorrow is 105, which occurred in 2012, and the record low is 52, which occurred in 1940. Sunset tonight is at 8:30 p.m. Sunrise tomorrow is at 5:42 a.m. This is a special weather statement for the following county, Lincoln, Missouri. Extreme heat warning remains in effect until 10 p.m. this evening. Heat advisory remains in effect from 10 p.m. this evening to 8 p.m. Saturday. For the extreme heat warning, dangerously hot conditions with heat index values up to 105. For the heat advisory, heat index values up to 102 expected. For portions of south central, southwest, and west central Illinois and central, east central, northeast, and southeast Missouri. For the extreme heat warning, until 10 p.m. this evening. For the heat advisory, from 10 p.m. this evening to 8 p.m. Saturday. Heat-related illnesses increase significantly during extreme heat and high humidity events. Hot temperatures and high humidity may cause heat illnesses. Drink plenty of fluids, stay in an air-conditioned room, stay out of the sun, and check up on relatives and neighbors. Young children and pets should never be left unattended in vehicles under any circumstances. Take extra precautions if you work or spend time outside. When possible, reschedule strenuous activities to early morning or evening. Know the signs and symptoms of heat exhaustion and heat stroke. Wear lightweight and loose-fitting clothing when possible. To reduce risk during outdoor work, the Occupational Safety and Health Administration recommends scheduling frequent rest breaks in shaded or air-conditioned environments. Anyone overcome by heat should be moved to a cool and shaded location. Heat stroke is an emergency. Call 911. This is a special weather statement for the following counties in Missouri, Franklin, Jefferson, St. Charles, St. Louis City, St. Louis, and Warren, and the following counties in Illinois, Madison, Monroe, and St. Clair. Extreme heat warning remains in effect until 8 p.m. Saturday. Dangerously hot conditions with heat index values up to 108. For portions of south central and southwest Illinois and central, east central, and southeast Missouri, until 8 p.m. Saturday. Heat-related illnesses increase significantly during extreme heat and high humidity events. Drink plenty of fluids, stay in an air-conditioned room, stay out of the sun, and check up on relatives and neighbors. Young children and pets should never be left unattended in vehicles under any circumstances.
Take extra precautions if you work or spend time outside. 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Know the signs and symptoms of heat exhaustion and heat stroke. Wear lightweight and loose-fitting clothing when possible. To reduce risk during outdoor work, the Occupational Safety and Health Administration recommends scheduling frequent rest breaks in shaded or air-conditioned environments. Anyone overcome by heat should be moved to a cool and shaded location. Heat stroke is an emergency. Call 911. The current time is 8:27 p.m. Central Daylight Time. 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Extreme heat warning in effect until 8 p.m. Saturday. Tonight, mostly clear. A slight chance of showers and thunderstorms this evening. Lows in the mid-70s. South winds around 5 miles per hour. Chance of rain 20%. Heat index values up to 103 early this evening. Independence Day, mostly sunny. A slight chance of showers and thunderstorms in the morning, then a chance of showers and thunderstorms in the afternoon. Humid with highs in the mid-90s. Southwest winds around 5 miles per hour. Chance of rain 50%. Heat index values up to 105. Saturday night, partly cloudy in the evening, then becoming mostly cloudy. A chance of showers and thunderstorms. Humid with lows in the mid-70s. Southwest winds around 5 miles per hour. Chance of rain 40%. Heat index values up to 102 early in the evening. Sunday, mostly sunny with a chance of showers and thunderstorms. Humid with highs around 90. Northwest winds around 5 miles per hour. Chance of rain 40%. Heat index values up to 101. Sunday night, partly cloudy with a chance of showers with a slight chance of thunderstorms. Humid with lows in the lower 70s. North winds around 5 miles per hour in the evening, becoming light and variable. Chance of rain 50%. Monday, mostly sunny with a slight chance of showers. A slight chance of thunderstorms in the afternoon. Highs in the upper 80s. Chance of rain 20%. Monday night and Tuesday, partly cloudy. Lows in the upper 60s. Highs in the upper 80s. Tuesday night, partly cloudy in the evening, then becoming mostly clear. Lows in the upper 60s. Wednesday and Wednesday night, partly cloudy. A slight chance of showers and thunderstorms. Highs in the lower 90s. Lows in the lower 70s. Chance of rain 20%. Thursday, mostly sunny. A slight chance of showers and thunderstorms in the morning, then a chance of showers and thunderstorms in the afternoon. Highs in the lower 90s. Chance of rain 30%. Heat index values up to 100. Thursday night and Friday, partly cloudy. A chance of showers and thunderstorms. Lows in the lower 70s. Highs in the lower 90s. Chance of rain 50%. Heat index values up to 100. At 8 p.m. at Lambert Field in St. Louis, it was partly cloudy with a temperature of 91 degrees. The dew point was 73, giving us a relative humidity of 55%, producing a heat index of 99. The wind was south at 10 miles an hour, and the pressure was 29.98 inches and steady. Elsewhere in the metro area, in Chesterfield, it was clear and the temperature was 88. In Belleville, it was 86 degrees. In Cahokia, it was clear and 88 degrees. In St. Charles, it was clear and 88. Across the region, it was clear in Columbia, Missouri, with a temperature of 85. In Quincy, it was clear and 85 degrees. In Kansas City, it was clear and the temperature was 84.
It was clear in Springfield, Missouri, with a temperature of 85. In Rolla, it was clear and the temperature was 83. In Farmington, it was 86 degrees. It was partly cloudy in Cape Girardeau, with 80 degrees. It was clear in Springfield, Illinois, with a temperature of 86. Once again in St. Louis, it was partly cloudy. The temperature was 91 degrees and the wind was south at 10 miles an hour. This is a special weather statement for the following county, Lincoln, Missouri. Extreme heat warning remains in effect until 10 p.m. this evening. Heat advisory remains in effect from 10 p.m. this evening to 8 p.m. Saturday. For the extreme heat warning, dangerously hot conditions with heat index values up to 105. For the heat advisory, heat index values up to 102 expected. For portions of south central, southwest, and west central Illinois and central, east central, northeast, and southeast Missouri. For the extreme heat warning, until 10 p.m. this evening. For the heat advisory, from 10 p.m. Saturday. Heat-related illnesses increase significantly during extreme heat and high humidity events. Hot temperatures and high humidity may cause heat illnesses. Drink plenty of fluids, stay in an air-conditioned room, stay out of the sun, and check up on relatives and neighbors. Young children and pets should never be left unattended in vehicles under any circumstances. Take extra precautions if you work or spend time outside. When possible, reschedule strenuous activities to early morning or evening. Know the signs and symptoms of heat exhaustion and heat stroke. Wear lightweight and loose-fitting clothing when possible. To reduce risk during outdoor work, the Occupational Safety and Health Administration recommends scheduling frequent rest breaks in shaded or air-conditioned environments. Anyone overcome by heat should be moved to a cool and shaded location. Heat stroke is an emergency. Call 911. This is a special weather statement for the following counties in Missouri, Franklin, Jefferson, St. Charles, St. Louis City, St. Louis, and Warren, and the following counties in Illinois, Madison, Monroe, and St. Clair. Extreme heat warning remains in effect until 8 p.m. Saturday. Dangerously hot conditions with heat index values up to 108. For portions of south central and southwest Illinois and central, east central, and southeast Missouri, until 8 p.m. Saturday. Heat-related illnesses increase significantly during extreme heat and high humidity events. Drink plenty of fluids, stay in an air-conditioned room, stay out of the sun, and check up on relatives and neighbors. Young children and pets should never be left unattended in vehicles under any circumstances. Take extra precautions if you work or spend time outside. 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Know the signs and symptoms of heat exhaustion and heat stroke. 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Anyone overcome by heat should be moved to a cool and shaded location. Heat stroke is an emergency. Call 911. The current time is 8:35 p.m. Central Daylight Time. 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Extreme heat warning in effect until 8 p.m. Saturday. Tonight, mostly clear. A slight chance of showers and thunderstorms this evening. Lows in the mid-70s. South winds around 5 miles per hour. Chance of rain 20%. Heat index values up to 103 early this evening. Independence Day, mostly sunny. A slight chance of showers and thunderstorms in the morning, then a chance of showers and thunderstorms in the afternoon. Humid with highs in the mid-90s. Southwest winds around 5 miles per hour. Chance of rain 50%.
heat index values up to 105. Saturday night, partly cloudy in the evening, then becoming mostly cloudy. A chance of showers and thunderstorms. Humid with lows in the mid-70s. Southwest winds around 5 miles per hour. Chance of rain 40%. Heat index values up to 102 early in the evening. Sunday, mostly sunny with a chance of showers and thunderstorms. Humid with highs around 90. Northwest winds around 5 miles per hour. Chance of rain 40%. Heat index values up to 101. Sunday night, partly cloudy with a chance of showers with a slight chance of thunderstorms. Humid with lows in the lower 70s. North winds around 5 miles per hour in the evening, becoming light and variable. Chance of rain 50%. Monday, mostly sunny with a slight chance of showers. A slight chance of thunderstorms in the afternoon. Highs in the upper 80s. Chance of rain 20%. Monday night and Tuesday, partly cloudy. Lows in the upper 60s. Highs in the upper 80s. Tuesday night, partly cloudy in the evening, then becoming mostly clear. Lows in the upper 60s. Wednesday and Wednesday night, partly cloudy. A slight chance of showers and thunderstorms. Highs in the lower 90s. Lows in the lower 70s. Chance of rain 20%. Thursday, mostly sunny. A slight chance of showers and thunderstorms in the morning, then a chance of showers and thunderstorms in the afternoon. Highs in the lower 90s. Chance of rain 30%. Heat index values up to 100. Thursday night and Friday, partly cloudy. A chance of showers and thunderstorms. Lows in the lower 70s. Highs in the lower 90s. Chance of rain 50%. Heat index values up to 100. At 8 p.m. at Lambert Field in St. Louis, it was partly cloudy with a temperature of 91 degrees. The dew point was 73, giving us a relative humidity of 55%, producing a heat index of 99. The wind was south at 10 miles an hour, and the pressure was 29.98 inches and steady. Elsewhere in the metro area, in Chesterfield, it was clear and the temperature was 88. In Belleville, it was 86 degrees. In Cahokia, it was clear and 88 degrees. In St. Charles, it was clear and 88. Across the region, it was clear in Columbia, Missouri, with a temperature of 85. In Quincy, it was clear and 85 degrees. In Kansas City, it was clear and the temperature was 84. It was clear in Springfield, Missouri, with a temperature of 85. In Rolla, it was clear and the temperature was 83. In Farmington, it was 86 degrees. It was partly cloudy in Cape Girardeau, with 80 degrees. It was clear in Springfield, Illinois, with a temperature of 86. Once again in St. Louis, it was partly cloudy. The temperature was 91 degrees and the wind was south at 10 miles an hour. This is a special weather statement for the following county, Lincoln, Missouri. Extreme heat warning remains in effect until 10 p.m. this evening. Heat advisory remains in effect from 10 p.m. this evening to 8 p.m. Saturday. For the extreme heat warning, dangerously hot conditions with heat index values up to 105. For the heat advisory, heat index values up to 102 expected. For portions of south central, southwest, and west central Illinois and central, east central, northeast, and southeast Missouri. For the extreme heat warning, until 10 p.m. this evening. For the heat advisory, from 10 p.m. this evening to 8 p.m. Saturday. Heat-related illnesses increase significantly during extreme heat and high humidity events. Hot temperatures and high humidity may cause heat illnesses. Drink plenty of fluids, stay in an air-conditioned room, stay out of the sun, and check up on relatives and neighbors. Young children and pets should never be left unattended in vehicles under any circumstances. Take extra precautions if you work or spend time outside. When possible, reschedule strenuous activities to early morning or evening.
Know the signs and symptoms of heat exhaustion and heat stroke. 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To reduce risk during outdoor work, the Occupational Safety and Health Administration recommends scheduling frequent rest breaks in shaded or air-conditioned environments. Anyone overcome by heat should be moved to a cool and shaded location. Heat stroke is an emergency. Call 911. This is a special weather statement for the following counties in Missouri, Franklin, Jefferson, St. Charles, St. Louis City, St. Louis, and Warren, and the following counties in Illinois, Madison, Monroe, and St. Clair. Extreme heat warning remains in effect until 8 p.m. Saturday. Dangerously hot conditions with heat index values up to 108. For portions of south central and southwest Illinois and central, east central, and southeast Missouri until 8 p.m. Saturday. Heat-related illnesses increase significantly during extreme heat and high humidity events. Drink plenty of fluids, stay in an air-conditioned room, stay out of the sun, and check up on relatives and neighbors. Young children and pets should never be left unattended in vehicles under any circumstances. Take extra precautions if you work or spend time outside. 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Know the signs and symptoms of heat exhaustion and heat stroke. 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To reduce risk during outdoor work, the Occupational Safety and Health Administration recommends scheduling frequent rest breaks in shaded or air-conditioned environments. Anyone overcome by heat should be moved to a cool and shaded location. Heat stroke is an emergency. 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The current time is 8:43 p.m. Central Daylight Time. 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Extreme heat warning in effect until 8 p.m. Saturday. Tonight, mostly clear. A slight chance of showers and thunderstorms this evening. Lows in the mid-70s. South winds around 5 miles per hour. Chance of rain 20%. Heat index values up to 103 early this evening. Independence Day, mostly sunny. A slight chance of showers and thunderstorms in the morning, then a chance of showers and thunderstorms in the afternoon. Humid with highs in the mid-90s. Southwest winds around 5 miles per hour. Chance of rain 50%. Heat index values up to 105. Saturday night, partly cloudy in the evening, then becoming mostly cloudy. A chance of showers and thunderstorms. Humid with lows in the mid-70s. Southwest winds around 5 miles per hour. Chance of rain 40%. Heat index values up to 102 early in the evening. Sunday, mostly sunny with a chance of showers and thunderstorms. Humid with highs around 90. Northwest winds around 5 miles per hour. Chance of rain 40%. Heat index values up to 101. Sunday night, partly cloudy with a chance of showers with a slight chance of thunderstorms. Humid with lows in the lower 70s. North winds around 5 miles per hour in the evening, becoming light and variable. Chance of rain 50%. Monday, mostly sunny with a slight chance of showers. A slight chance of thunderstorms in the afternoon. Highs in the upper 80s. Chance of rain 20%. Monday night and Tuesday, partly cloudy. Lows in the upper 60s. Highs in the upper 80s. Tuesday night, partly cloudy in the evening, then becoming mostly clear. Lows in the upper 60s. Wednesday and Wednesday night, partly cloudy. A slight chance of showers and thunderstorms. Highs in the lower 90s. Lows in the lower 70s. Chance of rain 20%. Thursday, mostly sunny.
a slight chance of showers and thunderstorms in the morning, then a chance of showers and thunderstorms in the afternoon. Highs in the lower 90s. Chance of rain 30%. Heat index values up to 100. Thursday night and Friday, partly cloudy. A chance of showers and thunderstorms. Lows in the lower 70s. Highs in the lower 90s. Chance of rain 50%. Heat index values up to 100. At 8 p.m. at Lambert Field in St. Louis, it was partly cloudy with a temperature of 91 degrees. The dew point was 73, giving us a relative humidity of 55%, producing a heat index of 99. The wind was south at 10 miles an hour, and the pressure was 29.98 inches and steady. Elsewhere in the metro area, in Chesterfield, it was clear and the temperature was 88. In Belleville, it was 86 degrees. In Cahokia, it was clear and 88 degrees. In St. Charles, it was clear and 88. Across the region, it was clear in Columbia, Missouri, with a temperature of 85. In Quincy, it was clear and 85 degrees. In Kansas City, it was clear and the temperature was 84. It was clear in Springfield, Missouri, with a temperature of 85. In Rolla, it was clear and the temperature was 83. In Farmington, it was 86 degrees. It was partly cloudy in Cape Girardeau, with 80 degrees. It was clear in Springfield, Illinois, with a temperature of 86. Once again in St. Louis, it was partly cloudy. The temperature was 91 degrees and the wind was south at 10 miles an hour. This is a special weather statement for the following county, Lincoln, Missouri. Extreme heat warning remains in effect until 10 p.m. this evening. Heat advisory remains in effect from 10 p.m. this evening to 8 p.m. Saturday. For the extreme heat warning, dangerously hot conditions with heat index values up to 105. For the heat advisory, heat index values up to 102 expected. For portions of south central, southwest, and west central Illinois and central, east central, northeast, and southeast Missouri. For the extreme heat warning, until 10 p.m. this evening. For the heat advisory, from 10 p.m. this evening to 8 p.m. Saturday. Heat-related illnesses increase significantly during extreme heat and high humidity events. Hot temperatures and high humidity may cause heat illnesses. Drink plenty of fluids, stay in an air-conditioned room, stay out of the sun, and check up on relatives and neighbors. Young children and pets should never be left unattended in vehicles under any circumstances. Take extra precautions if you work or spend time outside. 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Know the signs and symptoms of heat exhaustion and heat stroke. Wear lightweight and loose-fitting clothing when possible. To reduce risk during outdoor work, the Occupational Safety and Health Administration recommends scheduling frequent rest breaks in shaded or air-conditioned environments. Anyone overcome by heat should be moved to a cool and shaded location. Heat stroke is an emergency. Call 911. This is a special weather statement for the following counties in Missouri, Franklin, Jefferson, St. Charles, St. Louis City, St. Louis, and Warren, and the following counties in Illinois, Madison, Monroe, and St. Clair. Extreme heat warning remains in effect until 8 p.m. Saturday. Dangerously hot conditions with heat index values up to 108. For portions of south central and southwest Illinois and central, east central, and southeast Missouri. Until 8 p.m. Saturday. Heat-related illnesses increase significantly during extreme heat and high humidity events. 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Young children and pets should never be left unattended in vehicles under any circumstances. Take extra precautions if you work or spend time outside. 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Know the signs and symptoms of heat exhaustion and heat stroke. Wear lightweight and loose-fitting clothing when possible.
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The Occupational Safety and Health Administration recommends scheduling frequent rest breaks in shaded or air-conditioned environments. 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Heat stroke is an emergency. 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The current time is 8:51 p.m. Central Daylight Time. 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Extreme heat warning in effect until 8 p.m. Saturday. Tonight, mostly clear. A slight chance of showers and thunderstorms this evening. Lows in the mid-70s. South winds around 5 miles per hour. Chance of rain 20%. Heat index values up to 103 early this evening. Independence Day, mostly sunny. A slight chance of showers and thunderstorms in the morning, then a chance of showers and thunderstorms in the afternoon. Humid with highs in the mid-90s. Southwest winds around 5 miles per hour. Chance of rain 50%. Heat index values up to 105. Saturday night, partly cloudy in the evening, then becoming mostly cloudy. A chance of showers and thunderstorms. Humid with lows in the mid-70s. Southwest winds around 5 miles per hour. Chance of rain 40%. Heat index values up to 102 early in the evening. Sunday, mostly sunny with a chance of showers and thunderstorms. Humid with highs around 90. Northwest winds around 5 miles per hour. Chance of rain 40%. Heat index values up to 101. Sunday night, partly cloudy with a chance of showers with a slight chance of thunderstorms. Humid with lows in the lower 70s. North winds around 5 miles per hour in the evening, becoming light and variable. Chance of rain 50%. Monday, mostly sunny with a slight chance of showers. A slight chance of thunderstorms in the afternoon. Highs in the upper 80s. Chance of rain 20%. Monday night and Tuesday, partly cloudy. Lows in the upper 60s. Highs in the upper 80s. Tuesday night, partly cloudy in the evening, then becoming mostly clear. Lows in the upper 60s. Wednesday and Wednesday night, partly cloudy. A slight chance of showers and thunderstorms. Highs in the lower 90s. Lows in the lower 70s. Chance of rain 20%. Thursday, mostly sunny. A slight chance of showers and thunderstorms in the morning, then a chance of showers and thunderstorms in the afternoon. Highs in the lower 90s. Chance of rain 30%. Heat index values up to 100. Thursday night and Friday, partly cloudy. A chance of showers and thunderstorms. Lows in the lower 70s. Highs in the lower 90s. Chance of rain 50%. Heat index values up to 100. At 8 p.m. at Lambert Field in St. Louis, it was partly cloudy with a temperature of 91 degrees. The dew point was 73, giving us a relative humidity of 55%, producing a heat index of 99. The wind was south at 10 miles an hour, and the pressure was 29.98 inches and steady. Elsewhere in the metro area, in Chesterfield, it was clear and the temperature was 88. In Belleville, it was 86 degrees. In Cahokia, it was clear and 88 degrees. In St. Charles, it was clear and 88. Across the region, it was clear in Columbia, Missouri, with a temperature of 85. In Quincy, it was clear and 85 degrees. In Kansas City, it was clear and the temperature was 84. It was clear in Springfield, Missouri, with a temperature of 85. In Rolla, it was clear and the temperature was 83. In Farmington, it was 86 degrees. It was partly cloudy in Cape Girardeau, with 80 degrees. It was clear in Springfield, Illinois, with a temperature of 86.
Once again in St. Louis, it was partly cloudy. The temperature was 91 degrees and the wind was south at 10 miles an hour. This is a special weather statement for the following county, Lincoln, Missouri. Extreme heat warning remains in effect until 10 p.m. this evening. Heat advisory remains in effect from 10 p.m. this evening to 8 p.m. Saturday. For the extreme heat warning, dangerously hot conditions with heat index values up to 105. For the heat advisory, heat index values up to 102 expected. For portions of south central, southwest, and west central Illinois and central, east central, northeast, and southeast Missouri. For the extreme heat warning, until 10 p.m. this evening. For the heat advisory, from 10 p.m. this evening to 8 p.m. Saturday. Heat-related illnesses increase significantly during extreme heat and high humidity events. Hot temperatures and high humidity may cause heat illnesses. Drink plenty of fluids, stay in an air-conditioned room, stay out of the sun, and check up on relatives and neighbors. Young children and pets should never be left unattended in vehicles under any circumstances. Take extra precautions if you work or spend time outside. 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Know the signs and symptoms of heat exhaustion and heat stroke. Wear lightweight and loose-fitting clothing when possible. To reduce risk during outdoor work, the Occupational Safety and Health Administration recommends scheduling frequent rest breaks in shaded or air-conditioned environments. Anyone overcome by heat should be moved to a cool and shaded location. Heat stroke is an emergency. Call 911. This is a special weather statement for the following counties in Missouri, Franklin, Jefferson, St. Charles, St. Louis City, St. Louis, and Warren, and the following counties in Illinois, Madison, Monroe, and St. Clair. Extreme heat warning remains in effect until 8 p.m. Saturday. Dangerously hot conditions with heat index values up to 108. For portions of south central and southwest Illinois and central, east central, and southeast Missouri, until 8 p.m. Saturday. Heat-related illnesses increase significantly during extreme heat and high humidity events. Drink plenty of fluids, stay in an air-conditioned room, stay out of the sun, and check up on relatives and neighbors. Young children and pets should never be left unattended in vehicles under any circumstances. Take extra precautions if you work or spend time outside. 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Know the signs and symptoms of heat exhaustion and heat stroke. 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To reduce risk during outdoor work, the Occupational Safety and Health Administration recommends scheduling frequent rest breaks in shaded or air-conditioned environments. Anyone overcome by heat should be moved to a cool and shaded location. Heat stroke is an emergency. Call 911. The current time is 9 p.m. Central Daylight Time. 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Extreme heat warning in effect until 8 p.m. Saturday. Tonight, mostly clear. A slight chance of showers and thunderstorms this evening. Lows in the mid-70s. South winds around 5 miles per hour. Chance of rain 20%. Heat index values up to 103 early this evening. Independence Day, mostly sunny. A slight chance of showers and thunderstorms in the morning, then a chance of showers and thunderstorms in the afternoon. Humid with highs in the mid-90s. Southwest winds around 5 miles per hour. Chance of rain 50%. Heat index values up to 105. Saturday night, partly cloudy in the evening, then becoming mostly cloudy. A chance of showers and thunderstorms. Humid with lows in the mid-70s. Southwest winds around 5 miles per hour. Chance of rain 40%.
heat index values up to 100 too early in the evening. Sunday, mostly sunny with a chance of showers and thunderstorms. Humid with highs around 90. Northwest winds around 5 miles per hour. Chance of rain 40%. Heat index values up to 101. Sunday night, partly cloudy with a chance of showers with a slight chance of thunderstorms. Humid with lows in the lower 70s. North winds around 5 miles per hour in the evening, becoming light and variable. Chance of rain 50%. Monday, mostly sunny with a slight chance of showers. A slight chance of thunderstorms in the afternoon. Highs in the upper 80s. Chance of rain 20%. Monday night and Tuesday, partly cloudy. Lows in the upper 60s. Highs in the upper 80s. Tuesday night, partly cloudy in the evening, then becoming mostly clear. Lows in the upper 60s. Wednesday and Wednesday night, partly cloudy. A slight chance of showers and thunderstorms. Highs in the lower 90s. Lows in the lower 70s. Chance of rain 20%. Thursday, mostly sunny. A slight chance of showers and thunderstorms in the morning, then a chance of showers and thunderstorms in the afternoon. Highs in the lower 90s. Chance of rain 30%. Heat index values up to 100. Thursday night and Friday, partly cloudy. A chance of showers and thunderstorms. Lows in the lower 70s. Highs in the lower 90s. Chance of rain 50%. Heat index values up to 100. At 8 p.m. at Lambert Field in St. Louis, it was partly cloudy with a temperature of 91 degrees. The dew point was 73, giving us a relative humidity of 55%, producing a heat index of 99. The wind was south at 10 miles an hour, and the pressure was 29.98 inches and steady. Elsewhere in the metro area, in Chesterfield, it was clear and the temperature was 88. In Belleville, it was 86 degrees. In Cahokia, it was clear and 88 degrees. In St. Charles, it was clear and 88. Across the region, it was clear in Columbia, Missouri, with a temperature of 85. In Quincy, it was clear and 85 degrees. In Kansas City, it was clear and the temperature was 84. It was clear in Springfield, Missouri, with a temperature of 85. In Rolla, it was clear and the temperature was 83. In Farmington, it was 86 degrees. It was partly cloudy in Cape Girardeau, with 80 degrees. It was clear in Springfield, Illinois, with a temperature of 86. Once again in St. Louis, it was partly cloudy. The temperature was 91 degrees and the wind was south at 10 miles an hour. This is a special weather statement for the following county, Lincoln, Missouri. Extreme heat warning remains in effect until 10 p.m. this evening. Heat advisory remains in effect from 10 p.m. this evening to 8 p.m. Saturday. For the extreme heat warning, dangerously hot conditions with heat index values up to 105. For the heat advisory, heat index values up to 102 expected. For portions of south central, southwest, and west central Illinois and central, east central, northeast, and southeast Missouri. For the extreme heat warning, until 10 p.m. this evening. For the heat advisory, from 10 p.m. this evening to 8 p.m. Saturday. Heat-related illnesses increase significantly during extreme heat and high humidity events. Hot temperatures and high humidity may cause heat illnesses. Drink plenty of fluids, stay in an air-conditioned room, stay out of the sun, and check up on relatives and neighbors. Young children and pets should never be left unattended in vehicles under any circumstances. Take extra precautions if you work or spend time outside. When possible, reschedule strenuous activities to early morning or evening. Know the signs and symptoms of heat exhaustion and heat stroke. Wear lightweight and loose-fitting clothing when possible. To reduce risk during outdoor work, the Occupational Safety and Health Administration recommends scheduling frequent rest breaks in shaded or air-conditioned environments. Anyone overcome by heat should be moved to a cool and shaded location.
Heat stroke is an emergency. Call 911. This is a special weather statement for the following counties in Missouri, Franklin, Jefferson, St. Charles, St. Louis City, St. Louis, and Warren, and the following counties in Illinois, Madison, Monroe, and St. Clair. Extreme heat warning remains in effect until 8 p.m. Saturday. Dangerously hot conditions with heat index values up to 108. For portions of south central and southwest Illinois and central, east central, and southeast Missouri. Until 8 p.m. Saturday. Heat-related illnesses increase significantly during extreme heat and high humidity events. Drink plenty of fluids, stay in an air-conditioned room, stay out of the sun, and check up on relatives and neighbors. Young children and pets should never be left unattended in vehicles under any circumstances. Take extra precautions if you work or spend time outside. When possible, reschedule strenuous activities to early morning or evening. Know the signs and symptoms of heat exhaustion and heat stroke. Wear lightweight and loose-fitting clothing when possible. To reduce risk during outdoor work, the Occupational Safety and Health Administration recommends scheduling frequent rest breaks in shaded or air-conditioned environments. Anyone overcome by heat should be moved to a cool and shaded location. Heat stroke is an emergency. Call 911. The current time is 9:08 p.m. Central Daylight Time. 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Extreme heat warning in effect until 8 p.m. Saturday. Tonight, mostly clear. A slight chance of showers and thunderstorms this evening. Lows in the mid-70s. South winds around 5 miles per hour. Chance of rain 20%. Heat index values up to 103 early this evening. Independence Day, mostly sunny. A slight chance of showers and thunderstorms in the morning, then a chance of showers and thunderstorms in the afternoon. Humid with highs in the mid-90s. Southwest winds around 5 miles per hour. Chance of rain 50%. Heat index values up to 105. Saturday night, partly cloudy in the evening, then becoming mostly cloudy. A chance of showers and thunderstorms. Humid with lows in the mid-70s. Southwest winds around 5 miles per hour. Chance of rain 40%. Heat index values up to 102 early in the evening. Sunday, mostly sunny with a chance of showers and thunderstorms. Humid with highs around 90. Northwest winds around 5 miles per hour. Chance of rain 40%. Heat index values up to 101. Sunday night, partly cloudy with a chance of showers with a slight chance of thunderstorms. Humid with lows in the lower 70s. North winds around 5 miles per hour in the evening, becoming light and variable. Chance of rain 50%. Monday, mostly sunny with a slight chance of showers. A slight chance of thunderstorms in the afternoon. Highs in the upper 80s. Chance of rain 20%. Monday night and Tuesday, partly cloudy. Lows in the upper 60s. Highs in the upper 80s. Tuesday night, partly cloudy in the evening, then becoming mostly clear. Lows in the upper 60s. Wednesday and Wednesday night, partly cloudy. A slight chance of showers and thunderstorms. Highs in the lower 90s. Lows in the lower 70s. Chance of rain 20%. Thursday, mostly sunny. A slight chance of showers and thunderstorms in the morning, then a chance of showers and thunderstorms in the afternoon. Highs in the lower 90s. Chance of rain 30%. Heat index values up to 100. Thursday night and Friday, partly cloudy. A chance of showers and thunderstorms. Lows in the lower 70s. Highs in the lower 90s. Chance of rain 50%.
heat index values up to 100. At 9 p.m. at Lambert Field in St. Louis, it was mostly cloudy with a temperature of 90 degrees. The dew point was 72, giving us a relative humidity of 55%, producing a heat index of 97. The wind was south at 7 miles an hour, and the pressure was 30.00 inches and rising. Elsewhere in the metro area, in Chesterfield, it was clear and the temperature was 83. In Belleville, it was 82 degrees. In Cahokia, it was clear and 84 degrees. In St. Charles, thunder was reported and 84. Across the region, it was clear in Columbia, Missouri, with a temperature of 82. In Quincy, it was clear and 83 degrees. In Kansas City, it was mostly cloudy and the temperature was 82. It was clear in Springfield, Missouri, with a temperature of 81. In Rolla, it was clear and the temperature was 80. In Farmington, it was 82 degrees. It was partly cloudy in Cape Girardeau, with 76 degrees. It was clear in Springfield, Illinois, with a temperature of 84. Once again in St. Louis, it was mostly cloudy, the temperature was 90 degrees, and the wind was south at 7 miles an hour. This is a 0.00 inches and rising. Elsewhere in the

In Rolla, it was clear and the temperature was 80. In Farmington, it was 82 degrees. It was partly cloudy in Cape Girardeau with 76 degrees. It was clear in Springfield, Illinois, with a temperature of 84. Once again in St. Louis, it was mostly cloudy. The temperature was 19 degrees and the wind was south at 7 miles an hour. This is a special weather statement for the following county, Lincoln, Missouri. Extreme heat warning remains in effect until 10 p.m. this evening. Heat advisory remains in effect from 10 p.m. this evening to 8 p.m. Saturday. For the extreme heat warning, dangerously hot conditions with heat index values up to 105. For the heat advisory, heat index values up to 102 expected. For portions of south central, southwest, and west central Illinois and central, east central, northeast, and southeast Missouri. For the extreme heat warning, until 10 p.m. this evening. For the heat advisory, from 10 p.m. this evening to 8 p.m. Saturday. Heat-related illnesses increase significantly during extreme heat and high humidity events. Hot temperatures and high humidity may cause heat illnesses. Drink plenty of fluids, stay in an air-conditioned room, stay out of the sun, and check up on relatives and neighbors. Young children and pets should never be left unattended in vehicles under any circumstances. Take extra precautions if you work or spend time outside. When possible, reschedule strenuous activities to early morning or evening. Know the signs and symptoms of heat exhaustion and heat stroke. Wear lightweight and loose-fitting clothing when possible. To reduce risk during outdoor work, the Occupational Safety and Health Administration recommends scheduling frequent rest breaks in shaded or air-conditioned environments. Anyone overcome by heat should be moved to a cool and shaded location. Heat stroke is an emergency. Call 911. This is a special weather statement for the following counties in Missouri, Franklin, Jefferson, St. Charles, St. Louis City, St. Louis, and Warren, and the following counties in Illinois, Madison, Monroe, and St. Clair. Extreme heat warning remains in effect until 8 p.m. Saturday. Dangerously hot conditions with heat index values up to 108. For portions of south central and southwest Illinois and central, east central, and southeast Missouri, until 8 p.m. Saturday. Heat-related illnesses increase significantly during extreme heat and high humidity events. Drink plenty of fluids, stay in an air-conditioned room, stay out of the sun, and check up on relatives and neighbors. Young children and pets should never be left unattended in vehicles under any circumstances. Take extra precautions if you work or spend time outside. 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Know the signs and symptoms of heat exhaustion and heat stroke. 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Anyone overcome by heat should be moved to a cool and shaded location. Heat stroke is an emergency. Call 911. The current time is 9:16 p.m. Central Daylight Time. 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Extreme heat warning in effect until 8 p.m. Saturday. Tonight, mostly clear. A slight chance of showers and thunderstorms this evening. Lows in the mid-70s. South winds 5 to 10 miles per hour. Chance of rain 20%. Heat index values up to 103 early this evening. Independence Day, mostly sunny. A slight chance of showers and thunderstorms in the morning, then a chance of showers and thunderstorms in the afternoon. Humid with highs in the mid-90s. West winds around 5 miles per hour. Chance of rain 50%. Heat index values up to 105. Saturday night.

partly cloudy in the evening, then becoming mostly cloudy. A chance of showers and thunderstorms. Humid with lows in the mid-70s. Southwest winds around 5 miles per hour. Chance of rain 40%. Heat index values up to 102 early in the evening. Sunday, mostly sunny with a chance of showers and thunderstorms. Humid with highs around 90. Northwest winds around 5 miles per hour. Chance of rain 40%. Heat index values up to 101. Sunday night, partly cloudy with a chance of showers with a slight chance of thunderstorms. Humid with lows in the lower 70s. North winds around 5 miles per hour in the evening, becoming light and variable. Chance of rain 50%. Monday, mostly sunny with a slight chance of showers. A slight chance of thunderstorms in the afternoon. Highs in the upper 80s. Chance of rain 20%. Monday night and Tuesday, partly cloudy. Lows in the upper 60s. Highs in the upper 80s. Tuesday night, partly cloudy in the evening, then becoming mostly clear. Lows in the upper 60s. Wednesday and Wednesday night, partly cloudy. A slight chance of showers and thunderstorms. Highs in the lower 90s. Lows in the lower 70s. Chance of rain 20%. Thursday, mostly sunny. A slight chance of showers and thunderstorms in the morning, then a chance of showers and thunderstorms in the afternoon. Highs in the lower 90s. Chance of rain 30%. Heat index values up to 100. Thursday night and Friday, partly cloudy. A chance of showers and thunderstorms. Lows in the lower 70s. Highs in the lower 90s. Chance of rain 50%. Heat index values up to 100. At 9 p.m. at Lambert Field in St. Louis, it was mostly cloudy with a temperature of 90 degrees. The dew point was 72, giving us a relative humidity of 55%, producing a heat index of 97. The wind was south at 7 miles an hour, and the pressure was 30.00 inches and rising. Elsewhere in the metro area, in Chesterfield, it was clear and the temperature was 83. In Belleville, it was 82 degrees. In Cahokia, it was clear and 84 degrees. In St. Charles, thunder was reported and 84. Across the region, it was clear in Columbia, Missouri, with a temperature of 82. In Quincy, it was clear and 83 degrees. In Kansas City, it was mostly cloudy and the temperature was 82. It was clear in Springfield, Missouri, with a temperature of 81. In Rolla, it was clear and the temperature was 80. In Farmington, it was 82 degrees. It was partly cloudy in Cape Girardeau, with 76 degrees. It was clear in Springfield, Illinois, with a temperature of 84. Once again in St. Louis, it was mostly cloudy, the temperature was 90 degrees, and the wind was south at 7 miles an hour. This is a special weather statement for the following county, Lincoln, Missouri. Extreme heat warning remains in effect until 10 p.m. this evening. Heat advisory remains in effect from 10 p.m. this evening to 8 p.m. Saturday. For the extreme heat warning, dangerously hot conditions with heat index values up to 105. For the heat advisory, heat index values up to 102 expected. For portions of south central, southwest, and west central Illinois and central, east central, northeast, and southeast Missouri. For the extreme heat warning, until 10 p.m. this evening. For the heat advisory, from 10 p.m. this evening to 8 p.m. Saturday. Heat-related illnesses increase significantly during extreme heat and high humidity events. Hot temperatures and high humidity may cause heat illnesses. Drink plenty of fluids, stay in an air-conditioned room, stay out of the sun, and check up on relatives and neighbors. Young children and pets should never be left unattended in vehicles under any circumstances. Take extra precautions if you work or spend time outside. 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Know the signs and symptoms of heat exhaustion and heat stroke. Wear lightweight.
and loose-fitting clothing when possible. 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Anyone overcome by heat should be moved to a cool and shaded location. Heat stroke is an emergency. Call 911. This is a special weather statement for the following counties in Missouri: Franklin, Jefferson, St. Charles, St. Louis City, St. Louis, and Warren, and the following counties in Illinois: Madison, Monroe, and St. Clair. Extreme heat warning remains in effect until 8 p.m. Saturday. Dangerously hot conditions with heat index values up to 108. For portions of south central and southwest Illinois and central, east central, and southeast Missouri, until 8 p.m. Saturday. Heat-related illnesses increase significantly during extreme heat and high humidity events. Drink plenty of fluids, stay in an air-conditioned room, stay out of the sun, and check up on relatives and neighbors. Young children and pets should never be left unattended in vehicles under any circumstances. Take extra precautions if you work or spend time outside. 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Know the signs and symptoms of heat exhaustion and heat stroke. 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To reduce risk during outdoor work, the Occupational Safety and Health Administration recommends scheduling frequent rest breaks in shaded or air-conditioned environments. Anyone overcome by heat should be moved to a cool and shaded location. Heat stroke is an emergency. 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The current time is 9:24 p.m. Central Daylight Time. 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Extreme heat warning in effect until 8 p.m. Saturday. Tonight, mostly clear. A slight chance of showers and thunderstorms this evening. Lows in the mid-70s. South winds 5 to 10 miles per hour. Chance of rain 20%. Heat index values up to 103 early this evening. Independence Day, mostly sunny. A slight chance of showers and thunderstorms in the morning, then a chance of showers and thunderstorms in the afternoon. Humid with highs in the mid-90s. West winds around 5 miles per hour. Chance of rain 50%. Heat index values up to 105. Saturday night, partly cloudy in the evening, then becoming mostly cloudy. A chance of showers and thunderstorms. Humid with lows in the mid-70s. Southwest winds around 5 miles per hour. Chance of rain 40%. Heat index values up to 102 early in the evening. Sunday, mostly sunny with a chance of showers and thunderstorms. Humid with highs around 90. Northwest winds around 5 miles per hour. Chance of rain 40%. Heat index values up to 101. Sunday night, partly cloudy with a chance of showers with a slight chance of thunderstorms. Humid with lows in the lower 70s. North winds around 5 miles per hour in the evening, becoming light and variable. Chance of rain 50%. Monday, mostly sunny with a slight chance of showers. A slight chance of thunderstorms in the afternoon. Highs in the upper 80s. Chance of rain 20%. Monday night and Tuesday, partly cloudy. Lows in the upper 60s. Highs in the upper 80s. Tuesday night, partly cloudy in the evening, then becoming mostly clear. Lows in the upper 60s. Wednesday and Wednesday night, partly cloudy. A slight chance of showers and thunderstorms. Highs in the lower 90s. Lows in the lower 70s. Chance of rain 20%. Thursday, mostly sunny. A slight chance of showers and thunderstorms in the morning, then a chance of showers and thunderstorms in the afternoon. Highs in the lower 90s. Chance of rain 30%.
heat index values up to 100. Thursday night and Friday, partly cloudy. A chance of showers and thunderstorms. Lows in the lower 70s. Highs in the lower 90s. Chance of rain 50%. Heat index values up to 100. At 9 p.m. at Lambert Field in St. Louis, it was mostly cloudy with a temperature of 90 degrees. The dew point was 72, giving us a relative humidity of 55%, producing a heat index of 97. The wind was south at 7 miles an hour, and the pressure was 30.00 inches and rising. Elsewhere in the metro area, in Chesterfield, it was clear and the temperature was 83. In Belleville, it was 82 degrees. In Cahokia, it was clear and 84 degrees. In St. Charles, thunder was reported and 84. Across the region, it was clear in Columbia, Missouri, with a temperature of 82. In Quincy, it was clear and 83 degrees. In Kansas City, it was mostly cloudy and the temperature was 82. It was clear in Springfield, Missouri, with a temperature of 81. In Rolla, it was clear and the temperature was 80. In Farmington, it was 82 degrees. It was partly cloudy in Cape Girardeau, with 76 degrees. It was clear in Springfield, Illinois, with a temperature of 84. Once again in St. Louis, it was mostly cloudy, the temperature was 90 degrees, and the wind was south at 7 miles an hour. This is a special weather statement for the following county, Lincoln, Missouri. Extreme heat warning remains in effect until 10 p.m. this evening. Heat advisory remains in effect from 10 p.m. this evening to 8 p.m. Saturday. For the extreme heat warning, dangerously hot conditions with heat index values up to 105. For the heat advisory, heat index values up to 102 expected. For portions of south central, southwest, and west central Illinois and central, east central, northeast, and southeast Missouri. For the extreme heat warning, until 10 p.m. this evening. For the heat advisory, from 10 p.m. this evening to 8 p.m. Saturday. Heat-related illnesses increase significantly during extreme heat and high humidity events. Hot temperatures and high humidity may cause heat illnesses. Drink plenty of fluids, stay in an air-conditioned room, stay out of the sun, and check up on relatives and neighbors. Young children and pets should never be left unattended in vehicles under any circumstances. Take extra precautions if you work or spend time outside. When possible, reschedule strenuous activities to early morning or evening. Know the signs and symptoms of heat exhaustion and heat stroke. Wear lightweight and loose-fitting clothing when possible. To reduce risk during outdoor work, the Occupational Safety and Health Administration recommends scheduling frequent rest breaks in shaded or air-conditioned environments. Anyone overcome by heat should be moved to a cool and shaded location. Heat stroke is an emergency. Call 911. This is a special weather statement for the following counties in Missouri, Franklin, Jefferson, St. Charles, St. Louis City, St. Louis, and Warren, and the following counties in Illinois, Madison, Monroe, and St. Clair. Extreme heat warning remains in effect until 8 p.m. Saturday. Dangerously hot conditions with heat index values up to 108. For portions of south central and southwest Illinois and central, east central, and southeast Missouri, until 8 p.m. Saturday. Heat-related illnesses increase significantly during extreme heat and high humidity events. Drink plenty of fluids, stay in an air-conditioned room, stay out of the sun, and check up on relatives and neighbors. Young children and pets should never be left unattended in vehicles under any circumstances. Take extra precautions if you work or spend time outside. 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Know the signs and symptoms of heat exhaustion and heat stroke. Wear lightweight and loose-fitting clothing when possible. To reduce risk during outdoor work, the Occupational Safety and Health Administration recommends scheduling frequent rest breaks in shaded or air-conditioned environments. Anyone overcome by heat should be moved to a cool and shaded location. Heat stroke is an emergency.
call 911. The current time is 9:32 p.m. Central Daylight Time. 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Extreme heat warning in effect until 8 p.m. Saturday. Tonight, mostly clear. A slight chance of showers and thunderstorms this evening. Lows in the mid-70s. South winds 5 to 10 miles per hour. Chance of rain 20%. Heat index values up to 103 early this evening. Independence Day, mostly sunny. A slight chance of showers and thunderstorms in the morning, then a chance of showers and thunderstorms in the afternoon. Humid with highs in the mid-90s. West winds around 5 miles per hour. Chance of rain 50%. Heat index values up to 105. Saturday night, partly cloudy in the evening, then becoming mostly cloudy. A chance of showers and thunderstorms. Humid with lows in the mid-70s. Southwest winds around 5 miles per hour. Chance of rain 40%. Heat index values up to 102 early in the evening. Sunday, mostly sunny with a chance of showers and thunderstorms. Humid with highs around 90. Northwest winds around 5 miles per hour. Chance of rain 40%. Heat index values up to 101. Sunday night, partly cloudy with a chance of showers with a slight chance of thunderstorms. Humid with lows in the lower 70s. North winds around 5 miles per hour in the evening, becoming light and variable. Chance of rain 50%. Monday, mostly sunny with a slight chance of showers. A slight chance of thunderstorms in the afternoon. Highs in the upper 80s. Chance of rain 20%. Monday night and Tuesday, partly cloudy. Lows in the upper 60s. Highs in the upper 80s. Tuesday night, partly cloudy in the evening, then becoming mostly clear. Lows in the upper 60s. Wednesday and Wednesday night, partly cloudy. A slight chance of showers and thunderstorms. Highs in the lower 90s. Lows in the lower 70s. Chance of rain 20%. Thursday, mostly sunny. A slight chance of showers and thunderstorms in the morning, then a chance of showers and thunderstorms in the afternoon. Highs in the lower 90s. Chance of rain 30%. Heat index values up to 100. Thursday night and Friday, partly cloudy. A chance of showers and thunderstorms. Lows in the lower 70s. Highs in the lower 90s. Chance of rain 50%. Heat index values up to 100. At 9 p.m. at Lambert Field in St. Louis, it was mostly cloudy with a temperature of 90 degrees. The dew point was 72, giving us a relative humidity of 55%, producing a heat index of 97. The wind was south at 7 miles an hour, and the pressure was 30.00 inches and rising. Elsewhere in the metro area, in Chesterfield, it was clear and the temperature was 83. In Belleville, it was 82 degrees. In Cahokia, it was clear and 84 degrees. In St. Charles, thunder was reported and 84. Across the region, it was clear in Columbia, Missouri, with a temperature of 82. In Quincy, it was clear and 83 degrees. In Kansas City, it was mostly cloudy and the temperature was 82. It was clear in Springfield, Missouri, with a temperature of 81. In Rolla, it was clear and the temperature was 80. In Farmington, it was 82 degrees. It was partly cloudy in Cape Girardeau, with 76 degrees. It was clear in Springfield, Illinois, with a temperature of 84. Once again in St. Louis, it was mostly cloudy, the temperature was 19 degrees, and the wind was south at 7 miles an hour. This is a special weather statement for the following county, Lincoln, Missouri. Extreme.
heat warning remains in effect until 10 p.m. this evening. Heat advisory remains in effect from 10 p.m. this evening to 8 p.m. Saturday. For the extreme heat warning, dangerously hot conditions with heat index values up to 105. For the heat advisory, heat index values up to 102 expected. For portions of south central, southwest, and west central Illinois and central, east central, northeast, and southeast Missouri. For the extreme heat warning, until 10 p.m. this evening. For the heat advisory, from 10 p.m. this evening to 8 p.m. Saturday. Heat-related illnesses increase significantly during extreme heat and high humidity events. Hot temperatures and high humidity may cause heat illnesses. Drink plenty of fluids, stay in an air-conditioned room, stay out of the sun, and check up on relatives and neighbors. Young children and pets should never be left unattended in vehicles under any circumstances. Take extra precautions if you work or spend time outside. 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Know the signs and symptoms of heat exhaustion and heat stroke. Wear lightweight and loose-fitting clothing when possible. To reduce risk during outdoor work, the Occupational Safety and Health Administration recommends scheduling frequent rest breaks in shaded or air-conditioned environments. Anyone overcome by heat should be moved to a cool and shaded location. Heat stroke is an emergency. Call 911. This is a special weather statement for the following counties in Missouri, Franklin, Jefferson, St. Charles, St. Louis City, St. Louis, and Warren, and the following counties in Illinois, Madison, Monroe, and St. Clair. Extreme heat warning remains in effect until 8 p.m. Saturday. Dangerously hot conditions with heat index values up to 108. For portions of south central and southwest Illinois and central, east central, and southeast Missouri, until 8 p.m. Saturday. Heat-related illnesses increase significantly during extreme heat and high humidity events. Drink plenty of fluids, stay in an air-conditioned room, stay out of the sun, and check up on relatives and neighbors. Young children and pets should never be left unattended in vehicles under any circumstances. Take extra precautions if you work or spend time outside. 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Know the signs and symptoms of heat exhaustion and heat stroke. Wear lightweight and loose-fitting clothing when possible. To reduce risk during outdoor work, the Occupational Safety and Health Administration recommends scheduling frequent rest breaks in shaded or air-conditioned environments. Anyone overcome by heat should be moved to a cool and shaded location. Heat stroke is an emergency. 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The current time is 9:40 p.m. Central Daylight Time. 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Extreme heat warning in effect until 8 p.m. Saturday. Tonight, mostly clear. A slight chance of showers and thunderstorms this evening. Lows in the mid-70s. South winds 5 to 10 miles per hour. Chance of rain 20%. Heat index values up to 103 early this evening. Independence Day, mostly sunny. A slight chance of showers and thunderstorms in the morning, then a chance of showers and thunderstorms in the afternoon. Humid with highs in the mid-90s. West winds around 5 miles per hour. Chance of rain 50%. Heat index values up to 105. Saturday night, partly cloudy in the evening, then becoming mostly cloudy. A chance of showers and thunderstorms. Humid with lows in the mid-70s. Southwest winds around 5 miles per hour. Chance of rain 40%. Heat index values up to 102 early in the evening. Sunday, mostly sunny with a chance of showers and thunderstorms. Humid with highs around 90. Northwest winds around 5 miles per hour. Chance of rain.
40%. Heat index values up to 101. Sunday night, partly cloudy with a chance of showers with a slight chance of thunderstorms. Humid with lows in the lower 70s. North winds around 5 miles per hour in the evening, becoming light and variable. Chance of rain 50%. Monday, mostly sunny with a slight chance of showers. A slight chance of thunderstorms in the afternoon. Highs in the upper 80s. Chance of rain 20%. Monday night and Tuesday, partly cloudy. Lows in the upper 60s. Highs in the upper 80s. Tuesday night, partly cloudy in the evening, then becoming mostly clear. Lows in the upper 60s. Wednesday and Wednesday night, partly cloudy. A slight chance of showers and thunderstorms. Highs in the lower 90s. Lows in the lower 70s. Chance of rain 20%. Thursday, mostly sunny. A slight chance of showers and thunderstorms in the morning, then a chance of showers and thunderstorms in the afternoon. Highs in the lower 90s. Chance of rain 30%. Heat index values up to 100. Thursday night and Friday, partly cloudy. A chance of showers and thunderstorms. Lows in the lower 70s. Highs in the lower 90s. Chance of rain 50%. Heat index values up to 100. At 9 p.m. at Lambert Field in St. Louis, it was mostly cloudy with a temperature of 90 degrees. The dew point was 72, giving us a relative humidity of 55%, producing a heat index of 97. The wind was south at 7 miles an hour, and the pressure was 30.00 inches and rising. Elsewhere in the metro area, in Chesterfield, it was clear and the temperature was 83. In Belleville, it was 82 degrees. In Cahokia, it was clear and 84 degrees. In St. Charles, thunder was reported and 84. Across the region, it was clear in Columbia, Missouri, with a temperature of 82. In Quincy, it was clear and 83 degrees. In Kansas City, it was mostly cloudy and the temperature was 82. It was clear in Springfield, Missouri, with a temperature of 81. In Rolla, it was clear and the temperature was 80. In Farmington, it was 82 degrees. It was partly cloudy in Cape Girardeau, with 76 degrees. It was clear in Springfield, Illinois, with a temperature of 84. Once again in St. Louis, it was mostly cloudy, the temperature was 90 degrees, and the wind was south at 7 miles an hour. This is a special weather statement for the following county, Lincoln, Missouri. Extreme heat warning remains in effect until 10 p.m. this evening. Heat advisory remains in effect from 10 p.m. this evening to 8 p.m. Saturday. For the extreme heat warning, dangerously hot conditions with heat index values up to 105. For the heat advisory, heat index values up to 102 expected. For portions of south central, southwest, and west central Illinois and central, east central, northeast, and southeast Missouri. For the extreme heat warning, until 10 p.m. this evening. For the heat advisory, from 10 p.m. this evening to 8 p.m. Saturday. Heat-related illnesses increase significantly during extreme heat and high humidity events. Hot temperatures and high humidity may cause heat illnesses. Drink plenty of fluids, stay in an air-conditioned room, stay out of the sun, and check up on relatives and neighbors. Young children and pets should never be left unattended in vehicles under any circumstances. Take extra precautions if you work or spend time outside. When possible, reschedule strenuous activities to early morning or evening. Know the signs and symptoms of heat exhaustion and heat stroke. Wear lightweight and loose-fitting clothing when possible. To reduce risk during outdoor work, the Occupational Safety and Health Administration recommends scheduling frequent rest breaks in shaded or air-conditioned environments. Anyone overcome by heat should be moved to a cool and shaded location. Heat stroke is an emergency. Call 911. This is a special weather statement for the following counties in Missouri, Franklin, Jefferson, St. Charles, St. Louis City, St. Louis, and Warren, and the
following counties in Illinois, Madison, Monroe, and St. Clair. Extreme heat warning remains in effect until 8 p.m. Saturday. Dangerously hot conditions with heat index values up to 108. For portions of south central and southwest Illinois and central, east central, and southeast Missouri. Until 8 p.m. Saturday. Heat-related illnesses increase significantly during extreme heat and high humidity events. Drink plenty of fluids, stay in an air-conditioned room, stay out of the sun, and check up on relatives and neighbors. Young children and pets should never be left unattended in vehicles under any circumstances. Take extra precautions if you work or spend time outside. When possible, reschedule strenuous activities to early morning or evening. Know the signs and symptoms of heat exhaustion and heat stroke. Wear lightweight and loose-fitting clothing when possible. To reduce risk during outdoor work, the Occupational Safety and Health Administration recommends scheduling frequent rest breaks in shaded or air-conditioned environments. Anyone overcome by heat should be moved to a cool and shaded location. Heat stroke is an emergency. Call 911. The current time is 9:48 p.m. Central Daylight Time. 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Extreme heat warning in effect until 8 p.m. Saturday. Tonight, mostly clear. A slight chance of showers and thunderstorms this evening. Lows in the mid-70s. South winds 5 to 10 miles per hour. Chance of rain 20%. Heat index values up to 103 early this evening. Independence Day, mostly sunny. A slight chance of showers and thunderstorms in the morning, then a chance of showers and thunderstorms in the afternoon. Humid with highs in the mid-90s. West winds around 5 miles per hour. Chance of rain 50%. Heat index values up to 105. Saturday night, partly cloudy in the evening, then becoming mostly cloudy. A chance of showers and thunderstorms. Humid with lows in the mid-70s. Southwest winds around 5 miles per hour. Chance of rain 40%. Heat index values up to 102 early in the evening. Sunday, mostly sunny with a chance of showers and thunderstorms. Humid with highs around 90. Northwest winds around 5 miles per hour. Chance of rain 40%. Heat index values up to 101. Sunday night, partly cloudy with a chance of showers with a slight chance of thunderstorms. Humid with lows in the lower 70s. North winds around 5 miles per hour in the evening, becoming light and variable. Chance of rain 50%. Monday, mostly sunny with a slight chance of showers. A slight chance of thunderstorms in the afternoon. Highs in the upper 80s. Chance of rain 20%. Monday night and Tuesday, partly cloudy. Lows in the upper 60s. Highs in the upper 80s. Tuesday night, partly cloudy in the evening, then becoming mostly clear. Lows in the upper 60s. Wednesday and Wednesday night, partly cloudy. A slight chance of showers and thunderstorms. Highs in the lower 90s. Lows in the lower 70s. Chance of rain 20%. Thursday, mostly sunny. A slight chance of showers and thunderstorms in the morning, then a chance of showers and thunderstorms in the afternoon. Highs in the lower 90s. Chance of rain 30%. Heat index values up to 100. Thursday night and Friday, partly cloudy. A chance of showers and thunderstorms. Lows in the lower 70s. Highs in the lower 90s. Chance of rain 50%. Heat index values up to 100. At 9 p.m. at Lambert Field in St. Louis, it was mostly cloudy with a temperature of 90 degrees. The dew point was 72, giving us a relative humidity of 55%.
producing a heat index of 97. The wind was south at 7 miles an hour, and the pressure was 30.00 inches and rising. Elsewhere in the metro area, in Chesterfield, it was clear and the temperature was 83. In Belleville, it was 82 degrees. In Cahokia, it was clear and 84 degrees. In St. Charles, thunder was reported and 84. Across the region, it was clear in Columbia, Missouri, with a temperature of 82. In Quincy, it was clear and 83 degrees. In Kansas City, it was mostly cloudy and the temperature was 82. It was clear in Springfield, Missouri, with a temperature of 81. In Rolla, it was clear and the temperature was 80. In Farmington, it was 82 degrees. It was partly cloudy in Cape Girardeau, with 76 degrees. It was clear in Springfield, Illinois, with a temperature of 84. Once again in St. Louis, it was mostly cloudy. The temperature was 90 degrees and the wind was south at 7 miles an hour. This is a special weather statement for the following county, Lincoln, Missouri. Extreme heat warning remains in effect until 10 p.m. this evening. Heat advisory remains in effect from 10 p.m. this evening to 8 p.m. Saturday. For the extreme heat warning, dangerously hot conditions with heat index values up to 105. For the heat advisory, heat index values up to 102 expected. For portions of south central, southwest, and west central Illinois and central, east central, northeast, and southeast Missouri. For the extreme heat warning, until 10 p.m. this evening. For the heat advisory, from 10 p.m. this evening to 8 p.m. Saturday. Heat-related illnesses increase significantly during extreme heat and high humidity events. Hot temperatures and high humidity may cause heat illnesses. Drink plenty of fluids, stay in an air-conditioned room, stay out of the sun, and check up on relatives and neighbors. Young children and pets should never be left unattended in vehicles under any circumstances. Take extra precautions if you work or spend time outside. When possible, reschedule strenuous activities to early morning or evening. Know the signs and symptoms of heat exhaustion and heat stroke. Wear lightweight and loose-fitting clothing when possible. To reduce risk during outdoor work, the Occupational Safety and Health Administration recommends scheduling frequent rest breaks in shaded or air-conditioned environments. Anyone overcome by heat should be moved to a cool and shaded location. Heat stroke is an emergency. Call 911. This is a special weather statement for the following counties in Missouri, Franklin, Jefferson, St. Charles, St. Louis City, St. Louis, and Warren, and the following counties in Illinois, Madison, Monroe, and St. Clair. Extreme heat warning remains in effect until 8 p.m. Saturday. Dangerously hot conditions with heat index values up to 108. For portions of south central and southwest Illinois and central, east central, and southeast Missouri, until 8 p.m. Saturday. Heat-related illnesses increase significantly during extreme heat and high humidity events. Drink plenty of fluids, stay in an air-conditioned room, stay out of the sun, and check up on relatives and neighbors. Young children and pets should never be left unattended in vehicles under any circumstances. Take extra precautions if you work or spend time outside. 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Know the signs and symptoms of heat exhaustion and heat stroke. Wear lightweight and loose-fitting clothing when possible. 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Anyone overcome by heat should be moved to a cool and shaded location. Heat stroke is an emergency. Call 911. The current time is 9:57 p.m. Central Daylight Time. 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Extreme
Warning in effect until 8 p.m. Saturday. Tonight, mostly clear. A slight chance of showers and thunderstorms this evening. Lows in the mid-70s. South winds 5 to 10 miles per hour. Chance of rain 20%. Heat index values up to 103 early this evening. Independence Day, mostly sunny. A slight chance of showers and thunderstorms in the morning, then a chance of showers and thunderstorms in the afternoon. Humid with highs in the mid-90s. West winds around 5 miles per hour. Chance of rain 50%. Heat index values up to 105. Saturday night, partly cloudy in the evening, then becoming mostly cloudy. A chance of showers and thunderstorms. Humid with lows in the mid-70s. Southwest winds around 5 miles per hour. Chance of rain 40%. Heat index values up to 102 early in the evening. Sunday, mostly sunny with a chance of showers and thunderstorms. Humid with highs around 90. Northwest winds around 5 miles per hour. Chance of rain 40%. Heat index values up to 101. Sunday night, partly cloudy with a chance of showers with a slight chance of thunderstorms. Humid with lows in the lower 70s. North winds around 5 miles per hour in the evening, becoming light and variable. Chance of rain 50%. Monday, mostly sunny with a slight chance of showers. A slight chance of thunderstorms in the afternoon. Highs in the upper 80s. Chance of rain 20%. Monday night and Tuesday, partly cloudy. Lows in the upper 60s. Highs in the upper 80s. Tuesday night, partly cloudy in the evening, then becoming mostly clear. Lows in the upper 60s. Wednesday and Wednesday night, partly cloudy. A slight chance of showers and thunderstorms. Highs in the lower 90s. Lows in the lower 70s. Chance of rain 20%. Thursday, mostly sunny. A slight chance of showers and thunderstorms in the morning, then a chance of showers and thunderstorms in the afternoon. Highs in the lower 90s. Chance of rain 30%. Heat index values up to 100. Thursday night and Friday, partly cloudy. A chance of showers and thunderstorms. Lows in the lower 70s. Highs in the lower 90s. Chance of rain 50%. Heat index values up to 100. At 9 p.m. at Lambert Field in St. Louis, it was mostly cloudy with a temperature of 90 degrees. The dew point was 72, giving us a relative humidity of 55%, producing a heat index of 97. The wind was south at 7 miles an hour, and the pressure was 30.00 inches and rising. Elsewhere in the metro area, in Chesterfield, it was clear and the temperature was 83. In Belleville, it was 82 degrees. In Cahokia, it was clear and 84 degrees. In St. Charles, thunder was reported and 84. Across the region, it was clear in Columbia, Missouri, with a temperature of 82. In Quincy, it was clear and 83 degrees. In Kansas City, it was mostly cloudy and the temperature was 82. It was clear in Springfield, Missouri, with a temperature of 81. In Rolla, it was clear and the temperature was 80. In Farmington, it was 82 degrees. It was partly cloudy in Cape Girardeau, with 76 degrees. It was clear in Springfield, Illinois, with a temperature of 84. Once again in St. Louis, it was mostly cloudy, the temperature was 90 degrees, and the wind was south at 7 miles an hour. This is a special weather statement for the following county, Lincoln, Missouri. Extreme heat warning remains in effect until 10 p.m. this evening. Heat advisory remains in effect from 10 p.m. this evening to 8 p.m. Saturday. For the extreme heat warning, dangerously hot conditions with heat index values up to 105. For the heat advisory, heat index values up to 102 expected. For portions of south central, southwest, and west central Illinois and central, east central, northeast, and southeast Missouri. For the extreme heat warning, until 10 p.m.
evening. For the heat advisory, from 10 p.m. this evening to 8 p.m. Saturday. Heat-related illnesses increase significantly during extreme heat and high humidity events. Hot temperatures and high humidity may cause heat illnesses. Drink plenty of fluids, stay in an air-conditioned room, stay out of the sun, and check up on relatives and neighbors. Young children and pets should never be left unattended in vehicles under any circumstances. Take extra precautions if you work or spend time outside. When possible, reschedule strenuous activities to early morning or evening. Know the signs and symptoms of heat exhaustion and heat stroke. Wear lightweight and loose-fitting clothing when possible. To reduce risk during outdoor work, the Occupational Safety and Health Administration recommends scheduling frequent rest breaks in shaded or air-conditioned environments. Anyone overcome by heat should be moved to a cool and shaded location. Heat stroke is an emergency. Call 911. This is a special weather statement for the following counties in Missouri, Franklin, Jefferson, St. Charles, St. Louis City, St. Louis, and Warren, and the following counties in Illinois, Madison, Monroe, and St. Clair. Extreme heat warning remains in effect until 8 p.m. Saturday. Dangerously hot conditions with heat index values up to 108. For portions of south central and southwest Illinois and central, east central, and southeast Missouri. Until 8 p.m. Saturday. Heat-related illnesses increase significantly during extreme heat and high humidity events. Drink plenty of fluids, stay in an air-conditioned room, stay out of the sun, and check up on relatives and neighbors. Young children and pets should never be left unattended in vehicles under any circumstances. Take extra precautions if you work or spend time outside. 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Know the signs and symptoms of heat exhaustion and heat stroke. Wear lightweight and loose-fitting clothing when possible. To reduce risk during outdoor work, the Occupational Safety and Health Administration recommends scheduling frequent rest breaks in shaded or air-conditioned environments. Anyone overcome by heat should be moved to a cool and shaded location. Heat stroke is an emergency. 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The current time is 10:05 p.m. Central Daylight Time. 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Extreme heat warning in effect until 8 p.m. Saturday. Tonight, mostly clear. A slight chance of showers and thunderstorms this evening. Lows in the mid-70s. South winds 5 to 10 miles per hour. Chance of rain 20%. Heat index values up to 103 early this evening. Independence Day, mostly sunny. A slight chance of showers and thunderstorms in the morning, then a chance of showers and thunderstorms in the afternoon. Humid with highs in the mid-90s. West winds around 5 miles per hour. Chance of rain 50%. Heat index values up to 105. Saturday night, partly cloudy in the evening, then becoming mostly cloudy. A chance of showers and thunderstorms. Humid with lows in the mid-70s. Southwest winds around 5 miles per hour. Chance of rain 40%. Heat index values up to 102 early in the evening. Sunday, mostly sunny with a chance of showers and thunderstorms. Humid with highs around 90. Northwest winds around 5 miles per hour. Chance of rain 40%. Heat index values up to 101. Sunday night, partly cloudy with a chance of showers with a slight chance of thunderstorms. Humid with lows in the lower 70s. North winds around 5 miles per hour in the evening, becoming light and variable. Chance of rain 50%. Monday, mostly sunny with a slight chance of showers. A slight chance of thunderstorms in the afternoon. Highs in the upper 80s.
chance of rain 20%. Monday night and Tuesday, partly cloudy. Lows in the upper 60s. Highs in the upper 80s. Tuesday night, partly cloudy in the evening, then becoming mostly clear. Lows in the upper 60s. Wednesday and Wednesday night, partly cloudy. A slight chance of showers and thunderstorms. Highs in the lower 90s. Lows in the lower 70s. Chance of rain 20%. Thursday, mostly sunny. A slight chance of showers and thunderstorms in the morning, then a chance of showers and thunderstorms in the afternoon. Highs in the lower 90s. Chance of rain 30%. Heat index values up to 100. Thursday night and Friday, partly cloudy. A chance of showers and thunderstorms. Lows in the lower 70s. Highs in the lower 90s. Chance of rain 50%. Heat index values up to 100. At 9 p.m. at Lambert Field in St. Louis, it was mostly cloudy with a temperature of 90 degrees. The dew point was 72, giving us a relative humidity of 55%, producing a heat index of 97. The wind was south at 7 miles an hour, and the pressure was 30.00 inches and rising. Elsewhere in the metro area, in Chesterfield it was clear and the temperature was 83. In Belleville it was 82 degrees. In Cahokia, it was clear and 84 degrees. In St. Charles, thunder was reported and 84. Across the region, it was clear in Columbia, Missouri, with a temperature of 82. In Quincy, it was clear and 83 degrees. In Kansas City, it was mostly cloudy and the temperature was 82. It was clear in Springfield, Missouri, with a temperature of 81. In Rolla, it was clear and the temperature was 80. In Farmington, it was 82 degrees. It was partly cloudy in Cape Girardeau, with 76 degrees. It was clear in Springfield, Illinois, with a temperature of 84. Once again in St. Louis, it was mostly cloudy, the temperature was 90 degrees, and the wind was south at 7 miles an hour. This is a special weather statement for the following county, Lincoln, Missouri. Extreme heat warning remains in effect until 10 p.m. this evening. Heat advisory remains in effect from 10 p.m. this evening to 8 p.m. Saturday. For the extreme heat warning, dangerously hot conditions with heat index values up to 105. For the heat advisory, heat index values up to 102 expected. For portions of south central, southwest, and west central Illinois and central, east central, northeast, and southeast Missouri. For the extreme heat warning, until 10 p.m. this evening. For the heat advisory, from 10 p.m. this evening to 8 p.m. Saturday. Heat-related illnesses increase significantly during extreme heat and high humidity events. Hot temperatures and high humidity may cause heat illnesses. Drink plenty of fluids, stay in an air-conditioned room, stay out of the sun, and check up on relatives and neighbors. Young children and pets should never be left unattended in vehicles under any circumstances. Take extra precautions if you work or spend time outside. When possible, reschedule strenuous activities to early morning or evening. Know the signs and symptoms of heat exhaustion and heat stroke. Wear lightweight and loose-fitting clothing when possible. To reduce risk during outdoor work, the Occupational Safety and Health Administration recommends scheduling frequent rest breaks in shaded or air-conditioned environments. Anyone overcome by heat should be moved to a cool and shaded location. Heat stroke is an emergency. Call 911. This is a special weather statement for the following counties in Missouri, Franklin, Jefferson, St. Charles, St. Louis City, St. Louis, and Warren, and the following counties in Illinois, Madison, Monroe, and St. Clair. Extreme heat warning remains in effect until 8 p.m. Saturday. Dangerously hot conditions with heat index values up to 108. For portions of south central and southwest Illinois and central, east central, and southeast Missouri, until 8 p.m. Saturday. Heat-related illnesses increase significantly during extreme heat and high humidity events.
drink plenty of fluids, stay in an air-conditioned room, stay out of the sun, and check up on relatives and neighbors. Young children and pets should never be left unattended in vehicles under any circumstances. Take extra precautions if you work or spend time outside. 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Know the signs and symptoms of heat exhaustion and heat stroke. Wear lightweight and loose-fitting clothing when possible. 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Anyone overcome by heat should be moved to a cool and shaded location. 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The current time is 10:13 p.m. Central Daylight Time. 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

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The current time is 10:13 p.m. Central Daylight Time. 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Extreme heat warning in effect until 8 p.m. Saturday. Tonight, mostly clear. A slight chance of showers and thunderstorms this evening. Lows in the mid-70s. South winds 5 to 10 miles per hour. Chance of rain 20%. Heat index values up to 103 early this evening. Independence Day, mostly sunny. A slight chance of showers and thunderstorms in the morning, then a chance of showers and thunderstorms in the afternoon. Humid with highs in the mid-90s. West winds around 5 miles per hour. Chance of rain 50%. Heat index values up to 105. Saturday night, partly cloudy in the evening, then becoming mostly cloudy. A chance of showers and thunderstorms. Humid with lows in the mid-70s. Southwest winds around 5 miles per hour. Chance of rain 40%. Heat index values up to 102 early in the evening. Sunday, mostly sunny with a chance of showers and thunderstorms. Humid with highs around 90. Northwest winds around 5 miles per hour. Chance of rain 40%. Heat index values up to 101. Sunday night, partly cloudy with a chance of showers with a slight chance of thunderstorms. Humid with lows in the lower 70s. North winds around 5 miles per hour in the evening, becoming light and variable. Chance of rain 50%. Monday, mostly sunny with a slight chance of showers. A slight chance of thunderstorms in the afternoon. Highs in the upper 80s. Chance of rain 20%. Monday night and Tuesday, partly cloudy. Lows in the upper 60s. Highs in the upper 80s. Tuesday night, partly cloudy in the evening, then becoming mostly clear. Lows in the upper 60s. Wednesday and Wednesday night, partly cloudy. A slight chance of showers and thunderstorms. Highs in the lower 90s. Lows in the lower 70s. Chance of rain 20%. Thursday, mostly sunny. A slight chance of showers and thunderstorms in the morning, then a chance of showers and thunderstorms in the afternoon. Highs in the lower 90s. Chance of rain 30%. Heat index values up to 100. Thursday night and Friday, partly cloudy. A chance of showers and thunderstorms. Lows in the lower 70s. Highs in the lower 90s. Chance of rain 50%. Heat index values up to 100. At 10 p.m. at Lambert Field in St. Louis, it was partly cloudy with a temperature of 88 degrees. The dew point was 70, giving us a relative humidity of 55%, producing a heat index of 93. The wind was south at 9 miles an hour, and the pressure was 30.00 inches and steady. Elsewhere in the metro area, in Chesterfield, it was clear and the temperature was 82. In Belleville, it was 81 degrees. In Cahokia, it was clear and 82 degrees. In St. Charles, it was partly cloudy and 85. Across the region, it was clear in Columbia, Missouri, with a temperature of 81. In Quincy, it was mostly cloudy and 82 degrees. In Kansas City, it was mostly cloudy and the temperature was 77. It was clear in Springfield, Missouri, with a temperature of 81. In Rolla, it was partly cloudy and the temperature was 79. In Farmington, it was 81 degrees. It was clear in Cape Girardeau, with 75 degrees. It was partly cloudy in Springfield, Illinois, with a temperature of 82. Once again in St. Louis, it was partly cloudy. The temperature was 88.

degrees and the wind was south at 9 miles an hour. This is a special weather statement for the following county, Lincoln, Missouri. Extreme heat warning remains in effect until 10 p.m. this evening. Heat advisory remains in effect from 10 p.m. this evening to 8 p.m. Saturday. For the extreme heat warning, dangerously hot conditions with heat index values up to 105. For the heat advisory, heat index values up to 102 expected. For portions of south central, southwest, and west central Illinois and central, east central, northeast, and southeast Missouri. For the extreme heat warning, until 10 p.m. this evening. For the heat advisory, from 10 p.m. this evening to 8 p.m. Saturday. Heat-related illnesses increase significantly during extreme heat and high humidity events. Hot temperatures and high humidity may cause heat illnesses. Drink plenty of fluids, stay in an air-conditioned room, stay out of the sun, and check up on relatives and neighbors. Young children and pets should never be left unattended in vehicles under any circumstances. Take extra precautions if you work or spend time outside. 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Know the signs and symptoms of heat exhaustion and heat stroke. 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Anyone overcome by heat should be moved to a cool and shaded location. Heat stroke is an emergency. Call 911. This is a special weather statement for the following counties in Missouri, Franklin, Jefferson, St. Charles, St. Louis City, St. Louis, and Warren, and the following counties in Illinois, Madison, Monroe, and St. Clair. Extreme heat warning remains in effect until 8 p.m. Saturday. Dangerously hot conditions with heat index values up to 108. For portions of south central and southwest Illinois and central, east central, and southeast Missouri until 8 p.m. Saturday. Heat-related illnesses increase significantly during extreme heat and high humidity events. Drink plenty of fluids, stay in an air-conditioned room, stay out of the sun, and check up on relatives and neighbors. Young children and pets should never be left unattended in vehicles under any circumstances. Take extra precautions if you work or spend time outside. 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Know the signs and symptoms of heat exhaustion and heat stroke. Wear lightweight and loose-fitting clothing when possible. 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This program originates from the National Weather Service Forecast Office in St. Louis, Missouri, and serves parts of East Central Missouri and Southwest Illinois, including the St. Louis metro area and surrounding counties. Extreme heat warning in effect until 8 p.m. Saturday. Tonight, mostly clear. A slight chance of showers and thunderstorms this evening. Lows in the mid-70s. South winds 5 to 10 miles per hour. Chance of rain 20%. Heat index values up to 103 early this evening. Independence Day, mostly sunny. A slight chance of showers and thunderstorms in the morning, then a chance of showers and thunderstorms in the afternoon. Humid with highs in the mid-90s. West winds around 5 miles per hour. Chance of rain 50%. Heat index values up to 105. Saturday night, partly cloudy in the evening, then becoming mostly cloudy. A chance of showers and thunderstorms. Humid with lows in the mid-70s. Southwest winds around 5 miles per hour. Chance of rain 40%. Heat index values up to 102 early in the evening. Sunday, mostly
Sunny with a chance of showers and thunderstorms. Humid with highs around 90. Northwest winds around 5 miles per hour. Chance of rain 40%. Heat index values up to 101. Sunday night, partly cloudy with a chance of showers with a slight chance of thunderstorms. Humid with lows in the lower 70s. North winds around 5 miles per hour in the evening, becoming light and variable. Chance of rain 50%. Monday, mostly sunny with a slight chance of showers. A slight chance of thunderstorms in the afternoon. Highs in the upper 80s. Chance of rain 20%. Monday night and Tuesday, partly cloudy. Lows in the upper 60s. Highs in the upper 80s. Tuesday night, partly cloudy in the evening, then becoming mostly clear. Lows in the upper 60s. Wednesday and Wednesday night, partly cloudy. A slight chance of showers and thunderstorms. Highs in the lower 90s. Lows in the lower 70s. Chance of rain 20%. Thursday, mostly sunny. A slight chance of showers and thunderstorms in the morning, then a chance of showers and thunderstorms in the afternoon. Highs in the lower 90s. Chance of rain 30%. Heat index values up to 100. Thursday night and Friday, partly cloudy. A chance of showers and thunderstorms. Lows in the lower 70s. Highs in the lower 90s. Chance of rain 50%. Heat index values up to 100. At 10 p.m. at Lambert Field in St. Louis, it was partly cloudy with a temperature of 88 degrees. The dew point was 70, giving us a relative humidity of 55%, producing a heat index of 93. The wind was south at 9 miles an hour, and the pressure was 30.00 inches and steady. Elsewhere in the metro area, in Chesterfield, it was clear and the temperature was 82. In Belleville, it was 81 degrees. In Cahokia, it was clear and 82 degrees. In St. Charles, it was partly cloudy and 85. Across the region, it was clear in Columbia, Missouri, with a temperature of 81. In Quincy, it was mostly cloudy and 82 degrees. In Kansas City, it was mostly cloudy and the temperature was 77. It was clear in Springfield, Missouri, with a temperature of 81. In Rolla, it was partly cloudy and the temperature was 79. In Farmington, it was 81 degrees. It was clear in Cape Girardeau, with 75 degrees. It was partly cloudy in Springfield, Illinois, with a temperature of 82. Once again in St. Louis, it was partly cloudy. The temperature was 88 degrees and the wind was south at 9 miles an hour. This is a special weather statement for the following county, Lincoln, Missouri. Extreme heat warning remains in effect until 10 p.m. this evening. Heat advisory remains in effect from 10 p.m. this evening to 8 p.m. Saturday. For the extreme heat warning, dangerously hot conditions with heat index values up to 105. For the heat advisory, heat index values up to 102 expected. For portions of south central, southwest, and west central Illinois and central, east central, northeast, and southeast Missouri. For the extreme heat warning, until 10 p.m. this evening. For the heat advisory, from 10 p.m. this evening to 8 p.m. Saturday. Heat-related illnesses increase significantly during extreme heat and high humidity events. Hot temperatures and high humidity may cause heat illnesses. Drink plenty of fluids, stay in an air-conditioned room, stay out of the sun, and check up on relatives and neighbors. Young children and pets should never be left unattended in vehicles under any circumstances. Take extra precautions if you work or spend time outside. 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Know the signs and symptoms of heat exhaustion and heat stroke. 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To reduce risk during outdoor work, the Occupational Safety and Health Administration recommends scheduling frequent rest breaks in shaded or air-conditioned environments. Anyone overcome by heat should be moved to a cool and shaded location. Heat stroke is an emergency. Call 911.
This is a special weather statement for the following counties in Missouri, Franklin, Jefferson, St. Charles, St. Louis City, St. Louis, and Warren, and the following counties in Illinois, Madison, Monroe, and St. Clair. Extreme heat warning remains in effect until 8 p.m. Saturday. Dangerously hot conditions with heat index values up to 108. For portions of south central and southwest Illinois and central, east central, and southeast Missouri. Until 8 p.m. Saturday. Heat-related illnesses increase significantly during extreme heat and high humidity events. Drink plenty of fluids, stay in an air-conditioned room, stay out of the sun, and check up on relatives and neighbors. Young children and pets should never be left unattended in vehicles under any circumstances. Take extra precautions if you work or spend time outside. When possible, reschedule strenuous activities to early morning or evening. Know the signs and symptoms of heat exhaustion and heat stroke. Wear lightweight and loose-fitting clothing when possible. To reduce risk during outdoor work, the Occupational Safety and Health Administration recommends scheduling frequent rest breaks in shaded or air-conditioned environments. Anyone overcome by heat should be moved to a cool and shaded location. Heat stroke is an emergency. Call 911. The current time is 10:29 p.m. Central Daylight Time. 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Extreme heat warning in effect until 8 p.m. Saturday. Tonight, mostly clear. A slight chance of showers and thunderstorms this evening. Lows in the mid-70s. South winds 5 to 10 miles per hour. Chance of rain 20%. Heat index values up to 103 early this evening. Independence Day, mostly sunny. A slight chance of showers and thunderstorms in the morning, then a chance of showers and thunderstorms in the afternoon. Humid with highs in the mid-90s. West winds around 5 miles per hour. Chance of rain 50%. Heat index values up to 105. Saturday night, partly cloudy in the evening, then becoming mostly cloudy. A chance of showers and thunderstorms. Humid with lows in the mid-70s. Southwest winds around 5 miles per hour. Chance of rain 40%. Heat index values up to 102 early in the evening. Sunday, mostly sunny with a chance of showers and thunderstorms. Humid with highs around 90. Northwest winds around 5 miles per hour. Chance of rain 40%. Heat index values up to 101. Sunday night, partly cloudy with a chance of showers with a slight chance of thunderstorms. Humid with lows in the lower 70s. North winds around 5 miles per hour in the evening, becoming light and variable. Chance of rain 50%. Monday, mostly sunny with a slight chance of showers. A slight chance of thunderstorms in the afternoon. Highs in the upper 80s. Chance of rain 20%. Monday night and Tuesday, partly cloudy. Lows in the upper 60s. Highs in the upper 80s. Tuesday night, partly cloudy in the evening, then becoming mostly clear. Lows in the upper 60s. Wednesday and Wednesday night, partly cloudy. A slight chance of showers and thunderstorms. Highs in the lower 90s. Lows in the lower 70s. Chance of rain 20%. Thursday, mostly sunny. A slight chance of showers and thunderstorms in the morning, then a chance of showers and thunderstorms in the afternoon. Highs in the lower 90s. Chance of rain 30%. Heat index values up to 100. Thursday night and Friday, partly cloudy. A chance of showers and thunderstorms. Lows in the lower 70s. Highs in the lower 90s. Chance of rain 50%. Heat index values up to 100. At
p.m. at Lambert Field in St. Louis. It was partly cloudy with a temperature of 88 degrees. The dew point was 70, giving us a relative humidity of 55%, producing a heat index of 93. The wind was south at 9 miles an hour, and the pressure was 30.00 inches and steady. Elsewhere in the metro area, in Chesterfield, it was clear and the temperature was 82. In Belleville, it was 81 degrees. In Cahokia, it was clear and 82 degrees. In St. Charles, it was partly cloudy and 85. Across the region, it was clear in Columbia, Missouri, with a temperature of 81. In Quincy, it was mostly cloudy and 82 degrees. In Kansas City, it was mostly cloudy and the temperature was 77. It was clear in Springfield, Missouri, with a temperature of 81. In Rolla, it was partly cloudy and the temperature was 79. In Farmington, it was 81 degrees. It was clear in Cape Girardeau, with 75 degrees. It was partly cloudy in Springfield, Illinois, with a temperature of 82. Once again in St. Louis, it was partly cloudy. The temperature was 88 degrees and the wind was south at 9 miles an hour. This is a special weather statement for the following county, Lincoln, Missouri. Extreme heat warning remains in effect until 10 p.m. this evening. Heat advisory remains in effect from 10 p.m. this evening to 8 p.m. Saturday. For the extreme heat warning, dangerously hot conditions with heat index values up to 105. For the heat advisory, heat index values up to 102 expected. For portions of south central, southwest, and west central Illinois and central, east central, northeast, and southeast Missouri. For the extreme heat warning, until 10 p.m. this evening. For the heat advisory, from 10 p.m. this evening to 8 p.m. Saturday. Heat-related illnesses increase significantly during extreme heat and high humidity events. Hot temperatures and high humidity may cause heat illnesses. Drink plenty of fluids, stay in an air-conditioned room, stay out of the sun, and check up on relatives and neighbors. Young children and pets should never be left unattended in vehicles under any circumstances. Take extra precautions if you work or spend time outside. When possible, reschedule strenuous activities to early morning or evening. Know the signs and symptoms of heat exhaustion and heat stroke. Wear lightweight and loose-fitting clothing when possible. To reduce risk during outdoor work, the Occupational Safety and Health Administration recommends scheduling frequent rest breaks in shaded or air-conditioned environments. Anyone overcome by heat should be moved to a cool and shaded location. Heat stroke is an emergency. Call 911. This is a special weather statement for the following counties in Missouri, Franklin, Jefferson, St. Charles, St. Louis City, St. Louis, and Warren, and the following counties in Illinois, Madison, Monroe, and St. Clair. Extreme heat warning remains in effect until 8 p.m. Saturday. Dangerously hot conditions with heat index values up to 108. For portions of south central and southwest Illinois and central, east central, and southeast Missouri, until 8 p.m. Saturday. Heat-related illnesses increase significantly during extreme heat and high humidity events. Drink plenty of fluids, stay in an air-conditioned room, stay out of the sun, and check up on relatives and neighbors. Young children and pets should never be left unattended in vehicles under any circumstances. Take extra precautions if you work or spend time outside. 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Know the signs and symptoms of heat exhaustion and heat stroke. 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Anyone overcome by heat should be moved to a cool and shaded location. Heat stroke is an emergency. 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The current time is 10:37 p.m. Central Daylight Time. 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
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Extreme heat warning in effect until 8 p.m. Saturday. Tonight, mostly clear. A slight chance of showers and thunderstorms this evening. Lows in the mid-70s. South winds 5 to 10 miles per hour. Chance of rain 20%. Heat index values up to 103 early this evening. Independence Day, mostly sunny. A slight chance of showers and thunderstorms in the morning, then a chance of showers and thunderstorms in the afternoon. Humid with highs in the mid-90s. West winds around 5 miles per hour. Chance of rain 50%. Heat index values up to 105. Saturday night, partly cloudy in the evening, then becoming mostly cloudy. A chance of showers and thunderstorms. Humid with lows in the mid-70s. Southwest winds around 5 miles per hour. Chance of rain 40%. Heat index values up to 102 early in the evening. Sunday, mostly sunny with a chance of showers and thunderstorms. Humid with highs around 90. Northwest winds around 5 miles per hour. Chance of rain 40%. Heat index values up to 101. Sunday night, partly cloudy with a chance of showers with a slight chance of thunderstorms. Humid with lows in the lower 70s. North winds around 5 miles per hour in the evening, becoming light and variable. Chance of rain 50%. Monday, mostly sunny with a slight chance of showers. A slight chance of thunderstorms in the afternoon. Highs in the upper 80s. Chance of rain 20%. Monday night and Tuesday, partly cloudy. Lows in the upper 60s. Highs in the upper 80s. Tuesday night, partly cloudy in the evening, then becoming mostly clear. Lows in the upper 60s. Wednesday and Wednesday night, partly cloudy. A slight chance of showers and thunderstorms. Highs in the lower 90s. Lows in the lower 70s. Chance of rain 20%. Thursday, mostly sunny. A slight chance of showers and thunderstorms in the morning, then a chance of showers and thunderstorms in the afternoon. Highs in the lower 90s. Chance of rain 30%. Heat index values up to 100. Thursday night and Friday, partly cloudy. A chance of showers and thunderstorms. Lows in the lower 70s. Highs in the lower 90s. Chance of rain 50%. Heat index values up to 100. At 10 p.m. at Lambert Field in St. Louis, it was partly cloudy with a temperature of 88 degrees. The dew point was 70, giving us a relative humidity of 55%, producing a heat index of 93. The wind was south at 9 miles an hour, and the pressure was 30.00 inches and steady. Elsewhere in the metro area, in Chesterfield, it was clear and the temperature was 82. In Belleville, it was 81 degrees. In Cahokia, it was clear and 82 degrees. In St. Charles, it was partly cloudy and 85. Across the region, it was clear in Columbia, Missouri, with a temperature of 81. In Quincy, it was mostly cloudy and 82 degrees. In Kansas City, it was mostly cloudy and the temperature was 77. It was clear in Springfield, Missouri, with a temperature of 81. In Rolla, it was partly cloudy and the temperature was 79. In Farmington, it was 81 degrees. It was clear in Cape Girardeau, with 75 degrees. It was partly cloudy in Springfield, Illinois, with a temperature of 82. Once again in St. Louis, it was partly cloudy. The temperature was 88 degrees and the wind was south at 9 miles an hour. This is a special weather statement for the following county, Lincoln, Missouri. Extreme heat warning remains in effect until 10 p.m. this evening. Heat advisory remains in effect from 10 p.m. this evening to 8 p.m. Saturday. For the extreme heat warning, dangerously hot conditions with heat index values up to 105. For the heat advisory, heat index values up to 102 expected.
portions of South Central, Southwest, and West Central Illinois and Central, East Central, Northeast, and Southeast Missouri for the extreme heat warning until 10 p.m. this evening. For the heat advisory from 10 p.m. this evening to 8 p.m. Saturday. Heat-related illnesses increase significantly during extreme heat and high humidity events. Hot temperatures and high humidity may cause heat illnesses. Drink plenty of fluids, stay in an air-conditioned room, stay out of the sun, and check up on relatives and neighbors. Young children and pets should never be left unattended in vehicles under any circumstances. Take extra precautions if you work or spend time outside. When possible, reschedule strenuous activities to early morning or evening. Know the signs and symptoms of heat exhaustion and heat stroke. Wear lightweight and loose-fitting clothing when possible. To reduce risk during outdoor work, the Occupational Safety and Health Administration recommends scheduling frequent rest breaks in shaded or air-conditioned environments. Anyone overcome by heat should be moved to a cool and shaded location. Heat stroke is an emergency. Call 911. This is a special weather statement for the following counties in Missouri, Franklin, Jefferson, St. Charles, St. Louis City, St. Louis, and Warren, and the following counties in Illinois, Madison, Monroe, and St. Clair. Extreme heat warning remains in effect until 8 p.m. Saturday. Dangerously hot conditions with heat index values up to 108. For portions of South Central and Southwest Illinois and Central, East Central, and Southeast Missouri, until 8 p.m. Saturday. Heat-related illnesses increase significantly during extreme heat and high humidity events. Drink plenty of fluids, stay in an air-conditioned room, stay out of the sun, and check up on relatives and neighbors. Young children and pets should never be left unattended in vehicles under any circumstances. Take extra precautions if you work or spend time outside. 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Know the signs and symptoms of heat exhaustion and heat stroke. Wear lightweight and loose-fitting clothing when possible. To reduce risk during outdoor work, the Occupational Safety and Health Administration recommends scheduling frequent rest breaks in shaded or air-conditioned environments. Anyone overcome by heat should be moved to a cool and shaded location. Heat stroke is an emergency. Call 911. The current time is 10:46 p.m. Central Daylight Time. 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Extreme heat warning in effect until 8 p.m. Saturday. Overnight, mostly clear with a slight chance of showers and thunderstorms. Lows in the mid-70s. South winds 5 to 10 miles per hour. Chance of rain 20%. Independence Day, sunny in the morning, then becoming partly sunny. A chance of showers and thunderstorms. Humid with highs in the lower 90s. Southwest winds around 5 miles per hour. Chance of rain 50%. Heat index values up to 105. Saturday night, mostly cloudy with a chance of showers and thunderstorms. Humid with lows in the lower 70s. South winds around 5 miles per hour in the evening, becoming light and variable. Chance of rain 50%. Heat index values up to 100 early in the evening. Sunday, partly sunny with a chance of showers and thunderstorms. Humid with highs in the upper 80s. Northwest winds around 5 miles per hour. Chance of rain 40%. Sunday night, partly cloudy with a chance of showers. A chance of thunderstorms, mainly in the evening. Humid with lows in the lower 70s. North winds around 5 miles per hour in the evening, becoming light and variable. Chance of rain 50%. Monday, mostly sunny with a slight chance of showers. A slight chance of thunderstorms in the afternoon. Highs in the upper 80s.
chance of rain 20%. Monday night and Tuesday, partly cloudy. Lows in the upper 60s. Highs in the upper 80s. Tuesday night, partly cloudy in the evening, then becoming mostly clear. Lows in the upper 60s. Wednesday and Wednesday night, partly cloudy. A slight chance of showers and thunderstorms. Highs in the lower 90s. Lows in the lower 70s. Chance of rain 20%. Thursday, mostly sunny. A slight chance of showers and thunderstorms in the morning, then a chance of showers and thunderstorms in the afternoon. Highs in the lower 90s. Chance of rain 30%. Heat index values up to 100. Thursday night and Friday, partly cloudy. A chance of showers and thunderstorms. Lows in the lower 70s. Highs in the lower 90s. Chance of rain 50%. Heat index values up to 100. At 10 p.m. at Lambert Field in St. Louis, it was partly cloudy with a temperature of 88 degrees. The dew point was 70, giving us a relative humidity of 55%, producing a heat index of 93. The wind was south at 9 miles an hour, and the pressure was 30.00 inches and steady. Elsewhere in the metro area, in Chesterfield, it was clear and the temperature was 82. In Belleville, it was 81 degrees. In Cahokia, it was clear and 82 degrees. In St. Charles, it was partly cloudy and 85. Across the region, it was clear in Columbia, Missouri, with a temperature of 81. In Quincy, it was mostly cloudy and 82 degrees. In Kansas City, it was mostly cloudy and the temperature was 77. It was clear in Springfield, Missouri, with a temperature of 81. In Rolla, it was partly cloudy and the temperature was 79. In Farmington, it was 81 degrees. It was clear in Cape Girardeau, with 75 degrees. It was partly cloudy in Springfield, Illinois, with a temperature of 82. Once again in St. Louis, it was partly cloudy, the temperature was 88 degrees and the wind was south at 9 miles an hour. This is a special weather statement for the following county, Lincoln, Missouri. Extreme heat warning remains in effect until 10 p.m. this evening. Heat advisory remains in effect from 10 p.m. this evening to 8 p.m. Saturday. For the extreme heat warning, dangerously hot conditions with heat index values up to 105. For the heat advisory, heat index values up to 102 expected. For portions of south central, southwest, and west central Illinois and central, east central, northeast, and southeast Missouri. For the extreme heat warning, until 10 p.m. this evening. For the heat advisory, from 10 p.m. this evening to 8 p.m. Saturday. Heat-related illnesses increase significantly during extreme heat and high humidity events. Hot temperatures and high humidity may cause heat illnesses. Drink plenty of fluids, stay in an air-conditioned room, stay out of the sun, and check up on relatives and neighbors. Young children and pets should never be left unattended in vehicles under any circumstances. Take extra precautions if you work or spend time outside. When possible, reschedule strenuous activities to early morning or evening. Know the signs and symptoms of heat exhaustion and heat stroke. Wear lightweight and loose-fitting clothing when possible. To reduce risk during outdoor work, the Occupational Safety and Health Administration recommends scheduling frequent rest breaks in shaded or air-conditioned environments. Anyone overcome by heat should be moved to a cool and shaded location. Heat stroke is an emergency. Call 911. This is a special weather statement for the following counties in Missouri, Franklin, Jefferson, St. Charles, St. Louis City, St. Louis, and Warren, and the following counties in Illinois, Madison, Monroe, and St. Clair. Extreme heat warning remains in effect until 8 p.m. Saturday. Dangerously hot conditions with heat index values up to 108. For portions of south central and southwest Illinois and central, east central, and southeast Missouri, until 8 p.m. Saturday. Heat-related illnesses increase significantly during extreme heat and high humidity events.
drink plenty of fluids, stay in an air-conditioned room, stay out of the sun, and check up on relatives and neighbors. Young children and pets should never be left unattended in vehicles under any circumstances. Take extra precautions if you work or spend time outside. 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Know the signs and symptoms of heat exhaustion and heat stroke. 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To reduce risk during outdoor work, the Occupational Safety and Health Administration recommends scheduling frequent rest breaks in shaded or air-conditioned environments. Anyone overcome by heat should be moved to a cool and shaded location. Heat stroke is an emergency. 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The current time is 10:54 p.m. Central Daylight Time. 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Extreme heat warning in effect until 8 p.m. Saturday. Overnight, mostly clear with a slight chance of showers and thunderstorms. Lows in the mid-70s. South winds 5 to 10 miles per hour. Chance of rain 20%. Independence Day, sunny in the morning, then becoming partly sunny. A chance of showers and thunderstorms. Humid with highs in the lower 90s. Southwest winds around 5 miles per hour. Chance of rain 50%. Heat index values up to 105. Saturday night, mostly cloudy with a chance of showers and thunderstorms. Humid with lows in the lower 70s. South winds around 5 miles per hour in the evening, becoming light and variable. Chance of rain 50%. Heat index values up to 100 early in the evening. Sunday, partly sunny with a chance of showers and thunderstorms. Humid with highs in the upper 80s. Northwest winds around 5 miles per hour. Chance of rain 40%. Sunday night, partly cloudy with a chance of showers. A chance of thunderstorms, mainly in the evening. Humid with lows in the lower 70s. North winds around 5 miles per hour in the evening, becoming light and variable. Chance of rain 50%. Monday, mostly sunny with a slight chance of showers. A slight chance of thunderstorms in the afternoon. Highs in the upper 80s. Chance of rain 20%. Monday night and Tuesday, partly cloudy. Lows in the upper 60s. Highs in the upper 80s. Tuesday night, partly cloudy in the evening, then becoming mostly clear. Lows in the upper 60s. Wednesday and Wednesday night, partly cloudy. A slight chance of showers and thunderstorms. Highs in the lower 90s. Lows in the lower 70s. Chance of rain 20%. Thursday, mostly sunny. A slight chance of showers and thunderstorms in the morning, then a chance of showers and thunderstorms in the afternoon. Highs in the lower 90s. Chance of rain 30%. Heat index values up to 100. Thursday night and Friday, partly cloudy. A chance of showers and thunderstorms. Lows in the lower 70s. Highs in the lower 90s. Chance of rain 50%. Heat index values up to 100. At 10 p.m. at Lambert Field in St. Louis, it was partly cloudy with a temperature of 88 degrees. The dew point was 70, giving us a relative humidity of 55%, producing a heat index of 93. The wind was south at 9 miles an hour, and the pressure was 30.00 inches and steady. Elsewhere in the metro area, in Chesterfield, it was clear and the temperature was 82. In Belleville, it was 81 degrees. In Cahokia, it was clear and 82 degrees. In St. Charles, it was partly cloudy and 85. Across the region, it was clear in Columbia, Missouri, with a temperature of 81. In Quincy, it was mostly cloudy and 82 degrees. In Kansas City, it was mostly cloudy and the temperature was 7.
7. It was clear in Springfield, Missouri, with a temperature of 81. In Rolla, it was partly cloudy and the temperature was 79. In Farmington, it was 81 degrees. It was clear in Cape Girardeau, with 75 degrees. It was partly cloudy in Springfield, Illinois, with a temperature of 82. Once again in St. Louis, it was partly cloudy. The temperature was 88 degrees and the wind was south at 9 miles an hour. This is a special weather statement for the following county, Lincoln, Missouri. Extreme heat warning remains in effect until 10 p.m. this evening. Heat advisory remains in effect from 10 p.m. this evening to 8 p.m. Saturday. For the extreme heat warning, dangerously hot conditions with heat index values up to 105. For the heat advisory, heat index values up to 102 expected. For portions of south central, southwest, and west central Illinois and central, east central, northeast, and southeast Missouri. For the extreme heat warning, until 10 p.m. this evening. For the heat advisory, from 10 p.m. this evening to 8 p.m. Saturday. Heat-related illnesses increase significantly during extreme heat and high humidity events. Hot temperatures and high humidity may cause heat illnesses. Drink plenty of fluids, stay in an air-conditioned room, stay out of the sun, and check up on relatives and neighbors. Young children and pets should never be left unattended in vehicles under any circumstances. Take extra precautions if you work or spend time outside. 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Know the signs and symptoms of heat exhaustion and heat stroke. 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Anyone overcome by heat should be moved to a cool and shaded location. Heat stroke is an emergency. Call 911. This is a special weather statement for the following counties in Missouri, Franklin, Jefferson, St. Charles, St. Louis City, St. Louis, and Warren, and the following counties in Illinois, Madison, Monroe, and St. Clair. Extreme heat warning remains in effect until 8 p.m. Saturday. Dangerously hot conditions with heat index values up to 108. For portions of south central and southwest Illinois and central, east central, and southeast Missouri, until 8 p.m. Saturday. Heat-related illnesses increase significantly during extreme heat and high humidity events. Drink plenty of fluids, stay in an air-conditioned room, stay out of the sun, and check up on relatives and neighbors. Young children and pets should never be left unattended in vehicles under any circumstances. Take extra precautions if you work or spend time outside. 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Know the signs and symptoms of heat exhaustion and heat stroke. Wear lightweight and loose-fitting clothing when possible. To reduce risk during outdoor work, the Occupational Safety and Health Administration recommends scheduling frequent rest breaks in shaded or air-conditioned environments. Anyone overcome by heat should be moved to a cool and shaded location. Heat stroke is an emergency. 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The current time is 11:02 p.m. Central Daylight Time. This is NOAA, Weather Radio KDO 89 St. Louis, Missouri, broadcasting on 162.550 MHz. This program originates from the National Weather Service Forecast Office in St. Louis, Missouri, and serves parts of East Central Missouri and Southwest Illinois, including the St. Louis metro area and surrounding counties. Extreme heat warning in effect until 8 p.m. Saturday. Overnight, mostly clear with a slight chance of showers and thunderstorms. Lows in the mid-70s. South winds 5 to 10 miles per hour. Chance of rain 20%. Independence Day, sunny in the morning, then becoming partly sunny. A chance of showers and thunderstorms. Humid with highs in the lower 90s. Southwest winds around 5 miles per hour. Chance of rain 50%. Heat index values up to 105. Saturday night, mostly cloudy with
chance of showers and thunderstorms. Humid with lows in the lower 70s. South winds around 5 miles per hour in the evening, becoming light and variable. Chance of rain 50%. Heat index values up to 100 early in the evening. Sunday, partly sunny with a chance of showers and thunderstorms. Humid with highs in the upper 80s. Northwest winds around 5 miles per hour. Chance of rain 40%. Sunday night, partly cloudy with a chance of showers. A chance of thunderstorms, mainly in the evening. Humid with lows in the lower 70s. North winds around 5 miles per hour in the evening, becoming light and variable. Chance of rain 50%. Monday, mostly sunny with a slight chance of showers. A slight chance of thunderstorms in the afternoon. Highs in the upper 80s. Chance of rain 20%. Monday night and Tuesday, partly cloudy. Lows in the upper 60s. Highs in the upper 80s. Tuesday night, partly cloudy in the evening, then becoming mostly clear. Lows in the upper 60s. Wednesday and Wednesday night, partly cloudy. A slight chance of showers and thunderstorms. Highs in the lower 90s. Lows in the lower 70s. Chance of rain 20%. Thursday, mostly sunny. A slight chance of showers and thunderstorms in the morning, then a chance of showers and thunderstorms in the afternoon. Highs in the lower 90s. Chance of rain 30%. Heat index values up to 100. Thursday night and Friday, partly cloudy. A chance of showers and thunderstorms. Lows in the lower 70s. Highs in the lower 90s. Chance of rain 50%. Heat index values up to 100. At 10 p.m. at Lambert Field in St. Louis, it was partly cloudy with a temperature of 88 degrees. The dew point was 70, giving us a relative humidity of 55%, producing a heat index of 93. The wind was south at 9 miles an hour, and the pressure was 30.00 inches and steady. Elsewhere in the metro area, in Chesterfield, it was clear and the temperature was 82. In Belleville, it was 81 degrees. In Cahokia, it was clear and 82 degrees. In St. Charles, it was partly cloudy and 85. Across the region, it was clear in Columbia, Missouri, with a temperature of 81. In Quincy, it was mostly cloudy and 82 degrees. In Kansas City, it was mostly cloudy and the temperature was 77. It was clear in Springfield, Missouri, with a temperature of 81. In Rolla, it was partly cloudy and the temperature was 79. In Farmington, it was 81 degrees. It was clear in Cape Girardeau, with 75 degrees. It was partly cloudy in Springfield, Illinois, with a temperature of 82. Once again in St. Louis, it was partly cloudy. The temperature was 88 degrees and the wind was south at 9 miles an hour. This is a special weather statement for the following county, Lincoln, Missouri. Extreme heat warning remains in effect until 10 p.m. this evening. Heat advisory remains in effect from 10 p.m. this evening to 8 p.m. Saturday. For the extreme heat warning, dangerously hot conditions with heat index values up to 105. For the heat advisory, heat index values up to 102 expected. For portions of south central, southwest, and west central Illinois and central, east central, northeast, and southeast Missouri. For the extreme heat warning, until 10 p.m. this evening. For the heat advisory, from 10 p.m. this evening to 8 p.m. Saturday. Heat-related illnesses increase significantly during extreme heat and high humidity events. Hot temperatures and high humidity may cause heat illnesses. Drink plenty of fluids, stay in an air-conditioned room, stay out of the sun, and check up on relatives and neighbors. Young children and pets should never be left unattended in vehicles under any circumstances. Take extra precautions if you work or spend time outside. When possible, reschedule strenuous activities to early morning or evening. Know the signs and symptoms of heat exhaustion and heat stroke. Wear lightweight and loose-fitting clothing when possible.
to reduce risk during outdoor work. The Occupational Safety and Health Administration recommends scheduling frequent rest breaks in shaded or air-conditioned environments. Anyone overcome by heat should be moved to a cool and shaded location. Heat stroke is an emergency. Call 911. This is a special weather statement for the following counties in Missouri: Franklin, Jefferson, St. Charles, St. Louis City, St. Louis, and Warren, and the following counties in Illinois: Madison, Monroe, and St. Clair. Extreme heat warning remains in effect until 8 p.m. Saturday. Dangerously hot conditions with heat index values up to 108. For portions of south central and southwest Illinois and central, east central, and southeast Missouri until 8 p.m. Saturday. Heat-related illnesses increase significantly during extreme heat and high humidity events. Drink plenty of fluids, stay in an air-conditioned room, stay out of the sun, and check up on relatives and neighbors. Young children and pets should never be left unattended in vehicles under any circumstances. Take extra precautions if you work or spend time outside. When possible, reschedule strenuous activities to early morning or evening. Know the signs and symptoms of heat exhaustion and heat stroke. Wear lightweight and loose-fitting clothing when possible. To reduce risk during outdoor work, the Occupational Safety and Health Administration recommends scheduling frequent rest breaks in shaded or air-conditioned environments. Anyone overcome by heat should be moved to a cool and shaded location. Heat stroke is an emergency. Call 911. The current time is 11:10 p.m. Central Daylight Time. 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Extreme heat warning in effect until 8 p.m. Saturday. Overnight, mostly clear with a slight chance of showers and thunderstorms. Lows in the mid-70s. South winds 5 to 10 miles per hour. Chance of rain 20%. Independence Day, sunny in the morning, then becoming partly sunny. A chance of showers and thunderstorms. Humid with highs in the lower 90s. Southwest winds around 5 miles per hour. Chance of rain 50%. Heat index values up to 105. Saturday night, mostly cloudy with a chance of showers and thunderstorms. Humid with lows in the lower 70s. South winds around 5 miles per hour in the evening, becoming light and variable. Chance of rain 50%. Heat index values up to 100 early in the evening. Sunday, partly sunny with a chance of showers and thunderstorms. Humid with highs in the upper 80s. Northwest winds around 5 miles per hour. Chance of rain 40%. Sunday night, partly cloudy with a chance of showers. A chance of thunderstorms, mainly in the evening. Humid with lows in the lower 70s. North winds around 5 miles per hour in the evening, becoming light and variable. Chance of rain 50%. Monday, mostly sunny with a slight chance of showers. A slight chance of thunderstorms in the afternoon. Highs in the upper 80s. Chance of rain 20%. Monday night and Tuesday, partly cloudy. Lows in the upper 60s. Highs in the upper 80s. Tuesday night, partly cloudy in the evening, then becoming mostly clear. Lows in the upper 60s. Wednesday and Wednesday night, partly cloudy. A slight chance of showers and thunderstorms. Highs in the lower 90s. Lows in the lower 70s. Chance of rain 20%. Thursday, mostly sunny. A slight chance of showers and thunderstorms in the morning, then a chance of showers and thunderstorms in the afternoon. Highs in the lower 90s. Chance of rain 30%. Heat index values up to 100. Thursday night and Friday, partly cloudy. A chance of showers and thunderstorms. Lows in the lower 70s.
Highs in the lower 90s. Chance of rain 50%. Heat index values up to 100. At 11 p.m. at Lambert Field in St. Louis, it was partly cloudy with a temperature of 86 degrees. The dew point was 71, giving us a relative humidity of 60%, producing a heat index of 91. The wind was southwest at 7 miles an hour, and the pressure was 30.02 inches and rising. Elsewhere in the metro area, in Chesterfield, it was clear and the temperature was 80. In Belleville, it was 81 degrees. In Cahokia, it was clear and 79 degrees. In St. Charles, it was clear and 80. Across the region, it was clear in Columbia, Missouri, with a temperature of 80. In Quincy, it was cloudy and 81 degrees. In Kansas City, it was partly cloudy and the temperature was 79. It was clear in Springfield, Missouri, with a temperature of 80. In Rolla, chance of rain 50%.

0: Okay.
1: It was clear and 79 degrees. In St. Charles, it was clear and 80. Across the region, it was clear in Columbia, Missouri, with a temperature of 80. In Quincy, it was cloudy and 81 degrees. In Kansas City, it was partly cloudy and the temperature was 79. It was clear in Springfield, Missouri, with a temperature of 80. In Rolla, it was clear and the temperature was 77. In Farmington, it was 79 degrees. It was clear in Cape Girardeau with 74 degrees. A thunderstorm was reported in Springfield, Illinois, with a temperature of 73. Once again in St. Louis, it was partly cloudy. The temperature was 86 degrees and the wind was southwest at 7 miles an hour. This is a special weather statement for the following county, Lincoln, Missouri. Extreme heat warning remains in effect until 10 p.m. this evening. Heat advisory remains in effect from 10 p.m. this evening to 8 p.m. Saturday. For the extreme heat warning, dangerously hot conditions with heat index values up to 105. For the heat advisory, heat index values up to 102 expected. For portions of south central, southwest, and west central Illinois and central, east central, northeast, and southeast Missouri. For the extreme heat warning, until 10 p.m. this evening. For the heat advisory, from 10 p.m. this evening to 8 p.m. Saturday. Heat-related illnesses increase significantly during extreme heat and high humidity events. Hot temperatures and high humidity may cause heat illnesses. Drink plenty of fluids, stay in an air-conditioned room, stay out of the sun, and check up on relatives and neighbors. Young children and pets should never be left unattended in vehicles under any circumstances. Take extra precautions if you work or spend time outside. When possible, reschedule strenuous activities to early morning or evening. Know the signs and symptoms of heat exhaustion and heat stroke. Wear lightweight and loose-fitting clothing when possible. To reduce risk during outdoor work, the Occupational Safety and Health Administration recommends scheduling frequent rest breaks in shaded or air-conditioned environments. Anyone overcome by heat should be moved to a cool and shaded location. Heat stroke is an emergency. Call 911. This is a special weather statement for the following counties in Missouri, Franklin, Jefferson, St. Charles, St. Louis City, St. Louis, and Warren, and the following counties in Illinois, Madison, Monroe, and St. Clair. Extreme heat warning remains in effect until 8 p.m. Saturday. Dangerously hot conditions with heat index values up to 108. For portions of south central and southwest Illinois and central, east central, and southeast Missouri, until 8 p.m. Saturday. Heat-related illnesses increase significantly during extreme heat and high humidity events. Drink plenty of fluids, stay in an air-conditioned room, stay out of the sun, and check up on relatives and neighbors. Young children and pets should never be left unattended in vehicles under any circumstances. Take extra precautions if you work or spend time outside. 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Know the signs and symptoms of heat exhaustion and heat stroke. 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To reduce risk during outdoor work, the Occupational Safety and Health Administration recommends scheduling frequent rest breaks in shaded or air-conditioned environments. Anyone overcome by heat should be moved to a cool and shaded location. Heat stroke is an emergency. Call 911. The current time is 11:18 p.m. Central Daylight Time. 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Extreme heat warning in effect until 8 p.m. Saturday. Overnight, mostly clear with a slight chance of showers and thunderstorms. Lows in the mid-70s. South winds 5 to 10 miles per hour. Chance of rain 20%. Independence Day, sunny.

in the morning, then becoming partly sunny. A chance of showers and thunderstorms. Humid with highs in the lower 90s. Southwest winds around 5 miles per hour. Chance of rain 50%. Heat index values up to 105. Saturday night, mostly cloudy with a chance of showers and thunderstorms. Humid with lows in the lower 70s. South winds around 5 miles per hour in the evening, becoming light and variable. Chance of rain 50%. Heat index values up to 100 early in the evening. Sunday, partly sunny with a chance of showers and thunderstorms. Humid with highs in the upper 80s. Northwest winds around 5 miles per hour. Chance of rain 40%. Sunday night, partly cloudy with a chance of showers. A chance of thunderstorms, mainly in the evening. Humid with lows in the lower 70s. North winds around 5 miles per hour in the evening, becoming light and variable. Chance of rain 50%. Monday, mostly sunny with a slight chance of showers. A slight chance of thunderstorms in the afternoon. Highs in the upper 80s. Chance of rain 20%. Monday night and Tuesday, partly cloudy. Lows in the upper 60s. Highs in the upper 80s. Tuesday night, partly cloudy in the evening, then becoming mostly clear. Lows in the upper 60s. Wednesday and Wednesday night, partly cloudy. A slight chance of showers and thunderstorms. Highs in the lower 90s. Lows in the lower 70s. Chance of rain 20%. Thursday, mostly sunny. A slight chance of showers and thunderstorms in the morning, then a chance of showers and thunderstorms in the afternoon. Highs in the lower 90s. Chance of rain 30%. Heat index values up to 100. Thursday night and Friday, partly cloudy. A chance of showers and thunderstorms. Lows in the lower 70s. Highs in the lower 90s. Chance of rain 50%. Heat index values up to 100. At 11 p.m. at Lambert Field in St. Louis, it was partly cloudy with a temperature of 86 degrees. The dew point was 71, giving us a relative humidity of 60%, producing a heat index of 91. The wind was southwest at 7 miles an hour, and the pressure was 30.02 inches and rising. Elsewhere in the metro area, in Chesterfield, it was clear and the temperature was 80. In Belleville, it was 81 degrees. In Cahokia, it was clear and 79 degrees. In St. Charles, it was clear and 80. Across the region, it was clear in Columbia, Missouri, with a temperature of 80. In Quincy, it was cloudy and 81 degrees. In Kansas City, it was partly cloudy and the temperature was 79. It was clear in Springfield, Missouri, with a temperature of 80. In Rolla, it was clear and the temperature was 77. In Farmington, it was 79 degrees. It was clear in Cape Girardeau, with 74 degrees. A thunderstorm was reported in Springfield, Illinois, with a temperature of 73. Once again in St. Louis, it was partly cloudy, the temperature was 86 degrees, and the wind was southwest at 7 miles an hour. This is a special weather statement for the following county, Lincoln, Missouri. Extreme heat warning remains in effect until 10 p.m. this evening. Heat advisory remains in effect from 10 p.m. this evening to 8 p.m. Saturday. For the extreme heat warning, dangerously hot conditions with heat index values up to 105. For the heat advisory, heat index values up to 102 expected. For portions of south central, southwest, and west central Illinois and central, east central, northeast, and southeast Missouri. For the extreme heat warning, until 10 p.m. this evening. For the heat advisory, from 10 p.m. this evening to 8 p.m. Saturday. Heat-related illnesses increase significantly during extreme heat and high humidity events. Hot temperatures and high humidity may cause heat illnesses. Drink plenty of fluids, stay in an air-conditioned room, stay out of the sun, and check up on relatives and neighbors. Young children and pets should never be left unattended in vehicles.
Under any circumstances, take extra precautions if you work or spend time outside. When possible, reschedule strenuous activities to early morning or evening. Know the signs and symptoms of heat exhaustion and heat stroke. Wear lightweight and loose-fitting clothing when possible. To reduce risk during outdoor work, the Occupational Safety and Health Administration recommends scheduling frequent rest breaks in shaded or air-conditioned environments. Anyone overcome by heat should be moved to a cool and shaded location. Heat stroke is an emergency. Call 911. This is a special weather statement for the following counties in Missouri, Franklin, Jefferson, St. Charles, St. Louis City, St. Louis, and Warren, and the following counties in Illinois, Madison, Monroe, and St. Clair. Extreme heat warning remains in effect until 8 p.m. Saturday. Dangerously hot conditions with heat index values up to 108. For portions of south central and southwest Illinois and central, east central, and southeast Missouri until 8 p.m. Saturday. Heat-related illnesses increase significantly during extreme heat and high humidity events. Drink plenty of fluids, stay in an air-conditioned room, stay out of the sun, and check up on relatives and neighbors. Young children and pets should never be left unattended in vehicles under any circumstances. Take extra precautions if you work or spend time outside. 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Know the signs and symptoms of heat exhaustion and heat stroke. Wear lightweight and loose-fitting clothing when possible. To reduce risk during outdoor work, the Occupational Safety and Health Administration recommends scheduling frequent rest breaks in shaded or air-conditioned environments. Anyone overcome by heat should be moved to a cool and shaded location. Heat stroke is an emergency. Call 911. The current time is 11:26 p.m. Central Daylight Time. 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Extreme heat warning in effect until 8 p.m. Saturday. Overnight, mostly clear with a slight chance of showers and thunderstorms. Lows in the mid-70s. South winds 5 to 10 miles per hour. Chance of rain 20%. Independence Day, sunny in the morning, then becoming partly sunny. A chance of showers and thunderstorms. Humid with highs in the lower 90s. Southwest winds around 5 miles per hour. Chance of rain 50%. Heat index values up to 105. Saturday night, mostly cloudy with a chance of showers and thunderstorms. Humid with lows in the lower 70s. South winds around 5 miles per hour in the evening, becoming light and variable. Chance of rain 50%. Heat index values up to 100 early in the evening. Sunday, partly sunny with a chance of showers and thunderstorms. Humid with highs in the upper 80s. Northwest winds around 5 miles per hour. Chance of rain 40%. Sunday night, partly cloudy with a chance of showers. A chance of thunderstorms, mainly in the evening. Humid with lows in the lower 70s. North winds around 5 miles per hour in the evening, becoming light and variable. Chance of rain 50%. Monday, mostly sunny with a slight chance of showers. A slight chance of thunderstorms in the afternoon. Highs in the upper 80s. Chance of rain 20%. Monday night and Tuesday, partly cloudy. Lows in the upper 60s. Highs in the upper 80s. Tuesday night, partly cloudy in the evening, then becoming mostly clear. Lows in the upper 60s. Wednesday and Wednesday night, partly cloudy. A slight chance of showers and thunderstorms. Highs in the lower 90s. Lows in the lower 70s. Chance of rain 20%. Thursday, mostly sunny.
a slight chance of showers and thunderstorms in the morning, then a chance of showers and thunderstorms in the afternoon. Highs in the lower 90s. Chance of rain 30%. Heat index values up to 100. Thursday night and Friday, partly cloudy. A chance of showers and thunderstorms. Lows in the lower 70s. Highs in the lower 90s. Chance of rain 50%. Heat index values up to 100. At 11 p.m. at Lambert Field in St. Louis, it was partly cloudy with a temperature of 86 degrees. The dew point was 71, giving us a relative humidity of 60%, producing a heat index of 91. The wind was southwest at 7 miles an hour, and the pressure was 30.02 inches and rising. Elsewhere in the metro area, in Chesterfield, it was clear and the temperature was 80. In Belleville, it was 81 degrees. In Cahokia, it was clear and 79 degrees. In St. Charles, it was clear and 80. Across the region, it was clear in Columbia, Missouri, with a temperature of 80. In Quincy, it was cloudy and 81 degrees. In Kansas City, it was partly cloudy and the temperature was 79. It was clear in Springfield, Missouri, with a temperature of 80. In Rolla, it was clear and the temperature was 77. In Farmington, it was 79 degrees. It was clear in Cape Girardeau, with 74 degrees. A thunderstorm was reported in Springfield, Illinois, with a temperature of 73. Once again in St. Louis, it was partly cloudy. The temperature was 86 degrees and the wind was southwest at 7 miles an hour. This is a special weather statement for the following county, Lincoln, Missouri. Extreme heat warning remains in effect until 10 p.m. this evening. Heat advisory remains in effect from 10 p.m. this evening to 8 p.m. Saturday. For the extreme heat warning, dangerously hot conditions with heat index values up to 105. For the heat advisory, heat index values up to 102 expected. For portions of south central, southwest, and west central Illinois and central, east central, northeast, and southeast Missouri. For the extreme heat warning, until 10 p.m. this evening. For the heat advisory, from 10 p.m. this evening to 8 p.m. Saturday. Heat-related illnesses increase significantly during extreme heat and high humidity events. Hot temperatures and high humidity may cause heat illnesses. Drink plenty of fluids, stay in an air-conditioned room, stay out of the sun, and check up on relatives and neighbors. Young children and pets should never be left unattended in vehicles under any circumstances. Take extra precautions if you work or spend time outside. 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Know the signs and symptoms of heat exhaustion and heat stroke. Wear lightweight and loose-fitting clothing when possible. To reduce risk during outdoor work, the Occupational Safety and Health Administration recommends scheduling frequent rest breaks in shaded or air-conditioned environments. Anyone overcome by heat should be moved to a cool and shaded location. Heat stroke is an emergency. Call 911. This is a special weather statement for the following counties in Missouri, Franklin, Jefferson, St. Charles, St. Louis City, St. Louis, and Warren, and the following counties in Illinois, Madison, Monroe, and St. Clair. Extreme heat warning remains in effect until 8 p.m. Saturday. Dangerously hot conditions with heat index values up to 108. For portions of south central and southwest Illinois and central, east central, and southeast Missouri, until 8 p.m. Saturday. Heat-related illnesses increase significantly during extreme heat and high humidity events. 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Young children and pets should never be left unattended in vehicles under any circumstances. Take extra precautions if you work or spend time outside. 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Know the signs and symptoms of heat exhaustion and heat stroke. Wear lightweight and loose-fitting clothing when possible.
to reduce risk during outdoor work. 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Heat stroke is an emergency. Call 911. The current time is 11:34 p.m. Central Daylight Time. 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Extreme heat warning in effect until 8 p.m. Saturday. Overnight, mostly clear with a slight chance of showers and thunderstorms. Lows in the mid-70s. South winds 5 to 10 miles per hour. Chance of rain 20%. Independence Day, sunny in the morning, then becoming partly sunny. A chance of showers and thunderstorms. Humid with highs in the lower 90s. Southwest winds around 5 miles per hour. Chance of rain 50%. Heat index values up to 105. Saturday night, mostly cloudy with a chance of showers and thunderstorms. Humid with lows in the lower 70s. South winds around 5 miles per hour in the evening, becoming light and variable. Chance of rain 50%. Heat index values up to 100 early in the evening. Sunday, partly sunny with a chance of showers and thunderstorms. Humid with highs in the upper 80s. Northwest winds around 5 miles per hour. Chance of rain 40%. Sunday night, partly cloudy with a chance of showers. A chance of thunderstorms, mainly in the evening. Humid with lows in the lower 70s. North winds around 5 miles per hour in the evening, becoming light and variable. Chance of rain 50%. Monday, mostly sunny with a slight chance of showers. A slight chance of thunderstorms in the afternoon. Highs in the upper 80s. Chance of rain 20%. Monday night and Tuesday, partly cloudy. Lows in the upper 60s. Highs in the upper 80s. Tuesday night, partly cloudy in the evening, then becoming mostly clear. Lows in the upper 60s. Wednesday and Wednesday night, partly cloudy. A slight chance of showers and thunderstorms. Highs in the lower 90s. Lows in the lower 70s. Chance of rain 20%. Thursday, mostly sunny. A slight chance of showers and thunderstorms in the morning, then a chance of showers and thunderstorms in the afternoon. Highs in the lower 90s. Chance of rain 30%. Heat index values up to 100. Thursday night and Friday, partly cloudy. A chance of showers and thunderstorms. Lows in the lower 70s. Highs in the lower 90s. Chance of rain 50%. Heat index values up to 100. At 11 p.m. at Lambert Field in St. Louis, it was partly cloudy with a temperature of 86 degrees. The dew point was 71, giving us a relative humidity of 60%, producing a heat index of 91. The wind was southwest at 7 miles an hour, and the pressure was 30.02 inches and rising. Elsewhere in the metro area, in Chesterfield, it was clear and the temperature was 80. In Belleville, it was 81 degrees. In Cahokia, it was clear and 79 degrees. In St. Charles, it was clear and 80. Across the region, it was clear in Columbia, Missouri, with a temperature of 80. In Quincy, it was cloudy and 81 degrees. In Kansas City, it was partly cloudy and the temperature was 79. It was clear in Springfield, Missouri, with a temperature of 80. In Rolla, it was clear and the temperature was 77. In Farmington, it was 79 degrees. It was clear in Cape Girardeau, with 74 degrees. A thunderstorm was reported in Springfield, Illinois, with a temperature of 73. Once again in St. Louis, it was partly cloudy. The temperature was 86 degrees and the wind was southwest at 7 miles an hour.
This is a special weather statement for the following county, Lincoln, Missouri. Extreme heat warning remains in effect until 10 p.m. this evening. Heat advisory remains in effect from 10 p.m. this evening to 8 p.m. Saturday. For the extreme heat warning, dangerously hot conditions with heat index values up to 105. For the heat advisory, heat index values up to 102 expected. For portions of south central, southwest, and west central Illinois and central, east central, northeast, and southeast Missouri. For the extreme heat warning, until 10 p.m. this evening. For the heat advisory, from 10 p.m. this evening to 8 p.m. Saturday. Heat-related illnesses increase significantly during extreme heat and high humidity events. Hot temperatures and high humidity may cause heat illnesses. Drink plenty of fluids, stay in an air-conditioned room, stay out of the sun, and check up on relatives and neighbors. Young children and pets should never be left unattended in vehicles under any circumstances. Take extra precautions if you work or spend time outside. 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Know the signs and symptoms of heat exhaustion and heat stroke. 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Anyone overcome by heat should be moved to a cool and shaded location. Heat stroke is an emergency. Call 911. This is a special weather statement for the following counties in Missouri, Franklin, Jefferson, St. Charles, St. Louis City, St. Louis, and Warren, and the following counties in Illinois, Madison, Monroe, and St. Clair. Extreme heat warning remains in effect until 8 p.m. Saturday. Dangerously hot conditions with heat index values up to 108. For portions of south central and southwest Illinois and central, east central, and southeast Missouri, until 8 p.m. Saturday. Heat-related illnesses increase significantly during extreme heat and high humidity events. Drink plenty of fluids, stay in an air-conditioned room, stay out of the sun, and check up on relatives and neighbors. Young children and pets should never be left unattended in vehicles under any circumstances. Take extra precautions if you work or spend time outside. When possible, reschedule strenuous activities to early morning or evening. Know the signs and symptoms of heat exhaustion and heat stroke. Wear lightweight and loose-fitting clothing when possible. To reduce risk during outdoor work, the Occupational Safety and Health Administration recommends scheduling frequent rest breaks in shaded or air-conditioned environments. Anyone overcome by heat should be moved to a cool and shaded location. 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The current time is 11:42 p.m. Central Daylight Time. 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Extreme heat warning in effect until 8 p.m. Saturday. Overnight, mostly clear with a slight chance of showers and thunderstorms. Lows in the mid-70s. South winds 5 to 10 miles per hour. Chance of rain 20%. Independence Day, sunny in the morning, then becoming partly sunny. A chance of showers and thunderstorms. Humid with highs in the lower 90s. Southwest winds around 5 miles per hour. Chance of rain 50%. Heat index values up to 105. Saturday night, mostly cloudy with a chance of showers and thunderstorms. Humid with lows in the lower 70s. South winds around 5 miles per hour in the evening, becoming light and variable. Chance of rain 50%. Heat index values up to 100 early in the evening. Sunday, partly sunny with a chance of showers and thunderstorms. Humid with highs in the upper 80s. Northwest winds around 5 miles per hour. Chance of rain 40%.
Sunday night, partly cloudy with a chance of showers. A chance of thunderstorms, mainly in the evening. Humid with lows in the lower 70s. North winds around 5 miles per hour in the evening, becoming light and variable. Chance of rain 50%. Monday, mostly sunny with a slight chance of showers. A slight chance of thunderstorms in the afternoon. Highs in the upper 80s. Chance of rain 20%. Monday night and Tuesday, partly cloudy. Lows in the upper 60s. Highs in the upper 80s. Tuesday night, partly cloudy in the evening, then becoming mostly clear. Lows in the upper 60s. Wednesday and Wednesday night, partly cloudy. A slight chance of showers and thunderstorms. Highs in the lower 90s. Lows in the lower 70s. Chance of rain 20%. Thursday, mostly sunny. A slight chance of showers and thunderstorms in the morning, then a chance of showers and thunderstorms in the afternoon. Highs in the lower 90s. Chance of rain 30%. Heat index values up to 100. Thursday night and Friday, partly cloudy. A chance of showers and thunderstorms. Lows in the lower 70s. Highs in the lower 90s. Chance of rain 50%. Heat index values up to 100. At 11 p.m. at Lambert Field in St. Louis, it was partly cloudy with a temperature of 86 degrees. The dew point was 71, giving us a relative humidity of 60%, producing a heat index of 91. The wind was southwest at 7 miles an hour, and the pressure was 30.02 inches and rising. Elsewhere in the metro area, in Chesterfield, it was clear and the temperature was 80. In Belleville, it was 81 degrees. In Cahokia, it was clear and 79 degrees. In St. Charles, it was clear and 80. Across the region, it was clear in Columbia, Missouri, with a temperature of 80. In Quincy, it was cloudy and 81 degrees. In Kansas City, it was partly cloudy and the temperature was 79. It was clear in Springfield, Missouri, with a temperature of 80. In Rolla, it was clear and the temperature was 77. In Farmington, it was 79 degrees. It was clear in Cape Girardeau, with 74 degrees. A thunderstorm was reported in Springfield, Illinois, with a temperature of 73. Once again in St. Louis, it was partly cloudy, the temperature was 86 degrees, and the wind was southwest at 7 miles an hour. This is a special weather statement for the following county, Lincoln, Missouri. Extreme heat warning remains in effect until 10 p.m. this evening. Heat advisory remains in effect from 10 p.m. this evening to 8 p.m. Saturday. For the extreme heat warning, dangerously hot conditions with heat index values up to 105. For the heat advisory, heat index values up to 102 expected. For portions of south central, southwest, and west central Illinois and central, east central, northeast, and southeast Missouri. For the extreme heat warning, until 10 p.m. this evening. For the heat advisory, from 10 p.m. this evening to 8 p.m. Saturday. Heat-related illnesses increase significantly during extreme heat and high humidity events. Hot temperatures and high humidity may cause heat illnesses. Drink plenty of fluids, stay in an air-conditioned room, stay out of the sun, and check up on relatives and neighbors. Young children and pets should never be left unattended in vehicles under any circumstances. Take extra precautions if you work or spend time outside. 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Know the signs and symptoms of heat exhaustion and heat stroke. 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To reduce risk during outdoor work, the Occupational Safety and Health Administration recommends scheduling frequent rest breaks in shaded or air-conditioned environments. Anyone overcome by heat should be moved to a cool and shaded location. Heat stroke is an emergency. Call 911.
This is a special weather statement for the following counties in Missouri, Franklin, Jefferson, St. Charles, St. Louis City, St. Louis, and Warren, and the following counties in Illinois, Madison, Monroe, and St. Clair. Extreme heat warning remains in effect until 8 p.m. Saturday. Dangerously hot conditions with heat index values up to 108. For portions of south central and southwest Illinois and central, east central, and southeast Missouri. Until 8 p.m. Saturday. Heat-related illnesses increase significantly during extreme heat and high humidity events. Drink plenty of fluids, stay in an air-conditioned room, stay out of the sun, and check up on relatives and neighbors. Young children and pets should never be left unattended in vehicles under any circumstances. Take extra precautions if you work or spend time outside. When possible, reschedule strenuous activities to early morning or evening. Know the signs and symptoms of heat exhaustion and heat stroke. Wear lightweight and loose-fitting clothing when possible. To reduce risk during outdoor work, the Occupational Safety and Health Administration recommends scheduling frequent rest breaks in shaded or air-conditioned environments. Anyone overcome by heat should be moved to a cool and shaded location. Heat stroke is an emergency. Call 911. The current time is 11:49 p.m. Central Daylight Time. 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Extreme heat warning in effect until 8 p.m. Saturday. Overnight, mostly clear with a slight chance of showers and thunderstorms. Lows in the mid-70s. South winds 5 to 10 miles per hour. Chance of rain 20%. Independence Day, sunny in the morning, then becoming partly sunny. A chance of showers and thunderstorms. Humid with highs in the lower 90s. Southwest winds around 5 miles per hour. Chance of rain 50%. Heat index values up to 105. Saturday night, mostly cloudy with a chance of showers and thunderstorms. Humid with lows in the lower 70s. South winds around 5 miles per hour in the evening, becoming light and variable. Chance of rain 50%. Heat index values up to 100 early in the evening. Sunday, partly sunny with a chance of showers and thunderstorms. Humid with highs in the upper 80s. Northwest winds around 5 miles per hour. Chance of rain 40%. Sunday night, partly cloudy with a chance of showers. A chance of thunderstorms, mainly in the evening. Humid with lows in the lower 70s. North winds around 5 miles per hour in the evening, becoming light and variable. Chance of rain 50%. Monday, mostly sunny with a slight chance of showers. A slight chance of thunderstorms in the afternoon. Highs in the upper 80s. Chance of rain 20%. Monday night and Tuesday, partly cloudy. Lows in the upper 60s. Highs in the upper 80s. Tuesday night, partly cloudy in the evening, then becoming mostly clear. Lows in the upper 60s. Wednesday and Wednesday night, partly cloudy. A slight chance of showers and thunderstorms. Highs in the lower 90s. Lows in the lower 70s. Chance of rain 20%. Thursday, mostly sunny. A slight chance of showers and thunderstorms in the morning, then a chance of showers and thunderstorms in the afternoon. Highs in the lower 90s. Chance of rain 30%. Heat index values up to 100. Thursday night and Friday, partly cloudy. A chance of showers and thunderstorms. Lows in the lower 70s. Highs in the lower 90s. Chance of rain 50%. Heat index values up to 100. At 11 p.m. at Lambert Field in St. Louis, it was partly cloudy with a temperature of 86 degrees.
The dew point was 71, giving us a relative humidity of 60%, producing a heat index of 91. The wind was southwest at 7 miles an hour, and the pressure was 30.02 inches and rising. Elsewhere in the metro area, in Chesterfield, it was clear and the temperature was 80. In Belleville, it was 81 degrees. In Cahokia, it was clear and 79 degrees. In St. Charles, it was clear and 80. Across the region, it was clear in Columbia, Missouri, with a temperature of 80. In Quincy, it was cloudy and 81 degrees. In Kansas City, it was partly cloudy and the temperature was 79. It was clear in Springfield, Missouri, with a temperature of 80. In Rolla, it was clear and the temperature was 77. In Farmington, it was 79 degrees. It was clear in Cape Girardeau, with 74 degrees. A thunderstorm was reported in Springfield, Illinois, with a temperature of 73. Once again in St. Louis, it was partly cloudy. The temperature was 86 degrees and the wind was southwest at 7 miles an hour. This is a special weather statement for the following county, Lincoln, Missouri. Extreme heat warning remains in effect until 10 p.m. this evening. Heat advisory remains in effect from 10 p.m. this evening to 8 p.m. Saturday. For the extreme heat warning, dangerously hot conditions with heat index values up to 105. For the heat advisory, heat index values up to 102 expected. For portions of south central, southwest, and west central Illinois and central, east central, northeast, and southeast Missouri. For the extreme heat warning, until 10 p.m. this evening. For the heat advisory, from 10 p.m. this evening to 8 p.m. Saturday. Heat-related illnesses increase significantly during extreme heat and high humidity events. Hot temperatures and high humidity may cause heat illnesses. Drink plenty of fluids, stay in an air-conditioned room, stay out of the sun, and check up on relatives and neighbors. Young children and pets should never be left unattended in vehicles under any circumstances. Take extra precautions if you work or spend time outside. When possible, reschedule strenuous activities to early morning or evening. Know the signs and symptoms of heat exhaustion and heat stroke. Wear lightweight and loose-fitting clothing when possible. To reduce risk during outdoor work, the Occupational Safety and Health Administration recommends scheduling frequent rest breaks in shaded or air-conditioned environments. Anyone overcome by heat should be moved to a cool and shaded location. Heat stroke is an emergency. Call 911. This is a special weather statement for the following counties in Missouri, Franklin, Jefferson, St. Charles, St. Louis City, St. Louis, and Warren, and the following counties in Illinois, Madison, Monroe, and St. Clair. Extreme heat warning remains in effect until 8 p.m. Saturday. Dangerously hot conditions with heat index values up to 108. For portions of south central and southwest Illinois and central, east central, and southeast Missouri, until 8 p.m. Saturday. Heat-related illnesses increase significantly during extreme heat and high humidity events. Drink plenty of fluids, stay in an air-conditioned room, stay out of the sun, and check up on relatives and neighbors. Young children and pets should never be left unattended in vehicles under any circumstances. Take extra precautions if you work or spend time outside. 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Know the signs and symptoms of heat exhaustion and heat stroke. 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Anyone overcome by heat should be moved to a cool and shaded location. Heat stroke is an emergency. 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The current time is 11:57 p.m. Central Daylight Time. 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
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Extreme heat warning in effect until 8 p.m. Saturday. Overnight, mostly clear with a slight chance of showers and thunderstorms. Lows in the mid-70s. South winds 5 to 10 miles per hour. Chance of rain 20%. Independence Day, sunny in the morning, then becoming partly sunny. A chance of showers and thunderstorms. Humid with highs in the lower 90s. Southwest winds around 5 miles per hour. Chance of rain 50%. Heat index values up to 105. Saturday night, mostly cloudy with a chance of showers and thunderstorms. Humid with lows in the lower 70s. South winds around 5 miles per hour in the evening, becoming light and variable. Chance of rain 50%. Heat index values up to 100 early in the evening. Sunday, partly sunny with a chance of showers and thunderstorms. Humid with highs in the upper 80s. Northwest winds around 5 miles per hour. Chance of rain 40%. Sunday night, partly cloudy with a chance of showers. A chance of thunderstorms, mainly in the evening. Humid with lows in the lower 70s. North winds around 5 miles per hour in the evening, becoming light and variable. Chance of rain 50%. Monday, mostly sunny with a slight chance of showers. A slight chance of thunderstorms in the afternoon. Highs in the upper 80s. Chance of rain 20%. Monday night and Tuesday, partly cloudy. Lows in the upper 60s. Highs in the upper 80s. Tuesday night, partly cloudy in the evening, then becoming mostly clear. Lows in the upper 60s. Wednesday and Wednesday night, partly cloudy. A slight chance of showers and thunderstorms. Highs in the lower 90s. Lows in the lower 70s. Chance of rain 20%. Thursday, mostly sunny. A slight chance of showers and thunderstorms in the morning, then a chance of showers and thunderstorms in the afternoon. Highs in the lower 90s. Chance of rain 30%. Heat index values up to 100. Thursday night and Friday, partly cloudy. A chance of showers and thunderstorms. Lows in the lower 70s. Highs in the lower 90s. Chance of rain 50%. Heat index values up to 100. At 11 p.m. at Lambert Field in St. Louis, it was partly cloudy with a temperature of 86 degrees. The dew point was 71, giving us a relative humidity of 60%, producing a heat index of 91. The wind was southwest at 7 miles an hour, and the pressure was 30.02 inches and rising. Elsewhere in the metro area, in Chesterfield, it was clear and the temperature was 80. In Belleville, it was 81 degrees. In Cahokia, it was clear and 79 degrees. In St. Charles, it was clear and 80. Across the region, it was clear in Columbia, Missouri, with a temperature of 80. In Quincy, it was cloudy and 81 degrees. In Kansas City, it was partly cloudy and the temperature was 79. It was clear in Springfield, Missouri, with a temperature of 80. In Rolla, it was clear and the temperature was 77. In Farmington, it was 79 degrees. It was clear in Cape Girardeau, with 74 degrees. A thunderstorm was reported in Springfield, Illinois, with a temperature of 73. Once again in St. Louis, it was partly cloudy, the temperature was 86 degrees, and the wind was southwest at 7 miles an hour. This is a special weather statement for the following county, Lincoln, Missouri. Extreme heat warning remains in effect until 10 p.m. this evening. Heat advisory remains in effect from 10 p.m. this evening to 8 p.m. Saturday. For the extreme heat warning, dangerously hot conditions with heat index values up to 105. For the heat advisory, heat index values up to 102 expected. For portions of south central, southwest,
and west central Illinois and central, east central, northeast, and southeast Missouri for the extreme heat warning until 10 p.m. this evening. For the heat advisory from 10 p.m. this evening to 8 p.m. Saturday. Heat-related illnesses increase significantly during extreme heat and high humidity events. Hot temperatures and high humidity may cause heat illnesses. Drink plenty of fluids, stay in an air-conditioned room, stay out of the sun, and check up on relatives and neighbors. Young children and pets should never be left unattended in vehicles under any circumstances. Take extra precautions if you work or spend time outside. When possible, reschedule strenuous activities to early morning or evening. Know the signs and symptoms of heat exhaustion and heat stroke. Wear lightweight and loose-fitting clothing when possible. To reduce risk during outdoor work, the Occupational Safety and Health Administration recommends scheduling frequent rest breaks in shaded or air-conditioned environments. Anyone overcome by heat should be moved to a cool and shaded location. Heat stroke is an emergency. Call 911. This is a special weather statement for the following counties in Missouri, Franklin, Jefferson, St. Charles, St. Louis City, St. Louis, and Warren, and the following counties in Illinois, Madison, Monroe, and St. Clair. Extreme heat warning remains in effect until 8 p.m. Saturday. Dangerously hot conditions with heat index values up to 108. For portions of south central and southwest Illinois and central, east central, and southeast Missouri. Until 8 p.m. Saturday. Heat-related illnesses increase significantly during extreme heat and high humidity events. Drink plenty of fluids, stay in an air-conditioned room, stay out of the sun, and check up on relatives and neighbors. Young children and pets should never be left unattended in vehicles under any circumstances. Take extra precautions if you work or spend time outside. 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Know the signs and symptoms of heat exhaustion and heat stroke. Wear lightweight and loose-fitting clothing when possible. To reduce risk during outdoor work, the Occupational Safety and Health Administration recommends scheduling frequent rest breaks in shaded or air-conditioned environments. Anyone overcome by heat should be moved to a cool and shaded location. Heat stroke is an emergency. 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The current time is 12:05 a.m. Central Daylight Time. 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Extreme heat warning in effect until 8 p.m. Saturday. Overnight, mostly clear with a slight chance of showers and thunderstorms. Lows in the mid-70s. South winds 5 to 10 miles per hour. Chance of rain 20%. Independence Day, sunny in the morning, then becoming partly sunny. A chance of showers and thunderstorms. Humid with highs in the lower 90s. Southwest winds around 5 miles per hour. Chance of rain 50%. Heat index values up to 105. Saturday night, mostly cloudy with a chance of showers and thunderstorms. Humid with lows in the lower 70s. South winds around 5 miles per hour in the evening, becoming light and variable. Chance of rain 50%. Heat index values up to 100 early in the evening. Sunday, partly sunny with a chance of showers and thunderstorms. Humid with highs in the upper 80s. Northwest winds around 5 miles per hour. Chance of rain 40%. Sunday night, partly cloudy with a chance of showers. A chance of thunderstorms, mainly in the evening. Humid with lows in the lower 70s. North winds around 5 miles per hour in the evening, becoming light and variable. Chance of rain 50%. Monday, mostly sunny with a slight chance of showers. A slight chance of thunderstorms in the afternoon. Highs in the upper 80s. Chance of rain 20%.
Monday night and Tuesday, partly cloudy. Lows in the upper 60s. Highs in the upper 80s. Tuesday night, partly cloudy in the evening, then becoming mostly clear. Lows in the upper 60s. Wednesday and Wednesday night, partly cloudy. A slight chance of showers and thunderstorms. Highs in the lower 90s. Lows in the lower 70s. Chance of rain 20%. Thursday, mostly sunny. A slight chance of showers and thunderstorms in the morning, then a chance of showers and thunderstorms in the afternoon. Highs in the lower 90s. Chance of rain 30%. Heat index values up to 100. Thursday night and Friday, partly cloudy. A chance of showers and thunderstorms. Lows in the lower 70s. Highs in the lower 90s. Chance of rain 50%. Heat index values up to 100. At 11 p.m. at Lambert Field in St. Louis, it was partly cloudy with a temperature of 86 degrees. The dew point was 71, giving us a relative humidity of 60%, producing a heat index of 91. The wind was southwest at 7 miles an hour, and the pressure was 30.02 inches and rising. Elsewhere in the metro area, in Chesterfield, it was clear and the temperature was 80. In Belleville, it was 81 degrees. In Cahokia, it was clear and 79 degrees. In St. Charles, it was clear and 80. Across the region, it was clear in Columbia, Missouri, with a temperature of 80. In Quincy, it was cloudy and 81 degrees. In Kansas City, it was partly cloudy and the temperature was 79. It was clear in Springfield, Missouri, with a temperature of 80. In Rolla, it was clear and the temperature was 77. In Farmington, it was 79 degrees. It was clear in Cape Girardeau, with 74 degrees. A thunderstorm was reported in Springfield, Illinois, with a temperature of 73. Once again in St. Louis, it was partly cloudy. The temperature was 86 degrees and the wind was southwest at 7 miles an hour. At midnight at Lambert Field in St. Louis, it was partly cloudy with a temperature of 85 degrees. The dew point was 71, giving us a relative humidity of 63%. The wind was south at 6 miles an hour, and the pressure was 30.03 inches and rising. Elsewhere in the metro area, in Chesterfield, it was clear and the temperature was 79. In Cahokia, it was partly cloudy and 80 degrees. In St. Charles, it was clear and 78. Across the region, it was clear in Columbia, Missouri, with a temperature of 80. In Quincy, it was partly cloudy and 79 degrees. In Kansas City, it was mostly cloudy and the temperature was 80. It was clear in Springfield, Missouri, with a temperature of 77. In Rolla, it was clear and the temperature was 75. In Farmington, it was 78 degrees. It was clear in Cape Girardeau, with 73 degrees. Light rain was falling in Springfield, Illinois, with a temperature of 72. Once again in St. Louis, it was partly cloudy. The temperature was 85 degrees and the wind was south at 6 miles an hour. This is a special weather statement for the following county, Lincoln, Missouri. Extreme heat warning remains in effect until 10 p.m. this evening. Heat advisory remains in effect from 10 p.m. this evening to 8 p.m. Saturday. For the extreme heat warning, dangerously hot conditions with heat index values up to 105. For the heat advisory, heat index values up to 102 expected. For portions of south central, southwest, and west central Illinois and central, east central, northeast, and southeast Missouri. For the extreme heat warning, until 10 p.m. this evening. For the heat advisory, from 10 p.m. this evening to 8 p.m. Saturday. Heat-related illnesses increase significantly during extreme heat and high humidity events. Hot temperatures and high humidity may cause heat illnesses. Drink plenty of fluids, stay in an air-conditioned room, stay out of the sun, and check up on relatives and neighbors. Young children and pets should never be left unattended in vehicles under any circumstances.
Take extra precautions if you work or spend time outside. 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Know the signs and symptoms of heat exhaustion and heat stroke. Wear lightweight and loose-fitting clothing when possible. To reduce risk during outdoor work, the Occupational Safety and Health Administration recommends scheduling frequent rest breaks in shaded or air-conditioned environments. Anyone overcome by heat should be moved to a cool and shaded location. Heat stroke is an emergency. Call 911. This is a special weather statement for the following counties in Missouri, Franklin, Jefferson, St. Charles, St. Louis City, St. Louis, and Warren, and the following counties in Illinois, Madison, Monroe, and St. Clair. Extreme heat warning remains in effect until 8 p.m. Saturday. Dangerously hot conditions with heat index values up to 108. For portions of south central and southwest Illinois and central, east central, and southeast Missouri. Until 8 p.m. Saturday. Heat-related illnesses increase significantly during extreme heat and high humidity events. Drink plenty of fluids, stay in an air-conditioned room, stay out of the sun, and check up on relatives and neighbors. Young children and pets should never be left unattended in vehicles under any circumstances. Take extra precautions if you work or spend time outside. When possible, reschedule strenuous activities to early morning or evening. Know the signs and symptoms of heat exhaustion and heat stroke. Wear lightweight and loose-fitting clothing when possible. St. Louis City, St. Louis, and Warren.

an air-conditioned room, stay out of the sun, and check up on relatives and neighbors. Young children and pets should never be left unattended in vehicles under any circumstances. Take extra precautions if you work or spend time outside. When possible, reschedule strenuous activities to early morning or evening. Know the signs and symptoms of heat exhaustion and heat stroke. Wear lightweight and loose-fitting clothing when possible. To reduce risk during outdoor work, the Occupational Safety and Health Administration recommends scheduling frequent rest breaks in shaded or air-conditioned environments. Anyone overcome by heat should be moved to a cool and shaded location. Heat stroke is an emergency. Call 911. The current time is 12:15 a.m. Central Daylight Time. 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Extreme heat warning in effect until 8 p.m. Saturday. Overnight, mostly clear with a slight chance of showers and thunderstorms. Lows in the mid-70s. South winds 5 to 10 miles per hour. Chance of rain 20%. Independence Day, sunny in the morning, then becoming partly sunny. A chance of showers and thunderstorms. Humid with highs in the lower 90s. Southwest winds around 5 miles per hour. Chance of rain 50%. Heat index values up to 105. Saturday night, mostly cloudy with a chance of showers and thunderstorms. Humid with lows in the lower 70s. South winds around 5 miles per hour in the evening, becoming light and variable. Chance of rain 50%. Heat index values up to 100 early in the evening. Sunday, partly sunny with a chance of showers and thunderstorms. Humid with highs in the upper 80s. Northwest winds around 5 miles per hour. Chance of rain 40%. Sunday night, partly cloudy with a chance of showers. A chance of thunderstorms, mainly in the evening. Humid with lows in the lower 70s. North winds around 5 miles per hour in the evening, becoming light and variable. Chance of rain 50%. Monday, mostly sunny with a slight chance of showers. A slight chance of thunderstorms in the afternoon. Highs in the upper 80s. Chance of rain 20%. Monday night and Tuesday, partly cloudy. Lows in the upper 60s. Highs in the upper 80s. Tuesday night, partly cloudy in the evening, then becoming mostly clear. Lows in the upper 60s. Wednesday and Wednesday night, partly cloudy. A slight chance of showers and thunderstorms. Highs in the lower 90s. Lows in the lower 70s. Chance of rain 20%. Thursday, mostly sunny. A slight chance of showers and thunderstorms in the morning, then a chance of showers and thunderstorms in the afternoon. Highs in the lower 90s. Chance of rain 30%. Heat index values up to 100. Thursday night and Friday, partly cloudy. A chance of showers and thunderstorms. Lows in the lower 70s. Highs in the lower 90s. Chance of rain 50%. Heat index values up to 100. At midnight at Lambert Field in St. Louis, it was partly cloudy with a temperature of 85 degrees. The dew point was 71, giving us a relative humidity of 63%. The wind was south at 6 miles an hour, and the pressure was 30.03 inches and rising. Elsewhere in the metro area, in Chesterfield, it was clear and the temperature was 79. In Cahokia, it was partly cloudy and 80 degrees. In St. Charles, it was clear and 78. Across the region, it was clear in Columbia, Missouri, with a temperature of 80. In Quincy, it was partly cloudy and 79 degrees. In Kansas City, it was mostly cloudy and the temperature was 80. It was clear in Springfield, Missouri, with a temperature of 77. In Rolla, it was clear and the temperature

Once again in St. Louis, it was partly cloudy. The temperature was 84 degrees and the wind was south at 8 miles an hour. This is a special weather statement for the following county, Lincoln, Missouri. Extreme heat warning remains in effect until 10 p.m. this evening. Heat advisory remains in effect from 10 p.m. this evening to 8 p.m. Saturday. For the extreme heat warning, dangerously hot conditions with heat index values up to 105. For the heat advisory, heat index values up to 102 expected. For portions of south central, southwest, and west central Illinois and central, east central, northeast, and southeast Missouri. For the extreme heat warning, until 10 p.m. this evening. For the heat advisory, from 10 p.m. this evening to 8 p.m. Saturday. Heat-related illnesses increase significantly during extreme heat and high humidity events. Hot temperatures and high humidity may cause heat illnesses. Drink plenty of fluids, stay in an air-conditioned room, stay out of the sun, and check up on relatives and neighbors. Young children and pets should never be left unattended in vehicles under any circumstances. Take extra precautions if you work or spend time outside. 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Know the signs and symptoms of heat exhaustion and heat stroke. Wear lightweight and loose-fitting clothing when possible. To reduce risk during outdoor work, the Occupational Safety and Health Administration recommends scheduling frequent rest breaks in shaded or air-conditioned environments. Anyone overcome by heat should be moved to a cool and shaded location. Heat stroke is an emergency. Call 911. This is a special weather statement for the following counties in Missouri, Franklin, Jefferson, St. Charles, St. Louis City, St. Louis, and Warren, and the following counties in Illinois, Madison, Monroe, and St. Clair. Extreme heat warning remains in effect until 8 p.m. Saturday. Dangerously hot conditions with heat index values up to 108. For portions of south central and southwest Illinois and central, east central, and southeast Missouri, until 8 p.m. Saturday. Heat-related illnesses increase significantly during extreme heat and high humidity events. Drink plenty of fluids, stay in an air-conditioned room, stay out of the sun, and check up on relatives and neighbors. Young children and pets should never be left unattended in vehicles under any circumstances. Take extra precautions if you work or spend time outside. When possible, reschedule strenuous activities to early morning or evening. Know the signs and symptoms of heat exhaustion and heat stroke. Wear lightweight and loose-fitting clothing when possible. To reduce risk during outdoor work, the Occupational Safety and Health Administration recommends scheduling frequent rest breaks in shaded or air-conditioned environments. Anyone overcome by heat should be moved to a cool and shaded location. Heat stroke is an emergency. Call 911. The current time is 1:18 a.m. Central Daylight Time. 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Extreme heat warning in effect until 8 p.m. this evening. Rest of tonight, mostly clear with a slight chance of showers and thunderstorms. Near steady temperature in the upper 70s. South winds around 5 miles per hour. Chance of rain 20%. Saturday, sunny in the morning, then becoming partly sunny. A chance of showers and thunderstorms. Humid with highs in the lower 90s. Southwest winds around 5 miles per hour. Chance of rain 50%. Heat index values up to 105. Saturday night, mostly cloudy with a chance of showers and thunderstorms. Humid with lows in the lower 70s. South winds around 5 miles per hour in the evening, becoming light and variable. Chance of rain 50%. Heat index values up to 100 early in the evening. Sunday, partly sunny with a chance of showers and thunderstorms.

humid with highs in the upper 80s. Northwest winds around 5 miles per hour. Chance of rain 40%. Sunday night, partly cloudy with a chance of showers. A chance of thunderstorms, mainly in the evening. Humid with lows in the lower 70s. North winds around 5 miles per hour in the evening, becoming light and variable. Chance of rain 50%. Monday, mostly sunny with a slight chance of showers. A slight chance of thunderstorms in the afternoon. Highs in the upper 80s. Chance of rain 20%. Monday night and Tuesday, partly cloudy. Lows in the upper 60s. Highs in the upper 80s. Tuesday night, partly cloudy in the evening, then becoming mostly clear. Lows in the upper 60s. Wednesday and Wednesday night, partly cloudy. A slight chance of showers and thunderstorms. Highs in the lower 90s. Lows in the lower 70s. Chance of rain 20%. Thursday, mostly sunny. A slight chance of showers and thunderstorms in the morning, then a chance of showers and thunderstorms in the afternoon. Highs in the lower 90s. Chance of rain 30%. Heat index values up to 100. Thursday night and Friday, partly cloudy. A chance of showers and thunderstorms. Lows in the lower 70s. Highs in the lower 90s. Chance of rain 50%. Heat index values up to 100. At 1 a.m. at Lambert Field in St. Louis, it was partly cloudy with a temperature of 84 degrees. The dew point was 72, giving us a relative humidity of 67%. The wind was south at 8 miles an hour, and the pressure was 30.01 inches and falling. Elsewhere in the metro area, in Chesterfield, it was clear and the temperature was 78. In Belleville, it was 77 degrees. In Cahokia, it was clear and 78 degrees. In St. Charles, it was partly cloudy and 79. Across the region, it was clear in Columbia, Missouri, with a temperature of 78. In Quincy, it was clear and 74 degrees. In Kansas City, thunder was reported and the temperature was 81. It was clear in Springfield, Missouri, with a temperature of 77. In Rolla, it was clear and the temperature was 74. In Farmington, it was 76 degrees. It was clear in Cape Girardeau, with 71 degrees. A thunderstorm was reported in Springfield, Illinois, with a temperature of 73. Once again in St. Louis, it was partly cloudy. The temperature was 84 degrees and the wind was south at 8 miles an hour. This is a special weather statement for the following county, Lincoln, Missouri. Extreme heat warning remains in effect until 10 p.m. this evening. Heat advisory remains in effect from 10 p.m. this evening to 8 p.m. Saturday. For the extreme heat warning, dangerously hot conditions with heat index values up to 105. For the heat advisory, heat index values up to 102 expected. For portions of south central, southwest, and west central Illinois and central, east central, northeast, and southeast Missouri. For the extreme heat warning, until 10 p.m. this evening. For the heat advisory, from 10 p.m. this evening to 8 p.m. Saturday. Heat-related illnesses increase significantly during extreme heat and high humidity events. Hot temperatures and high humidity may cause heat illnesses. Drink plenty of fluids, stay in an air-conditioned room, stay out of the sun, and check up on relatives and neighbors. Young children and pets should never be left unattended in vehicles under any circumstances. Take extra precautions if you work or spend time outside. When possible, reschedule strenuous activities to early morning or evening. Know the signs and symptoms of heat exhaustion and heat stroke. Wear lightweight and loose-fitting clothing when possible. To reduce risk during outdoor work, the Occupational Safety and Health Administration recommends scheduling frequent rest breaks in shaded or air-conditioned environments. Anyone overcome by heat should be moved to a cool and shaded location. Heat stroke is an emergency. Call 911. This is a special weather statement for the following counties in Missouri.
Jefferson, St. Charles, St. Louis City, St. Louis and Warren, and the following counties in Illinois, Madison, Monroe, and St. Clair. Extreme heat warning remains in effect until 8 p.m. Saturday. Dangerously hot conditions with heat index values up to 108. For portions of south central and southwest Illinois and central, east central, and southeast Missouri. Until 8 p.m. Saturday. Heat-related illnesses increase significantly during extreme heat and high humidity events. Drink plenty of fluids, stay in an air-conditioned room, stay out of the sun, and check up on relatives and neighbors. Young children and pets should never be left unattended in vehicles under any circumstances. Take extra precautions if you work or spend time outside. 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Know the signs and symptoms of heat exhaustion and heat stroke. Wear lightweight and loose-fitting clothing when possible. To reduce risk during outdoor work, the Occupational Safety and Health Administration recommends scheduling frequent rest breaks in shaded or air-conditioned environments. Anyone overcome by heat should be moved to a cool and shaded location. Heat stroke is an emergency. Call 911. The current time is 1:26 a.m. Central Daylight Time. 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Extreme heat warning in effect until 8 p.m. this evening. Rest of tonight, mostly clear with a slight chance of showers and thunderstorms. Near steady temperature in the upper 70s. South winds around 5 miles per hour. Chance of rain 20%. Saturday, sunny in the morning, then becoming partly sunny. A chance of showers and thunderstorms. Humid with highs in the lower 90s. Southwest winds around 5 miles per hour. Chance of rain 50%. Heat index values up to 105. Saturday night, mostly cloudy with a chance of showers and thunderstorms. Humid with lows in the lower 70s. South winds around 5 miles per hour in the evening, becoming light and variable. Chance of rain 50%. Heat index values up to 100 early in the evening. Sunday, partly sunny with a chance of showers and thunderstorms. Humid with highs in the upper 80s. Northwest winds around 5 miles per hour. Chance of rain 40%. Sunday night, partly cloudy with a chance of showers. A chance of thunderstorms, mainly in the evening. Humid with lows in the lower 70s. North winds around 5 miles per hour in the evening, becoming light and variable. Chance of rain 50%. Monday, mostly sunny with a slight chance of showers. A slight chance of thunderstorms in the afternoon. Highs in the upper 80s. Chance of rain 20%. Monday night and Tuesday, partly cloudy. Lows in the upper 60s. Highs in the upper 80s. Tuesday night, partly cloudy in the evening, then becoming mostly clear. Lows in the upper 60s. Wednesday and Wednesday night, partly cloudy. A slight chance of showers and thunderstorms. Highs in the lower 90s. Lows in the lower 70s. Chance of rain 20%. Thursday, mostly sunny. A slight chance of showers and thunderstorms in the morning, then a chance of showers and thunderstorms in the afternoon. Highs in the lower 90s. Chance of rain 30%. Heat index values up to 100. Thursday night and Friday, partly cloudy. A chance of showers and thunderstorms. Lows in the lower 70s. Highs in the lower 90s. Chance of rain 50%. Heat index values up to 100. At 1 a.m. at Lambert Field in St. Louis, it was partly cloudy with a temperature of 84 degrees. The dew point was 72, giving us a relative humidity of 67%. The wind was south at 8 miles an hour, and
pressure was 30.01 inches and falling. Elsewhere in the metro area, in Chesterfield, it was clear and the temperature was 78. In Belleville, it was 77 degrees. In Cahokia, it was clear and 78 degrees. In St. Charles, it was partly cloudy and 79. Across the region, it was clear in Columbia, Missouri, with a temperature of 78. In Quincy, it was clear and 74 degrees. In Kansas City, thunder was reported and the temperature was 81. It was clear in Springfield, Missouri, with a temperature of 77. In Rolla, it was clear and the temperature was 74. In Farmington, it was 76 degrees. It was clear in Cape Girardeau with 71 degrees. A thunderstorm was reported in Springfield, Illinois, with a temperature of 73. Once again in St. Louis, it was partly cloudy. The temperature was 84 degrees and the wind was south at 8 miles an hour. This is a special weather statement for the following county, Lincoln, Missouri. Extreme heat warning remains in effect until 10 p.m. this evening. Heat advisory remains in effect from 10 p.m. this evening to 8 p.m. Saturday. For the extreme heat warning, dangerously hot conditions with heat index values up to 105. For the heat advisory, heat index values up to 102 expected. For portions of south central, southwest, and west central Illinois and central, east central, northeast, in southeast Missouri. For the extreme heat warning, until 10 p.m. this evening. For the heat advisory, from 10 p.m. this evening to 8 p.m. Saturday. Heat-related illnesses increase significantly during extreme heat and high humidity events. Hot temperatures and high humidity may cause heat illnesses. Drink plenty of fluids, stay in an air-conditioned room, stay out of the sun, and check up on relatives and neighbors. Young children and pets should never be left unattended in vehicles under any circumstances. Take extra precautions if you work or spend time outside. When possible, reschedule strenuous activities to early morning or evening. Know the signs and symptoms of heat exhaustion and heat stroke. Wear lightweight and loose-fitting clothing when possible. To reduce risk during outdoor work, the Occupational Safety and Health Administration recommends scheduling frequent rest breaks in shaded or air-conditioned environments. Anyone overcome by heat should be moved to a cool and shaded location. Heat stroke is an emergency. Call 911. This is a special weather statement for the following counties in Missouri, Franklin, Jefferson, St. Charles, St. Louis City, St. Louis, and Warren, and the following counties in Illinois, Madison, Monroe, and St. Clair. Extreme heat warning remains in effect until 8 p.m. Saturday. Dangerously hot conditions with heat index values up to 108. For portions of south central and southwest Illinois and central, east central, and southeast Missouri, until 8 p.m. Saturday. Heat-related illnesses increase significantly during extreme heat and high humidity events. Drink plenty of fluids, stay in an air-conditioned room, stay out of the sun, and check up on relatives and neighbors. Young children and pets should never be left unattended in vehicles under any circumstances. Take extra precautions if you work or spend time outside. 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Know the signs and symptoms of heat exhaustion and heat stroke. 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Anyone overcome by heat should be moved to a cool and shaded location. Heat stroke is an emergency. 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The current time is 1:34 a.m. Central Daylight Time. 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Extreme heat warning in effect until 8 p.m. this evening. Rest
Night, mostly clear with a slight chance of showers and thunderstorms. Near steady temperature in the upper 70s. South winds around 5 miles per hour. Chance of rain 20%. Saturday, sunny in the morning, then becoming partly sunny. A chance of showers and thunderstorms. Humid with highs in the lower 90s. Southwest winds around 5 miles per hour. Chance of rain 50%. Heat index values up to 105. Saturday night, mostly cloudy with a chance of showers and thunderstorms. Humid with lows in the lower 70s. South winds around 5 miles per hour in the evening, becoming light and variable. Chance of rain 50%. Heat index values up to 100 early in the evening. Sunday, partly sunny with a chance of showers and thunderstorms. Humid with highs in the upper 80s. Northwest winds around 5 miles per hour. Chance of rain 40%. Sunday night, partly cloudy with a chance of showers. A chance of thunderstorms, mainly in the evening. Humid with lows in the lower 70s. North winds around 5 miles per hour in the evening, becoming light and variable. Chance of rain 50%. Monday, mostly sunny with a slight chance of showers. A slight chance of thunderstorms in the afternoon. Highs in the upper 80s. Chance of rain 20%. Monday night and Tuesday, partly cloudy. Lows in the upper 60s. Highs in the upper 80s. Tuesday night, partly cloudy in the evening, then becoming mostly clear. Lows in the upper 60s. Wednesday and Wednesday night, partly cloudy. A slight chance of showers and thunderstorms. Highs in the lower 90s. Lows in the lower 70s. Chance of rain 20%. Thursday, mostly sunny. A slight chance of showers and thunderstorms in the morning, then a chance of showers and thunderstorms in the afternoon. Highs in the lower 90s. Chance of rain 30%. Heat index values up to 100. Thursday night and Friday, partly cloudy. A chance of showers and thunderstorms. Lows in the lower 70s. Highs in the lower 90s. Chance of rain 50%. Heat index values up to 100. At 1 a.m. at Lambert Field in St. Louis, it was partly cloudy with a temperature of 84 degrees. The dew point was 72, giving us a relative humidity of 67%. The wind was south at 8 miles an hour, and the pressure was 30.01 inches and falling. Elsewhere in the metro area, in Chesterfield, it was clear and the temperature was 78. In Belleville, it was 77 degrees. In Cahokia, it was clear and 78 degrees. In St. Charles, it was partly cloudy and 79. Across the region, it was clear in Columbia, Missouri, with a temperature of 78. In Quincy, it was clear and 74 degrees. In Kansas City, thunder was reported and the temperature was 81. It was clear in Springfield, Missouri, with a temperature of 77. In Rolla, it was clear and the temperature was 74. In Farmington, it was 76 degrees. It was clear in Cape Girardeau, with 71 degrees. A thunderstorm was reported in Springfield, Illinois, with a temperature of 73. Once again in St. Louis, it was partly cloudy. The temperature was 84 degrees and the wind was south at 8 miles an hour. This is a special weather statement for the following county, Lincoln, Missouri. Extreme heat warning remains in effect until 10 p.m. this evening. Heat advisory remains in effect from 10 p.m. this evening to 8 p.m. Saturday. For the extreme heat warning, dangerously hot conditions with heat index values up to 105. For the heat advisory, heat index values up to 102 expected. For portions of south central, southwest, and west central Illinois and central, east central, northeast, and southeast Missouri. For the extreme heat warning, until 10 p.m. this evening. For the heat advisory, from 10 p.m. this evening to 8 p.m. Saturday. Heat-related illnesses increase significantly during extreme heat and high humidity events. Hot temperatures.
temperatures and high humidity may cause heat illnesses. Drink plenty of fluids, stay in an air-conditioned room, stay out of the sun, and check up on relatives and neighbors. Young children and pets should never be left unattended in vehicles under any circumstances. Take extra precautions if you work or spend time outside. 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Know the signs and symptoms of heat exhaustion and heat stroke. Wear lightweight and loose-fitting clothing when possible. To reduce risk during outdoor work, the Occupational Safety and Health Administration recommends scheduling frequent rest breaks in shaded or air-conditioned environments. Anyone overcome by heat should be moved to a cool and shaded location. Heat stroke is an emergency. Call 911. This is a special weather statement for the following counties in Missouri, Franklin, Jefferson, St. Charles, St. Louis City, St. Louis, and Warren, and the following counties in Illinois, Madison, Monroe, and St. Clair. Extreme heat warning remains in effect until 8 p.m. Saturday. Dangerously hot conditions with heat index values up to 108. For portions of south central and southwest Illinois and central, east central, and southeast Missouri, until 8 p.m. Saturday. Heat-related illnesses increase significantly during extreme heat and high humidity events. Drink plenty of fluids, stay in an air-conditioned room, stay out of the sun, and check up on relatives and neighbors. Young children and pets should never be left unattended in vehicles under any circumstances. Take extra precautions if you work or spend time outside. 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Know the signs and symptoms of heat exhaustion and heat stroke. Wear lightweight and loose-fitting clothing when possible. To reduce risk during outdoor work, the Occupational Safety and Health Administration recommends scheduling frequent rest breaks in shaded or air-conditioned environments. Anyone overcome by heat should be moved to a cool and shaded location. Heat stroke is an emergency. 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The current time is 1:42 a.m. Central Daylight Time. 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Extreme heat warning in effect until 8 p.m. this evening. Rest of tonight, mostly clear with a slight chance of showers and thunderstorms. Near steady temperature in the upper 70s. South winds around 5 miles per hour. Chance of rain 20%. Saturday, sunny in the morning, then becoming partly sunny. A chance of showers and thunderstorms. Humid with highs in the lower 90s. Southwest winds around 5 miles per hour. Chance of rain 50%. Heat index values up to 105. Saturday night, mostly cloudy with a chance of showers and thunderstorms. Humid with lows in the lower 70s. South winds around 5 miles per hour in the evening, becoming light and variable. Chance of rain 50%. Heat index values up to 100 early in the evening. Sunday, partly sunny with a chance of showers and thunderstorms. Humid with highs in the upper 80s. Northwest winds around 5 miles per hour. Chance of rain 40%. Sunday night, partly cloudy with a chance of showers. A chance of thunderstorms, mainly in the evening. Humid with lows in the lower 70s. North winds around 5 miles per hour in the evening, becoming light and variable. Chance of rain 50%. Monday, mostly sunny with a slight chance of showers. A slight chance of thunderstorms in the afternoon. Highs in the upper 80s. Chance of rain 20%. Monday night and Tuesday, partly cloudy. Lows in the upper 60s. Highs in the upper 80s. Tuesday night, partly cloudy in the evening, then becoming mostly clear. Lows in the upper 60s. Wednesday and Wednesday night, partly cloudy. A slight chance of showers and thunderstorms.
storms. Highs in the lower 90s. Lows in the lower 70s. Chance of rain 20%. Thursday, mostly sunny. A slight chance of showers and thunderstorms in the morning, then a chance of showers and thunderstorms in the afternoon. Highs in the lower 90s. Chance of rain 30%. Heat index values up to 100. Thursday night and Friday, partly cloudy. A chance of showers and thunderstorms. Lows in the lower 70s. Highs in the lower 90s. Chance of rain 50%. Heat index values up to 100. At 1 a.m. at Lambert Field in St. Louis, it was partly cloudy with a temperature of 84 degrees. The dew point was 72, giving us a relative humidity of 67%. The wind was south at 8 miles an hour, and the pressure was 30.01 inches and falling. Elsewhere in the metro area, in Chesterfield, it was clear and the temperature was 78. In Belleville, it was 77 degrees. In Cahokia, it was clear and 78 degrees. In St. Charles, it was partly cloudy and 79. Across the region, it was clear in Columbia, Missouri, with a temperature of 78. In Quincy, it was clear and 74 degrees. In Kansas City, thunder was reported and the temperature was 81. It was clear in Springfield, Missouri, with a temperature of 77. In Rolla, it was clear and the temperature was 74. In Farmington, it was 76 degrees. It was clear in Cape Girardeau, with 71 degrees. A thunderstorm was reported in Springfield, Illinois, with a temperature of 73. Once again in St. Louis, it was partly cloudy. The temperature was 84 degrees and the wind was south at 8 miles an hour. This is a special weather statement for the following county, Lincoln, Missouri. Extreme heat warning remains in effect until 10 p.m. this evening. Heat advisory remains in effect from 10 p.m. this evening to 8 p.m. Saturday. For the extreme heat warning, dangerously hot conditions with heat index values up to 105. For the heat advisory, heat index values up to 102 expected. For portions of south central, southwest, and west central Illinois and central, east central, northeast, and southeast Missouri. For the extreme heat warning, until 10 p.m. this evening. For the heat advisory, from 10 p.m. this evening to 8 p.m. Saturday. Heat-related illnesses increase significantly during extreme heat and high humidity events. Hot temperatures and high humidity may cause heat illnesses. Drink plenty of fluids, stay in an air-conditioned room, stay out of the sun, and check up on relatives and neighbors. Young children and pets should never be left unattended in vehicles under any circumstances. Take extra precautions if you work or spend time outside. When possible, reschedule strenuous activities to early morning or evening. Know the signs and symptoms of heat exhaustion and heat stroke. Wear lightweight and loose-fitting clothing when possible. To reduce risk during outdoor work, the Occupational Safety and Health Administration recommends scheduling frequent rest breaks in shaded or air-conditioned environments. Anyone overcome by heat should be moved to a cool and shaded location. Heat stroke is an emergency. Call 911. This is a special weather statement for the following counties in Missouri, Franklin, Jefferson, St. Charles, St. Louis City, St. Louis, and Warren, and the following counties in Illinois, Madison, Monroe, and St. Clair. Extreme heat warning remains in effect until 8 p.m. Saturday. Dangerously hot conditions with heat index values up to 108. For portions of south central and southwest Illinois and central, east central, and southeast Missouri, until 8 p.m. Saturday. Heat-related illnesses increase significantly during extreme heat and high humidity events. Drink plenty of fluids, stay in an air-conditioned room, stay out of the sun, and check up on relatives and neighbors. Young children and pets should never be left unattended in vehicles under any circumstances. Take extra precautions if you work or spend time outside. 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Know the signs and symptoms of heat exhaustion.
exhaustion and heat stroke. 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Anyone overcome by heat should be moved to a cool and shaded location. Heat stroke is an emergency. 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The current time is 1:50 a.m. Central Daylight Time. 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Extreme heat warning in effect until 8 p.m. this evening. Rest of tonight, mostly clear with a slight chance of showers and thunderstorms. Near steady temperature in the upper 70s. South winds around 5 miles per hour. Chance of rain 20%. Saturday, sunny in the morning, then becoming partly sunny. A chance of showers and thunderstorms. Humid with highs in the lower 90s. Southwest winds around 5 miles per hour. Chance of rain 50%. Heat index values up to 105. Saturday night, mostly cloudy with a chance of showers and thunderstorms. Humid with lows in the lower 70s. South winds around 5 miles per hour in the evening, becoming light and variable. Chance of rain 50%. Heat index values up to 100 early in the evening. Sunday, partly sunny with a chance of showers and thunderstorms. Humid with highs in the upper 80s. Northwest winds around 5 miles per hour. Chance of rain 40%. Sunday night, partly cloudy with a chance of showers. A chance of thunderstorms, mainly in the evening. Humid with lows in the lower 70s. North winds around 5 miles per hour in the evening, becoming light and variable. Chance of rain 50%. Monday, mostly sunny with a slight chance of showers. A slight chance of thunderstorms in the afternoon. Highs in the upper 80s. Chance of rain 20%. Monday night and Tuesday, partly cloudy. Lows in the upper 60s. Highs in the upper 80s. Tuesday night, partly cloudy in the evening, then becoming mostly clear. Lows in the upper 60s. Wednesday and Wednesday night, partly cloudy. A slight chance of showers and thunderstorms. Highs in the lower 90s. Lows in the lower 70s. Chance of rain 20%. Thursday, mostly sunny. A slight chance of showers and thunderstorms in the morning, then a chance of showers and thunderstorms in the afternoon. Highs in the lower 90s. Chance of rain 30%. Heat index values up to 100. Thursday night and Friday, partly cloudy. A chance of showers and thunderstorms. Lows in the lower 70s. Highs in the lower 90s. Chance of rain 50%. Heat index values up to 100. At 1 a.m. at Lambert Field in St. Louis, it was partly cloudy with a temperature of 84 degrees. The dew point was 72, giving us a relative humidity of 67%. The wind was south at 8 miles an hour, and the pressure was 30.01 inches and falling. Elsewhere in the metro area, in Chesterfield, it was clear and the temperature was 78. In Belleville, it was 77 degrees. In Cahokia, it was clear and 78 degrees. In St. Charles, it was partly cloudy and 79. Across the region, it was clear in Columbia, Missouri, with a temperature of 78. In Quincy, it was clear and 74 degrees. In Kansas City, thunder was reported and the temperature was 81. It was clear in Springfield, Missouri, with a temperature of 77. In Rolla, it was clear and the temperature was 74. In Farmington, it was 76 degrees. It was clear in Cape Girardeau with 71 degrees. A thunderstorm was reported in Springfield, Illinois, with a temperature of 73. Once again in St. Louis, it was partly cloudy.
the temperature was 84 degrees and the wind was south at 8 miles an hour. This is a special weather statement for the following county, Lincoln, Missouri. Extreme heat warning remains in effect until 10 p.m. this evening. Heat advisory remains in effect from 10 p.m. this evening to 8 p.m. Saturday. For the extreme heat warning, dangerously hot conditions with heat index values up to 105. For the heat advisory, heat index values up to 102 expected. For portions of south central, southwest, and west central Illinois and central, east central, northeast, and southeast Missouri. For the extreme heat warning, until 10 p.m. this evening. For the heat advisory, from 10 p.m. this evening to 8 p.m. Saturday. Heat-related illnesses increase significantly during extreme heat and high humidity events. Hot temperatures and high humidity may cause heat illnesses. 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Young children and pets should never be left unattended in vehicles under any circumstances. Take extra precautions if you work or spend time outside. 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Know the signs and symptoms of heat exhaustion and heat stroke. 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Anyone overcome by heat should be moved to a cool and shaded location. 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This is a special weather statement for the following counties in Missouri, Franklin, Jefferson, St. Charles, St. Louis City, St. Louis, and Warren, and the following counties in Illinois, Madison, Monroe, and St. Clair. Extreme heat warning remains in effect until 8 p.m. Saturday. Dangerously hot conditions with heat index values up to 108. For portions of south central and southwest Illinois and central, east central, and southeast Missouri, until 8 p.m. Saturday. Heat-related illnesses increase significantly during extreme heat and high humidity events. Drink plenty of fluids, stay in an air-conditioned room, stay out of the sun, and check up on relatives and neighbors. Young children and pets should never be left unattended in vehicles under any circumstances. Take extra precautions if you work or spend time outside. 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Know the signs and symptoms of heat exhaustion and heat stroke. 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To reduce risk during outdoor work, the Occupational Safety and Health Administration recommends scheduling frequent rest breaks in shaded or air-conditioned environments. Anyone overcome by heat should be moved to a cool and shaded location. Heat stroke is an emergency. 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The current time is 1:58 a.m. Central Daylight Time. 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Extreme heat warning in effect until 8 p.m. this evening. Rest of tonight, mostly clear with a slight chance of showers and thunderstorms. Near steady temperature in the upper 70s. South winds around 5 miles per hour. Chance of rain 20%. Saturday, sunny in the morning, then becoming partly sunny. A chance of showers and thunderstorms. Humid with highs in the lower 90s. Southwest winds around 5 miles per hour. Chance of rain 50%. Heat index values up to 105. Saturday night, mostly cloudy with a chance of showers and thunderstorms. Humid with lows in the lower 70s. South winds around 5 miles per hour in the evening, becoming light and variable. Chance of rain 50%. Heat index values up to 100 early in the evening. Sunday, partly sunny with a chance of showers and thunderstorms. Humid with highs in the upper 80s.
northwest winds around 5 miles per hour. Chance of rain 40%. Sunday night, partly cloudy with a chance of showers. A chance of thunderstorms, mainly in the evening. Humid with lows in the lower 70s. North winds around 5 miles per hour in the evening, becoming light and variable. Chance of rain 50%. Monday, mostly sunny with a slight chance of showers. A slight chance of thunderstorms in the afternoon. Highs in the upper 80s. Chance of rain 20%. Monday night and Tuesday, partly cloudy. Lows in the upper 60s. Highs in the upper 80s. Tuesday night, partly cloudy in the evening, then becoming mostly clear. Lows in the upper 60s. Wednesday and Wednesday night, partly cloudy. A slight chance of showers and thunderstorms. Highs in the lower 90s. Lows in the lower 70s. Chance of rain 20%. Thursday, mostly sunny. A slight chance of showers and thunderstorms in the morning, then a chance of showers and thunderstorms in the afternoon. Highs in the lower 90s. Chance of rain 30%. Heat index values up to 100. Thursday night and Friday, partly cloudy. A chance of showers and thunderstorms. Lows in the lower 70s. Highs in the lower 90s. Chance of rain 50%. Heat index values up to 100. At 1 a.m. at Lambert Field in St. Louis, it was partly cloudy with a temperature of 84 degrees. The dew point was 72, giving us a relative humidity of 67%. The wind was south at 8 miles an hour, and the pressure was 30.01 inches and falling. Elsewhere in the metro area, in Chesterfield, it was clear and the temperature was 78. In Belleville, it was 77 degrees. In Cahokia, it was clear and 78 degrees. In St. Charles, it was partly cloudy and 79. Across the region, it was clear in Columbia, Missouri, with a temperature of 78. In Quincy, it was clear and 74 degrees. In Kansas City, thunder was reported and the temperature was 81. It was clear in Springfield, Missouri, with a temperature of 77. In Rolla, it was clear and the temperature was 74. In Farmington, it was 76 degrees. It was clear in Cape Girardeau, with 71 degrees. A thunderstorm was reported in Springfield, Illinois, with a temperature of 73. Once again in St. Louis, it was partly cloudy. The temperature was 84 degrees and the wind was south at 8 miles an hour. This is a special weather statement for the following county, Lincoln, Missouri. Extreme heat warning remains in effect until 10 p.m. this evening. Heat advisory remains in effect from 10 p.m. this evening to 8 p.m. Saturday. For the extreme heat warning, dangerously hot conditions with heat index values up to 105. For the heat advisory, heat index values up to 102 expected. For portions of south central, southwest, and west central Illinois and central, east central, northeast, and southeast Missouri. For the extreme heat warning, until 10 p.m. this evening. For the heat advisory, from 10 p.m. this evening to 8 p.m. Saturday. Heat-related illnesses increase significantly during extreme heat and high humidity events. Hot temperatures and high humidity may cause heat illnesses. Drink plenty of fluids, stay in an air-conditioned room, stay out of the sun, and check up on relatives and neighbors. Young children and pets should never be left unattended in vehicles under any circumstances. Take extra precautions if you work or spend time outside. When possible, reschedule strenuous activities to early morning or evening. Know the signs and symptoms of heat exhaustion and heat stroke. Wear lightweight and loose-fitting clothing when possible. To reduce risk during outdoor work, the Occupational Safety and Health Administration recommends scheduling frequent rest breaks in shaded or air-conditioned environments. Anyone overcome by heat should be moved to a cool and shaded location. Heat stroke is an emergency. Call 911. This is a special weather statement for the following counties in Missouri, Franklin, Jefferson, St. Charles, St. Louis.
City, St. Louis, and Warren, and the following counties in Illinois, Madison, Monroe, and St. Clair. Extreme heat warning remains in effect until 8 p.m. Saturday. Dangerously hot conditions with heat index values up to 108. For portions of south central and southwest Illinois and central, east central, and southeast Missouri. Until 8 p.m. Saturday. Heat-related illnesses increase significantly during extreme heat and high humidity events. Drink plenty of fluids, stay in an air-conditioned room, stay out of the sun, and check up on relatives and neighbors. Young children and pets should never be left unattended in vehicles under any circumstances. Take extra precautions if you work or spend time outside. When possible, reschedule strenuous activities to early morning or evening. Know the signs and symptoms of heat exhaustion and heat stroke. Wear lightweight and loose-fitting clothing when possible. To reduce risk during outdoor work, the Occupational Safety and Health Administration recommends scheduling frequent rest breaks in shaded or air-conditioned environments. Anyone overcome by heat should be moved to a cool and shaded location. Heat stroke is an emergency. Call 911. The current time is 2:06 a.m. Central Daylight Time. 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Extreme heat warning in effect until 8 p.m. this evening. Rest of tonight, mostly clear with a slight chance of showers and thunderstorms. Near steady temperature in the upper 70s. South winds around 5 miles per hour. Chance of rain 20%. Saturday, sunny in the morning, then becoming partly sunny. A chance of showers and thunderstorms. Humid with highs in the lower 90s. Southwest winds around 5 miles per hour. Chance of rain 50%. Heat index values up to 105. Saturday night, mostly cloudy with a chance of showers and thunderstorms. Humid with lows in the lower 70s. South winds around 5 miles per hour in the evening, becoming light and variable. Chance of rain 50%. Heat index values up to 100 early in the evening. Sunday, partly sunny with a chance of showers and thunderstorms. Humid with highs in the upper 80s. Northwest winds around 5 miles per hour. Chance of rain 40%. Sunday night, partly cloudy with a chance of showers. A chance of thunderstorms, mainly in the evening. Humid with lows in the lower 70s. North winds around 5 miles per hour in the evening, becoming light and variable. Chance of rain 50%. Monday, mostly sunny with a slight chance of showers. A slight chance of thunderstorms in the afternoon. Highs in the upper 80s. Chance of rain 20%. Monday night and Tuesday, partly cloudy. Lows in the upper 60s. Highs in the upper 80s. Tuesday night, partly cloudy in the evening, then becoming mostly clear. Lows in the upper 60s. Wednesday and Wednesday night, partly cloudy. A slight chance of showers and thunderstorms. Highs in the lower 90s. Lows in the lower 70s. Chance of rain 20%. Thursday, mostly sunny. A slight chance of showers and thunderstorms in the morning, then a chance of showers and thunderstorms in the afternoon. Highs in the lower 90s. Chance of rain 30%. Heat index values up to 100. Thursday night and Friday, partly cloudy. A chance of showers and thunderstorms. Lows in the lower 70s. Highs in the lower 90s. Chance of rain 50%. Heat index values up to 100. At 1 a.m. at Lambert Field in St. Louis, it was partly cloudy with a temperature of 84 degrees. The dew point was 72, giving us a relative humidity of 67%. The wind was south at 8 miles an hour, and the pressure was 30.01 inches and falling.
elsewhere in the metro area. In Chesterfield, it was clear and the temperature was 78. In Belleville, it was 77 degrees. In Cahokia, it was clear and 78 degrees. In St. Charles, it was partly cloudy and 79. Across the region, it was clear in Columbia, Missouri, with a temperature of 78. In Quincy, it was clear and 74 degrees. In Kansas City, thunder was reported and the temperature was 81. It was clear in Springfield, Missouri, with a temperature of 77. In Rolla, it was clear and the temperature was 74. In Farmington, it was 76 degrees. It was clear in Cape Girardeau with 71 degrees. A thunderstorm was reported in Springfield, Illinois, with a temperature of 73. Once again in St. Louis, it was partly cloudy. The temperature was 84 degrees and the wind was south at 8 miles an hour. At 2 a.m. at Lambert Field in St. Louis, it was partly cloudy with a temperature of 83 degrees. The dew point was 72, giving us a relative humidity of 69%. The wind was southwest at 7 miles an hour, and the pressure was 30.02 inches and rising. Elsewhere in the metro area, in Chesterfield, it was clear and the temperature was 77. In Belleville, it was 77 degrees. In Cahokia, it was clear and 77 degrees. In St. Charles, it was partly cloudy and 78. Across the region, it was clear in Columbia, Missouri, with a temperature of 78. In Quincy, it was partly cloudy and 74 degrees. In Kansas City, a thunderstorm was reported and the temperature was 72. It was clear in Springfield, Missouri, with a temperature of 75. In Rolla, it was clear and the temperature was 75. In Farmington, it was 76 degrees. It was clear in Cape Girardeau with 70 degrees. Heavy rain and fog were reported in Springfield, Illinois, with a temperature of 71. Once again in St. Louis, it was partly cloudy. The temperature was 83 degrees and the wind was southwest at 7 miles an hour. This is a special weather statement for the following county, Lincoln, Missouri. Extreme heat warning remains in effect until 10 p.m. this evening. Heat advisory remains in effect from 10 p.m. this evening to 8 p.m. Saturday. For the extreme heat warning, dangerously hot conditions with heat index values up to 105. For the heat advisory, heat index values up to 102 expected. For portions of south central, southwest, and west central Illinois and central, east central, northeast, in southeast Missouri, for the extreme heat warning until 10 p.m. this evening, for the heat advisory from 10 p.m. this evening to 8 p.m. Saturday. Heat-related illnesses increase significantly during extreme heat and high humidity events. Hot temperatures and high humidity may cause heat illnesses. Drink plenty of fluids, stay in an air-conditioned room, stay out of the sun, and check up on relatives and neighbors. Young children and pets should never be left unattended in vehicles under any circumstances. Take extra precautions if you work or spend time outside. 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Know the signs and symptoms of heat exhaustion and heat stroke. 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To reduce risk during outdoor work, the Occupational Safety and Health Administration recommends scheduling frequent rest breaks in shaded or air-conditioned environments. Anyone overcome by heat should be moved to a cool and shaded location. Heat stroke is an emergency. Call 911. This is a special weather statement for the following counties in Missouri, Franklin, Jefferson, St. Charles, St. Louis City, St. Louis, and Warren, and the following counties in Illinois, Madison, Monroe, and St. Clair. Extreme heat warning remains in effect until 8 p.m. Saturday. Dangerously hot conditions with heat index values up to 108. For portions of south central and southwest Illinois and central, east central, and southeast Missouri, until 8 p.m. Saturday. Heat-related illnesses increase significantly during extreme heat and high humidity events. Drink plenty of fluids, stay in an air-conditioned
and room. 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Young children and pets should never be left unattended in vehicles under any circumstances. Take extra precautions if you work or spend time outside. 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Know the signs and symptoms of heat exhaustion and heat stroke. 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Anyone overcome by heat should be moved to a cool and shaded location. 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The current time is 2:15 a.m. Central Daylight Time. 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

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The current time is 2:15 a.m. Central Daylight Time. 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Extreme heat warning in effect until 8 p.m. this evening. Rest of tonight, mostly clear with a slight chance of showers and thunderstorms. Near steady temperature in the upper 70s. South winds around 5 miles per hour. Chance of rain 20%. Saturday, sunny in the morning, then becoming partly sunny. A chance of showers and thunderstorms. Humid with highs in the lower 90s. Southwest winds around 5 miles per hour. Chance of rain 50%. Heat index values up to 105. Saturday night, mostly cloudy with a chance of showers and thunderstorms. Humid with lows in the lower 70s. South winds around 5 miles per hour in the evening, becoming light and variable. Chance of rain 50%. Heat index values up to 100 early in the evening. Sunday, partly sunny with a chance of showers and thunderstorms. Humid with highs in the upper 80s. Northwest winds around 5 miles per hour. Chance of rain 40%. Sunday night, partly cloudy with a chance of showers. A chance of thunderstorms, mainly in the evening. Humid with lows in the lower 70s. North winds around 5 miles per hour in the evening, becoming light and variable. Chance of rain 50%. Monday, mostly sunny with a slight chance of showers. A slight chance of thunderstorms in the afternoon. Highs in the upper 80s. Chance of rain 20%. Monday night and Tuesday, partly cloudy. Lows in the upper 60s. Highs in the upper 80s. Tuesday night, partly cloudy in the evening, then becoming mostly clear. Lows in the upper 60s. Wednesday and Wednesday night, partly cloudy. A slight chance of showers and thunderstorms. Highs in the lower 90s. Lows in the lower 70s. Chance of rain 20%. Thursday, mostly sunny. A slight chance of showers and thunderstorms in the morning, then a chance of showers and thunderstorms in the afternoon. Highs in the lower 90s. Chance of rain 30%. Heat index values up to 100. Thursday night and Friday, partly cloudy. A chance of showers and thunderstorms. Lows in the lower 70s. Highs in the lower 90s. Chance of rain 50%. Heat index values up to 100. At 2 a.m. at Lambert Field in St. Louis, it was partly cloudy with a temperature of 83 degrees. The dew point was 72, giving us a relative humidity of 69%. The wind was southwest at 7 miles an hour, and the pressure was 30.02 inches and rising. Elsewhere in the metro area, in Chesterfield it was clear and the temperature was 77. In Belleville it was 77 degrees. In Cahokia, it was clear and 77 degrees. In St. Charles it was partly cloudy and 78. Across the region, it was clear in Columbia, Missouri, with a temperature of 78. In Quincy, it was partly cloudy and 74 degrees. In Kansas City, a thunderstorm was reported and the temperature was 72. It was clear in Springfield, Missouri, with a temperature of 75. In Rolla, it was clear and the temperature was 75. In Farmington, it was 76 degrees. It was clear in Cape Girardeau, with 70 degrees. Heavy rain and fog were reported in Springfield, Illinois, with a temperature of 71. Once again in St. Louis, it was partly cloudy, the temperature was 83 degrees and the wind was southwest at 7 miles an hour. This is a special weather statement for the following county.

Missouri. Extreme heat warning remains in effect until 10 p.m. this evening. Heat advisory remains in effect from 10 p.m. this evening to 8 p.m. Saturday. For the extreme heat warning, dangerously hot conditions with heat index values up to 105. For the heat advisory, heat index values up to 102 expected. For portions of south central, southwest, and west central Illinois and central, east central, northeast, and southeast Missouri. For the extreme heat warning, until 10 p.m. this evening. For the heat advisory, from 10 p.m. this evening to 8 p.m. Saturday. Heat-related illnesses increase significantly during extreme heat and high humidity events. Hot temperatures and high humidity may cause heat illnesses. Drink plenty of fluids, stay in an air-conditioned room, stay out of the sun, and check up on relatives and neighbors. Young children and pets should never be left unattended in vehicles under any circumstances. Take extra precautions if you work or spend time outside. When possible, reschedule strenuous activities to early morning or evening. Know the signs and symptoms of heat exhaustion and heat stroke. Wear lightweight and loose-fitting clothing when possible. To reduce risk during outdoor work, the Occupational Safety and Health Administration recommends scheduling frequent rest breaks in shaded or air-conditioned environments. Anyone overcome by heat should be moved to a cool and shaded location. Heat stroke is an emergency. Call 911. This is a special weather statement for the following counties in Missouri, Franklin, Jefferson, St. Charles, St. Louis City, St. Louis, and Warren, and the following counties in Illinois, Madison, Monroe, and St. Clair. Extreme heat warning remains in effect until 8 p.m. Saturday. Dangerously hot conditions with heat index values up to 108. For portions of south central and southwest Illinois and central, east central, and southeast Missouri, until 8 p.m. Saturday. Heat-related illnesses increase significantly during extreme heat and high humidity events. Drink plenty of fluids, stay in an air-conditioned room, stay out of the sun, and check up on relatives and neighbors. Young children and pets should never be left unattended in vehicles under any circumstances. Take extra precautions if you work or spend time outside. 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Know the signs and symptoms of heat exhaustion and heat stroke. Wear lightweight and loose-fitting clothing when possible. To reduce risk during outdoor work, the Occupational Safety and Health Administration recommends scheduling frequent rest breaks in shaded or air-conditioned environments. Anyone overcome by heat should be moved to a cool and shaded location. Heat stroke is an emergency. Call 911. The current time is 2:23 a.m. Central Daylight Time. 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Extreme heat warning in effect until 8 p.m. this evening. Rest of tonight, mostly clear with a slight chance of showers and thunderstorms. Near steady temperature in the upper 70s. South winds around 5 miles per hour. Chance of rain 20%. Saturday, sunny in the morning, then becoming partly sunny. A chance of showers and thunderstorms. Humid with highs in the lower 90s. Southwest winds around 5 miles per hour. Chance of rain 50%. Heat index values up to 105. Saturday night, mostly cloudy with a chance of showers and thunderstorms. Humid with lows in the lower 70s. South winds around 5 miles per hour in the evening, becoming light and variable. Chance of rain 50%. Heat index values up to 100 early in the evening. Sunday, partly sunny with a chance of showers and thunderstorms. Humid with highs in the upper 80s. Northwest winds around 5 miles per hour. Chance of rain 40%. Sunday night, partly cloudy with a chance of showers.
a chance of thunderstorms, mainly in the evening. Humid with lows in the lower 70s. North winds around 5 miles per hour in the evening, becoming light and variable. Chance of rain 50%. Monday, mostly sunny with a slight chance of showers. A slight chance of thunderstorms in the afternoon. Highs in the upper 80s. Chance of rain 20%. Monday night and Tuesday, partly cloudy. Lows in the upper 60s. Highs in the upper 80s. Tuesday night, partly cloudy in the evening, then becoming mostly clear. Lows in the upper 60s. Wednesday and Wednesday night, partly cloudy. A slight chance of showers and thunderstorms. Highs in the lower 90s. Lows in the lower 70s. Chance of rain 20%. Thursday, mostly sunny. A slight chance of showers and thunderstorms in the morning, then a chance of showers and thunderstorms in the afternoon. Highs in the lower 90s. Chance of rain 30%. Heat index values up to 100. Thursday night and Friday, partly cloudy. A chance of showers and thunderstorms. Lows in the lower 70s. Highs in the lower 90s. Chance of rain 50%. Heat index values up to 100. At 2 a.m. at Lambert Field in St. Louis, it was partly cloudy with a temperature of 83 degrees. The dew point was 72, giving us a relative humidity of 69%. The wind was southwest at 7 miles an hour, and the pressure was 30.02 inches and rising. Elsewhere in the metro area, in Chesterfield, it was clear and the temperature was 77. In Belleville, it was 77 degrees. In Cahokia, it was clear and 77 degrees. In St. Charles, it was partly cloudy and 78. Across the region, it was clear in Columbia, Missouri, with a temperature of 78. In Quincy, it was partly cloudy and 74 degrees. In Kansas City, a thunderstorm was reported and the temperature was 72. It was clear in Springfield, Missouri, with a temperature of 75. In Rolla, it was clear and the temperature was 75. In Farmington, it was 76 degrees. It was clear in Cape Girardeau, with 70 degrees. Heavy rain and fog were reported in Springfield, Illinois, with a temperature of 71. Once again in St. Louis, it was partly cloudy, the temperature was 83 degrees and the wind was southwest at 7 miles an hour. This is a special weather statement for the following county, Lincoln, Missouri. Extreme heat warning remains in effect until 10 p.m. this evening. Heat advisory remains in effect from 10 p.m. this evening to 8 p.m. Saturday. For the extreme heat warning, dangerously hot conditions with heat index values up to 105. For the heat advisory, heat index values up to 102 expected. For portions of south central, southwest, and west central Illinois and central, east central, northeast, and southeast Missouri. For the extreme heat warning, until 10 p.m. this evening. For the heat advisory, from 10 p.m. this evening to 8 p.m. Saturday. Heat-related illnesses increase significantly during extreme heat and high humidity events. Hot temperatures and high humidity may cause heat illnesses. Drink plenty of fluids, stay in an air-conditioned room, stay out of the sun, and check up on relatives and neighbors. Young children and pets should never be left unattended in vehicles under any circumstances. Take extra precautions if you work or spend time outside. When possible, reschedule strenuous activities to early morning or evening. Know the signs and symptoms of heat exhaustion and heat stroke. Wear lightweight and loose-fitting clothing when possible. To reduce risk during outdoor work, the Occupational Safety and Health Administration recommends scheduling frequent rest breaks in shaded or air-conditioned environments. Anyone overcome by heat should be moved to a cool and shaded location. Heat stroke is an emergency. Call 911. This is a special weather statement for the following counties in Missouri, Franklin, Jefferson, St. Charles, St. Louis City, St. Louis, and Warren, and the following counties in Illinois, Madison, Monroe, and St. Clair.
Extreme heat warning remains in effect until 8 p.m. Saturday. Dangerously hot conditions with heat index values up to 108. For portions of south central and southwest Illinois and central, east central, and southeast Missouri. Until 8 p.m. Saturday. Heat-related illnesses increase significantly during extreme heat and high humidity events. Drink plenty of fluids, stay in an air-conditioned room, stay out of the sun, and check up on relatives and neighbors. Young children and pets should never be left unattended in vehicles under any circumstances. Take extra precautions if you work or spend time outside. 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Know the signs and symptoms of heat exhaustion and heat stroke. 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To reduce risk during outdoor work, the Occupational Safety and Health Administration recommends scheduling frequent rest breaks in shaded or air-conditioned environments. Anyone overcome by heat should be moved to a cool and shaded location. Heat stroke is an emergency. Call 911. The current time is 2:31 a.m. Central Daylight Time. 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Extreme heat warning in effect until 8 p.m. this evening. Rest of tonight, mostly clear with a slight chance of showers and thunderstorms. Near steady temperature in the upper 70s. South winds around 5 miles per hour. Chance of rain 20%. Saturday, sunny in the morning, then becoming partly sunny. A chance of showers and thunderstorms. Humid with highs in the lower 90s. Southwest winds around 5 miles per hour. Chance of rain 50%. Heat index values up to 105. Saturday night, mostly cloudy with a chance of showers and thunderstorms. Humid with lows in the lower 70s. South winds around 5 miles per hour in the evening, becoming light and variable. Chance of rain 50%. Heat index values up to 100 early in the evening. Sunday, partly sunny with a chance of showers and thunderstorms. Humid with highs in the upper 80s. Northwest winds around 5 miles per hour. Chance of rain 40%. Sunday night, partly cloudy with a chance of showers. A chance of thunderstorms, mainly in the evening. Humid with lows in the lower 70s. North winds around 5 miles per hour in the evening, becoming light and variable. Chance of rain 50%. Monday, mostly sunny with a slight chance of showers. A slight chance of thunderstorms in the afternoon. Highs in the upper 80s. Chance of rain 20%. Monday night and Tuesday, partly cloudy. Lows in the upper 60s. Highs in the upper 80s. Tuesday night, partly cloudy in the evening, then becoming mostly clear. Lows in the upper 60s. Wednesday and Wednesday night, partly cloudy. A slight chance of showers and thunderstorms. Highs in the lower 90s. Lows in the lower 70s. Chance of rain 20%. Thursday, mostly sunny. A slight chance of showers and thunderstorms in the morning, then a chance of showers and thunderstorms in the afternoon. Highs in the lower 90s. Chance of rain 30%. Heat index values up to 100. Thursday night and Friday, partly cloudy. A chance of showers and thunderstorms. Lows in the lower 70s. Highs in the lower 90s. Chance of rain 50%. Heat index values up to 100. At 2 a.m. at Lambert Field in St. Louis, it was partly cloudy with a temperature of 83 degrees. The dew point was 72, giving us a relative humidity of 69%. The wind was southwest at 7 miles an hour, and the pressure was 30.02 inches and rising. Elsewhere in the metro area, in Chesterfield, it was clear and the temperature was 77. In Belleville, it was
77 degrees. In Cahokia, it was clear and 77 degrees. In St. Charles, it was partly cloudy and 78. Across the region, it was clear in Columbia, Missouri, with a temperature of 78. In Quincy, it was partly cloudy and 74 degrees. In Kansas City, a thunderstorm was reported and the temperature was 72. It was clear in Springfield, Missouri, with a temperature of 75. In Rolla, it was clear and the temperature was 75. In Farmington, it was 76 degrees. It was clear in Cape Girardeau, with 70 degrees. Heavy rain and fog were reported in Springfield, Illinois, with a temperature of 71. Once again in St. Louis, it was partly cloudy. The temperature was 83 degrees and the wind was southwest at 7 miles an hour. This is a special weather statement for the following county, Lincoln, Missouri. Extreme heat warning remains in effect until 10 p.m. this evening. Heat advisory remains in effect from 10 p.m. this evening to 8 p.m. Saturday. For the extreme heat warning, dangerously hot conditions with heat index values up to 105. For the heat advisory, heat index values up to 102 expected. For portions of south central, southwest, and west central Illinois and central, east central, northeast, and southeast Missouri. For the extreme heat warning, until 10 p.m. this evening. For the heat advisory, from 10 p.m. this evening to 8 p.m. Saturday. Heat-related illnesses increase significantly during extreme heat and high humidity events. Hot temperatures and high humidity may cause heat illnesses. Drink plenty of fluids, stay in an air-conditioned room, stay out of the sun, and check up on relatives and neighbors. Young children and pets should never be left unattended in vehicles under any circumstances. Take extra precautions if you work or spend time outside. When possible, reschedule strenuous activities to early morning or evening. Know the signs and symptoms of heat exhaustion and heat stroke. Wear lightweight and loose-fitting clothing when possible. To reduce risk during outdoor work, the Occupational Safety and Health Administration recommends scheduling frequent rest breaks in shaded or air-conditioned environments. Anyone overcome by heat should be moved to a cool and shaded location. Heat stroke is an emergency. Call 911. This is a special weather statement for the following counties in Missouri, Franklin, Jefferson, St. Charles, St. Louis City, St. Louis, and Warren, and the following counties in Illinois, Madison, Monroe, and St. Clair. Extreme heat warning remains in effect until 8 p.m. Saturday. Dangerously hot conditions with heat index values up to 108. For portions of south central and southwest Illinois and central, east central, and southeast Missouri, until 8 p.m. Saturday. Heat-related illnesses increase significantly during extreme heat and high humidity events. Drink plenty of fluids, stay in an air-conditioned room, stay out of the sun, and check up on relatives and neighbors. Young children and pets should never be left unattended in vehicles under any circumstances. Take extra precautions if you work or spend time outside. When possible, reschedule strenuous activities to early morning or evening. Know the signs and symptoms of heat exhaustion and heat stroke. Wear lightweight and loose-fitting clothing when possible. To reduce risk during outdoor work, the Occupational Safety and Health Administration recommends scheduling frequent rest breaks in shaded or air-conditioned environments. Anyone overcome by heat should be moved to a cool and shaded location. Heat stroke is an emergency. Call 911. The current time is 2:39 a.m. Central Daylight Time. 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Extreme heat warning in effect until 8 p.m. this evening. West of tonight, mostly clear with a slight chance of showers and thunderstorms. Near steady temperature in the upper 70s. South winds
around 5 miles per hour. Chance of rain 20%. Saturday, sunny in the morning, then becoming partly sunny. A chance of showers and thunderstorms. Humid with highs in the lower 90s. Southwest winds around 5 miles per hour. Chance of rain 50%. Heat index values up to 105. Saturday night, mostly cloudy with a chance of showers and thunderstorms. Humid with lows in the lower 70s. South winds around 5 miles per hour in the evening, becoming light and variable. Chance of rain 50%. Heat index values up to 100 early in the evening. Sunday, partly sunny with a chance of showers and thunderstorms. Humid with highs in the upper 80s. Northwest winds around 5 miles per hour. Chance of rain 40%. Sunday night, partly cloudy with a chance of showers. A chance of thunderstorms, mainly in the evening. Humid with lows in the lower 70s. North winds around 5 miles per hour in the evening, becoming light and variable. Chance of rain 50%. Monday, mostly sunny with a slight chance of showers. A slight chance of thunderstorms in the afternoon. Highs in the upper 80s. Chance of rain 20%. Monday night and Tuesday, partly cloudy. Lows in the upper 60s. Highs in the upper 80s. Tuesday night, partly cloudy in the evening, then becoming mostly clear. Lows in the upper 60s. Wednesday and Wednesday night, partly cloudy. A slight chance of showers and thunderstorms. Highs in the lower 90s. Lows in the lower 70s. Chance of rain 20%. Thursday, mostly sunny. A slight chance of showers and thunderstorms in the morning, then a chance of showers and thunderstorms in the afternoon. Highs in the lower 90s. Chance of rain 30%. Heat index values up to 100. Thursday night and Friday, partly cloudy. A chance of showers and thunderstorms. Lows in the lower 70s. Highs in the lower 90s. Chance of rain 50%. Heat index values up to 100. At 2 a.m. at Lambert Field in St. Louis, it was partly cloudy with a temperature of 83 degrees. The dew point was 72, giving us a relative humidity of 69%. The wind was southwest at 7 miles an hour, and the pressure was 30.02 inches and rising. Elsewhere in the metro area, in Chesterfield, it was clear and the temperature was 77. In Belleville, it was 77 degrees. In Cahokia, it was clear and 77 degrees. In St. Charles, it was partly cloudy and 78. Across the region, it was clear in Columbia, Missouri, with a temperature of 78. In Quincy, it was partly cloudy and 74 degrees. In Kansas City, a thunderstorm was reported and the temperature was 72. It was clear in Springfield, Missouri, with a temperature of 75. In Rolla, it was clear and the temperature was 75. In Farmington, it was 76 degrees. It was clear in Cape Girardeau, with 70 degrees. Heavy rain and fog were reported in Springfield, Illinois, with a temperature of 71. Once again in St. Louis, it was partly cloudy. The temperature was 83 degrees and the wind was southwest at 7 miles an hour. This is a special weather statement for the following county, Lincoln, Missouri. Extreme heat warning remains in effect until 10 p.m. this evening. Heat advisory remains in effect from 10 p.m. this evening to 8 p.m. Saturday. For the extreme heat warning, dangerously hot conditions with heat index values up to 105. For the heat advisory, heat index values up to 102 expected. For portions of south central, southwest, and west central Illinois and central, east central, northeast, and southeast Missouri. For the extreme heat warning, until 10 p.m. this evening. For the heat advisory, from 10 p.m. this evening to 8 p.m. Saturday. Heat-related illnesses increase significantly during extreme heat and high humidity events. Hot temperatures and high humidity may cause heat illnesses.
drink plenty of fluids, stay in an air-conditioned room, stay out of the sun, and check up on relatives and neighbors. Young children and pets should never be left unattended in vehicles under any circumstances. Take extra precautions if you work or spend time outside. When possible, reschedule strenuous activities to early morning or evening. Know the signs and symptoms of heat exhaustion and heat stroke. Wear lightweight and loose-fitting clothing when possible. To reduce risk during outdoor work, the Occupational Safety and Health Administration recommends scheduling frequent rest breaks in shaded or air-conditioned environments. Anyone overcome by heat should be moved to a cool and shaded location. Heat stroke is an emergency. Call 911. This is a special weather statement for the following counties in Missouri: Franklin, Jefferson, St. Charles, St. Louis City, St. Louis, and Warren, and the following counties in Illinois: Madison, Monroe, and St. Clair. Extreme heat warning remains in effect until 8 p.m. Saturday. Dangerously hot conditions with heat index values up to 108. For portions of south central and southwest Illinois and central, east central, and southeast Missouri, until 8 p.m. Saturday. Heat-related illnesses increase significantly during extreme heat and high humidity events. Drink plenty of fluids, stay in an air-conditioned room, stay out of the sun, and check up on relatives and neighbors. Young children and pets should never be left unattended in vehicles under any circumstances. Take extra precautions if you work or spend time outside. 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Know the signs and symptoms of heat exhaustion and heat stroke. 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Anyone overcome by heat should be moved to a cool and shaded location. Heat stroke is an emergency. Call 911. The current time is 2:47 a.m. Central Daylight Time. 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Extreme heat warning in effect until 8 p.m. this evening. Rest of tonight, mostly clear with a slight chance of showers and thunderstorms. Near steady temperature in the upper 70s. South winds around 5 miles per hour. Chance of rain 20%. Saturday, sunny in the morning, then becoming partly sunny. A chance of showers and thunderstorms. Humid with highs in the lower 90s. Southwest winds around 5 miles per hour. Chance of rain 50%. Heat index values up to 105. Saturday night, mostly cloudy with a chance of showers and thunderstorms. Humid with lows in the lower 70s. South winds around 5 miles per hour in the evening, becoming light and variable. Chance of rain 50%. Heat index values up to 100 early in the evening. Sunday, partly sunny with a chance of showers and thunderstorms. Humid with highs in the upper 80s. Northwest winds around 5 miles per hour. Chance of rain 40%. Sunday night, partly cloudy with a chance of showers. A chance of thunderstorms, mainly in the evening. Humid with lows in the lower 70s. North winds around 5 miles per hour in the evening, becoming light and variable. Chance of rain 50%. Monday, mostly sunny with a slight chance of showers. A slight chance of thunderstorms in the afternoon. Highs in the upper 80s. Chance of rain 20%. Monday night and Tuesday, partly cloudy. Lows in the upper 60s. Highs in the upper 80s. Tuesday night, partly cloudy in the evening, then becoming mostly clear. Lows in the upper 60s. Wednesday and Wednesday night, partly cloudy. A slight chance of showers and thunderstorms. Highs in the lower 90s.
lows in the lower 70s. Chance of rain 20%. Thursday, mostly sunny. A slight chance of showers and thunderstorms in the morning, then a chance of showers and thunderstorms in the afternoon. Highs in the lower 90s. Chance of rain 30%. Heat index values up to 100. Thursday night and Friday, partly cloudy. A chance of showers and thunderstorms. Lows in the lower 70s. Highs in the lower 90s. Chance of rain 50%. Heat index values up to 100. At 2 a.m. at Lambert Field in St. Louis, it was partly cloudy with a temperature of 83 degrees. The dew point was 72, giving us a relative humidity of 69%. The wind was southwest at 7 miles an hour, and the pressure was 30.02 inches and rising. Elsewhere in the metro area, in Chesterfield, it was clear and the temperature was 77. In Belleville, it was 77 degrees. In Cahokia, it was clear and 77 degrees. In St. Charles, it was partly cloudy and 78. Across the region, it was clear in Columbia, Missouri, with a temperature of 78. In Quincy, it was partly cloudy and 74 degrees. In Kansas City, a thunderstorm was reported and the temperature was 72. It was clear in Springfield, Missouri, with a temperature of 75. In Rolla, it was clear and the temperature was 75. In Farmington, it was 76 degrees. It was clear in Cape Girardeau, with 70 degrees. Heavy rain and fog were reported in Springfield, Illinois, with a temperature of 71. Once again in St. Louis, it was partly cloudy. The temperature was 83 degrees and the wind was southwest at 7 miles an hour. This is a special weather statement for the following county, Lincoln, Missouri. Extreme heat warning remains in effect until 10 p.m. this evening. Heat advisory remains in effect from 10 p.m. this evening to 8 p.m. Saturday. For the extreme heat warning, dangerously hot conditions with heat index values up to 105. For the heat advisory, heat index values up to 102 expected. For portions of south central, southwest, and west central Illinois and central, east central, northeast, and southeast Missouri. For the extreme heat warning, until 10 p.m. this evening. For the heat advisory, from 10 p.m. this evening to 8 p.m. Saturday. Heat-related illnesses increase significantly during extreme heat and high humidity events. Hot temperatures and high humidity may cause heat illnesses. Drink plenty of fluids, stay in an air-conditioned room, stay out of the sun, and check up on relatives and neighbors. Young children and pets should never be left unattended in vehicles under any circumstances. Take extra precautions if you work or spend time outside. When possible, reschedule strenuous activities to early morning or evening. Know the signs and symptoms of heat exhaustion and heat stroke. Wear lightweight and loose-fitting clothing when possible. To reduce risk during outdoor work, the Occupational Safety and Health Administration recommends scheduling frequent rest breaks in shaded or air-conditioned environments. Anyone overcome by heat should be moved to a cool and shaded location. Heat stroke is an emergency. Call 911. This is a special weather statement for the following counties in Missouri, Franklin, Jefferson, St. Charles, St. Louis City, St. Louis, and Warren, and the following counties in Illinois, Madison, Monroe, and St. Clair. Extreme heat warning remains in effect until 8 p.m. Saturday. Dangerously hot conditions with heat index values up to 108. For portions of south central and southwest Illinois and central, east central, and southeast Missouri. Until 8 p.m. Saturday. Heat-related illnesses increase significantly during extreme heat and high humidity events. 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Young children and pets should never be left unattended in vehicles under any circumstances. Take extra precautions if you work or spend time outside. 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Know the signs and symptoms of heat exhaustion and heat stroke.
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Anyone overcome by heat should be moved to a cool and shaded location. Heat stroke is an emergency. 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The current time is 2:55 a.m. Central Daylight Time. 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Extreme heat warning in effect until 8 p.m. this evening. Rest of tonight, mostly clear with a slight chance of showers and thunderstorms. Near steady temperature in the upper 70s. South winds around 5 miles per hour. Chance of rain 20%. Saturday, sunny in the morning, then becoming partly sunny. A chance of showers and thunderstorms. Humid with highs in the lower 90s. Southwest winds around 5 miles per hour. Chance of rain 50%. Heat index values up to 105. Saturday night, mostly cloudy with a chance of showers and thunderstorms. Humid with lows in the lower 70s. South winds around 5 miles per hour in the evening, becoming light and variable. Chance of rain 50%. Heat index values up to 100 early in the evening. Sunday, partly sunny with a chance of showers and thunderstorms. Humid with highs in the upper 80s. Northwest winds around 5 miles per hour. Chance of rain 40%. Sunday night, partly cloudy with a chance of showers. A chance of thunderstorms, mainly in the evening. Humid with lows in the lower 70s. North winds around 5 miles per hour in the evening, becoming light and variable. Chance of rain 50%. Monday, mostly sunny with a slight chance of showers. A slight chance of thunderstorms in the afternoon. Highs in the upper 80s. Chance of rain 20%. Monday night and Tuesday, partly cloudy. Lows in the upper 60s. Highs in the upper 80s. Tuesday night, partly cloudy in the evening, then becoming mostly clear. Lows in the upper 60s. Wednesday and Wednesday night, partly cloudy. A slight chance of showers and thunderstorms. Highs in the lower 90s. Lows in the lower 70s. Chance of rain 20%. Thursday, mostly sunny. A slight chance of showers and thunderstorms in the morning, then a chance of showers and thunderstorms in the afternoon. Highs in the lower 90s. Chance of rain 30%. Heat index values up to 100. Thursday night and Friday, partly cloudy. A chance of showers and thunderstorms. Lows in the lower 70s. Highs in the lower 90s. Chance of rain 50%. Heat index values up to 100. At 2 a.m. at Lambert Field in St. Louis, it was partly cloudy with a temperature of 83 degrees. The dew point was 72, giving us a relative humidity of 69%. The wind was southwest at 7 miles an hour, and the pressure was 30.02 inches and rising. Elsewhere in the metro area, in Chesterfield, it was clear and the temperature was 77. In Belleville, it was 77 degrees. In Cahokia, it was clear and 77 degrees. In St. Charles, it was partly cloudy and 78. Across the region, it was clear in Columbia, Missouri, with a temperature of 78. In Quincy, it was partly cloudy and 74 degrees. In Kansas City, a thunderstorm was reported and the temperature was 72. It was clear in Springfield, Missouri, with a temperature of 75. In Rolla, it was clear and the temperature was 75. In Farmington, it was 76 degrees. It was clear in Cape Girardeau, with 70 degrees. Heavy rain and fog were reported in Springfield, Illinois, with a temperature of 71.
Once again in St. Louis, it was partly cloudy. The temperature was 83 degrees and the wind was southwest at 7 miles an hour. This is a special weather statement for the following county, Lincoln, Missouri. Extreme heat warning remains in effect until 10 p.m. this evening. Heat advisory remains in effect from 10 p.m. this evening to 8 p.m. Saturday. For the extreme heat warning, dangerously hot conditions with heat index values up to 105. For the heat advisory, heat index values up to 102 expected. For portions of south central, southwest, and west central Illinois and central, east central, northeast, and southeast Missouri. For the extreme heat warning, until 10 p.m. this evening. For the heat advisory, from 10 p.m. this evening to 8 p.m. Saturday. Heat-related illnesses increase significantly during extreme heat and high humidity events. Hot temperatures and high humidity may cause heat illnesses. Drink plenty of fluids, stay in an air-conditioned room, stay out of the sun, and check up on relatives and neighbors. Young children and pets should never be left unattended in vehicles under any circumstances. Take extra precautions if you work or spend time outside. When possible, reschedule strenuous activities to early morning or evening. Know the signs and symptoms of heat exhaustion and heat stroke. Wear lightweight and loose-fitting clothing when possible. To reduce risk during outdoor work, the Occupational Safety and Health Administration recommends scheduling frequent rest breaks in shaded or air-conditioned environments. Anyone overcome by heat should be moved to a cool and shaded location. Heat stroke is an emergency. Call 911. This is a special weather statement for the following counties in Missouri, Franklin, Jefferson, St. Charles, St. Louis City, St. Louis, and Warren, and the following counties in Illinois, Madison, Monroe, and St. Clair. Extreme heat warning remains in effect until 8 p.m. Saturday. Dangerously hot conditions with heat index values up to 108. For portions of south central and southwest Illinois and central, east central, and southeast Missouri, until 8 p.m. Saturday. Heat-related illnesses increase significantly during extreme heat and high humidity events. Drink plenty of fluids, stay in an air-conditioned room, stay out of the sun, and check up on relatives and neighbors. Young children and pets should never be left unattended in vehicles under any circumstances. Take extra precautions if you work or spend time outside. 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Know the signs and symptoms of heat exhaustion and heat stroke. Wear lightweight and loose-fitting clothing when possible. To reduce risk during outdoor work, the Occupational Safety and Health Administration recommends scheduling frequent rest breaks in shaded or air-conditioned environments. Anyone overcome by heat should be moved to a cool and shaded location. Heat stroke is an emergency. Call 911. The current time is 3:03 a.m. Central Daylight Time. 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Extreme heat warning in effect until 8 p.m. this evening. Rest of tonight, mostly clear with a slight chance of showers and thunderstorms. Near steady temperature in the upper 70s. South winds around 5 miles per hour. Chance of rain 20%. Saturday, sunny in the morning, then becoming partly sunny. A chance of showers and thunderstorms. Humid with highs in the lower 90s. Southwest winds around 5 miles per hour. Chance of rain 50%. Heat index values up to 105. Saturday night, mostly cloudy with a chance of showers and thunderstorms. Humid with lows in the lower 70s. South winds around 5 miles per hour in the evening, becoming light and variable. Chance of rain 50%. Heat index values up to 100 early in the evening. Sunday, partly sunny with a chance of showers and thunderstorms.
humid with highs in the upper 80s. Northwest winds around 5 miles per hour. Chance of rain 40%. Sunday night, partly cloudy with a chance of showers. A chance of thunderstorms, mainly in the evening. Humid with lows in the lower 70s. North winds around 5 miles per hour in the evening, becoming light and variable. Chance of rain 50%. Monday, mostly sunny with a slight chance of showers. A slight chance of thunderstorms in the afternoon. Highs in the upper 80s. Chance of rain 20%. Monday night and Tuesday, partly cloudy. Lows in the upper 60s. Highs in the upper 80s. Tuesday night, partly cloudy in the evening, then becoming mostly clear. Lows in the upper 60s. Wednesday and Wednesday night, partly cloudy. A slight chance of showers and thunderstorms. Highs in the lower 90s. Lows in the lower 70s. Chance of rain 20%. Thursday, mostly sunny. A slight chance of showers and thunderstorms in the morning, then a chance of showers and thunderstorms in the afternoon. Highs in the lower 90s. Chance of rain 30%. Heat index values up to 100. Thursday night and Friday, partly cloudy. A chance of showers and thunderstorms. Lows in the lower 70s. Highs in the lower 90s. Chance of rain 50%. Heat index values up to 100. At 2 a.m. at Lambert Field in St. Louis, it was partly cloudy with a temperature of 83 degrees. The dew point was 72, giving us a relative humidity of 69%. The wind was southwest at 7 miles an hour, and the pressure was 30.02 inches and rising. Elsewhere in the metro area, in Chesterfield, it was clear and the temperature was 77. In Belleville, it was 77 degrees. In Cahokia, it was clear and 77 degrees. In St. Charles, it was partly cloudy and 78. Across the region, it was clear in Columbia, Missouri, with a temperature of 78. In Quincy, it was partly cloudy and 74 degrees. In Kansas City, a thunderstorm was reported and the temperature was 72. It was clear in Springfield, Missouri, with a temperature of 75. In Rolla, it was clear and the temperature was 75. In Farmington, it was 76 degrees. It was clear in Cape Girardeau, with 70 degrees. Heavy rain and fog were reported in Springfield, Illinois, with a temperature of 71. Once again in St. Louis, it was partly cloudy, the temperature was 83 degrees and the wind was southwest at 7 miles an hour. This is a special weather statement for the following county, Lincoln, Missouri. Extreme heat warning remains in effect until 10 p.m. this evening. Heat advisory remains in effect from 10 p.m. this evening to 8 p.m. Saturday. For the extreme heat warning, dangerously hot conditions with heat index values up to 105. For the heat advisory, heat index values up to 102 expected. For portions of south central, southwest, and west central Illinois and central, east central, northeast, and southeast Missouri. For the extreme heat warning, until 10 p.m. this evening. For the heat advisory, from 10 p.m. this evening to 8 p.m. Saturday. Heat-related illnesses increase significantly during extreme heat and high humidity events. Hot temperatures and high humidity may cause heat illnesses. Drink plenty of fluids, stay in an air-conditioned room, stay out of the sun, and check up on relatives and neighbors. Young children and pets should never be left unattended in vehicles under any circumstances. Take extra precautions if you work or spend time outside. 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Know the signs and symptoms of heat exhaustion and heat stroke. 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Anyone overcome by heat should be moved to a cool and shaded location. Heat stroke is an emergency. Call 911.
This is a special weather statement for the following counties in Missouri, Franklin, Jefferson, St. Charles, St. Louis City, St. Louis, and Warren, and the following counties in Illinois, Madison, Monroe, and St. Clair. Extreme heat warning remains in effect until 8 p.m. Saturday. Dangerously hot conditions with heat index values up to 108. Proportions of south central and southwest Illinois and central, east central, and southeast Missouri. Until 8 p.m. Saturday. Heat-related illnesses increase significantly during extreme heat and high humidity events. Drink plenty of fluids, stay in an air-conditioned room, stay out of the sun, and check up on relatives and neighbors. Young children and pets should never be left unattended in vehicles under any circumstances. Take extra precautions if you work or spend time outside. 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Know the signs and symptoms of heat exhaustion and heat stroke. Wear lightweight and loose-fitting clothing when possible. To reduce risk during outdoor work, the Occupational Safety and Health Administration recommends scheduling frequent rest breaks in shaded or air-conditioned environments. Anyone overcome by heat should be moved to a cool and shaded location. Heat stroke is an emergency. Call 911. The current time is 3:12 a.m. Central Daylight Time. 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Extreme heat warning in effect until 8 p.m. this evening. Rest of tonight, mostly clear with a slight chance of showers and thunderstorms. Near steady temperature in the upper 70s. South winds around 5 miles per hour. Chance of rain 20%. Saturday, sunny in the morning, then becoming partly sunny. A chance of showers and thunderstorms. Humid with highs in the lower 90s. Southwest winds around 5 miles per hour. Chance of rain 50%. Heat index values up to 105. Saturday night, mostly cloudy with a chance of showers and thunderstorms. Humid with lows in the lower 70s. South winds around 5 miles per hour in the evening, becoming light and variable. Chance of rain 50%. Heat index values up to 100 early in the evening. Sunday, partly sunny with a chance of showers and thunderstorms. Humid with highs in the upper 80s. Northwest winds around 5 miles per hour. Chance of rain 40%. Sunday night, partly cloudy with a chance of showers. A chance of thunderstorms, mainly in the evening. Humid with lows in the lower 70s. North winds around 5 miles per hour in the evening, becoming light and variable. Chance of rain 50%. Monday, mostly sunny with a slight chance of showers. A slight chance of thunderstorms in the afternoon. Highs in the upper 80s. Chance of rain 20%. Monday night and Tuesday, partly cloudy. Lows in the upper 60s. Highs in the upper 80s. Tuesday night, partly cloudy in the evening, then becoming mostly clear. Lows in the upper 60s. Wednesday and Wednesday night, partly cloudy. A slight chance of showers and thunderstorms. Highs in the lower 90s. Lows in the lower 70s. Chance of rain 20%. Thursday, mostly sunny. A slight chance of showers and thunderstorms in the morning, then a chance of showers and thunderstorms in the afternoon. Highs in the lower 90s. Chain 30%. Heat index values up to 100. Thursday night and Friday, partly cloudy. A chance of showers and thunderstorms. Lows in the lower 70s. Highs in the lower 90s. Chance of rain 50%. Heat index values up to 100. At 3 a.m. at Lambert Field in St. Louis, it was partly cloudy with a temperature of 81 degrees.
The dew point was 72, giving us a relative humidity of 74%. The wind was south at 6 miles an hour, and the pressure was 30.02 inches and steady. Elsewhere in the metro area, in Chesterfield, it was clear and the temperature was 75. In Belleville, it was 75 degrees. In Cahokia, it was clear and 76 degrees. In St. Charles, it was clear and 77. Across the region, it was clear in Columbia, Missouri, with a temperature of 78. In Quincy, it was clear and 73 degrees. In Kansas City, it was mostly cloudy and the temperature was 71. It was partly cloudy in Springfield, Missouri, with a temperature of 75. In Rolla, it was clear and the temperature was 74. In Farmington, it was 75 degrees. It was partly cloudy in Cape Girardeau, with 70 degrees. It was partly cloudy in Springfield, Illinois, with a temperature of 71. Once again in St. Louis, it was partly cloudy. The temperature was 81 degrees and the wind was south at 6 miles an hour. This is a special weather statement for the metro area. In Chesterfield, it was clear and the temperature

In Rolla, it was clear and the temperature was 74. In Farmington, it was 75 degrees. It was partly cloudy in Cape Girardeau, with 70 degrees. It was partly cloudy in Springfield, Illinois, with a temperature of 71. Once again in St. Louis, it was partly cloudy. The temperature was 81 degrees and the wind was south at 6 miles an hour. This is a special weather statement for the following county, Lincoln, Missouri. Extreme heat warning remains in effect until 10 p.m. this evening. Heat advisory remains in effect from 10 p.m. this evening to 8 p.m. Saturday. For the extreme heat warning, dangerously hot conditions with heat index values up to 105. For the heat advisory, heat index values up to 102 expected. For portions of south central, southwest, and west central Illinois and central, east central, northeast, and southeast Missouri. For the extreme heat warning, until 10 p.m. this evening. For the heat advisory, from 10 p.m. this evening to 8 p.m. Saturday. Heat-related illnesses increase significantly during extreme heat and high humidity events. Hot temperatures and high humidity may cause heat illnesses. Drink plenty of fluids, stay in an air-conditioned room, stay out of the sun, and check up on relatives and neighbors. Young children and pets should never be left unattended in vehicles under any circumstances. Take extra precautions if you work or spend time outside. When possible, reschedule strenuous activities to early morning or evening. Know the signs and symptoms of heat exhaustion and heat stroke. Wear lightweight and loose-fitting clothing when possible. To reduce risk during outdoor work, the Occupational Safety and Health Administration recommends scheduling frequent rest breaks in shaded or air-conditioned environments. Anyone overcome by heat should be moved to a cool and shaded location. Heat stroke is an emergency. Call 911. This is a special weather statement for the following counties in Missouri, Franklin, Jefferson, St. Charles, St. Louis City, St. Louis, and Warren, and the following counties in Illinois, Madison, Monroe, and St. Clair. Extreme heat warning remains in effect until 8 p.m. Saturday. Dangerously hot conditions with heat index values up to 108. For portions of south central and southwest Illinois and central, east central, and southeast Missouri, until 8 p.m. Saturday. Heat-related illnesses increase significantly during extreme heat and high humidity events. Drink plenty of fluids, stay in an air-conditioned room, stay out of the sun, and check up on relatives and neighbors. Young children and pets should never be left unattended in vehicles under any circumstances. Take extra precautions if you work or spend time outside. When possible, reschedule strenuous activities to early morning or evening. Know the signs and symptoms of heat exhaustion and heat stroke. Wear lightweight and loose-fitting clothing when possible. To reduce risk during outdoor work, the Occupational Safety and Health Administration recommends scheduling frequent rest breaks in shaded or air-conditioned environments. Anyone overcome by heat should be moved to a cool and shaded location. Heat stroke is an emergency. Call 911. The current time is 3:19 a.m. Central Daylight Time. 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Extreme heat warning in effect until 8 p.m. this evening. Rest of tonight, mostly clear with a slight chance of showers and thunderstorms. Near steady temperature in the upper 70s. South winds around 5 miles per hour. Chance of rain 20%. Saturday, sunny in the morning, then becoming partly sunny. A chance of showers and thunderstorms. Humid with highs in the lower 90s. Southwest winds around 5 miles per hour. Chance of rain 50%. Heat index values up to 105. Saturday night, mostly cloudy with a chance of showers and thunderstorms. Humid with lows in the lower

70s. South winds around 5 miles per hour in the evening, becoming light and variable. Chance of rain 50%. Heat index values up to 100 early in the evening. Sunday, partly sunny with a chance of showers and thunderstorms. Humid with highs in the upper 80s. Northwest winds around 5 miles per hour. Chance of rain 40%. Sunday night, partly cloudy with a chance of showers. A chance of thunderstorms, mainly in the evening. Humid with lows in the lower 70s. North winds around 5 miles per hour in the evening, becoming light and variable. Chance of rain 50%. Monday, mostly sunny with a slight chance of showers. A slight chance of thunderstorms in the afternoon. Highs in the upper 80s. Chance of rain 20%. Monday night and Tuesday, partly cloudy. Lows in the upper 60s. Highs in the upper 80s. Tuesday night, partly cloudy in the evening, then becoming mostly clear. Lows in the upper 60s. Wednesday and Wednesday night, partly cloudy. A slight chance of showers and thunderstorms. Highs in the lower 90s. Lows in the lower 70s. Chance of rain 20%. Thursday, mostly sunny. A slight chance of showers and thunderstorms in the morning, then a chance of showers and thunderstorms in the afternoon. Highs in the lower 90s. Chance of rain 30%. Heat index values up to 100. Thursday night and Friday, partly cloudy. A chance of showers and thunderstorms. Lows in the lower 70s. Highs in the lower 90s. Chance of rain 50%. Heat index values up to 100. At 3 a.m. at Lambert Field in St. Louis, it was partly cloudy with a temperature of 81 degrees. The dew point was 72, giving us a relative humidity of 74%. The wind was south at 6 miles an hour, and the pressure was 30.02 inches and steady. Elsewhere in the metro area, in Chesterfield, it was clear and the temperature was 75. In Belleville, it was 75 degrees. In Cahokia, it was clear and 76 degrees. In St. Charles, it was clear and 77. Across the region, it was clear in Columbia, Missouri, with a temperature of 78. In Quincy, it was clear and 73 degrees. In Kansas City, it was mostly cloudy and the temperature was 71. It was partly cloudy in Springfield, Missouri, with a temperature of 75. In Rolla, it was clear and the temperature was 74. In Farmington, it was 75 degrees. It was partly cloudy in Cape Girardeau, with 70 degrees. It was partly cloudy in Springfield, Illinois, with a temperature of 71. Once again in St. Louis, it was partly cloudy. The temperature was 81 degrees and the wind was south at 6 miles an hour. This is a special weather statement for the following county, Lincoln, Missouri. Extreme heat warning remains in effect until 10 p.m. this evening. Heat advisory remains in effect from 10 p.m. this evening to 8 p.m. Saturday. For the extreme heat warning, dangerously hot conditions with heat index values up to 105. For the heat advisory, heat index values up to 102 expected. For portions of south central, southwest, and west central Illinois and central, east central, northeast, and southeast Missouri. For the extreme heat warning, until 10 p.m. this evening. For the heat advisory, from 10 p.m. this evening to 8 p.m. Saturday. Heat-related illnesses increase significantly during extreme heat and high humidity events. Hot temperatures and high humidity may cause heat illnesses. Drink plenty of fluids, stay in an air-conditioned room, stay out of the sun, and check up on relatives and neighbors. Young children and pets should never be left unattended in vehicles under any circumstances. Take extra precautions if you work or spend time outside. When possible, reschedule strenuous activities to early morning or evening. Know the signs and symptoms of heat exhaustion and heat stroke. Wear lightweight and loose-fitting clothing when possible. To reduce risk during outdoor work, the Occupational Safety and Health Administration recommends scheduling frequently.
brakes in shaded or air-conditioned environments. Anyone overcome by heat should be moved to a cool and shaded location. Heat stroke is an emergency. Call 911. This is a special weather statement for the following counties in Missouri, Franklin, Jefferson, St. Charles, St. Louis City, St. Louis, and Warren, and the following counties in Illinois, Madison, Monroe, and St. Clair. Extreme heat warning remains in effect until 8 p.m. Saturday. Dangerously hot conditions with heat index values up to 108. For portions of south central and southwest Illinois and central, east central, and southeast Missouri. Until 8 p.m. Saturday. Heat-related illnesses increase significantly during extreme heat and high humidity events. Drink plenty of fluids, stay in an air-conditioned room, stay out of the sun, and check up on relatives and neighbors. Young children and pets should never be left unattended in vehicles under any circumstances. Take extra precautions if you work or spend time outside. 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Know the signs and symptoms of heat exhaustion and heat stroke. 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To reduce risk during outdoor work, the Occupational Safety and Health Administration recommends scheduling frequent rest breaks in shaded or air-conditioned environments. Anyone overcome by heat should be moved to a cool and shaded location. Heat stroke is an emergency. Call 911. The current time is 3:27 a.m. Central Daylight Time. 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Extreme heat warning in effect until 8 p.m. this evening. Rest of tonight, mostly clear with a slight chance of showers and thunderstorms. Near steady temperature in the upper 70s. South winds around 5 miles per hour. Chance of rain 20%. Saturday, sunny in the morning, then becoming partly sunny. A chance of showers and thunderstorms. Humid with highs in the lower 90s. Southwest winds around 5 miles per hour. Chance of rain 50%. Heat index values up to 105. Saturday night, mostly cloudy with a chance of showers and thunderstorms. Humid with lows in the lower 70s. South winds around 5 miles per hour in the evening, becoming light and variable. Chance of rain 50%. Heat index values up to 100 early in the evening. Sunday, partly sunny with a chance of showers and thunderstorms. Humid with highs in the upper 80s. Northwest winds around 5 miles per hour. Chance of rain 40%. Sunday night, partly cloudy with a chance of showers. A chance of thunderstorms, mainly in the evening. Humid with lows in the lower 70s. North winds around 5 miles per hour in the evening, becoming light and variable. Chance of rain 50%. Monday, mostly sunny with a slight chance of showers. A slight chance of thunderstorms in the afternoon. Highs in the upper 80s. Chance of rain 20%. Monday night and Tuesday, partly cloudy. Lows in the upper 60s. Highs in the upper 80s. Tuesday night, partly cloudy in the evening, then becoming mostly clear. Lows in the upper 60s. Wednesday and Wednesday night, partly cloudy. A slight chance of showers and thunderstorms. Highs in the lower 90s. Lows in the lower 70s. Chance of rain 20%. Thursday, mostly sunny. A slight chance of showers and thunderstorms in the morning, then a chance of showers and thunderstorms in the afternoon. Highs in the lower 90s. Chance of rain 30%. Heat index values up to 100. Thursday night and Friday, partly cloudy. A chance of showers and thunderstorms. Lows in the lower 70s. Highs in the lower 90s. Chance of rain 50%.
heat index values up to 100. At 3 a.m. at Lambert Field in St. Louis, it was partly cloudy with a temperature of 81 degrees. The dew point was 72, giving us a relative humidity of 74%. The wind was south at 6 miles an hour, and the pressure was 30.02 inches and steady. Elsewhere in the metro area, in Chesterfield, it was clear and the temperature was 75. In Belleville, it was 75 degrees. In Cahokia, it was clear and 76 degrees. In St. Charles, it was clear and 77. Across the region, it was clear in Columbia, Missouri, with a temperature of 78. In Quincy, it was clear and 73 degrees. In Kansas City, it was mostly cloudy and the temperature was 71. It was partly cloudy in Springfield, Missouri, with a temperature of 75. In Rolla, it was clear and the temperature was 74. In Farmington, it was 75 degrees. It was partly cloudy in Cape Girardeau, with 70 degrees. It was partly cloudy in Springfield, Illinois, with a temperature of 71. Once again in St. Louis, it was partly cloudy. The temperature was 81 degrees and the wind was south at 6 miles an hour. This is a special weather statement for the following county, Lincoln, Missouri. Extreme heat warning remains in effect until 10 p.m. this evening. Heat advisory remains in effect from 10 p.m. this evening to 8 p.m. Saturday. For the extreme heat warning, dangerously hot conditions with heat index values up to 105. For the heat advisory, heat index values up to 102 expected. For portions of south central, southwest, and west central Illinois and central, east central, northeast, and southeast Missouri. For the extreme heat warning, until 10 p.m. this evening. For the heat advisory, from 10 p.m. this evening to 8 p.m. Saturday. Heat-related illnesses increase significantly during extreme heat and high humidity events. Hot temperatures and high humidity may cause heat illnesses. Drink plenty of fluids, stay in an air-conditioned room, stay out of the sun, and check up on relatives and neighbors. Young children and pets should never be left unattended in vehicles under any circumstances. Take extra precautions if you work or spend time outside. When possible, reschedule strenuous activities to early morning or evening. Know the signs and symptoms of heat exhaustion and heat stroke. Wear lightweight and loose-fitting clothing when possible. To reduce risk during outdoor work, the Occupational Safety and Health Administration recommends scheduling frequent rest breaks in shaded or air-conditioned environments. Anyone overcome by heat should be moved to a cool and shaded location. Heat stroke is an emergency. Call 911. This is a special weather statement for the following counties in Missouri, Franklin, Jefferson, St. Charles, St. Louis City, St. Louis, and Warren, and the following counties in Illinois, Madison, Monroe, and St. Clair. Extreme heat warning remains in effect until 8 p.m. Saturday. Dangerously hot conditions with heat index values up to 108. For portions of south central and southwest Illinois and central, east central, and southeast Missouri, until 8 p.m. Saturday. Heat-related illnesses increase significantly during extreme heat and high humidity events. Drink plenty of fluids, stay in an air-conditioned room, stay out of the sun, and check up on relatives and neighbors. Young children and pets should never be left unattended in vehicles under any circumstances. Take extra precautions if you work or spend time outside. 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Know the signs and symptoms of heat exhaustion and heat stroke. 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Anyone overcome by heat should be moved to a cool and shaded location. Heat stroke is an emergency. 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The current time is 3:35 a.m. Central Daylight Time. 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
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Extreme heat warning in effect until 8 p.m. this evening. Rest of tonight, mostly clear with a slight chance of showers and thunderstorms. Near steady temperature in the upper 70s. South winds around 5 miles per hour. Chance of rain 20%. Saturday, sunny in the morning, then becoming partly sunny. A chance of showers and thunderstorms. Humid with highs in the lower 90s. Southwest winds around 5 miles per hour. Chance of rain 50%. Heat index values up to 105. Saturday night, mostly cloudy with a chance of showers and thunderstorms. Humid with lows in the lower 70s. South winds around 5 miles per hour in the evening, becoming light and variable. Chance of rain 50%. Heat index values up to 100 early in the evening. Sunday, partly sunny with a chance of showers and thunderstorms. Humid with highs in the upper 80s. Northwest winds around 5 miles per hour. Chance of rain 40%. Sunday night, partly cloudy with a chance of showers. A chance of thunderstorms, mainly in the evening. Humid with lows in the lower 70s. North winds around 5 miles per hour in the evening, becoming light and variable. Chance of rain 50%. Monday, mostly sunny with a slight chance of showers. A slight chance of thunderstorms in the afternoon. Highs in the upper 80s. Chance of rain 20%. Monday night and Tuesday, partly cloudy. Lows in the upper 60s. Highs in the upper 80s. Tuesday night, partly cloudy in the evening, then becoming mostly clear. Lows in the upper 60s. Wednesday and Wednesday night, partly cloudy. A slight chance of showers and thunderstorms. Highs in the lower 90s. Lows in the lower 70s. Chance of rain 20%. Thursday, mostly sunny. A slight chance of showers and thunderstorms in the morning, then a chance of showers and thunderstorms in the afternoon. Highs in the lower 90s. Chance of rain 30%. Heat index values up to 100. Thursday night and Friday, partly cloudy. A chance of showers and thunderstorms. Lows in the lower 70s. Highs in the lower 90s. Chance of rain 50%. Heat index values up to 100. At 3 a.m. at Lambert Field in St. Louis, it was partly cloudy with a temperature of 81 degrees. The dew point was 72, giving us a relative humidity of 74%. The wind was south at 6 miles an hour, and the pressure was 30.02 inches and steady. Elsewhere in the metro area, in Chesterfield, it was clear and the temperature was 75. In Belleville, it was 75 degrees. In Cahokia, it was clear and 76 degrees. In St. Charles, it was clear and 77. Across the region, it was clear in Columbia, Missouri, with a temperature of 78. In Quincy, it was clear and 73 degrees. In Kansas City, it was mostly cloudy and the temperature was 71. It was partly cloudy in Springfield, Missouri, with a temperature of 75. In Rolla, it was clear and the temperature was 74. In Farmington, it was 75 degrees. It was partly cloudy in Cape Girardeau, with 70 degrees. It was partly cloudy in Springfield, Illinois, with a temperature of 71. Once again in St. Louis, it was partly cloudy. The temperature was 81 degrees and the wind was south at 6 miles an hour. This is a special weather statement for the following county, Lincoln, Missouri. Extreme heat warning remains in effect until 10 p.m. this evening. Heat advisory remains in effect from 10 p.m. this evening to 8 p.m. Saturday. For the extreme heat warning, dangerously hot conditions with heat index values up to 105. For the heat advisory, heat index values up to 102 expected.
for portions of South Central, Southwest, and West Central Illinois and Central, East Central, Northeast, and Southeast Missouri. For the extreme heat warning until 10 p.m. this evening. For the heat advisory from 10 p.m. this evening to 8 p.m. Saturday. Heat-related illnesses increase significantly during extreme heat and high humidity events. Hot temperatures and high humidity may cause heat illnesses. Drink plenty of fluids, stay in an air-conditioned room, stay out of the sun, and check up on relatives and neighbors. Young children and pets should never be left unattended in vehicles under any circumstances. Take extra precautions if you work or spend time outside. When possible, reschedule strenuous activities to early morning or evening. Know the signs and symptoms of heat exhaustion and heat stroke. Wear lightweight and loose-fitting clothing when possible. To reduce risk during outdoor work, the Occupational Safety and Health Administration recommends scheduling frequent rest breaks in shaded or air-conditioned environments. Anyone overcome by heat should be moved to a cool and shaded location. Heat stroke is an emergency. Call 911. This is a special weather statement for the following counties in Missouri, Franklin, Jefferson, St. Charles, St. Louis City, St. Louis, and Warren, and the following counties in Illinois, Madison, Monroe, and St. Clair. Extreme heat warning remains in effect until 8 p.m. Saturday. Dangerously hot conditions with heat index values up to 108. For portions of South Central and Southwest Illinois and Central, East Central, and Southeast Missouri until 8 p.m. Saturday. Heat-related illnesses increase significantly during extreme heat and high humidity events. Drink plenty of fluids, stay in an air-conditioned room, stay out of the sun, and check up on relatives and neighbors. Young children and pets should never be left unattended in vehicles under any circumstances. Take extra precautions if you work or spend time outside. 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Know the signs and symptoms of heat exhaustion and heat stroke. Wear lightweight and loose-fitting clothing when possible. To reduce risk during outdoor work, the Occupational Safety and Health Administration recommends scheduling frequent rest breaks in shaded or air-conditioned environments. Anyone overcome by heat should be moved to a cool and shaded location. Heat stroke is an emergency. 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The current time is 3:43 a.m. Central Daylight Time. 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Extreme heat warning in effect until 8 p.m. this evening. Rest of tonight, mostly clear with a slight chance of showers and thunderstorms. Near steady temperature in the upper 70s. South winds around 5 miles per hour. Chance of rain 20%. Saturday, sunny in the morning, then becoming partly sunny. A chance of showers and thunderstorms. Humid with highs in the lower 90s. Southwest winds around 5 miles per hour. Chance of rain 50%. Heat index values up to 105. Saturday night, mostly cloudy with a chance of showers and thunderstorms. Humid with lows in the lower 70s. South winds around 5 miles per hour in the evening, becoming light and variable. Chance of rain 50%. Heat index values up to 100 early in the evening. Sunday, partly sunny with a chance of showers and thunderstorms. Humid with highs in the upper 80s. Northwest winds around 5 miles per hour. Chance of rain 40%. Sunday night, partly cloudy with a chance of showers. A chance of thunderstorms, mainly in the evening. Humid with lows in the lower 70s. North winds around 5 miles per hour in the evening, becoming light and variable. Chance of rain 50%. Monday, mostly sunny with a slight chance of showers. A slight chance of thunderstorms in the afternoon.
Highs in the upper 80s. Chance of rain 20%. Monday night and Tuesday, partly cloudy. Lows in the upper 60s. Highs in the upper 80s. Tuesday night, partly cloudy in the evening, then becoming mostly clear. Lows in the upper 60s. Wednesday and Wednesday night, partly cloudy. A slight chance of showers and thunderstorms. Highs in the lower 90s. Lows in the lower 70s. Chance of rain 20%. Thursday, mostly sunny. A slight chance of showers and thunderstorms in the morning, then a chance of showers and thunderstorms in the afternoon. Highs in the lower 90s. Chance of rain 30%. Heat index values up to 100. Thursday night and Friday, partly cloudy. A chance of showers and thunderstorms. Lows in the lower 70s. Highs in the lower 90s. Chance of rain 50%. Heat index values up to 100. At 3 a.m. at Lambert Field in St. Louis, it was partly cloudy with a temperature of 81 degrees. The dew point was 72, giving us a relative humidity of 74%. The wind was south at 6 miles an hour, and the pressure was 30.02 inches and steady. Elsewhere in the metro area, in Chesterfield, it was clear and the temperature was 75. In Belleville, it was 75 degrees. In Cahokia, it was clear and 76 degrees. In St. Charles, it was clear and 77. Across the region, it was clear in Columbia, Missouri, with a temperature of 78. In Quincy, it was clear and 73 degrees. In Kansas City, it was mostly cloudy and the temperature was 71. It was partly cloudy in Springfield, Missouri, with a temperature of 75. In Rolla, it was clear and the temperature was 74. In Farmington, it was 75 degrees. It was partly cloudy in Cape Girardeau, with 70 degrees. It was partly cloudy in Springfield, Illinois, with a temperature of 71. Once again in St. Louis, it was partly cloudy. The temperature was 81 degrees and the wind was south at 6 miles an hour. This is a special weather statement for the following county, Lincoln, Missouri. Extreme heat warning remains in effect until 10 p.m. this evening. Heat advisory remains in effect from 10 p.m. this evening to 8 p.m. Saturday. For the extreme heat warning, dangerously hot conditions with heat index values up to 105. For the heat advisory, heat index values up to 102 expected. For portions of south central, southwest, and west central Illinois and central, east central, northeast, and southeast Missouri. For the extreme heat warning, until 10 p.m. this evening. For the heat advisory, from 10 p.m. this evening to 8 p.m. Saturday. Heat-related illnesses increase significantly during extreme heat and high humidity events. Hot temperatures and high humidity may cause heat illnesses. Drink plenty of fluids, stay in an air-conditioned room, stay out of the sun, and check up on relatives and neighbors. Young children and pets should never be left unattended in vehicles under any circumstances. Take extra precautions if you work or spend time outside. When possible, reschedule strenuous activities to early morning or evening. Know the signs and symptoms of heat exhaustion and heat stroke. Wear lightweight and loose-fitting clothing when possible. To reduce risk during outdoor work, the Occupational Safety and Health Administration recommends scheduling frequent rest breaks in shaded or air-conditioned environments. Anyone overcome by heat should be moved to a cool and shaded location. Heat stroke is an emergency. Call 911. This is a special weather statement for the following counties in Missouri, Franklin, Jefferson, St. Charles, St. Louis City, St. Louis, and Warren, and the following counties in Illinois, Madison, Monroe, and St. Clair. Extreme heat warning remains in effect until 8 p.m. Saturday. Dangerously hot conditions with heat index values up to 108. For portions of south central and southwest Illinois and central, east central, and southeast Missouri. Until 8 p.m. Saturday.
heat-related illnesses increase significantly during extreme heat and high humidity events. Drink plenty of fluids, stay in an air-conditioned room, stay out of the sun, and check up on relatives and neighbors. Young children and pets should never be left unattended in vehicles under any circumstances. Take extra precautions if you work or spend time outside. 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Know the signs and symptoms of heat exhaustion and heat stroke. 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To reduce risk during outdoor work, the Occupational Safety and Health Administration recommends scheduling frequent rest breaks in shaded or air-conditioned environments. Anyone overcome by heat should be moved to a cool and shaded location. Heat stroke is an emergency. Call 911. The current time is 3:51 a.m. Central Daylight Time. 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Extreme heat warning in effect until 8 p.m. this evening. Rest of tonight, mostly clear with a slight chance of showers and thunderstorms. Near steady temperature in the upper 70s. South winds around 5 miles per hour. Chance of rain 20%. Saturday, sunny in the morning, then becoming partly sunny. A chance of showers and thunderstorms. Humid with highs in the lower 90s. Southwest winds around 5 miles per hour. Chance of rain 50%. Heat index values up to 105. Saturday night, mostly cloudy with a chance of showers and thunderstorms. Humid with lows in the lower 70s. South winds around 5 miles per hour in the evening, becoming light and variable. Chance of rain 50%. Heat index values up to 100 early in the evening. Sunday, partly sunny with a chance of showers and thunderstorms. Humid with highs in the upper 80s. Northwest winds around 5 miles per hour. Chance of rain 40%. Sunday night, partly cloudy with a chance of showers. A chance of thunderstorms, mainly in the evening. Humid with lows in the lower 70s. North winds around 5 miles per hour in the evening, becoming light and variable. Chance of rain 50%. Monday, mostly sunny with a slight chance of showers. A slight chance of thunderstorms in the afternoon. Highs in the upper 80s. Chance of rain 20%. Monday night and Tuesday, partly cloudy. Lows in the upper 60s. Highs in the upper 80s. Tuesday night, partly cloudy in the evening, then becoming mostly clear. Lows in the upper 60s. Wednesday and Wednesday night, partly cloudy. A slight chance of showers and thunderstorms. Highs in the lower 90s. Lows in the lower 70s. Chance of rain 20%. Thursday, mostly sunny. A slight chance of showers and thunderstorms in the morning, then a chance of showers and thunderstorms in the afternoon. Highs in the lower 90s. Chance of rain 30%. Heat index values up to 100. Thursday night and Friday, partly cloudy. A chance of showers and thunderstorms. Lows in the lower 70s. Highs in the lower 90s. Chance of rain 50%. Heat index values up to 100. At 3 a.m. at Lambert Field in St. Louis, it was partly cloudy with a temperature of 81 degrees. The dew point was 72, giving us a relative humidity of 74%. The wind was south at 6 miles an hour, and the pressure was 30.02 inches and steady. Elsewhere in the metro area, in Chesterfield, it was clear and the temperature was 75. In Belleville, it was 75 degrees. In Cahokia, it was clear and 76 degrees. In St. Charles, it was clear and 77. Across the region, it was clear in Columbia, Missouri, with a temperature of 78.
In Quincy, it was clear and 73 degrees. In Kansas City, it was mostly cloudy and the temperature was 71. It was partly cloudy in Springfield, Missouri, with a temperature of 75. In Rolla, it was clear and the temperature was 74. In Farmington, it was 75 degrees. It was partly cloudy in Cape Girardeau, with 70 degrees. It was partly cloudy in Springfield, Illinois, with a temperature of 71. Once again in St. Louis, it was partly cloudy. The temperature was 81 degrees and the wind was south at 6 miles an hour. This is a special weather statement for the following county, Lincoln, Missouri. Extreme heat warning remains in effect until 10 p.m. this evening. Heat advisory remains in effect from 10 p.m. this evening to 8 p.m. Saturday. For the extreme heat warning, dangerously hot conditions with heat index values up to 105. For the heat advisory, heat index values up to 102 expected. For portions of south central, southwest, and west central Illinois and central, east central, northeast, and southeast Missouri. For the extreme heat warning, until 10 p.m. this evening. For the heat advisory, from 10 p.m. this evening to 8 p.m. Saturday. Heat-related illnesses increase significantly during extreme heat and high humidity events. Hot temperatures and high humidity may cause heat illnesses. Drink plenty of fluids, stay in an air-conditioned room, stay out of the sun, and check up on relatives and neighbors. Young children and pets should never be left unattended in vehicles under any circumstances. Take extra precautions if you work or spend time outside. When possible, reschedule strenuous activities to early morning or evening. Know the signs and symptoms of heat exhaustion and heat stroke. Wear lightweight and loose-fitting clothing when possible. To reduce risk during outdoor work, the Occupational Safety and Health Administration recommends scheduling frequent rest breaks in shaded or air-conditioned environments. Anyone overcome by heat should be moved to a cool and shaded location. Heat stroke is an emergency. Call 911. This is a special weather statement for the following counties in Missouri, Franklin, Jefferson, St. Charles, St. Louis City, St. Louis, and Warren, and the following counties in Illinois, Madison, Monroe, and St. Clair. Extreme heat warning remains in effect until 8 p.m. this evening. Dangerously hot conditions with heat index values up to 105. For portions of south central and southwest Illinois and central, east central, and southeast Missouri. Until 8 p.m. this evening, heat-related illnesses increase significantly during extreme heat and high humidity events. Drink plenty of fluids, stay in an air-conditioned room, stay out of the sun, and check up on relatives and neighbors. Young children and pets should never be left unattended in vehicles under any circumstances. Take extra precautions if you work or spend time outside. When possible, reschedule strenuous activities to early morning or evening. Know the signs and symptoms of heat exhaustion and heat stroke. Wear lightweight and loose-fitting clothing when possible. To reduce risk during outdoor work, the Occupational Safety and Health Administration recommends scheduling frequent rest breaks in shaded or air-conditioned environments. Anyone overcome by heat should be moved to a cool and shaded location. Heat stroke is an emergency. Call 911. This is a special weather statement for the following county, Lincoln, Missouri. Heat advisory remains in effect until 8 p.m. this evening. Heat index values up to 100. For portions of south central, southwest, and west central Illinois and central, east central, northeast, and southeast Missouri. Until 8 p.m. this evening, hot temperatures and high humidity may cause heat illnesses. The current time is 4 a.m. Central Daylight Time. 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Extreme heat warning in effect until 8 p.m. this evening.
Rest of tonight, mostly clear with a slight chance of showers and thunderstorms. Near steady temperature in the upper 70s. South winds around 5 miles per hour. Chance of rain 20%. Saturday, sunny in the morning, then become partly sunny. A chance of showers and thunderstorms. Humid with highs in the lower 90s. Southwest winds around 5 miles per hour. Chance of rain 50%. Heat index values up to 105. Saturday night, mostly cloudy with a chance of showers and thunderstorms. Humid with lows in the lower 70s. South winds around 5 miles per hour in the evening, becoming light and variable. Chance of rain 50%. Heat index values up to 100 early in the evening. Sunday, partly sunny with a chance of showers and thunderstorms. Humid with highs in the upper 80s. Northwest winds around 5 miles per hour. Chance of rain 40%. Sunday night, partly cloudy with a chance of showers. A chance of thunderstorms, mainly in the evening. Humid with lows in the lower 70s. North winds around 5 miles per hour in the evening, becoming light and variable. Chance of rain 50%. Monday, mostly sunny with a slight chance of showers. A slight chance of thunderstorms in the afternoon. Highs in the upper 80s. Chance of rain 20%. Monday night and Tuesday, partly cloudy. Lows in the upper 60s. Highs in the upper 80s. Tuesday night, partly cloudy in the evening, then becoming mostly clear. Lows in the upper 60s. Wednesday and Wednesday night, partly cloudy. A slight chance of showers and thunderstorms. Highs in the lower 90s. Lows in the lower 70s. Chance of rain 20%. Thursday, mostly sunny. A slight chance of showers and thunderstorms in the morning, then a chance of showers and thunderstorms in the afternoon. Highs in the lower 90s. Chance of rain 30%. Heat index values up to 100. Thursday night and Friday, partly cloudy. A chance of showers and thunderstorms. Lows in the lower 70s. Highs in the lower 90s. Chance of rain 50%. Heat index values up to 100. Extreme heat warning in effect until 8 p.m. this evening. Today, mostly sunny with a chance of showers and thunderstorms. Highs in the lower 90s. Southwest winds 5 to 10 miles per hour. Chance of rain 50%. Heat index values up to 105. Tonight, mostly cloudy in the evening, then becoming partly cloudy. A chance of showers and thunderstorms. Humid with lows in the lower 70s. Southwest winds around 5 miles per hour. Chance of rain 50%. Heat index values up to 100 early in the evening. Sunday, partly sunny with a chance of showers and thunderstorms. Humid with highs in the upper 80s. Northwest winds 5 to 10 miles per hour. Chance of rain 40%. Sunday night, partly cloudy in the evening, then becoming mostly cloudy. A chance of thunderstorms in the evening. A chance of showers. Lows around 70. Northwest winds 5 to 10 miles per hour in the evening, becoming light and variable. Chance of rain 50%. Monday, partly sunny with a chance of showers. A slight chance of thunderstorms in the afternoon. Highs in the upper 80s. North winds around 5 miles per hour. Chance of rain 40%. Monday night, partly cloudy with a 20% chance of showers. Lows around 70. Tuesday, mostly sunny with a slight chance of showers. A slight chance of thunderstorms in the afternoon. Highs in the upper 80s. Chance of rain 20%. Tuesday night, partly cloudy in the evening, then becoming mostly clear. Lows around 70. Wednesday and Wednesday night, mostly clear. A slight chance of showers and thunderstorms. Highs around 90. Lows in the lower 70s. Chance of rain 20%.
Thursday, mostly sunny with a slight chance of showers and thunderstorms. Highs in the lower 90s. Chance of rain 20%. Heat index values up to 105. Thursday night and Friday, partly cloudy. A chance of showers and thunderstorms. Lows in the lower 70s. Highs around 90. Chance of rain 50%. Heat index values up to 100. At 3 a.m. at Lambert Field in St. Louis, it was partly cloudy with a temperature of 81 degrees. The dew point was 72, giving us a relative humidity of 74%. The wind was south at 6 miles an hour, and the pressure was 30.02 inches and steady. Elsewhere in the metro area, in Chesterfield, it was clear and the temperature was 75. In Belleville, it was 75 degrees. In Cahokia, it was clear and 76 degrees. In St. Charles, it was clear and 77. Across the region, it was clear in Columbia, Missouri, with a temperature of 78. In Quincy, it was clear and 73 degrees. In Kansas City, it was mostly cloudy and the temperature was 71. It was partly cloudy in Springfield, Missouri, with a temperature of 75. In Rolla, it was clear and the temperature was 74. In Farmington, it was 75 degrees. It was partly cloudy in Cape Girardeau, with 70 degrees. It was partly cloudy in Springfield, Illinois, with a temperature of 71. Once again in St. Louis, it was partly cloudy. The temperature was 81 degrees and the wind was south at 6 miles an hour. This is a special weather statement for the following county, Lincoln, Missouri. Extreme heat warning remains in effect until 10 p.m. this evening. Heat advisory remains in effect from 10 p.m. this evening to 8 p.m. Saturday. For the extreme heat warning, dangerously hot conditions with heat index values up to 105. For the heat advisory, heat index values up to 102 expected. For portions of south central, southwest, and west central Illinois and central, east central, northeast, and southeast Missouri. For the extreme heat warning, until 10 p.m. this evening. For the heat advisory, from 10 p.m. this evening to 8 p.m. Saturday. Heat-related illnesses increase significantly during extreme heat and high humidity events. Hot temperatures and high humidity may cause heat illnesses. Drink plenty of fluids, stay in an air-conditioned room, stay out of the sun, and check up on relatives and neighbors. Young children and pets should never be left unattended in vehicles under any circumstances. Take extra precautions if you work or spend time outside. When possible, reschedule strenuous activities to early morning or evening. Know the signs and symptoms of heat exhaustion and heat stroke. Wear lightweight and loose-fitting clothing when possible. To reduce risk during outdoor work, the Occupational Safety and Health Administration recommends scheduling frequent rest breaks in shaded or air-conditioned environments. Anyone overcome by heat should be moved to a cool and shaded location. Heat stroke is an emergency. Call 911. This is a special weather statement for the following counties in Missouri, Franklin, Jefferson, St. Charles, St. Louis City, St. Louis, and Warren, and the following counties in Illinois, Madison, Monroe, and St. Clair. Extreme heat warning remains in effect until 8 p.m. this evening. Dangerously hot conditions with heat index values up to 105. For portions of south central and southwest Illinois and central, east central, and southeast Missouri. Until 8 p.m. this evening. Heat-related illnesses increase significantly during extreme heat and high humidity events. Drink plenty of fluids, stay in an air-conditioned room, stay out of the sun, and check up on relatives and neighbors. Young children and pets should never be left unattended in vehicles under any circumstances. Take extra precautions if you work or spend time outside. When possible, reschedule strenuous activities to early morning or evening. Know the signs and symptoms of heat exhaustion and heat stroke. Wear lightweight and loose-fitting clothing when possible.
to reduce risk during outdoor work. The Occupational Safety and Health Administration recommends scheduling frequent rest breaks in shaded or air-conditioned environments. Anyone overcome by heat should be moved to a cool and shaded location. Heat stroke is an emergency. Call 911. This is a special weather statement for the following county, Lincoln, Missouri. Heat advisory remains in effect until 8 p.m. this evening. Heat index values up to 100. Proportions of south central, southwest, and west central Illinois and central, east central, northeast, and southeast Missouri until 8 p.m. this evening. Hot temperatures and high humidity may cause heat illnesses. The current time is 4:11 a.m. Central Daylight Time. 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This program originates from the National Weather Service Forecast Office in St. Louis, Missouri, and serves parts of east central Missouri and southwest Illinois, including the St. Louis metro area and surrounding counties. Extreme heat warning in effect until 8 p.m. this evening. Today, mostly sunny with a chance of showers and thunderstorms. Highs in the lower 90s. Southwest winds 5 to 10 miles per hour. Chance of rain 50%. Heat index values up to 105. Tonight, mostly cloudy in the evening, then becoming partly cloudy. A chance of showers and thunderstorms. Humid with lows in the lower 70s. Southwest winds around 5 miles per hour. Chance of rain 50%. Heat index values up to 100 early in the evening. Sunday, partly sunny with a chance of showers and thunderstorms. Humid with highs in the upper 80s. Northwest winds 5 to 10 miles per hour. Chance of rain 40%. Sunday night, partly cloudy in the evening, then becoming mostly cloudy. A chance of thunderstorms in the evening. A chance of showers. Lows around 70. Northwest winds 5 to 10 miles per hour in the evening, becoming light and variable. Chance of rain 50%. Monday, partly sunny with a chance of showers. A slight chance of thunderstorms in the afternoon. Highs in the upper 80s. North winds around 5 miles per hour. Chance of rain 40%. Monday night, partly cloudy with a 20% chance of showers. Lows around 70. Tuesday, mostly sunny with a slight chance of showers. A slight chance of thunderstorms in the afternoon. Highs in the upper 80s. Chance of rain 20%. Tuesday night, partly cloudy in the evening, then becoming mostly clear. Lows around 70. Wednesday and Wednesday night, mostly clear. A slight chance of showers and thunderstorms. Highs around 90. Lows in the lower 70s. Chance of rain 20%. Thursday, mostly sunny with a slight chance of showers and thunderstorms. Highs in the lower 90s. Chance of rain 20%. Heat index values up to 105. Thursday night and Friday, partly cloudy. A chance of showers and thunderstorms. Lows in the lower 70s. Highs around 90. Chance of rain 50%. Heat index values up to 100. At 4 a.m. at Lambert Field in St. Louis, it was partly cloudy with a temperature of 81 degrees. The dew point was 73, giving us a relative humidity of 76%. The wind was southwest at 6 miles an hour, and the pressure was 30.01 inches and falling. Elsewhere in the metro area, in Chesterfield, it was clear and the temperature was 78. In Belleville, it was 75 degrees. In Cahokia, it was clear and 75 degrees. In St. Charles, it was partly cloudy and 76. Across the region, it was clear in Columbia, Missouri, with a temperature of 76. In Quincy, it was partly cloudy and 72 degrees. In Kansas City, it was partly cloudy and the temperature was 68. It was mostly cloudy in Springfield, Missouri, with a temperature of 75.
In Rolla, it was clear and the temperature was 73. In Farmington, it was 75 degrees. It was partly cloudy in Cape Girardeau, with 70 degrees. It was partly cloudy in Springfield, Illinois, with a temperature of 71. Once again in St. Louis, it was partly cloudy. The temperature was 81 degrees and the wind was southwest at 6 miles an hour. This is a special weather statement for the following county, Lincoln, Missouri. Extreme heat warning remains in effect until 10 p.m. this evening. Heat advisory remains in effect from 10 p.m. this evening to 8 p.m. Saturday. For the extreme heat warning, dangerously hot conditions with heat index values up to 105. For the heat advisory, heat index values up to 102 expected. For portions of south central, southwest, and west central Illinois and central, east central, northeast, and southeast Missouri. For the extreme heat warning, until 10 p.m. this evening. For the heat advisory, from 10 p.m. this evening to 8 p.m. Saturday. Heat-related illnesses increase significantly during extreme heat and high humidity events. Hot temperatures and high humidity may cause heat illnesses. Drink plenty of fluids, stay in an air-conditioned room, stay out of the sun, and check up on relatives and neighbors. Young children and pets should never be left unattended in vehicles under any circumstances. Extreme heat warning remains in effect.

Advisory from 10 p.m. this evening to 8 p.m. Saturday. Heat-related illnesses increase significantly during extreme heat and high humidity events. Hot temperatures and high humidity may cause heat illnesses. Drink plenty of fluids, stay in an air-conditioned room, stay out of the sun, and check up on relatives and neighbors. Young children and pets should never be left unattended in vehicles under any circumstances. Take extra precautions if you work or spend time outside. When possible, reschedule strenuous activities to early morning or evening. Know the signs and symptoms of heat exhaustion and heat stroke. Wear lightweight and loose-fitting clothing when possible. To reduce risk during outdoor work, the Occupational Safety and Health Administration recommends scheduling frequent rest breaks in shaded or air-conditioned environments. Anyone overcome by heat should be moved to a cool and shaded location. Heat stroke is an emergency. Call 911. This is a special weather statement for the following counties in Missouri, Franklin, Jefferson, St. Charles, St. Louis City, St. Louis, and Warren, and the following counties in Illinois, Madison, Monroe, and St. Clair. Extreme heat warning remains in effect until 8 p.m. this evening. Dangerously hot conditions with heat index values up to 105. For portions of south central and southwest Illinois and central, east central, and southeast Missouri. Until 8 p.m. this evening. Heat-related illnesses increase significantly during extreme heat and high humidity events. Drink plenty of fluids, stay in an air-conditioned room, stay out of the sun, and check up on relatives and neighbors. Young children and pets should never be left unattended in vehicles under any circumstances. Take extra precautions if you work or spend time outside. When possible, reschedule strenuous activities to early morning or evening. Know the signs and symptoms of heat exhaustion and heat stroke. Wear lightweight and loose-fitting clothing when possible. To reduce risk during outdoor work, the Occupational Safety and Health Administration recommends scheduling frequent rest breaks in shaded or air-conditioned environments. Anyone overcome by heat should be moved to a cool and shaded location. Heat stroke is an emergency. Call 911. This is a special weather statement for the following county, Lincoln, Missouri. Heat advisory remains in effect until 8 p.m. this evening. Heat index values up to 100. For portions of south central, southwest, and west central Illinois and central, east central, northeast, and southeast Missouri, until 8 p.m. this evening. Hot temperatures and high humidity may cause heat illnesses. The current time is 4:19 a.m. Central Daylight Time. This is NOAA, Weather Radio KDO 89 St. Louis, Missouri, broadcasting on 162.550 MHz. This program originates from the National Weather Service Forecast Office in St. Louis, Missouri, and serves parts of east central Missouri and southwest Illinois, including the St. Louis metro area and surrounding counties. Extreme heat warning in effect until 8 p.m. this evening. Today, mostly sunny with a chance of showers and thunderstorms. Highs in the lower 90s. Southwest winds 5 to 10 miles per hour. Chance of rain 50%. Heat index values up to 105. Tonight, mostly cloudy in the evening, then becoming partly cloudy. A chance of showers and thunderstorms. Humid with lows in the lower 70s. Southwest winds around 5 miles per hour. Chance of rain 50%. Heat index values up to 100 early in the evening. Sunday, partly sunny with a chance of showers and thunderstorms. Humid with highs in the upper 80s. Northwest winds 5 to 10 miles per hour. Chance of rain 40%. Sunday night, partly cloudy in the evening, then becoming mostly cloudy. A chance of thunderstorms in the evening. A chance of showers. Lows around 70. Northwest winds 5 to 10 miles per hour in the evening, becoming light and variable. Chance of rain 50%. Monday, partly sunny with a chance of showers. A slight chance of thunderstorms in the afternoon. Highs in the upper 80s.

North winds around 5 miles per hour. Chance of rain 40%. Monday night, partly cloudy with a 20% chance of showers. Lows around 70. Tuesday, mostly sunny with a slight chance of showers. A slight chance of thunderstorms in the afternoon. Highs in the upper 80s. Chance of rain 20%. Tuesday night, partly cloudy in the evening, then becoming mostly clear. Lows around 70. Wednesday and Wednesday night, mostly clear. A slight chance of showers and thunderstorms. Highs around 90. Lows in the lower 70s. Chance of rain 20%. Thursday, mostly sunny with a slight chance of showers and thunderstorms. Highs in the lower 90s. Chance of rain 20%. Heat index values up to 105. Thursday night and Friday, partly cloudy. A chance of showers and thunderstorms. Lows in the lower 70s. Highs around 90. Chance of rain 50%. Heat index values up to 100. At 4 a.m. at Lambert Field in St. Louis, it was partly cloudy with a temperature of 81 degrees. The dew point was 73, giving us a relative humidity of 76%. The wind was southwest at 6 miles an hour, and the pressure was 30.01 inches and falling. Elsewhere in the metro area, in Chesterfield, it was clear and the temperature was 78. In Belleville, it was 75 degrees. In Cahokia, it was clear and 75 degrees. In St. Charles, it was partly cloudy and 76. Across the region, it was clear in Columbia, Missouri, with a temperature of 76. In Quincy, it was partly cloudy and 72 degrees. In Kansas City, it was partly cloudy and the temperature was 68. It was mostly cloudy in Springfield, Missouri, with a temperature of 75. In Rolla, it was clear and the temperature was 73. In Farmington, it was 75 degrees. It was partly cloudy in Cape Girardeau, with 70 degrees. It was partly cloudy in Springfield, Illinois, with a temperature of 71. Once again in St. Louis, it was partly cloudy. The temperature was 81 degrees and the wind was southwest at 6 miles an hour. This is a special weather statement for the following county, Lincoln, Missouri. Extreme heat warning remains in effect until 10 p.m. this evening. Heat advisory remains in effect from 10 p.m. this evening to 8 p.m. Saturday. For the extreme heat warning, dangerously hot conditions with heat index values up to 105. For the heat advisory, heat index values up to 102 expected. For portions of south central, southwest, and west central Illinois and central, east central, northeast, and southeast Missouri. For the extreme heat warning, until 10 p.m. this evening. For the heat advisory, from 10 p.m. this evening to 8 p.m. Saturday. Heat-related illnesses increase significantly during extreme heat and high humidity events. Hot temperatures and high humidity may cause heat illnesses. Drink plenty of fluids, stay in an air-conditioned room, stay out of the sun, and check up on relatives and neighbors. Young children and pets should never be left unattended in vehicles under any circumstances. Take extra precautions if you work or spend time outside. When possible, reschedule strenuous activities to early morning or evening. Know the signs and symptoms of heat exhaustion and heat stroke. Wear lightweight and loose-fitting clothing when possible. To reduce risk during outdoor work, the Occupational Safety and Health Administration recommends scheduling frequent rest breaks in shaded or air-conditioned environments. Anyone overcome by heat should be moved to a cool and shaded location. Heat stroke is an emergency. Call 911. This is a special weather statement for the following counties in Missouri, Franklin, Jefferson, St. Charles, St. Louis City, St. Louis, and Warren, and the following counties in Illinois, Madison, Monroe, and St. Clair. Extreme heat warning remains in effect until 8 p.m. this evening. Dangerously hot conditions with heat index values up to 105. For portions of south central and southwest Illinois and central, east central, and southeast Missouri.
until 8 p.m. this evening. Heat-related illnesses increase significantly during extreme heat and high humidity events. Drink plenty of fluids, stay in an air-conditioned room, stay out of the sun, and check up on relatives and neighbors. Young children and pets should never be left unattended in vehicles under any circumstances. Take extra precautions if you work or spend time outside. When possible, reschedule strenuous activities to early morning or evening. Know the signs and symptoms of heat exhaustion and heat stroke. Wear lightweight and loose-fitting clothing when possible. To reduce risk during outdoor work, the Occupational Safety and Health Administration recommends scheduling frequent rest breaks in shaded or air-conditioned environments. Anyone overcome by heat should be moved to a cool and shaded location. Heat stroke is an emergency. Call 911. This is a special weather statement for the following county, Lincoln, Missouri. Heat advisory remains in effect until 8 p.m. this evening. Heat index values up to 100. For portions of South Central, Southwest, and West Central Illinois and Central, East Central, Northeast, and Southeast Missouri, until 8 p.m. this evening. Hot temperatures and high humidity may cause heat illnesses. The current time is 4:28 a.m. Central Daylight Time. This is NOAA, Weather Radio KDO 89 St. Louis, Missouri, broadcasting on 162.550 MHz. 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Extreme heat warning in effect until 8 p.m. this evening. Today, mostly sunny with a chance of showers and thunderstorms. Highs in the lower 90s. Southwest winds 5 to 10 miles per hour. Chance of rain 50%. Heat index values up to 105. Tonight, mostly cloudy in the evening, then becoming partly cloudy. A chance of showers and thunderstorms. Humid with lows in the lower 70s. Southwest winds around 5 miles per hour. Chance of rain 50%. Heat index values up to 100 early in the evening. Sunday, partly sunny with a chance of showers and thunderstorms. Humid with highs in the upper 80s. Northwest winds 5 to 10 miles per hour. Chance of rain 40%. Sunday night, partly cloudy in the evening, then becoming mostly cloudy. A chance of thunderstorms in the evening. A chance of showers. Lows around 70. Northwest winds 5 to 10 miles per hour in the evening, becoming light and variable. Chance of rain 50%. Monday, partly sunny with a chance of showers. A slight chance of thunderstorms in the afternoon. Highs in the upper 80s. North winds around 5 miles per hour. Chance of rain 40%. Monday night, partly cloudy with a 20% chance of showers. Lows around 70. Tuesday, mostly sunny with a slight chance of showers. A slight chance of thunderstorms in the afternoon. Highs in the upper 80s. Chance of rain 20%. Tuesday night, partly cloudy in the evening, then becoming mostly clear. Lows around 70. Wednesday and Wednesday night, mostly clear. A slight chance of showers and thunderstorms. Highs around 90. Lows in the lower 70s. Chance of rain 20%. Thursday, mostly sunny with a slight chance of showers and thunderstorms. Highs in the lower 90s. Chance of rain 20%. Heat index values up to 105. Thursday night and Friday, partly cloudy. A chance of showers and thunderstorms. Lows in the lower 70s. Highs around 90. Chance of rain 50%. Heat index values up to 100. At 4 a.m. at Lambert Field in St. Louis, it was partly cloudy with a temperature of 81 degrees. The dew point was 73, giving us a relative humidity of 76%. The wind was southwest at 6 miles an hour, and the pressure was 30.01 inches and falling.
were in the metro area. In Chesterfield, it was clear and the temperature was 78. In Belleville, it was 75 degrees. In Cahokia, it was clear and 75 degrees. In St. Charles, it was partly cloudy and 76. Across the region, it was clear in Columbia, Missouri, with a temperature of 76. In Quincy, it was partly cloudy and 72 degrees. In Kansas City, it was partly cloudy and the temperature was 68. It was mostly cloudy in Springfield, Missouri, with a temperature of 75. In Rolla, it was clear and the temperature was 73. In Farmington, it was 75 degrees. It was partly cloudy in Cape Girardeau, with 70 degrees. It was partly cloudy in Springfield, Illinois, with a temperature of 71. Once again in St. Louis, it was partly cloudy. The temperature was 81 degrees and the wind was southwest at 6 miles an hour. This is a special weather statement for the following county, Lincoln, Missouri. Extreme heat warning remains in effect until 10 p.m. this evening. Heat advisory remains in effect from 10 p.m. this evening to 8 p.m. Saturday. For the extreme heat warning, dangerously hot conditions with heat index values up to 105. For the heat advisory, heat index values up to 102 expected. For portions of south central, southwest, and west central Illinois and central, east central, northeast, and southeast Missouri. For the extreme heat warning, until 10 p.m. this evening. For the heat advisory, from 10 p.m. this evening to 8 p.m. Saturday. Heat-related illnesses increase significantly during extreme heat and high humidity events. Hot temperatures and high humidity may cause heat illnesses. Drink plenty of fluids, stay in an air-conditioned room, stay out of the sun, and check up on relatives and neighbors. Young children and pets should never be left unattended in vehicles under any circumstances. Take extra precautions if you work or spend time outside. 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Know the signs and symptoms of heat exhaustion and heat stroke. Wear lightweight and loose-fitting clothing when possible. To reduce risk during outdoor work, the Occupational Safety and Health Administration recommends scheduling frequent rest breaks in shaded or air-conditioned environments. Anyone overcome by heat should be moved to a cool and shaded location. Heat stroke is an emergency. Call 911. This is a special weather statement for the following counties in Missouri, Franklin, Jefferson, St. Charles, St. Louis City, St. Louis, and Warren, and the following counties in Illinois, Madison, Monroe, and St. Clair. Extreme heat warning remains in effect until 8 p.m. this evening. Dangerously hot conditions with heat index values up to 105. For portions of south central and southwest Illinois and central, east central, and southeast Missouri, until 8 p.m. this evening. Heat-related illnesses increase significantly during extreme heat and high humidity events. Drink plenty of fluids, stay in an air-conditioned room, stay out of the sun, and check up on relatives and neighbors. Young children and pets should never be left unattended in vehicles under any circumstances. Take extra precautions if you work or spend time outside. When possible, reschedule strenuous activities to early morning or evening. Know the signs and symptoms of heat exhaustion and heat stroke. Wear lightweight and loose-fitting clothing when possible. To reduce risk during outdoor work, the Occupational Safety and Health Administration recommends scheduling frequent rest breaks in shaded or air-conditioned environments. Anyone overcome by heat should be moved to a cool and shaded location. Heat stroke is an emergency. Call 911. This is a special weather statement for the following county, Lincoln, Missouri. Heat advisory remains in effect until 8 p.m. this evening. Heat index values up to 100. For portions of south central, southwest, and west central Illinois and central, east central, northeast, and southeast Missouri, until 8 p.m. this evening. Hot temperatures and high humidity may cause heat illnesses. The current time is 4:36 a.m. Central Daylight Time. This is NOAA, Weather Radio K.
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Extreme heat warning in effect until 8 p.m. this evening. Today, mostly sunny with a chance of showers and thunderstorms. Highs in the lower 90s. Southwest winds 5 to 10 miles per hour. Chance of rain 50%. Heat index values up to 105. Tonight, mostly cloudy in the evening, then becoming partly cloudy. A chance of showers and thunderstorms. Humid with lows in the lower 70s. Southwest winds around 5 miles per hour. Chance of rain 50%. Heat index values up to 100 early in the evening. Sunday, partly sunny with a chance of showers and thunderstorms. Humid with highs in the upper 80s. Northwest winds 5 to 10 miles per hour. Chance of rain 40%. Sunday night, partly cloudy in the evening, then becoming mostly cloudy. A chance of thunderstorms in the evening. A chance of showers. Lows around 70. Northwest winds 5 to 10 miles per hour in the evening, becoming light and variable. Chance of rain 50%. Monday, partly sunny with a chance of showers. A slight chance of thunderstorms in the afternoon. Highs in the upper 80s. North winds around 5 miles per hour. Chance of rain 40%. Monday night, partly cloudy with a 20% chance of showers. Lows around 70. Tuesday, mostly sunny with a slight chance of showers. A slight chance of thunderstorms in the afternoon. Highs in the upper 80s. Chance of rain 20%. Tuesday night, partly cloudy in the evening, then becoming mostly clear. Lows around 70. Wednesday and Wednesday night, mostly clear. A slight chance of showers and thunderstorms. Highs around 90. Lows in the lower 70s. Chance of rain 20%. Thursday, mostly sunny with a slight chance of showers and thunderstorms. Highs in the lower 90s. Chance of rain 20%. Heat index values up to 105. Thursday night and Friday, partly cloudy. A chance of showers and thunderstorms. Lows in the lower 70s. Highs around 90. Chance of rain 50%. Heat index values up to 100. At 4 a.m. at Lambert Field in St. Louis, it was partly cloudy with a temperature of 81 degrees. The dew point was 73, giving us a relative humidity of 76%. The wind was southwest at 6 miles an hour, and the pressure was 30.01 inches and falling. Elsewhere in the metro area, in Chesterfield, it was clear and the temperature was 78. In Belleville, it was 75 degrees. In Cahokia, it was clear and 75 degrees. In St. Charles, it was partly cloudy and 76. Across the region, it was clear in Columbia, Missouri, with a temperature of 76. In Quincy, it was partly cloudy and 72 degrees. In Kansas City, it was partly cloudy and the temperature was 68. It was mostly cloudy in Springfield, Missouri, with a temperature of 75. In Rolla, it was clear and the temperature was 73. In Farmington, it was 75 degrees. It was partly cloudy in Cape Girardeau, with 70 degrees. It was partly cloudy in Springfield, Illinois, with a temperature of 71. Once again in St. Louis, it was partly cloudy. The temperature was 81 degrees and the wind was southwest at 6 miles an hour. This is a special weather statement for the following county, Lincoln, Missouri. Extreme heat warning remains in effect until 10 p.m. this evening. Heat advisory remains in effect from 10 p.m. this evening to 8 p.m. Saturday. For the extreme heat warning, dangerously hot conditions with heat index values up to 105. For the heat advisory, heat index values up to 102 expected. For portions of south central, southwest, and west central.
Illinois and Central, East Central, Northeast, and Southeast Missouri for the extreme heat warning until 10 p.m. this evening. For the heat advisory from 10 p.m. this evening to 8 p.m. Saturday. Heat-related illnesses increase significantly during extreme heat and high humidity events. Hot temperatures and high humidity may cause heat illnesses. Drink plenty of fluids, stay in an air-conditioned room, stay out of the sun, and check up on relatives and neighbors. Young children and pets should never be left unattended in vehicles under any circumstances. Take extra precautions if you work or spend time outside. When possible, reschedule strenuous activities to early morning or evening. Know the signs and symptoms of heat exhaustion and heat stroke. Wear lightweight and loose-fitting clothing when possible. To reduce risk during outdoor work, the Occupational Safety and Health Administration recommends scheduling frequent rest breaks in shaded or air-conditioned environments. Anyone overcome by heat should be moved to a cool and shaded location. Heat stroke is an emergency. Call 911. This is a special weather statement for the following counties in Missouri, Franklin, Jefferson, St. Charles, St. Louis City, St. Louis, and Warren, and the following counties in Illinois, Madison, Monroe, and St. Clair. Extreme heat warning remains in effect until 8 p.m. this evening. Dangerously hot conditions with heat index values up to 105. For portions of South Central and Southwest Illinois and Central, East Central, and Southeast Missouri. Until 8 p.m. this evening. Heat-related illnesses increase significantly during extreme heat and high humidity events. Drink plenty of fluids, stay in an air-conditioned room, stay out of the sun, and check up on relatives and neighbors. Young children and pets should never be left unattended in vehicles under any circumstances. Take extra precautions if you work or spend time outside. When possible, reschedule strenuous activities to early morning or evening. Know the signs and symptoms of heat exhaustion and heat stroke. Wear lightweight and loose-fitting clothing when possible. To reduce risk during outdoor work, the Occupational Safety and Health Administration recommends scheduling frequent rest breaks in shaded or air-conditioned environments. Anyone overcome by heat should be moved to a cool and shaded location. Heat stroke is an emergency. Call 911. This is a special weather statement for the following county, Lincoln, Missouri. Heat advisory remains in effect until 8 p.m. this evening. Heat index values up to 100. For portions of South Central, Southwest, and West Central Illinois and Central, East Central, Northeast, and Southeast Missouri. Until 8 p.m. this evening. Hot temperatures and high humidity may cause heat illnesses. The current time is 4:45 a.m. Central Daylight Time. 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Extreme heat warning in effect until 8 p.m. this evening. Today, mostly sunny with a chance of showers and thunderstorms. Highs in the lower 90s. Southwest winds 5 to 10 miles per hour. Chance of rain 50%. Heat index values up to 105. Tonight, mostly cloudy in the evening, then becoming partly cloudy. A chance of showers and thunderstorms. Humid with lows in the lower 70s. Southwest winds around 5 miles per hour. Chance of rain 50%. Heat index values up to 100 early in the evening. Sunday, partly sunny with a chance of showers and thunderstorms. Humid with highs in the upper 80s. Northwest winds 5 to 10 miles per hour. Chance of rain 40%. Sunday night, partly cloudy in the evening, then becoming mostly cloudy. A chance of thunderstorms in the evening. A chance of showers. Lows around 70. Northwest winds 5 to 10 miles per hour in the evening, becoming light and variable. Chance of rain 50%.
Monday, partly sunny with a chance of showers. A slight chance of thunderstorms in the afternoon. Highs in the upper 80s. North winds around 5 miles per hour. Chance of rain 40%. Monday night, partly cloudy with a 20% chance of showers. Lows around 70. Tuesday, mostly sunny with a slight chance of showers. A slight chance of thunderstorms in the afternoon. Highs in the upper 80s. Chance of rain 20%. Tuesday night, partly cloudy in the evening, then becoming mostly clear. Lows around 70. Wednesday and Wednesday night, mostly clear. A slight chance of showers and thunderstorms. Highs around 90. Lows in the lower 70s. Chance of rain 20%. Thursday, mostly sunny with a slight chance of showers and thunderstorms. Highs in the lower 90s. Chance of rain 20%. Heat index values up to 105. Thursday night and Friday, partly cloudy. A chance of showers and thunderstorms. Lows in the lower 70s. Highs around 90. Chance of rain 50%. Heat index values up to 100. At 4 a.m. at Lambert Field in St. Louis, it was partly cloudy with a temperature of 81 degrees. The dew point was 73, giving us a relative humidity of 76%. The wind was southwest at 6 miles an hour, and the pressure was 30.01 inches and falling. Elsewhere in the metro area, in Chesterfield, it was clear and the temperature was 78. In Belleville, it was 75 degrees. In Cahokia, it was clear and 75 degrees. In St. Charles, it was partly cloudy and 76. Across the region, it was clear in Columbia, Missouri, with a temperature of 76. In Quincy, it was partly cloudy and 72 degrees. In Kansas City, it was partly cloudy and the temperature was 68. It was mostly cloudy in Springfield, Missouri, with a temperature of 75. In Rolla, it was clear and the temperature was 73. In Farmington, it was 75 degrees. It was partly cloudy in Cape Girardeau, with 70 degrees. It was partly cloudy in Springfield, Illinois, with a temperature of 71. Once again in St. Louis, it was partly cloudy. The temperature was 81 degrees and the wind was southwest at 6 miles an hour. This is a special weather statement for the following county, Lincoln, Missouri. Extreme heat warning remains in effect until 10 p.m. this evening. Heat advisory remains in effect from 10 p.m. this evening to 8 p.m. Saturday. For the extreme heat warning, dangerously hot conditions with heat index values up to 105. For the heat advisory, heat index values up to 102 expected. For portions of south central, southwest, and west central Illinois and central, east central, northeast, and southeast Missouri. For the extreme heat warning, until 10 p.m. this evening. For the heat advisory, from 10 p.m. this evening to 8 p.m. Saturday. Heat-related illnesses increase significantly during extreme heat and high humidity events. Hot temperatures and high humidity may cause heat illnesses. Drink plenty of fluids, stay in an air-conditioned room, stay out of the sun, and check up on relatives and neighbors. Young children and pets should never be left unattended in vehicles under any circumstances. Take extra precautions if you work or spend time outside. When possible, reschedule strenuous activities to early morning or evening. Know the signs and symptoms of heat exhaustion and heat stroke. Wear lightweight and loose-fitting clothing when possible. To reduce risk during outdoor work, the Occupational Safety and Health Administration recommends scheduling frequent rest breaks in shaded or air-conditioned environments. Anyone overcome by heat should be moved to a cool and shaded location. Heat stroke is an emergency. Call 911. This is a special weather statement for the following counties in Missouri, Franklin, Jefferson, St. Charles, St. Louis City, St. Louis, and Warren, and the following counties in Illinois, Madison, Monroe, and St. Clair. Extreme heat warning remains in effect until 8 p.m. this evening. Dangerous.
hot conditions with heat index values up to 105. For portions of south central and southwest Illinois and central, east central, and southeast Missouri, until 8 p.m. this evening. Heat-related illnesses increase significantly during extreme heat and high humidity events. Drink plenty of fluids, stay in an air-conditioned room, stay out of the sun, and check up on relatives and neighbors. Young children and pets should never be left unattended in vehicles under any circumstances. Take extra precautions if you work or spend time outside. When possible, reschedule strenuous activities to early morning or evening. Know the signs and symptoms of heat exhaustion and heat stroke. Wear lightweight and loose-fitting clothing when possible. To reduce risk during outdoor work, the Occupational Safety and Health Administration recommends scheduling frequent rest breaks in shaded or air-conditioned environments. Anyone overcome by heat should be moved to a cool and shaded location. Heat stroke is an emergency. Call 911. This is a special weather statement for the following county, Lincoln, Missouri. Heat advisory remains in effect until 8 p.m. this evening. Heat index values up to 100. For portions of south central, southwest, and west central Illinois and central, east central, northeast, and southeast Missouri, until 8 p.m. this evening. Hot temperatures and high humidity may cause heat illnesses. The current time is 4:53 a.m. Central Daylight Time. This is NOAA, Weather Radio KDO 89 St. Louis, Missouri, broadcasting on 162.550 MHz. This program originates from the National Weather Service Forecast Office in St. Louis, Missouri, and serves parts of east central Missouri and southwest Illinois, including the St. Louis metro area and surrounding counties. Extreme heat warning in effect until 8 p.m. this evening. Today, mostly sunny with a chance of showers and thunderstorms. Highs in the lower 90s. Southwest winds 5 to 10 miles per hour. Chance of rain 50%. Heat index values up to 105. Tonight, mostly cloudy in the evening, then becoming partly cloudy. A chance of showers and thunderstorms. Humid with lows in the lower 70s. Southwest winds around 5 miles per hour. Chance of rain 50%. Heat index values up to 100 early in the evening. Sunday, partly sunny with a chance of showers and thunderstorms. Humid with highs in the upper 80s. Northwest winds 5 to 10 miles per hour. Chance of rain 40%. Sunday night, partly cloudy in the evening, then becoming mostly cloudy. A chance of thunderstorms in the evening. A chance of showers. Lows around 70. Northwest winds 5 to 10 miles per hour in the evening, becoming light and variable. Chance of rain 50%. Monday, partly sunny with a chance of showers. A slight chance of thunderstorms in the afternoon. Highs in the upper 80s. North winds around 5 miles per hour. Chance of rain 40%. Monday night, partly cloudy with a 20% chance of showers. Lows around 70. Tuesday, mostly sunny with a slight chance of showers. A slight chance of thunderstorms in the afternoon. Highs in the upper 80s. Chance of rain 20%. Tuesday night, partly cloudy in the evening, then becoming mostly clear. Lows around 70. Wednesday and Wednesday night, mostly clear. A slight chance of showers and thunderstorms. Highs around 90. Lows in the lower 70s. Chance of rain 20%. Thursday, mostly sunny with a slight chance of showers and thunderstorms. Highs in the lower 90s. Chance of rain 20%. Heat index values up to 105. Thursday night and Friday, partly cloudy. A chance of showers and thunderstorms. Lows in the lower 70s. Highs around 90. Chance of rain 50%. Heat index values up to 100. At 4 a.m. at Lambert Field in St. Louis, it was partly cloudy with a temperature of 81 degrees. The dew point was 73, giving us
Relative humidity of 76%. The wind was southwest at 6 miles an hour, and the pressure was 30.01 inches and falling. Elsewhere in the metro area, in Chesterfield, it was clear and the temperature was 78. In Belleville, it was 75 degrees. In Cahokia, it was clear and 75 degrees. In St. Charles, it was partly cloudy and 76. Across the region, it was clear in Columbia, Missouri, with a temperature of 76. In Quincy, it was partly cloudy and 72 degrees. In Kansas City, it was partly cloudy and the temperature was 68. It was mostly cloudy in Springfield, Missouri, with a temperature of 75. In Rolla, it was clear and the temperature was 73. In Farmington, it was 75 degrees. It was partly cloudy in Cape Girardeau, with 70 degrees. It was partly cloudy in Springfield, Illinois, with a temperature of 71. Once again in St. Louis, it was partly cloudy. The temperature was 81 degrees and the wind was southwest at 6 miles an hour. This is a special weather statement for the following county, Lincoln, Missouri. Extreme heat warning remains in effect until 10 p.m. this evening. Heat advisory remains in effect from 10 p.m. this evening to 8 p.m. Saturday. For the extreme heat warning, dangerously hot conditions with heat index values up to 105. For the heat advisory, heat index values up to 102 expected. For portions of south central, southwest, and west central Illinois and central, east central, northeast, and southeast Missouri. For the extreme heat warning, until 10 p.m. this evening. For the heat advisory, from 10 p.m. this evening to 8 p.m. Saturday. Heat-related illnesses increase significantly during extreme heat and high humidity events. Hot temperatures and high humidity may cause heat illnesses. Drink plenty of fluids, stay in an air-conditioned room, stay out of the sun, and check up on relatives and neighbors. Young children and pets should never be left unattended in vehicles under any circumstances. Take extra precautions if you work or spend time outside. When possible, reschedule strenuous activities to early morning or evening. Know the signs and symptoms of heat exhaustion and heat stroke. Wear lightweight and loose-fitting clothing when possible. To reduce risk during outdoor work, the Occupational Safety and Health Administration recommends scheduling frequent rest breaks in shaded or air-conditioned environments. Anyone overcome by heat should be moved to a cool and shaded location. Heat stroke is an emergency. Call 911. This is a special weather statement for the following counties in Missouri, Franklin, Jefferson, St. Charles, St. Louis City, St. Louis, and Warren, and the following counties in Illinois, Madison, Monroe, and St. Clair. Extreme heat warning remains in effect until 8 p.m. this evening. Dangerously hot conditions with heat index values up to 105. For portions of south central and southwest Illinois and central, east central, and southeast Missouri until 8 p.m. this evening. Heat-related illnesses increase significantly during extreme heat and high humidity events. Drink plenty of fluids, stay in an air-conditioned room, stay out of the sun, and check up on relatives and neighbors. Young children and pets should never be left unattended in vehicles under any circumstances. Take extra precautions if you work or spend time outside. When possible, reschedule strenuous activities to early morning or evening. Know the signs and symptoms of heat exhaustion and heat stroke. Wear lightweight and loose-fitting clothing when possible. To reduce risk during outdoor work, the Occupational Safety and Health Administration recommends scheduling frequent rest breaks in shaded or air-conditioned environments. Anyone overcome by heat should be moved to a cool and shaded location. Heat stroke is an emergency. Call 911. This is a special weather statement for the following county, Lincoln, Missouri. Heat advisory remains in effect until 8 p.m. this evening. Heat index values up to 100. For portions of south central, southwest, and west central Illinois and central, east central, northeast, in southeast Missouri, until 8 p.m. this evening. Hot temperatures and high humidity may
heat illnesses. The current time is 5:01 a.m. Central Daylight Time. This is NOAA, Weather Radio KDO 89 St. Louis, Missouri, broadcasting on 162.550 MHz. This program originates from the National Weather Service Forecast Office in St. Louis, Missouri, and serves parts of East Central Missouri and Southwest Illinois, including the St. Louis metro area and surrounding counties. Extreme heat warning in effect until 8 p.m. this evening. Today, mostly sunny with a chance of showers and thunderstorms. Highs in the lower 90s. Southwest winds 5 to 10 miles per hour. Chance of rain 50%. Heat index values up to 105. Tonight, mostly cloudy in the evening, then becoming partly cloudy. A chance of showers and thunderstorms. Humid with lows in the lower 70s. Southwest winds around 5 miles per hour. Chance of rain 50%. Heat index values up to 100 early in the evening. Sunday, partly sunny with a chance of showers and thunderstorms. Humid with highs in the upper 80s. Northwest winds 5 to 10 miles per hour. Chance of rain 40%. Sunday night, partly cloudy in the evening, then becoming mostly cloudy. A chance of thunderstorms in the evening. A chance of showers. Lows around 70. Northwest winds 5 to 10 miles per hour in the evening, becoming light and variable. Chance of rain 50%. Monday, partly sunny with a chance of showers. A slight chance of thunderstorms in the afternoon. Highs in the upper 80s. North winds around 5 miles per hour. Chance of rain 40%. Monday night, partly cloudy with a 20% chance of showers. Lows around 70. Tuesday, mostly sunny with a slight chance of showers. A slight chance of thunderstorms in the afternoon. Highs in the upper 80s. Chance of rain 20%. Tuesday night, partly cloudy in the evening, then becoming mostly clear. Lows around 70. Wednesday and Wednesday night, mostly clear. A slight chance of showers and thunderstorms. Highs around 90. Lows in the lower 70s. Chance of rain 20%. Thursday, mostly sunny with a slight chance of showers and thunderstorms. Highs in the lower 90s. Chance of rain 20%. Heat index values up to 105. Thursday night and Friday, partly cloudy. A chance of showers and thunderstorms. Lows in the lower 70s. Highs around 90. Chance of rain 50%. Heat index values up to 100. At 4 a.m. at Lambert Field in St. Louis, it was partly cloudy with a temperature of 81 degrees. The dew point was 73, giving us a relative humidity of 76%. The wind was southwest at 6 miles an hour, and the pressure was 30.01 inches and falling. Elsewhere in the metro area, in Chesterfield, it was clear and the temperature was 78. In Belleville, it was 75 degrees. In Cahokia, it was clear and 75 degrees. In St. Charles, it was partly cloudy and 76. Across the region, it was clear in Columbia, Missouri, with a temperature of 76. In Quincy, it was partly cloudy and 72 degrees. In Kansas City, it was partly cloudy and the temperature was 68. It was mostly cloudy in Springfield, Missouri, with a temperature of 75. In Rolla, it was clear and the temperature was 73. In Farmington, it was 75 degrees. It was partly cloudy in Cape Girardeau, with 70 degrees. It was partly cloudy in Springfield, Illinois, with a temperature of 71. Once again in St. Louis, it was partly cloudy. The temperature was 81 degrees and the wind was southwest at 6 miles an hour. This is a special weather statement for the following county, Lincoln, Missouri. Extreme heat warning remains in effect until 10 p.m. this evening. Heat advisory remains in effect from 10 p.m. this evening to 8 p.m. Saturday. For the extreme heat warning, dangerously hot conditions with heat index values up to 100.
5. For the heat advisory, heat index values up to 102 expected. For portions of south central, southwest, and west central Illinois and central, east central, northeast, and southeast Missouri. For the extreme heat warning, until 10 p.m. this evening. For the heat advisory, from 10 p.m. this evening to 8 p.m. Saturday. Heat-related illnesses increase significantly during extreme heat and high humidity events. Hot temperatures and high humidity may cause heat illnesses. Drink plenty of fluids, stay in an air-conditioned room, stay out of the sun, and check up on relatives and neighbors. Young children and pets should never be left unattended in vehicles under any circumstances. Take extra precautions if you work or spend time outside. When possible, reschedule strenuous activities to early morning or evening. Know the signs and symptoms of heat exhaustion and heat stroke. Wear lightweight and loose-fitting clothing when possible. To reduce risk during outdoor work, the Occupational Safety and Health Administration recommends scheduling frequent rest breaks in shaded or air-conditioned environments. Anyone overcome by heat should be moved to a cool and shaded location. Heat stroke is an emergency. Call 911. This is a special weather statement for the following counties in Missouri: Franklin, Jefferson, St. Charles, St. Louis City, St. Louis, and Warren, and the following counties in Illinois: Madison, Monroe, and St. Clair. Extreme heat warning remains in effect until 8 p.m. this evening. Dangerously hot conditions with heat index values up to 105. For portions of south central and southwest Illinois and central, east central, and southeast Missouri until 8 p.m. this evening. Heat-related illnesses increase significantly during extreme heat and high humidity events. Drink plenty of fluids, stay in an air-conditioned room, stay out of the sun, and check up on relatives and neighbors. Young children and pets should never be left unattended in vehicles under any circumstances. Take extra precautions if you work or spend time outside. When possible, reschedule strenuous activities to early morning or evening. Know the signs and symptoms of heat exhaustion and heat stroke. Wear lightweight and loose-fitting clothing when possible. To reduce risk during outdoor work, the Occupational Safety and Health Administration recommends scheduling frequent rest breaks in shaded or air-conditioned environments. Anyone overcome by heat should be moved to a cool and shaded location. Heat stroke is an emergency. Call 911. This is a special weather statement for the following county: Lincoln, Missouri. Heat advisory remains in effect until 8 p.m. this evening. Heat index values up to 100. For portions of south central, southwest, and west central Illinois and central, east central, northeast, in southeast Missouri, until 8 p.m. this evening. Hot temperatures and high humidity may cause heat illnesses. The current time is 5:10 a.m. Central Daylight Time. 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Extreme heat warning in effect until 8 p.m. this evening. Today, mostly sunny with a chance of showers and thunderstorms. Highs in the lower 90s. Southwest winds 5 to 10 miles per hour. Chance of rain 50%. Heat index values up to 105. Tonight, mostly cloudy in the evening, then becoming partly cloudy. A chance of showers and thunderstorms. Humid with lows in the lower 70s. Southwest winds around 5 miles per hour. Chance of rain 50%. Heat index values up to 100 early in the evening. Sunday, partly sunny with a chance of showers and thunderstorms. Humid with highs in the upper 80s. Northwest winds 5 to 10 miles per hour. Chance of rain 40%. Sunday night, partly cloudy in the evening, then becoming mostly cloudy. A chance of thunderstorms in the evening. A chance of showers.
lows around 70. Northwest winds 5 to 10 miles per hour in the evening, becoming light and variable. Chance of rain 50%. Monday, partly sunny with a chance of showers. A slight chance of thunderstorms in the afternoon. Highs in the upper 80s. North winds around 5 miles per hour. Chance of rain 40%. Monday night, partly cloudy with a 20% chance of showers. Lows around 70. Tuesday, mostly sunny with a slight chance of showers. A slight chance of thunderstorms in the afternoon. Highs in the upper 80s. Chance of rain 20%. Tuesday night, partly cloudy in the evening, then becoming mostly clear. Lows around 70. Wednesday and Wednesday night, mostly clear. A slight chance of showers and thunderstorms. Highs around 90. Lows in the lower 70s. Chance of rain 20%. Thursday, mostly sunny with a slight chance of showers and thunderstorms. Highs in the lower 90s. Chance of rain 20%. Heat index values up to 105. Thursday night and Friday, partly cloudy. A chance of showers and thunderstorms. Lows in the lower 70s. Highs around 90. Chance of rain 50%. Heat index values up to 100. At 5 a.m. at Lambert Field in St. Louis, it was partly cloudy with a temperature of 80 degrees. The dew point was 73, giving us a relative humidity of 79%. The wind was calm, and the pressure was 30.01 inches and steady. Elsewhere in the metro area, in Chesterfield, it was partly cloudy and the temperature was 77. In Cahokia, it was cloudy and 74 degrees. In St. Charles, it was partly cloudy and 77. Across the region, it was partly cloudy in Columbia, Missouri, with a temperature of 75. In Quincy, it was mostly cloudy and 72 degrees. In Kansas City, it was partly cloudy and the temperature was 68. It was cloudy in Springfield, Missouri, with a temperature of 75. In Rolla, it was partly cloudy and the temperature was 72. In Farmington, it was 74 degrees. It was partly cloudy in Cape Girardeau, with 70 degrees. It was partly cloudy in Springfield, Illinois, with a temperature of 71. Once again in St. Louis, it was partly cloudy, the temperature was 80 degrees, and the wind was calm. This is a special weather statement for the following county, Lincoln, Missouri. Extreme heat warning remains in effect until 10 p.m. this evening. Heat advisory remains in effect from 10 p.m. this evening to 8 p.m. Saturday. For the extreme heat warning, dangerously hot conditions with heat index values up to 105. For the heat advisory, heat index values up to 102 expected. For portions of south central, southwest, and west central Illinois and central, east central, northeast, and southeast Missouri. For the extreme heat warning, until 10 p.m. this evening. For the heat advisory, from 10 p.m. this evening to 8 p.m. Saturday. Heat-related illnesses increase significantly during extreme heat and high humidity events. Hot temperatures and high humidity may cause heat illnesses. Drink plenty of fluids, stay in an air-conditioned room, stay out of the sun, and check up on relatives and neighbors. Young children and pets should never be left unattended in vehicles under any circumstances. Take extra precautions if you work or spend time outside. 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Know the signs and symptoms of heat exhaustion and heat stroke. 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Anyone overcome by heat should be moved to a cool and shaded location. Heat stroke is an emergency. Call 911. This is a special weather statement for the following counties in Missouri, Franklin, Jefferson, St. Charles, St. Louis City, St. Louis, and Warren, and the following counties in Illinois, Madison, Monroe, and St. Clair. Extreme heat.
Warning remains in effect until 8 p.m. this evening. Dangerously hot conditions with heat index values up to 105. For portions of south central and southwest Illinois and central, east central, and southeast Missouri. Until 8 p.m. this evening. Heat-related illnesses increase significantly during extreme heat and high humidity events. Drink plenty of fluids, stay in an air-conditioned room, stay out of the sun, and check up on relatives and neighbors. Young children and pets should never be left unattended in vehicles under any circumstances. Take extra precautions if you work or spend time outside. When possible, reschedule strenuous activities to early morning or evening. Know the signs and symptoms of heat exhaustion and heat stroke. Wear lightweight and loose-fitting clothing when possible. To reduce risk during outdoor work, the Occupational Safety and Health Administration recommends scheduling frequent rest breaks in shaded or air-conditioned environments. Warning remains in effect until 8 p.m. this evening.

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Know the signs and symptoms of heat exhaustion and heat stroke. 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Anyone overcome by heat should be moved to a cool and shaded location. Heat stroke is an emergency. Call 911. This is a special weather statement for the following county, Lincoln, Missouri. Heat advisory remains in effect until 8 p.m. this evening. Heat index values up to 100. For portions of south central, southwest, and west central Illinois and central, east central, northeast, and southeast Missouri, until 8 p.m. this evening. Hot temperatures and high humidity may cause heat illnesses. The current time is 5:18 a.m. Central Daylight Time. 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This program originates from the National Weather Service Forecast Office in St. Louis, Missouri, and serves parts of East Central Missouri and Southwest Illinois, including the St. Louis metro area and surrounding counties. Extreme heat warning in effect until 8 p.m. this evening. Today, mostly sunny with a chance of showers and thunderstorms. Highs in the lower 90s. Southwest winds 5 to 10 miles per hour. Chance of rain 50%. Heat index values up to 105. Tonight, mostly cloudy in the evening, then becoming partly cloudy. A chance of showers and thunderstorms. Humid with lows in the lower 70s. Southwest winds around 5 miles per hour. Chance of rain 50%. Heat index values up to 100 early in the evening. Sunday, partly sunny with a chance of showers and thunderstorms. Humid with highs in the upper 80s. Northwest winds 5 to 10 miles per hour. Chance of rain 40%. Sunday night, partly cloudy in the evening, then becoming mostly cloudy. A chance of thunderstorms in the evening. A chance of showers. Lows around 70. Northwest winds 5 to 10 miles per hour in the evening, becoming light and variable. Chance of rain 50%. Monday, partly sunny with a chance of showers. A slight chance of thunderstorms in the afternoon. Highs in the upper 80s. North winds around 5 miles per hour. Chance of rain 40%. Monday night, partly cloudy with a 20% chance of showers. Lows around 70. Tuesday, mostly sunny with a slight chance of showers. A slight chance of thunderstorms in the afternoon. Highs in the upper 80s. Chance of rain 20%. Tuesday night, partly cloudy in the evening, then becoming mostly clear. Lows around 70. Wednesday and Wednesday night, mostly clear. A slight chance of showers and thunderstorms. Highs around 90. Lows in the lower 70s. Chance of rain 20%. Thursday, mostly sunny with a slight chance of showers and thunderstorms. Highs in the lower 90s. Chance of rain 20%. Heat index values up to 105. Thursday night and Friday, partly cloudy. A chance of showers and thunderstorms. Lows in the lower 70s. Highs around 90. Chance of rain 50%. Heat index values up to 100. At 5 a.m. at Lambert Field in St. Louis, it was partly cloudy with a temperature of 80 degrees. The dew point was 73, giving us a relative humidity of 79%. The wind was calm, and the pressure was 30.01 inches and steady. Elsewhere in the metro area, in Chesterfield, it was partly cloudy and the temperature was 77. In Cahokia, it was cloudy and 74 degrees. In St. Charles, it was partly cloudy and 77. Across the region, it was partly cloudy in Columbia, Missouri, with a temperature of 75. In Quincy, it

mostly cloudy and 72 degrees. In Kansas City, it was partly cloudy and the temperature was 68. It was cloudy in Springfield, Missouri, with a temperature of 75. In Rolla, it was partly cloudy and the temperature was 72. In Farmington, it was 74 degrees. It was partly cloudy in Cape Girardeau, with 70 degrees. It was partly cloudy in Springfield, Illinois, with a temperature of 71. Once again in St. Louis, it was partly cloudy, the temperature was 80 degrees, and the wind was calm. This is a special weather statement for the following counties in Missouri, Franklin, Jefferson, St. Charles, St. Louis City, St. Louis, and Warren, and the following counties in Illinois, Madison, Monroe, and St. Clair. Extreme heat warning remains in effect until 8 p.m. this evening. Dangerously hot conditions with heat index values up to 105. For portions of south central and southwest Illinois and central, east central, and southeast Missouri until 8 p.m. this evening. Heat-related illnesses increased significantly during extreme heat and high humidity events. Drink plenty of fluids, stay in an air-conditioned room, stay out of the sun, and check up on relatives and neighbors. Young children and pets should never be left unattended in vehicles under any circumstances. Take extra precautions if you work or spend time outside. When possible, reschedule strenuous activities to early morning or evening. Know the signs and symptoms of heat exhaustion and heat stroke. Wear lightweight and loose-fitting clothing when possible. To reduce risk during outdoor work, the Occupational Safety and Health Administration recommends scheduling frequent rest breaks in shaded or air-conditioned environments. Anyone overcome by heat should be moved to a cool and shaded location. Heat stroke is an emergency. Call 911. This is a special weather statement for the following county, Lincoln, Missouri. Heat advisory remains in effect until 8 p.m. this evening. Heat index values up to 100. For portions of south central, southwest, and west central Illinois and central, east central, northeast, and southeast Missouri, until 8 p.m. this evening. Hot temperatures and high humidity may cause heat illnesses. The current time is 5:25 a.m. Central Daylight Time. 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This program originates from the National Weather Service Forecast Office in St. Louis, Missouri, and serves parts of east central Missouri and southwest Illinois, including the St. Louis metro area and surrounding counties. Extreme heat warning in effect until 8 p.m. this evening. Today, mostly sunny with a chance of showers and thunderstorms. Highs in the lower 90s. Southwest winds 5 to 10 miles per hour. Chance of rain 50%. Heat index values up to 105. Tonight, mostly cloudy in the evening, then becoming partly cloudy. A chance of showers and thunderstorms. Humid with lows in the lower 70s. Southwest winds around 5 miles per hour. Chance of rain 50%. Heat index values up to 100 early in the evening. Sunday, partly sunny with a chance of showers and thunderstorms. Humid with highs in the upper 80s. Northwest winds 5 to 10 miles per hour. Chance of rain 40%. Sunday night, partly cloudy in the evening, then becoming mostly cloudy. A chance of thunderstorms in the evening. A chance of showers. Lows around 70. Northwest winds 5 to 10 miles per hour in the evening, becoming light and variable. Chance of rain 50%. Monday, partly sunny with a chance of showers. A slight chance of thunderstorms in the afternoon. Highs in the upper 80s. North winds around 5 miles per hour. Chance of rain 40%. Monday night, partly cloudy with a 20% chance of showers. Lows around 70. Tuesday, mostly sunny with a slight chance of showers. A slight chance of thunderstorms in the afternoon. Highs in the upper 80s. Chance of rain 20%. Tuesday night, partly
cloudy in the evening, then becoming mostly clear. Lows around 70. Wednesday and Wednesday night, mostly clear. A slight chance of showers and thunderstorms. Highs around 90. Lows in the lower 70s. Chance of rain 20%. Thursday, mostly sunny with a slight chance of showers and thunderstorms. Highs in the lower 90s. Chance of rain 20%. Heat index values up to 105. Thursday night and Friday, partly cloudy. A chance of showers and thunderstorms. Lows in the lower 70s. Highs around 90. Chance of rain 50%. Heat index values up to 100. At 5 a.m. at Lambert Field in St. Louis, it was partly cloudy with a temperature of 80 degrees. The dew point was 73, giving us a relative humidity of 79%. The wind was calm, and the pressure was 30.01 inches and steady. Elsewhere in the metro area, in Chesterfield, it was partly cloudy and the temperature was 77. In Cahokia, it was cloudy and 74 degrees. In St. Charles, it was partly cloudy and 77. Across the region, it was partly cloudy in Columbia, Missouri, with a temperature of 75. In Quincy, it was mostly cloudy and 72 degrees. In Kansas City, it was partly cloudy and the temperature was 68. It was cloudy in Springfield, Missouri, with a temperature of 75. In Rolla, it was partly cloudy and the temperature was 72. In Farmington, it was 74 degrees. It was partly cloudy in Cape Girardeau, with 70 degrees. It was partly cloudy in Springfield, Illinois, with a temperature of 71. Once again in St. Louis, it was partly cloudy, the temperature was 80 degrees, and the wind was calm. This is a special weather statement for the following counties in Missouri, Franklin, Jefferson, St. Charles, St. Louis City, St. Louis, and Warren, and the following counties in Illinois, Madison, Monroe, and St. Clair. Extreme heat warning remains in effect until 8 p.m. this evening. Dangerously hot conditions with heat index values up to 105. For portions of south central and southwest Illinois and central, east central, and southeast Missouri. Until 8 p.m. this evening. Heat-related illnesses increase significantly during extreme heat and high humidity events. Drink plenty of fluids, stay in an air-conditioned room, stay out of the sun, and check up on relatives and neighbors. Young children and pets should never be left unattended in vehicles under any circumstances. Take extra precautions if you work or spend time outside. When possible, reschedule strenuous activities to early morning or evening. Know the signs and symptoms of heat exhaustion and heat stroke. Wear lightweight and loose-fitting clothing when possible. To reduce risk during outdoor work, the Occupational Safety and Health Administration recommends scheduling frequent rest breaks in shaded or air-conditioned environments. Anyone overcome by heat should be moved to a cool and shaded location. Heat stroke is an emergency. Call 911. This is a special weather statement for the following county, Lincoln, Missouri. Heat advisory remains in effect until 8 p.m. this evening. Heat index values up to 100. For portions of south central, southwest, and west central Illinois and central, east central, northeast, in southeast Missouri, until 8 p.m. this evening. Hot temperatures and high humidity may cause heat illnesses. The current time is 5:31 a.m. Central Daylight Time. 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This program originates from the National Weather Service Forecast Office in St. Louis, Missouri, and serves parts of east central Missouri and southwest Illinois, including the St. Louis metro area and surrounding counties. Extreme heat warning in effect until 8 p.m. this evening. Today, mostly sunny with a chance of showers and thunderstorms. Highs in the lower 90s. Southwest winds 5 to 10 miles per hour. Chance of rain 50%. Heat index values up to 105.
tonight, mostly cloudy in the evening, then becoming partly cloudy. A chance of showers and thunderstorms. Humid with lows in the lower 70s. Southwest winds around 5 miles per hour. Chance of rain 50%. Heat index values up to 100 early in the evening. Sunday, partly sunny with a chance of showers and thunderstorms. Humid with highs in the upper 80s. Northwest winds 5 to 10 miles per hour. Chance of rain 40%. Sunday night, partly cloudy in the evening, then becoming mostly cloudy. A chance of thunderstorms in the evening. A chance of showers. Lows around 70. Northwest winds 5 to 10 miles per hour in the evening, becoming light and variable. Chance of rain 50%. Monday, partly sunny with a chance of showers. A slight chance of thunderstorms in the afternoon. Highs in the upper 80s. North winds around 5 miles per hour. Chance of rain 40%. Monday night, partly cloudy with a 20% chance of showers. Lows around 70. Tuesday, mostly sunny with a slight chance of showers. A slight chance of thunderstorms in the afternoon. Highs in the upper 80s. Chance of rain 20%. Tuesday night, partly cloudy in the evening, then becoming mostly clear. Lows around 70. Wednesday and Wednesday night, mostly clear. A slight chance of showers and thunderstorms. Highs around 90. Lows in the lower 70s. Chance of rain 20%. Thursday, mostly sunny with a slight chance of showers and thunderstorms. Highs in the lower 90s. Chance of rain 20%. Heat index values up to 105. Thursday night and Friday, partly cloudy. A chance of showers and thunderstorms. Lows in the lower 70s. Highs around 90. Chance of rain 50%. Heat index values up to 100. At 5 a.m. at Lambert Field in St. Louis, it was partly cloudy with a temperature of 80 degrees. The dew point was 73, giving us a relative humidity of 79%. The wind was calm, and the pressure was 30.01 inches and steady. Elsewhere in the metro area, in Chesterfield, it was partly cloudy and the temperature was 77. In Cahokia, it was cloudy and 74 degrees. In St. Charles, it was partly cloudy and 77. Across the region, it was partly cloudy in Columbia, Missouri, with a temperature of 75. In Quincy, it was mostly cloudy and 72 degrees. In Kansas City, it was partly cloudy and the temperature was 68. It was cloudy in Springfield, Missouri, with a temperature of 75. In Rolla, it was partly cloudy and the temperature was 72. In Farmington, it was 74 degrees. It was partly cloudy in Cape Girardeau, with 70 degrees. It was partly cloudy in Springfield, Illinois, with a temperature of 71. Once again in St. Louis, it was partly cloudy, the temperature was 80 degrees, and the wind was calm. This is a special weather statement for the following counties in Missouri, Franklin, Jefferson, St. Charles, St. Louis City, St. Louis, and Warren, and the following counties in Illinois, Madison, Monroe, and St. Clair. Extreme heat warning remains in effect until 8 p.m. this evening. Dangerously hot conditions with heat index values up to 105. For portions of south central and southwest Illinois and central, east central, and southeast Missouri. Until 8 p.m. this evening. Heat-related illnesses increase significantly during extreme heat and high humidity events. Drink plenty of fluids, stay in an air-conditioned room, stay out of the sun, and check up on relatives and neighbors. Young children and pets should never be left unattended in vehicles under any circumstances. Take extra precautions if you work or spend time outside. When possible, reschedule strenuous activities to early morning or evening. Know the signs and symptoms of heat exhaustion and heat stroke. Wear lightweight and loose-fitting clothing when possible. To reduce risk during outdoor work, the Occupational Safety and Health Administration recommends scheduling frequent rest.
rigs in shaded or air-conditioned environments. Anyone overcome by heat should be moved to a cool and shaded location. Heat stroke is an emergency. Call 911. This is a special weather statement for the following county, Lincoln, Missouri. Heat advisory remains in effect until 8 p.m. this evening. Heat index values up to 100. For portions of south central, southwest, and west central Illinois and central, east central, northeast, and southeast Missouri. Until 8 p.m. this evening. Hot temperatures and high humidity may cause heat illnesses. The current time is 5:38 a.m. Central Daylight Time. This is NOAA, Weather Radio KDO 89 St. Louis, Missouri, broadcasting on 162.550 MHz. 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Extreme heat warning in effect until 8 p.m. this evening. Today, mostly sunny with a chance of showers and thunderstorms. Highs in the lower 90s. Southwest winds 5 to 10 miles per hour. Chance of rain 50%. Heat index values up to 105. Tonight, mostly cloudy in the evening, then becoming partly cloudy. A chance of showers and thunderstorms. Humid with lows in the lower 70s. Southwest winds around 5 miles per hour. Chance of rain 50%. Heat index values up to 100 early in the evening. Sunday, partly sunny with a chance of showers and thunderstorms. Humid with highs in the upper 80s. Northwest winds 5 to 10 miles per hour. Chance of rain 40%. Sunday night, partly cloudy in the evening, then becoming mostly cloudy. A chance of thunderstorms in the evening. A chance of showers. Lows around 70. Northwest winds 5 to 10 miles per hour in the evening, becoming light and variable. Chance of rain 50%. Monday, partly sunny with a chance of showers. A slight chance of thunderstorms in the afternoon. Highs in the upper 80s. North winds around 5 miles per hour. Chance of rain 40%. Monday night, partly cloudy with a 20% chance of showers. Lows around 70. Tuesday, mostly sunny with a slight chance of showers. A slight chance of thunderstorms in the afternoon. Highs in the upper 80s. Chance of rain 20%. Tuesday night, partly cloudy in the evening, then becoming mostly clear. Lows around 70. Wednesday and Wednesday night, mostly clear. A slight chance of showers and thunderstorms. Highs around 90. Lows in the lower 70s. Chance of rain 20%. Thursday, mostly sunny with a slight chance of showers and thunderstorms. Highs in the lower 90s. Chance of rain 20%. Heat index values up to 105. Thursday night and Friday, partly cloudy. A chance of showers and thunderstorms. Lows in the lower 70s. Highs around 90. Chance of rain 50%. Heat index values up to 100. At 5 a.m. at Lambert Field in St. Louis, it was partly cloudy with a temperature of 80 degrees. The dew point was 73, giving us a relative humidity of 79%. The wind was calm, and the pressure was 30.01 inches and steady. Elsewhere in the metro area, in Chesterfield, it was partly cloudy and the temperature was 77. In Cahokia, it was cloudy and 74 degrees. In St. Charles, it was partly cloudy and 77. Across the region, it was partly cloudy in Columbia, Missouri, with a temperature of 75. In Quincy, it was mostly cloudy and 72 degrees. In Kansas City, it was partly cloudy and the temperature was 68. It was cloudy in Springfield, Missouri, with a temperature of 75. In Rolla, it was partly cloudy and the temperature was 72. In Farmington, it was 74 degrees. It was partly cloudy in Cape Girardeau, with 70 degrees.
partly cloudy in Springfield, Illinois, with a temperature of 71. Once again in St. Louis, it was partly cloudy. The temperature was 80 degrees and the wind was calm. This is a special weather statement for the following counties in Missouri: Franklin, Jefferson, St. Charles, St. Louis City, St. Louis, and Warren, and the following counties in Illinois: Madison, Monroe, and St. Clair. Extreme heat warning remains in effect until 8 p.m. this evening. Dangerously hot conditions with heat index values up to 105. For portions of south central and southwest Illinois and central, east central, and southeast Missouri until 8 p.m. this evening. Heat-related illnesses increase significantly during extreme heat and high humidity events. Drink plenty of fluids, stay in an air-conditioned room, stay out of the sun, and check up on relatives and neighbors. Young children and pets should never be left unattended in vehicles under any circumstances. Take extra precautions if you work or spend time outside. When possible, reschedule strenuous activities to early morning or evening. Know the signs and symptoms of heat exhaustion and heat stroke. Wear lightweight and loose-fitting clothing when possible. To reduce risk during outdoor work, the Occupational Safety and Health Administration recommends scheduling frequent rest breaks in shaded or air-conditioned environments. Anyone overcome by heat should be moved to a cool and shaded location. Heat stroke is an emergency. Call 911. This is a special weather statement for the following county: Lincoln, Missouri. Heat advisory remains in effect until 8 p.m. this evening. Heat index values up to 100. For portions of south central, southwest, and west central Illinois and central, east central, northeast, in southeast Missouri, until 8 p.m. this evening. Hot temperatures and high humidity may cause heat illnesses. The current time is 5:44 a.m. Central Daylight Time. This is NOAA, Weather Radio KDO 89 St. Louis, Missouri, broadcasting on 162.550 MHz. This program originates from the National Weather Service Forecast Office in St. Louis, Missouri, and serves parts of east central Missouri and southwest Illinois, including the St. Louis metro area and surrounding counties. Extreme heat warning in effect until 8 p.m. this evening. Today, mostly sunny with a chance of showers and thunderstorms. Highs in the lower 90s. Southwest winds 5 to 10 miles per hour. Chance of rain 50%. Heat index values up to 105. Tonight, mostly cloudy in the evening, then becoming partly cloudy. A chance of showers and thunderstorms. Humid with lows in the lower 70s. Southwest winds around 5 miles per hour. Chance of rain 50%. Heat index values up to 100 early in the evening. Sunday, partly sunny with a chance of showers and thunderstorms. Humid with highs in the upper 80s. Northwest winds 5 to 10 miles per hour. Chance of rain 40%. Sunday night, partly cloudy in the evening, then becoming mostly cloudy. A chance of thunderstorms in the evening. A chance of showers. Lows around 70. Northwest winds 5 to 10 miles per hour in the evening, becoming light and variable. Chance of rain 50%. Monday, partly sunny with a chance of showers. A slight chance of thunderstorms in the afternoon. Highs in the upper 80s. North winds around 5 miles per hour. Chance of rain 40%. Monday night, partly cloudy with a 20% chance of showers. Lows around 70. Tuesday, mostly sunny with a slight chance of showers. A slight chance of thunderstorms in the afternoon. Highs in the upper 80s. Chance of rain 20%. Tuesday night, partly cloudy in the evening, then becoming mostly clear. Lows around 70. Wednesday and Wednesday night, mostly clear. A slight chance of showers and thunderstorms. Highs around 90. Lows in the lower 70s. Chance of rain 20%. Thursday, mostly sunny with a slight chance of showers and thunderstorms. Highs in the lower 90s.
chance of rain 20%. Heat index values up to 105. Thursday night and Friday, partly cloudy. A chance of showers and thunderstorms. Lows in the lower 70s. Highs around 90. Chance of rain 50%. Heat index values up to 100. At 5 a.m. at Lambert Field in St. Louis, it was partly cloudy with a temperature of 80 degrees. The dew point was 73, giving us a relative humidity of 79%. The wind was calm, and the pressure was 30.01 inches and steady. Elsewhere in the metro area, in Chesterfield, it was partly cloudy and the temperature was 77. In Cahokia, it was cloudy and 74 degrees. In St. Charles, it was partly cloudy and 77. Across the region, it was partly cloudy in Columbia, Missouri, with a temperature of 75. In Quincy, it was mostly cloudy and 72 degrees. In Kansas City, it was partly cloudy and the temperature was 68. It was cloudy in Springfield, Missouri, with a temperature of 75. In Rolla, it was partly cloudy and the temperature was 72. In Farmington, it was 74 degrees. It was partly cloudy in Cape Girardeau, with 70 degrees. It was partly cloudy in Springfield, Illinois, with a temperature of 71. Once again in St. Louis, it was partly cloudy, the temperature was 80 degrees, and the wind was calm. This is a special weather statement for the following counties in Missouri, Franklin, Jefferson, St. Charles, St. Louis City, St. Louis, and Warren, and the following counties in Illinois, Madison, Monroe, and St. Clair. Extreme heat warning remains in effect until 8 p.m. this evening. Dangerously hot conditions with heat index values up to 105. For portions of south central and southwest Illinois and central, east central, and southeast Missouri until 8 p.m. this evening. Heat-related illnesses increase significantly during extreme heat and high humidity events. Drink plenty of fluids, stay in an air-conditioned room, stay out of the sun, and check up on relatives and neighbors. Young children and pets should never be left unattended in vehicles under any circumstances. Take extra precautions if you work or spend time outside. When possible, reschedule strenuous activities to early morning or evening. Know the signs and symptoms of heat exhaustion and heat stroke. Wear lightweight and loose-fitting clothing when possible. To reduce risk during outdoor work, the Occupational Safety and Health Administration recommends scheduling frequent rest breaks in shaded or air-conditioned environments. Anyone overcome by heat should be moved to a cool and shaded location. Heat stroke is an emergency. Call 911. This is a special weather statement for the following county, Lincoln, Missouri. Heat advisory remains in effect until 8 p.m. this evening. Heat index values up to 100. For portions of south central, southwest, and west central Illinois and central, east central, northeast, in southeast Missouri, until 8 p.m. this evening. Hot temperatures and high humidity may cause heat illnesses. The current time is 5:51 a.m. Central Daylight Time. 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Extreme heat warning in effect until 8 p.m. this evening. Today, mostly sunny with a chance of showers and thunderstorms. Highs in the lower 90s. Southwest winds 5 to 10 miles per hour. Chance of rain 50%. Heat index values up to 105. Tonight, mostly cloudy in the evening, then becoming partly cloudy. A chance of showers and thunderstorms. Humid with lows in the lower 70s. Southwest winds around 5 miles per hour. Chance of rain 50%. Heat index values up to 100 early in the evening. Sunday, partly sunny with a chance of showers and thunderstorms. Humid
Highs in the upper 80s. Northwest winds 5 to 10 miles per hour. Chance of rain 40%. Sunday night, partly cloudy in the evening, then becoming mostly cloudy. A chance of thunderstorms in the evening. A chance of showers. Lows around 70. Northwest winds 5 to 10 miles per hour in the evening, becoming light and variable. Chance of rain 50%. Monday, partly sunny with a chance of showers. A slight chance of thunderstorms in the afternoon. Highs in the upper 80s. North winds around 5 miles per hour. Chance of rain 40%. Monday night, partly cloudy with a 20% chance of showers. Lows around 70. Tuesday, mostly sunny with a slight chance of showers. A slight chance of thunderstorms in the afternoon. Highs in the upper 80s. Chance of rain 20%. Tuesday night, partly cloudy in the evening, then becoming mostly clear. Lows around 70. Wednesday and Wednesday night, mostly clear. A slight chance of showers and thunderstorms. Highs around 90. Lows in the lower 70s. Chance of rain 20%. Thursday, mostly sunny with a slight chance of showers and thunderstorms. Highs in the lower 90s. Chance of rain 20%. Heat index values up to 105. Thursday night and Friday, partly cloudy. A chance of showers and thunderstorms. Lows in the lower 70s. Highs around 90. Chance of rain 50%. Heat index values up to 100. At 5 a.m. at Lambert Field in St. Louis, it was partly cloudy with a temperature of 80 degrees. The dew point was 73, giving us a relative humidity of 79%. The wind was calm, and the pressure was 30.01 inches and steady. Elsewhere in the metro area, in Chesterfield, it was partly cloudy and the temperature was 77. In Cahokia, it was cloudy and 74 degrees. In St. Charles, it was partly cloudy and 77. Across the region, it was partly cloudy in Columbia, Missouri, with a temperature of 75. In Quincy, it was mostly cloudy and 72 degrees. In Kansas City, it was partly cloudy and the temperature was 68. It was cloudy in Springfield, Missouri, with a temperature of 75. In Rolla, it was partly cloudy and the temperature was 72. In Farmington, it was 74 degrees. It was partly cloudy in Cape Girardeau, with 70 degrees. It was partly cloudy in Springfield, Illinois, with a temperature of 71. Once again in St. Louis, it was partly cloudy, the temperature was 80 degrees, and the wind was calm. This is a special weather statement for the following counties in Missouri, Franklin, Jefferson, St. Charles, St. Louis City, St. Louis, and Warren, and the following counties in Illinois, Madison, Monroe, and St. Clair. Extreme heat warning remains in effect until 8 p.m. this evening. Dangerously hot conditions with heat index values up to 105. For portions of south central and southwest Illinois and central, east central, and southeast Missouri. Until 8 p.m. this evening. Heat-related illnesses increase significantly during extreme heat and high humidity events. Drink plenty of fluids, stay in an air-conditioned room, stay out of the sun, and check up on relatives and neighbors. Young children and pets should never be left unattended in vehicles under any circumstances. Take extra precautions if you work or spend time outside. When possible, reschedule strenuous activities to early morning or evening. Know the signs and symptoms of heat exhaustion and heat stroke. Wear lightweight and loose-fitting clothing when possible. To reduce risk during outdoor work, the Occupational Safety and Health Administration recommends scheduling frequent rest breaks in shaded or air-conditioned environments. Anyone overcome by heat should be moved to a cool and shaded location. Heat stroke is an emergency. Call 911. This is a special weather statement for the following county, Lincoln, Missouri. Heat advisory remains in effect until 8 p.m. this evening. Heat index values up to 100. Proportions.
South Central, Southwest, and West Central Illinois and Central, East Central, Northeast, and Southeast Missouri until 8 p.m. this evening. Hot temperatures and high humidity may cause heat illnesses. The current time is 5:57 a.m. Central Daylight Time. 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Extreme heat warning in effect until 8 p.m. this evening. Today, mostly sunny with a chance of showers and thunderstorms. Highs in the lower 90s. Southwest winds 5 to 10 miles per hour. Chance of rain 50%. Heat index values up to 105. Tonight, mostly cloudy in the evening, then becoming partly cloudy. A chance of showers and thunderstorms. Humid with lows in the lower 70s. Southwest winds around 5 miles per hour. Chance of rain 50%. Heat index values up to 100 early in the evening. Sunday, partly sunny with a chance of showers and thunderstorms. Humid with highs in the upper 80s. Northwest winds 5 to 10 miles per hour. Chance of rain 40%. Sunday night, partly cloudy in the evening, then becoming mostly cloudy. A chance of thunderstorms in the evening. A chance of showers. Lows around 70. Northwest winds 5 to 10 miles per hour in the evening, becoming light and variable. Chance of rain 50%. Monday, partly sunny with a chance of showers. A slight chance of thunderstorms in the afternoon. Highs in the upper 80s. North winds around 5 miles per hour. Chance of rain 40%. Monday night, partly cloudy with a 20% chance of showers. Lows around 70. Tuesday, mostly sunny with a slight chance of showers. A slight chance of thunderstorms in the afternoon. Highs in the upper 80s. Chance of rain 20%. Tuesday night, partly cloudy in the evening, then becoming mostly clear. Lows around 70. Wednesday and Wednesday night, mostly clear. A slight chance of showers and thunderstorms. Highs around 90. Lows in the lower 70s. Chance of rain 20%. Thursday, mostly sunny with a slight chance of showers and thunderstorms. Highs in the lower 90s. Chance of rain 20%. Heat index values up to 105. Thursday night and Friday, partly cloudy. A chance of showers and thunderstorms. Lows in the lower 70s. Highs around 90. Chance of rain 50%. Heat index values up to 100. At 5 a.m. at Lambert Field in St. Louis, it was partly cloudy with a temperature of 80 degrees. The dew point was 73, giving us a relative humidity of 79%. The wind was calm, and the pressure was 30.01 inches and steady. Elsewhere in the metro area, in Chesterfield, it was partly cloudy and the temperature was 77. In Cahokia, it was cloudy and 74 degrees. In St. Charles, it was partly cloudy and 77. Across the region, it was partly cloudy in Columbia, Missouri, with a temperature of 75. In Quincy, it was mostly cloudy and 72 degrees. In Kansas City, it was partly cloudy and the temperature was 68. It was cloudy in Springfield, Missouri, with a temperature of 75. In Rolla, it was partly cloudy and the temperature was 72. In Farmington, it was 74 degrees. It was partly cloudy in Cape Girardeau, with 70 degrees. It was partly cloudy in Springfield, Illinois, with a temperature of 71. Once again in St. Louis, it was partly cloudy, the temperature was 80 degrees, and the wind was calm. This is a special weather statement for the following counties in Missouri, Franklin, Jefferson, St. Charles, St. Louis City, St. Louis, and Warren, and the following counties in Illinois, Madison, Monroe.
in St. Clair. Extreme heat warning remains in effect until 8 p.m. this evening. Dangerously hot conditions with heat index values up to 105. For portions of south central and southwest Illinois and central, east central, and southeast Missouri. Until 8 p.m. this evening. Heat-related illnesses increase significantly during extreme heat and high humidity events. Drink plenty of fluids, stay in an air-conditioned room, stay out of the sun, and check up on relatives and neighbors. Young children and pets should never be left unattended in vehicles under any circumstances. Take extra precautions if you work or spend time outside. When possible, reschedule strenuous activities to early morning or evening. Know the signs and symptoms of heat exhaustion and heat stroke. Wear lightweight and loose-fitting clothing when possible. To reduce risk during outdoor work, the Occupational Safety and Health Administration recommends scheduling frequent rest breaks in shaded or air-conditioned environments. Anyone overcome by heat should be moved to a cool and shaded location. Heat stroke is an emergency. Call 911. This is a special weather statement for the following county, Lincoln, Missouri. Heat advisory remains in effect until 8 p.m. this evening. Heat index values up to 100. For portions of south central, southwest, and west central Illinois and central, east central, northeast, and southeast Missouri. Until 8 p.m. this evening. Hot temperatures and high humidity may cause heat illnesses. The current time is 6:04 a.m. Central Daylight Time. 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Extreme heat warning in effect until 8 p.m. this evening. Today, mostly sunny with a chance of showers and thunderstorms. Highs in the lower 90s. Southwest winds 5 to 10 miles per hour. Chance of rain 50%. Heat index values up to 105. Tonight, mostly cloudy in the evening, then becoming partly cloudy. A chance of showers and thunderstorms. Humid with lows in the lower 70s. Southwest winds around 5 miles per hour. Chance of rain 50%. Heat index values up to 100 early in the evening. Sunday, partly sunny with a chance of showers and thunderstorms. Humid with highs in the upper 80s. Northwest winds 5 to 10 miles per hour. Chance of rain 40%. Sunday night, partly cloudy in the evening, then becoming mostly cloudy. A chance of thunderstorms in the evening. A chance of showers. Lows around 70. Northwest winds 5 to 10 miles per hour in the evening, becoming light and variable. Chance of rain 50%. Monday, partly sunny with a chance of showers. A slight chance of thunderstorms in the afternoon. Highs in the upper 80s. North winds around 5 miles per hour. Chance of rain 40%. Monday night, partly cloudy with a 20% chance of showers. Lows around 70. Tuesday, mostly sunny with a slight chance of showers. A slight chance of thunderstorms in the afternoon. Highs in the upper 80s. Chance of rain 20%. Tuesday night, partly cloudy in the evening, then becoming mostly clear. Lows around 70. Wednesday and Wednesday night, mostly clear. A slight chance of showers and thunderstorms. Highs around 90. Lows in the lower 70s. Chance of rain 20%. Thursday, mostly sunny with a slight chance of showers and thunderstorms. Highs in the lower 90s. Chance of rain 20%. Heat index values up to 105. Thursday night and Friday, partly cloudy. A chance of showers and thunderstorms. Lows in the lower 70s. Highs around 90. Chance of rain 50%. Heat index values up to 100. At 5 a.m. at Lambert Field in St. Louis.
It was partly cloudy with a temperature of 80 degrees. The dew point was 73, giving us a relative humidity of 79%. The wind was calm, and the pressure was 30.01 inches and steady. Elsewhere in the metro area, in Chesterfield, it was partly cloudy, and the temperature was 77. In Cahokia, it was cloudy and 74 degrees. In St. Charles, it was partly cloudy and 77. Across the region, it was partly cloudy in Columbia, Missouri, with a temperature of 75. In Quincy, it was mostly cloudy and 72 degrees. In Kansas City, it was partly cloudy and the temperature was 68. It was cloudy in Springfield, Missouri, with a temperature of 75. In Rolla, it was partly cloudy and the temperature was 72. In Farmington, it was 74 degrees. It was partly cloudy in Cape Girardeau, with 70 degrees. It was partly cloudy in Springfield, Illinois, with a temperature of 71. Once again in St. Louis, it was partly cloudy, the temperature was 80 degrees, and the wind was calm. This is a special weather statement for the following counties in Missouri, Franklin, Jefferson, St. Charles, St. Louis City, St. Louis, and Warren, and the following counties in Illinois, Madison, Monroe, and St. Clair. Extreme heat warning remains in effect until 8 p.m. this evening. Dangerously hot conditions with heat index values up to 105. For portions of south central and southwest Illinois and central, east central, and southeast Missouri, until 8 p.m. this evening. Heat-related illnesses increase significantly during extreme heat and high humidity events. Drink plenty of fluids, stay in an air-conditioned room, stay out of the sun, and check up on relatives and neighbors. Young children and pets should never be left unattended in vehicles under any circumstances. Take extra precautions if you work or spend time outside. When possible, reschedule strenuous activities to early morning or evening. Know the signs and symptoms of heat exhaustion and heat stroke. Wear lightweight and loose-fitting clothing when possible. To reduce risk during outdoor work, the Occupational Safety and Health Administration recommends scheduling frequent rest breaks in shaded or air-conditioned environments. Anyone overcome by heat should be moved to a cool and shaded location. Heat stroke is an emergency. Call 911. This is a special weather statement for the following county, Lincoln, Missouri. Heat advisory remains in effect until 8 p.m. this evening. Heat index values up to 100. For portions of south central, southwest, and west central Illinois and central, east central, northeast, in southeast Missouri, until 8 p.m. this evening. Hot temperatures and high humidity may cause heat illnesses. The current time is 6:10 a.m. Central Daylight Time. 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This program originates from the National Weather Service Forecast Office in St. Louis, Missouri, and serves parts of east central Missouri and southwest Illinois, including the St. Louis metro area and surrounding counties. Extreme heat warning in effect until 8 p.m. this evening. Today, sunny this morning, then becoming partly sunny. A chance of showers and thunderstorms. Highs in the lower 90s. Southwest winds 5 to 10 miles per hour. Chance of rain 50%. Heat index values up to 105. Tonight, mostly cloudy in the evening, then becoming partly cloudy. A chance of showers and thunderstorms. Humid with lows in the lower 70s. Southwest winds around 5 miles per hour. Chance of rain 50%. Heat index values up to 100 early in the evening. Sunday, partly sunny with a chance of showers and thunderstorms. Humid with highs in the upper 80s. Northwest winds 5 to 10 miles per hour. Chance of rain 40%. Sunday night, partly cloudy in the evening, then becoming mostly cloudy. A chance of showers and thunderstorms. Lows around 70. Northwest winds 5 to 10 miles per hour in the evening, becoming light and variable.
chance of rain 50%. Monday, partly sunny with a chance of showers and thunderstorms. Highs in the upper 80s. North winds around 5 miles per hour. Chance of rain 40%. Monday night and Tuesday, partly cloudy. A slight chance of showers and thunderstorms. Lows around 70. Highs in the upper 80s. Chance of rain 20%. Tuesday night, partly cloudy in the evening, then becoming mostly clear. Lows around 70. Wednesday and Wednesday night, mostly clear. A slight chance of showers and thunderstorms. Highs around 90. Lows in the lower 70s. Chance of rain 20%. Thursday, mostly sunny with a slight chance of showers and thunderstorms. Highs in the lower 90s. Chance of rain 20%. Heat index values up to 105. Thursday night and Friday, partly cloudy. A chance of showers and thunderstorms. Lows in the lower 70s. Highs around 90. Chance of rain 50%. Heat index values up to 100. At 6 a.m. at Lambert Field in St. Louis, it was mostly cloudy with a temperature of 78 degrees. The dew point was 73, giving us a relative humidity of 84%. The wind was east at 9 miles an hour, and the pressure was 29.99 inches and falling. Elsewhere in the metro area, in Chesterfield, it was cloudy and the temperature was 77. In Belleville, it was 75 degrees. In Cahokia, it was mostly cloudy and 74 degrees. In St. Charles, it was mostly cloudy and 75. Across the region, it was partly cloudy in Columbia, Missouri, with a temperature of 74. In Quincy, it was clear and 72 degrees. In Kansas City, it was partly cloudy and the temperature was 69. It was partly cloudy in Springfield, Missouri, with a temperature of 75. In Rolla, it was mostly cloudy and the temperature was 73. In Farmington, it was 73 degrees. It was clear in Cape Girardeau, with 71 degrees. It was clear in Springfield, Illinois, with a temperature of 71. Once again in St. Louis, it was mostly cloudy, the temperature was 78 degrees and the wind was east at 9 miles an hour. This is a special weather statement for the following counties in Missouri, Franklin, Jefferson, St. Charles, St. Louis City, St. Louis and Warren, and the following counties in Illinois, Madison, Monroe and St. Clair. Extreme heat warning remains in effect until 8 p.m. this evening. Dangerously hot conditions with heat index values up to 105. For portions of south central and southwest Illinois and central, east central, and southeast Missouri. Until 8 p.m. this evening. Heat-related illnesses increase significantly during extreme heat and high humidity events. Drink plenty of fluids, stay in an air-conditioned room, stay out of the sun, and check up on relatives and neighbors. Young children and pets should never be left unattended in vehicles under any circumstances. Take extra precautions if you work or spend time outside. When possible, reschedule strenuous activities to early morning or evening. Know the signs and symptoms of heat exhaustion and heat stroke. Wear lightweight and loose-fitting clothing when possible. To reduce risk during outdoor work, the Occupational Safety and Health Administration recommends scheduling frequent rest breaks in shaded or air-conditioned environments. Anyone overcome by heat should be moved to a cool and shaded location. Heat stroke is an emergency. Call 911. This is a special weather statement for the following county, Lincoln, Missouri. Heat advisory remains in effect until 8 p.m. this evening. Heat index values up to 100. For portions of south central, southwest, and west central Illinois and central, east central, northeast, and southeast Missouri. Until 8 p.m. this evening. Hot temperatures and high humidity may cause heat illnesses. The current time is 6:17 a.m. Central Daylight Time. 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
950 megahertz. 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Extreme heat warning in effect until 8 p.m. this evening. Today, sunny this morning, then becoming partly sunny. A chance of showers and thunderstorms. Highs in the lower 90s. Southwest winds 5 to 10 miles per hour. Chance of rain 50%. Heat index values up to 105. Tonight, mostly cloudy in the evening, then becoming partly cloudy. A chance of showers and thunderstorms. Humid with lows in the lower 70s. Southwest winds around 5 miles per hour. Chance of rain 50%. Heat index values up to 100 early in the evening. Sunday, partly sunny with a chance of showers and thunderstorms. 0.50 megahertz.

Tonight, mostly cloudy in the evening, then becoming partly cloudy. A chance of showers and thunderstorms. Humid with lows in the lower 70s. Southwest winds around 5 miles per hour. Chance of rain 50%. Heat index values up to 100 early in the evening. Sunday, partly sunny with a chance of showers and thunderstorms. Humid with highs in the upper 80s. Northwest winds 5 to 10 miles per hour. Chance of rain 40%. Sunday night, partly cloudy in the evening, then becoming mostly cloudy. A chance of showers and thunderstorms. Lows around 70. Northwest winds 5 to 10 miles per hour in the evening, becoming light and variable. Chance of rain 50%. Monday, partly sunny with a chance of showers and thunderstorms. Highs in the upper 80s. North winds around 5 miles per hour. Chance of rain 40%. Monday night and Tuesday, partly cloudy. A slight chance of showers and thunderstorms. Lows around 70. Highs in the upper 80s. Chance of rain 20%. Tuesday night, partly cloudy in the evening, then becoming mostly clear. Lows around 70. Wednesday and Wednesday night, mostly clear. A slight chance of showers and thunderstorms. Highs around 90. Lows in the lower 70s. Chance of rain 20%. Thursday, mostly sunny with a slight chance of showers and thunderstorms. Highs in the lower 90s. Chance of rain 20%. Heat index values up to 105. Thursday night and Friday, partly cloudy. A chance of showers and thunderstorms. Lows in the lower 70s. Highs around 90. Chance of rain 50%. Heat index values up to 100. At 6 a.m. at Lambert Field in St. Louis, it was mostly cloudy with a temperature of 78 degrees. The dew point was 73, giving us a relative humidity of 84%. The wind was east at 9 miles an hour, and the pressure was 29.99 inches and falling. Elsewhere in the metro area, in Chesterfield, it was cloudy and the temperature was 77. In Belleville, it was 75 degrees. In Cahokia, it was mostly cloudy and 74 degrees. In St. Charles, it was mostly cloudy and 75. Across the region, it was partly cloudy in Columbia, Missouri, with a temperature of 74. In Quincy, it was clear and 72 degrees. In Kansas City, it was partly cloudy and the temperature was 69. It was partly cloudy in Springfield, Missouri, with a temperature of 75. In Rolla, it was mostly cloudy and the temperature was 73. In Farmington, it was 73 degrees. It was clear in Cape Girardeau, with 71 degrees. It was clear in Springfield, Illinois, with a temperature of 71. Once again in St. Louis, it was mostly cloudy, the temperature was 78 degrees and the wind was east at 9 miles an hour. This is a special weather statement for the following counties in Missouri, Franklin, Jefferson, St. Charles, St. Louis City, St. Louis and Warren, and the following counties in Illinois, Madison, Monroe and St. Clair. Extreme heat warning remains in effect until 8 p.m. this evening. Dangerously hot conditions with heat index values up to 105. For portions of south central and southwest Illinois and central, east central, and southeast Missouri. Until 8 p.m. this evening. Heat-related illnesses increase significantly during extreme heat and high humidity events. Drink plenty of fluids, stay in an air-conditioned room, stay out of the sun, and check up on relatives and neighbors. Young children and pets should never be left unattended in vehicles under any circumstances. Take extra precautions if you work or spend time outside. When possible, reschedule strenuous activities to early morning or evening. Know the signs and symptoms of heat exhaustion and heat stroke. Wear lightweight and loose-fitting clothing when possible. To reduce risk during outdoor work, the Occupational Safety and Health Administration recommends scheduling frequent rest breaks in shaded or air-conditioned environments.

when overcome, my heat should be moved to a cool and shaded location. 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Call 911. This is a special weather statement for the following county, Lincoln, Missouri. Heat advisory remains in effect until 8 p.m. this evening. Heat index values up to 100. For portions of South Central, Southwest, and West Central Illinois and Central, East Central, Northeast, and Southeast Missouri, until 8 p.m. this evening. Hot temperatures and high humidity may cause heat illnesses. The current time is 6:23 a.m. Central Daylight Time. This is NOAA, Weather Radio KDO 89 St. Louis, Missouri, broadcasting on 162.550 MHz. 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Extreme heat warning in effect until 8 p.m. this evening. Today, sunny this morning, then becoming partly sunny. A chance of showers and thunderstorms. Highs in the lower 90s. Southwest winds 5 to 10 miles per hour. Chance of rain 50%. Heat index values up to 105. Tonight, mostly cloudy in the evening, then becoming partly cloudy. A chance of showers and thunderstorms. Humid with lows in the lower 70s. Southwest winds around 5 miles per hour. Chance of rain 50%. Heat index values up to 100 early in the evening. Sunday, partly sunny with a chance of showers and thunderstorms. Humid with highs in the upper 80s. Northwest winds 5 to 10 miles per hour. Chance of rain 40%. Sunday night, partly cloudy in the evening, then becoming mostly cloudy. A chance of showers and thunderstorms. Lows around 70. Northwest winds 5 to 10 miles per hour in the evening, becoming light and variable. Chance of rain 50%. Monday, partly sunny with a chance of showers and thunderstorms. Highs in the upper 80s. North winds around 5 miles per hour. Chance of rain 40%. Monday night and Tuesday, partly cloudy. A slight chance of showers and thunderstorms. Lows around 70. Highs in the upper 80s. Chance of rain 20%. Tuesday night, partly cloudy in the evening, then becoming mostly clear. Lows around 70. Wednesday and Wednesday night, mostly clear. A slight chance of showers and thunderstorms. Highs around 90. Lows in the lower 70s. Chance of rain 20%. Thursday, mostly sunny with a slight chance of showers and thunderstorms. Highs in the lower 90s. Chance of rain 20%. Heat index values up to 105. Thursday night and Friday, partly cloudy. A chance of showers and thunderstorms. Lows in the lower 70s. Highs around 90. Chance of rain 50%. Heat index values up to 100. At 6 a.m. at Lambert Field in St. Louis, it was mostly cloudy with a temperature of 78 degrees. The dew point was 73, giving us a relative humidity of 84%. The wind was east at 9 miles an hour, and the pressure was 29.99 inches and falling. Elsewhere in the metro area, in Chesterfield, it was cloudy and the temperature was 77. In Belleville, it was 75 degrees. In Cahokia, it was mostly cloudy and 74 degrees. In St. Charles, it was mostly cloudy and 75. Across the region, it was partly cloudy in Columbia, Missouri, with a temperature of 74. In Quincy, it was clear and 72 degrees. In Kansas City, it was partly cloudy and the temperature was 69. It was partly cloudy in Springfield, Missouri, with a temperature of 75. In Rolla, it was mostly cloudy and the temperature was 73. In Farmington, it was 73 degrees. It was clear in Cape Girardeau, with 71 degrees. It was clear in Springfield, Illinois, with a temperature of 71. Once again,
St. Louis, it was mostly cloudy. The temperature was 78 degrees and the wind was east at 9 miles an hour. This is a special weather statement for the following counties in Missouri: Franklin, Jefferson, St. Charles, St. Louis City, St. Louis, and Warren, and the following counties in Illinois: Madison, Monroe, and St. Clair. Extreme heat warning remains in effect until 8 p.m. this evening. Dangerously hot conditions with heat index values up to 105. For portions of south central and southwest Illinois and central, east central, and southeast Missouri until 8 p.m. this evening. Heat-related illnesses increase significantly during extreme heat and high humidity events. Drink plenty of fluids, stay in an air-conditioned room, stay out of the sun, and check up on relatives and neighbors. Young children and pets should never be left unattended in vehicles under any circumstances. Take extra precautions if you work or spend time outside. When possible, reschedule strenuous activities to early morning or evening. Know the signs and symptoms of heat exhaustion and heat stroke. Wear lightweight and loose-fitting clothing when possible. To reduce risk during outdoor work, the Occupational Safety and Health Administration recommends scheduling frequent rest breaks in shaded or air-conditioned environments. Anyone overcome by heat should be moved to a cool and shaded location. Heat stroke is an emergency. Call 911. This is a special weather statement for the following county: Lincoln, Missouri. Heat advisory remains in effect until 8 p.m. this evening. Heat index values up to 100. For portions of south central, southwest, and west central Illinois and central, east central, northeast, in southeast Missouri, until 8 p.m. this evening. Hot temperatures and high humidity may cause heat illnesses. The current time is 6:30 a.m. Central Daylight Time. 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Extreme heat warning in effect until 8 p.m. this evening. Today, sunny this morning, then becoming partly sunny. A chance of showers and thunderstorms. Highs in the lower 90s. Southwest winds 5 to 10 miles per hour. Chance of rain 50%. Heat index values up to 105. Tonight, mostly cloudy in the evening, then becoming partly cloudy. A chance of showers and thunderstorms. Humid with lows in the lower 70s. Southwest winds around 5 miles per hour. Chance of rain 50%. Heat index values up to 100 early in the evening. Sunday, partly sunny with a chance of showers and thunderstorms. Humid with highs in the upper 80s. Northwest winds 5 to 10 miles per hour. Chance of rain 40%. Sunday night, partly cloudy in the evening, then becoming mostly cloudy. A chance of showers and thunderstorms. Lows around 70. Northwest winds 5 to 10 miles per hour in the evening, becoming light and variable. Chance of rain 50%. Monday, partly sunny with a chance of showers and thunderstorms. Highs in the upper 80s. North winds around 5 miles per hour. Chance of rain 40%. Monday night and Tuesday, partly cloudy. A slight chance of showers and thunderstorms. Lows around 70. Highs in the upper 80s. Chance of rain 20%. Tuesday night, partly cloudy in the evening, then becoming mostly clear. Lows around 70. Wednesday and Wednesday night, mostly clear. A slight chance of showers and thunderstorms. Highs around 90. Lows in the lower 70s. Chance of rain 20%. Thursday, mostly sunny with a slight chance of showers and thunderstorms. Highs in the lower 90s. Chance of rain 20%. Heat index values up to 105. Thursday night and Friday, partly cloudy. A chance of showers.
showers and thunderstorms. Lows in the lower 70s. Highs around 90. Chance of rain 50%. Heat index values up to 100. At 6 a.m. at Lambert Field in St. Louis, it was mostly cloudy with a temperature of 78 degrees. The dew point was 73, giving us a relative humidity of 84%. The wind was east at 9 miles an hour, and the pressure was 29.99 inches and falling. Elsewhere in the metro area, in Chesterfield, it was cloudy and the temperature was 77. In Belleville, it was 75 degrees. In Cahokia, it was mostly cloudy and 74 degrees. In St. Charles, it was mostly cloudy and 75. Across the region, it was partly cloudy in Columbia, Missouri, with a temperature of 74. In Quincy, it was clear and 72 degrees. In Kansas City, it was partly cloudy and the temperature was 69. It was partly cloudy in Springfield, Missouri, with a temperature of 75. In Rolla, it was mostly cloudy and the temperature was 73. In Farmington, it was 73 degrees. It was clear in Cape Girardeau, with 71 degrees. It was clear in Springfield, Illinois, with a temperature of 71. Once again in St. Louis, it was mostly cloudy. The temperature was 78 degrees and the wind was east at 9 miles an hour. The St. Louis climate summary for yesterday, July 3, 2026. Yesterday's high temperature of 94 degrees occurred at 4:30 p.m. The normal high is 89. The record high is 101 degrees, which was last set in 2012. Yesterday's low temperature of 80 degrees occurred at 5:10 a.m. The normal low is 71. The record low is 55 degrees, which was last set in 1968. No precipitation fell yesterday, which leaves the monthly total at 0.00 inches. This is 0.39 inches below the normal amount of 0.39 inches for July. The total precipitation for the season since June 1st still stands at 6.48 inches, which is 1.60 inches above normal. The total precipitation for the year is still 25.15 inches, which is 2.40 inches above normal. There were no heating degree days yesterday, which is normal. This leaves the monthly total at zero, which is normal. The yearly total since July 1st is zero, which is normal. There were 22 cooling degree days yesterday, which is 7 above normal. This brings the monthly total to 67, which is 22 above normal. The yearly total since January 1st is 684, which is 93 above normal. The normal high temperature for today is 89 degrees, and the normal low is 71. The record high for today is 105, which occurred in 2012, and the record low is 52, which occurred in 1940. Sunrise today is at 5:42 a.m. and sunset is at 8:30 p.m. This is a special weather statement for the following counties in Missouri: Franklin, Jefferson, St. Charles, St. Louis City, St. Louis, and Warren, and the following counties in Illinois: Madison, Monroe, and St. Clair. Extreme heat warning remains in effect until 8 p.m. this evening. Dangerously hot conditions with heat index values up to 105. For portions of south central and southwest Illinois and central, east central, and southeast Missouri until 8 p.m. this evening. Heat-related illnesses increase significantly during extreme heat and high humidity events. 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Know the signs and symptoms of heat exhaustion and heat stroke. 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Anyone overcome by heat should be moved to a cool and shaded location. Heat stroke is an emergency. 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
911. This is a special weather statement for the following county, Lincoln, Missouri. Heat advisory remains in effect until 8 p.m. this evening. Heat index values up to 100. For portions of south central, southwest, and west central Illinois and central, east central, northeast, and southeast Missouri. Until 8 p.m. this evening. Hot temperatures and high humidity may cause heat illnesses. The current time is 6:38 a.m. Central Daylight Time. This is NOAA, Weather Radio KDO 89 St. Louis, Missouri, broadcasting on 162.550 MHz. 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Extreme heat warning in effect until 8 p.m. this evening. Today, sunny this morning, then becoming partly sunny. A chance of showers and thunderstorms. Highs in the lower 90s. Southwest winds 5 to 10 miles per hour. Chance of rain 50%. Heat index values up to 105. Tonight, mostly cloudy in the evening, then becoming partly cloudy. A chance of showers and thunderstorms. Humid with lows in the lower 70s. Southwest winds around 5 miles per hour. Chance of rain 50%. Heat index values up to 100 early in the evening. Sunday, partly sunny with a chance of showers and thunderstorms. Humid with highs in the upper 80s. Northwest winds 5 to 10 miles per hour. Chance of rain 40%. Sunday night, partly cloudy in the evening, then becoming mostly cloudy. A chance of showers and thunderstorms. Lows around 70. Northwest winds 5 to 10 miles per hour in the evening, becoming light and variable. Chance of rain 50%. Monday, partly sunny with a chance of showers and thunderstorms. Highs in the upper 80s. North winds around 5 miles per hour. Chance of rain 40%. Monday night and Tuesday, partly cloudy. A slight chance of showers and thunderstorms. Lows around 70. Highs in the upper 80s. Chance of rain 20%. Tuesday night, partly cloudy in the evening, then becoming mostly clear. Lows around 70. Wednesday and Wednesday night, mostly clear. A slight chance of showers and thunderstorms. Highs around 90. Lows in the lower 70s. Chance of rain 20%. Thursday, mostly sunny with a slight chance of showers and thunderstorms. Highs in the lower 90s. Chance of rain 20%. Heat index values up to 105. Thursday night and Friday, partly cloudy. A chance of showers and thunderstorms. Lows in the lower 70s. Highs around 90. Chance of rain 50%. Heat index values up to 100. At 6 a.m. at Lambert Field in St. Louis, it was mostly cloudy with a temperature of 78 degrees. The dew point was 73, giving us a relative humidity of 84%. The wind was east at 9 miles an hour, and the pressure was 29.99 inches and falling. Elsewhere in the metro area, in Chesterfield, it was cloudy and the temperature was 77. In Belleville, it was 75 degrees. In Cahokia, it was mostly cloudy and 74 degrees. In St. Charles, it was mostly cloudy and 75. Across the region, it was partly cloudy in Columbia, Missouri, with a temperature of 74. In Quincy, it was clear and 72 degrees. In Kansas City, it was partly cloudy and the temperature was 69. It was partly cloudy in Springfield, Missouri, with a temperature of 75. In Rolla, it was mostly cloudy and the temperature was 73. In Farmington, it was 73 degrees. It was clear in Cape Girardeau, with 71 degrees. It was clear in Springfield, Illinois, with a temperature of 71. Once again in St. Louis, it was mostly cloudy. The temperature was 78 degrees and the wind was east at 9 miles an hour.
the St. Louis. Climate summary for yesterday, July 3, 2026. Yesterday's high temperature of 94 degrees occurred at 4:30 p.m. The normal high is 89. The record high is 101 degrees, which was last set in 2012. Yesterday's low temperature of 80 degrees occurred at 5:10 a.m. The normal low is 71. The record low is 55 degrees, which was last set in 1968. No precipitation fell yesterday, which leaves the monthly total at 0.00 inches. This is 0.39 inches below the normal amount of 0.39 inches for July. The total precipitation for the season since June 1st still stands at 6.48 inches, which is 1.60 inches above normal. The total precipitation for the year is still 25.15 inches, which is 2.40 inches above normal. There were no heating degree days yesterday, which is normal. This leaves the monthly total at zero, which is normal. The yearly total since July 1st is zero, which is normal. There were 22 cooling degree days yesterday, which is 7 above normal. This brings the monthly total to 67, which is 22 above normal. The yearly total since January 1st is 684, which is 93 above normal. The normal high temperature for today is 89 degrees, and the normal low is 71. The record high for today is 105, which occurred in 2012, and the record low is 52, which occurred in 1940. Sunrise today is at 5:42 a.m., and sunset is at 8:30 p.m. This is a special weather statement for the following counties in Missouri: Franklin, Jefferson, St. Charles, St. Louis City, St. Louis, and Warren, and the following counties in Illinois: Madison, Monroe, and St. Clair. Extreme heat warning remains in effect until 8 p.m. this evening. Dangerously hot conditions with heat index values up to 105. For portions of south central and southwest Illinois and central, east central, and southeast Missouri until 8 p.m. this evening. Heat-related illnesses increase significantly during extreme heat and high humidity events. Drink plenty of fluids, stay in an air-conditioned room, stay out of the sun, and check up on relatives and neighbors. Young children and pets should never be left unattended in vehicles under any circumstances. Take extra precautions if you work or spend time outside. When possible, reschedule strenuous activities to early morning or evening. Know the signs and symptoms of heat exhaustion and heat stroke. Wear lightweight and loose-fitting clothing when possible. To reduce risk during outdoor work, the Occupational Safety and Health Administration recommends scheduling frequent rest breaks in shaded or air-conditioned environments. Anyone overcome by heat should be moved to a cool and shaded location. Heat stroke is an emergency. Call 911. This is a special weather statement for the following county: Lincoln, Missouri. Heat advisory remains in effect until 8 p.m. this evening. Heat index values up to 100. For portions of south central, southwest, and west central Illinois and central, east central, northeast, and southeast Missouri until 8 p.m. this evening. Hot temperatures and high humidity may cause heat illnesses. The current time is 6:46 a.m. Central Daylight Time. 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This program originates from the National Weather Service Forecast Office in St. Louis, Missouri, and serves parts of east central Missouri and southwest Illinois, including the St. Louis metro area and surrounding counties. Extreme heat warning in effect until 8 p.m. this evening. Today, sunny this morning, then becoming partly sunny. A chance of showers and thunderstorms. Highs in the lower 90s. Southwest winds 5 to 10 miles per hour. Chance of rain 50%. Heat index values up to 105. Tonight, mostly cloudy in the evening, then becoming partly cloudy. A chance of showers and thunderstorms. Humid with lows in the lower 70s. Southwest winds around 5 miles per hour.
chance of rain 50%. Heat index values up to 100 early in the evening. Sunday, partly sunny with a chance of showers and thunderstorms. Humid with highs in the upper 80s. Northwest winds 5 to 10 miles per hour. Chance of rain 40%. Sunday night, partly cloudy in the evening, then becoming mostly cloudy. A chance of showers and thunderstorms. Lows around 70. Northwest winds 5 to 10 miles per hour in the evening, becoming light and variable. Chance of rain 50%. Monday, partly sunny with a chance of showers and thunderstorms. Highs in the upper 80s. North winds around 5 miles per hour. Chance of rain 40%. Monday night and Tuesday, partly cloudy. A slight chance of showers and thunderstorms. Lows around 70. Highs in the upper 80s. Chance of rain 20%. Tuesday night, partly cloudy in the evening, then becoming mostly clear. Lows around 70. Wednesday and Wednesday night, mostly clear. A slight chance of showers and thunderstorms. Highs around 90. Lows in the lower 70s. Chance of rain 20%. Thursday, mostly sunny with a slight chance of showers and thunderstorms. Highs in the lower 90s. Chance of rain 20%. Heat index values up to 105. Thursday night and Friday, partly cloudy. A chance of showers and thunderstorms. Lows in the lower 70s. Highs around 90. Chance of rain 50%. Heat index values up to 100. At 6 a.m. at Lambert Field in St. Louis, it was mostly cloudy with a temperature of 78 degrees. The dew point was 73, giving us a relative humidity of 84%. The wind was east at 9 miles an hour, and the pressure was 29.99 inches and falling. Elsewhere in the metro area, in Chesterfield, it was cloudy and the temperature was 77. In Belleville, it was 75 degrees. In Cahokia, it was mostly cloudy and 74 degrees. In St. Charles, it was mostly cloudy and 75. Across the region, it was partly cloudy in Columbia, Missouri, with a temperature of 74. In Quincy, it was clear and 72 degrees. In Kansas City, it was partly cloudy and the temperature was 69. It was partly cloudy in Springfield, Missouri, with a temperature of 75. In Rolla, it was mostly cloudy and the temperature was 73. In Farmington, it was 73 degrees. It was clear in Cape Girardeau, with 71 degrees. It was clear in Springfield, Illinois, with a temperature of 71. Once again in St. Louis, it was mostly cloudy. The temperature was 78 degrees and the wind was east at 9 miles an hour. The St. Louis climate summary for yesterday, July 3, 2026. Yesterday's high temperature of 94 degrees occurred at 4:30 p.m. The normal high is 89. The record high is 101 degrees, which was last set in 2012. Yesterday's low temperature of 80 degrees occurred at 5:10 a.m. The normal low is 71. The record low is 55 degrees, which was last set in 1968. No precipitation fell yesterday, which leaves the monthly total at 0.00 inches. This is 0.39 inches below the normal amount of 0.39 inches for July. The total precipitation for the season since June 1st still stands at 6.48 inches, which is 1.60 inches above normal. The total precipitation for the year is still 25.15 inches, which is 2.40 inches above normal. There were no heating degree days yesterday, which is normal. This leaves the monthly total at zero, which is normal. The yearly total since July 1st is zero, which is normal. There were 22 cooling degree days yesterday, which is 7 above normal. This brings the monthly total to 67, which is 22 above normal. The yearly total since January 1st is 684, which is 93 above normal. The normal high temperature for today is 89 degrees, and the normal low is 71.
The record high for today is 105, which occurred in 2012, and the record low is 52, which occurred in 1940. Sunrise today is at 5:42 a.m. and sunset is at 8:30 p.m. This is a special weather statement for the following counties in Missouri: Franklin, Jefferson, St. Charles, St. Louis City, St. Louis, and Warren, and the following counties in Illinois: Madison, Monroe, and St. Clair. Extreme heat warning remains in effect until 8 p.m. this evening. Dangerously hot conditions with heat index values up to 105. For portions of south central and southwest Illinois and central, east central, and southeast Missouri until 8 p.m. this evening. Heat-related illnesses increase significantly during extreme heat and high humidity events. Drink plenty of fluids, stay in an air-conditioned room, stay out of the sun, and check up on relatives and neighbors. Young children and pets should never be left unattended in vehicles under any circumstances. Take extra precautions if you work or spend time outside. 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Know the signs and symptoms of heat exhaustion and heat stroke. 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Anyone overcome by heat should be moved to a cool and shaded location. Heat stroke is an emergency. Call 911. This is a special weather statement for the following county: Lincoln, Missouri. Heat advisory remains in effect until 8 p.m. this evening. Heat index values up to 100. For portions of south central, southwest, and west central Illinois and central, east central, northeast, and southeast Missouri until 8 p.m. this evening. Hot temperatures and high humidity may cause heat illnesses. The current time is 6:55 a.m. Central Daylight Time. 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Extreme heat warning in effect until 8 p.m. this evening. Today, sunny this morning, then becoming partly sunny. A chance of showers and thunderstorms. Highs in the lower 90s. Southwest winds 5 to 10 miles per hour. Chance of rain 50%. Heat index values up to 105. Tonight, mostly cloudy in the evening, then becoming partly cloudy. A chance of showers and thunderstorms. Humid with lows in the lower 70s. Southwest winds around 5 miles per hour. Chance of rain 50%. Heat index values up to 100 early in the evening. Sunday, partly sunny with a chance of showers and thunderstorms. Humid with highs in the upper 80s. Northwest winds 5 to 10 miles per hour. Chance of rain 40%. Sunday night, partly cloudy in the evening, then becoming mostly cloudy. A chance of showers and thunderstorms. Lows around 70. Northwest winds 5 to 10 miles per hour in the evening, becoming light and variable. Chance of rain 50%. Monday, partly sunny with a chance of showers and thunderstorms. Highs in the upper 80s. North winds around 5 miles per hour. Chance of rain 40%. Monday night and Tuesday, partly cloudy. A slight chance of showers and thunderstorms. Lows around 70. Highs in the upper 80s. Chance of rain 20%. Tuesday night, partly cloudy in the evening, then becoming mostly clear. Lows around 70. Wednesday and Wednesday night, mostly clear. A slight chance of showers and thunderstorms. Highs around 90. Lows in the lower 70s. Chance of rain 20%. Thursday, mostly sunny with a slight chance of showers and thunderstorms. Highs in the lower 90s. Chance of rain 20%.
heat index values up to 105. Thursday night and Friday, partly cloudy. A chance of showers and thunderstorms. Lows in the lower 70s. Highs around 90. Chance of rain 50%. Heat index values up to 100. At 6 a.m. at Lambert Field in St. Louis, it was mostly cloudy with a temperature of 78 degrees. The dew point was 73, giving us a relative humidity of 84%. The wind was east at 9 miles an hour, and the pressure was 29.99 inches and falling. Elsewhere in the metro area, in Chesterfield, it was cloudy and the temperature was 77. In Belleville, it was 75 degrees. In Cahokia, it was mostly cloudy and 74 degrees. In St. Charles, it was mostly cloudy and 75. Across the region, it was partly cloudy in Columbia, Missouri, with a temperature of 74. In Quincy, it was clear and 72 degrees. In Kansas City, it was partly cloudy and the temperature was 69. It was partly cloudy in Springfield, Missouri, with a temperature of 75. In Rolla, it was mostly cloudy and the temperature was 73. In Farmington, it was 73 degrees. It was clear in Cape Girardeau, with 71 degrees. It was clear in Springfield, Illinois, with a temperature of 71. Once again in St. Louis, it was mostly cloudy. The temperature was 78 degrees and the wind was east at 9 miles an hour. The St. Louis climate summary for yesterday, July 3, 2026. Yesterday's high temperature of 94 degrees occurred at 4:30 p.m. The normal high is 89. The record high is 101 degrees, which was last set in 2012. Yesterday's low temperature of 80 degrees occurred at 5:10 a.m. The normal low is 71. The record low is 55 degrees, which was last set in 1968. No precipitation fell yesterday, which leaves the monthly total at 0.00 inches. This is 0.39 inches below the normal amount of 0.39 inches for July. The total precipitation for the season since June 1st still stands at 6.48 inches, which is 1.60 inches above normal. The total precipitation for the year is still 25.15 inches, which is 2.40 inches above normal. There were no heating degree days yesterday, which is normal. This leaves the monthly total at zero, which is normal. The yearly total since July 1st is zero, which is normal. There were 22 cooling degree days yesterday, which is 7 above normal. This brings the monthly total to 67, which is 22 above normal. The yearly total since January 1st is 684, which is 93 above normal. The normal high temperature for today is 89 degrees, and the normal low is 71. The record high for today is 105, which occurred in 2012, and the record low is 52, which occurred in 1940. Sunrise today is at 5:42 a.m. and sunset is at 8:30 p.m. This is a special weather statement for the following counties in Missouri, Franklin, Jefferson, St. Charles, St. Louis City, St. Louis, and Warren, and the following counties in Illinois, Madison, Monroe, and St. Clair. Extreme heat warning remains in effect until 8 p.m. this evening. Dangerously hot conditions with heat index values up to 105. For portions of south central and southwest Illinois and central, east central, and southeast Missouri. Until 8 p.m. this evening. Heat-related illnesses increase significantly during extreme heat and high humidity events. Drink plenty of fluids, stay in an air-conditioned room, stay out of the sun, and check up on relatives and neighbors. Young children and pets should never be left unattended in vehicles under any circumstances. Take extra precautions if you work or spend time outside. 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Know the signs and symptoms of heat exhaustion and heat stroke. Wear lightweight and loose-fitting clothing when possible. To reduce risk during outdoor work, the Occupational Safety and Health Administration recommends scheduling frequent rest breaks in shaded or air-conditioned environments.
Anyone overcome by heat should be moved to a cool and shaded location. Heat stroke is an emergency. Call 911. This is a special weather statement for the following county, Lincoln, Missouri. Heat advisory remains in effect until 8 p.m. this evening. Heat index values up to 100. Proportions of South Central, Southwest, and West Central Illinois and Central, East Central, Northeast, and Southeast Missouri. Until 8 p.m. this evening. Hot temperatures and high humidity may cause heat illnesses. The current time is 7:03 a.m. Central Daylight Time. 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Extreme heat warning in effect until 8 p.m. this evening. Today, sunny this morning, then becoming partly sunny. A chance of showers and thunderstorms. Highs in the lower 90s. Southwest winds 5 to 10 miles per hour. Chance of rain 50%. Heat index values up to 105. Tonight, mostly cloudy in the evening, then becoming partly cloudy. A chance of showers and thunderstorms. Humid with lows in the lower 70s. Southwest winds around 5 miles per hour. Chance of rain 50%. Heat index values up to 100 early in the evening. Sunday, partly sunny with a chance of showers and thunderstorms. Humid with highs in the upper 80s. Northwest winds 5 to 10 miles per hour. Chance of rain 40%. Sunday night, partly cloudy in the evening, then becoming mostly cloudy. A chance of showers and thunderstorms. Lows around 70. Northwest winds 5 to 10 miles per hour in the evening, becoming light and variable. Chance of rain 50%. Monday, partly sunny with a chance of showers and thunderstorms. Highs in the upper 80s. North winds around 5 miles per hour. Chance of rain 40%. Monday night and Tuesday, partly cloudy. A slight chance of showers and thunderstorms. Lows around 70. Highs in the upper 80s. Chance of rain 20%. Tuesday night, partly cloudy in the evening, then becoming mostly clear. Lows around 70. Wednesday and Wednesday night, mostly clear. A slight chance of showers and thunderstorms. Highs around 90. Lows in the lower 70s. Chance of rain 20%. Thursday, mostly sunny with a slight chance of showers and thunderstorms. Highs in the lower 90s. Chance of rain 20%. Heat index values up to 105. Thursday night and Friday, partly cloudy. A chance of showers and thunderstorms. Lows in the lower 70s. Highs around 90. Chance of rain 50%. Heat index values up to 100. At 6 a.m. at Lambert Field in St. Louis, it was mostly cloudy with a temperature of 78 degrees. The dew point was 73, giving us a relative humidity of 84%. The wind was east at 9 miles an hour, and the pressure was 29.99 inches and falling. Elsewhere in the metro area, in Chesterfield, it was cloudy and the temperature was 77. In Belleville, it was 75 degrees. In Cahokia, it was mostly cloudy and 74 degrees. In St. Charles, it was mostly cloudy and 75. Across the region, it was partly cloudy in Columbia, Missouri, with a temperature of 74. In Quincy, it was clear and 72 degrees. In Kansas City, it was partly cloudy and the temperature was 69. It was partly cloudy in Springfield, Missouri, with a temperature of 75. In Rolla, it was mostly cloudy and the temperature was 73. In Farmington, it was 73 degrees. It was clear in Cape Girardeau, with 71 degrees. It was clear in Springfield, Illinois, with a temperature of 71.
Once again in St. Louis, it was mostly cloudy. The temperature was 78 degrees and the wind was east at 9 miles an hour. The St. Louis climate summary for yesterday, July 3, 2026. Yesterday's high temperature of 94 degrees occurred at 4:30 p.m. The normal high is 89. The record high is 101 degrees, which was last set in 2012. Yesterday's low temperature of 80 degrees occurred at 5:10 a.m. The normal low is 71. The record low is 55 degrees, which was last set in 1968. No precipitation fell yesterday, which leaves the monthly total at 0.00 inches. This is 0.39 inches below the normal amount of 0.39 inches for July. The total precipitation for the season since June 1st still stands at 6.48 inches, which is 1.60 inches above normal. The total precipitation for the year is still 25.15 inches, which is 2.40 inches above normal. There were no heating degree days yesterday, which is normal. This leaves the monthly total at zero, which is normal. The yearly total since July 1st is zero, which is normal. There were 22 cooling degree days yesterday, which is 7 above normal. This brings the monthly total to 67, which is 22 above normal. The yearly total since January 1st is 684, which is 93 above normal. The normal high temperature for today is 89 degrees, and the normal low is 71. The record high for today is 105, which occurred in 2012, and the record low is 52, which occurred in 1940. Sunrise today is at 5:42 a.m. and sunset is at 8:30 p.m. This is a special weather statement for the following counties in Missouri, Franklin, Jefferson, St. Charles, St. Louis City, St. Louis, and Warren, and the following counties in Illinois, Madison, Monroe, and St. Clair. Extreme heat warning remains in effect until 8 p.m. this evening. Dangerously hot conditions with heat index values up to 105. For portions of south central and southwest Illinois and central, east central, and southeast Missouri. Until 8 p.m. this evening. Heat-related illnesses increase significantly during extreme heat and high humidity events. Drink plenty of fluids, stay in an air-conditioned room, stay out of the sun, and check up on relatives and neighbors. Young children and pets should never be left unattended in vehicles under any circumstances. Take extra precautions if you work or spend time outside. When possible, reschedule strenuous activities to early morning or evening. Know the signs and symptoms of heat exhaustion and heat stroke. Wear lightweight and loose-fitting clothing when possible. To reduce risk during outdoor work, the Occupational Safety and Health Administration recommends scheduling frequent rest breaks in shaded or air-conditioned environments. Anyone overcome by heat should be moved to a cool and shaded location. Heat stroke is an emergency. Call 911. This is a special weather statement for the following county, Lincoln, Missouri. Heat advisory remains in effect until 8 p.m. this evening. Heat index values up to 100. For portions of south central, southwest, and west central Illinois and central, east central, northeast, and southeast Missouri. Until 8 p.m. this evening. Hot temperatures and high humidity may cause heat illnesses. The current time is 7:12 a.m. Central Daylight Time. 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Extreme heat warning in effect until 8 p.m. this evening. Today, sunny this morning, then becoming partly sunny. A chance of showers and thunderstorms. Highs in the lower 90s. Southwest winds 5 to 10 miles per hour. Chance of rain 50%. Heat index values up to 105. Tonight, mostly cloudy in the evening, then becoming partly cloudy. A chance
the showers and thunderstorms. Humid with lows in the lower 70s. Southwest winds around 5 miles per hour. Chance of rain 50%. Heat index values up to 100 early in the evening. Sunday, partly sunny with a chance of showers and thunderstorms. Humid with highs in the upper 80s. Northwest winds 5 to 10 miles per hour. Chance of rain 40%. Sunday night, partly cloudy in the evening, then becoming mostly cloudy. A chance of showers and thunderstorms. Lows around 70. Northwest winds 5 to 10 miles per hour in the evening, becoming light and variable. Chance of rain 50%. Monday, partly sunny with a chance of showers and thunderstorms. Highs in the upper 80s. North winds around 5 miles per hour. Chance of rain 40%. Monday night and Tuesday, partly cloudy. A slight chance of showers and thunderstorms. Lows around 70. Highs in the upper 80s. Chance of rain 20%. Tuesday night, partly cloudy in the evening, then becoming mostly clear. Lows around 70. Wednesday and Wednesday night, mostly clear. A slight chance of showers and thunderstorms. Highs around 90. Lows in the lower 70s. Chance of rain 20%. Thursday, mostly sunny with a slight chance of showers and thunderstorms. Highs in the lower 90s. Chance of rain 20%. Heat index values up to 105. Thursday night and Friday, partly cloudy. A chance of showers and thunderstorms. Lows in the lower 70s. Highs around 90. Chance of rain 50%. Heat index values up to 100. At 7 a.m. at Lambert Field in St. Louis, it was partly sunny with a temperature of 79 degrees. The dew point was 73, giving us a relative humidity of 82%. The wind was southeast at 9 miles an hour, and the pressure was 30.00 inches and rising. Elsewhere in the metro area, in Chesterfield, haze was reported and the temperature was 78. In Belleville, it was 76 degrees. In Cahokia, it was mostly sunny and 77 degrees. In St. Charles, it was sunny and 76. Across the region, it was mostly sunny in Columbia, Missouri, with a temperature of 74. In Quincy, it was sunny and 73 degrees. In Kansas City, it was mostly cloudy and the temperature was 70. It was sunny in Springfield, Missouri, with a temperature of 74. In Rolla, it was sunny and the temperature was 74. In Farmington, it was 75 degrees. It was sunny in Cape Girardeau, with 73 degrees. Light rain was falling in Springfield, Illinois, with a temperature of 73. Once again in St. Louis, it was partly sunny, the temperature was 79 degrees, and the wind was southeast at 9 miles an hour. The St. Louis climate summary for yesterday, July 3, 2026. Yesterday's high temperature of 94 degrees occurred at 4:30 p.m. The normal high is 89. The record high is 101 degrees, which was last set in 2012. Yesterday's low temperature of 80 degrees occurred at 5:10 a.m. The normal low is 71. The record low is 55 degrees, which was last set in 1968. No precipitation fell yesterday, which leaves the monthly total at 0.00 inches. This is 0.39 inches below the normal amount of 0.39 inches for July. The total precipitation for the season since June 1st still stands at 6.48 inches, which is 1.60 inches above normal. The total precipitation for the year is still 25.15 inches, which is 2.40 inches above normal. There were no heating degree days yesterday, which is normal. This leaves the monthly total at zero, which is normal. The yearly total since July 1st is zero, which is normal. There were 22 cooling degree days yesterday, which is 7 above normal. This brings the monthly total to 67, which is 22 above normal. The yearly total since January 1st is 684.
which is 93 above normal. The normal high temperature for today is 89 degrees, and the normal low is 71. The record high for today is 105, which occurred in 2012, and the record low is 52, which occurred in 1940. Sunrise today is at 5:42 a.m., and sunset is at 8:30 p.m. This is a special weather statement for the following counties in Missouri: Franklin, Jefferson, St. Charles, St. Louis City, St. Louis, and Warren, and the following counties in Illinois: Madison, Monroe, and St. Clair. Extreme heat warning remains in effect until 8 p.m. this evening. Dangerously hot conditions with heat index values up to 105. For portions of south central and southwest Illinois and central, east central, and southeast Missouri until 8 p.m. this evening. Heat-related illnesses increase significantly during extreme heat and high humidity events, which is 93 above normal. The normal high

listening. Dangerously hot conditions with heat index values up to 105. For portions of south central and southwest Illinois and central, east central, and southeast Missouri. Until 8 p.m. this evening. Heat-related illnesses increase significantly during extreme heat and high humidity events. 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Young children and pets should never be left unattended in vehicles under any circumstances. Take extra precautions if you work or spend time outside. 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Anyone overcome by heat should be moved to a cool and shaded location. 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This is a special weather statement for the following county, Lincoln, Missouri. Heat advisory remains in effect until 8 p.m. this evening. Heat index values up to 100. For portions of south central, southwest, and west central Illinois and central, east central, northeast, and southeast Missouri. Until 8 p.m. this evening. Hot temperatures and high humidity may cause heat illnesses. The current time is 7:20 a.m. Central Daylight Time. This is NOAA, Weather Radio KDO 89 St. Louis, Missouri, broadcasting on 162.550 MHz. This program originates from the National Weather Service Forecast Office in St. Louis, Missouri, and serves parts of East Central Missouri and Southwest Illinois, including the St. Louis metro area and surrounding counties. Extreme heat warning in effect until 8 p.m. this evening. Today, sunny this morning, then becoming partly sunny. A chance of showers and thunderstorms. Highs in the lower 90s. Southwest winds 5 to 10 miles per hour. Chance of rain 50%. Heat index values up to 105. Tonight, mostly cloudy in the evening, then becoming partly cloudy. A chance of showers and thunderstorms. Humid with lows in the lower 70s. Southwest winds around 5 miles per hour. Chance of rain 50%. Heat index values up to 100 early in the evening. Sunday, partly sunny with a chance of showers and thunderstorms. Humid with highs in the upper 80s. Northwest winds 5 to 10 miles per hour. Chance of rain 40%. Sunday night, partly cloudy in the evening, then becoming mostly cloudy. A chance of showers and thunderstorms. Lows around 70. Northwest winds 5 to 10 miles per hour in the evening, becoming light and variable. Chance of rain 50%. Monday, partly sunny with a chance of showers and thunderstorms. Highs in the upper 80s. North winds around 5 miles per hour. Chance of rain 40%. Monday night and Tuesday, partly cloudy. A slight chance of showers and thunderstorms. Lows around 70. Highs in the upper 80s. Chance of rain 20%. Tuesday night, partly cloudy in the evening, then becoming mostly clear. Lows around 70. Wednesday and Wednesday night, mostly clear. A slight chance of showers and thunderstorms. Highs around 90. Lows in the lower 70s. Chance of rain 20%. Thursday, mostly sunny with a slight chance of showers and thunderstorms. Highs in the lower 90s. Chance of rain 20%. Heat index values up to 105. Thursday night and Friday, partly cloudy. A chance of showers and thunderstorms. Lows in the lower 70s. Highs around 90. Chance of rain 50%. Heat index values up to 100. At 7 a.m. at Lambert Field in St. Louis, it was partly sunny with a temperature of 79 degrees. The dew point was 73, giving us a relative humidity of 82%. The wind was southeast at 9 miles.

an hour, and the pressure was 30.00 inches and rising. Elsewhere in the metro area, in Chesterfield, haze was reported and the temperature was 78. In Belleville, it was 76 degrees. In Cahokia, it was mostly sunny and 77 degrees. In St. Charles, it was sunny and 76. Across the region, it was mostly sunny in Columbia, Missouri, with a temperature of 74. In Quincy, it was sunny and 73 degrees. In Kansas City, it was mostly cloudy and the temperature was 70. It was sunny in Springfield, Missouri, with a temperature of 74. In Rolla, it was sunny and the temperature was 74. In Farmington, it was 75 degrees. It was sunny in Cape Girardeau, with 73 degrees. Light rain was falling in Springfield, Illinois, with a temperature of 73. Once again in St. Louis, it was partly sunny. The temperature was 79 degrees and the wind was southeast at 9 miles an hour. The St. Louis climate summary for yesterday, July 3, 2026. Yesterday's high temperature of 94 degrees occurred at 4:30 p.m. The normal high is 89. The record high is 101 degrees, which was last set in 2012. Yesterday's low temperature of 80 degrees occurred at 5:10 a.m. The normal low is 71. The record low is 55 degrees, which was last set in 1968. No precipitation fell yesterday, which leaves the monthly total at 0.00 inches. This is 0.39 inches below the normal amount of 0.39 inches for July. The total precipitation for the season since June 1st still stands at 6.48 inches, which is 1.60 inches above normal. The total precipitation for the year is still 25.15 inches, which is 2.40 inches above normal. There were no heating degree days yesterday, which is normal. This leaves the monthly total at zero, which is normal. The yearly total since July 1st is zero, which is normal. There were 22 cooling degree days yesterday, which is 7 above normal. This brings the monthly total to 67, which is 22 above normal. The yearly total since January 1st is 684, which is 93 above normal. The normal high temperature for today is 89 degrees, and the normal low is 71. The record high for today is 105, which occurred in 2012, and the record low is 52, which occurred in 1940. Sunrise today is at 5:42 a.m. and sunset is at 8:30 p.m. This is a special weather statement for the following counties in Missouri, Franklin, Jefferson, St. Charles, St. Louis City, St. Louis and Warren, and the following counties in Illinois, Madison, Monroe and St. Clair. Extreme heat warning remains in effect until 8 p.m. this evening. Dangerously hot conditions with heat index values up to 105. For portions of south central and southwest Illinois and central, east central, and southeast Missouri. Until 8 p.m. this evening. Heat-related illnesses increase significantly during extreme heat and high humidity events. Drink plenty of fluids, stay in an air-conditioned room, stay out of the sun, and check up on relatives and neighbors. Young children and pets should never be left unattended in vehicles under any circumstances. Take extra precautions if you work or spend time outside. When possible, reschedule strenuous activities to early morning or evening. Know the signs and symptoms of heat exhaustion and heat stroke. Wear lightweight and loose-fitting clothing when possible. To reduce risk during outdoor work, the Occupational Safety and Health Administration recommends scheduling frequent rest breaks in shaded or air-conditioned environments. Anyone overcome by heat should be moved to a cool and shaded location. Heat stroke is an emergency. Call 911. This is a special weather statement for the following county, Lincoln, Missouri. Heat advisory remains in effect until 8 p.m. this evening. Heat index values up to 100. For portions of south central, southwest, and west central Illinois and central, east central, northeast, and southeast Missouri. Until 8 p.m. this evening. Hot temperatures and high humidity may
cause heat illnesses. The current time is 7:28 a.m. Central Daylight Time. 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Extreme heat warning in effect until 8 p.m. this evening. Today, sunny this morning, then becoming partly sunny. A chance of showers and thunderstorms. Highs in the lower 90s. Southwest winds 5 to 10 miles per hour. Chance of rain 50%. Heat index values up to 105. Tonight, mostly cloudy in the evening, then becoming partly cloudy. A chance of showers and thunderstorms. Humid with lows in the lower 70s. Southwest winds around 5 miles per hour. Chance of rain 50%. Heat index values up to 100 early in the evening. Sunday, partly sunny with a chance of showers and thunderstorms. Humid with highs in the upper 80s. Northwest winds 5 to 10 miles per hour. Chance of rain 40%. Sunday night, partly cloudy in the evening, then becoming mostly cloudy. A chance of showers and thunderstorms. Lows around 70. Northwest winds 5 to 10 miles per hour in the evening, becoming light and variable. Chance of rain 50%. Monday, partly sunny with a chance of showers and thunderstorms. Highs in the upper 80s. North winds around 5 miles per hour. Chance of rain 40%. Monday night and Tuesday, partly cloudy. A slight chance of showers and thunderstorms. Lows around 70. Highs in the upper 80s. Chance of rain 20%. Tuesday night, partly cloudy in the evening, then becoming mostly clear. Lows around 70. Wednesday and Wednesday night, mostly clear. A slight chance of showers and thunderstorms. Highs around 90. Lows in the lower 70s. Chance of rain 20%. Thursday, mostly sunny with a slight chance of showers and thunderstorms. Highs in the lower 90s. Chance of rain 20%. Heat index values up to 105. Thursday night and Friday, partly cloudy. A chance of showers and thunderstorms. Lows in the lower 70s. Highs around 90. Chance of rain 50%. Heat index values up to 100. At 7 a.m. at Lambert Field in St. Louis, it was partly sunny with a temperature of 79 degrees. The dew point was 73, giving us a relative humidity of 82%. The wind was southeast at 9 miles an hour, and the pressure was 30.00 inches and rising. Elsewhere in the metro area, in Chesterfield, haze was reported and the temperature was 78. In Belleville, it was 76 degrees. In Cahokia, it was mostly sunny and 77 degrees. In St. Charles, it was sunny and 76. Across the region, it was mostly sunny in Columbia, Missouri, with a temperature of 74. In Quincy, it was sunny and 73 degrees. In Kansas City, it was mostly cloudy and the temperature was 70. It was sunny in Springfield, Missouri, with a temperature of 74. In Rolla, it was sunny and the temperature was 74. In Farmington, it was 75 degrees. It was sunny in Cape Girardeau, with 73 degrees. Light rain was falling in Springfield, Illinois, with a temperature of 73. Once again in St. Louis, it was partly sunny, the temperature was 79 degrees, and the wind was southeast at 9 miles an hour. The St. Louis climate summary for yesterday, July 3, 2026. Yesterday's high temperature of 94 degrees occurred at 4:30 p.m. The normal high is 89. The record high is 101 degrees, which was last set in 2012. Yesterday's low temperature of 80 degrees occurred at 5:10 a.m. The normal low is 71.
the record low is 55 degrees, which was last set in 1968. No precipitation fell yesterday, which leaves the monthly total at 0.00 inches. This is 0.39 inches below the normal amount of 0.39 inches for July. The total precipitation for the season since June 1st still stands at 6.48 inches, which is 1.60 inches above normal. The total precipitation for the year is still 25.15 inches, which is 2.40 inches above normal. There were no heating degree days yesterday, which is normal. This leaves the monthly total at zero, which is normal. The yearly total since July 1st is zero, which is normal. There were 22 cooling degree days yesterday, which is 7 above normal. This brings the monthly total to 67, which is 22 above normal. The yearly total since January 1st is 684, which is 93 above normal. The normal high temperature for today is 89 degrees, and the normal low is 71. The record high for today is 105, which occurred in 2012, and the record low is 52, which occurred in 1940. Sunrise today is at 5:42 a.m., and sunset is at 8:30 p.m. This is a special weather statement for the following counties in Missouri, Franklin, Jefferson, St. Charles, St. Louis City, St. Louis, and Warren, and the following counties in Illinois, Madison, Monroe, and St. Clair. Extreme heat warning remains in effect until 8 p.m. this evening. Dangerously hot conditions with heat index values up to 105. For portions of south central and southwest Illinois and central, east central, and southeast Missouri until 8 p.m. this evening. Heat-related illnesses increase significantly during extreme heat and high humidity events. Drink plenty of fluids, stay in an air-conditioned room, stay out of the sun, and check up on relatives and neighbors. Young children and pets should never be left unattended in vehicles under any circumstances. Take extra precautions if you work or spend time outside. 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Know the signs and symptoms of heat exhaustion and heat stroke. Wear lightweight and loose-fitting clothing when possible. To reduce risk during outdoor work, the Occupational Safety and Health Administration recommends scheduling frequent rest breaks in shaded or air-conditioned environments. Anyone overcome by heat should be moved to a cool and shaded location. Heat stroke is an emergency. Call 911. This is a special weather statement for the following county, Lincoln, Missouri. Heat advisory remains in effect until 8 p.m. this evening. Heat index values up to 100. For portions of south central, southwest, and west central Illinois and central, east central, northeast, in southeast Missouri, until 8 p.m. this evening. Hot temperatures and high humidity may cause heat illnesses. The current time is 7:37 a.m. Central Daylight Time. This is NOAA, Weather Radio KDO 89 St. Louis, Missouri, broadcasting on 162.550 megahertz. This program originates from the National Weather Service Forecast Office in St. Louis, Missouri, and serves parts of east central Missouri and southwest Illinois, including the St. Louis metro area and surrounding counties. Extreme heat warning in effect until 8 p.m. this evening. Today, sunny this morning, then becoming partly sunny. A chance of showers and thunderstorms. Highs in the lower 90s. Southwest winds 5 to 10 miles per hour. Chance of rain 50%. Heat index values up to 105. Tonight, mostly cloudy in the evening, then becoming partly cloudy. A chance of showers and thunderstorms. Humid with lows in the lower 70s. Southwest winds around 5 miles per hour. Chance of rain 50%. Heat index values up to 100 early in the evening. Sunday, partly sunny with a chance of showers and thunderstorms. Humid with highs in the upper 80s. Northwest winds 5 to 10 miles per hour. Chance of rain 40%. Sunday night, partly cloudy in the evening, then becoming mostly cloudy.
a chance of showers and thunderstorms. Lows around 70. Northwest winds 5 to 10 miles per hour in the evening, becoming light and variable. Chance of rain 50%. Monday, partly sunny with a chance of showers and thunderstorms. Highs in the upper 80s. North winds around 5 miles per hour. Chance of rain 40%. Monday night and Tuesday, partly cloudy. A slight chance of showers and thunderstorms. Lows around 70. Highs in the upper 80s. Chance of rain 20%. Tuesday night, partly cloudy in the evening, then becoming mostly clear. Lows around 70. Wednesday and Wednesday night, mostly clear. A slight chance of showers and thunderstorms. Highs around 90. Lows in the lower 70s. Chance of rain 20%. Thursday, mostly sunny with a slight chance of showers and thunderstorms. Highs in the lower 90s. Chance of rain 20%. Heat index values up to 105. Thursday night and Friday, partly cloudy. A chance of showers and thunderstorms. Lows in the lower 70s. Highs around 90. Chance of rain 50%. Heat index values up to 100. Extreme heat warning in effect until 8 p.m. this evening. Today, sunny this morning, then becoming partly sunny. A chance of showers and thunderstorms. Highs in the lower 90s. Southwest winds 5 to 10 miles per hour. Chance of rain 50%. Heat index values up to 105. Tonight, mostly cloudy in the evening, then becoming partly cloudy. A chance of showers and thunderstorms. Humid with lows in the lower 70s. Southwest winds around 5 miles per hour. Chance of rain 50%. Heat index values up to 100 early in the evening. Sunday, partly sunny with a chance of showers and thunderstorms. Humid with highs in the upper 80s. Northwest winds 5 to 10 miles per hour. Chance of rain 40%. Sunday night, partly cloudy in the evening, then becoming mostly cloudy. A chance of showers and thunderstorms. Lows around 70. Northwest winds 5 to 10 miles per hour in the evening, becoming light and variable. Chance of rain 50%. Monday, partly sunny with a chance of showers and thunderstorms. Highs in the upper 80s. North winds around 5 miles per hour. Chance of rain 40%. Monday night and Tuesday, partly cloudy. A slight chance of showers and thunderstorms. Lows around 70. Highs in the upper 80s. Chance of rain 20%. Tuesday night, partly cloudy in the evening, then becoming mostly clear. Lows around 70. Wednesday and Wednesday night, mostly clear. A slight chance of showers and thunderstorms. Highs around 90. Lows in the lower 70s. Chance of rain 20%. Thursday, mostly sunny with a slight chance of showers and thunderstorms. Highs in the lower 90s. Chance of rain 20%. Heat index values up to 105. Thursday night and Friday, partly cloudy. A chance of showers and thunderstorms. Lows in the lower 70s. Highs around 90. Chance of rain 50%. Heat index values up to 100. At 7 a.m. at Lambert Field in St. Louis, it was partly sunny with a temperature of 79 degrees. The dew point was 73, giving us a relative humidity of 82%. The wind was southeast at 9 miles an hour, and the pressure was 30.00 inches and rising. Elsewhere in the metro area, in Chesterfield, haze was reported and the temperature was 78. In Belleville, it was 76 degrees. In Cahokia, it was mostly sunny and 77 degrees. In St. Charles, it was sunny and 76. Across the region, it was mostly sunny in Columbia, Missouri, with a temperature of 74. In Quincy, it was sunny and 73 degrees. In Kansas City, it was mostly cloudy and the temperature was 70.
it was sunny in Springfield, Missouri, with a temperature of 74. In Rolla, it was sunny and the temperature was 74. In Farmington, it was 75 degrees. It was sunny in Cape Girardeau, with 73 degrees. Light rain was falling in Springfield, Illinois, with a temperature of 73. Once again in St. Louis, it was partly sunny, the temperature was 79 degrees, and the wind was southeast at 9 miles an hour. The St. Louis climate summary for yesterday, July 3, 2026. Yesterday's high temperature of 94 degrees occurred at 4:30 p.m. The normal high is 89. The record high is 101 degrees, which was last set in 2012. Yesterday's low temperature of 80 degrees occurred at 5:10 a.m. The normal low is 71. The record low is 55 degrees, which was last set in 1968. No precipitation fell yesterday, which leaves the monthly total at 0.00 inches. This is 0.39 inches below the normal amount of 0.39 inches for July. The total precipitation for the season since June 1st still stands at 6.48 inches, which is 1.60 inches above normal. The total precipitation for the year is still 25.15 inches, which is 2.40 inches above normal. There were no heating degree days yesterday, which is normal. This leaves the monthly total at zero, which is normal. The yearly total since July 1st is zero, which is normal. There were 22 cooling degree days yesterday, which is 7 above normal. This brings the monthly total to 67, which is 22 above normal. The yearly total since January 1st is 684, which is 93 above normal. The normal high temperature for today is 89 degrees, and the normal low is 71. The record high for today is 105, which occurred in 2012, and the record low is 52, which occurred in 1940. Sunrise today is at 5:42 a.m., and sunset is at 8:30 p.m. This is a special weather statement for the following counties in Missouri, Franklin, Jefferson, St. Charles, St. Louis City, St. Louis, and Warren, and the following counties in Illinois, Madison, Monroe, and St. Clair. Extreme heat warning remains in effect until 8 p.m. this evening. Dangerously hot conditions with heat index values up to 105. For portions of south-central and southwest Illinois and central, east-central, and southeast Missouri. Until 8 p.m. this evening, heat-related illnesses increase significantly during extreme heat and high humidity events. Drink plenty of fluids, stay in an air-conditioned room, stay out of the sun, and check up on relatives and neighbors. Young children and pets should never be left unattended in vehicles under any circumstances. Take extra precautions if you work or spend time outside. 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Know the signs and symptoms of heat exhaustion and heat stroke. Wear lightweight and loose-fitting clothing when possible. To reduce risk during outdoor work, the Occupational Safety and Health Administration recommends scheduling frequent rest breaks in shaded or air-conditioned environments. Anyone overcome by heat should be moved to a cool and shaded location. Heat stroke is an emergency. Call 911. This is a special weather statement for the following county, Lincoln, Missouri. Heat advisory remains in effect until 8 p.m. this evening. Heat index values up to 100. For portions of south central, southwest, and west central Illinois and central, east central, northeast, in southeast Missouri, until 8 p.m. this evening. Hot temperatures and high humidity may cause heat illnesses. The current time is 7:48 a.m. Central Daylight Time. 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Extreme heat warning in effect until 8 p.m. this evening.
today, sunny this morning, then becoming partly sunny. A chance of showers and thunderstorms. Highs in the lower 90s. Southwest winds 5 to 10 miles per hour. Chance of rain 50%. Heat index values up to 105. Tonight, mostly cloudy in the evening, then becoming partly cloudy. A chance of showers and thunderstorms. Humid with lows in the lower 70s. Southwest winds around 5 miles per hour. Chance of rain 50%. Heat index values up to 100 early in the evening. Sunday, partly sunny with a chance of showers and thunderstorms. Humid with highs in the upper 80s. Northwest winds 5 to 10 miles per hour. Chance of rain 40%. Sunday night, partly cloudy in the evening, then becoming mostly cloudy. A chance of showers and thunderstorms. Lows around 70. Northwest winds 5 to 10 miles per hour in the evening, becoming light and variable. Chance of rain 50%. Monday, partly sunny with a chance of showers and thunderstorms. Highs in the upper 80s. North winds around 5 miles per hour. Chance of rain 40%. Monday night and Tuesday, partly cloudy. A slight chance of showers and thunderstorms. Lows around 70. Highs in the upper 80s. Chance of rain 20%. Tuesday night, partly cloudy in the evening, then becoming mostly clear. Lows around 70. Wednesday and Wednesday night, mostly clear. A slight chance of showers and thunderstorms. Highs around 90. Lows in the lower 70s. Chance of rain 20%. Thursday, mostly sunny with a slight chance of showers and thunderstorms. Highs in the lower 90s. Chance of rain 20%. Heat index values up to 105. Thursday night and Friday, partly cloudy. A chance of showers and thunderstorms. Lows in the lower 70s. Highs around 90. Chance of rain 50%. Heat index values up to 100. At 7 a.m. at Lambert Field in St. Louis, it was partly sunny with a temperature of 79 degrees. The dew point was 73, giving us a relative humidity of 82%. The wind was southeast at 9 miles an hour, and the pressure was 30.00 inches and rising. Elsewhere in the metro area, in Chesterfield, haze was reported and the temperature was 78. In Belleville, it was 76 degrees. In Cahokia, it was mostly sunny and 77 degrees. In St. Charles, it was sunny and 76. Across the region, it was mostly sunny in Columbia, Missouri, with a temperature of 74. In Quincy, it was sunny and 73 degrees. In Kansas City, it was mostly cloudy and the temperature was 70. It was sunny in Springfield, Missouri, with a temperature of 74. In Rolla, it was sunny and the temperature was 74. In Farmington, it was 75 degrees. It was sunny in Cape Girardeau, with 73 degrees. Light rain was falling in Springfield, Illinois, with a temperature of 73. Once again in St. Louis, it was partly sunny, the temperature was 79 degrees, and the wind was southeast at 9 miles an hour. The St. Louis climate summary for yesterday, July 3, 2026. Yesterday's high temperature of 94 degrees occurred at 4:30 p.m. The normal high is 89. The record high is 101 degrees, which was last set in 2012. Yesterday's low temperature of 80 degrees occurred at 5:10 a.m. The normal low is 71. The record low is 55 degrees, which was last set in 1968. No precipitation fell yesterday, which leaves the monthly total at 0.00 inches. This is 0.39 inches below the normal amount of 0.39 inches for July. The total precipitation for the season since June 1st still stands at 6.48 inches, which is 1.60 inches above normal. The total precipitation for the year is still 25.15 inches, which is 2.40 inches above normal.
There were no heating degree days yesterday, which is normal. This leaves the monthly total at zero, which is normal. The yearly total since July 1st is zero, which is normal. There were 22 cooling degree days yesterday, which is 7 above normal. This brings the monthly total to 67, which is 22 above normal. The yearly total since January 1st is 684, which is 93 above normal. The normal high temperature for today is 89 degrees, and the normal low is 71. The record high for today is 105, which occurred in 2012, and the record low is 52, which occurred in 1940. Sunrise today is at 5:42 a.m. and sunset is at 8:30 p.m. This is a special weather statement for the following counties in Missouri, Franklin, Jefferson, St. Charles, St. Louis City, St. Louis, and Warren, and the following counties in Illinois, Madison, Monroe, and St. Clair. Extreme heat warning remains in effect until 8 p.m. this evening. Dangerously hot conditions with heat index values up to 105. For portions of south central and southwest Illinois and central, east central, and southeast Missouri until 8 p.m. this evening. Heat-related illnesses increase significantly during extreme heat and high humidity events. Drink plenty of fluids, stay in an air-conditioned room, stay out of the sun, and check up on relatives and neighbors. Young children and pets should never be left unattended in vehicles under any circumstances. Take extra precautions if you work or spend time outside. When possible, reschedule strenuous activities to early morning or evening. Know the signs and symptoms of heat exhaustion and heat stroke. Wear lightweight and loose-fitting clothing when possible. To reduce risk during outdoor work, the Occupational Safety and Health Administration recommends scheduling frequent rest breaks in shaded or air-conditioned environments. Anyone overcome by heat should be moved to a cool and shaded location. Heat stroke is an emergency. Call 911. This is a special weather statement for the following county, Lincoln, Missouri. Heat advisory remains in effect until 8 p.m. this evening. Heat index values up to 100. For portions of south central, southwest, and west central Illinois and central, east central, northeast, and southeast Missouri until 8 p.m. this evening. Hot temperatures and high humidity may cause heat illnesses. The current time is 7:56 a.m. Central Daylight Time. 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Extreme heat warning in effect until 8 p.m. this evening. Today, sunny this morning, then becoming partly sunny. A chance of showers and thunderstorms. Highs in the lower 90s. Southwest winds 5 to 10 miles per hour. Chance of rain 50%. Heat index values up to 105. Tonight, mostly cloudy in the evening, then becoming partly cloudy. A chance of showers and thunderstorms. Humid with lows in the lower 70s. Southwest winds around 5 miles per hour. Chance of rain 50%. Heat index values up to 100 early in the evening. Sunday, partly sunny with a chance of showers and thunderstorms. Humid with highs in the upper 80s. Northwest winds 5 to 10 miles per hour. Chance of rain 40%. Sunday night, partly cloudy in the evening, then becoming mostly cloudy. A chance of showers and thunderstorms. Lows around 70. Northwest winds 5 to 10 miles per hour in the evening, becoming light and variable. Chance of rain 50%. Monday, partly sunny with a chance of showers and thunderstorms. Highs in the upper 80s. North winds around 5 miles per hour. Chance of rain 40%. Monday night and Tuesday, partly cloudy. A slight chance of showers and thunderstorms. Lows around 70. Highs in the upper 80s.
chance of rain 20%. Tuesday night, partly cloudy in the evening, then becoming mostly clear. Lows around 70. Wednesday and Wednesday night, mostly clear. A slight chance of showers and thunderstorms. Highs around 90. Lows in the lower 70s. Chance of rain 20%. Thursday, mostly sunny with a slight chance of showers and thunderstorms. Highs in the lower 90s. Chance of rain 20%. Heat index values up to 105. Thursday night and Friday, partly cloudy. A chance of showers and thunderstorms. Lows in the lower 70s. Highs around 90. Chance of rain 50%. Heat index values up to 100. At 7 a.m. at Lambert Field in St. Louis, it was partly sunny with a temperature of 79 degrees. The dew point was 73, giving us a relative humidity of 82%. The wind was southeast at 9 miles an hour, and the pressure was 30.00 inches and rising. Elsewhere in the metro area, in Chesterfield, haze was reported and the temperature was 78. In Belleville, it was 76 degrees. In Cahokia, it was mostly sunny and 77 degrees. In St. Charles, it was sunny and 76. Across the region, it was mostly sunny in Columbia, Missouri, with a temperature of 74. In Quincy, it was sunny and 73 degrees. In Kansas City, it was mostly cloudy and the temperature was 70. It was sunny in Springfield, Missouri, with a temperature of 74. In Rolla, it was sunny and the temperature was 74. In Farmington, it was 75 degrees. It was sunny in Cape Girardeau, with 73 degrees. Light rain was falling in Springfield, Illinois, with a temperature of 73. Once again in St. Louis, it was partly sunny, the temperature was 79 degrees, and the wind was southeast at 9 miles an hour. The St. Louis climate summary for yesterday, July 3, 2026. Yesterday's high temperature of 94 degrees occurred at 4:30 p.m. The normal high is 89. The record high is 101 degrees, which was last set in 2012. Yesterday's low temperature of 80 degrees occurred at 5:10 a.m. The normal low is 71. The record low is 55 degrees, which was last set in 1968. No precipitation fell yesterday, which leaves the monthly total at 0.00 inches. This is 0.39 inches below the normal amount of 0.39 inches for July. The total precipitation for the season since June 1st still stands at 6.48 inches, which is 1.60 inches above normal. The total precipitation for the year is still 25.15 inches, which is 2.40 inches above normal. There were no heating degree days yesterday, which is normal. This leaves the monthly total at zero, which is normal. The yearly total since July 1st is zero, which is normal. There were 22 cooling degree days yesterday, which is 7 above normal. This brings the monthly total to 67, which is 22 above normal. The yearly total since January 1st is 684, which is 93 above normal. The normal high temperature for today is 89 degrees, and the normal low is 71. The record high for today is 105, which occurred in 2012, and the record low is 52, which occurred in 1940. Sunrise today is at 5:42 a.m., and sunset is at 8:30 p.m. This is a special weather statement for the following counties in Missouri, Franklin, Jefferson, St. Charles, St. Louis City, St. Louis, and Warren, and the following counties in Illinois, Madison, Monroe, and St. Clair. Extreme heat warning remains in effect until 8 p.m. this evening. Dangerously hot conditions with heat index values up to 105. For portions of south-central and southwest Illinois and central, east-central, and southeast Missouri. Until 8 p.m. this evening, heat-related illnesses increase significantly during extreme heat and high humidity events. Drink plenty of fluids, stay in an air-conditioned room, stay out of the sun, and check up on relatives and neighbors.
Young children and pets should never be left unattended in vehicles under any circumstances. Take extra precautions if you work or spend time outside. When possible, reschedule strenuous activities to early morning or evening. Know the signs and symptoms of heat exhaustion and heat stroke. Wear lightweight and loose-fitting clothing when possible. To reduce risk during outdoor work, the Occupational Safety and Health Administration recommends scheduling frequent rest breaks in shaded or air-conditioned environments. Anyone overcome by heat should be moved to a cool and shaded location. Heat stroke is an emergency. Call 911. This is a special weather statement for the following county, Lincoln, Missouri. Heat advisory remains in effect until 8 p.m. this evening. Heat index values up to 100. Proportions of south central, southwest, and west central Illinois and central, east central, northeast, and southeast Missouri. Until 8 p.m. this evening. Hot temperatures and high humidity may cause heat illnesses. The current time is 8:04 a.m. Central Daylight Time. 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Extreme heat warning in effect until 8 p.m. this evening. Today, sunny this morning, then becoming partly sunny. A chance of showers and thunderstorms. Highs in the lower 90s. Southwest winds 5 to 10 miles per hour. Chance of rain 50%. Heat index values up to 105. Tonight, mostly cloudy in the evening, then becoming partly cloudy. A chance of showers and thunderstorms. Humid with lows in the lower 70s. Southwest winds around 5 miles per hour. Chance of rain 50%. Heat index values up to 100 early in the evening. Sunday, partly sunny with a chance of showers and thunderstorms. Humid with highs in the upper 80s. Northwest winds 5 to 10 miles per hour. Chance of rain 40%. Sunday night, partly cloudy in the evening, then becoming mostly cloudy. A chance of showers and thunderstorms. Lows around 70. Northwest winds 5 to 10 miles per hour in the evening, becoming light and variable. Chance of rain 50%. Monday, partly sunny with a chance of showers and thunderstorms. Highs in the upper 80s. North winds around 5 miles per hour. Chance of rain 40%. Monday night and Tuesday, partly cloudy. A slight chance of showers and thunderstorms. Lows around 70. Highs in the upper 80s. Chance of rain 20%. Tuesday night, partly cloudy in the evening, then becoming mostly clear. Lows around 70. Wednesday and Wednesday night, mostly clear. A slight chance of showers and thunderstorms. Highs around 90. Lows in the lower 70s. Chance of rain 20%. Thursday, mostly sunny with a slight chance of showers and thunderstorms. Highs in the lower 90s. Chance of rain 20%. Heat index values up to 105. Thursday night and Friday, partly cloudy. A chance of showers and thunderstorms. Lows in the lower 70s. Highs around 90. Chance of rain 50%. Heat index values up to 100. At 7 a.m. at Lambert Field in St. Louis, it was partly sunny with a temperature of 79 degrees. The dew point was 73, giving us a relative humidity of 82%. The wind was southeast at 9 miles an hour, and the pressure was 30.00 inches and rising. Elsewhere in the metro area, in Chesterfield, haze was reported and the temperature was 78. In Belleville, it was 76 degrees. In Cahokia, it was mostly sunny and 77 degrees. In St. Charles, it was sunny and 76. Across the region, it was mostly sunny in Columbia, Missouri, with a temperature of 74.
In Quincy, it was sunny and 73 degrees. In Kansas City, it was mostly cloudy and the temperature was 70. It was sunny in Springfield, Missouri, with a temperature of 74. In Rolla, it was sunny and the temperature was 74. In Farmington, it was 75 degrees. It was sunny in Cape Girardeau, with 73 degrees. Light rain was falling in Springfield, Illinois, with a temperature of 73. Once again in St. Louis, it was partly sunny. The temperature was 79 degrees and the wind was southeast at 9 miles an hour. The St. Louis climate summary for yesterday, July 3, 2026. Yesterday's high temperature of 94 degrees occurred at 4:30 p.m. The normal high is 89. The record high is 101 degrees, which was last set in 2012. Yesterday's low temperature of 80 degrees occurred at 5:10 a.m. The normal low is 71. The record low is 55 degrees, which was last set in 1968. No precipitation fell yesterday, which leaves the monthly total at 0.00 inches. This is 0.39 inches below the normal amount of 0.39 inches for July. The total precipitation for the season since June 1st still stands at 6.48 inches, which is 1.60 inches above normal. The total precipitation for the year is still 25.15 inches, which is 2.40 inches above normal. There were no heating degree days yesterday, which is normal. This leaves the monthly total at zero, which is normal. The yearly total since July 1st is zero, which is normal. There were 22 cooling degree days yesterday, which is 7 above normal. This brings the monthly total to 67, which is 22 above normal. The yearly total since January 1st is 684, which is 93 above normal. The normal high temperature for today is 89 degrees, and the normal low is 71. The record high for today is 105, which occurred in 2012, and the record low is 52, which occurred in 1940. Sunrise today is at 5:42 a.m. and sunset is at 8:30 p.m. This is a special weather statement for the following counties in Missouri, Franklin, Jefferson, St. Charles, St. Louis City, St. Louis, and Warren, and the following counties in Illinois, Madison, Monroe, and St. Clair. Extreme heat warning remains in effect until 8 p.m. this evening. Dangerously hot conditions with heat index values up to 105. For portions of south central and southwest Illinois and central, east central, and southeast Missouri. Until 8 p.m. this evening. Heat-related illnesses increase significantly during extreme heat and high humidity events. Drink plenty of fluids, stay in an air-conditioned room, stay out of the sun, and check up on relatives and neighbors. Young children and pets should never be left unattended in vehicles under any circumstances. Take extra precautions if you work or spend time outside. When possible, reschedule strenuous activities to early morning or evening. Know the signs and symptoms of heat exhaustion and heat stroke. Wear lightweight and loose-fitting clothing when possible. To reduce risk during outdoor work, the Occupational Safety and Health Administration recommends scheduling frequent rest breaks in shaded or air-conditioned environments. Anyone overcome by heat should be moved to a cool and shaded location. Heat stroke is an emergency. Call 911. This is a special weather statement for the following county, Lincoln, Missouri. Heat advisory remains in effect until 8 p.m. this evening. Heat index values up to 100. For portions of south central, southwest, and west central Illinois and central, east central, northeast, and southeast Missouri. Until 8 p.m. this evening. Hot temperatures and high humidity may cause heat illnesses. The current time is 8:13 a.m. Central Daylight Time. 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
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Extreme heat warning in effect until 8 p.m. this evening. Day, sunny this morning, then becoming partly sunny. A chance of showers and thunderstorms. Highs in the lower 90s. Southwest winds 5 to 10 miles per hour. Chance of rain 50%. Heat index values up to 105. Tonight, mostly cloudy in the evening, then becoming partly cloudy. A chance of showers and thunderstorms. Humid with lows in the lower 70s. Southwest winds around 5 miles per hour. Chance of rain 50%. Heat index values up to 100 early in the evening. Sunday, partly sunny with a chance of showers and thunderstorms. Humid with highs in the upper 80s. Northwest winds 5 to 10 miles per hour. Chance of rain 40%. Sunday night, partly cloudy in the evening, then becoming mostly cloudy. A chance of showers and thunderstorms. Lows around 70. Northwest winds 5 to 10 miles per hour in the evening, becoming light and variable. Chance of rain 50%. Monday, partly sunny with a chance of showers and thunderstorms. Highs in the upper 80s. North winds around 5 miles per hour. Chance of rain 40%. Monday night and Tuesday, partly cloudy. A slight chance of showers and thunderstorms. Lows around 70. Highs in the upper 80s. Chance of rain 20%. Tuesday night, partly cloudy in the evening, then becoming mostly clear. Lows around 70. Wednesday and Wednesday night, mostly clear. A slight chance of showers and thunderstorms. Highs around 90. Lows in the lower 70s. Chance of rain 20%. Thursday, mostly sunny with a slight chance of showers and thunderstorms. Highs in the lower 90s. Chance of rain 20%. Heat index values up to 105. Thursday night and Friday, partly cloudy. A chance of showers and thunderstorms. Lows in the lower 70s. Highs around 90. Chance of rain 50%. Heat index values up to 100. At 8 a.m. at Lambert Field in St. Louis, it was mostly sunny with a temperature of 81 degrees. The dew point was 73, giving us a relative humidity of 76%. The wind was south at 8 miles an hour, and the pressure was 30.01 inches and rising. Elsewhere in the metro area, in Chesterfield, haze was reported and the temperature was 80. In Belleville, it was 77 degrees. In Cahokia, it was sunny and 78 degrees. In St. Charles, it was sunny and 80. Across the region, it was sunny in Columbia, Missouri, with a temperature of 78. In Quincy, it was sunny and 76 degrees. In Kansas City, it was partly sunny and the temperature was 73. It was mostly sunny in Springfield, Missouri, with a temperature of 78. In Rolla, it was sunny and the temperature was 77. In Farmington, it was 78 degrees. It was sunny in Cape Girardeau, with 76 degrees. It was mostly sunny in Springfield, Illinois, with a temperature of 76. Once again in St. Louis, it was mostly sunny. The temperature was 81 degrees and the wind was south at 8 miles an hour. The St. Louis Climate Summary for yesterday, July 3, 2026. Yesterday's high temperature of 94 degrees occurred at 4:30 p.m. The normal high is 89. The record high is 101 degrees, which was last set in 2012. Yesterday's low temperature of 80 degrees occurred at 5:10 a.m. The normal low is 71. The record low is 55 degrees, which was last set in 1968. No precipitation fell yesterday, which leaves the monthly total at 0.00 inches. This is 0.39 inches below the normal amount of 0.39 inches for July.
The total precipitation for the season since June 1st still stands at 6.48 inches, which is 1.60 inches above normal. The total precipitation for the year is still 25.15 inches, which is 2.40 inches above normal. There were no heating degree days yesterday, which is normal. This leaves the monthly total at zero, which is normal. The yearly total since July 1st is zero, which is normal. There were 22 cooling degree days yesterday, which is 7 above normal. This brings the monthly total to 67, which is 22 above normal. The yearly total since January 1st is 684, which is 93 above normal. The normal high temperature for today is 89 degrees, and the normal low is 71. The record high for today is 105, which occurred in 2012, and the record low is 52, which occurred in 1940. Sunrise today is at 5:42 a.m. and sunset is at 8:30 p.m. This is a special weather statement for the following counties in Missouri: Franklin, Jefferson, St. Charles, St. Louis City, St. Louis, and Warren, and the following counties in Illinois: Madison, Monroe, and St. Clair. Extreme heat warning remains in effect. This leaves the monthly total at zero,

which occurred in 2012, and the record low is 52, which occurred in 1940. Sunrise today is at 5:42 a.m. and sunset is at 8:30 p.m. This is a special weather statement for the following counties in Missouri: Franklin, Jefferson, St. Charles, St. Louis City, St. Louis, and Warren, and the following counties in Illinois: Madison, Monroe, and St. Clair. Extreme heat warning remains in effect until 8 p.m. this evening. Dangerously hot conditions with heat index values up to 105. For portions of south central and southwest Illinois and central, east central, and southeast Missouri, until 8 p.m. this evening. Heat-related illnesses increase significantly during extreme heat and high humidity events. Drink plenty of fluids, stay in an air-conditioned room, stay out of the sun, and check up on relatives and neighbors. Young children and pets should never be left unattended in vehicles under any circumstances. Take extra precautions if you work or spend time outside. 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Know the signs and symptoms of heat exhaustion and heat stroke. Wear lightweight and loose-fitting clothing when possible. To reduce risk during outdoor work, the Occupational Safety and Health Administration recommends scheduling frequent rest breaks in shaded or air-conditioned environments. Anyone overcome by heat should be moved to a cool and shaded location. Heat stroke is an emergency. Call 911. This is a special weather statement for the following county: Lincoln, Missouri. Heat advisory remains in effect until 8 p.m. this evening. Heat index values up to 100. For portions of south central, southwest, and west central Illinois and central, east central, northeast, in southeast Missouri, until 8 p.m. this evening. Hot temperatures and high humidity may cause heat illnesses. The current time is 8:21 a.m. Central Daylight Time. This is NOAA, Weather Radio KDO 89 St. Louis, Missouri, broadcasting on 162.550 megahertz. This program originates from the National Weather Service Forecast Office in St. Louis, Missouri, and serves parts of east central Missouri and southwest Illinois, including the St. Louis metro area and surrounding counties. Extreme heat warning in effect until 8 p.m. this evening. Today, sunny this morning, then becoming partly sunny. A chance of showers and thunderstorms. Highs in the lower 90s. Southwest winds 5 to 10 miles per hour. Chance of rain 50%. Heat index values up to 105. Tonight, mostly cloudy in the evening, then becoming partly cloudy. A chance of showers and thunderstorms. Humid with lows in the lower 70s. Southwest winds around 5 miles per hour. Chance of rain 50%. Heat index values up to 100 early in the evening. Sunday, partly sunny with a chance of showers and thunderstorms. Humid with highs in the upper 80s. Northwest winds 5 to 10 miles per hour. Chance of rain 40%. Sunday night, partly cloudy in the evening, then becoming mostly cloudy. A chance of showers and thunderstorms. Lows around 70. Northwest winds 5 to 10 miles per hour in the evening, becoming light and variable. Chance of rain 50%. Monday, partly sunny with a chance of showers and thunderstorms. Highs in the upper 80s. North winds around 5 miles per hour. Chance of rain 40%. Monday night and Tuesday, partly cloudy. A slight chance of showers and thunderstorms. Lows around 70. Highs in the upper 80s. Chance of rain 20%. Tuesday night, partly cloudy in the evening, then becoming mostly clear. Lows around 70. Wednesday and Wednesday night, mostly clear. A slight chance of showers and thunderstorms. Highs around 90. Lows in the lower 70s. Chance of rain 20%. Thursday, mostly sunny with a slight chance of showers and thunderstorms. Highs in the lower 90s. Chance of rain 20%. Heat index values up to 105.

Thursday night and Friday, partly cloudy. A chance of showers and thunderstorms. Lows in the lower 70s. Highs around 90. Chance of rain 50%. Heat index values up to 100. At 8 a.m. at Lambert Field in St. Louis, it was mostly sunny with a temperature of 81 degrees. The dew point was 73, giving us a relative humidity of 76%. The wind was south at 8 miles an hour, and the pressure was 30.01 inches and rising. Elsewhere in the metro area, in Chesterfield, haze was reported and the temperature was 80. In Belleville, it was 77 degrees. In Cahokia, it was sunny and 78 degrees. In St. Charles, it was sunny and 80. Across the region, it was sunny in Columbia, Missouri, with a temperature of 78. In Quincy, it was sunny and 76 degrees. In Kansas City, it was partly sunny and the temperature was 73. It was mostly sunny in Springfield, Missouri, with a temperature of 78. In Rolla, it was sunny and the temperature was 77. In Farmington, it was 78 degrees. It was sunny in Cape Girardeau, with 76 degrees. It was mostly sunny in Springfield, Illinois, with a temperature of 76. Once again in St. Louis, it was mostly sunny. The temperature was 81 degrees and the wind was south at 8 miles an hour. The St. Louis climate summary for yesterday, July 3, 2026. Yesterday's high temperature of 94 degrees occurred at 4:30 p.m. The normal high is 89. The record high is 101 degrees, which was last set in 2012. Yesterday's low temperature of 80 degrees occurred at 5:10 a.m. The normal low is 71. The record low is 55 degrees, which was last set in 1968. No precipitation fell yesterday, which leaves the monthly total at 0.00 inches. This is 0.39 inches below the normal amount of 0.39 inches for July. The total precipitation for the season since June 1st still stands at 6.48 inches, which is 1.60 inches above normal. The total precipitation for the year is still 25.15 inches, which is 2.40 inches above normal. There were no heating degree days yesterday, which is normal. This leaves the monthly total at zero, which is normal. The yearly total since July 1st is zero, which is normal. There were 22 cooling degree days yesterday, which is 7 above normal. This brings the monthly total to 67, which is 22 above normal. The yearly total since January 1st is 684, which is 93 above normal. The normal high temperature for today is 89 degrees, and the normal low is 71. The record high for today is 105, which occurred in 2012, and the record low is 52, which occurred in 1940. Sunrise today is at 5:42 a.m., and sunset is at 8:30 p.m. This is a special weather statement for the following counties in Missouri, Franklin, Jefferson, St. Charles, St. Louis City, St. Louis and Warren, and the following counties in Illinois, Madison, Monroe and St. Clair. Extreme heat warning remains in effect until 8 p.m. this evening. Dangerously hot conditions with heat index values up to 105. For portions of south central and southwest Illinois and central, east central, and southeast Missouri. Until 8 p.m. this evening. Heat-related illnesses increase significantly during extreme heat and high humidity events. Drink plenty of fluids, stay in an air-conditioned room, stay out of the sun, and check up on relatives and neighbors. Young children and pets should never be left unattended in vehicles under any circumstances. Take extra precautions if you work or spend time outside. When possible, reschedule strenuous activities to early morning or evening. Know the signs and symptoms of heat exhaustion and heat stroke. Wear lightweight and loose-fitting clothing when possible. To reduce risk during outdoor work, the Occupational Safety and Health Administration recommends scheduling frequent rest breaks in shaded or air-conditioned environments. Anyone overcome by heat should be moved to a cool and shaded location. Heat stroke is an emergency.
call 911. This is a special weather statement for the following county, Lincoln, Missouri. Heat advisory remains in effect until 8 p.m. this evening. Heat index values up to 100. Proportions of south central, southwest, and west central Illinois and central, east central, northeast, and southeast Missouri. Until 8 p.m. this evening. Hot temperatures and high humidity may cause heat illnesses. The current time is 8:29 a.m. Central Daylight Time. 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Extreme heat warning in effect until 8 p.m. this evening. Today, sunny this morning, then becoming partly sunny. A chance of showers and thunderstorms. Highs in the lower 90s. Southwest winds 5 to 10 miles per hour. Chance of rain 50%. Heat index values up to 105. Tonight, mostly cloudy in the evening, then becoming partly cloudy. A chance of showers and thunderstorms. Humid with lows in the lower 70s. Southwest winds around 5 miles per hour. Chance of rain 50%. Heat index values up to 100 early in the evening. Sunday, partly sunny with a chance of showers and thunderstorms. Humid with highs in the upper 80s. Northwest winds 5 to 10 miles per hour. Chance of rain 40%. Sunday night, partly cloudy in the evening, then becoming mostly cloudy. A chance of showers and thunderstorms. Lows around 70. Northwest winds 5 to 10 miles per hour in the evening, becoming light and variable. Chance of rain 50%. Monday, partly sunny with a chance of showers and thunderstorms. Highs in the upper 80s. North winds around 5 miles per hour. Chance of rain 40%. Monday night and Tuesday, partly cloudy. A slight chance of showers and thunderstorms. Lows around 70. Highs in the upper 80s. Chance of rain 20%. Tuesday night, partly cloudy in the evening, then becoming mostly clear. Lows around 70. Wednesday and Wednesday night, mostly clear. A slight chance of showers and thunderstorms. Highs around 90. Lows in the lower 70s. Chance of rain 20%. Thursday, mostly sunny with a slight chance of showers and thunderstorms. Highs in the lower 90s. Chance of rain 20%. Heat index values up to 105. Thursday night and Friday, partly cloudy. A chance of showers and thunderstorms. Lows in the lower 70s. Highs around 90. Chance of rain 50%. Heat index values up to 100. At 8 a.m. at Lambert Field in St. Louis, it was mostly sunny with a temperature of 81 degrees. The dew point was 73, giving us a relative humidity of 76%. The wind was south at 8 miles an hour, and the pressure was 30.01 inches and rising. Elsewhere in the metro area, in Chesterfield, haze was reported and the temperature was 80. In Belleville, it was 77 degrees. In Cahokia, it was sunny and 78 degrees. In St. Charles, it was sunny and 80. Across the region, it was sunny in Columbia, Missouri, with a temperature of 78. In Quincy, it was sunny and 76 degrees. In Kansas City, it was partly sunny and the temperature was 73. It was mostly sunny in Springfield, Missouri, with a temperature of 78. In Rolla, it was sunny and the temperature was 77. In Farmington, it was 78 degrees. It was sunny in Cape Girardeau, with 76 degrees. It was mostly sunny in Springfield, Illinois, with a temperature of 76. Once again in St. Louis, it was mostly sunny. The temperature was 81 degrees and the wind was south at 8 miles an hour. The St. Louis
climate summary for yesterday, July 3, 2026. Yesterday's high temperature of 94 degrees occurred at 4:30 p.m. The normal high is 89. The record high is 101 degrees, which was last set in 2012. Yesterday's low temperature of 80 degrees occurred at 5:10 a.m. The normal low is 71. The record low is 55 degrees, which was last set in 1968. No precipitation fell yesterday, which leaves the monthly total at 0.00 inches. This is 0.39 inches below the normal amount of 0.39 inches for July. The total precipitation for the season since June 1st still stands at 6.48 inches, which is 1.60 inches above normal. The total precipitation for the year is still 25.15 inches, which is 2.40 inches above normal. There were no heating degree days yesterday, which is normal. This leaves the monthly total at zero, which is normal. The yearly total since July 1st is zero, which is normal. There were 22 cooling degree days yesterday, which is 7 above normal. This brings the monthly total to 67, which is 22 above normal. The yearly total since January 1st is 684, which is 93 above normal. The normal high temperature for today is 89 degrees, and the normal low is 71. The record high for today is 105, which occurred in 2012, and the record low is 52, which occurred in 1940. Sunrise today is at 5:42 a.m. and sunset is at 8:30 p.m. This is a special weather statement for the following counties in Missouri: Franklin, Jefferson, St. Charles, St. Louis City, St. Louis, and Warren, and the following counties in Illinois: Madison, Monroe, and St. Clair. Extreme heat warning remains in effect until 8 p.m. this evening. Dangerously hot conditions with heat index values up to 105. For portions of south central and southwest Illinois and central, east central, and southeast Missouri, until 8 p.m. this evening. Heat-related illnesses increase significantly during extreme heat and high humidity events. Drink plenty of fluids, stay in an air-conditioned room, stay out of the sun, and check up on relatives and neighbors. Young children and pets should never be left unattended in vehicles under any circumstances. Take extra precautions if you work or spend time outside. 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Know the signs and symptoms of heat exhaustion and heat stroke. 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Anyone overcome by heat should be moved to a cool and shaded location. Heat stroke is an emergency. Call 911. This is a special weather statement for the following county: Lincoln, Missouri. Heat advisory remains in effect until 8 p.m. this evening. Heat index values up to 100. For portions of south central, southwest, and west central Illinois and central, east central, northeast, in southeast Missouri, until 8 p.m. this evening. Hot temperatures and high humidity may cause heat illnesses. The current time is 8:38 a.m. Central Daylight Time. 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Extreme heat warning in effect until 8 p.m. this evening. Today, sunny this morning, then becoming partly sunny. A chance of showers and thunderstorms. Highs in the lower 90s. Southwest winds 5 to 10 miles per hour. Chance of rain 50%. Heat index values up to 105. Tonight, mostly cloudy in the evening, then becoming partly cloudy. A chance of showers and thunderstorms. Humid with lows in the lower 70s. Southwest winds around 5 miles per hour. Chance of rain 50%.
heat index values up to 100 early in the evening. Sunday, partly sunny with a chance of showers and thunderstorms. Humid with highs in the upper 80s. Northwest winds 5 to 10 miles per hour. Chance of rain 40%. Sunday night, partly cloudy in the evening, then becoming mostly cloudy. A chance of showers and thunderstorms. Lows around 70. Northwest winds 5 to 10 miles per hour in the evening, becoming light and variable. Chance of rain 50%. Monday, partly sunny with a chance of showers and thunderstorms. Highs in the upper 80s. North winds around 5 miles per hour. Chance of rain 40%. Monday night and Tuesday, partly cloudy. A slight chance of showers and thunderstorms. Lows around 70. Highs in the upper 80s. Chance of rain 20%. Tuesday night, partly cloudy in the evening, then becoming mostly clear. Lows around 70. Wednesday and Wednesday night, mostly clear. A slight chance of showers and thunderstorms. Highs around 90. Lows in the lower 70s. Chance of rain 20%. Thursday, mostly sunny with a slight chance of showers and thunderstorms. Highs in the lower 90s. Chance of rain 20%. Heat index values up to 105. Thursday night and Friday, partly cloudy. A chance of showers and thunderstorms. Lows in the lower 70s. Highs around 90. Chance of rain 50%. Heat index values up to 100. At 8 a.m. at Lambert Field in St. Louis, it was mostly sunny with a temperature of 81 degrees. The dew point was 73, giving us a relative humidity of 76%. The wind was south at 8 miles an hour, and the pressure was 30.01 inches and rising. Elsewhere in the metro area, in Chesterfield, haze was reported and the temperature was 80. In Belleville, it was 77 degrees. In Cahokia, it was sunny and 78 degrees. In St. Charles, it was sunny and 80. Across the region, it was sunny in Columbia, Missouri, with a temperature of 78. In Quincy, it was sunny and 76 degrees. In Kansas City, it was partly sunny and the temperature was 73. It was mostly sunny in Springfield, Missouri, with a temperature of 78. In Rolla, it was sunny and the temperature was 77. In Farmington, it was 78 degrees. It was sunny in Cape Girardeau, with 76 degrees. It was mostly sunny in Springfield, Illinois, with a temperature of 76. Once again in St. Louis, it was mostly sunny. The temperature was 81 degrees and the wind was south at 8 miles an hour. The St. Louis climate summary for yesterday, July 3, 2026. Yesterday's high temperature of 94 degrees occurred at 4:30 p.m. The normal high is 89. The record high is 101 degrees, which was last set in 2012. Yesterday's low temperature of 80 degrees occurred at 5:10 a.m. The normal low is 71. The record low is 55 degrees, which was last set in 1968. No precipitation fell yesterday, which leaves the monthly total at 0.00 inches. This is 0.39 inches below the normal amount of 0.39 inches for July. The total precipitation for the season since June 1st still stands at 6.48 inches, which is 1.60 inches above normal. The total precipitation for the year is still 25.15 inches, which is 2.40 inches above normal. There were no heating degree days yesterday, which is normal. This leaves the monthly total at zero, which is normal. The yearly total since July 1st is zero, which is normal. There were 22 cooling degree days yesterday, which is 7 above normal. This brings the monthly total to 67, which is 22 above normal. The yearly total since January 1st is 684, which is 93 above normal. The normal high temperature for today is 89 degrees, and the normal low is 71. The record high for today is 105, which occurred in 20.
12, and the record low is 52, which occurred in 1940. Sunrise today is at 5:42 a.m. and sunset is at 8:30 p.m. This is a special weather statement for the following counties in Missouri: Franklin, Jefferson, St. Charles, St. Louis City, St. Louis, and Warren, and the following counties in Illinois: Madison, Monroe, and St. Clair. Extreme heat warning remains in effect until 8 p.m. this evening. Dangerously hot conditions with heat index values up to 105. For portions of south central and southwest Illinois and central, east central, and southeast Missouri until 8 p.m. this evening. Heat-related illnesses increase significantly during extreme heat and high humidity events. Drink plenty of fluids, stay in an air-conditioned room, stay out of the sun, and check up on relatives and neighbors. Young children and pets should never be left unattended in vehicles under any circumstances. Take extra precautions if you work or spend time outside. When possible, reschedule strenuous activities to early morning or evening. Know the signs and symptoms of heat exhaustion and heat stroke. Wear lightweight and loose-fitting clothing when possible. To reduce risk during outdoor work, the Occupational Safety and Health Administration recommends scheduling frequent rest breaks in shaded or air-conditioned environments. Anyone overcome by heat should be moved to a cool and shaded location. Heat stroke is an emergency. Call 911. This is a special weather statement for the following county: Lincoln, Missouri. Heat advisory remains in effect until 8 p.m. this evening. Heat index values up to 100. For portions of south central, southwest, and west central Illinois and central, east central, northeast, in southeast Missouri, until 8 p.m. this evening. Hot temperatures and high humidity may cause heat illnesses. The current time is 8:46 a.m. Central Daylight Time. 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This program originates from the National Weather Service Forecast Office in St. Louis, Missouri, and serves parts of east central Missouri and southwest Illinois, including the St. Louis metro area and surrounding counties. Extreme heat warning in effect until 8 p.m. this evening. Today, sunny this morning, then becoming partly sunny. A chance of showers and thunderstorms. Highs in the lower 90s. Southwest winds 5 to 10 miles per hour. Chance of rain 50%. Heat index values up to 105. Tonight, mostly cloudy in the evening, then becoming partly cloudy. A chance of showers and thunderstorms. Humid with lows in the lower 70s. Southwest winds around 5 miles per hour. Chance of rain 50%. Heat index values up to 100 early in the evening. Sunday, partly sunny with a chance of showers and thunderstorms. Humid with highs in the upper 80s. Northwest winds 5 to 10 miles per hour. Chance of rain 40%. Sunday night, partly cloudy in the evening, then becoming mostly cloudy. A chance of showers and thunderstorms. Lows around 70. Northwest winds 5 to 10 miles per hour in the evening, becoming light and variable. Chance of rain 50%. Monday, partly sunny with a chance of showers and thunderstorms. Highs in the upper 80s. North winds around 5 miles per hour. Chance of rain 40%. Monday night and Tuesday, partly cloudy. A slight chance of showers and thunderstorms. Lows around 70. Highs in the upper 80s. Chance of rain 20%. Tuesday night, partly cloudy in the evening, then becoming mostly clear. Lows around 70. Wednesday and Wednesday night, mostly clear. A slight chance of showers and thunderstorms. Highs around 90. Lows in the lower 70s. Chance of rain 20%. Thursday, mostly sunny with a slight chance of showers and thunderstorms. Highs in the lower 90s. Chance of rain 20%. Heat index values up to 105. Thursday night and Friday.
partly cloudy. A chance of showers and thunderstorms. Lows in the lower 70s. Highs around 90. Chance of rain 50%. Heat index values up to 100. At 8 a.m. at Lambert Field in St. Louis, it was mostly sunny with a temperature of 81 degrees. The dew point was 73, giving us a relative humidity of 76%. The wind was south at 8 miles an hour, and the pressure was 30.01 inches and rising. Elsewhere in the metro area, in Chesterfield, haze was reported and the temperature was 80. In Belleville, it was 77 degrees. In Cahokia, it was sunny and 78 degrees. In St. Charles, it was sunny and 80. Across the region, it was sunny in Columbia, Missouri, with a temperature of 78. In Quincy, it was sunny and 76 degrees. In Kansas City, it was partly sunny and the temperature was 73. It was mostly sunny in Springfield, Missouri, with a temperature of 78. In Rolla, it was sunny and the temperature was 77. In Farmington, it was 78 degrees. It was sunny in Cape Girardeau, with 76 degrees. It was mostly sunny in Springfield, Illinois, with a temperature of 76. Once again in St. Louis, it was mostly sunny. The temperature was 81 degrees and the wind was south at 8 miles an hour. The St. Louis climate summary for yesterday, July 3, 2026. Yesterday's high temperature of 94 degrees occurred at 4:30 p.m. The normal high is 89. The record high is 101 degrees, which was last set in 2012. Yesterday's low temperature of 80 degrees occurred at 5:10 a.m. The normal low is 71. The record low is 55 degrees, which was last set in 1968. No precipitation fell yesterday, which leaves the monthly total at 0.00 inches. This is 0.39 inches below the normal amount of 0.39 inches for July. The total precipitation for the season since June 1st still stands at 6.48 inches, which is 1.60 inches above normal. The total precipitation for the year is still 25.15 inches, which is 2.40 inches above normal. There were no heating degree days yesterday, which is normal. This leaves the monthly total at zero, which is normal. The yearly total since July 1st is zero, which is normal. There were 22 cooling degree days yesterday, which is 7 above normal. This brings the monthly total to 67, which is 22 above normal. The yearly total since January 1st is 684, which is 93 above normal. The normal high temperature for today is 89 degrees, and the normal low is 71. The record high for today is 105, which occurred in 2012, and the record low is 52, which occurred in 1940. Sunrise today is at 5:42 a.m., and sunset is at 8:30 p.m. This is a special weather statement for the following counties in Missouri, Franklin, Jefferson, St. Charles, St. Louis City, St. Louis, and Warren, and the following counties in Illinois, Madison, Monroe, and St. Clair. Extreme heat warning remains in effect until 8 p.m. this evening. Dangerously hot conditions with heat index values up to 105. Proportions of south central and southwest Illinois and central, east central, and southeast Missouri. Until 8 p.m. this evening. Heat-related illnesses increase significantly during extreme heat and high humidity events. Drink plenty of fluids, stay in an air-conditioned room, stay out of the sun, and check up on relatives and neighbors. Young children and pets should never be left unattended in vehicles under any circumstances. Take extra precautions if you work or spend time outside. When possible, reschedule strenuous activities to early morning or evening. Know the signs and symptoms of heat exhaustion and heat stroke. Wear lightweight and loose-fitting clothing when possible. To reduce risk during outdoor work, the Occupational Safety and Health Administration recommends scheduling frequent rest breaks in shaded or air-conditioned environments. Anyone overcome by heat should be moved to a cool and shaded location. Heat stroke is an emergency.
911. This is a special weather statement for the following county, Lincoln, Missouri. Heat advisory remains in effect until 8 p.m. this evening. Heat index values up to 100. For portions of south central, southwest, and west central Illinois and central, east central, northeast, and southeast Missouri, until 8 p.m. this evening. Hot temperatures and high humidity may cause heat illnesses. The current time is 8:54 a.m. Central Daylight Time. 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Extreme heat warning in effect until 8 p.m. this evening. Today, sunny this morning, then becoming partly sunny. A chance of showers and thunderstorms. Highs in the lower 90s. Southwest winds 5 to 10 miles per hour. Chance of rain 50%. Heat index values up to 105. Tonight, mostly cloudy in the evening, then becoming partly cloudy. A chance of showers and thunderstorms. Humid with lows in the lower 70s. Southwest winds around 5 miles per hour. Chance of rain 50%. Heat index values up to 100 early in the evening. Sunday, partly sunny with a chance of showers and thunderstorms. Humid with highs in the upper 80s. Northwest winds 5 to 10 miles per hour. Chance of rain 40%. Sunday night, partly cloudy in the evening, then becoming mostly cloudy. A chance of showers and thunderstorms. Lows around 70. Northwest winds 5 to 10 miles per hour in the evening, becoming light and variable. Chance of rain 50%. Monday, partly sunny with a chance of showers and thunderstorms. Highs in the upper 80s. North winds around 5 miles per hour. Chance of rain 40%. Monday night and Tuesday, partly cloudy. A slight chance of showers and thunderstorms. Lows around 70. Highs in the upper 80s. Chance of rain 20%. Tuesday night, partly cloudy in the evening, then becoming mostly clear. Lows around 70. Wednesday and Wednesday night, mostly clear. A slight chance of showers and thunderstorms. Highs around 90. Lows in the lower 70s. Chance of rain 20%. Thursday, mostly sunny with a slight chance of showers and thunderstorms. Highs in the lower 90s. Chance of rain 20%. Heat index values up to 105. Thursday night and Friday, partly cloudy. A chance of showers and thunderstorms. Lows in the lower 70s. Highs around 90. Chance of rain 50%. Heat index values up to 100. At 8 a.m. at Lambert Field in St. Louis, it was mostly sunny with a temperature of 81 degrees. The dew point was 73, giving us a relative humidity of 76%. The wind was south at 8 miles an hour, and the pressure was 30.01 inches and rising. Elsewhere in the metro area, in Chesterfield, haze was reported and the temperature was 80. In Belleville, it was 77 degrees. In Cahokia, it was sunny and 78 degrees. In St. Charles, it was sunny and 80. Across the region, it was sunny in Columbia, Missouri, with a temperature of 78. In Quincy, it was sunny and 76 degrees. In Kansas City, it was partly sunny and the temperature was 73. It was mostly sunny in Springfield, Missouri, with a temperature of 78. In Rolla, it was sunny and the temperature was 77. In Farmington, it was 78 degrees. It was sunny in Cape Girardeau, with 76 degrees. It was mostly sunny in Springfield, Illinois, with a temperature of 76. Once again in St. Louis, it was mostly sunny. The temperature was 81 degrees and the wind was south at 8 miles an hour. The St. Louis.
climate summary for yesterday, July 3, 2026. Yesterday's high temperature of 94 degrees occurred at 4:30 p.m. The normal high is 89. The record high is 101 degrees, which was last set in 2012. Yesterday's low temperature of 80 degrees occurred at 5:10 a.m. The normal low is 71. The record low is 55 degrees, which was last set in 1968. No precipitation fell yesterday, which leaves the monthly total at 0.00 inches. This is 0.39 inches below the normal amount of 0.39 inches for July. The total precipitation for the season since June 1st still stands at 6.48 inches, which is 1.60 inches above normal. The total precipitation for the year is still 25.15 inches, which is 2.40 inches above normal. There were no heating degree days yesterday, which is normal. This leaves the monthly total at zero, which is normal. The yearly total since July 1st is zero, which is normal. There were 22 cooling degree days yesterday, which is 7 above normal. This brings the monthly total to 67, which is 22 above normal. The yearly total since January 1st is 684, which is 93 above normal. The normal high temperature for today is 89 degrees, and the normal low is 71. The record high for today is 105, which occurred in 2012, and the record low is 52, which occurred in 1940. Sunrise today is at 5:42 a.m. and sunset is at 8:30 p.m. This is a special weather statement for the following counties in Missouri, Franklin, Jefferson, St. Charles, St. Louis City, St. Louis, and Warren, and the following counties in Illinois, Madison, Monroe, and St. Clair. Extreme heat warning remains in effect until 8 p.m. this evening. Dangerously hot conditions with heat index values up to 105. For portions of south central and southwest Illinois and central, east central, and southeast Missouri. Until 8 p.m. this evening. Heat-related illnesses increase significantly during extreme heat and high humidity events. Drink plenty of fluids, stay in an air-conditioned room, stay out of the sun, and check up on relatives and neighbors. Young children and pets should never be left unattended in vehicles under any circumstances. Take extra precautions if you work or spend time outside. 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Know the signs and symptoms of heat exhaustion and heat stroke. Wear lightweight and loose-fitting clothing when possible. To reduce risk during outdoor work, the Occupational Safety and Health Administration recommends scheduling frequent rest breaks in shaded or air-conditioned environments. Anyone overcome by heat should be moved to a cool and shaded location. Heat stroke is an emergency. Call 911. This is a special weather statement for the following county, Lincoln, Missouri. Heat advisory remains in effect until 8 p.m. this evening. Heat index values up to 100. For portions of south central, southwest, and west central Illinois and central, east central, northeast, and southeast Missouri. Until 8 p.m. this evening. Hot temperatures and high humidity may cause heat illnesses. The current time is 9:03 a.m. Central Daylight Time. 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Extreme heat warning in effect until 8 p.m. this evening. Today, sunny this morning, then becoming partly sunny. A chance of showers and thunderstorms. Highs in the lower 90s. Southwest winds 5 to 10 miles per hour. Chance of rain 50%. Heat index values up to 105. Tonight, mostly cloudy in the evening, then becoming partly cloudy. A chance of showers and thunderstorms. Humid with lows in the lower 70s. Southwest winds around 5 miles per hour. Chance of rain 50%.
heat index values up to 100 early in the evening. Sunday, partly sunny with a chance of showers and thunderstorms. Humid with highs in the upper 80s. Northwest winds 5 to 10 miles per hour. Chance of rain 40%. Sunday night, partly cloudy in the evening, then becoming mostly cloudy. A chance of showers and thunderstorms. Lows around 70. Northwest winds 5 to 10 miles per hour in the evening, becoming light and variable. Chance of rain 50%. Monday, partly sunny with a chance of showers and thunderstorms. Highs in the upper 80s. North winds around 5 miles per hour. Chance of rain 40%. Monday night and Tuesday, partly cloudy. A slight chance of showers and thunderstorms. Lows around 70. Highs in the upper 80s. Chance of rain 20%. Tuesday night, partly cloudy in the evening, then becoming mostly clear. Lows around 70. Wednesday and Wednesday night, mostly clear. A slight chance of showers and thunderstorms. Highs around 90. Lows in the lower 70s. Chance of rain 20%. Thursday, mostly sunny with a slight chance of showers and thunderstorms. Highs in the lower 90s. Chance of rain 20%. Heat index values up to 105. Thursday night and Friday, partly cloudy. A chance of showers and thunderstorms. Lows in the lower 70s. Highs around 90. Chance of rain 50%. Heat index values up to 100. At 8 a.m. at Lambert Field in St. Louis, it was mostly sunny with a temperature of 81 degrees. The dew point was 73, giving us a relative humidity of 76%. The wind was south at 8 miles an hour, and the pressure was 30.01 inches and rising. Elsewhere in the metro area, in Chesterfield, haze was reported and the temperature was 80. In Belleville, it was 77 degrees. In Cahokia, it was sunny and 78 degrees. In St. Charles, it was sunny and 80. Across the region, it was sunny in Columbia, Missouri, with a temperature of 78. In Quincy, it was sunny and 76 degrees. In Kansas City, it was partly sunny and the temperature was 73. It was mostly sunny in Springfield, Missouri, with a temperature of 78. In Rolla, it was sunny and the temperature was 77. In Farmington, it was 78 degrees. It was sunny in Cape Girardeau, with 76 degrees. It was mostly sunny in Springfield, Illinois, with a temperature of 76. Once again in St. Louis, it was mostly sunny. The temperature was 81 degrees and the wind was south at 8 miles an hour. This is a special weather statement for the following counties in Missouri, Franklin, Jefferson, St. Charles, St. Louis City, St. Louis, and Warren, and the following counties in Illinois, Madison, Monroe, and St. Clair. Extreme heat warning remains in effect until 8 p.m. this evening. Dangerously hot conditions with heat index values up to 105. For portions of south central and southwest Illinois and central, east central, and southeast Missouri until 8 p.m. this evening. Heat-related illnesses increase significantly during extreme heat and high humidity events. Drink plenty of fluids, stay in an air-conditioned room, stay out of the sun, and check up on relatives and neighbors. Young children and pets should never be left unattended in vehicles under any circumstances. Take extra precautions if you work or spend time outside. When possible, reschedule strenuous activities to early morning or evening. Know the signs and symptoms of heat exhaustion and heat stroke. Wear lightweight and loose-fitting clothing when possible. To reduce risk during outdoor work, the Occupational Safety and Health Administration recommends scheduling frequent rest breaks in shaded or air-conditioned environments. Anyone overcome by heat should be moved to a cool and shaded location. Heat stroke is an emergency. Call 911. This is a special weather statement for the following county, Lincoln, Missouri. Heat advisory remains in effect until 8 p.m. this evening. Heat index
is up to 100. For portions of South Central, Southwest, and West Central Illinois and Central, East Central, Northeast, and Southeast Missouri, until 8 p.m. this evening. Hot temperatures and high humidity may cause heat illnesses. The current time is 9:09 a.m. Central Daylight Time. 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Extreme heat warning in effect until 8 p.m. this evening. Today, sunny this morning, then becoming partly sunny. A chance of showers and thunderstorms. Highs in the lower 90s. Southwest winds 5 to 10 miles per hour. Chance of rain 50%. Heat index values up to 105. Tonight, mostly cloudy in the evening, then becoming partly cloudy. A chance of showers and thunderstorms. Humid with lows in the lower 70s. Southwest winds around 5 miles per hour. Chance of rain 50%. Heat index values up to 100 early in the evening. Sunday, partly sunny with a chance of showers and thunderstorms. Humid with highs in the upper 80s. Northwest winds 5 to 10 miles per hour. Chance of rain 40%. Sunday night, partly cloudy in the evening, then becoming mostly cloudy. A chance of showers and thunderstorms. Lows around 70. Northwest winds 5 to 10 miles per hour in the evening, becoming light and variable. Chance of rain 50%. Monday, partly sunny with a chance of showers and thunderstorms. Highs in the upper 80s. North winds around 5 miles per hour. Chance of rain 40%. Monday night and Tuesday, partly cloudy. A slight chance of showers and thunderstorms. Lows around 70. Highs in the upper 80s. Chance of rain 20%. Tuesday night, partly cloudy in the evening, then becoming mostly clear. Lows around 70. Wednesday and Wednesday night, mostly clear. A slight chance of showers and thunderstorms. Highs around 90. Lows in the lower 70s. Chance of rain 20%. Thursday, mostly sunny with a slight chance of showers and thunderstorms. Highs in the lower 90s. Chance of rain 20%. Heat index values up to 105. Thursday night and Friday, partly cloudy. A chance of showers and thunderstorms. Lows in the lower 70s. Highs around 90. Chance of rain 50%. Heat index values up to 100. At 9 a.m. at Lambert Field in St. Louis, it was mostly sunny with a temperature of 84 degrees. The dew point was 73, giving us a relative humidity of 69%, producing a heat index of 90. The wind was west at 9 miles an hour, and the pressure was 30.02 inches and rising. Elsewhere in the metro area, in Chesterfield, haze was reported and the temperature was 82. In Belleville, it was 81 degrees. In Cahokia, it was sunny and 81 degrees. In St. Charles, it was sunny and 83. Across the region, it was sunny in Columbia, Missouri, with a temperature of 79. In Quincy, it was mostly sunny and 79 degrees. In Kansas City, it was cloudy and the temperature was 74. It was sunny in Springfield, Missouri, with a temperature of 81. In Rolla, it was sunny and the temperature was 81. In Farmington, it was 83 degrees. It was mostly sunny in Cape Girardeau, with 80 degrees. It was sunny in Springfield, Illinois, with a temperature of 79. Once again in St. Louis, it was mostly sunny. The temperature was 84 degrees and the wind was west at 9 miles an hour. This is a special weather statement for the following counties in Missouri, Franklin, Jefferson, St. Charles, St. Louis City, St. Louis, and Warren, and the following counties in Illinois, Madison, Monroe,
St. Clair. Extreme heat warning remains in effect until 8 p.m. this evening. Dangerously hot conditions with heat index values up to 105. For portions of south central and southwest Illinois and central, east central, and southeast Missouri. Until 8 p.m. this evening. Heat-related illnesses increase significantly during extreme heat and high humidity events. Drink plenty of fluids, stay in an air-conditioned room, stay out of the sun, and check up on relatives and neighbors. Young children and pets should never be left unattended in vehicles under any circumstances. Take extra precautions if you work or spend time outside. When possible, reschedule strenuous activities to early morning or evening. Know the signs and symptoms of heat exhaustion and heat stroke. Wear lightweight and loose-fitting clothing when possible. To reduce risk during outdoor work, the Occupational Safety and Health Administration recommends scheduling frequent rest breaks in shaded or air-conditioned environments. Anyone overcome by heat should be moved to a cool and shaded location. Heat stroke is an emergency. Call 911. This is a special weather statement for the following county, Lincoln, Missouri. Heat advisory remains in effect until 8 p.m. this evening. Heat index values up to 100. For portions of south central, southwest, and west central Illinois and central, east central, northeast, and southeast Missouri. Until 8 p.m. this evening. Hot temperatures and high humidity may cause heat illnesses. The current time is 9:16 a.m. Central Daylight Time. 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Extreme heat warning in effect until 8 p.m. this evening. Today, sunny this morning, then becoming partly sunny. A chance of showers and thunderstorms. Highs in the lower 90s. Southwest winds 5 to 10 miles per hour. Chance of rain 50%. Heat index values up to 105. Tonight, mostly cloudy in the evening, then becoming partly cloudy. A chance of showers and thunderstorms. Humid with lows in the lower 70s. Southwest winds around 5 miles per hour. Chance of rain 50%. Heat index values up to 100 early in the evening. Sunday, partly sunny with a chance of showers and thunderstorms. Humid with highs in the upper 80s. Northwest winds 5 to 10 miles per hour. Chance of rain 40%. Sunday night, partly cloudy in the evening, then becoming mostly cloudy. A chance of showers and thunderstorms. Lows around 70. Northwest winds 5 to 10 miles per hour in the evening, becoming light and variable. Chance of rain 50%. Monday, partly sunny with a chance of showers and thunderstorms. Highs in the upper 80s. North winds around 5 miles per hour. Chance of rain 40%. Monday night and Tuesday, partly cloudy. A slight chance of showers and thunderstorms. Lows around 70. Highs in the upper 80s. Chance of rain 20%. Tuesday night, partly cloudy in the evening, then becoming mostly clear. Lows around 70. Wednesday and Wednesday night, mostly clear. A slight chance of showers and thunderstorms. Highs around 90. Lows in the lower 70s. Chance of rain 20%. Thursday, mostly sunny with a slight chance of showers and thunderstorms. Highs in the lower 90s. Chance of rain 20%. Heat index values up to 105. Thursday night and Friday, partly cloudy. A chance of showers and thunderstorms. Lows in the lower 70s. Highs around 90. Chance of rain 50%. Heat index values up to 100. At 9 a.m. at Lambert Field in St. Louis, it was mostly sunny with a temperature of 84 degrees. The dew point was 73, giving us...
relative humidity of 69%, producing a heat index of 90. The wind was west at 9 miles an hour, and the pressure was 30.02 inches and rising. Elsewhere in the metro area, in Chesterfield, haze was reported and the temperature was 82. In Belleville, it was 81 degrees. In Cahokia, it was sunny and 81 degrees. In St. Charles, it was sunny and 83. Across the region, it was sunny in Columbia, Missouri, with a temperature of 79. In Quincy, it was mostly sunny and 79 degrees. In Kansas City, it was cloudy and the temperature was 74. It was sunny in Springfield, Missouri, with a temperature of 81. In Rolla, it was sunny and the temperature was 81. In Farmington, it was 83 degrees. It was mostly sunny in Cape Girardeau, with 80 degrees. It was sunny in Springfield, Illinois, with a temperature of 79. Once again, humidity of 69%.

mostly sunny and 79 degrees. In Kansas City, it was cloudy and the temperature was 74. It was sunny in Springfield, Missouri, with a temperature of 81. In Rolla, it was sunny and the temperature was 81. In Farmington, it was 83 degrees. It was mostly sunny in Cape Girardeau, with 80 degrees. It was sunny in Springfield, Illinois, with a temperature of 79. Once again in St. Louis, it was mostly sunny. The temperature was 84 degrees and the wind was west at 9 miles an hour. This is a special weather statement for the following counties in Missouri, Franklin, Jefferson, St. Charles, St. Louis City, St. Louis, and Warren, and the following counties in Illinois, Madison, Monroe, and St. Clair. Extreme heat warning remains in effect until 8 p.m. this evening. Dangerously hot conditions with heat index values up to 105. For portions of south central and southwest Illinois and central, east central, and southeast Missouri. Until 8 p.m. this evening, heat-related illnesses increase significantly during extreme heat and high humidity events. Drink plenty of fluids, stay in an air-conditioned room, stay out of the sun, and check up on relatives and neighbors. Young children and pets should never be left unattended in vehicles under any circumstances. Take extra precautions if you work or spend time outside. 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Know the signs and symptoms of heat exhaustion and heat stroke. 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Anyone overcome by heat should be moved to a cool and shaded location. Heat stroke is an emergency. Call 911. This is a special weather statement for the following county, Lincoln, Missouri. Heat advisory remains in effect until 8 p.m. this evening. Heat index values up to 100. For portions of south central, southwest, and west central Illinois and central, east central, northeast, in southeast Missouri, until 8 p.m. this evening. Hot temperatures and high humidity may cause heat illnesses. The current time is 9:22 a.m. Central Daylight Time. This is NOAA, Weather Radio KDO 89 St. Louis, Missouri, broadcasting on 162.550 MHz. This program originates from the National Weather Service Forecast Office in St. Louis, Missouri, and serves parts of east central Missouri and southwest Illinois, including the St. Louis metro area and surrounding counties. Extreme heat warning in effect until 8 p.m. this evening. Today, sunny this morning, then becoming partly sunny. A chance of showers and thunderstorms. Highs in the lower 90s. Southwest winds 5 to 10 miles per hour. Chance of rain 50%. Heat index values up to 105. Tonight, mostly cloudy in the evening, then becoming partly cloudy. A chance of showers and thunderstorms. Humid with lows in the lower 70s. Southwest winds around 5 miles per hour. Chance of rain 50%. Heat index values up to 100 early in the evening. Sunday, partly sunny with a chance of showers and thunderstorms. Humid with highs in the upper 80s. Northwest winds 5 to 10 miles per hour. Chance of rain 40%. Sunday night, partly cloudy in the evening, then becoming mostly cloudy. A chance of showers and thunderstorms. Lows around 70. Northwest winds 5 to 10 miles per hour in the evening, becoming light and variable. Chance of rain 50%. Monday, partly sunny with a chance of showers and thunderstorms. Highs in the upper 80s. North winds around 5 miles per hour. Chance of rain 40%. Monday night and Tuesday, partly cloudy. A slight chance of showers and thunderstorms. Lows around 70. Highs in the upper 80s. Chance of rain 20%. Tuesday night, partly cloudy in the evening, then becoming mostly clear. Lows around 70. Wednesday and Wednesday night.

mostly clear. A slight chance of showers and thunderstorms. Highs around 90. Lows in the lower 70s. Chance of rain 20%. Thursday, mostly sunny with a slight chance of showers and thunderstorms. Highs in the lower 90s. Chance of rain 20%. Heat index values up to 105. Thursday night and Friday, partly cloudy. A chance of showers and thunderstorms. Lows in the lower 70s. Highs around 90. Chance of rain 50%. Heat index values up to 100. At 9 a.m. at Lambert Field in St. Louis, it was mostly sunny with a temperature of 84 degrees. The dew point was 73, giving us a relative humidity of 69%, producing a heat index of 90. The wind was west at 9 miles an hour, and the pressure was 30.02 inches and rising. Elsewhere in the metro area, in Chesterfield, haze was reported and the temperature was 82. In Belleville, it was 81 degrees. In Cahokia, it was sunny and 81 degrees. In St. Charles, it was sunny and 83. Across the region, it was sunny in Columbia, Missouri, with a temperature of 79. In Quincy, it was mostly sunny and 79 degrees. In Kansas City, it was cloudy and the temperature was 74. It was sunny in Springfield, Missouri, with a temperature of 81. In Rolla, it was sunny and the temperature was 81. In Farmington, it was 83 degrees. It was mostly sunny in Cape Girardeau, with 80 degrees. It was sunny in Springfield, Illinois, with a temperature of 79. Once again in St. Louis, it was mostly sunny. The temperature was 84 degrees and the wind was west at 9 miles an hour. This is a special weather statement for the following counties in Missouri, Franklin, Jefferson, St. Charles, St. Louis City, St. Louis, and Warren, and the following counties in Illinois, Madison, Monroe, and St. Clair. Extreme heat warning remains in effect until 8 p.m. this evening. Dangerously hot conditions with heat index values up to 105. For portions of south central and southwest Illinois and central, east central, and southeast Missouri. Until 8 p.m. this evening. Heat-related illnesses increase significantly during extreme heat and high humidity events. Drink plenty of fluids, stay in an air-conditioned room, stay out of the sun, and check up on relatives and neighbors. Young children and pets should never be left unattended in vehicles under any circumstances. Take extra precautions if you work or spend time outside. When possible, reschedule strenuous activities to early morning or evening. Know the signs and symptoms of heat exhaustion and heat stroke. Wear lightweight and loose-fitting clothing when possible. To reduce risk during outdoor work, the Occupational Safety and Health Administration recommends scheduling frequent rest breaks in shaded or air-conditioned environments. Anyone overcome by heat should be moved to a cool and shaded location. Heat stroke is an emergency. Call 911. This is a special weather statement for the following county, Lincoln, Missouri. Heat advisory remains in effect until 8 p.m. this evening. Heat index values up to 100. For portions of south central, southwest, and west central Illinois and central, east central, northeast, and southeast Missouri. Until 8 p.m. this evening. Hot temperatures and high humidity may cause heat illnesses. The current time is 9:29 a.m. Central Daylight Time. 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Extreme heat warning in effect until 8 p.m. this evening. Today, sunny this morning, then becoming partly sunny. A chance of showers and thunderstorms. Highs in the lower 90s. Southwest winds 5 to 10 miles per hour. Chance of rain 50%. Heat index values up to 105. Tonight.
mostly cloudy in the evening, then becoming partly cloudy. A chance of showers and thunderstorms. Humid with lows in the lower 70s. Southwest winds around 5 miles per hour. Chance of rain 50%. Heat index values up to 100 early in the evening. Sunday, partly sunny with a chance of showers and thunderstorms. Humid with highs in the upper 80s. Northwest winds 5 to 10 miles per hour. Chance of rain 40%. Sunday night, partly cloudy in the evening, then becoming mostly cloudy. A chance of showers and thunderstorms. Lows around 70. Northwest winds 5 to 10 miles per hour in the evening, becoming light and variable. Chance of rain 50%. Monday, partly sunny with a chance of showers and thunderstorms. Highs in the upper 80s. North winds around 5 miles per hour. Chance of rain 40%. Monday night and Tuesday, partly cloudy. A slight chance of showers and thunderstorms. Lows around 70. Highs in the upper 80s. Chance of rain 20%. Tuesday night, partly cloudy in the evening, then becoming mostly clear. Lows around 70. Wednesday and Wednesday night, mostly clear. A slight chance of showers and thunderstorms. Highs around 90. Lows in the lower 70s. Chance of rain 20%. Thursday, mostly sunny with a slight chance of showers and thunderstorms. Highs in the lower 90s. Chance of rain 20%. Heat index values up to 105. Thursday night and Friday, partly cloudy. A chance of showers and thunderstorms. Lows in the lower 70s. Highs around 90. Chance of rain 50%. Heat index values up to 100. At 9 a.m. at Lambert Field in St. Louis, it was mostly sunny with a temperature of 84 degrees. The dew point was 73, giving us a relative humidity of 69%, producing a heat index of 90. The wind was west at 9 miles an hour, and the pressure was 30.02 inches and rising. Elsewhere in the metro area, in Chesterfield, haze was reported and the temperature was 82. In Belleville, it was 81 degrees. In Cahokia, it was sunny and 81 degrees. In St. Charles, it was sunny and 83. Across the region, it was sunny in Columbia, Missouri, with a temperature of 79. In Quincy, it was mostly sunny and 79 degrees. In Kansas City, it was cloudy and the temperature was 74. It was sunny in Springfield, Missouri, with a temperature of 81. In Rolla, it was sunny and the temperature was 81. In Farmington, it was 83 degrees. It was mostly sunny in Cape Girardeau, with 80 degrees. It was sunny in Springfield, Illinois, with a temperature of 79. Once again in St. Louis, it was mostly sunny. The temperature was 84 degrees and the wind was west at 9 miles an hour. This is a special weather statement for the following counties in Missouri, Franklin, Jefferson, St. Charles, St. Louis City, St. Louis, and Warren, and the following counties in Illinois, Madison, Monroe, and St. Clair. Extreme heat warning remains in effect until 8 p.m. this evening. Dangerously hot conditions with heat index values up to 105. For portions of south central and southwest Illinois and central, east central, and southeast Missouri. Until 8 p.m. this evening. Heat-related illnesses increase significantly during extreme heat and high humidity events. Drink plenty of fluids, stay in an air-conditioned room, stay out of the sun, and check up on relatives and neighbors. Young children and pets should never be left unattended in vehicles under any circumstances. Take extra precautions if you work or spend time outside. When possible, reschedule strenuous activities to early morning or evening. Know the signs and symptoms of heat exhaustion and heat stroke. Wear lightweight and loose-fitting clothing when possible. To reduce risk during outdoor work, the Occupational Safety and Health Administration recommends scheduling frequent rest breaks in shaded or air-conditioned environments.
Anyone overcome by heat should be moved to a cool and shaded location. Heat stroke is an emergency. Call 911. This is a special weather statement for the following county, Lincoln, Missouri. Heat advisory remains in effect until 8 p.m. this evening. Heat index values up to 100. For portions of south central, southwest, and west central Illinois and central, east central, northeast, and southeast Missouri. Until 8 p.m. this evening. Hot temperatures and high humidity may cause heat illnesses. The current time is 9:35 a.m. Central Daylight Time. 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Extreme heat warning in effect until 8 p.m. this evening. Today, sunny this morning, then becoming partly sunny. A chance of showers and thunderstorms. Highs in the lower 90s. Southwest winds 5 to 10 miles per hour. Chance of rain 50%. Heat index values up to 105. Tonight, mostly cloudy in the evening, then becoming partly cloudy. A chance of showers and thunderstorms. Humid with lows in the lower 70s. Southwest winds around 5 miles per hour. Chance of rain 50%. Heat index values up to 100 early in the evening. Sunday, partly sunny with a chance of showers and thunderstorms. Humid with highs in the upper 80s. Northwest winds 5 to 10 miles per hour. Chance of rain 40%. Sunday night, partly cloudy in the evening, then becoming mostly cloudy. A chance of showers and thunderstorms. Lows around 70. Northwest winds 5 to 10 miles per hour in the evening, becoming light and variable. Chance of rain 50%. Monday, partly sunny with a chance of showers and thunderstorms. Highs in the upper 80s. North winds around 5 miles per hour. Chance of rain 40%. Monday night and Tuesday, partly cloudy. A slight chance of showers and thunderstorms. Lows around 70. Highs in the upper 80s. Chance of rain 20%. Tuesday night, partly cloudy in the evening, then becoming mostly clear. Lows around 70. Wednesday and Wednesday night, mostly clear. A slight chance of showers and thunderstorms. Highs around 90. Lows in the lower 70s. Chance of rain 20%. Thursday, mostly sunny with a slight chance of showers and thunderstorms. Highs in the lower 90s. Chance of rain 20%. Heat index values up to 105. Thursday night and Friday, partly cloudy. A chance of showers and thunderstorms. Lows in the lower 70s. Highs around 90. Chance of rain 50%. Heat index values up to 100. At 9 a.m. at Lambert Field in St. Louis, it was mostly sunny with a temperature of 84 degrees. The dew point was 73, giving us a relative humidity of 69%, producing a heat index of 90. The wind was west at 9 miles an hour, and the pressure was 30.02 inches and rising. Elsewhere in the metro area, in Chesterfield, haze was reported and the temperature was 82. In Belleville, it was 81 degrees. In Cahokia, it was sunny and 81 degrees. In St. Charles, it was sunny and 83. Across the region, it was sunny in Columbia, Missouri, with a temperature of 79. In Quincy, it was mostly sunny and 79 degrees. In Kansas City, it was cloudy and the temperature was 74. It was sunny in Springfield, Missouri, with a temperature of 81. In Rolla, it was sunny and the temperature was 81. In Farmington, it was 83 degrees. It was mostly sunny in Cape Girardeau, with 80 degrees. It was sunny in Springfield, Illinois, with a temperature of 79.
Once again in St. Louis, it was mostly sunny. The temperature was 84 degrees and the wind was west at 9 miles an hour. This is a special weather statement for the following counties in Missouri, Franklin, Jefferson, St. Charles, St. Louis City, St. Louis, and Warren, and the following counties in Illinois, Madison, Monroe, and St. Clair. Extreme heat warning remains in effect until 8 p.m. this evening. Dangerously hot conditions with heat index values up to 105. For portions of south central and southwest Illinois and central, east central, and southeast Missouri until 8 p.m. this evening. Heat-related illnesses increase significantly during extreme heat and high humidity events. Drink plenty of fluids, stay in an air-conditioned room, stay out of the sun, and check up on relatives and neighbors. Young children and pets should never be left unattended in vehicles under any circumstances. Take extra precautions if you work or spend time outside. When possible, reschedule strenuous activities to early morning or evening. Know the signs and symptoms of heat exhaustion and heat stroke. Wear lightweight and loose-fitting clothing when possible. To reduce risk during outdoor work, the Occupational Safety and Health Administration recommends scheduling frequent rest breaks in shaded or air-conditioned environments. Anyone overcome by heat should be moved to a cool and shaded location. Heat stroke is an emergency. Call 911. This is a special weather statement for the following county, Lincoln, Missouri. Heat advisory remains in effect until 8 p.m. this evening. Heat index values up to 100. For portions of south central, southwest, and west central Illinois and central, east central, northeast, and southeast Missouri until 8 p.m. this evening. Hot temperatures and high humidity may cause heat illnesses. The current time is 9:41 a.m. Central Daylight Time. 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Extreme heat warning in effect until 8 p.m. this evening. Rest of today, sunny late this morning, then becoming partly sunny. A slight chance of showers and thunderstorms late this morning, then a chance of showers and thunderstorms this afternoon. Highs in the lower 90s. Southwest winds 5 to 10 miles per hour. Chance of rain 40%. Heat index values up to 105. Tonight, mostly cloudy in the evening, then becoming partly cloudy. A chance of showers and thunderstorms. Humid with lows in the lower 70s. Southwest winds around 5 miles per hour. Chance of rain 50%. Heat index values up to 100 early in the evening. Sunday, partly sunny with a chance of showers and thunderstorms. Humid with highs in the upper 80s. Northwest winds 5 to 10 miles per hour. Chance of rain 40%. Sunday night, partly cloudy in the evening, then becoming mostly cloudy. A chance of showers and thunderstorms. Lows around 70. Northwest winds 5 to 10 miles per hour in the evening, becoming light and variable. Chance of rain 50%. Monday, partly sunny with a chance of showers and thunderstorms. Highs in the upper 80s. North winds around 5 miles per hour. Chance of rain 40%. Monday night and Tuesday, partly cloudy. A slight chance of showers and thunderstorms. Lows around 70. Highs in the upper 80s. Chance of rain 20%. Tuesday night, partly cloudy in the evening, then becoming mostly clear. Lows around 70. Wednesday and Wednesday night, mostly clear. A slight chance of showers and thunderstorms. Highs around 90. Lows in the lower 70s. Chance of rain 20%. Thursday, mostly sunny with a slight chance of showers and thunderstorms. Highs in the lower 90s. Chance of rain 20%.
heat index values up to 105. Thursday night and Friday, partly cloudy. A chance of showers and thunderstorms. Lows in the lower 70s. Highs around 90. Chance of rain 50%. Heat index values up to 100. At 9 a.m. at Lambert Field in St. Louis, it was mostly sunny with a temperature of 84 degrees. The dew point was 73, giving us a relative humidity of 69%, producing a heat index of 90. The wind was west at 9 miles an hour, and the pressure was 30.02 inches and rising. Elsewhere in the metro area, in Chesterfield, haze was reported and the temperature was 82. In Belleville, it was 81 degrees. In Cahokia, it was sunny and 81 degrees. In St. Charles, it was sunny and 83. Across the region, it was sunny in Columbia, Missouri, with a temperature of 79. In Quincy, it was mostly sunny and 79 degrees. In Kansas City, it was cloudy and the temperature was 74. It was sunny in Springfield, Missouri, with a temperature of 81. In Rolla, it was sunny and the temperature was 81. In Farmington, it was 83 degrees. It was mostly sunny in Cape Girardeau, with 80 degrees. It was sunny in Springfield, Illinois, with a temperature of 79. Once again in St. Louis, it was mostly sunny. The temperature was 84 degrees and the wind was west at 9 miles an hour. This is a special weather statement for the following counties in Missouri, Franklin, Jefferson, St. Charles, St. Louis City, St. Louis, and Warren, and the following counties in Illinois, Madison, Monroe, and St. Clair. Extreme heat warning remains in effect until 8 p.m. this evening. Dangerously hot conditions with heat index values up to 105. For portions of south central and southwest Illinois and central, east central, and southeast Missouri. Until 8 p.m. this evening. Heat-related illnesses increase significantly during extreme heat and high humidity events. Drink plenty of fluids, stay in an air-conditioned room, stay out of the sun, and check up on relatives and neighbors. Young children and pets should never be left unattended in vehicles under any circumstances. Take extra precautions if you work or spend time outside. When possible, reschedule strenuous activities to early morning or evening. Know the signs and symptoms of heat exhaustion and heat stroke. Wear lightweight and loose-fitting clothing when possible. To reduce risk during outdoor work, the Occupational Safety and Health Administration recommends scheduling frequent rest breaks in shaded or air-conditioned environments. Anyone overcome by heat should be moved to a cool and shaded location. Heat stroke is an emergency. Call 911. This is a special weather statement for the following county, Lincoln, Missouri. Heat advisory remains in effect until 8 p.m. this evening. Heat index values up to 100. For portions of south central, southwest, and west central Illinois and central, east central, northeast, and southeast Missouri. Until 8 p.m. this evening. Hot temperatures and high humidity may cause heat illnesses. The current time is 9:48 a.m. Central Daylight Time. 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Extreme heat warning in effect until 8 p.m. this evening. Rest of today, sunny late this morning, then becoming partly sunny. A slight chance of showers and thunderstorms late this morning, then a chance of showers and thunderstorms this afternoon. Highs in the lower 90s. Southwest winds 5 to 10 miles per hour. Chance of rain 40%. Heat index values up to 105. Tonight, mostly cloudy in the evening, then becoming partly cloudy. A chance of showers and thunderstorms. Humid with lows in the lower 70s. Southwest winds around 5 miles per hour. Chance of rain 50%.
heat index values up to 100 early in the evening. Sunday, partly sunny with a chance of showers and thunderstorms. Humid with highs in the upper 80s. Northwest winds 5 to 10 miles per hour. Chance of rain 40%. Sunday night, partly cloudy in the evening, then becoming mostly cloudy. A chance of showers and thunderstorms. Lows around 70. Northwest winds 5 to 10 miles per hour in the evening, becoming light and variable. Chance of rain 50%. Monday, partly sunny with a chance of showers and thunderstorms. Highs in the upper 80s. North winds around 5 miles per hour. Chance of rain 40%. Monday night and Tuesday, partly cloudy. A slight chance of showers and thunderstorms. Lows around 70. Highs in the upper 80s. Chance of rain 20%. Tuesday night, partly cloudy in the evening, then becoming mostly clear. Lows around 70. Wednesday and Wednesday night, mostly clear. A slight chance of showers and thunderstorms. Highs around 90. Lows in the lower 70s. Chance of rain 20%. Thursday, mostly sunny with a slight chance of showers and thunderstorms. Highs in the lower 90s. Chance of rain 20%. Heat index values up to 105. Thursday night and Friday, partly cloudy. A chance of showers and thunderstorms. Lows in the lower 70s. Highs around 90. Chance of rain 50%. Heat index values up to 100. At 9 a.m. at Lambert Field in St. Louis, it was mostly sunny with a temperature of 84 degrees. The dew point was 73, giving us a relative humidity of 69%, producing a heat index of 90. The wind was west at 9 miles an hour, and the pressure was 30.02 inches and rising. Elsewhere in the metro area, in Chesterfield, haze was reported and the temperature was 82. In Belleville, it was 81 degrees. In Cahokia, it was sunny and 81 degrees. In St. Charles, it was sunny and 83. Across the region, it was sunny in Columbia, Missouri, with a temperature of 79. In Quincy, it was mostly sunny and 79 degrees. In Kansas City, it was cloudy and the temperature was 74. It was sunny in Springfield, Missouri, with a temperature of 81. In Rolla, it was sunny and the temperature was 81. In Farmington, it was 83 degrees. It was mostly sunny in Cape Girardeau, with 80 degrees. It was sunny in Springfield, Illinois, with a temperature of 79. Once again in St. Louis, it was mostly sunny. The temperature was 84 degrees and the wind was west at 9 miles an hour. This is a special weather statement for the following counties in Missouri, Franklin, Jefferson, St. Charles, St. Louis City, St. Louis, and Warren, and the following counties in Illinois, Madison, Monroe, and St. Clair. Extreme heat warning remains in effect until 8 p.m. this evening. Dangerously hot conditions with heat index values up to 105. For portions of south central and southwest Illinois and central, east central, and southeast Missouri. Until 8 p.m. this evening. Heat-related illnesses increase significantly during extreme heat and high humidity events. Drink plenty of fluids, stay in an air-conditioned room, stay out of the sun, and check up on relatives and neighbors. Young children and pets should never be left unattended in vehicles under any circumstances. Take extra precautions if you work or spend time outside. When possible, reschedule strenuous activities to early morning or evening. Know the signs and symptoms of heat exhaustion and heat stroke. Wear lightweight and loose-fitting clothing when possible. To reduce risk during outdoor work, the Occupational Safety and Health Administration recommends scheduling frequent rest breaks in shaded or air-conditioned environments. Anyone overcome by heat should be moved to a cool and shaded location. Heat stroke is an emergency. Call 911. This is a special weather statement for the following county, Lincoln, Missouri. Heat advisory remains in effect until 8 p.m. this evening.
heat index values up to 100. For portions of South Central, Southwest, and West Central Illinois and Central, East Central, Northeast, and Southeast Missouri, until 8 p.m. this evening. Hot temperatures and high humidity may cause heat illnesses. The current time is 9:55 a.m. Central Daylight Time. 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This program originates from the National Weather Service Forecast Office in St. Louis, Missouri, and serves parts of East Central Missouri and Southwest Illinois, including the St. Louis metro area and surrounding counties. Extreme heat warning in effect until 8 p.m. this evening. Rest of today, sunny late this morning, then becoming partly sunny. A slight chance of showers and thunderstorms late this morning, then a chance of showers and thunderstorms this afternoon. Highs in the lower 90s. Southwest winds 5 to 10 miles per hour. Chance of rain 40%. Heat index values up to 105. Tonight, mostly cloudy in the evening, then becoming partly cloudy. A chance of showers and thunderstorms. Humid with lows in the lower 70s. Southwest winds around 5 miles per hour. Chance of rain 50%. Heat index values up to 100 early in the evening. Sunday, partly sunny with a chance of showers and thunderstorms. Humid with highs in the upper 80s. Northwest winds 5 to 10 miles per hour. Chance of rain 40%. Sunday night, partly cloudy in the evening, then becoming mostly cloudy. A chance of showers and thunderstorms. Lows around 70. Northwest winds 5 to 10 miles per hour in the evening, becoming light and variable. Chance of rain 50%. Monday, partly sunny with a chance of showers and thunderstorms. Highs in the upper 80s. North winds around 5 miles per hour. Chance of rain 40%. Monday night and Tuesday, partly cloudy. A slight chance of showers and thunderstorms. Lows around 70. Highs in the upper 80s. Chance of rain 20%. Tuesday night, partly cloudy in the evening, then becoming mostly clear. Lows around 70. Wednesday and Wednesday night, mostly clear. A slight chance of showers and thunderstorms. Highs around 90. Lows in the lower 70s. Chance of rain 20%. Thursday, mostly sunny with a slight chance of showers and thunderstorms. Highs in the lower 90s. Chance of rain 20%. Heat index values up to 105. Thursday night and Friday, partly cloudy. A chance of showers and thunderstorms. Lows in the lower 70s. Highs around 90. Chance of rain 50%. Heat index values up to 100. At 9 a.m. at Lambert Field in St. Louis, it was mostly sunny with a temperature of 84 degrees. The dew point was 73, giving us a relative humidity of 69%, producing a heat index of 90. The wind was west at 9 miles an hour, and the pressure was 30.02 inches and rising. Elsewhere in the metro area, in Chesterfield, haze was reported and the temperature was 82. In Belleville, it was 81 degrees. In Cahokia, it was sunny and 81 degrees. In St. Charles, it was sunny and 83. Across the region, it was sunny in Columbia, Missouri, with a temperature of 79. In Quincy, it was mostly sunny and 79 degrees. In Kansas City, it was cloudy and the temperature was 74. It was sunny in Springfield, Missouri, with a temperature of 81. In Rolla, it was sunny and the temperature was 81. In Farmington, it was 83 degrees. It was mostly sunny in Cape Girardeau, with 80 degrees. It was sunny in Springfield, Illinois, with a temperature of 79. Once again in St. Louis, it was mostly sunny. The temperature was 84 degrees and the wind was west at 9 miles an hour.
This is a special weather statement for the following counties in Missouri, Franklin, Jefferson, St. Charles, St. Louis City, St. Louis, and Warren, and the following counties in Illinois, Madison, Monroe, and St. Clair. Extreme heat warning remains in effect until 8 p.m. this evening. Dangerously hot conditions with heat index values up to 105. For portions of south central and southwest Illinois and central, east central, and southeast Missouri. Until 8 p.m. this evening. Heat-related illnesses increase significantly during extreme heat and high humidity events. Drink plenty of fluids, stay in an air-conditioned room, stay out of the sun, and check up on relatives and neighbors. Young children and pets should never be left unattended in vehicles under any circumstances. Take extra precautions if you work or spend time outside. When possible, reschedule strenuous activities to early morning or evening. Know the signs and symptoms of heat exhaustion and heat stroke. Wear lightweight and loose-fitting clothing when possible. To reduce risk during outdoor work, the Occupational Safety and Health Administration recommends scheduling frequent rest breaks in shaded or air-conditioned environments. Anyone overcome by heat should be moved to a cool and shaded location. Heat stroke is an emergency. Call 911. This is a special weather statement for the following county, Lincoln, Missouri. Heat advisory remains in effect until 8 p.m. this evening. Heat index values up to 100. For portions of south central, southwest, and west central Illinois and central, east central, northeast, and southeast Missouri. Until 8 p.m. this evening. Hot temperatures and high humidity may cause heat illnesses. The current time is 10:01 a.m. Central Daylight Time. 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Extreme heat warning in effect until 8 p.m. this evening. Rest of today, sunny late this morning, then becoming partly sunny. A slight chance of showers and thunderstorms late this morning, then a chance of showers and thunderstorms this afternoon. Highs in the lower 90s. Southwest winds 5 to 10 miles per hour. Chance of rain 40%. Heat index values up to 105. Tonight, mostly cloudy in the evening, then becoming partly cloudy. A chance of showers and thunderstorms. Humid with lows in the lower 70s. Southwest winds around 5 miles per hour. Chance of rain 50%. Heat index values up to 100 early in the evening. Sunday, partly sunny with a chance of showers and thunderstorms. Humid with highs in the upper 80s. Northwest winds 5 to 10 miles per hour. Chance of rain 40%. Sunday night, partly cloudy in the evening, then becoming mostly cloudy. A chance of showers and thunderstorms. Lows around 70. Northwest winds 5 to 10 miles per hour in the evening, becoming light and variable. Chance of rain 50%. Monday, partly sunny with a chance of showers and thunderstorms. Highs in the upper 80s. North winds around 5 miles per hour. Chance of rain 40%. Monday night and Tuesday, partly cloudy. A slight chance of showers and thunderstorms. Lows around 70. Highs in the upper 80s. Chance of rain 20%. Tuesday night, partly cloudy in the evening, then becoming mostly clear. Lows around 70. Wednesday and Wednesday night, mostly clear. A slight chance of showers and thunderstorms. Highs around 90. Lows in the lower 70s. Chance of rain 20%. Thursday, mostly sunny with a slight chance of showers and thunderstorms. Highs in the lower 90s. Chance of rain 20%. Heat index values up to 105. Thursday night and Friday, partly cloudy. A chance of showers and thunderstorms.
lows in the lower 70s. Highs around 90. Chance of rain 50%. Heat index values up to 100. At 9 a.m. at Lambert Field in St. Louis, it was mostly sunny with a temperature of 84 degrees. The dew point was 73, giving us a relative humidity of 69%, producing a heat index of 90. The wind was west at 9 miles an hour, and the pressure was 30.02 inches and rising. Elsewhere in the metro area, in Chesterfield, haze was reported and the temperature was 82. In Belleville, it was 81 degrees. In Cahokia, it was sunny and 81 degrees. In St. Charles, it was sunny and 83. Across the region, it was sunny in Columbia, Missouri, with a temperature of 79. In Quincy, it was mostly sunny and 79 degrees. In Kansas City, it was cloudy and the temperature was 74. It was sunny in Springfield, Missouri, with a temperature of 81. In Rolla, it was sunny and the temperature was 81. In Farmington, it was 83 degrees. It was mostly sunny in Cape Girardeau, with 80 degrees. It was sunny in Springfield, Illinois, with a temperature of 79. Once again in St. Louis, it was mostly sunny. The temperature was 84 degrees and the wind was west at 9 miles an hour. This is a special weather statement for the following counties in Missouri, Franklin, Jefferson, St. Charles, St. Louis City, St. Louis, and Warren, and the following counties in Illinois, Madison, Monroe, and St. Clair. Extreme heat warning remains in effect until 8 p.m. this evening. Dangerously hot conditions with heat index values up to 105. For portions of south central and southwest Illinois and central, east central, and southeast Missouri. Until 8 p.m. this evening. Heat-related illnesses increase significantly during extreme heat and high humidity events. Drink plenty of fluids, stay in an air-conditioned room, stay out of the sun, and check up on relatives and neighbors. Young children and pets should never be left unattended in vehicles under any circumstances. Take extra precautions if you work or spend time outside. When possible, reschedule strenuous activities to early morning or evening. Know the signs and symptoms of heat exhaustion and heat stroke. Wear lightweight and loose-fitting clothing when possible. To reduce risk during outdoor work, the Occupational Safety and Health Administration recommends scheduling frequent rest breaks in shaded or air-conditioned environments. Anyone overcome by heat should be moved to a cool and shaded location. Heat stroke is an emergency. Call 911. This is a special weather statement for the following county, Lincoln, Missouri. Heat advisory remains in effect until 8 p.m. this evening. Heat index values up to 100. For portions of south central, southwest, and west central Illinois and central, east central, northeast, and southeast Missouri. Until 8 p.m. this evening. Hot temperatures and high humidity may cause heat illnesses. The current time is 10:08 a.m. Central Daylight Time. 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Extreme heat warning in effect until 8 p.m. this evening. Rest of today, sunny late this morning, then becoming partly sunny. A slight chance of showers and thunderstorms late this morning, then a chance of showers and thunderstorms this afternoon. Highs in the lower 90s. Southwest winds 5 to 10 miles per hour. Chance of rain 40%. Heat index values up to 105. Tonight, mostly cloudy in the evening, then becoming partly cloudy. A chance of showers and thunderstorms. Humid with lows in the lower 70s. Southwest winds around 5 miles per hour. Chance of rain 50%. Heat index values up to 100 early in the evening. Sunday, partly sunny with a chance of showers and thunderstorms. Humid with highs in the upper 80s.
Northwest winds 5 to 10 miles per hour. Chance of rain 40%. Sunday night, partly cloudy in the evening, then becoming mostly cloudy. A chance of showers and thunderstorms. Lows around 70. Northwest wind 5 to 10 miles per hour in the evening, becoming light and variable. Chance of rain 50%. Monday, partly sunny with a chance of showers and thunderstorms. Highs in the upper 80s. North winds around 5 miles per hour. Chance of rain 40%. Monday night and Tuesday, partly cloudy. A slight chance of showers and thunderstorms. Lows around 70. Highs in the upper 80s. Chance of rain 20%. Tuesday night, partly cloudy in the evening, then becoming mostly clear. Lows around 70. Wednesday and Wednesday night, mostly clear. A slight chance of showers and thunderstorms. Highs around 90. Lows in the lower 70s. Chance of rain 20%. Thursday, mostly sunny with a slight chance of showers and thunderstorms. Highs in the lower 90s. Chance of rain 20%. Heat index values up to 105. Thursday night and Friday, partly cloudy. A chance of showers and thunderstorms. Lows in the lower 70s. Highs around 90. Chance of rain 50%. Heat index values up to 100. At 10 a.m. at Lambert Field in St. Louis, it was sunny with a temperature of 85 degrees. The dew point was 74, giving us a relative humidity of 69%, producing a heat index of 92. The wind was west at 8 miles an hour, and the pressure was 30.02 inches and steady. Elsewhere in the metro area, in Chesterfield, haze was reported and the temperature was 85. In Belleville, it was 85 degrees. In Cahokia, it was sunny and 84 degrees. In St. Charles, it was sunny and 85. Across the region, it was sunny in Columbia, Missouri, with a temperature of 81. In Quincy, it was mostly sunny and 81 degrees. In Kansas City, light rain was falling and the temperature was 72. It was sunny in Springfield, Missouri, with a temperature of 84. In Rolla, it was mostly sunny and the temperature was 83. In Farmington, it was 86 degrees. It was sunny in Cape Girardeau, with 83 degrees. It was sunny in Springfield, Illinois, with a temperature of 82. Once again in St. Louis, it was sunny, the temperature was 85 degrees, and the wind was west at 8 miles an hour. This is a special weather statement for the following counties in Missouri, Franklin, Jefferson, St. Charles, St. Louis City, St. Louis, and Warren, and the following counties in Illinois, Madison, Monroe, and St. Clair. Extreme heat warning remains in effect until 8 p.m. this evening. Dangerously hot conditions with heat index values up to 105. For portions of south central and southwest Illinois and central, east central, and southeast Missouri. Until 8 p.m. this evening. Heat-related illnesses increase significantly during extreme heat and high humidity events. Drink plenty of fluids, stay in an air-conditioned room, stay out of the sun, and check up on relatives and neighbors. Young children and pets should never be left unattended in vehicles under any circumstances. Take extra precautions if you work or spend time outside. When possible, reschedule strenuous activities to early morning or evening. Know the signs and symptoms of heat exhaustion and heat stroke. Wear lightweight and loose-fitting clothing when possible. To reduce risk during outdoor work, the Occupational Safety and Health Administration recommends scheduling frequent rest breaks in shaded or air-conditioned environments. Anyone overcome by heat should be moved to a cool and shaded location. Heat stroke is an emergency. Call 911. This is a special weather statement for the following county, Lincoln, Missouri. Heat advisory remains in effect until 8 p.m. this evening. Heat index values up to 100. For portions of south central, southwest, and west central Illinois and central, east central, northeast, and southeast Missouri.
until 8 p.m. this evening. Hot temperatures and high humidity may cause heat illnesses. The current time is 10:14 a.m. Central Daylight Time. 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Extreme heat warning in effect until 8 p.m. this evening. Rest of today, sunny late this morning, then becoming partly sunny. A slight chance of showers and thunderstorms late this morning, then a chance of showers and thunderstorms this afternoon. Highs in the lower 90s. Southwest winds 5 to 10 miles per hour. Chance of rain 40%. Heat index values up to 105. Tonight, mostly cloudy in the evening, then becoming partly cloudy. A chance of showers and thunderstorms. Humid with lows in the lower 70s. Southwest winds around 5 miles per hour. Chance of rain 50%. Heat index values up to 100 early in the evening. Sunday, partly sunny with a chance of showers and thunderstorms. Humid with highs in the upper 80s. Northwest winds 5 to 10 miles per hour. Chance of rain 40%. Sunday night, partly cloudy in the evening, then becoming mostly cloudy. A chance of showers and thunderstorms. Lows around 70. Northwest winds 5 to 10 miles per hour in the evening, becoming light and variable. Chance of rain 50%. Monday, partly sunny with a chance of showers and thunderstorms. Highs in the upper 80s. North winds around 5 miles per hour. Chance of rain 40%. Monday night and Tuesday, partly cloudy. A slight chance of showers and thunderstorms. Lows around 70. Highs in the upper 80s. Chance of rain 20%. Tuesday night, partly cloudy in the evening, then becoming mostly clear. Lows around 70. Wednesday and Wednesday night, mostly clear. A slight chance of showers and thunderstorms. Highs around 90. Lows in the lower 70s. Chance of rain 20%. Thursday, mostly sunny with a slight chance of showers and thunderstorms. Highs in the lower 90s. Chance of rain 20%. Heat index values up to 105. Thursday night and Friday, partly cloudy. A chance of showers and thunderstorms. Lows in the lower 70s. Highs around 90. Chance of rain 50%. Heat index values up to 100. At 10 a.m. at Lambert Field in St. Louis, it was sunny with a temperature of 85 degrees. The dew point was 74, giving us a relative humidity of 69%, producing a heat index of 92. The wind was west at 8 miles an hour, and the pressure was 30.02 inches and steady. Elsewhere in the metro area, in Chesterfield, haze was reported and the temperature was 85. In Belleville, it was 85 degrees. In Cahokia, it was sunny and 84 degrees. In St. Charles, it was sunny and 85. Across the region, it was sunny in Columbia, Missouri, with a temperature of 81. In Quincy, it was mostly sunny and 81 degrees. In Kansas City, light rain was falling and the temperature was 72. It was sunny in Springfield, Missouri, with a temperature of 84. In Rolla, it was mostly sunny and the temperature was 83. In Farmington, it was 86 degrees. It was sunny in Cape Girardeau, with 83 degrees. It was sunny in Springfield, Illinois, with a temperature of 82. Once again in St. Louis, it was sunny, the temperature was 85 degrees and the wind was west at 8 miles an hour. This is a special weather statement for the following counties in Missouri, Franklin, Jefferson, St. Charles, St. Louis City, St. Louis and Warren, and the following counties in Illinois, Madison, Monroe and St. Clair. Extreme heat warning remains in effect until 8 p.m. this evening.
dangerously hot conditions with heat index values up to 105. For portions of south central and southwest Illinois and central, east central, and southeast Missouri, until 8 p.m. this evening. Heat-related illnesses increase significantly during extreme heat and high humidity events. Drink plenty of fluids, stay in an air-conditioned room, stay out of the sun, and check up on relatives and neighbors. Young children and pets should never be left unattended in vehicles under any circumstances. Take extra precautions if you work or spend time outside. When possible, reschedule strenuous activities to early morning or evening. Know the signs and symptoms of heat exhaustion and heat stroke. Wear lightweight and loose-fitting clothing when possible. To reduce risk during outdoor work, the Occupational Safety and Health Administration recommends scheduling frequent rest breaks in shaded or air-conditioned environments. Anyone overcome by heat should be moved to a cool and shaded location. Heat stroke is an emergency. Call 911. This is a special weather statement for the following county, Lincoln, Missouri. Heat advisory remains in effect until 8 p.m. this evening. Heat index values up to 100. Humidity events. 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

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Anyone overcome by heat should be moved to a cool and shaded location. Heat stroke is an emergency. Call 911. This is a special weather statement for the following county, Lincoln, Missouri. Heat advisory remains in effect until 8 p.m. this evening. Heat index values up to 100. For portions of South Central, Southwest, and West Central Illinois and Central, East Central, Northeast, and Southeast Missouri, until 8 p.m. this evening. Hot temperatures and high humidity may cause heat illnesses. The current time is 10:21 a.m. Central Daylight Time. 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Extreme heat warning in effect until 8 p.m. this evening. Rest of today, sunny late this morning, then becoming partly sunny. A slight chance of showers and thunderstorms late this morning, then a chance of showers and thunderstorms this afternoon. Highs in the lower 90s. Southwest winds 5 to 10 miles per hour. Chance of rain 40%. Heat index values up to 105. Tonight, mostly cloudy in the evening, then becoming partly cloudy. A chance of showers and thunderstorms. Humid with lows in the lower 70s. Southwest winds around 5 miles per hour. Chance of rain 50%. Heat index values up to 100 early in the evening. Sunday, partly sunny with a chance of showers and thunderstorms. Humid with highs in the upper 80s. Northwest winds 5 to 10 miles per hour. Chance of rain 40%. Sunday night, partly cloudy in the evening, then becoming mostly cloudy. A chance of showers and thunderstorms. Lows around 70. Northwest winds 5 to 10 miles per hour in the evening, becoming light and variable. Chance of rain 50%. Monday, partly sunny with a chance of showers and thunderstorms. Highs in the upper 80s. North winds around 5 miles per hour. Chance of rain 40%. Monday night and Tuesday, partly cloudy. A slight chance of showers and thunderstorms. Lows around 70. Highs in the upper 80s. Chance of rain 20%. Tuesday night, partly cloudy in the evening, then becoming mostly clear. Lows around 70. Wednesday and Wednesday night, mostly clear. A slight chance of showers and thunderstorms. Highs around 90. Lows in the lower 70s. Chance of rain 20%. Thursday, mostly sunny with a slight chance of showers and thunderstorms. Highs in the lower 90s. Chance of rain 20%. Heat index values up to 105. Thursday night and Friday, partly cloudy. A chance of showers and thunderstorms. Lows in the lower 70s. Highs around 90. Chance of rain 50%. Heat index values up to 100. At 10 a.m. at Lambert Field in St. Louis, it was sunny with a temperature of 85 degrees. The dew point was 74, giving us a relative humidity of 69%, producing a heat index of 92. The wind was west at 8 miles an hour, and the pressure was 30.02 inches and steady. Elsewhere in the metro area, in Chesterfield, haze was reported and the temperature was 85. In Belleville, it was 85 degrees. In Cahokia, it was sunny and 84 degrees. In St. Charles, it was sunny and 85. Across the region, it was sunny in Columbia, Missouri, with a temperature of 81. In Quincy, it was mostly sunny and 81 degrees. In Kansas City, light rain was falling and the temperature was 72. It was sunny in Springfield, Missouri, with a temperature of 84. In Rolla, it was mostly sunny and the temperature was 83. In Farmington, it was 86 degrees.

sunny in Cape Girardeau with 83 degrees. It was sunny in Springfield, Illinois with a temperature of 82. Once again in St. Louis, it was sunny, the temperature was 85 degrees and the wind was west at 8 miles an hour. This is a special weather statement for the following counties in Missouri, Franklin, Jefferson, St. Charles, St. Louis City, St. Louis, and Warren, and the following counties in Illinois, Madison, Monroe, and St. Clair. Extreme heat warning remains in effect until 8 p.m. this evening. Dangerously hot conditions with heat index values up to 105. For portions of south central and southwest Illinois and central, east central, and southeast Missouri, until 8 p.m. this evening. Heat-related illnesses increase significantly during extreme heat and high humidity events. Drink plenty of fluids, stay in an air-conditioned room, stay out of the sun, and check up on relatives and neighbors. Young children and pets should never be left unattended in vehicles under any circumstances. Take extra precautions if you work or spend time outside. When possible, reschedule strenuous activities to early morning or evening. Know the signs and symptoms of heat exhaustion and heat stroke. Wear lightweight and loose-fitting clothing when possible. To reduce risk during outdoor work, the Occupational Safety and Health Administration recommends scheduling frequent rest breaks in shaded or air-conditioned environments. Anyone overcome by heat should be moved to a cool and shaded location. Heat stroke is an emergency. Call 911. This is a special weather statement for the following county, Lincoln, Missouri. Heat advisory remains in effect until 8 p.m. this evening. Heat index values up to 100. For portions of south central, southwest, and west central Illinois and central, east central, northeast, in southeast Missouri, until 8 p.m. this evening. Hot temperatures and high humidity may cause heat illnesses. The current time is 10:27 a.m. Central Daylight Time. This is NOAA, Weather Radio KDO 89 St. Louis, Missouri, broadcasting on 162.550 MHz. This program originates from the National Weather Service Forecast Office in St. Louis, Missouri, and serves parts of east central Missouri and southwest Illinois, including the St. Louis metro area and surrounding counties. Extreme heat warning in effect until 8 p.m. this evening. Rest of today, sunny late this morning, then becoming partly sunny. A slight chance of showers and thunderstorms late this morning, then a chance of showers and thunderstorms this afternoon. Highs in the lower 90s. Southwest winds 5 to 10 miles per hour. Chance of rain 40%. Heat index values up to 105. Tonight, mostly cloudy in the evening, then becoming partly cloudy. A chance of showers and thunderstorms. Humid with lows in the lower 70s. Southwest winds around 5 miles per hour. Chance of rain 50%. Heat index values up to 100 early in the evening. Sunday, partly sunny with a chance of showers and thunderstorms. Humid with highs in the upper 80s. Northwest winds 5 to 10 miles per hour. Chance of rain 40%. Sunday night, partly cloudy in the evening, then becoming mostly cloudy. A chance of showers and thunderstorms. Lows around 70. Northwest winds 5 to 10 miles per hour in the evening, becoming light and variable. Chance of rain 50%. Monday, partly sunny with a chance of showers and thunderstorms. Highs in the upper 80s. North winds around 5 miles per hour. Chance of rain 40%. Monday night and Tuesday, partly cloudy. A slight chance of showers and thunderstorms. Lows around 70. Highs in the upper 80s. Chance of rain 20%. Tuesday night, partly cloudy in the evening, then becoming mostly clear. Lows around 70. Wednesday and Wednesday night, mostly clear. A slight chance of showers and thunderstorms. Highs around 90. Lows in the lower 70s. Chance of rain 20%. Thursday, mostly sunny with a slight chance of showers and thunderstorms.
storms. Highs in the lower 90s. Chance of rain 20%. Heat index values up to 105. Thursday night and Friday, partly cloudy. A chance of showers and thunderstorms. Lows in the lower 70s. Highs around 90. Chance of rain 50%. Heat index values up to 100. At 10 a.m. at Lambert Field in St. Louis, it was sunny with a temperature of 85 degrees. The dew point was 74, giving us a relative humidity of 69%, producing a heat index of 92. The wind was west at 8 miles an hour, and the pressure was 30.02 inches and steady. Elsewhere in the metro area, in Chesterfield, haze was reported and the temperature was 85. In Belleville, it was 85 degrees. In Cahokia, it was sunny and 84 degrees. In St. Charles, it was sunny and 85. Across the region, it was sunny in Columbia, Missouri, with a temperature of 81. In Quincy, it was mostly sunny and 81 degrees. In Kansas City, light rain was falling and the temperature was 72. It was sunny in Springfield, Missouri, with a temperature of 84. In Rolla, it was mostly sunny and the temperature was 83. In Farmington, it was 86 degrees. It was sunny in Cape Girardeau, with 83 degrees. It was sunny in Springfield, Illinois, with a temperature of 82. Once again in St. Louis, it was sunny, the temperature was 85 degrees, and the wind was west at 8 miles an hour. This is a special weather statement for the following counties in Missouri, Franklin, Jefferson, St. Charles, St. Louis City, St. Louis, and Warren, and the following counties in Illinois, Madison, Monroe, and St. Clair. Extreme heat warning remains in effect until 8 p.m. this evening. Dangerously hot conditions with heat index values up to 105. For portions of south central and southwest Illinois and central, east central, and southeast Missouri. Until 8 p.m. this evening. Heat-related illnesses increase significantly during extreme heat and high humidity events. Drink plenty of fluids, stay in an air-conditioned room, stay out of the sun, and check up on relatives and neighbors. Young children and pets should never be left unattended in vehicles under any circumstances. Take extra precautions if you work or spend time outside. When possible, reschedule strenuous activities to early morning or evening. Know the signs and symptoms of heat exhaustion and heat stroke. Wear lightweight and loose-fitting clothing when possible. To reduce risk during outdoor work, the Occupational Safety and Health Administration recommends scheduling frequent rest breaks in shaded or air-conditioned environments. Anyone overcome by heat should be moved to a cool and shaded location. Heat stroke is an emergency. Call 911. This is a special weather statement for the following county, Lincoln, Missouri. Heat advisory remains in effect until 8 p.m. this evening. Heat index values up to 100. For portions of south central, southwest, and west central Illinois and central, east central, northeast, and southeast Missouri. Until 8 p.m. this evening. Hot temperatures and high humidity may cause heat illnesses. The current time is 10:34 a.m. Central Daylight Time. 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Extreme heat warning in effect until 8 p.m. this evening. Rest of today, sunny late this morning, then becoming partly sunny. A slight chance of showers and thunderstorms late this morning, then a chance of showers and thunderstorms this afternoon. Highs in the lower 90s. Southwest winds 5 to 10 miles per hour. Chance of rain 40%. Heat index values up to 105. Tonight, mostly cloudy in the evening, then becoming partly cloudy. A chance of showers and thunderstorms. Humid with lows in the lower 70s.
Southwest winds around 5 miles per hour. Chance of rain 50%. Heat index values up to 100 early in the evening. Sunday, partly sunny with a chance of showers and thunderstorms. Humid with highs in the upper 80s. Northwest winds 5 to 10 miles per hour. Chance of rain 40%. Sunday night, partly cloudy in the evening, then becoming mostly cloudy. A chance of showers and thunderstorms. Lows around 70. Northwest winds 5 to 10 miles per hour in the evening, becoming light and variable. Chance of rain 50%. Monday, partly sunny with a chance of showers and thunderstorms. Highs in the upper 80s. North winds around 5 miles per hour. Chance of rain 40%. Monday night and Tuesday, partly cloudy. A slight chance of showers and thunderstorms. Lows around 70. Highs in the upper 80s. Chance of rain 20%. Tuesday night, partly cloudy in the evening, then becoming mostly clear. Lows around 70. Wednesday and Wednesday night, mostly clear. A slight chance of showers and thunderstorms. Highs around 90. Lows in the lower 70s. Chance of rain 20%. Thursday, mostly sunny with a slight chance of showers and thunderstorms. Highs in the lower 90s. Chance of rain 20%. Heat index values up to 105. Thursday night and Friday, partly cloudy. A chance of showers and thunderstorms. Lows in the lower 70s. Highs around 90. Chance of rain 50%. Heat index values up to 100. At 10 a.m. at Lambert Field in St. Louis, it was sunny with a temperature of 85 degrees. The dew point was 74, giving us a relative humidity of 69%, producing a heat index of 92. The wind was west at 8 miles an hour, and the pressure was 30.02 inches and steady. Elsewhere in the metro area, in Chesterfield, haze was reported and the temperature was 85. In Belleville, it was 85 degrees. In Cahokia, it was sunny and 84 degrees. In St. Charles, it was sunny and 85. Across the region, it was sunny in Columbia, Missouri, with a temperature of 81. In Quincy, it was mostly sunny and 81 degrees. In Kansas City, light rain was falling and the temperature was 72. It was sunny in Springfield, Missouri, with a temperature of 84. In Rolla, it was mostly sunny and the temperature was 83. In Farmington, it was 86 degrees. It was sunny in Cape Girardeau, with 83 degrees. It was sunny in Springfield, Illinois, with a temperature of 82. Once again in St. Louis, it was sunny, the temperature was 85 degrees and the wind was west at 8 miles an hour. This is a special weather statement for the following counties in Missouri, Franklin, Jefferson, St. Charles, St. Louis City, St. Louis and Warren, and the following counties in Illinois, Madison, Monroe and St. Clair. Extreme heat warning remains in effect until 8 p.m. this evening. Dangerously hot conditions with heat index values up to 105. For portions of south central and southwest Illinois and central, east central, and southeast Missouri. Until 8 p.m. this evening. Heat-related illnesses increase significantly during extreme heat and high humidity events. Drink plenty of fluids, stay in an air-conditioned room, stay out of the sun, and check up on relatives and neighbors. Young children and pets should never be left unattended in vehicles under any circumstances. Take extra precautions if you work or spend time outside. 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Know the signs and symptoms of heat exhaustion and heat stroke. 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Anyone overcome by heat should be moved to a cool and shaded location. Heat stroke is an emergency. Call 911.
This is a special weather statement for the following county, Lincoln, Missouri. Heat advisory remains in effect until 8 p.m. this evening. Heat index values up to 100. For portions of south central, southwest, and west central Illinois and central, east central, northeast, and southeast Missouri. Until 8 p.m. this evening. Hot temperatures and high humidity may cause heat illnesses. The current time is 10:40 a.m. Central Daylight Time. 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Extreme heat warning in effect until 8 p.m. this evening. Rest of today, sunny late this morning, then becoming partly sunny. A slight chance of showers and thunderstorms late this morning, then a chance of showers and thunderstorms this afternoon. Highs in the lower 90s. Southwest winds 5 to 10 miles per hour. Chance of rain 40%. Heat index values up to 105. Tonight, mostly cloudy in the evening, then becoming partly cloudy. A chance of showers and thunderstorms. Humid with lows in the lower 70s. Southwest winds around 5 miles per hour. Chance of rain 50%. Heat index values up to 100 early in the evening. Sunday, partly sunny with a chance of showers and thunderstorms. Humid with highs in the upper 80s. Northwest winds 5 to 10 miles per hour. Chance of rain 40%. Sunday night, partly cloudy in the evening, then becoming mostly cloudy. A chance of showers and thunderstorms. Lows around 70. Northwest winds 5 to 10 miles per hour in the evening, becoming light and variable. Chance of rain 50%. Monday, partly sunny with a chance of showers and thunderstorms. Highs in the upper 80s. North winds around 5 miles per hour. Chance of rain 40%. Monday night and Tuesday, partly cloudy. A slight chance of showers and thunderstorms. Lows around 70. Highs in the upper 80s. Chance of rain 20%. Tuesday night, partly cloudy in the evening, then becoming mostly clear. Lows around 70. Wednesday and Wednesday night, mostly clear. A slight chance of showers and thunderstorms. Highs around 90. Lows in the lower 70s. Chance of rain 20%. Thursday, mostly sunny with a slight chance of showers and thunderstorms. Highs in the lower 90s. Chance of rain 20%. Heat index values up to 105. Thursday night and Friday, partly cloudy. A chance of showers and thunderstorms. Lows in the lower 70s. Highs around 90. Chance of rain 50%. Heat index values up to 100. At 10 a.m. at Lambert Field in St. Louis, it was sunny with a temperature of 85 degrees. The dew point was 74, giving us a relative humidity of 69%, producing a heat index of 92. The wind was west at 8 miles an hour, and the pressure was 30.02 inches and steady. Elsewhere in the metro area, in Chesterfield, haze was reported and the temperature was 85. In Belleville, it was 85 degrees. In Cahokia, it was sunny and 84 degrees. In St. Charles, it was sunny and 85. Across the region, it was sunny in Columbia, Missouri, with a temperature of 81. In Quincy, it was mostly sunny and 81 degrees. In Kansas City, light rain was falling and the temperature was 72. It was sunny in Springfield, Missouri, with a temperature of 84. In Rolla, it was mostly sunny and the temperature was 83. In Farmington, it was 86 degrees. It was sunny in Cape Girardeau with 83 degrees. It was sunny in Springfield, Illinois, with a temperature of 82. Once again in St. Louis, it was sunny, the temperature was 85 degrees and the wind was west at 8 miles an hour.
This is a special weather statement for the following counties in Missouri, Franklin, Jefferson, St. Charles, St. Louis City, St. Louis, and Warren, and the following counties in Illinois, Madison, Monroe, and St. Clair. Extreme heat warning remains in effect until 8 p.m. this evening. Dangerously hot conditions with heat index values up to 105. For portions of south central and southwest Illinois and central, east central, and southeast Missouri until 8 p.m. this evening. Heat-related illnesses increase significantly during extreme heat and high humidity events. Drink plenty of fluids, stay in an air-conditioned room, stay out of the sun, and check up on relatives and neighbors. Young children and pets should never be left unattended in vehicles under any circumstances. Take extra precautions if you work or spend time outside. When possible, reschedule strenuous activities to early morning or evening. Know the signs and symptoms of heat exhaustion and heat stroke. Wear lightweight and loose-fitting clothing when possible. To reduce risk during outdoor work, the Occupational Safety and Health Administration recommends scheduling frequent rest breaks in shaded or air-conditioned environments. Anyone overcome by heat should be moved to a cool and shaded location. Heat stroke is an emergency. Call 911. This is a special weather statement for the following county, Lincoln, Missouri. Heat advisory remains in effect until 8 p.m. this evening. Heat index values up to 100. For portions of south central, southwest, and west central Illinois and central, east central, northeast, and southeast Missouri until 8 p.m. this evening. Hot temperatures and high humidity may cause heat illnesses. The current time is 10:47 a.m. Central Daylight Time. 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Extreme heat warning in effect until 8 p.m. this evening. Rest of today, sunny late this morning, then becoming partly sunny. A slight chance of showers and thunderstorms late this morning, then a chance of showers and thunderstorms this afternoon. Highs in the lower 90s. Southwest winds 5 to 10 miles per hour. Chance of rain 40%. Heat index values up to 105. Tonight, mostly cloudy in the evening, then becoming partly cloudy. A chance of showers and thunderstorms. Humid with lows in the lower 70s. Southwest winds around 5 miles per hour. Chance of rain 50%. Heat index values up to 100 early in the evening. Sunday, partly sunny with a chance of showers and thunderstorms. Humid with highs in the upper 80s. Northwest winds 5 to 10 miles per hour. Chance of rain 40%. Sunday night, partly cloudy in the evening, then becoming mostly cloudy. A chance of showers and thunderstorms. Lows around 70. Northwest winds 5 to 10 miles per hour in the evening, becoming light and variable. Chance of rain 50%. Monday, partly sunny with a chance of showers and thunderstorms. Highs in the upper 80s. North winds around 5 miles per hour. Chance of rain 40%. Monday night and Tuesday, partly cloudy. A slight chance of showers and thunderstorms. Lows around 70. Highs in the upper 80s. Chance of rain 20%. Tuesday night, partly cloudy in the evening, then becoming mostly clear. Lows around 70. Wednesday and Wednesday night, mostly clear. A slight chance of showers and thunderstorms. Highs around 90. Lows in the lower 70s. Chance of rain 20%. Thursday, mostly sunny with a slight chance of showers and thunderstorms. Highs in the lower 90s. Chance of rain 20%. Heat index values up to 105. Thursday night and Friday, partly cloudy. A chance of showers and thunderstorms.
lows in the lower 70s, highs around 90, chance of rain 50%, heat index values up to 100. At 10 a.m. at Lambert Field in St. Louis, it was sunny with a temperature of 85 degrees. The dew point was 74, giving us a relative humidity of 69%, producing a heat index of 92. The wind was west at 8 miles an hour, and the pressure was 30.02 inches and steady. Elsewhere in the metro area, in Chesterfield, haze was reported and the temperature was 85. In Belleville, it was 85 degrees. In Cahokia, it was sunny and 84 degrees. In St. Charles, it was sunny and 85. Across the region, it was sunny in Columbia, Missouri, with a temperature of 81. In Quincy, it was mostly sunny and 81 degrees. In Kansas City, light rain was falling and the temperature was 72. It was sunny in Springfield, Missouri, with a temperature of 84. In Rolla, it was mostly sunny and the temperature was 83. In Farmington, it was 86 degrees. It was sunny in Cape Girardeau, with 83 degrees. It was sunny in Springfield, Illinois, with a temperature of 82. Once again in St. Louis, it was sunny, the temperature was 85 degrees, and the wind was west at 8 miles an hour. This is a special weather statement for the following counties in Missouri, Franklin, Jefferson, St. Charles, St. Louis City, St. Louis, and Warren, and the following counties in Illinois, Madison, Monroe, and St. Clair. Extreme heat warning remains in effect until 8 p.m. this evening. Dangerously hot conditions with heat index values up to 105. For portions of south central and southwest Illinois and central, east central, and southeast Missouri. Until 8 p.m. this evening. Heat-related illnesses increase significantly during extreme heat and high humidity events. Drink plenty of fluids, stay in an air-conditioned room, stay out of the sun, and check up on relatives and neighbors. Young children and pets should never be left unattended in vehicles under any circumstances. Take extra precautions if you work or spend time outside. When possible, reschedule strenuous activities to early morning or evening. Know the signs and symptoms of heat exhaustion and heat stroke. Wear lightweight and loose-fitting clothing when possible. To reduce risk during outdoor work, the Occupational Safety and Health Administration recommends scheduling frequent rest breaks in shaded or air-conditioned environments. Anyone overcome by heat should be moved to a cool and shaded location. Heat stroke is an emergency. Call 911. This is a special weather statement for the following county, Lincoln, Missouri. Heat advisory remains in effect until 8 p.m. this evening. Heat index values up to 100. For portions of south central, southwest, and west central Illinois and central, east central, northeast, in southeast Missouri, until 8 p.m. this evening. Hot temperatures and high humidity may cause heat illnesses. The current time is 10:53 a.m. Central Daylight Time. 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This program originates from the National Weather Service Forecast Office in St. Louis, Missouri, and serves parts of east central Missouri and southwest Illinois, including the St. Louis metro area and surrounding counties. Extreme heat warning in effect until 8 p.m. this evening. Rest of today, sunny late this morning, then becoming partly sunny. A slight chance of showers and thunderstorms late this morning, then a chance of showers and thunderstorms this afternoon. Highs in the lower 90s. Southwest winds 5 to 10 miles per hour. Chance of rain 40%. Heat index values up to 105. Tonight, mostly cloudy in the evening, then becoming partly cloudy. A chance of showers and thunderstorms. Humid with lows in the lower 70s. Southwest winds around 5 miles per hour. Chance of rain 50%. Heat index values up to 100 early in the evening. Sunday, partly sunny with a chance of showers and thunderstorms. Humid with highs in the upper 80s.
Northwest winds 5 to 10 miles per hour. Chance of rain 40%. Sunday night, partly cloudy in the evening, then becoming mostly cloudy. A chance of showers and thunderstorms. Lows around 70. Northwest winds 5 to 10 miles per hour in the evening, becoming light and variable. Chance of rain 50%. Monday, partly sunny with a chance of showers and thunderstorms. Highs in the upper 80s. North winds around 5 miles per hour. Chance of rain 40%. Monday night and Tuesday, partly cloudy. A slight chance of showers and thunderstorms. Lows around 70. Highs in the upper 80s. Chance of rain 20%. Tuesday night, partly cloudy in the evening, then becoming mostly clear. Lows around 70. Wednesday and Wednesday night, mostly clear. A slight chance of showers and thunderstorms. Highs around 90. Lows in the lower 70s. Chance of rain 20%. Thursday, mostly sunny with a slight chance of showers and thunderstorms. Highs in the lower 90s. Chance of rain 20%. Heat index values up to 105. Thursday night and Friday, partly cloudy. A chance of showers and thunderstorms. Lows in the lower 70s. Highs around 90. Chance of rain 50%. Heat index values up to 100. At 10 a.m. at Lambert Field in St. Louis, it was sunny with a temperature of 85 degrees. The dew point was 74, giving us a relative humidity of 69%, producing a heat index of 92. The wind was west at 8 miles an hour, and the pressure was 30.02 inches and steady. Elsewhere in the metro area, in Chesterfield, haze was reported and the temperature was 85. In Belleville, it was 85 degrees. In Cahokia, it was sunny and 84 degrees. In St. Charles, it was sunny and 85. Across the region, it was sunny in Columbia, Missouri, with a temperature of 81. In Quincy, it was mostly sunny and 81 degrees. In Kansas City, light rain was falling and the temperature was 72. It was sunny in Springfield, Missouri, with a temperature of 84. In Rolla, it was mostly sunny and the temperature was 83. In Farmington, it was 86 degrees. It was sunny in Cape Girardeau, with 83 degrees. It was sunny in Springfield, Illinois, with a temperature of 82. Once again in St. Louis, it was sunny, the temperature was 85 degrees and the wind was west at 8 miles an hour. This is a special weather statement for the following counties in Missouri, Franklin, Jefferson, St. Charles, St. Louis City, St. Louis and Warren, and the following counties in Illinois, Madison, Monroe and St. Clair. Extreme heat warning remains in effect until 8 p.m. this evening. Dangerously hot conditions with heat index values up to 105. Proportions of south central and southwest Illinois and central, east central, and southeast Missouri. Until 8 p.m. this evening. Heat-related illnesses increase significantly during extreme heat and high humidity events. Drink plenty of fluids, stay in an air-conditioned room, stay out of the sun, and check up on relatives and neighbors. Young children and pets should never be left unattended in vehicles under any circumstances. Take extra precautions if you work or spend time outside. When possible, reschedule strenuous activities to early morning or evening. Know the signs and symptoms of heat exhaustion and heat stroke. Wear lightweight and loose-fitting clothing when possible. To reduce risk during outdoor work, the Occupational Safety and Health Administration recommends scheduling frequent rest breaks in shaded or air-conditioned environments. Anyone overcome by heat should be moved to a cool and shaded location. Heat stroke is an emergency. Call 911. This is a special weather statement for the following county, Lincoln, Missouri. Heat advisory remains in effect until 8 p.m. this evening. Heat index values up to 100. Proportions of south central, southwest, and west central Illinois and central, east central, northeast, and southeast Missouri.
until 8 p.m. this evening. Hot temperatures and high humidity may cause heat illnesses. The current time is 11 a.m. Central Daylight Time. 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Extreme heat warning in effect until 8 p.m. this evening. Rest of today, sunny late this morning, then becoming partly sunny. A slight chance of showers and thunderstorms late this morning, then a chance of showers and thunderstorms this afternoon. Highs in the lower 90s. Southwest winds 5 to 10 miles per hour. Chance of rain 40%. Heat index values up to 105. Tonight, mostly cloudy in the evening, then becoming partly cloudy. A chance of showers and thunderstorms. Humid with lows in the lower 70s. Southwest winds around 5 miles per hour. Chance of rain 50%. Heat index values up to 100 early in the evening. Sunday, partly sunny with a chance of showers and thunderstorms. Humid with highs in the upper 80s. Northwest winds 5 to 10 miles per hour. Chance of rain 40%. Sunday night, partly cloudy in the evening, then becoming mostly cloudy. A chance of showers and thunderstorms. Lows around 70. Northwest winds 5 to 10 miles per hour in the evening, becoming light and variable. Chance of rain 50%. Monday, partly sunny with a chance of showers and thunderstorms. Highs in the upper 80s. North winds around 5 miles per hour. Chance of rain 40%. Monday night and Tuesday, partly cloudy. A slight chance of showers and thunderstorms. Lows around 70. Highs in the upper 80s. Chance of rain 20%. Tuesday night, partly cloudy in the evening, then becoming mostly clear. Lows around 70. Wednesday and Wednesday night, mostly clear. A slight chance of showers and thunderstorms. Highs around 90. Lows in the lower 70s. Chance of rain 20%. Thursday, mostly sunny with a slight chance of showers and thunderstorms. Highs in the lower 90s. Chance of rain 20%. Heat index values up to 105. Thursday night and Friday, partly cloudy. A chance of showers and thunderstorms. Lows in the lower 70s. Highs around 90. Chance of rain 50%. Heat index values up to 100. At 10 a.m. at Lambert Field in St. Louis, it was sunny with a temperature of 85 degrees. The dew point was 74, giving us a relative humidity of 69%, producing a heat index of 92. The wind was west at 8 miles an hour, and the pressure was 30.02 inches and steady. Elsewhere in the metro area, in Chesterfield, haze was reported and the temperature was 85. In Belleville, it was 85 degrees. In Cahokia, it was sunny and 84 degrees. In St. Charles, it was sunny and 85. Across the region, it was sunny in Columbia, Missouri, with a temperature of 81. In Quincy, it was mostly sunny and 81 degrees. In Kansas City, light rain was falling and the temperature was 72. It was sunny in Springfield, Missouri, with a temperature of 84. In Rolla, it was mostly sunny and the temperature was 83. In Farmington, it was 86 degrees. It was sunny in Cape Girardeau, with 83 degrees. It was sunny in Springfield, Illinois, with a temperature of 82. Once again in St. Louis, it was sunny, the temperature was 85 degrees and the wind was west at 8 miles an hour. This is a special weather statement for the following counties in Missouri, Franklin, Jefferson, St. Charles, St. Louis City, St. Louis and Warren, and the following counties in Illinois, Madison, Monroe and St. Clair. Extreme heat warning remains in effect until 8 p.m. this evening.
dangerously hot conditions with heat index values up to 105. For portions of south central and southwest Illinois and central, east central, and southeast Missouri, until 8 p.m. this evening. Heat-related illnesses increase significantly during extreme heat and high humidity events. Drink plenty of fluids, stay in an air-conditioned room, stay out of the sun, and check up on relatives and neighbors. Young children and pets should never be left unattended in vehicles under any circumstances. Take extra precautions if you work or spend time outside. When possible, reschedule strenuous activities to early morning or evening. Know the signs and symptoms of heat exhaustion and heat stroke. Wear lightweight and loose-fitting clothing when possible. To reduce risk during outdoor work, the Occupational Safety and Health Administration recommends scheduling frequent rest breaks in shaded or air-conditioned environments. Anyone overcome by heat should be moved to a cool and shaded location. Heat stroke is an emergency. Call 911. This is a special weather statement for the following county, Lincoln, Missouri. Heat advisory remains in effect until 8 p.m. this evening. Heat index values up to 100. For portions of south central, southwest, and west central Illinois and central, east central, northeast, and southeast Missouri, until 8 p.m. this evening. Hot temperatures and high humidity may cause heat illnesses. The current time is 11:07 a.m. Central Daylight Time. 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Extreme heat warning in effect until 8 p.m. this evening. Rest of today, sunny late this morning, then becoming partly sunny. A slight chance of showers and thunderstorms late this morning, then a chance of showers and thunderstorms this afternoon. Highs in the lower 90s. Southwest winds 5 to 10 miles per hour. Chance of rain 40%. Heat index values up to 105. Tonight, mostly cloudy in the evening, then becoming partly cloudy. A chance of showers and thunderstorms. Humid with lows in the lower 70s. Southwest winds around 5 miles per hour. Chance of rain 50%. Heat index values up to 100 early in the evening. Sunday, partly sunny with a chance of showers and thunderstorms. Humid with highs in the upper 80s. Northwest winds 5 to 10 miles per hour. Chance of rain 40%. Sunday night, partly cloudy in the evening, then becoming mostly cloudy. A chance of showers and thunderstorms. Lows around 70. Northwest winds 5 to 10 miles per hour in the evening, becoming light and variable. Chance of rain 50%. Monday, partly sunny with a chance of showers and thunderstorms. Highs in the upper 80s. North winds around 5 miles per hour. Chance of rain 40%. Monday night and Tuesday, partly cloudy. A slight chance of showers and thunderstorms. Lows around 70. Highs in the upper 80s. Chance of rain 20%. Tuesday night, partly cloudy in the evening, then becoming mostly clear. Lows around 70. Wednesday and Wednesday night, mostly clear. A slight chance of showers and thunderstorms. Highs around 90. Lows in the lower 70s. Chance of rain 20%. Thursday, mostly sunny with a slight chance of showers and thunderstorms. Highs in the lower 90s. Chance of rain 20%. Heat index values up to 105. Thursday night and Friday, partly cloudy. A chance of showers and thunderstorms. Lows in the lower 70s. Highs around 90. Chance of rain 50%. Heat index values up to 100. At 10 a.m. at Lambert Field in St. Louis, it was sunny with a temperature of 85 degrees.
The dew point was 74, giving us a relative humidity of 69%, producing a heat index of 92. The wind was west at 8 miles an hour, and the pressure was 30.02 inches and steady. Elsewhere in the metro area, in Chesterfield, haze was reported and the temperature was 85. In Belleville, it was 85 degrees. In Cahokia, it was sunny and 84 degrees. In St. Charles, it was sunny and 85. Across the region, it was sunny in Columbia, Missouri, with a temperature of 81. In Quincy, it was mostly sunny and 81 degrees. In Kansas City, light rain was falling and the temperature was 72. It was sunny in Springfield, Missouri, with a temperature of 84. In Rolla, it was mostly sunny and the temperature was 83. In Farmington, it was 86 degrees. It was sunny in Cape Girardeau, with 83 degrees. It was sunny in Springfield, Illinois, with a temperature of 82. Once again in St. Louis, it was sunny, the temperature was 85 degrees, and the wind was west at 8 miles an hour. At 11 a.m. at Lambert Field in St. Louis, it was mostly sunny with a temperature of 87 degrees. The dew point was 75, giving us a relative humidity of 67%, producing a heat index of 96. The wind was variable at 5 miles an hour, and the pressure was 30.01 inches and falling. Elsewhere in the metro area, in Chesterfield, haze was reported and the temperature was 87. In Belleville, it was 88 degrees. In Cahokia, it was mostly sunny and 87 degrees. In St. Charles, it was partly sunny and 86. Across the region, it was sunny in Columbia, Missouri, with a temperature of 83. In Quincy, it was mostly sunny and 84 degrees. In Kansas City, light rain was falling and the temperature was 72. It was mostly sunny in Springfield, Missouri, with a temperature of 86. In Rolla, it was mostly sunny and the temperature was 86. In Farmington, it was 87 degrees. It was sunny in Cape Girardeau, with 85 degrees. It was partly sunny in Springfield, Illinois, with a temperature of 84. Once again in St. Louis, it was mostly sunny. The temperature was 87 degrees and the wind was variable at 5 miles an hour. This is a special weather statement for the following counties in Missouri, Franklin, Jefferson, St. Charles, St. Louis City, St. Louis and Warren, and the following counties in Illinois, Madison, Monroe and St. Clair. Extreme heat warning remains in effect until 8 p.m. this evening. Dangerously hot conditions with heat index values up to 105. For portions of south central and southwest Illinois and central, east central, and southeast Missouri. Until 8 p.m. this evening. Heat-related illnesses increase significantly during extreme heat and high humidity events. Drink plenty of fluids, stay in an air-conditioned room, stay out of the sun, and check up on relatives and neighbors. Young children and pets should never be left unattended in vehicles under any circumstances. Take extra precautions if you work or spend time outside. When possible, reschedule strenuous activities to early morning or evening. Know the signs and symptoms of heat exhaustion and heat stroke. Wear lightweight and loose-fitting clothing when possible. To reduce risk during outdoor work, the Occupational Safety and Health Administration recommends scheduling frequent rest breaks in shaded or air-conditioned environments. Anyone overcome by heat should be moved to a cool and shaded location. Heat stroke is an emergency. Call 911. This is a special weather statement for the following county, Lincoln, Missouri. Heat advisory remains in effect until 8 p.m. this evening. Heat index values up to 100. For portions of south central, southwest, and west central Illinois and central, east central, northeast, and southeast Missouri. Until 8 p.m. this evening. Hot temperatures and high humidity may cause heat illnesses. The current time is 11:15 a.m. Central Daylight Time. 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
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Extreme heat warning in effect until 8 p.m. this evening. Rest of today, sunny late this morning, then becoming partly sunny. A slight chance of showers and thunderstorms late this morning, then a chance of showers and thunderstorms this afternoon. Highs in the lower 90s. Southwest winds 5 to 10 miles per hour. Chance of rain 40%. Heat index values up to 105. Tonight, mostly cloudy in the evening, then becoming partly cloudy. A chance of showers and thunderstorms. Humid with lows in the lower 70s. Southwest winds around 5 miles per hour. Chance of rain 50%. Heat index values up to 100 early in the evening. Sunday, partly sunny with a chance of showers and thunderstorms. Humid with highs in the upper 80s. Northwest winds 5 to 10 miles per hour. Chance of rain 40%. Sunday night, partly cloudy in the evening, then becoming mostly cloudy. A chance of showers and thunderstorms. Lows around 70. Northwest winds 5 to 10 miles per hour in the evening, becoming light and variable. Chance of rain 50%. Monday, partly sunny with a chance of showers and thunderstorms. Highs in the upper 80s. North winds around 5 miles per hour. Chance of rain 40%. Monday night and Tuesday, partly cloudy. A slight chance of showers and thunderstorms. Lows around 70. Highs in the upper 80s. Chance of rain 20%. Tuesday night, partly cloudy in the evening, then becoming mostly clear. Lows around 70. Wednesday and Wednesday night, mostly clear. A slight chance of showers and thunderstorms. Highs around 90. Lows in the lower 70s. Chance of rain 20%. Thursday, mostly sunny with a slight chance of showers and thunderstorms. Highs in the lower 90s. Chance of rain 20%. Heat index values up to 105. Thursday night and Friday, partly cloudy. A chance of showers and thunderstorms. Lows in the lower 70s. Highs around 90. Chance of rain 50%. Heat index values up to 100. At 11 a.m. at Lambert Field in St. Louis, it was mostly sunny with a temperature of 87 degrees. The dew point was 75, giving us a relative humidity of 67%, producing a heat index of 96. The wind was variable at 5 miles an hour, and the pressure was 30.01 inches and falling. Elsewhere in the metro area, in Chesterfield, haze was reported and the temperature was 87. In Belleville, it was 88 degrees. In Cahokia, it was mostly sunny and 87 degrees. In St. Charles, it was partly sunny and 86. Across the region, it was sunny in Columbia, Missouri, with a temperature of 83. In Quincy, it was mostly sunny and 84 degrees. In Kansas City, light rain was falling and the temperature was 72. It was mostly sunny in Springfield, Missouri, with a temperature of 86. In Rolla, it was mostly sunny and the temperature was 86. In Farmington, it was 87 degrees. It was sunny in Cape Girardeau, with 85 degrees. It was partly sunny in Springfield, Illinois, with a temperature of 84. Once again in St. Louis, it was mostly sunny. The temperature was 87 degrees and the wind was variable at 5 miles an hour. This is a special weather statement for the following counties in Missouri, Franklin, Jefferson, St. Charles, St. Louis City, St. Louis, and Warren, and the following counties in Illinois, Madison, Monroe, and St. Clair. Extreme heat warning remains in effect until 8 p.m. this evening. Dangerously hot conditions with heat index values up to 105. For portions of south central and southwest Illinois and central, east central, and southeast Missouri. Until 8 p.m. this evening.
heat-related illnesses increase significantly during extreme heat and high humidity events. Drink plenty of fluids, stay in an air-conditioned room, stay out of the sun, and check up on relatives and neighbors. Young children and pets should never be left unattended in vehicles under any circumstances. Take extra precautions if you work or spend time outside. When possible, reschedule strenuous activities to early morning or evening. Know the signs and symptoms of heat exhaustion and heat stroke. Wear lightweight and loose-fitting clothing when possible. To reduce risk during outdoor work, the Occupational Safety and Health Administration recommends scheduling frequent rest breaks in shaded or air-conditioned environments. Anyone overcome by heat should be moved to a cool and shaded location. Heat stroke is an emergency. Call 911. This is a special weather statement for the following county, Lincoln, Missouri. Heat advisory remains in effect until 8 p.m. this evening. Heat index values up to 100. For portions of South Central, Southwest, and West Central Illinois and Central, East Central, Northeast, and Southeast Missouri. Until 8 p.m. this evening, pets should never be left unattended in vehicles under any

guaranteed stroke is an emergency. Call 911. This is a special weather statement for the following county, Lincoln, Missouri. Heat advisory remains in effect until 8 p.m. this evening. Heat index values up to 100. For portions of south central, southwest, and west central Illinois and central, east central, northeast, and southeast Missouri. Until 8 p.m. this evening. Hot temperatures and high humidity may cause heat illnesses. The current time is 11:21 a.m. Central Daylight Time. 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Extreme heat warning in effect until 8 p.m. this evening. Rest of today, sunny late this morning, then becoming partly sunny. A slight chance of showers and thunderstorms late this morning, then a chance of showers and thunderstorms this afternoon. Highs in the lower 90s. Southwest winds 5 to 10 miles per hour. Chance of rain 40%. Heat index values up to 105. Tonight, mostly cloudy in the evening, then becoming partly cloudy. A chance of showers and thunderstorms. Humid with lows in the lower 70s. Southwest winds around 5 miles per hour. Chance of rain 50%. Heat index values up to 100 early in the evening. Sunday, partly sunny with a chance of showers and thunderstorms. Humid with highs in the upper 80s. Northwest winds 5 to 10 miles per hour. Chance of rain 40%. Sunday night, partly cloudy in the evening, then becoming mostly cloudy. A chance of showers and thunderstorms. Lows around 70. Northwest winds 5 to 10 miles per hour in the evening, becoming light and variable. Chance of rain 50%. Monday, partly sunny with a chance of showers and thunderstorms. Highs in the upper 80s. North winds around 5 miles per hour. Chance of rain 40%. Monday night and Tuesday, partly cloudy. A slight chance of showers and thunderstorms. Lows around 70. Highs in the upper 80s. Chance of rain 20%. Tuesday night, partly cloudy in the evening, then becoming mostly clear. Lows around 70. Wednesday and Wednesday night, mostly clear. A slight chance of showers and thunderstorms. Highs around 90. Lows in the lower 70s. Chance of rain 20%. Thursday, mostly sunny with a slight chance of showers and thunderstorms. Highs in the lower 90s. Chance of rain 20%. Heat index values up to 105. Thursday night and Friday, partly cloudy. A chance of showers and thunderstorms. Lows in the lower 70s. Highs around 90. Chance of rain 50%. Heat index values up to 100. At 11 a.m. at Lambert Field in St. Louis, it was mostly sunny with a temperature of 87 degrees. The dew point was 75, giving us a relative humidity of 67%, producing a heat index of 96. The wind was variable at 5 miles an hour, and the pressure was 30.01 inches and falling. Elsewhere in the metro area, in Chesterfield, haze was reported and the temperature was 87. In Belleville, it was 88 degrees. In Cahokia, it was mostly sunny and 87 degrees. In St. Charles, it was partly sunny and 86. Across the region, it was sunny in Columbia, Missouri, with a temperature of 83. In Quincy, it was mostly sunny and 84 degrees. In Kansas City, light rain was falling and the temperature was 72. It was mostly sunny in Springfield, Missouri, with a temperature of 86. In Rolla, it was mostly sunny and the temperature was 86. In Farmington, it was 87 degrees. It was sunny in Cape Girardeau, with 85 degrees. It was partly sunny in Springfield, Illinois.

with a temperature of 84. Once again in St. Louis, it was mostly sunny. The temperature was 87 degrees and the wind was variable at 5 miles an hour. Daily river and lake stages for Saturday, July 4th. On the Mississippi River at Hannibal, the morning stage was 11.1 feet, down 0.1 feet from yesterday. The forecast, 11.2, 11.7, 12.7, 13.6, 14.2. At Louisiana, 11.8 feet, down 0.2. The forecast, 11.9, 11.9, 12, 12.2, 12.2. At Clarksville, 17.4 feet, up 0.2. The forecast, 17.5, 18.1, 19.4, 20.9, 21.9. At Winfield, 17.5 feet, up a half foot. The forecast, 17.4, 17.8, 19.1, 20.7, 21.9. At Grafton, 15.4 feet, up 0.3. The forecast, 15.4, 15.4, 15.6, 15.8, 15.9. At Mel Price Lock and Dam, 11.8 feet, down 0.4. The forecast, 11.8, 12, 12.9, 14.3, 15.3. At St. Louis, 15.5 feet, down 0.8. The forecast, 14.7, 14.1, 14.2, 15.3, 16.6. At Chester, 18.8 feet, down 1.2. The forecast, 18, 17.3, 16.9, 17.3, 18.1. On the Missouri River at Herman, 12.8 feet, down 1.2. The forecast, 11.7, 10.8, 10.2, 10.3, 10.1. At Washington, 10.3 feet, down 0.8. The forecast, 9.5, 8.8, 8.1, 8.2, 8. At St. Charles, 17.7 feet, down 0.6. The forecast, 16.8, 16.2, 15.3, 15.1, 15.1. On the Illinois River at Hardin, 24.9 feet, down 0.3. The forecast, 24.8, 24.6, 24.5, 24.4, 24.3. On the Merrimack River near Steelville, 1.6 feet, down 0.1. Near Sullivan, 3.1 feet, down 0.1. At Pacific, minus 0.5 feet, down 0.2. Near Eureka, 3.6 feet, down 0.2. At Valley Park, minus 1.5 feet, down 0.3. At Fenton, 3.6 feet, down 0.8. Near Arnold, 12.9 feet, down 0.9. On the Quiver River near Troy, 6.0 feet, down 0.2. On the Burbage River at Union, 3.5 feet, down 0.1. On the Big River at Burnsville, 2.4 feet, down 0.1. At Carlisle Lake, the morning stage was 447.5 feet, down 0.2 feet from yesterday. At Carlisle, 16.0 feet, down 0.1. The forecast, 16 feet for the next 5 days. At Mark Twain Lake, the morning stage was 611.2 feet, down a half foot from yesterday. At Lake of the Ozarks, no current stage was available. This is a special weather statement for the following counties in Missouri, Franklin, Jefferson, St. Charles, St. Louis City, St. Louis and Warren, and the following counties in Illinois, Madison, Monroe and St. Clair. Extreme heat warning remains in effect until 8 p.m. this evening. Dangerously hot conditions with heat index values up to 105. Proportions of south central and southwest Illinois and central, east central, and southeast Missouri until 8 p.m. this evening. Heat-related illnesses increase significantly during extreme heat and high humidity events. Drink plenty of fluids, stay in an air-conditioned room, stay out of the sun, and check up on relatives and
neighbors. 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Know the signs and symptoms of heat exhaustion and heat stroke. 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Anyone overcome by heat should be moved to a cool and shaded location. Heat stroke is an emergency. Call 911. This is a special weather statement for the following county, Lincoln, Missouri. Heat advisory remains in effect until 8 p.m. this evening. Heat index values up to 100. For portions of South Central, Southwest, and West Central Illinois and Central, East Central, Northeast, and Southeast Missouri, until 8 p.m. this evening. Hot temperatures and high humidity may cause heat illnesses. The current time is 11:32 a.m. Central Daylight Time. Daily river and lake stages for Saturday, July 4th. On the Mississippi River at Hannibal, the morning stage was 11.1 feet, down 0.1 feet from yesterday. The forecast, 11.2, 11.7, 12.7, 13.6, 14.2. At Louisiana, 11.8 feet, down 0.2. The forecast, 11.9, 11.9, 12, 12.2, 12.2. At Clarksville, 17.4 feet, up 0.2. The forecast, 17.5, 18.1, 19.4, 20.9, 21.9. At Winfield, 17.5 feet, up 0.5 foot. The forecast, 17.4, 17.8, 19.1, 20.7, 21.9. At Grafton, 15.4 feet, up 0.3. The forecast, 15.4, 15.4, 15.6, 15.8, 15.9. At Mel Price Lock and Dam, 11.8 feet, down 0.4. The forecast, 11.8, 12, 12.9, 14.3, 15.3. At St. Louis, 15.5 feet, down 0.8. The forecast, 14.7, 14.1, 14.2, 15.3, 16.6. At Chester, 18.8 feet, down 1.2. The forecast, 18, 17.3, 16.9, 17.3, 18.1. On the Missouri River at Herman, 12.8 feet, down 1.2. The forecast, 11.7, 10.8, 10.2, 10.3, 10.1. At Washington, 10.3 feet, down 0.8. The forecast, 9.5, 8.8, 8.1, 8.2, 8. At St. Charles, 17.7 feet, down 0.6. The forecast, 16.8, 16.2, 15.3, 15.1, 15.1. On the Illinois River at Hardin, 24.9 feet, down 0.3. The forecast, 24.8, 24.6, 24.5, 24.4, 24.3. On the Merrimack River near Steelville, 1.6 feet, down 0.1. Near Sullivan, 3.1 feet, down 0.1. At Pacific, minus 0.5 feet, down 0.2. Near Eureka, 3.6 feet, down 0.2. At Valley Park, minus 1.5 feet, down 0.3. At Fenton, 3.6 feet, down 0.8. Near Arnold, 12.9 feet, down 0.9. On the Quiver River near Troy, 6.0 feet, down 0.2. On the Burbage River at Union, 3.5 feet, down 0.1. On the Big River at Burnsville, 2.4 feet, down 0.1. At Carlisle Lake, the morning stage was 447.5 feet, down 0.2 feet from yesterday.
at Carlisle, 16.0 feet, down 0.1. The forecast, 16 feet for the next 5 days. At Mark Twain Lake, the morning stage was 611.2 feet, down a half foot from yesterday. At Lake of the Ozarks, no current stage was available. 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Extreme heat warning in effect until 8 p.m. this evening. Rest of today, sunny late this morning, then becoming partly sunny. A slight chance of showers and thunderstorms late this morning, then a chance of showers and thunderstorms this afternoon. Highs in the lower 90s. Southwest winds 5 to 10 miles per hour. Chance of rain 40%. Heat index values up to 105. Tonight, mostly cloudy in the evening, then becoming partly cloudy. A chance of showers and thunderstorms. Humid with lows in the lower 70s. Southwest winds around 5 miles per hour. Chance of rain 50%. Heat index values up to 100 early in the evening. Sunday, partly sunny with a chance of showers and thunderstorms. Humid with highs in the upper 80s. Northwest winds 5 to 10 miles per hour. Chance of rain 40%. Sunday night, partly cloudy in the evening, then becoming mostly cloudy. A chance of showers and thunderstorms. Lows around 70. Northwest winds 5 to 10 miles per hour in the evening, becoming light and variable. Chance of rain 50%. Monday, partly sunny with a chance of showers and thunderstorms. Highs in the upper 80s. North winds around 5 miles per hour. Chance of rain 40%. Monday night and Tuesday, partly cloudy. A slight chance of showers and thunderstorms. Lows around 70. Highs in the upper 80s. Chance of rain 20%. Tuesday night, partly cloudy in the evening, then becoming mostly clear. Lows around 70. Wednesday and Wednesday night, mostly clear. A slight chance of showers and thunderstorms. Highs around 90. Lows in the lower 70s. Chance of rain 20%. Thursday, mostly sunny with a slight chance of showers and thunderstorms. Highs in the lower 90s. Chance of rain 20%. Heat index values up to 105. Thursday night and Friday, partly cloudy. A chance of showers and thunderstorms. Lows in the lower 70s. Highs around 90. Chance of rain 50%. Heat index values up to 100. At 11 a.m. at Lambert Field in St. Louis, it was mostly sunny with a temperature of 87 degrees. The dew point was 75, giving us a relative humidity of 67%, producing a heat index of 96. The wind was variable at 5 miles an hour, and the pressure was 30.01 inches and falling. Elsewhere in the metro area, in Chesterfield, haze was reported and the temperature was 87. In Belleville, it was 88 degrees. In Cahokia, it was mostly sunny and 87 degrees. In St. Charles, it was partly sunny and 86. Across the region, it was sunny in Columbia, Missouri, with a temperature of 83. In Quincy, it was mostly sunny and 84 degrees. In Kansas City, light rain was falling and the temperature was 72. It was mostly sunny in Springfield, Missouri, with a temperature of 86. In Rolla, it was mostly sunny and the temperature was 86. In Farmington, it was 87 degrees. It was sunny in Cape Girardeau, with 85 degrees. It was partly sunny in Springfield, Illinois, with a temperature of 84. Once again in St. Louis, it was mostly sunny. The temperature was 87 degrees and the wind was variable at 5 miles an hour.
This is a special weather statement for the following counties in Missouri, Franklin, Jefferson, St. Charles, St. Louis City, St. Louis and Warren, and the following counties in Illinois, Madison, Monroe, and St. Clair. Extreme heat warning remains in effect until 8 p.m. this evening. Dangerously hot conditions with heat index values up to 105. For portions of south central and southwest Illinois and central, east central, and southeast Missouri. Until 8 p.m. this evening. Heat-related illnesses increase significantly during extreme heat and high humidity events. Drink plenty of fluids, stay in an air-conditioned room, stay out of the sun, and check up on relatives and neighbors. Young children and pets should never be left unattended in vehicles under any circumstances. Take extra precautions if you work or spend time outside. 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Know the signs and symptoms of heat exhaustion and heat stroke. Wear lightweight and loose-fitting clothing when possible. To reduce risk during outdoor work, the Occupational Safety and Health Administration recommends scheduling frequent rest breaks in shaded or air-conditioned environments. Anyone overcome by heat should be moved to a cool and shaded location. Heat stroke is an emergency. Call 911. This is a special weather statement for the following county, Lincoln, Missouri. Heat advisory remains in effect until 8 p.m. this evening. Heat index values up to 100. For portions of south central, southwest, and west central Illinois and central, east central, northeast, and southeast Missouri. Until 8 p.m. this evening. Hot temperatures and high humidity may cause heat illnesses. The current time is 11:42 a.m. Central Daylight Time. Daily river and lake stages for Saturday, July 4th. On the Mississippi River at Hannibal, the morning stage was 11.1 feet, down 0.1 feet from yesterday. The forecast, 11.2, 11.7, 12.7, 13.6, 14.2. At Louisiana, 11.8 feet, down 0.2. The forecast, 11.9, 11.9, 12, 12.2, 12.2. At Clarksville, 17.4 feet, up 0.2. The forecast, 17.5, 18.1, 19.4, 20.9, 21.9. At Winfield, 17.5 feet, up a half foot. The forecast, 17.4, 17.8, 19.1, 20.7, 21.9. At Grafton, 15.4 feet, up 0.3. The forecast, 15.4, 15.4, 15.6, 15.8, 15.9. At Mel Price Lock and Dam, 11.8 feet, down 0.4. The forecast, 11.8, 12, 12.9, 14.3, 15.3. At St. Louis, 15.5 feet, down 0.8. The forecast, 14.7, 14.1, 14.2, 15.3, 16.6. At Chester, 18.8 feet, down 1.2. The forecast, 18, 17.3, 16.9, 17.3, 18.1. On the Missouri River at Herman, 12.8 feet, down 1.2. The forecast, 11.7, 10.8, 10.2, 10.3, 10.1. At Washington, 10.3 feet, down 0.8. The forecast, 9.5, 8.8, 8.1, 8.2, 8. At St. Charles, 17.7 feet, down 0.6. The forecast, 16.8, 16.2, 15.3, 15.1, 15.1. On the Illinois River at Hardin, 24.9 feet, down 0.3. The forecast, 24.8, 24.6, 24.5, 24.4, 24.3. On the Merrimack River near Steelville, 1.6 feet, down 0.1.
near Sullivan, 3.1 feet, down 0.1. At Pacific, minus 0.5 feet, down 0.2. Near Eureka, 3.6 feet, down 0.2. At Valley Park, minus 1.5 feet, down 0.3. At Fenton, 3.6 feet, down 0.8. Near Arnold, 12.9 feet, down 0.9. On the Quiver River near Troy, 6.0 feet, down 0.2. On the Burbis River at Union, 3.5 feet, down 0.1. On the Big River at Burnsville, 2.4 feet, down 0.1. At Carlisle Lake, the morning stage was 447.5 feet, down 0.2 feet from yesterday. At Carlisle, 16.0 feet, down 0.1. The forecast, 16 feet for the next 5 days. At Mark Twain Lake, the morning stage was 611.2 feet, down a half foot from yesterday. At Lake of the Ozarks, no current stage was available. 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This program originates from the National Weather Service Forecast Office in St. Louis, Missouri, and serves parts of East Central Missouri and Southwest Illinois, including the St. Louis metro area and surrounding counties. Extreme heat warning in effect until 8 p.m. this evening. Rest of today, sunny late this morning, then becoming partly sunny. A slight chance of showers and thunderstorms late this morning, then a chance of showers and thunderstorms this afternoon. Highs in the lower 90s. Southwest winds 5 to 10 miles per hour. Chance of rain 40%. Heat index values up to 105. Tonight, mostly cloudy in the evening, then becoming partly cloudy. A chance of showers and thunderstorms. Humid with lows in the lower 70s. Southwest winds around 5 miles per hour. Chance of rain 50%. Heat index values up to 100 early in the evening. Sunday, partly sunny with a chance of showers and thunderstorms. Humid with highs in the upper 80s. Northwest winds 5 to 10 miles per hour. Chance of rain 40%. Sunday night, partly cloudy in the evening, then becoming mostly cloudy. A chance of showers and thunderstorms. Lows around 70. Northwest winds 5 to 10 miles per hour in the evening, becoming light and variable. Chance of rain 50%. Monday, partly sunny with a chance of showers and thunderstorms. Highs in the upper 80s. North winds around 5 miles per hour. Chance of rain 40%. Monday night and Tuesday, partly cloudy. A slight chance of showers and thunderstorms. Lows around 70. Highs in the upper 80s. Chance of rain 20%. Tuesday night, partly cloudy in the evening, then becoming mostly clear. Lows around 70. Wednesday and Wednesday night, mostly clear. A slight chance of showers and thunderstorms. Highs around 90. Lows in the lower 70s. Chance of rain 20%. Thursday, mostly sunny with a slight chance of showers and thunderstorms. Highs in the lower 90s. Chance of rain 20%. Heat index values up to 105. Thursday night and Friday, partly cloudy. A chance of showers and thunderstorms. Lows in the lower 70s. Highs around 90. Chance of rain 50%. Heat index values up to 100. At 11 a.m. at Lambert Field in St. Louis, it was mostly sunny with a temperature of 87 degrees. The dew point was 75, giving us a relative humidity of 67%, producing a heat index of 96. The wind was variable at 5 miles an hour, and the pressure was 30.01 inches and falling. Elsewhere in the metro area, in Chesterfield, haze was reported and the temperature was 87. In Belleville, it was 88 degrees. In Cahokia, it was mostly sunny and 87 degrees. In St. Charles, it was partly sunny and 86. Across the region, it was sunny in Columbia, Missouri, with a temperature of 83.
In Quincy, it was mostly sunny and 84 degrees. In Kansas City, light rain was falling and the temperature was 72. It was mostly sunny in Springfield, Missouri, with a temperature of 86. In Rolla, it was mostly sunny and the temperature was 86. In Farmington, it was 87 degrees. It was sunny in Cape Girardeau, with 85 degrees. It was partly sunny in Springfield, Illinois, with a temperature of 84. Once again in St. Louis, it was mostly sunny. The temperature was 87 degrees and the wind was variable at 5 miles an hour. This is a special weather statement for the following counties in Missouri: Franklin, Jefferson, St. Charles, St. Louis City, St. Louis, and Warren, and the following counties in Illinois: Madison, Monroe, and St. Clair. Extreme heat warning remains in effect until 8 p.m. this evening. Dangerously hot conditions with heat index values up to 105. For portions of south central and southwest Illinois and central, east central, and southeast Missouri until 8 p.m. this evening. Heat-related illnesses increase significantly during extreme heat and high humidity events. Drink plenty of fluids, stay in an air-conditioned room, stay out of the sun, and check up on relatives and neighbors. Young children and pets should never be left unattended in vehicles under any circumstances. Take extra precautions if you work or spend time outside. 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Know the signs and symptoms of heat exhaustion and heat stroke. Wear lightweight and loose-fitting clothing when possible. To reduce risk during outdoor work, the Occupational Safety and Health Administration recommends scheduling frequent rest breaks in shaded or air-conditioned environments. Anyone overcome by heat should be moved to a cool and shaded location. Heat stroke is an emergency. Call 911. This is a special weather statement for the following county: Lincoln, Missouri. Heat advisory remains in effect until 8 p.m. this evening. Heat index values up to 100. For portions of south central, southwest, and west central Illinois and central, east central, northeast, in southeast Missouri until 8 p.m. this evening. Hot temperatures and high humidity may cause heat illnesses. The current time is 11:53 a.m. Central Daylight Time. 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This program originates from the National Weather Service Forecast Office in St. Louis, Missouri, and serves parts of east central Missouri and southwest Illinois, including the St. Louis metro area and surrounding counties. Extreme heat warning in effect until 8 p.m. this evening. Rest of today, sunny late this morning, then becoming partly sunny. A slight chance of showers and thunderstorms late this morning, then a chance of showers and thunderstorms this afternoon. Highs in the lower 90s. Southwest winds 5 to 10 miles per hour. Chance of rain 40%. Heat index values up to 105. Tonight, mostly cloudy in the evening, then becoming partly cloudy. A chance of showers and thunderstorms. Humid with lows in the lower 70s. Southwest winds around 5 miles per hour. Chance of rain 50%. Heat index values up to 100 early in the evening. Sunday, partly sunny with a chance of showers and thunderstorms. Humid with highs in the upper 80s. Northwest winds 5 to 10 miles per hour. Chance of rain 40%. Sunday night, partly cloudy in the evening, then becoming mostly cloudy. A chance of showers and thunderstorms. Lows around 70. Northwest winds 5 to 10 miles per hour in the evening, becoming light and variable. Chance of rain 50%. Monday, partly sunny with a chance of showers and thunderstorms. Highs in the upper 80s. North winds around 5 miles per hour. Chance of rain 40%. Monday night and Tuesday, partly cloudy. A slight chance of showers and thunderstorms. Lows around 70. Highs in the upper 80s. Chance of rain 20%.
Tuesday night, partly cloudy in the evening, then becoming mostly clear. Lows around 70. Wednesday and Wednesday night, mostly clear. A slight chance of showers and thunderstorms. Highs around 90. Lows in the lower 70s. Chance of rain 20%. Thursday, mostly sunny with a slight chance of showers and thunderstorms. Highs in the lower 90s. Chance of rain 20%. Heat index values up to 105. Thursday night and Friday, partly cloudy. A chance of showers and thunderstorms. Lows in the lower 70s. Highs around 90. Chance of rain 50%. Heat index values up to 100. At 11 a.m. at Lambert Field in St. Louis, it was mostly sunny with a temperature of 87 degrees. The dew point was 75, giving us a relative humidity of 67%, producing a heat index of 96. The wind was variable at 5 miles an hour, and the pressure was 30.01 inches and falling. Elsewhere in the metro area, in Chesterfield, haze was reported and the temperature was 87. In Belleville, it was 88 degrees. In Cahokia, it was mostly sunny and 87 degrees. In St. Charles, it was partly sunny and 86. Across the region, it was sunny in Columbia, Missouri, with a temperature of 83. In Quincy, it was mostly sunny and 84 degrees. In Kansas City, light rain was falling and the temperature was 72. It was mostly sunny in Springfield, Missouri, with a temperature of 86. In Rolla, it was mostly sunny and the temperature was 86. In Farmington, it was 87 degrees. It was sunny in Cape Girardeau, with 85 degrees. It was partly sunny in Springfield, Illinois, with a temperature of 84. Once again in St. Louis, it was mostly sunny. The temperature was 87 degrees and the wind was variable at 5 miles an hour. Daily river and lake stages for Saturday, July 4th. On the Mississippi River at Hannibal, the morning stage was 11.1 feet, down 0.1 feet from yesterday. The forecast, 11.2, 11.7, 12.7, 13.6, 14.2. At Louisiana, 11.8 feet, down 0.2. The forecast, 11.9, 11.9, 12, 12.2, 12.2. At Clarksville, 17.4 feet, up 0.2. The forecast, 17.5, 18.1, 19.4, 20.9, 21.9. At Winfield, 17.5 feet, up 0.5 foot. The forecast, 17.4, 17.8, 19.1, 20.7, 21.9. At Grafton, 15.4 feet, up 0.3. The forecast, 15.4, 15.4, 15.6, 15.8, 15.9. At Mel Price Lock and Dam, 11.8 feet, down 0.4. The forecast, 11.8, 12, 12.9, 14.3, 15.3. At St. Louis, 15.5 feet, down 0.8. The forecast, 14.7, 14.1, 14.2, 15.3, 16.6. At Chester, 18.8 feet, down 1.2. The forecast, 18, 17.3, 16.9, 17.3, 18.1. On the Missouri River at Herman, 12.8 feet, down 1.2. The forecast, 11.7, 10.8, 10.2, 10.3, 10.1. At Washington, 10.3 feet, down 0.8. The forecast, 9.5, 8.8, 8.1, 8.2, 8. At St. Charles, 17.7 feet, down 0.6. The forecast, 16.8, 16.2, 15.3, 15.1, 15.1. On the Illinois River at Hardin, 24.9 feet, down 0.3. The forecast, 24.8, 24.6,
24.5, 24.4, 24.3. On the Merrimack River near Steelville, 1.6 feet, down 0.1. Near Sullivan, 3.1 feet, down 0.1. At Pacific, minus 0.5 feet, down 0.2. Near Eureka, 3.6 feet, down 0.2. At Valley Park, minus 1.5 feet, down 0.3. At Fenton, 3.6 feet, down 0.8. Near Arnold, 12.9 feet, down 0.9. On the Quiver River near Troy, 6.0 feet, down 0.2. On the Burbis River at Union, 3.5 feet, down 0.1. On the Big River at Burnsville, 2.4 feet, down 0.1. At Carlisle Lake, the morning stage was 447.5 feet, down 0.2 feet from yesterday. At Carlisle, 16.0 feet, down 0.1. The forecast, 16 feet for the next 5 days. At Mark Twain Lake, the morning stage was 611.2 feet, down a half foot from yesterday. At Lake of the Ozarks, no current stage was available. This is a special weather statement for the following counties in Missouri: Franklin, Jefferson, St. Charles, St. Louis City, St. Louis, and Warren, and the following counties in Illinois: Madison, Monroe, and St. Clair. Extreme heat warning remains in effect until 8 p.m. this evening. Dangerously hot conditions with heat index values up to 105. For portions of south central and southwest Illinois and central, east central, and southeast Missouri, until 8 p.m. this evening. Heat-related illnesses increase significantly during extreme heat and high humidity events. Drink plenty of fluids, stay in an air-conditioned room, stay out of the sun, and check up on relatives and neighbors. Young children and pets should never be left unattended in vehicles under any circumstances. Take extra precautions if you work or spend time outside. 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Know the signs and symptoms of heat exhaustion and heat stroke. Wear lightweight and loose-fitting clothing when possible. To reduce risk during outdoor work, the Occupational Safety and Health Administration recommends scheduling frequent rest breaks in shaded or air-conditioned environments. Anyone overcome by heat should be moved to a cool and shaded location. Heat stroke is an emergency. Call 911. This is a special weather statement for the following county: Lincoln, Missouri. Heat advisory remains in effect until 8 p.m. this evening. Heat index values up to 100. For portions of south central, southwest, and west central Illinois and central, east central, northeast, and southeast Missouri, until 8 p.m. this evening. Hot temperatures and high humidity may cause heat illnesses. The current time is 12:04 p.m. Central Daylight Time. 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Extreme heat warning in effect until 8 p.m. this evening. This afternoon, mostly sunny with a chance of showers and thunderstorms. Near steady temperature around 90. West winds around 5 miles per hour. Chance of rain 40%. Heat index values up to 104. Tonight, mostly cloudy with a chance of showers and thunderstorms. Humid with lows in the lower 70s. West winds around 5 miles per hour in the evening, becoming light and variable. Chance of rain 50%. Sunday, partly sunny with a slight chance of showers and thunderstorms. Humid with highs in the upper 80s. Northwest winds around 5 miles per hour. Chance of rain 20%. Sunday night, partly cloudy. A slight chance of showers and thunderstorms in the evening, then a chance of showers and thunderstorms after midnight. Lows in the upper 60s. North winds 5 to 10 miles per hour in the evening, becoming light and variable.
chance of rain 40%. Monday, partly sunny with a chance of showers and thunderstorms. Highs in the upper 80s. North winds around 5 miles per hour. Chance of rain 40%. Monday night and Tuesday, partly cloudy. A slight chance of showers and thunderstorms. Lows around 70. Highs in the upper 80s. Chance of rain 20%. Tuesday night, partly cloudy in the evening, then becoming mostly clear. Lows around 70. Wednesday and Wednesday night, mostly clear. A slight chance of showers and thunderstorms. Highs around 90. Lows in the lower 70s. Chance of rain 20%. Thursday, mostly sunny with a slight chance of showers and thunderstorms. Highs in the lower 90s. Chance of rain 20%. Heat index values up to 105. Thursday night and Friday, partly cloudy. A chance of showers and thunderstorms. Lows in the lower 70s. Highs around 90. Chance of rain 50%. Heat index values up to 100. At 11 a.m. at Lambert Field in St. Louis, it was mostly sunny with a temperature of 87 degrees. The dew point was 75, giving us a relative humidity of 67%, producing a heat index of 96. The wind was variable at 5 miles an hour, and the pressure was 30.01 inches and falling. Elsewhere in the metro area, in Chesterfield, haze was reported and the temperature was 87. In Belleville, it was 88 degrees. In Cahokia, it was mostly sunny and 87 degrees. In St. Charles, it was partly sunny and 86. Across the region, it was sunny in Columbia, Missouri, with a temperature of 83. In Quincy, it was mostly sunny and 84 degrees. In Kansas City, light rain was falling and the temperature was 72. It was mostly sunny in Springfield, Missouri, with a temperature of 86. In Rolla, it was mostly sunny and the temperature was 86. In Farmington, it was 87 degrees. It was sunny in Cape Girardeau, with 85 degrees. It was partly sunny in Springfield, Illinois, with a temperature of 84. Once again in St. Louis, it was mostly sunny. The temperature was 87 degrees and the wind was variable at 5 miles an hour. This is a special weather statement for the following counties in Missouri, Franklin, Jefferson, St. Charles, St. Louis City, St. Louis and Warren, and the following counties in Illinois, Madison, Monroe and St. Clair. Extreme heat warning remains in effect until 8 p.m. this evening. Dangerously hot conditions with heat index values up to 105. For portions of south central and southwest Illinois and central, east central, and southeast Missouri. Until 8 p.m. this evening. Heat-related illnesses increase significantly during extreme heat and high humidity events. Drink plenty of fluids, stay in an air-conditioned room, stay out of the sun, and check up on relatives and neighbors. Young children and pets should never be left unattended in vehicles under any circumstances. Take extra precautions if you work or spend time outside. When possible, reschedule strenuous activities to early morning or evening. Know the signs and symptoms of heat exhaustion and heat stroke. Wear lightweight and loose-fitting clothing when possible. To reduce risk during outdoor work, the Occupational Safety and Health Administration recommends scheduling frequent rest breaks in shaded or air-conditioned environments. Anyone overcome by heat should be moved to a cool and shaded location. Heat stroke is an emergency. Call 911. This is a special weather statement for the following county, Lincoln, Missouri. Heat advisory remains in effect until 8 p.m. this evening. Heat index values up to 100. For portions of south central, southwest, and west central Illinois and central, east central, northeast, in southeast Missouri, until 8 p.m. this evening. Hot temperatures and high humidity may cause heat illnesses. The current time is 12:10 p.m. Central Daylight Time.
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This program originates from the National Weather Service Forecast Office in St. Louis, Missouri, and serves parts of East Central Missouri and Southwest Illinois, including the St. Louis metro area and surrounding counties. Extreme heat warning in effect until 8 p.m. this evening. This afternoon, mostly sunny with a chance of showers and thunderstorms. Near steady temperature around 90. West winds around 5 miles per hour. Chance of rain 40%. Heat index values up to 104. Tonight, mostly cloudy with a chance of showers and thunderstorms. Humid with lows in the lower 70s. West winds around 5 miles per hour in the evening, becoming light and variable. Chance of rain 50%. Sunday, partly sunny with a slight chance of showers and thunderstorms. Humid with highs in the upper 80s. Northwest winds around 5 miles per hour. Chance of rain 20%. Sunday night, partly cloudy. A slight chance of showers and thunderstorms in the evening, then a chance of showers and thunderstorms after midnight. Lows in the upper 60s. North winds 5 to 10 miles per hour in the evening, becoming light and variable. Chance of rain 40%. Monday, partly sunny with a chance of showers and thunderstorms. Highs in the upper 80s. North winds around 5 miles per hour. Chance of rain 40%. Monday night and Tuesday, partly cloudy. A slight chance of showers and thunderstorms. Lows around 70. Highs in the upper 80s. Chance of rain 20%. Tuesday night, partly cloudy in the evening, then becoming mostly clear. Lows around 70. Wednesday and Wednesday night, mostly clear. A slight chance of showers and thunderstorms. Highs around 90. Lows in the lower 70s. Chance of rain 20%. Thursday, mostly sunny with a slight chance of showers and thunderstorms. Highs in the lower 90s. Chance of rain 20%. Heat index values up to 105. Thursday night and Friday, partly cloudy. A chance of showers and thunderstorms. Lows in the lower 70s. Highs around 90. Chance of rain 50%. Heat index values up to 100. Daily river and lake stages for Saturday, July 4th. On the Mississippi River at Hannibal, the morning stage was 11.1 feet, down 0.1 feet from yesterday. The forecast, 11.2, 11.7, 12.7, 13.6, 14.2. At Louisiana, 11.8 feet, down 0.2. The forecast, 11.9, 11.9, 12, 12.2, 12.2. At Clarksville, 17.4 feet, up 0.2. The forecast, 17.5, 18.1, 19.4, 20.9, 21.9. At Winfield, 17.5 feet, up 0.5 foot. The forecast, 17.4, 17.8, 19.1, 20.7, 21.9. At Grafton, 15.4 feet, up 0.3. The forecast, 15.4, 15.4, 15.6, 15.8, 15.9. At Mel Price Lock and Dam, 11.8 feet, down 0.4. The forecast, 11.8, 12, 12.9, 14.3, 15.3. At St. Louis, 15.5 feet, down 0.8. The forecast, 14.7, 14.1, 14.2, 15.3, 16.6. At Chester, 18.8 feet, down 1.2. The forecast, 18, 17.3, 16.9, 17.3, 18.1. On the Missouri River at Herman, 12.8 feet, down 1.2. The forecast, 11.7, 10.8, 10.2, 10.3, 10.1.
At Washington, 10.3 feet, down 0.8. The forecast, 9.5, 8.8, 8.1, 8.2, 8. At St. Charles, 17.7 feet, down 0.6. The forecast, 16.8, 16.2, 15.3, 15.1, 15.1. On the Illinois River at Hardin, 24.9 feet, down 0.3. The forecast, 24.8, 24.6, 24.5, 24.4, 24.3. On the Merrimack River near Steelville, 1.6 feet, down 0.1. Near Sullivan, 3.1 feet, down 0.1. At Pacific, minus 0.5 feet, down 0.2. Near Eureka, 3.6 feet, down 0.2. At Valley Park, minus 1.5 feet, down 0.3. At Fenton, 3.6 feet, down 0.8. Near Arnold, 12.9 feet, down 0.9. On the Quiver River near Troy, 6.0 feet, down 0.2. On the Burbis River at Union, 3.5 feet, down 0.1. On the Big River at Burnsville, 2.4 feet, down 0.1. At Carlisle Lake, the morning stage was 447.5 feet, down 0.2 feet from yesterday. At Carlisle, 16.0 feet, down 0.1. The forecast, 16 feet for the next 5 days. At Mark Twain Lake, the morning stage was 611.2 feet, down a half foot from yesterday. At Lake of the Ozarks, no current stage was available. At noon at Lambert Field in St. Louis, it was partly sunny with a temperature of 90 degrees. The dew point was 76, giving us a relative humidity of 63%, producing a heat index of 101. The wind was west at 10 miles an hour, gusting to 17, and the pressure was 30.01 inches and steady. Elsewhere in the metro area, in Chesterfield, haze was reported and the temperature was 90. In Belleville, it was 91 degrees. In Cahokia, thunder was reported and 90 degrees. In St. Charles, it was mostly sunny and 90. Across the region, it was sunny in Columbia, Missouri, with a temperature of 85. In Quincy, it was sunny and 86 degrees. In Kansas City, light rain was falling and the temperature was 71. It was mostly sunny in Springfield, Missouri, with a temperature of 87. In Rolla, it was mostly sunny and the temperature was 87. In Farmington, it was 89 degrees. It was sunny in Cape Girardeau, with 87 degrees. It was sunny in Springfield, Illinois, with a temperature of 86. Once again in St. Louis, it was partly sunny, the temperature was 90 degrees, and the wind was west at 10 miles an hour, gusting to 17. This is a special weather statement for the following counties in Missouri, Franklin, Jefferson, St. Charles, St. Louis City, St. Louis, and Warren, and the following counties in Illinois, Madison, Monroe, and St. Clair. Extreme heat warning remains in effect until 8 p.m. this evening. Dangerously hot conditions with heat index values up to 105. For portions of south central and southwest Illinois and central, east central, and southeast Missouri. Until 8 p.m. this evening. Heat-related illnesses increase significantly during extreme heat and high humidity events. Drink plenty of fluids, stay in an air-conditioned room, stay out of the sun, and check up on relatives and neighbors. Young children and pets should never be left unattended in vehicles under any circumstances. Take extra precautions if you work or spend time outside. When possible, reschedule strenuous activities to early morning or evening. Know the signs and symptoms of heat exhaustion and heat stroke. Wear lightweight and loose-fitting clothing when possible. To reduce risk during outdoor work, the Occupational Safety and Health Administration recommends scheduling frequent rest breaks in shaded or air-conditioned environments. Anyone overcome by heat should be moved to a cool and shaded location. Heat stroke is an emergency. Call 911. This is a special weather statement for the following county, Lincoln, Missouri.
Heat advisory remains in effect until 8 p.m. this evening. Heat index values up to 100. For portions of south central, southwest, and west central Illinois and central, east central, northeast, and southeast Missouri. Until 8 p.m. this evening. Hot temperatures and high humidity may cause heat illnesses. The current time is 12:21 p.m. Central Daylight Time. 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Extreme heat warning in effect until 8 p.m. this evening. This afternoon, mostly sunny with a chance of showers and thunderstorms. Near steady temperature around 90. West winds around 5 miles per hour. Chance of rain 40%. Heat index values up to 104. Tonight, mostly cloudy with a chance of showers and thunderstorms. Humid with lows in the lower 70s. West winds around 5 miles per hour in the evening, becoming light and variances. The current time is 12.

round 90. West winds around 5 miles per hour. Chance of rain 40%. Heat index values up to 104. Tonight, mostly cloudy with a chance of showers and thunderstorms. Humid with lows in the lower 70s. West winds around 5 miles per hour in the evening, becoming light and variable. Chance of rain 50%. Sunday, partly sunny with a slight chance of showers and thunderstorms. Humid with highs in the upper 80s. Northwest winds around 5 miles per hour. Chance of rain 20%. Sunday night, partly cloudy. A slight chance of showers and thunderstorms in the evening, then a chance of showers and thunderstorms after midnight. Lows in the upper 60s. North winds 5 to 10 miles per hour in the evening, becoming light and variable. Chance of rain 40%. Monday, partly sunny with a chance of showers and thunderstorms. Highs in the upper 80s. North winds around 5 miles per hour. Chance of rain 40%. Monday night and Tuesday, partly cloudy. A slight chance of showers and thunderstorms. Lows around 70. Highs in the upper 80s. Chance of rain 20%. Tuesday night, partly cloudy in the evening, then becoming mostly clear. Lows around 70. Wednesday and Wednesday night, mostly clear. A slight chance of showers and thunderstorms. Highs around 90. Lows in the lower 70s. Chance of rain 20%. Thursday, mostly sunny with a slight chance of showers and thunderstorms. Highs in the lower 90s. Chance of rain 20%. Heat index values up to 105. Thursday night and Friday, partly cloudy. A chance of showers and thunderstorms. Lows in the lower 70s. Highs around 90. Chance of rain 50%. Heat index values up to 100. At noon at Lambert Field in St. Louis, it was partly sunny with a temperature of 90 degrees. The dew point was 76, giving us a relative humidity of 63%, producing a heat index of 101. The wind was west at 10 miles an hour, gusting to 17, and the pressure was 30.01 inches and steady. Elsewhere in the metro area, in Chesterfield, haze was reported and the temperature was 90. In Belleville, it was 91 degrees. In Cahokia, thunder was reported and 90 degrees. In St. Charles, it was mostly sunny and 90. Across the region, it was sunny in Columbia, Missouri, with a temperature of 85. In Quincy, it was sunny and 86 degrees. In Kansas City, light rain was falling and the temperature was 71. It was mostly sunny in Springfield, Missouri, with a temperature of 87. In Rolla, it was mostly sunny and the temperature was 87. In Farmington, it was 89 degrees. It was sunny in Cape Girardeau, with 87 degrees. It was sunny in Springfield, Illinois, with a temperature of 86. Once again in St. Louis, it was partly sunny. The temperature was 90 degrees and the wind was west at 10 miles an hour, gusting to 17. This is a special weather statement for the following counties in Missouri, Franklin, Jefferson, St. Charles, St. Louis City, St. Louis and Warren, and the following counties in Illinois, Madison, Monroe and St. Clair. Extreme heat warning remains in effect until 8 p.m. this evening. Dangerously hot conditions with heat index values up to 105. For portions of south central and southwest Illinois and central, east central, and southeast Missouri. Until 8 p.m. this evening. Heat-related illnesses increase significantly during extreme heat and high humidity events. 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

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Daily River and Lake stages for Saturday, July 4th. On the Mississippi River at Hannibal, the morning stage was 11.1 feet, down 0.1 feet from yesterday. The forecast, 11.2, 11.7, 12.7, 13.6, 14.2. At Louisiana, 11.8 feet, down 0.2. The forecast, 11.9, 11.9, 12, 12.2, 12.2. At Clarksville, 17.4 feet, up 0.2. The forecast, 17.5, 18.1, 19.4, 20.9, 21.9. At Winfield, 17.5 feet, up a half foot. The forecast, 17.4, 17.8, 19.1, 20.7, 21.9. At Grafton, 15.4 feet, up 0.3. The forecast, 15.4, 15.4, 15.6, 15.8, 15.9. At Mel Price Lock and Dam, 11.8 feet, down 0.4. The forecast, 11.8, 12, 12.9, 14.3, 15.3. At St. Louis, 15.5 feet, down 0.8. The forecast, 14.7, 14.1, 14.2, 15.3, 16.6. At Chester, 18.8 feet, down 1.2. The forecast, 18, 17.3, 16.9, 17.3, 18.1. On the Missouri River at Herman, 12.8 feet, down 1.2. The forecast, 11.7, 10.8, 10.2, 10.3, 10.1. At Washington, 10.3 feet, down 0.8. The forecast, 9.5, 8.8, 8.1, 8.2, 8. At St. Charles, 17.7 feet, down 0.6. The forecast, 16.8, 16.2, 15.3, 15.1, 15.1. On the Illinois River at Hardin, 24.9 feet, down 0.3. The forecast, 24.8, 24.6, 24.5, 24.4, 24.3. On the Merrimack River near Steelville, 1.6 feet, down 0.1. Near Sullivan, 3.1 feet, down 0.1. At Pacific, minus 0.5 feet, down 0.2. Near Eureka, 3.6 feet, down 0.2. At Valley Park, minus 1.5 feet, down 0.3. At Fenton, 3.6 feet, down 0.8. Near Arnold, 12.9 feet, down 0.9. On the Quiver River near Troy, 6.0 feet, down 0.2. On the Berbers River at Union, 3.5 feet, down 0.1. On the Big River at Burnsville, 2.4 feet, down 0.1. At Carlisle Lake, the morning stage was 447.5 feet, down 0.2 feet from yesterday. At Carlisle, 16.0 feet, down 0.1. The forecast, 16 feet for the next 5 days. At Mark Twain Lake, the morning stage was 611.2 feet, down a half foot from yesterday. At Lake of the Ozarks, no current stage was available. This is a special weather statement for the following county, Lincoln, Missouri. Heat advisory remains in effect until 8 p.m. this evening. Heat index values up to 100. For portions of south central, southwest, and west central Illinois and central, east central, northeast, and southeast Missouri, until 8 p.m. this evening. Hot temperatures and high humidity may cause heat illnesses. The current time is 12:31 p.m. Central Daylight Time. This is NOAA, Weather Radio KDO 89 St. Louis, Missouri, broadcasting on 162.
1.550 megahertz. This program originates from the National Weather Service Forecast Office in St. Louis, Missouri, and serves parts of east central Missouri and southwest Illinois, including the St. Louis metro area and surrounding counties. Extreme heat warning in effect until 8 p.m. this evening. This afternoon, mostly sunny with a chance of showers and thunderstorms. Near steady temperature around 90. West winds around 5 miles per hour. Chance of rain 40%. Heat index values up to 104. Tonight, mostly cloudy with a chance of showers and thunderstorms. Humid with lows in the lower 70s. West winds around 5 miles per hour in the evening, becoming light and variable. Chance of rain 50%. Sunday, partly sunny with a slight chance of showers and thunderstorms. Humid with highs in the upper 80s. Northwest winds around 5 miles per hour. Chance of rain 20%. Sunday night, partly cloudy. A slight chance of showers and thunderstorms in the evening, then a chance of showers and thunderstorms after midnight. Lows in the upper 60s. North winds 5 to 10 miles per hour in the evening, becoming light and variable. Chance of rain 40%. Monday, partly sunny with a chance of showers and thunderstorms. Highs in the upper 80s. North winds around 5 miles per hour. Chance of rain 40%. Monday night and Tuesday, partly cloudy. A slight chance of showers and thunderstorms. Lows around 70. Highs in the upper 80s. Chance of rain 20%. Tuesday night, partly cloudy in the evening, then becoming mostly clear. Lows around 70. Wednesday and Wednesday night, mostly clear. A slight chance of showers and thunderstorms. Highs around 90. Lows in the lower 70s. Chance of rain 20%. Thursday, mostly sunny with a slight chance of showers and thunderstorms. Highs in the lower 90s. Chance of rain 20%. Heat index values up to 105. Thursday night and Friday, partly cloudy. A chance of showers and thunderstorms. Lows in the lower 70s. Highs around 90. Chance of rain 50%. Heat index values up to 100. At noon at Lambert Field in St. Louis, it was partly sunny with a temperature of 90 degrees. The dew point was 76, giving us a relative humidity of 63%, producing a heat index of 101. The wind was west at 10 miles an hour, gusting to 17, and the pressure was 30.01 inches and steady. Elsewhere in the metro area, in Chesterfield, haze was reported and the temperature was 90. In Belleville, it was 91 degrees. In Cahokia, thunder was reported and 90 degrees. In St. Charles, it was mostly sunny and 90. Across the region, it was sunny in Columbia, Missouri, with a temperature of 85. In Quincy, it was sunny and 86 degrees. In Kansas City, light rain was falling and the temperature was 71. It was mostly sunny in Springfield, Missouri, with a temperature of 87. In Rolla, it was mostly sunny and the temperature was 87. In Farmington, it was 89 degrees. It was sunny in Cape Girardeau, with 87 degrees. It was sunny in Springfield, Illinois, with a temperature of 86. Once again in St. Louis, it was partly sunny. The temperature was 90 degrees and the wind was west at 10 miles an hour, gusting to 17. This is a special weather statement for the following counties in Missouri, Franklin, Jefferson, St. Charles, St. Louis City, St. Louis and Warren, and the following counties in Illinois, Madison, Monroe and St. Clair. Extreme heat warning remains in effect until 8 p.m. this evening. Dangerously hot conditions with heat index values up to 105. For portions of south central and southwest Illinois and central, east central, and southeast Missouri. Until 8 p.m. this evening. Heat-related illnesses increase significantly during extreme heat and high humidity events.
drink plenty of fluids, stay in an air-conditioned room, stay out of the sun, and check on relatives and neighbors. Young children and pets should never be left unattended in vehicles under any circumstances. Take extra precautions if you work or spend time outside. When possible, reschedule strenuous activities to early morning or evening. Know the signs and symptoms of heat exhaustion and heat stroke. Wear lightweight and loose-fitting clothing when possible. To reduce risk during outdoor work, the Occupational Safety and Health Administration recommends scheduling frequent rest breaks in shaded or air-conditioned environments. Anyone overcome by heat should be moved to a cool and shaded location. Heat stroke is an emergency. Call 911. This is a special weather statement for the following county, Lincoln, Missouri. Heat advisory remains in effect until 8 p.m. this evening. Heat index values up to 100. For portions of South Central, Southwest, and West Central Illinois and Central, East Central, Northeast, and Southeast Missouri, until 8 p.m. this evening. Hot temperatures and high humidity may cause heat illnesses. The current time is 12:38 p.m. Central Daylight Time. 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Extreme heat warning in effect until 8 p.m. this evening. This afternoon, mostly sunny with a chance of showers and thunderstorms. Near steady temperature around 90. West winds around 5 miles per hour. Chance of rain 40%. Heat index values up to 104. Tonight, mostly cloudy with a chance of showers and thunderstorms. Humid with lows in the lower 70s. West winds around 5 miles per hour in the evening, becoming light and variable. Chance of rain 50%. Sunday, partly sunny with a slight chance of showers and thunderstorms. Humid with highs in the upper 80s. Northwest winds around 5 miles per hour. Chance of rain 20%. Sunday night, partly cloudy. A slight chance of showers and thunderstorms in the evening, then a chance of showers and thunderstorms after midnight. Lows in the upper 60s. North winds 5 to 10 miles per hour in the evening, becoming light and variable. Chance of rain 40%. Monday, partly sunny with a chance of showers and thunderstorms. Highs in the upper 80s. North winds around 5 miles per hour. Chance of rain 40%. Monday night and Tuesday, partly cloudy. A slight chance of showers and thunderstorms. Lows around 70. Highs in the upper 80s. Chance of rain 20%. Tuesday night, partly cloudy in the evening, then becoming mostly clear. Lows around 70. Wednesday and Wednesday night, mostly clear. A slight chance of showers and thunderstorms. Highs around 90. Lows in the lower 70s. Chance of rain 20%. Thursday, mostly sunny with a slight chance of showers and thunderstorms. Highs in the lower 90s. Chance of rain 20%. Heat index values up to 105. Thursday night and Friday, partly cloudy. A chance of showers and thunderstorms. Lows in the lower 70s. Highs around 90. Chance of rain 50%. Heat index values up to 100. At noon at Lambert Field in St. Louis, it was partly sunny with a temperature of 90 degrees. The dew point was 76, giving us a relative humidity of 63%, producing a heat index of 101. The wind was west at 10 miles an hour, gusting to 17, and the pressure was 30.01 inches and steady. Elsewhere in the metro area, in Chesterfield, haze was reported and the temperature was 90. In Belleville, it was 91 degrees. In Cahokia, thunder was reported and 90 degrees. In St. Charles, it was mostly sunny and 90.
Across the region, it was sunny in Columbia, Missouri, with a temperature of 85. In Quincy, it was sunny and 86 degrees. In Kansas City, light rain was falling and the temperature was 71. It was mostly sunny in Springfield, Missouri, with a temperature of 87. In Rolla, it was mostly sunny and the temperature was 87. In Farmington, it was 89 degrees. It was sunny in Cape Girardeau, with 87 degrees. It was sunny in Springfield, Illinois, with a temperature of 86. Once again in St. Louis, it was partly sunny. The temperature was 19 degrees and the wind was west at 10 miles an hour, gusting to 17. Daily river and lake stages for Saturday, July 4th. On the Mississippi River at Hannibal, the morning stage was 11.1 feet, down 0.1 feet from yesterday. The forecast, 11.2, 11.7, 12.7, 13.6, 14.2. At Louisiana, 11.8 feet, down 0.2. The forecast, 11.9, 11.9, 12, 12.2, 12.2. At Clarksville, 17.4 feet, up 0.2. The forecast, 17.5, 18.1, 19.4, 20.9, 21.9. At Winfield, 17.5 feet, up a half foot. The forecast, 17.4, 17.8, 19.1, 20.7, 21.9. At Grafton, 15.4 feet, up 0.3. The forecast, 15.4, 15.4, 15.6, 15.8, 15.9. At Mel Price Lock and Dam, 11.8 feet, down 0.4. The forecast, 11.8, 12, 12.9, 14.3, 15.3. At St. Louis, 15.5 feet, down 0.8. The forecast, 14.7, 14.1, 14.2, 15.3, 16.6. At Chester, 18.8 feet, down 1.2, the forecast, 18, 17.3, 16.9, 17.3, 18.1. On the Missouri River at Herman, 12.8 feet, down 1.2. The forecast, 11.7, 10.8, 10.2, 10.3, 10.1. At Washington, 10.3 feet, down 0.8. The forecast, 9.5, 8.8, 8.1, 8.2, 8. At St. Charles, 17.7 feet, down 0.6. The forecast, 16.8, 16.2, 15.3, 15.1, 15.1. On the Illinois River at Hardin, 24.9 feet, down 0.3. The forecast, 24.8, 24.6, 24.5, 24.4, 24.3. On the Merrimack River near Steelville, 1.6 feet, down 0.1. Near Sullivan, 3.1 feet, down 0.1. At Pacific, minus 0.5 feet, down 0.2. Near Eureka, 3.6 feet, down 0.2. At Valley Park, minus 1.5 feet, down 0.3. At Fenton, 3.6 feet, down 0.8. Near Arnold, 12.9 feet, down 0.9. On the Quiver River near Troy, 6.0 feet, down 0.2. On the Burbis River at Union, 3.5 feet, down 0.1. On the Big River at Burnsville, 2.4 feet, down 0.1. At Carlisle Lake, the morning stage was 447.5 feet, down 0.2 feet from yesterday. At Carlisle, 16.0 feet, down 0.1. The forecast, 16 feet for the next 5 days. At Mark Twain Lake, the morning stage was 611.2 feet, down a half foot from yesterday. At Lake of the Ozarks, no current stage was available. This is a special weather statement for the following counties in Missouri,
Franklin, Jefferson, St. Charles, St. Louis City, St. Louis, and Warren, and the following counties, in Illinois, Madison, Monroe, and St. Clair. Extreme heat warning remains in effect until 8 p.m. this evening. Dangerously hot conditions with heat index values up to 105. For portions of south central and southwest Illinois and central, east central, and southeast Missouri. Until 8 p.m. this evening. Heat-related illnesses increase significantly during extreme heat and high humidity events. Drink plenty of fluids, stay in an air-conditioned room, stay out of the sun, and check up on relatives and neighbors. Young children and pets should never be left unattended in vehicles under any circumstances. Take extra precautions if you work or spend time outside. When possible, reschedule strenuous activities to early morning or evening. Know the signs and symptoms of heat exhaustion and heat stroke. Wear lightweight and loose-fitting clothing when possible. To reduce risk during outdoor work, the Occupational Safety and Health Administration recommends scheduling frequent rest breaks in shaded or air-conditioned environments. Anyone overcome by heat should be moved to a cool and shaded location. Heat stroke is an emergency. Call 911. This is a special weather statement for the following county, Lincoln, Missouri. Heat advisory remains in effect until 8 p.m. this evening. Heat index values up to 100. For portions of south central, southwest, and west central Illinois and central, east central, northeast, and southeast Missouri. Until 8 p.m. this evening. Hot temperatures and high humidity may cause heat illnesses. The current time is 12:48 p.m. Central Daylight Time. 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Extreme heat warning in effect until 8 p.m. this evening. This afternoon, mostly sunny with a chance of showers and thunderstorms. Near steady temperature around 90. West winds around 5 miles per hour. Chance of rain 40%. Heat index values up to 104. Tonight, mostly cloudy with a chance of showers and thunderstorms. Humid with lows in the lower 70s. West winds around 5 miles per hour in the evening, becoming light and variable. Chance of rain 50%. Sunday, partly sunny with a slight chance of showers and thunderstorms. Humid with highs in the upper 80s. Northwest winds around 5 miles per hour. Chance of rain 20%. Sunday night, partly cloudy. A slight chance of showers and thunderstorms in the evening, then a chance of showers and thunderstorms after midnight. Lows in the upper 60s. North winds 5 to 10 miles per hour in the evening, becoming light and variable. Chance of rain 40%. Monday, partly sunny with a chance of showers and thunderstorms. Highs in the upper 80s. North winds around 5 miles per hour. Chance of rain 40%. Monday night and Tuesday, partly cloudy. A slight chance of showers and thunderstorms. Lows around 70. Highs in the upper 80s. Chance of rain 20%. Tuesday night, partly cloudy in the evening, then becoming mostly clear. Lows around 70. Wednesday and Wednesday night, mostly clear. A slight chance of showers and thunderstorms. Highs around 90. Lows in the lower 70s. Chance of rain 20%. Thursday, mostly sunny with a slight chance of showers and thunderstorms. Highs in the lower 90s. Chance of rain 20%. Heat index values up to 105. Thursday night and Friday, partly cloudy. A chance of showers and thunderstorms. Lows in the lower 70s. Highs around 90. Chance of rain 50%. Heat index values up to 100.
at noon at Lambert Field in St. Louis, it was partly sunny with a temperature of 90 degrees. The dew point was 76, giving us a relative humidity of 63%, producing a heat index of 101. The wind was west at 10 miles an hour, gusting to 17, and the pressure was 30.01 inches and steady. Elsewhere in the metro area, in Chesterfield, haze was reported and the temperature was 90. In Belleville, it was 91 degrees. In Cahokia, thunder was reported and 90 degrees. In St. Charles, it was mostly sunny and 90. Across the region, it was sunny in Columbia, Missouri, with a temperature of 85. In Quincy, it was sunny and 86 degrees. In Kansas City, light rain was falling and the temperature was 71. It was mostly sunny in Springfield, Missouri, with a temperature of 87. In Rolla, it was mostly sunny and the temperature was 87. In Farmington, it was 89 degrees. It was sunny in Cape Girardeau, with 87 degrees. It was sunny in Springfield, Illinois, with a temperature of 86. Once again in St. Louis, it was partly sunny. The temperature was 90 degrees and the wind was west at 10 miles an hour, gusting to 17. This is a special weather statement for the following counties in Missouri, Franklin, Jefferson, St. Charles, St. Louis City, St. Louis, and Warren, and the following counties in Illinois, Madison, Monroe, and St. Clair. Extreme heat warning remains in effect until 8 p.m. this evening. Dangerously hot conditions with heat index values up to 105. For portions of south central and southwest Illinois and central, east central, and southeast Missouri. Until 8 p.m. this evening, heat-related illnesses increase significantly during extreme heat and high humidity events. Drink plenty of fluids, stay in an air-conditioned room, stay out of the sun, and check up on relatives and neighbors. Young children and pets should never be left unattended in vehicles under any circumstances. Take extra precautions if you work or spend time outside. When possible, reschedule strenuous activities to early morning or evening. Know the signs and symptoms of heat exhaustion and heat stroke. Wear lightweight and loose-fitting clothing when possible. To reduce risk during outdoor work, the Occupational Safety and Health Administration recommends scheduling frequent rest breaks in shaded or air-conditioned environments. Anyone overcome by heat should be moved to a cool and shaded location. Heat stroke is an emergency. Call 911. This is a special weather statement for the following county, Lincoln, Missouri. Heat advisory remains in effect until 8 p.m. this evening. Heat index values up to 100. For portions of south central, southwest, and west central Illinois and central, east central, northeast, and southeast Missouri, until 8 p.m. this evening. Hot temperatures and high humidity may cause heat illnesses. The current time is 12:54 p.m. Central Daylight Time. 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This program originates from the National Weather Service Forecast Office in St. Louis, Missouri, and serves parts of East Central Missouri and Southwest Illinois, including the St. Louis metro area and surrounding counties. Extreme heat warning in effect until 8 p.m. this evening. This afternoon, mostly sunny with a chance of showers and thunderstorms. Near steady temperature around 90. West winds around 5 miles per hour. Chance of rain 40%. Heat index values up to 104. Tonight, mostly cloudy with a chance of showers and thunderstorms. Humid with lows in the lower 70s. West winds around 5 miles per hour in the evening, becoming light and variable. Chance of rain 50%. Sunday, partly sunny with a slight chance of showers and thunderstorms. Humid with highs in the upper 80s. Northwest winds around 5 miles per hour. Chance of rain 20%. Sunday night, partly cloudy. A slight chance of showers and thunderstorms in the evening, then a chance of showers and thunderstorms after midnight. Lows in the upper 60s.
north winds 5 to 10 miles per hour in the evening, becoming light and variable. Chance of rain 40%. Monday, partly sunny with a chance of showers and thunderstorms. Highs in the upper 80s. North winds around 5 miles per hour. Chance of rain 40%. Monday night and Tuesday, partly cloudy. A slight chance of showers and thunderstorms. Lows around 70. Highs in the upper 80s. Chance of rain 20%. Tuesday night, partly cloudy in the evening, then becoming mostly clear. Lows around 70. Wednesday and Wednesday night, mostly clear. A slight chance of showers and thunderstorms. Highs around 90. Lows in the lower 70s. Chance of rain 20%. Thursday, mostly sunny with a slight chance of showers and thunderstorms. Highs in the lower 90s. Chance of rain 20%. Heat index values up to 105. Thursday night and Friday, partly cloudy. A chance of showers and thunderstorms. Lows in the lower 70s. Highs around 90. Chance of rain 50%. Heat index values up to 100. Daily river and lake stages for Saturday, July 4th. On the Mississippi River at Hannibal, the morning stage was 11.1 feet, down 0.1 feet from yesterday. The forecast, 11.2, 11.7, 12.7, 13.6, 14.2. At Louisiana, 11.8 feet, down 0.2. The forecast, 11.9, 11.9, 12, 12.2, 12.2. At Clarksville, 17.4 feet, up 0.2. The forecast, 17.5, 18.1, 19.4, 20.9, 21.9. At Winfield, 17.5 feet, up 0.5 foot. The forecast, 17.4, 17.8, 19.1, 20.7, 21.9. At Grafton, 15.4 feet, up 0.3. The forecast, 15.4, 15.4, 15.6, 15.8, 15.9. At Mel Price Lock and Dam, 11.8 feet, down 0.4. The forecast, 11.8, 12, 12.9, 14.3, 15.3. At St. Louis, 15.5 feet, down 0.8. The forecast, 14.7, 14.1, 14.2, 15.3, 16.6. At Chester, 18.8 feet, down 1.2. The forecast, 18, 17.3, 16.9, 17.3, 18.1. On the Missouri River at Herman, 12.8 feet, down 1.2. The forecast, 11.7, 10.8, 10.2, 10.3, 10.1. At Washington, 10.3 feet, down 0.8. The forecast, 9.5, 8.8, 8.1, 8.2, 8. At St. Charles, 17.7 feet, down 0.6. The forecast, 16.8, 16.2, 15.3, 15.1, 15.1. On the Illinois River at Hardin, 24.9 feet, down 0.3. The forecast, 24.8, 24.6, 24.5, 24.4, 24.3. On the Merrimack River near Steelville, 1.6 feet, down 0.1. Near Sullivan, 3.1 feet, down 0.1. At Pacific, minus 0.5 feet, down 0.2. Near Eureka, 3.6 feet, down 0.2. At Valley Park, minus 1.5 feet, down 0.3. At Fenton, 3.6 feet, down 0.8. Near Arnold, 12.9 feet, down 0.9. On the Quiver River near Troy, 6.0 feet, down 0.2. On the Burbers River at Union, 3.5 feet, down 0.1. On the Big River at Burnsville, 2.4 feet, down 0.1.
At Carlisle Lake, the morning stage was 447.5 feet, down 0.2 feet from yesterday. At Carlisle, 16.0 feet, down 0.1. The forecast, 16 feet for the next 5 days. At Mark Twain Lake, the morning stage was 611.2 feet, down a half foot from yesterday. At Lake of the Ozarks, no current stage was available. At noon at Lambert Field in St. Louis, it was partly sunny with a temperature of 90 degrees. The dew point was 76, giving us a relative humidity of 63%, producing a heat index of 101. The wind was west at 10 miles an hour, gusting to 17, and the pressure was 30.01 inches and steady. Elsewhere in the metro area, in Chesterfield, haze was reported and the temperature was 90. In Belleville, it was 91 degrees. In Cahokia, thunder was reported at 90 degrees. In St. Charles, it was mostly sunny and 90. Across the region, it was sunny in Columbia, Missouri, with a temperature of 85. In Quincy, it was sunny and 86 degrees. In Kansas City, light rain was falling and the temperature was 71. It was mostly sunny in Springfield, Missouri, with a temperature of 87. In Rolla, it was mostly sunny and the temperature was 87. In Farmington, it was 89 degrees. It was sunny in Cape Girardeau, with 87 degrees. It was sunny in Springfield, Illinois, with a temperature of 86. Once again in St. Louis, it was partly sunny. The temperature was 90 degrees and the wind was west at 10 miles an hour, gusting to 17. This is a special weather statement for the following counties in Missouri, Franklin, Jefferson, St. Charles, St. Louis City, St. Louis, and Warren, and the following counties in Illinois, Madison, Monroe, and St. Clair. Extreme heat warning remains in effect until 8 p.m. this evening. Dangerously hot conditions with heat index values up to 105. For portions of south central and southwest Illinois and central, east central, and southeast Missouri. Until 8 p.m. this evening, heat-related illnesses increase significantly during extreme heat and high humidity events. Drink plenty of fluids, stay in an air-conditioned room, stay out of the sun, and check up on relatives and neighbors. Young children and pets should never be left unattended in vehicles under any circumstances. Take extra precautions if you work or spend time outside. When possible, reschedule strenuous activities to early morning or evening. Know the signs and symptoms of heat exhaustion and heat stroke. Wear lightweight and loose-fitting clothing when possible. To reduce risk during outdoor work, the Occupational Safety and Health Administration recommends scheduling frequent rest breaks in shaded or air-conditioned environments. Anyone overcome by heat should be moved to a cool and shaded location. Heat stroke is an emergency. Call 911. This is a special weather statement for the following county, Lincoln, Missouri. Heat advisory remains in effect until 8 p.m. this evening. Heat index values up to 100. For portions of south central, southwest, and west central Illinois and central, east central, northeast, in southeast Missouri until 8 p.m. this evening. Hot temperatures and high humidity may cause heat illnesses. The current time is 1:05 p.m. Central Daylight Time. 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This program originates from the National Weather Service Forecast Office in St. Louis, Missouri, and serves parts of east central Missouri and southwest Illinois, including the St. Louis metro area and surrounding counties. Extreme heat warning in effect until 8 p.m. this evening. This afternoon, mostly sunny with a chance of showers and thunderstorms. Near steady temperature around 90. West winds around 5 miles per hour. Chance of rain 40%. Heat index values up to 104. Tonight, mostly cloudy with a chance of showers and thunderstorms. Humid with lows in the lower 70s. West winds around 5 miles per hour in the evening, becoming light and variable.
chance of rain 50%. Sunday, partly sunny with a slight chance of showers and thunderstorms. Humid with highs in the upper 80s. Northwest winds around 5 miles per hour. Chance of rain 20%. Sunday night, partly cloudy. A slight chance of showers and thunderstorms in the evening, then a chance of showers and thunderstorms after midnight. Lows in the upper 60s. North winds 5 to 10 miles per hour in the evening, becoming light and variable. Chance of rain 40%. Monday, partly sunny with a chance of showers and thunderstorms. Highs in the upper 80s. North winds around 5 miles per hour. Chance of rain 40%. Monday night and Tuesday, partly cloudy. A slight chance of showers and thunderstorms. Lows around 70. Highs in the upper 80s. Chance of rain 20%. Tuesday night, partly cloudy in the evening, then becoming mostly clear. Lows around 70. Wednesday and Wednesday night, mostly clear. A slight chance of showers and thunderstorms. Highs around 90. Lows in the lower 70s. Chance of rain 20%. Thursday, mostly sunny with a slight chance of showers and thunderstorms. Highs in the lower 90s. Chance of rain 20%. Heat index values up to 105. Thursday night and Friday, partly cloudy. A chance of showers and thunderstorms. Lows in the lower 70s. Highs around 90. Chance of rain 50%. Heat index values up to 100. At noon at Lambert Field in St. Louis, it was partly sunny with a temperature of 90 degrees. The dew point was 76, giving us a relative humidity of 63%, producing a heat index of 101. The wind was west at 10 miles an hour, gusting to 17, and the pressure was 30.01 inches and steady. Elsewhere in the metro area, in Chesterfield, haze was reported and the temperature was 90. In Belleville, it was 91 degrees. In Cahokia, thunder was reported and 90 degrees. In St. Charles, it was mostly sunny and 90. Across the region, it was sunny in Columbia, Missouri, with a temperature of 85. In Quincy, it was sunny and 86 degrees. In Kansas City, light rain was falling and the temperature was 71. It was mostly sunny in Springfield, Missouri, with a temperature of 87. In Rolla, it was mostly sunny and the temperature was 87. In Farmington, it was 89 degrees. It was sunny in Cape Girardeau, with 87 degrees. It was sunny in Springfield, Illinois, with a temperature of 86. Once again in St. Louis, it was partly sunny, the temperature was 90 degrees, and the wind was west at 10 miles an hour, gusting to 17. This is a special weather statement for the following counties in Missouri, Franklin, Jefferson, St. Charles, St. Louis City, St. Louis, and Warren, and the following counties in Illinois, Madison, Monroe, and St. Clair. Extreme heat warning remains in effect until 8 p.m. this evening. Dangerously hot conditions with heat index values up to 105. For portions of south central and southwest Illinois and central, east central, and southeast Missouri. Until 8 p.m. this evening, heat-related illnesses increase significantly during extreme heat and high humidity events. Drink plenty of fluids, stay in an air-conditioned room, stay out of the sun, and check up on relatives and neighbors. Young children and pets should never be left unattended in vehicles under any circumstances. Take extra precautions if you work or spend time outside. When possible, reschedule strenuous activities to early morning or evening. Know the signs and symptoms of heat exhaustion and heat stroke. Wear lightweight and loose-fitting clothing when possible. To reduce risk during outdoor work, the Occupational Safety and Health Administration recommends scheduling frequent rest breaks in shaded or air-conditioned environments. Anyone overcome by heat should be moved to a cool and shaded location. Heat stroke is an emergency. Call 911. This is a special weather statement for the following county, Lincoln, Missouri.
Heat advisory remains in effect until 8 p.m. this evening. Heat index values up to 100. For portions of South Central, Southwest, and West Central Illinois and Central, East Central, Northeast, and Southeast Missouri. Until 8 p.m. this evening. Hot temperatures and high humidity may cause heat illnesses. The current time is 1:11 p.m. Central Daylight Time. This is NOAA, Weather Radio KDO 89 St. Louis, Missouri, broadcasting on 162.550 MHz. 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Extreme heat warning in effect until 8 p.m. this evening. This afternoon, mostly sunny with a chance of showers and thunderstorms. Near steady temperature around 90. West winds around 5 miles per hour. Chance of rain 40%. Heat index values up to 104. Tonight, mostly cloudy with a chance of showers and thunderstorms. Humid with lows in the lower 70s. West winds around 5 miles per hour in the evening, becoming light and variable. Chance of rain 50%. Sunday, partly sunny with a slight chance of showers and thunderstorms. Humid with highs in the upper 80s. Northwest winds around 5 miles per hour. Chance of rain 20%. Sunday night, partly cloudy. A slight chance of showers and thunderstorms in the evening, then a chance of showers and thunderstorms after midnight. Lows in the upper 60s. North winds 5 to 10 miles per hour in the evening, becoming light and variable. Chance of rain 40%. Monday, partly sunny with a chance of showers and thunderstorms. Highs in the upper 80s. North winds around 5 miles per hour. Chance of rain 40%. Monday night and Tuesday, partly cloudy. A slight chance of showers and thunderstorms. Lows around 70. Highs in the upper 80s. Chance of rain 20%. Tuesday night, partly cloudy in the evening, then becoming mostly clear. Lows around 70. Wednesday and Wednesday night, mostly clear. A slight chance of showers and thunderstorms. Highs around 90. Lows in the lower 70s. Chance of rain 20%. Thursday, mostly sunny with a slight chance of showers and thunderstorms. Highs in the lower 90s. Chance of rain 20%. Heat index values up to 105. Thursday night and Friday, partly cloudy. A chance of showers and thunderstorms. Lows in the lower 70s. Highs around 90. Chance of rain 50%. Heat index values up to 100. At 1 p.m. at Lambert Field in St. Louis, it was partly sunny with a temperature of 91 degrees. The dew point was 75, giving us a relative humidity of 59%, producing a heat index of 101. The wind was west at 12 miles an hour, and the pressure was 29.99 inches and falling. Elsewhere in the metro area, in Chesterfield, haze was reported and the temperature was 91. In Belleville, it was 90 degrees. In Cahokia, a thunderstorm was reported and 78 degrees. In St. Charles, it was mostly sunny and 91. Across the region, it was mostly sunny in Columbia, Missouri, with a temperature of 87. In Quincy, it was sunny and 88 degrees. In Kansas City, rain and fog were reported and the temperature was 69. It was mostly sunny in Springfield, Missouri, with a temperature of 87. In Rolla, it was mostly sunny and the temperature was 89. In Farmington, it was 90 degrees. It was mostly sunny in Cape Girardeau, with 89 degrees. It was sunny in Springfield, Illinois, with a temperature of 88. Once again in St. Louis, it was partly sunny, the temperature was 91 degrees and the wind was west at 12 miles an hour.
This is a special weather statement for the following counties in Missouri, Franklin, Jefferson, St. Charles, St. Louis City, St. Louis, and Warren, and the following counties in Illinois, Madison, Monroe, and St. Clair. Extreme heat warning remains in effect until 8 p.m. this evening. Dangerously hot conditions with heat index values up to 105. For portions of south central and southwest Illinois and central, east central, and southeast Missouri. Until 8 p.m. this evening, heat-related illnesses increase significantly during extreme heat and high humidity events. Drink plenty of fluids, stay in an air-conditioned room, stay out of the sun, and check up on relatives and neighbors. Young children and pets should never be left unattended in vehicles under any circumstances. Take extra precautions if you work or spend time outside. When possible, reschedule strenuous activities to early morning or evening. Know the signs and symptoms of heat exhaustion and heat stroke. Wear lightweight and loose-fitting clothing when possible. To reduce risk during outdoor work, the Occupational Safety and Health Administration recommends scheduling frequent rest breaks in shaded or air-conditioned environments. Anyone overcome by heat should be moved to a cool and shaded location. Heat stroke is an emergency. Call 911. This is a special weather statement for the following county, Lincoln, Missouri. Heat advisory remains in effect until 8 p.m. this evening. Heat index values up to 100. For portions of south central, southwest, and west central Illinois and central, east central, northeast, in southeast Missouri, until 8 p.m. this evening. Hot temperatures and high humidity may cause heat illnesses. The current time is 1:18 p.m. Central Daylight Time. 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This program originates from the National Weather Service Forecast Office in St. Louis, Missouri, and serves parts of east central Missouri and southwest Illinois, including the St. Louis metro area and surrounding counties. Extreme heat warning in effect until 8 p.m. this evening. This afternoon, mostly sunny with a chance of showers and thunderstorms. Near steady temperature around 90. West winds around 5 miles per hour. Chance of rain 40%. Heat index values up to 104. Tonight, mostly cloudy with a chance of showers and thunderstorms. Humid with lows in the lower 70s. West winds around 5 miles per hour in the evening, becoming light and variable. Chance of rain 50%. Sunday, partly sunny with a slight chance of showers and thunderstorms. Humid with highs in the upper 80s. Northwest winds around 5 miles per hour. Chance of rain 20%. Sunday night, partly cloudy. A slight chance of showers and thunderstorms in the evening, then a chance of showers and thunderstorms after midnight. Lows in the upper 60s. North winds 5 to 10 miles per hour in the evening, becoming light and variable. Chance of rain 40%. Monday, partly sunny with a chance of showers and thunderstorms. Highs in the upper 80s. North winds around 5 miles per hour. Chance of rain 40%. Monday night and Tuesday, partly cloudy. A slight chance of showers and thunderstorms. Lows around 70. Highs in the upper 80s. Chance of rain 20%. Tuesday night, partly cloudy in the evening, then becoming mostly clear. Lows around 70. Wednesday and Wednesday night, mostly clear. A slight chance of showers and thunderstorms. Highs around 90. Lows in the lower 70s. Chance of rain 20%. Thursday, mostly sunny with a slight chance of showers and thunderstorms. Highs in the lower 90s. Chance of rain 20%. Heat index values up to 105. Thursday night and Friday, partly cloudy. A chance of showers and thunderstorms. Lows in the lower 70s. Highs around 90. Chance of rain 50%. Heat index values up to 100.
at 1 p.m. at Lambert Field in St. Louis, it was partly sunny with a temperature of 91 degrees. The dew point was 75, giving us a relative humidity of 59%, producing a heat index of 101. The wind was west at 12 miles an hour, and the pressure was 29.99 inches and falling. Elsewhere in the metro area, in Chesterfield, haze was reported and the temperature was 91. In Belleville, it was 90 degrees. In Cahokia, a thunderstorm was reported and 78 degrees. In St. Charles, it was mostly sunny and 91. Across the region, it was mostly sunny in Columbia, Missouri, with a temperature of 87. In Quincy, it was sunny and 88 degrees. In Kansas City, rain and fog were reported and the temperature was 69. It was mostly sunny in Springfield, Missouri, with a temperature of 87. In Rolla, it was mostly sunny and the temperature was 89. In Farmington, it was 90 degrees. It was mostly sunny in Cape Girardeau, with 89 degrees. It was sunny in Springfield, Illinois, with a temperature of 88. Once again in St. Louis, it was partly sunny, the temperature was 91 degrees and the wind was west at 12 miles an hour. This is a special weather statement for the following counties in Missouri, Franklin, Jefferson, St. Charles, St. Louis City, St. Louis, and Warren, and the following counties, please. In St. Charles, it was mostly sunny.

It was sunny in Springfield, Illinois, with a temperature of 88. Once again in St. Louis, it was partly sunny. The temperature was 91 degrees and the wind was west at 12 miles an hour. This is a special weather statement for the following counties in Missouri: Franklin, Jefferson, St. Charles, St. Louis City, St. Louis, and Warren, and the following counties in Illinois: Madison, Monroe, and St. Clair. Extreme heat warning remains in effect until 8 p.m. this evening. Dangerously hot conditions with heat index values up to 105. For portions of south central and southwest Illinois and central, east central, and southeast Missouri until 8 p.m. this evening. Heat-related illnesses increase significantly during extreme heat and high humidity events. Drink plenty of fluids, stay in an air-conditioned room, stay out of the sun, and check up on relatives and neighbors. Young children and pets should never be left unattended in vehicles under any circumstances. Take extra precautions if you work or spend time outside. 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Know the signs and symptoms of heat exhaustion and heat stroke. Wear lightweight and loose-fitting clothing when possible. To reduce risk during outdoor work, the Occupational Safety and Health Administration recommends scheduling frequent rest breaks in shaded or air-conditioned environments. Anyone overcome by heat should be moved to a cool and shaded location. Heat stroke is an emergency. Call 911. This is a special weather statement for the following county: Lincoln, Missouri. Heat advisory remains in effect until 8 p.m. this evening. Heat index values up to 100. For portions of south central, southwest, and west central Illinois and central, east central, northeast, in southeast Missouri, until 8 p.m. this evening. Hot temperatures and high humidity may cause heat illnesses. The current time is 1:24 p.m. Central Daylight Time. 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This program originates from the National Weather Service Forecast Office in St. Louis, Missouri, and serves parts of east central Missouri and southwest Illinois, including the St. Louis metro area and surrounding counties. Extreme heat warning in effect until 8 p.m. this evening. This afternoon, mostly sunny with a chance of showers and thunderstorms. Near steady temperature around 90. West winds around 5 miles per hour. Chance of rain 40%. Heat index values up to 104. Tonight, mostly cloudy with a chance of showers and thunderstorms. Humid with lows in the lower 70s. West winds around 5 miles per hour in the evening, becoming light and variable. Chance of rain 50%. Sunday, partly sunny with a slight chance of showers and thunderstorms. Humid with highs in the upper 80s. Northwest winds around 5 miles per hour. Chance of rain 20%. Sunday night, partly cloudy. A slight chance of showers and thunderstorms in the evening, then a chance of showers and thunderstorms after midnight. Lows in the upper 60s. North winds 5 to 10 miles per hour in the evening, becoming light and variable. Chance of rain 40%. Monday, partly sunny with a chance of showers and thunderstorms. Highs in the upper 80s. North winds around 5 miles per hour. Chance of rain 40%. Monday night and Tuesday, partly cloudy. A slight chance of showers and thunderstorms. Lows around 70. Highs in the upper 80s. Chance of rain 20%. Tuesday night, partly cloudy in the evening, then becoming mostly clear. Lows around 70. Wednesday and Wednesday night, mostly clear. A slight chance of showers and thunderstorms. Highs around 90. Lows in the lower 70s. Chance of rain 20%. Thursday, mostly sunny with a slight chance of showers and thunderstorms. Highs in the lower 90s. Chance of rain 20%. Heat index values up to 105. Thursday night and Friday, partly cloudy.

Chance of showers and thunderstorms. Lows in the lower 70s. Highs around 90. Chance of rain 50%. Heat index values up to 100. At 1 p.m. at Lambert Field in St. Louis, it was partly sunny with a temperature of 91 degrees. The dew point was 75, giving us a relative humidity of 59%, producing a heat index of 101. The wind was west at 12 miles an hour, and the pressure was 29.99 inches and falling. Elsewhere in the metro area, in Chesterfield, haze was reported and the temperature was 91. In Belleville, it was 90 degrees. In Cahokia, a thunderstorm was reported and 78 degrees. In St. Charles, it was mostly sunny and 91. Across the region, it was mostly sunny in Columbia, Missouri, with a temperature of 87. In Quincy, it was sunny and 88 degrees. In Kansas City, rain and fog were reported and the temperature was 69. It was mostly sunny in Springfield, Missouri, with a temperature of 87. In Rolla, it was mostly sunny and the temperature was 89. In Farmington, it was 90 degrees. It was mostly sunny in Cape Girardeau, with 89 degrees. It was sunny in Springfield, Illinois, with a temperature of 88. Once again in St. Louis, it was partly sunny. The temperature was 91 degrees and the wind was west at 12 miles an hour. This is a special weather statement for the following counties in Missouri, Franklin, Jefferson, St. Charles, St. Louis City, St. Louis, and Warren, and the following counties in Illinois, Madison, Monroe, and St. Clair. Extreme heat warning remains in effect until 8 p.m. this evening. Dangerously hot conditions with heat index values up to 105. For portions of south central and southwest Illinois and central, east central, and southeast Missouri. Until 8 p.m. this evening. Heat-related illnesses increase significantly during extreme heat and high humidity events. Drink plenty of fluids, stay in an air-conditioned room, stay out of the sun, and check up on relatives and neighbors. Young children and pets should never be left unattended in vehicles under any circumstances. Take extra precautions if you work or spend time outside. When possible, reschedule strenuous activities to early morning or evening. Know the signs and symptoms of heat exhaustion and heat stroke. Wear lightweight and loose-fitting clothing when possible. To reduce risk during outdoor work, the Occupational Safety and Health Administration recommends scheduling frequent rest breaks in shaded or air-conditioned environments. Anyone overcome by heat should be moved to a cool and shaded location. Heat stroke is an emergency. Call 911. This is a special weather statement for the following county, Lincoln, Missouri. Heat advisory remains in effect until 8 p.m. this evening. Heat index values up to 100. For portions of south central, southwest, and west central Illinois and central, east central, northeast, and southeast Missouri. Until 8 p.m. this evening. Hot temperatures and high humidity may cause heat illnesses. The current time is 1:31 p.m. Central Daylight Time. 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This program originates from the National Weather Service Forecast Office in St. Louis, Missouri, and serves parts of east central Missouri and southwest Illinois, including the St. Louis metro area and surrounding counties. Extreme heat warning in effect until 8 p.m. this evening. This afternoon, partly sunny with a chance of showers and thunderstorms. Near steady temperature around 90. West winds around 5 miles per hour. Chance of rain 40%. Heat index values up to 104. Tonight, mostly cloudy with a chance of showers and thunderstorms. Humid with lows in the lower 70s. West winds around 5 miles per hour in the evening, becoming light and variable. Chance of rain 50%. Sunday, partly sunny with a slight chance of showers and thunderstorms. Humid with highs in the upper 80s. Northwest winds around 5 miles per hour. Chance of rain 20%.
Sunday night, partly cloudy with a slight chance of showers and thunderstorms in the evening, then mostly clear after midnight. Lows in the upper 60s. Northeast winds 5 to 10 miles per hour. Chance of rain 20%. Monday, mostly sunny. Highs in the upper 80s. Northeast winds 5 to 10 miles per hour. Monday night, partly cloudy in the evening, then becoming mostly clear. Lows in the upper 60s. Tuesday and Tuesday night, mostly clear. Highs in the upper 80s. Lows in the upper 60s. Wednesday, sunny. A slight chance of showers and thunderstorms in the afternoon. Highs in the lower 90s. Chance of rain 20%. Wednesday night, mostly clear. Lows in the lower 70s. Thursday, mostly sunny with a slight chance of showers and thunderstorms. Highs in the lower 90s. Chance of rain 20%. Heat index values up to 100. Thursday night, partly cloudy with a chance of thunderstorms. A chance of showers in the evening, then showers likely after midnight. Lows in the lower 70s. Chance of rain 60%. Heat index values up to 100 early in the evening. Friday, partly sunny with a chance of showers. A slight chance of thunderstorms in the morning, then a chance of thunderstorms in the afternoon. Highs around 90. Chance of rain 50%. At 1 p.m. at Lambert Field in St. Louis, it was partly sunny with a temperature of 91 degrees. The dew point was 75, giving us a relative humidity of 59%, producing a heat index of 101. The wind was west at 12 miles an hour, and the pressure was 29.99 inches and falling. Elsewhere in the metro area, in Chesterfield, haze was reported and the temperature was 91. In Belleville, it was 90 degrees. In Cahokia, a thunderstorm was reported and 78 degrees. In St. Charles, it was mostly sunny and 91. Across the region, it was mostly sunny in Columbia, Missouri, with a temperature of 87. In Quincy, it was sunny and 88 degrees. In Kansas City, rain and fog were reported and the temperature was 69. It was mostly sunny in Springfield, Missouri, with a temperature of 87. In Rolla, it was mostly sunny and the temperature was 89. In Farmington, it was 90 degrees. It was mostly sunny in Cape Girardeau, with 89 degrees. It was sunny in Springfield, Illinois, with a temperature of 88. Once again in St. Louis, it was partly sunny, the temperature was 91 degrees and the wind was west at 12 miles an hour. This is a special weather statement for the following counties in Missouri, Franklin, Jefferson, St. Charles, St. Louis City, St. Louis and Warren, and the following counties in Illinois, Madison, Monroe and St. Clair. Extreme heat warning remains in effect until 8 p.m. this evening. Dangerously hot conditions with heat index values up to 105. For portions of south central and southwest Illinois and central, east central, and southeast Missouri. Until 8 p.m. this evening. Heat-related illnesses increase significantly during extreme heat and high humidity events. Drink plenty of fluids, stay in an air-conditioned room, stay out of the sun, and check up on relatives and neighbors. Young children and pets should never be left unattended in vehicles under any circumstances. Take extra precautions if you work or spend time outside. When possible, reschedule strenuous activities to early morning or evening. Know the signs and symptoms of heat exhaustion and heat stroke. Wear lightweight and loose-fitting clothing when possible. To reduce risk during outdoor work, the Occupational Safety and Health Administration recommends scheduling frequent rest breaks in shaded or air-conditioned environments. Anyone overcome by heat should be moved to a cool and shaded location. Heat stroke is an emergency. Call 911. This is a special weather statement for the following county, Lincoln, Missouri. Heat advisory remains in effect until 8 p.m. this evening. Heat index values up to 100. For portions of south central, southwest, and west central Illinois and central,
central, northeast, and southeast Missouri until 8 p.m. this evening. Hot temperatures and high humidity may cause heat illnesses. The current time is 1:37 p.m. Central Daylight Time. 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Extreme heat warning in effect until 8 p.m. this evening. This afternoon, partly sunny with a chance of showers and thunderstorms. Near steady temperature around 90. West winds around 5 miles per hour. Chance of rain 40%. Heat index values up to 104. Tonight, mostly cloudy with a chance of showers and thunderstorms. Humid with lows in the lower 70s. West winds around 5 miles per hour in the evening, becoming light and variable. Chance of rain 50%. Sunday, partly sunny with a slight chance of showers and thunderstorms. Humid with highs in the upper 80s. Northwest winds around 5 miles per hour. Chance of rain 20%. Sunday night, partly cloudy with a slight chance of showers and thunderstorms in the evening, then mostly clear after midnight. Lows in the upper 60s. Northeast winds 5 to 10 miles per hour. Chance of rain 20%. Monday, mostly sunny. Highs in the upper 80s. Northeast winds 5 to 10 miles per hour. Monday night, partly cloudy in the evening, then becoming mostly clear. Lows in the upper 60s. Tuesday and Tuesday night, mostly clear. Highs in the upper 80s. Lows in the upper 60s. Wednesday, sunny. A slight chance of showers and thunderstorms in the afternoon. Highs in the lower 90s. Chance of rain 20%. Wednesday night, mostly clear. Lows in the lower 70s. Thursday, mostly sunny with a slight chance of showers and thunderstorms. Highs in the lower 90s. Chance of rain 20%. Heat index values up to 100. Thursday night, partly cloudy with a chance of thunderstorms. A chance of showers in the evening, then showers likely after midnight. Lows in the lower 70s. Chance of rain 60%. Heat index values up to 100 early in the evening. Friday, partly sunny with a chance of showers. A slight chance of thunderstorms in the morning, then a chance of thunderstorms in the afternoon. Highs around 90. Chance of rain 50%. At 1 p.m. at Lambert Field in St. Louis, it was partly sunny with a temperature of 91 degrees. The dew point was 75, giving us a relative humidity of 59%, producing a heat index of 101. The wind was west at 12 miles an hour, and the pressure was 29.99 inches and falling. Elsewhere in the metro area, in Chesterfield, haze was reported and the temperature was 91. In Belleville, it was 90 degrees. In Cahokia, a thunderstorm was reported in 78 degrees. In St. Charles, it was mostly sunny and 91. Across the region, it was mostly sunny in Columbia, Missouri, with a temperature of 87. In Quincy, it was sunny and 88 degrees. In Kansas City, rain and fog were reported and the temperature was 69. It was mostly sunny in Springfield, Missouri, with a temperature of 87. In Rolla, it was mostly sunny and the temperature was 89. In Farmington, it was 90 degrees. It was mostly sunny in Cape Girardeau, with 89 degrees. It was sunny in Springfield, Illinois, with a temperature of 88. Once again in St. Louis, it was partly sunny, the temperature was 91 degrees and the wind was west at 12 miles an hour. This is a special weather statement for the following counties.

severe thunderstorm watch number 454 remains in effect until 7 p.m. and now includes the following counties: in Missouri, Franklin, Jefferson, St. Charles, St. Louis, and Warren, and the following counties: in Illinois, Madison, Monroe, and St. Clair, and the Missouri Independent City of St. Louis. Remember, a severe thunderstorm watch means the conditions are favorable for the development of severe weather, including large hail and damaging winds in and close to the watch area. While severe weather may not be imminent, persons should remain alert for rapidly changing weather conditions and listen for later statements and possible warnings. Stay tuned to NOAA Weather Radio, commercial radio and television outlets, or internet sources for the latest severe weather information. Repeating, severe thunderstorm watch number 454 remains in effect until 7 p.m. and now includes the following counties: in Missouri, Franklin, Jefferson, St. Charles, St. Louis, and Warren, and the following counties: in Illinois, Madison, Monroe, and St. Clair, and the Missouri Independent City of St. Louis. Severe thunderstorm watch number 454 remains in effect until 7 p.m. for the following counties: in Missouri, Franklin, Jefferson, St. Charles, St. Louis, and Warren, and the following counties: in Illinois, Madison, Monroe, and St. Clair, and the Missouri Independent City of St. Louis. Remember, a severe thunderstorm watch means the conditions are favorable for the development of severe weather, including large hail and damaging winds in and close to the watch area. While severe weather may not be imminent, persons should remain alert for rapidly changing weather conditions and listen for later statements and possible warnings. Stay tuned to NOAA Weather Radio, commercial radio and television outlets, or internet sources for the latest severe weather information. Repeating, severe thunderstorm watch number 454 remains in effect until 7 p.m. for the following counties: in Missouri, Franklin, Jefferson, St. Charles, St. Louis, and Warren, and the following counties: in Illinois, Madison, Monroe, and St. Clair, and the Missouri Independent City of St. Louis. This is a special weather statement for the following counties: in Missouri, Franklin, Jefferson, St. Charles, St. Louis City, St. Louis, and Warren, and the following counties: in Illinois, Madison, Monroe, and St. Clair. Extreme heat warning remains in effect until 8 p.m. this evening. Dangerously hot conditions with heat index values up to 105. For portions of south central and southwest Illinois and central, east central, and southeast Missouri until 8 p.m. this evening. Heat-related illnesses increase significantly during extreme heat and high humidity events. Drink plenty of fluids, stay in an air-conditioned room, stay out of the sun, and check up on relatives and neighbors. Young children and pets should never be left unattended in vehicles under any circumstances. Take extra precautions if you work or spend time outside. When possible, reschedule strenuous activities to early morning or evening. Know the signs and symptoms of heat exhaustion and heat stroke. Wear lightweight and loose-fitting clothing when possible. To reduce risk during outdoor work, the Occupational Safety and Health Administration recommends scheduling frequent rest breaks in shaded or air-conditioned environments. Anyone overcome by heat should be moved to a cool and shaded location. Heat stroke is an emergency. Call 911. This is a special weather statement for the following county: Lincoln, Missouri. Heat advisory remains in effect until 8 p.m. this evening. Heat index values up to 100. For portions of south central, southwest, and west central Illinois and central, east central, northeast, in southeast Missouri until 8 p.m. this evening. Hot temperatures and high humidity may cause heat illnesses. The current time is 1:47 p.m. Central Daylight Time. 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This program originates from the National Weather Service Forecast Office in St. Louis, Missouri, and serves parts of east central Missouri and southwest Illinois, including the St. Louis metro area and surrounding counties.
Extreme heat warning in effect until 8 p.m. this evening. This afternoon, partly sunny with a chance of showers and thunderstorms. Near steady temperature around 90. West winds around 5 miles per hour. Chance of rain 40%. Heat index values up to 104. Tonight, mostly cloudy with a chance of showers and thunderstorms. Humid with lows in the lower 70s. West winds around 5 miles per hour in the evening, becoming light and variable. Chance of rain 50%. Sunday, partly sunny with a slight chance of showers and thunderstorms. Humid with highs in the upper 80s. Northwest winds around 5 miles per hour. Chance of rain 20%. Sunday night, partly cloudy with a slight chance of showers and thunderstorms in the evening, then mostly clear after midnight. Lows in the upper 60s. Northeast winds 5 to 10 miles per hour. Chance of rain 20%. Monday, mostly sunny. Highs in the upper 80s. Northeast winds 5 to 10 miles per hour. Monday night, partly cloudy in the evening, then becoming mostly clear. Lows in the upper 60s. Tuesday and Tuesday night, mostly clear. Highs in the upper 80s. Lows in the upper 60s. Wednesday, sunny. A slight chance of showers and thunderstorms in the afternoon. Highs in the lower 90s. Chance of rain 20%. Wednesday night, mostly clear. Lows in the lower 70s. Thursday, mostly sunny with a slight chance of showers and thunderstorms. Highs in the lower 90s. Chance of rain 20%. Heat index values up to 100. Thursday night, partly cloudy with a chance of thunderstorms. A chance of showers in the evening, then showers likely after midnight. Lows in the lower 70s. Chance of rain 60%. Heat index values up to 100 early in the evening. Friday, partly sunny with a chance of showers. A slight chance of thunderstorms in the morning, then a chance of thunderstorms in the afternoon. Highs around 90. Chance of rain 50%. Extreme heat warning in effect until 8 p.m. this evening. Severe thunderstorm watch 454 in effect until 7 p.m. this evening. This afternoon, partly sunny with a chance of showers and thunderstorms. Near steady temperature around 90. West winds around 5 miles per hour. Chance of rain 40%. Heat index values up to 104. Tonight, mostly cloudy with a chance of showers and thunderstorms. Humid with lows in the lower 70s. West winds around 5 miles per hour in the evening, becoming light and variable. Chance of rain 50%. Sunday, partly sunny with a slight chance of showers and thunderstorms. Humid with highs in the upper 80s. Northwest winds around 5 miles per hour. Chance of rain 20%. Sunday night, partly cloudy with a slight chance of showers and thunderstorms in the evening, then mostly clear after midnight. Lows in the upper 60s. Northeast winds 5 to 10 miles per hour. Chance of rain 20%. Monday, mostly sunny. Highs in the upper 80s. Northeast winds 5 to 10 miles per hour. Monday night, partly cloudy in the evening, then becoming mostly clear. Lows in the upper 60s. Tuesday and Tuesday night, mostly clear. Highs in the upper 80s. Lows in the upper 60s. Wednesday, sunny. A slight chance of showers and thunderstorms in the afternoon. Highs in the lower 90s. Chance of rain 20%. Wednesday night, mostly clear. Lows in the lower 70s. Thursday, mostly sunny with a slight chance of showers and thunderstorms. Highs in the lower 90s. Chance of rain 20%. Heat index values up to 100. Thursday night, partly cloudy with a chance of thunderstorms. A chance of showers in the evening, then showers likely after midnight. Lows in the lower 70s. Chance of rain 60%. Heat index values up to 100 early in the evening.
Friday, partly sunny with a chance of showers. A slight chance of thunderstorms in the morning, then a chance of thunderstorms in the afternoon. Highs around 90. Chance of rain 50%. At 1 p.m. at Lambert Field in St. Louis, it was partly sunny with a temperature of 91 degrees. The dew point was 75, giving us a relative humidity of 59%, producing a heat index of 101. The wind was west at 12 miles an hour, and the pressure was 29.99 inches and falling. Elsewhere in the metro area, in Chesterfield, haze was reported and the temperature was 91. In Belleville, it was 90 degrees. In Cahokia, a thunderstorm was reported and 78 degrees. In St. Charles, it was mostly sunny and 91. Across the region, it was mostly sunny in Columbia, Missouri, with a temperature of 87. In Quincy, it was sunny and 88 degrees. In Kansas City, rain and fog were reported and the temperature was 69. It was mostly sunny in Springfield, Missouri, with a temperature of 87. In Rolla, it was mostly sunny and the temperature was 89. In Farmington, it was 90 degrees. It was mostly sunny in Cape Girardeau, with 89 degrees. It was sunny in Springfield, Illinois, with a temperature of 88. Once again in St. Louis, it was partly sunny. The temperature was 91 degrees and the wind was west at 12 miles an hour. Severe thunderstorm watch number 454 remains in effect until 7 p.m. and now includes the following counties in Missouri, Franklin, Jefferson, St. Charles, St. Louis, and Warren, and the following counties in Illinois, Madison, Monroe, and St. Clair, and the Missouri Independent City of St. Louis. Remember, a severe thunderstorm watch means the conditions are favorable for the development of severe weather, including large hail and damaging winds in and close to the watch area. While severe weather may not be imminent, persons should remain alert for rapidly changing weather conditions and listen for later statements and possible warnings. Stay tuned to NOAA Weather Radio, commercial radio and television outlets, or internet sources for the latest severe weather information. Repeating, severe thunderstorm watch number 454 remains in effect until 7 p.m. and now includes the following counties in Missouri, Franklin, Jefferson, St. Charles, St. Louis, and Warren, and the following counties in Illinois, Madison, Monroe, and St. Clair, and the Missouri Independent City of St. Louis. Severe thunderstorm watch number 454 remains in effect until 7 p.m. for the following counties in Missouri, Franklin, Jefferson, St. Charles, St. Louis, and Warren, and the following counties in Illinois, Madison, Monroe, and St. Clair, and the Missouri Independent City of St. Louis. Remember, a severe thunderstorm watch means the conditions are favorable for the development of severe weather, including large hail and damaging winds in and close to the watch area. While severe weather may not be imminent, persons should remain alert for rapidly changing weather conditions and listen for later statements and possible warnings. Stay tuned to NOAA Weather Radio, commercial radio and television outlets, or internet sources for the latest severe weather information. Repeating, severe thunderstorm watch number 454 remains in effect until 7 p.m. for the following counties in Missouri, Franklin, Jefferson, St. Charles, St. Louis, and Warren, and the following counties in Illinois, Madison, Monroe, and St. Clair, and the Missouri Independent City of St. Louis. This is a special weather statement for the following counties in Missouri, Franklin, Jefferson, St. Charles, St. Louis City, St. Louis, and Warren, and the following counties in Illinois, Madison, Monroe, and St. Clair. Extreme heat warning remains in effect until 8 p.m. this evening. Dangerously hot conditions with heat index values up to 105. For portions of south central and southwest Illinois and central, east central, and southeast Missouri until 8 p.m. this evening. Heat-related illnesses increase significantly during extreme heat and high humidity events. Drink plenty of fluids, stay in an air-conditioned room, stay out of the sun, and check up on relatives and neighbors.
Young children and pets should never be left unattended in vehicles under any circumstances. Take extra precautions if you work or spend time outside. When possible, reschedule strenuous activities to early morning or evening. Know the signs and symptoms of heat exhaustion and heat stroke. Wear lightweight and loose-fitting clothing when possible. To reduce risk during outdoor work, the Occupational Safety and Health Administration recommends scheduling frequent rest breaks in shaded or air-conditioned environments. Anyone overcome by heat should be moved to a cool and shaded location. Heat stroke is an emergency. Call 911. This is a special weather statement for the following county, Lincoln, Missouri. Heat advisory remains in effect until 8 p.m. this evening. Heat index values up to 100. For portions of south central, southwest, and west central Illinois and central, east central, northeast, and southeast Missouri, until 8 p.m. this evening. Hot temperatures and high humidity may cause heat illnesses. The current time is 1:58 p.m. Central Daylight Time. 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This program originates from the National Weather Service Forecast Office in St. Louis, Missouri, and serves parts of east central Missouri and southwest Illinois, including the St. Louis metro area and surrounding counties. Extreme heat warning in effect until 8 p.m. this evening. Severe thunderstorm watch 454 in effect until 7 p.m. this evening. This afternoon, partly sunny with a chance of showers and thunderstorms. Near steady temperature around 90. West winds around 5 miles per hour. Chance of rain 40%. Heat index values up to 104. Tonight, mostly cloudy with a chance of showers and thunderstorms. Humid with lows in the lower 70s. West winds around 5 miles per hour in the evening, becoming light and variable. Chance of rain 50%. Sunday, partly sunny with a slight chance of showers and thunderstorms. Humid with highs in the upper 80s. Northwest winds around 5 miles per hour. Chance of rain 20%. Sunday night, partly cloudy with a slight chance of showers and thunderstorms in the evening, then mostly clear after midnight. Lows in the upper 60s. Northeast winds 5 to 10 miles per hour. Chance of rain 20%. Monday, mostly sunny. Highs in the upper 80s. Northeast winds 5 to 10 miles per hour. Monday night, partly cloudy in the evening, then becoming mostly clear. Lows in the upper 60s. Tuesday and Tuesday night, mostly clear. Highs in the upper 80s. Lows in the upper 60s. Wednesday, sunny. A slight chance of showers and thunderstorms in the afternoon. Highs in the lower 90s. Chance of rain 20%. Wednesday night, mostly clear. Lows in the lower 70s. Thursday, mostly sunny with a slight chance of showers and thunderstorms. Highs in the lower 90s. Chance of rain 20%. Heat index values up to 100. Thursday night, partly cloudy with a chance of thunderstorms. A chance of showers in the evening, then showers likely after midnight. Lows in the lower 70s. Chance of rain 60%. Heat index values up to 100 early in the evening. Friday, partly sunny with a chance of showers. A slight chance of thunderstorms in the morning, then a chance of thunderstorms in the afternoon. Highs around 90. Chance of rain 50%. At 1 p.m. at Lambert Field in St. Louis, it was partly sunny with a temperature of 91 degrees. The dew point was 75, giving us a relative humidity of 59%, producing a heat index of 101. The wind was west at 12 miles an hour, and the pressure was 29.99 inches and falling. Elsewhere in the metro area, in Chesterfield, haze was reported and the temperature was 91. In Belleville, it was 90 degrees. In Cahokia, a thunderstorm was reported and 78 degrees. In St. Charles, it was mostly sunny and 91.
Across the region, it was mostly sunny in Columbia, Missouri, with a temperature of 87. In Quincy, it was sunny and 88 degrees. In Kansas City, rain and fog were reported and the temperature was 69. It was mostly sunny in Springfield, Missouri, with a temperature of 87. In Rolla, it was mostly sunny and the temperature was 89. In Farmington, it was 90 degrees. It was mostly sunny in Cape Girardeau, with 89 degrees. It was sunny in Springfield, Illinois, with a temperature of 88. Once again in St. Louis, it was partly sunny. The temperature was 91 degrees and the wind was west at 12 miles an hour. Severe thunderstorm watch number 454 remains in effect until 7 p.m. and now includes the following counties in Missouri: Franklin, Jefferson, St. Charles, St. Louis, and Warren, and the following counties in Illinois: Madison, Monroe, and St. Clair, and the Missouri Independent City of St. Louis. Remember, a severe thunderstorm watch means the conditions are favorable for the development of severe weather, including large hail and damaging winds in and close to the watch area. While severe weather may not be imminent, persons should remain alert for rapidly changing weather conditions and listen for later statements and possible warnings. Stay tuned to NOAA Weather Radio, commercial radio and television outlets, or internet sources for the latest severe weather information. Repeating, severe thunderstorm watch number 454 remains in effect until 7 p.m. and now includes the following counties in Missouri: Franklin, Jefferson, St. Charles, St. Louis, and Warren, and the following counties in Illinois: Madison, Monroe, and St. Clair, and the Missouri Independent City of St. Louis. Severe thunderstorm watch number 454 remains in effect until 7 p.m. for the following counties in Missouri: Franklin, Jefferson, St. Charles, St. Louis, and Warren, and the following counties in Illinois: Madison, Monroe, and St. Clair, and the Missouri Independent City of St. Louis. Remember, a severe thunderstorm watch means the conditions are favorable for the development of severe weather, including large hail and damaging winds in and close to the watch area. While severe weather may not be imminent, persons should remain alert for rapidly changing weather conditions and listen for later statements and possible warnings. Stay tuned to NOAA Weather Radio, commercial radio and television outlets, or internet sources for the latest severe weather information. Repeating, severe thunderstorm watch number 454 remains in effect until 7 p.m. for the following counties in Missouri: Franklin, Jefferson, St. Charles, St. Louis, and Warren, and the following counties in Illinois: Madison, Monroe, and St. Clair, and the Missouri Independent City of St. Louis. This is a special weather statement for the following counties in Missouri: Franklin, Jefferson, St. Charles, St. Louis City, St. Louis, and Warren, and the following counties in Illinois: Madison, Monroe, and St. Clair. Extreme heat warning remains in effect until 8 p.m. this evening. Dangerously hot conditions with heat index values up to 105. For portions of south central and southwest Illinois and central, east central, and southeast Missouri until 8 p.m. this evening. Heat-related illnesses increase significantly during extreme heat and high humidity events. Drink plenty of fluids, stay in an air-conditioned room, stay out of the sun, and check up on relatives and neighbors. Young children and pets should never be left unattended in vehicles under any circumstances. Take extra precautions if you work or spend time outside. When possible, reschedule strenuous activities to early morning or evening. Know the signs and symptoms of heat exhaustion and heat stroke. Wear lightweight and loose-fitting clothing when possible. To reduce risk during outdoor work, the Occupational Safety and Health Administration recommends scheduling frequent rest breaks in shaded or air-conditioned environments. Anyone overcome by heat should be moved to a cool and shaded location. Heat stroke is an emergency. Call 911. This is a special weather statement for the following county: Lincoln, Missouri. Heat advisory remains in effect until 8 p.m. this evening. Heat index values up to 100. For portions of south central,
southwest and west central Illinois and central, east central, northeast, and southeast Missouri until 8 p.m. this evening. Hot temperatures and high humidity may cause heat illnesses. The current time is 2:07 p.m. Central Daylight Time. This is NOAA, Weather Radio KDO 89 St. Louis, Missouri, broadcasting on 162.550 MHz. This program originates from the National Weather Service Forecast Office in St. Louis, Missouri, and serves parts of East Central Missouri and Southwest Illinois, including the St. Louis metro area and surrounding counties. Extreme heat warning in effect until 8 p.m. this evening. Severe thunderstorm watch 454 in effect until 7 p.m. this evening. This afternoon, partly sunny with a chance of showers and thunderstorms. Some thunderstorms may be severe with damaging winds and large hail. Near steady temperature in the upper 80s. West winds around 5 miles per hour. Chance of rain 50%. Heat index values up to 102. Tonight, mostly cloudy. Thunderstorms with showers likely in the evening, then a chance of showers and thunderstorms after midnight. Some thunderstorms may produce damaging winds and large hail in the evening. Humid with lows in the lower 70s. West winds around 5 miles per hour in the evening, becoming light and variable. Chance of rain 80%. Sunday, partly sunny with a slight chance of showers and thunderstorms. Humid with highs in the upper 80s. Northwest winds around 5 miles per hour. Chance of rain 20%. Sunday night, partly cloudy with a slight chance of showers and thunderstorms in the evening, then mostly clear after midnight. Lows in the upper 60s. Northeast winds 5 to 10 miles per hour. Chance of rain 20%. Monday, mostly sunny. Highs in the upper 80s. Northeast winds 5 to 10 miles per hour. Monday night, partly cloudy in the evening, then becoming mostly clear. Lows in the upper 60s. Tuesday and Tuesday night, mostly clear. Highs in the upper 80s. Lows in the upper 60s. Wednesday, sunny. A slight chance of showers and thunderstorms in the afternoon. Highs in the lower 90s. Chance of rain 20%. Wednesday night, mostly clear. Lows in the lower 70s. Thursday, mostly sunny with a slight chance of showers and thunderstorms. Highs in the lower 90s. Chance of rain 20%. Heat index values up to 100. Thursday night, partly cloudy with a chance of thunderstorms. A chance of showers in the evening, then showers likely after midnight. Lows in the lower 70s. Chance of rain 60%. Heat index values up to 100 early in the evening. Friday, partly sunny with a chance of showers. A slight chance of thunderstorms in the morning, then a chance of thunderstorms in the afternoon. Highs around 90. Chance of rain 50%. At 2 p.m. at Lambert Field in St. Louis, a thunderstorm was reported with a temperature of 76 degrees. The dew point was 71, giving us a relative humidity of 85%. The wind was variable at 7 miles an hour, gusting to 30, and the pressure was 30.00 inches and rising. Elsewhere in the metro area, in Chesterfield, haze was reported and the temperature was 93. In Belleville, it was 82 degrees. In Cahokia, it was partly sunny and 85 degrees. In St. Charles, thunder was reported and 85. Across the region, it was mostly sunny in Columbia, Missouri, with a temperature of 88. In Quincy, it was sunny and 88 degrees. In Kansas City, a thunderstorm was reported and the temperature was 69. It was mostly sunny in Springfield, Missouri, with a temperature of 89. In Rolla, it was mostly sunny and the temperature was 89. In Farmington, it was 92 degrees. It was mostly sunny in Cape Girardeau, with 90 degrees. It was mostly sunny in Springfield, Illinois, with a temperature of 88. Once again in St. Louis, a thunderstorm was reported. The temperature was
76 degrees and the wind was variable at 7 miles an hour, gusting to 30. Severe thunderstorm watch number 454 remains in effect until 7 p.m. and now includes the following counties in Missouri, Franklin, Jefferson, St. Charles, St. Louis, and Warren, and the following counties in Illinois, Madison, Monroe, and St. Clair, and the Missouri Independent City of St. Louis. Remember, a severe thunderstorm watch means the conditions are favorable for the development of severe weather, including large hail and damaging winds, in and close to the watch area. While severe weather may not be imminent, persons should remain alert for rapidly changing weather conditions and listen for later statements and possible warnings. Stay tuned to NOAA Weather Radio, commercial radio and television outlets, or internet sources for the latest severe weather information. Repeating, severe thunderstorm watch number 454 remains in effect until 7 p.m. and now includes the following counties in Missouri, Franklin, Jefferson, St. Charles, St. Louis, and Warren, and the following counties in Illinois, Madison, Monroe, and St. Clair, and the Missouri Independent City of St. Louis. Severe thunderstorm watch number 454 remains in effect until 7 p.m. for the following counties in Missouri, Franklin, Jefferson, St. Charles, St. Louis, and Warren, and the following counties in Illinois, Madison, Monroe, and St. Clair, and the Missouri Independent City of St. Louis. Remember, a severe thunderstorm watch means the conditions are favorable for the development of severe weather, including large hail and damaging winds, in and close to the watch area. While severe weather may not be imminent, persons should remain alert for rapidly changing weather conditions and listen for later statements and possible warnings. Stay tuned to NOAA Weather Radio, commercial radio and television outlets, or internet sources for the latest severe weather information. Repeating, severe thunderstorm watch number 454 remains in effect until 7 p.m. for the following counties in Missouri, Franklin, Jefferson, St. Charles, St. Louis, and Warren, and the following counties in Illinois, Madison, Monroe, and St. Clair, and the Missouri Independent City of St. Louis. This is a special weather statement for the following counties in Missouri, Franklin, Jefferson, St. Charles, St. Louis City, St. Louis, and Warren, and the following counties in Illinois, Madison, Monroe, and St. Clair. Extreme heat warning remains in effect until 8 p.m. this evening. Dangerously hot conditions with heat index values up to 105. For portions of south central and southwest Illinois and central, east central, and southeast Missouri until 8 p.m. this evening. Heat-related illnesses increase significantly during extreme heat and high humidity events. Drink plenty of fluids, stay in an air-conditioned room, stay out of the sun, and check up on relatives and neighbors. Young children and pets should never be left unattended in vehicles under any circumstances. Take extra precautions if you work or spend time outside. When possible, reschedule strenuous activities to early morning or evening. Know the signs and symptoms of heat exhaustion and heat stroke. Wear lightweight and loose-fitting clothing when possible. To reduce risk during outdoor work, the Occupational Safety and Health Administration recommends scheduling frequent rest breaks in shaded or air-conditioned environments. Anyone overcome by heat should be moved to a cool and shaded location. Heat stroke is an emergency. Call 911. This is a special weather statement for the following county, Lincoln, Missouri. Heat advisory remains in effect until 8 p.m. this evening. Heat index values up to 100. For portions of south central, southwest, and west central Illinois and central, east central, northeast, and southeast Missouri until 8 p.m. this evening. Hot temperatures and high humidity may cause heat illnesses. The current time is 2:16 p.m. Central Daylight Time. 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
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Extreme heat warning in effect until 8 p.m. this evening. Severe thunderstorm watch 454 in effect until 7 p.m. this evening. This afternoon, partly sunny with a chance of showers and thunderstorms. Some thunderstorms may be severe with damaging winds and large hail. Near steady temperature in the upper 80s. West winds around 5 miles per hour. Chance of rain 50%. Heat index values up to 102. Tonight, mostly cloudy. Thunderstorms with showers likely in the evening, then a chance of showers and thunderstorms after midnight. Some thunderstorms may produce damaging winds and large hail in the evening. Humid with lows in the lower 70s. West winds around 5 miles per hour in the evening, becoming light and variable. Chance of rain 80%. Sunday, partly sunny with a slight chance of showers and thunderstorms. Humid with highs in the upper 80s. Northwest winds around 5 miles per hour. Chance of rain 20%. Sunday night, partly cloudy with a slight chance of showers and thunderstorms in the evening, then mostly clear after midnight. Lows in the upper 60s. Northeast winds 5 to 10 miles per hour. Chance of rain 20%. Monday, mostly sunny. Highs in the upper 80s. Northeast winds 5 to 10 miles per hour. Monday night, partly cloudy in the evening, then becoming mostly clear. Lows in the upper 60s. Tuesday and Tuesday night, mostly clear. Highs in the upper 80s. Lows in the upper 60s. Wednesday, sunny. A slight chance of showers and thunderstorms in the afternoon. Highs in the lower 90s. Chance of rain 20%. Wednesday night, mostly clear. Lows in the lower 70s. Thursday, mostly sunny with a slight chance of showers and thunderstorms. Highs in the lower 90s. Chance of rain 20%. Heat index values up to 100. Thursday night, partly cloudy with a chance of thunderstorms. A chance of showers in the evening, then showers likely after midnight. Lows in the lower 70s. Chance of rain 60%. Heat index values up to 100 early in the evening. Friday, partly sunny with a chance of showers. A slight chance of thunderstorms in the morning, then a chance of thunderstorms in the afternoon. Highs around 90. Chance of rain 50%. At 2 p.m. at Lambert Field in St. Louis, a thunderstorm was reported with a temperature of 76 degrees. The dew point was 71, giving us a relative humidity of 85%. The wind was variable at 7 miles an hour, gusting to 30, and the pressure was 30.00 inches and rising. Elsewhere in the metro area, in Chesterfield, haze was reported and the temperature was 93. In Belleville, it was 82 degrees. In Cahokia, it was partly sunny and 85 degrees. In St. Charles, thunder was reported and 85. Across the region, it was mostly sunny in Columbia, Missouri, with a temperature of 88. In Quincy, it was sunny and 88 degrees. In Kansas City, a thunderstorm was reported and the temperature was 69. It was mostly sunny in Springfield, Missouri, with a temperature of 89. In Rolla, it was mostly sunny and the temperature was 89. In Farmington, it was 92 degrees. It was mostly sunny in Cape Girardeau, with 90 degrees. It was mostly sunny in Springfield, Illinois, with a temperature of 88. Once again in St. Louis, a thunderstorm was reported, the temperature was 76 degrees and the wind was variable at 7 miles an hour, gusting to 30. Severe thunderstorm watch number 454 remains in effect until 7 p.m. and now includes the following counties in Missouri, Franklin, Jefferson, St. Charles, St. Louis, and Warren, and the following counties in Illinois, Madison, Monroe, and St. Clair, and the Missouri Independent City of St. Louis.
Remember, a severe thunderstorm watch means the conditions are favorable for the development of severe weather, including large hail and damaging winds in and close to the watch area. While severe weather may not be imminent, persons should remain alert for rapidly changing weather conditions and listen for later statements and possible warnings. Stay tuned to NOAA Weather Radio, commercial radio and television outlets, or internet sources for the latest severe weather information. Repeating, severe thunderstorm watch number 454 remains in effect until 7 p.m. and now includes the following counties in Missouri: Franklin, Jefferson, St. Charles, St. Louis, and Warren, and the following counties in Illinois: Madison, Monroe, and St. Clair, and the Missouri Independent City of St. Louis. Severe thunderstorm watch number 454 remains in effect until 7 p.m. for the following counties in Missouri: Franklin, Jefferson, St. Charles, St. Louis, and Warren, and the following counties in Illinois: Madison, Monroe, and St. Clair, and the Missouri Independent City of St. Louis. Remember, a severe thunderstorm watch means the conditions are for severe weather may not be imminent. Persons should remain alert.

Monroe and St. Clair, and the Missouri Independent City of St. Louis. Severe thunderstorm watch number 454 remains in effect until 7 p.m. for the following counties in Missouri, Franklin, Jefferson, St. Charles, St. Louis, and Warren, and the following counties in Illinois, Madison, Monroe, and St. Clair, and the Missouri Independent City of St. Louis. Remember, a severe thunderstorm watch means the conditions are favorable for the development of severe weather, including large hail and damaging winds in and close to the watch area. While severe weather may not be imminent, persons should remain alert for rapidly changing weather conditions and listen for later statements and possible warnings. Stay tuned to NOAA Weather Radio, commercial radio and television outlets, or internet sources for the latest severe weather information. Repeating, severe thunderstorm watch number 454 remains in effect until 7 p.m. for the following counties in Missouri, Franklin, Jefferson, St. Charles, St. Louis, and Warren, and the following counties in Illinois, Madison, Monroe, and St. Clair, and the Missouri Independent City of St. Louis. This is a special weather statement for the following counties in Missouri, Franklin, Jefferson, St. Charles, St. Louis City, St. Louis, and Warren, and the following counties in Illinois, Madison, Monroe, and St. Clair. Extreme heat warning remains in effect until 8 p.m. this evening. Dangerously hot conditions with heat index values up to 105. For portions of south central and southwest Illinois and central, east central, and southeast Missouri until 8 p.m. this evening. Heat-related illnesses increase significantly during extreme heat and high humidity events. Drink plenty of fluids, stay in an air-conditioned room, stay out of the sun, and check up on relatives and neighbors. Young children and pets should never be left unattended in vehicles under any circumstances. Take extra precautions if you work or spend time outside. When possible, reschedule strenuous activities to early morning or evening. Know the signs and symptoms of heat exhaustion and heat stroke. Wear lightweight and loose-fitting clothing when possible. To reduce risk during outdoor work, the Occupational Safety and Health Administration recommends scheduling frequent rest breaks in shaded or air-conditioned environments. Anyone overcome by heat should be moved to a cool and shaded location. Heat stroke is an emergency. Call 911. This is a special weather statement for the following county, Lincoln, Missouri. Heat advisory remains in effect until 8 p.m. this evening. Heat index values up to 100. For portions of south central, southwest, and west central Illinois and central, east central, northeast, and southeast Missouri until 8 p.m. this evening. Hot temperatures and high humidity may cause heat illnesses. The current time is 2:26 p.m. Central Daylight Time. This is NOAA Weather Radio KDO 89 St. Louis, Missouri, broadcasting on 162.550 MHz. This program originates from the National Weather Service Forecast Office in St. Louis, Missouri, and serves parts of East Central Missouri and Southwest Illinois, including the St. Louis metro area and surrounding counties. Extreme heat warning in effect until 8 p.m. this evening. Severe thunderstorm watch 454 in effect until 7 p.m. this evening. This afternoon, partly sunny with a chance of showers and thunderstorms. Some thunderstorms may be severe with damaging winds and large hail. Near steady temperature in the upper 80s. West winds around 5 miles.

is a radar indicated threat. The following impacts are expected: flash flooding of small creeks and streams, urban areas, highways, streets, and underpasses, as well as other poor drainage and low-lying areas. Some locations that will experience flash flooding include Blackjack, Bellefontaine Neighbors, Berkeley, Don, Bridgeton, St. Anne, Overland, University City, Olivet, and Maryland Heights. This includes Interstate 70 in Missouri near exit 231. Turn around, don't drown when encountering flooded roads. Most flood deaths occur in vehicles. Repeating, a flash flood warning has been issued until 5:30 p.m. for the following county: St. Louis, Missouri, and the Missouri Independent City of St. Louis. Severe thunderstorm watch number 454 remains in effect until 7 p.m. and now includes the following counties: in Missouri, Franklin, Jefferson, St. Charles, St. Louis, and Warren, and the following counties: in Illinois, Madison, Monroe, and St. Clair, and the Missouri Independent City of St. Louis. Remember, a severe thunderstorm watch means the conditions are favorable for the development of severe weather, including large hail and damaging winds, in and close to the watch area. While severe weather may not be imminent, persons should remain alert for rapidly changing weather conditions and listen for later statements and possible warnings. Stay tuned to NOAA Weather Radio, commercial radio and television outlets, or internet sources for the latest severe weather information. Repeating, severe thunderstorm watch number 454 remains in effect until 7 p.m. and now includes the following counties: in Missouri, Franklin, Jefferson, St. Charles, St. Louis, and Warren, and the following counties: in Illinois, Madison, Monroe, and St. Clair, and the Missouri Independent City of St. Louis. Severe thunderstorm watch number 454 remains in effect until 7 p.m. for the following counties: in Missouri, Franklin, Jefferson, St. Charles, St. Louis, and Warren, and the following counties: in Illinois, Madison, Monroe, and St. Clair, and the Missouri Independent City of St. Louis. Remember, a severe thunderstorm watch means the conditions are favorable for the development of severe weather, including large hail and damaging winds, in and close to the watch area. While severe weather may not be imminent, persons should remain alert for rapidly changing weather conditions and listen for later statements and possible warnings. Stay tuned to NOAA Weather Radio, commercial radio and television outlets, or internet sources for the latest severe weather information. Repeating, severe thunderstorm watch number 454 remains in effect until 7 p.m. for the following counties: in Missouri, Franklin, Jefferson, St. Charles, St. Louis, and Warren, and the following counties: in Illinois, Madison, Monroe, and St. Clair, and the Missouri Independent City of St. Louis. The National Weather Service in St. Louis has issued a flash flood warning for northeastern St. Louis County, northeastern St. Louis City, and east central Missouri until 5:30 p.m. At 2:26 p.m., Doppler radar indicated thunderstorms producing heavy rain over Spanish Lake. Between 1 and 3 inches of rain have fallen. Flash flooding is ongoing or expected to begin shortly. Expected hazards include flash flooding caused by thunderstorms. This is a radar-indicated threat. The following impacts are expected: flash flooding of small creeks and streams, urban areas, highways, streets, and underpasses, as well as other poor drainage and low-lying areas. Some locations that will experience flash flooding include Blackjack, Bellefontaine Neighbors, St. Louis, Ferguson, Delwood, Florissant, Jennings, Hazelwood, Berkeley, Normandy, Northwoods, St. John, Bridgeton, St. Anne, Overland, University City, Olivet, and Maryland Heights. This includes Interstate 70 in Missouri near exit 231. Turn around, don't drown when encountering flooded roads. Most flood deaths occur in vehicles. Repeating, a flash flood warning has been issued until 5:30 p.m. for the following county: St. Louis, Missouri.
and the Missouri Independent City of St. Louis. Here is your abbreviated National Weather Service forecast for the St. Louis metropolitan area, including the cities of St. Louis, St. Charles, Belleville, and surrounding communities. This afternoon, partly sunny with a chance of showers and thunderstorms. Some thunderstorms may be severe with damaging winds and large hail. Hot. Near steady temperature in the upper 80s. West winds around 5 miles an hour. Chance of rain 50%. Tonight, mostly cloudy with a chance of showers. Thunderstorms likely, mainly in the evening. Some thunderstorms may produce damaging winds and large hail in the evening. Humid with lows in the lower 70s. West winds around 5 miles an hour in the evening, becoming light and variable. Chance of severe thunderstorm watch number 454 remains in effect until 7 p.m. for the following counties in Missouri, Franklin, Jefferson, St. Charles, St. Louis, and Warren, and the following counties in Illinois, Madison, Monroe, and St. Clair, and the Missouri Independent City of St. Louis. Remember, a severe thunderstorm watch means the conditions are favorable for the development of severe weather, including large hail and damaging winds, in and close to the watch area. While severe weather may not be imminent, persons should remain alert for rapidly changing weather conditions and listen for later statements and possible warnings. Stay tuned to NOAA Weather Radio, commercial radio and television outlets, or internet sources for the latest severe weather information. Repeating, severe thunderstorm watch number 454 remains in effect until 7 p.m. for the following counties in Missouri, Franklin, Jefferson, St. Charles, St. Louis, and Warren, and the following counties in Illinois, Madison, Monroe, and St. Clair, and the Missouri Independent City of St. Louis. Here is your abbreviated National Weather Service forecast for the St. Louis metropolitan area, including the cities of St. Louis, St. Charles, Belleville, and surrounding communities. This afternoon, partly sunny with a chance of showers and thunderstorms. Some thunderstorms may be severe with damaging winds and large hail. Hot. Near steady temperature in the upper 80s. West winds around 5 miles an hour. Chance of rain 50%. Tonight, mostly cloudy with a chance of showers. Thunderstorms likely, mainly in the evening. Some thunderstorms may produce damaging winds and large hail in the evening. Humid with lows in the lower 70s. West winds around 5 miles an hour in the evening, becoming light and variable. Chance of rain 70%. Again, the forecast for the St. Louis metropolitan area, including the cities of St. Louis, St. Charles, Belleville, and surrounding communities for this afternoon, partly sunny with a chance of showers and thunderstorms. Some thunderstorms may be severe with damaging winds and large hail. Hot. Near steady temperature in the upper 80s. West winds around 5 miles an hour. Chance of rain 50%. At 2 p.m. at Lambert Field, a thunderstorm was reported with a temperature of 76 degrees. The dew point was 71, giving us a relative humidity of 85%. The wind was variable at 7 miles an hour, gusting to 30, and the pressure was 30.00 inches and rising. Severe thunderstorm watch number 454 remains in effect until 7 p.m. and now includes the following counties in Missouri, Franklin, Jefferson, St. Charles, St. Louis, and Warren, and the following counties in Illinois, Madison, Monroe, and St. Clair, and the Missouri Independent City of St. Louis. Remember, a severe thunderstorm watch means the conditions are favorable for the development of severe weather, including large hail and damaging winds, in and close to the watch area. While severe weather may not be imminent, persons should remain alert for rapidly changing weather conditions and listen for later statements and possible warnings. Stay tuned to NOAA Weather Radio, commercial radio and television outlets, or internet sources for the latest severe weather information. Repeating, severe thunderstorm watch number 454 remains in effect until 7 p.m. and now includes the following counties in Missouri, Franklin, Jefferson, St. Charles, St. Louis, and Warren.
and the following counties in Illinois, Madison, Monroe and St. Clair, and the Missouri Independent City of St. Louis. Severe thunderstorm watch number 454 remains in effect until 7 p.m. for the following counties in Missouri, Franklin, Jefferson, St. Charles, St. Louis, and Warren, and the following counties in Illinois, Madison, Monroe, and St. Clair, and the Missouri Independent City of St. Louis. Remember, a severe thunderstorm watch means the conditions are favorable for the development of severe weather, including large hail and damaging winds in and close to the watch area. While severe weather may not be imminent, persons should remain alert for rapidly changing weather conditions and listen for later statements and possible warnings. Stay tuned to NOAA Weather Radio, commercial radio and television outlets, or internet sources for the latest severe weather information. Repeating, severe thunderstorm watch number 454 remains in effect until 7 p.m. for the following counties in Missouri, Franklin, Jefferson, St. Charles, St. Louis, and Warren, and the following counties in Illinois, Madison, Monroe, and St. Clair, and the Missouri Independent City of St. Louis. The National Weather Service in St. Louis has issued a flash flood warning for northeastern St. Louis County, northeastern St. Louis City, and east central Missouri until 5:30 p.m. At 2:26 p.m., Doppler radar indicated thunderstorms producing heavy rain over Spanish Lake. Between 1 and 3 inches of rain have fallen. Flash flooding is ongoing or expected to begin shortly. Expected hazards include flash flooding caused by thunderstorms. This is a radar-indicated threat. The following impacts are expected: flash flooding of small creeks and streams, urban areas, highways, streets, and underpasses, as well as other poor drainage and low-lying areas. Some locations that will experience flash flooding include Blackjack, Bellefontaine Neighbors, St. Louis, Ferguson, Delwood, Florissant, Jennings, Hazelwood, Berkeley, Normandy, Northwoods, St. John, Bridgeton, St. Anne, Overland, University City, Olivet, and Maryland Heights. This includes Interstate 70 in Missouri near Exit 231. Turn around. Don't drown when encountering flooded roads. Most flood deaths occur in vehicles. Repeating, a flash flood warning has been issued until 5:30 p.m. for the following county, St. Louis, Missouri, and the Missouri Independent City of St. Louis. Here is your abbreviated National Weather Service forecast for the St. Louis metropolitan area, including the cities of St. Louis, St. Charles, Belleville, and surrounding communities. This afternoon, partly sunny with a chance of showers and thunderstorms. Some thunderstorms may be severe with damaging winds and large hail. Hot. Near steady temperature in the upper 80s. West winds around 5 miles an hour. Chance of rain 50%. Tonight, mostly cloudy with a chance of showers. Thunderstorms likely, mainly in the evening. Some thunderstorms may produce damaging winds and large hail in the evening. Humid with lows in the lower 70s. West winds around 5 miles an hour in the evening, becoming light and variable. Chance of rain 70%. Again, the forecast for the St. Louis metropolitan area, including the cities of St. Louis, St. Charles, Belleville, and surrounding communities for this afternoon, partly sunny with a chance of showers and thunderstorms. Some thunderstorms may be severe with damaging winds and large hail. Hot. Near steady temperature in the upper 80s. West winds around 5 miles an hour. Chance of rain 50%. At 2 p.m. at Lambert Field, a thunderstorm was reported with a temperature of 76 degrees. The dew point was 71, giving us a relative humidity of 85%. The wind was variable at 7 miles an hour, gusting to 30, and the pressure was 30.00 inches and rising. Severe thunderstorm watch number 454 remains in effect until 7 p.m. and now includes the following counties in Missouri, Franklin, Jefferson, St. Charles, St. Louis, and Warren, and the following counties in Illinois, Madison, Monroe, and St. Clair, and the Missouri Independent City of St. Louis.
Remember, a severe thunderstorm watch means the conditions are favorable for the development of severe weather, including large hail and damaging winds in and close to the watch area. While severe weather may not be imminent, persons should remain alert for rapidly changing weather conditions and listen for later statements and possible warnings. Stay tuned to NOAA Weather Radio, commercial radio and television outlets, or internet sources for the latest severe weather information. Repeating, severe thunderstorm watch number 454 remains in effect until 7 p.m. and now includes the following counties in Missouri, Franklin, Jefferson, St. Charles, St. Louis, and Warren, and the following counties in Illinois, Madison, Monroe, and St. Clair, and the Missouri Independent City of St. Louis. Severe thunderstorm watch number 454 remains in effect until 7 p.m. for the following counties in Missouri, Franklin, Jefferson, St. Charles, St. Louis, and Warren, and the following counties in Illinois, Madison, Monroe, and St. Clair, and the Missouri Independent City of St. Louis. Remember, a severe thunderstorm watch means the conditions are favorable for the development of severe weather, including large hail and damaging winds in and close to the watch area. While severe weather may not be imminent, persons should remain alert for rapidly changing weather conditions and listen for later statements and possible warnings. Stay tuned to NOAA Weather Radio, commercial radio and television outlets, or internet sources for the latest severe weather information. Repeating, severe thunderstorm watch number 454 remains in effect until 7 p.m. for the following counties in Missouri, Franklin, Jefferson, St. Charles, St. Louis, and Warren, and the following counties in Illinois, Madison, Monroe, and St. Clair, and the Missouri Independent City of St. Louis. The National Weather Service in St. Louis has issued a flash flood warning for northeastern St. Louis County, northeastern St. Louis City in east central Missouri until 5:30 p.m. At 2:26 p.m., Doppler radar indicated thunderstorms producing heavy rain over Spanish Lake. Between 1 and 3 inches of rain have fallen. Flash flooding is ongoing or expected to begin shortly. Expected hazards include flash flooding caused by thunderstorms. This is a radar-indicated threat. The following impacts are expected: flash flooding of small creeks and streams, urban areas, highways, streets, and underpasses, as well as other poor drainage and low-lying areas. Some locations that will experience flash flooding include Blackjack, Bellefontaine Neighbors, St. Louis, Ferguson, Delwood, Florissant, Jennings, Hazelwood, Berkeley, Normandy, Northwoods, St. John, Bridgeton, St. Anne, Overland, University City, Olivet, and Maryland Heights. This includes Interstate 70 in Missouri near Exit 231. Turn around, don't drown when encountering flooded roads. Most flood deaths occur in vehicles. Repeating, a flash flood warning has been issued until 5:30 p.m. for the following county: St. Louis, Missouri, and the Missouri Independent City of St. Louis. Here is your abbreviated National Weather Service forecast for the St. Louis metropolitan area, including the cities of St. Louis, St. Charles, Belleville, and surrounding communities. This afternoon, partly sunny with a chance of showers and thunderstorms. Some thunderstorms may be severe with damaging winds and large hail. Hot. Near steady temperature in the upper 80s. West winds around 5 miles an hour. Chance of rain 50%. Tonight, mostly cloudy with a chance of showers. Thunderstorms likely, mainly in the evening. Some thunderstorms may produce damaging winds and large hail in the evening. Humid with lows in the lower 70s. West winds around 5 miles an hour in the evening, becoming light and variable. Chance of rain 70%. Again, the forecast for the St. Louis metropolitan area, including the cities of St. Louis, St. Charles, Belleville, and surrounding communities for this afternoon: partly sunny with a chance of showers and thunderstorms. Some thunderstorms may be severe with damaging winds and large hail. Hot. Near steady temperature in the upper 80s. West winds around 5 miles an hour. Chance of rain.
rain 50%. At 2 p.m. at Lambert Field, a thunderstorm was reported with a temperature of 76 degrees. The dew point was 71, giving us a relative humidity of 85%. The wind was variable at 7 miles an hour, gusting to 30, and the pressure was 30.00 inches and rising. Severe thunderstorm watch number 454 remains in effect until 7 p.m. and now includes the following counties in Missouri: Franklin, Jefferson, St. Charles, St. Louis, and Warren, and the following counties in Illinois: Madison, Monroe, and St. Clair, and the Missouri Independent City of St. Louis. Remember, a severe thunderstorm watch means the conditions are favorable for the development of severe weather, including large hail and damaging winds in and close to the watch area. While severe weather may not be imminent, persons should remain alert for rapidly changing weather conditions and listen for later statements and possible warnings. Stay tuned to NOAA Weather Radio, commercial radio and television outlets, or internet sources for the latest severe weather information. Repeating, severe thunderstorm watch number 454 remains in effect until 7 p.m. and now includes the following counties in Missouri: Franklin, Jefferson, St. Charles, St. Louis, and Warren, and the following counties in Illinois: Madison, Monroe, and St. Clair, and the Missouri Independent City of St. Louis. Severe thunderstorm watch number 454 remains in effect until 7 p.m. for the following counties in Missouri: Franklin, Jefferson, St. Charles, St. Louis, and Warren, and the following counties in Illinois: Madison, Monroe, and St. Clair, and the Missouri Independent City of St. Louis. Remember, a severe thunderstorm watch means the conditions are favorable for the development of severe weather, including large hail and damaging winds in and close to the watch area. While severe weather may not be imminent, persons should remain alert for rapidly changing weather conditions and listen for later statements and possible warnings. Stay tuned to NOAA Weather Radio, commercial radio and television outlets, or internet sources for the latest severe weather information. Repeating, severe thunderstorm watch number 454 remains in effect until 7 p.m. for the following counties in Missouri: Franklin, Jefferson, St. Charles, St. Louis, and Warren, and the following counties in Illinois: Madison, Monroe, and St. Clair, and the Missouri Independent City of St. Louis. The National Weather Service in St. Louis has issued a flash flood warning for northeastern St. Louis County, northeastern St. Louis City, and east central Missouri until 5:30 p.m. At 2:26 p.m., Doppler radar indicated thunderstorms producing heavy rain over Spanish Lake. Between 1 and 3 inches of rain have fallen. Flash flooding is ongoing or expected to begin shortly. Expected hazards include flash flooding caused by thunderstorms. This is a radar-indicated threat. The following impacts are expected: flash flooding of small creeks and streams, urban areas, highways, streets, and underpasses, as well as other poor drainage and low-lying areas. Some locations that will experience flash flooding include Blackjack, Bellefontaine Neighbors, St. Louis, Ferguson, Delwood, Florissant, Jennings, Hazelwood, Berkeley, Normandy, Northwoods, St. John, Bridgeton, St. Anne, Overland, University City, Olivet, and Maryland Heights. This includes Interstate 70 in Missouri near Exit 231. Turn around, don't drown when encountering flooded roads. Most flood deaths occur in vehicles. Repeating, a flash flood warning has been issued until 5:30 p.m. for the following county: St. Louis, Missouri, and the Missouri Independent City of St. Louis. Here is your abbreviated National Weather Service forecast for the St. Louis metropolitan area, including the cities of St. Louis, St. Charles, Belleville, and surrounding communities. This afternoon, partly sunny with a chance of showers and thunderstorms. Some thunderstorms may be severe with damaging winds and large hail. Hot. Near steady temperature in the upper 80s. West winds around 5 miles an hour. Chance of rain 50%. Tonight, mostly cloudy with a chance of showers. Thunderstorms likely, mainly in the evening.
thunderstorms may produce damaging winds and large hail in the evening. Humid with lows in the lower 70s. West winds around 5 miles an hour in the evening, becoming light and variable. Chance of rain 70%. Again, the forecast for the St. Louis metropolitan area, including the cities of St. Louis, St. Charles, Belleville, and surrounding communities for this afternoon, partly sunny with a chance of showers and thunderstorms. Some thunderstorms may be severe with damaging winds and large hail. Hot. Near steady temperature in the upper 80s. West winds around 5 miles an hour. Chance of rain 50%. At 2 p.m. at Lambert Field, a thunderstorm was reported with a temperature of 76 degrees. The dew point was 71, giving us a relative humidity of 85%. The wind was variable at 7 miles an hour, gusting to 30, and the pressure was 30.00 inches and rising. Severe thunderstorm watch number 454 remains in effect until 7 p.m. and now includes...

National Weather Service in St. Louis has issued a flash flood warning for northeastern St. Louis County, northeastern St. Louis City, and east central Missouri until 5:30 p.m. At 2:26 p.m., Doppler radar indicated thunderstorms producing heavy rain over Spanish Lake. Between 1 and 3 inches of rain have fallen. Flash flooding is ongoing or expected to begin shortly. Expected hazards include flash flooding caused by thunderstorms,

National Weather Service in St. Louis has issued a severe thunderstorm warning for northern Crawford County, Franklin County, Gasconade County, southern Warren County, northwestern Washington County, until 4 p.m. At 2:53 p.m., severe thunderstorms were located along a line from 9 miles north of Lynn to 11 miles southeast of Freeburg, or along a line from 9 miles north of Lynn to 21 miles south of Lynn, moving east at 55 miles per hour. Expected hazards include 60 miles per hour wind gusts and quarter-size hail. This is a radar-indicated threat. The following impacts are expected. Hail damage to vehicles is expected. Expect wind damage to roofs, siding, and trees. Locations impacted include Bland, Owensville, Drake, Rosebud, Swiss, Gerald, Herman, Leesburg, Bourbon, Sullivan, Beaufort, New Haven, Miramigua Park, Union, Anthony's Mill, St. Clair, Washington, Parkway, and Marthasville. This includes the following state parks: Deutschheim Historic Site and Merrimack State Park. This includes Interstate 44 in Missouri between exits 210 and 242. Seek shelter inside a well-built structure and stay away from windows. These storms are capable of producing damaging winds and large hail. Severe thunderstorm watch number 454 remains in effect until 7 p.m. and now includes the following counties: in Missouri, Franklin, Jefferson, St. Charles, St. Louis, and Warren, and the following counties: in Illinois, Madison, Monroe, and St. Clair, and the Missouri Independent City of St. Louis. Remember, a severe thunderstorm watch means the conditions are favorable for the development of severe weather, including large hail and damaging winds, in and close to the watch area. While severe weather may not be imminent, persons should remain alert for rapidly changing weather conditions and listen for later statements and possible warnings. Stay tuned to NOAA Weather Radio, commercial radio and television outlets, or internet sources for the latest severe weather information. Repeating, severe thunderstorm watch number 454 remains in effect until 7 p.m. and now includes the following counties: in Missouri, Franklin, Jefferson, St. Charles, St. Louis, and Warren, and the following counties: in Illinois, Madison, Monroe, and St. Clair, and the Missouri Independent City of St. Louis. Severe thunderstorm watch number 454 remains in effect until 7 p.m. for the following counties: in Missouri, Franklin, Jefferson, St. Charles, St. Louis, and Warren, and the following counties: in Illinois, Madison, Monroe, and St. Clair, and the Missouri Independent City of St. Louis. Remember, a severe thunderstorm watch means the conditions are favorable for the development of severe weather, including large hail and damaging winds, in and close to the watch area. While severe weather may not be imminent, persons should remain alert for rapidly changing weather conditions and listen for later statements and possible warnings. Stay tuned to NOAA Weather Radio, commercial radio and television outlets, or internet sources for the latest severe weather information. Repeating, severe thunderstorm watch number 454 remains in effect until 7 p.m. for the following counties: in Missouri, Franklin, Jefferson, St. Charles, St. Louis, and Warren, and the following counties: in Illinois, Madison, Monroe, and St. Clair, and the Missouri Independent City of St. Louis. The National Weather Service in St. Louis has issued a severe thunderstorm warning for northern Crawford County, Franklin County, Gasconade County, southern Warren County, northwestern Washington County, until 4 p.m. At 2:53 p.m., severe thunderstorms were located along a line from 9 miles north of Lynn to 11 miles southeast of Freeburg, or along a line from 9 miles north of Lynn to 21 miles south of Lynn, moving east at 55 miles per hour. Expected hazards include 60 miles per hour wind gusts and quarter-size hail. This is a radar-indicated threat. The following impacts are expected. Hail damage to vehicles is expected. Expect wind damage to roofs, siding, and trees.
Locations impacted include Glen, Owensville, Drake, Rosebud, Swiss, Gerald, Herman, Leesburg, Bourbon, Sullivan, Beaufort, New Haven, Miramigua Park, Union, Anthony's Mill, St. Clair, Washington, Parkway, and Marthasville. This includes the following state parks: Deutschheim Historic Site and Merrimack State Park. This includes Interstate 44 in Missouri between exits 210 and 242. Seek shelter inside a well-built structure and stay away from windows. These storms are capable of producing damaging winds and large hail. The National Weather Service in St. Louis has issued a flash flood warning for northeastern St. Louis County, northeastern St. Louis City, and east central Missouri until 5:30 p.m. At 2:26 p.m., Doppler radar indicated thunderstorms producing heavy rain over Spanish Lake. Between 1 and 3 inches of rain have fallen. Flash flooding is ongoing or expected to begin shortly. Expected hazards include flash flooding caused by thunderstorms. This is a radar-indicated threat. The following impacts are expected: flash flooding of small creeks and streams, urban areas, highways, streets, and underpasses, as well as other poor drainage and low-lying areas. Some locations that will experience flash flooding include Blackjack, Bellefontaine Neighbors, St. Louis, Ferguson, Delwood, Florissant, Jennings, Hazelwood, Berkeley, Normandy, Northwoods, St. John, Bridgeton, St. Anne, Overland, University City, Olivet, and Maryland Heights. This includes Interstate 70 in Missouri near exit 231. Turn around. Don't drown when encountering flooded roads. Most flood deaths occur in vehicles. Repeating, a flash flood warning has been issued until 5:30 p.m. for the following county: St. Louis, Missouri, and the Missouri Independent City of St. Louis. Here is your abbreviated National Weather Service forecast for the St. Louis metropolitan area, including the cities of St. Louis, St. Charles, Belleville, and surrounding communities. This afternoon, partly sunny with a chance of showers and thunderstorms. Some thunderstorms may be severe with damaging winds and large hail. Hot. Near steady temperature in the upper 80s. West winds around 5 miles an hour. Chance of rain 50%. Tonight, mostly cloudy with severe thunderstorm warning remains in effect until 4 p.m. for northern Crawford, Franklin, Gasconade, southern Warren, and northwestern Washington counties in east central Missouri. At 3:01 p.m., severe thunderstorms were located along a line from 5 miles south of Chemung to 9 miles south of Bland, or along a line from 10 miles northeast of Lynn to 16 miles southwest of Owensville, moving east at 55 miles per hour. Expected hazards include 70 miles per hour wind gusts and quarter-size hail. This is a radar-indicated threat. The following impacts are expected: hail damage to vehicles is expected. Expects considerable tree damage. Wind damage is also likely to mobile homes, roofs, and outbuildings. Locations impacted include Bland, Owensville, Drake, Rosebud, Swiss, Gerald, Herman, Leesburg, Bourbon, Sullivan, Beaufort, New Haven, Miramigua Park, Union, Anthony's Mill, St. Clair, Washington, Parkway, and Marthasville. This includes the following state parks: Deutschheim Historic Site and Merrimack State Park. This includes Interstate 44 in Missouri between exits 210 and 242. Anyone outdoors should move to shelter inside a well-built structure and stay away from windows. These storms are capable of producing widespread damaging winds and large hail. Here is your abbreviated National Weather Service forecast for the St. Louis metropolitan area, including the cities of St. Louis, St. Charles, Belleville, and surrounding communities. This afternoon, partly sunny with a chance of showers and thunderstorms. Some thunderstorms may be severe with damaging winds and large hail. Hot. Near steady temperature in the upper 80s. West winds around 5 miles an hour. Chance of rain 50%. Tonight, mostly cloudy with a chance of showers. Thunderstorms likely, mainly in the evening.
Some thunderstorms may produce damaging winds and large hail in the evening. Humid with lows in the lower 70s. West winds around 5 miles an hour in the evening, becoming light and variable. Chance of rain 70%. Again, the forecast for the St. Louis metropolitan area, including the cities of St. Louis, St. Charles, Belleville, and surrounding communities for this afternoon, partly sunny with a chance of showers and thunderstorms. Some thunderstorms may be severe with damaging winds and large hail. Hot. Near steady temperature in the upper 80s. West winds around 5 miles an hour. Chance of rain 50%. At 2 p.m. at Lambert Field, a thunderstorm was reported with a temperature of 76 degrees. The dew point was 71, giving us a relative humidity of 85%. The wind was variable at 7 miles an hour, gusting to 30, and the pressure was 30.00 inches and rising. Severe thunderstorm watch number 454 remains in effect until 7 p.m. and now includes the following counties in Missouri, Franklin, Jefferson, St. Charles, St. Louis, and Warren, and the following counties in Illinois, Madison, Monroe, and St. Clair, and the Missouri Independent City of St. Louis. Remember, a severe thunderstorm watch means the conditions are favorable for the development of severe weather, including large hail and damaging winds, in and close to the watch area. While severe weather may not be imminent, persons should remain alert for rapidly changing weather conditions and listen for later statements and possible warnings. Stay tuned to NOAA Weather Radio, commercial radio and television outlets, or internet sources for the latest severe weather information. Repeating, severe thunderstorm watch number 454 remains in effect until 7 p.m. and now includes the following counties in Missouri, Franklin, Jefferson, St. Charles, St. Louis, and Warren, and the following counties in Illinois, Madison, Monroe, and St. Clair, and the Missouri Independent City of St. Louis. Severe thunderstorm watch number 454 remains in effect until 7 p.m. for the following counties in Missouri, Franklin, Jefferson, St. Charles, St. Louis, and Warren, and the following counties in Illinois, Madison, Monroe, and St. Clair, and the Missouri Independent City of St. Louis. Remember, a severe thunderstorm watch means the conditions are favorable for the development of severe weather, including large hail and damaging winds, in and close to the watch area. While severe weather may not be imminent, persons should remain alert for rapidly changing weather conditions and listen for later statements and possible warnings. Stay tuned to NOAA Weather Radio, commercial radio and television outlets, or internet sources for the latest severe weather information. Repeating, severe thunderstorm watch number 454 remains in effect until 7 p.m. for the following counties in Missouri, Franklin, Jefferson, St. Charles, St. Louis, and Warren, and the following counties in Illinois, Madison, Monroe, and St. Clair, and the Missouri Independent City of St. Louis. Severe thunderstorm warning remains in effect until 4 p.m. for northern Crawford, Franklin, Gasconade, southern Warren, and northwestern Washington counties in east central Missouri. At 3:01 p.m., severe thunderstorms were located along a line from 5 miles south of Chemung to 9 miles south of Bland, or along a line from 10 miles northeast of Lynn to 16 miles southwest of Owensville, moving east at 55 miles per hour. Expected hazards include 70 miles per hour wind gusts and quarter-size hail. This is a radar-indicated threat. The following impacts are expected. Hail damage to vehicles is expected. Expects considerable tree damage. Wind damage is also likely to mobile homes, roofs, and outbuildings. Locations impacted include Bland, Owensville, Drake, Rosebud, Swiss, Gerald, Herman, Leesburg, Bourbon, Sullivan, Beaufort, New Haven, Miramigua Park, Union, Anthony's Mill, St. Clair, Washington, Parkway, and Marthasville. This includes the following state parks, Deutschheim Historic Site and Merrimack State Park. This includes Interstate 44 in Missouri between exits 210 and 242.
Anyone outdoors should move to shelter inside a well-built structure and stay away from windows. These storms are capable of producing widespread damaging winds and large hail. The National Weather Service in St. Louis has issued a flash flood warning for northeastern St. Louis County, northeastern St. Louis City in east central Missouri until 5:30 p.m. At 2:26 p.m., Doppler radar indicated thunderstorms producing heavy rain over Spanish Lake. Between 1 and 3 inches of rain have fallen. Flash flooding is ongoing or expected to begin shortly. Expected hazards include flash flooding caused by thunderstorms. This is a radar-indicated threat. The following impacts are expected: flash flooding of small creeks and streams, urban areas, highways, streets, and underpasses, as well as other poor drainage and low-lying areas. Some locations that will experience flash flooding include Blackjack, Bellefontaine Neighbors, St. Louis, Ferguson, Delwood, Florissant, Jennings, Hazelwood, Berkeley, Normandy, Northwoods, St. John, Bridgeton, St. Anne, Overland, University City, Olivet, and Maryland Heights. This includes Interstate 70 in Missouri near Exit 231. Turn around. Don't drown when encountering flooded roads. Most flood deaths occur in vehicles. Repeating, a flash flood warning has been issued until 5:30 p.m. for the following county: St. Louis, Missouri, and the Missouri Independent City of St. Louis. Here is your abbreviated National Weather Service forecast for the St. Louis metropolitan area, including the cities of St. Louis, St. Charles, Belleville, and surrounding communities. This afternoon, partly sunny with a chance of showers and thunderstorms. Some thunderstorms may be severe with damaging winds and large hail. Hot. Near steady temperature in the upper 80s. West winds around 5 miles an hour. Chance of rain 50%. Tonight, mostly cloudy with a chance of showers. Thunderstorms likely, mainly in the evening. Some thunderstorms may produce damaging winds and large hail in the evening. Humid with lows in the lower 70s. West winds around 5 miles an hour in the evening, becoming light and variable. Chance of rain 70%. Again, the forecast for the St. Louis metropolitan area, including the cities of St. Louis, St. Charles, Belleville, and surrounding communities for this afternoon: partly sunny with a chance of showers and thunderstorms. Some thunderstorms may be severe with damaging winds and large hail. Hot. Near steady temperature in the upper 80s. West winds around 5 miles an hour. Chance of rain 50%. At 3 p.m. at Lambert Field, light rain was falling with a temperature of 79 degrees. The dew point was 71, giving us a relative humidity of 76%. The wind was southeast at 9 miles an hour, gusting to 17, and the pressure was 29.97 inches and falling. Severe thunderstorm watch number 454 remains in effect until 7 p.m. and now includes the following counties: in Missouri, Franklin, Jefferson, St. Charles, St. Louis, and Warren, and the following counties: in Illinois, Madison, Monroe, and St. Clair, and the Missouri Independent City of St. Louis. Remember, a severe thunderstorm watch means the conditions are favorable for the development of severe weather, including large hail and damaging winds, in and close to the watch area. While severe weather may not be imminent, persons should remain alert for rapidly changing weather conditions and listen for later statements and possible warnings. Stay tuned to NOAA Weather Radio, commercial radio and television outlets, or internet sources for the latest severe weather information. Repeating, severe thunderstorm watch number 454 remains in effect until 7 p.m. and now includes the following counties: in Missouri, Franklin, Jefferson, St. Charles, St. Louis, and Warren, and the following counties: in Illinois, Madison, Monroe, and St. Clair, and the Missouri Independent City of St. Louis.
Severe thunderstorm watch number 454 remains in effect until 7 p.m. for the following counties in Missouri, Franklin, Jefferson, St. Charles, St. Louis, and Warren, and the following counties in Illinois, Madison, Monroe, and St. Clair, and the Missouri Independent City of St. Louis. Remember, a severe thunderstorm watch means the conditions are favorable for the development of severe weather, including large hail and damaging winds in and close to the watch area. While severe weather may not be imminent, persons should remain alert for rapidly changing weather conditions and listen for later statements and possible warnings. Stay tuned to NOAA Weather Radio, commercial radio and television outlets, or internet sources for the latest severe weather information. Repeating, severe thunderstorm watch number 454 remains in effect until 7 p.m. for the following counties in Missouri, Franklin, Jefferson, St. Charles, St. Louis, and Warren, and the following counties in Illinois, Madison, Monroe, and St. Clair, and the Missouri Independent City of St. Louis. Severe thunderstorm warning remains in effect until 4 p.m. for northern Crawford, Franklin, Gasconade, southern Warren, and northwestern Washington counties in east central Missouri. At 3:01 p.m., severe thunderstorms were located along the line from 5 miles south of Chemung to 9 miles south of Bland, or along the line from 10 miles northeast of Lynn to 16 miles southwest of Owensville, moving east at 55 miles per hour. Expected hazards include 70 miles per hour wind gusts and quarter-size hail. This is a radar-indicated threat. The following impacts are expected. Hail damage to vehicles is expected. Expects considerable tree damage. Wind damage is also likely to mobile homes, roofs, and outbuildings. Locations impacted include Bland, Owensville, Drake, Rosebud, Swiss, Gerald, Herman, Leesburg, Bourbon, Sullivan, Beaufort, New Haven, Miramigua Park, Union, Anthony's Mill, St. Clair, Washington, Parkway, and Marthasville. This includes the following state parks: Deutschheim Historic Site and Merrimack State Park. This includes Interstate 44 in Missouri between exits 210 and 242. Anyone outdoors should move to shelter inside a well-built structure and stay away from windows. These storms are capable of producing widespread damaging winds and large hail. The National Weather Service in St. Louis has issued a flash flood warning for northeastern St. Louis County, northeastern St. Louis City in east central Missouri until 5:30 p.m. At 2:26 p.m., Doppler radar indicated thunderstorms producing heavy rain over Spanish Lake. Between 1 and 3 inches of rain have fallen. Flash flooding is ongoing or expected to begin shortly. Expected hazards include flash flooding caused by thunderstorms. This is a radar-indicated threat. The following impacts are expected: flash flooding of small creeks and streams, urban areas, highways, streets, and underpasses, as well as other poor drainage and low-lying areas. Some locations that will experience flash flooding include Blackjack, Bellefontaine Neighbors, St. Louis, Ferguson, Delwood, Florissant, Jennings, Hazelwood, Berkeley, Normandy, Northwoods, St. John, Bridgeton, St. Anne, Overland, University City, Olivet, and Maryland Heights. This includes Interstate 70 in Missouri near exit 131. Turn around, don't drown when encountering flooded roads. Most flood deaths occur in vehicles. Repeating, a flash flood warning has been issued until 5:30 p.m. for the following county: St. Louis, Missouri, and the Missouri Independent City of St. Louis. Here is your abbreviated National Weather Service forecast for the St. Louis metropolitan area, including the cities of St. Louis, St. Charles, Belleville, and surrounding communities. This afternoon, partly sunny with a chance of showers and thunderstorms. Some thunderstorms may be severe with damaging winds and large hail. Hot. Near steady temperature in the upper 80s. West winds around 5 miles an hour. Chance of rain 50%. Tonight, mostly cloudy with a chance of showers. Thunderstorms likely, mainly in the evening.
Some thunderstorms may produce damaging winds and large hail in the evening. Humid with lows in the lower 70s. West winds around 5 miles an hour in the evening, becoming light and variable. Chance of rain 70%. Again, the forecast for the St. Louis metropolitan area, including the cities of St. Louis, St. Charles, Belleville, and surrounding communities for this afternoon, partly sunny with a chance of showers and thunderstorms. Some thunderstorms may be severe with damaging winds and large hail. Hot. Near steady temperature in the upper 80s. West winds around 5 miles an hour. Chance of rain 50%. At 3 p.m. at Lambert Field, light rain was falling with a temperature of 79 degrees. The dew point was 71, giving us a relative humidity of 76%. The wind was southeast at 9 miles an hour, gusting to 17, and the pressure was 29.97 inches and falling. Severe thunderstorm watch number 454 remains in effect until 7 p.m. and now includes the following counties in Missouri, Franklin, Jefferson, St. Charles, St. Louis, and Warren, and the following counties in Illinois, Madison, Monroe, and St. Clair, and the Missouri Independent City of St. Louis. Remember, a severe thunderstorm watch means the conditions are favorable for the development of severe weather, including large hail and damaging winds, in and close to the watch area. While severe weather may not be imminent, persons should remain alert for rapidly changing weather conditions and listen for later statements and possible warnings. Stay tuned to NOAA Weather Radio, commercial radio and television outlets, or internet sources for the latest severe weather information. Repeating, severe thunderstorm watch number 454 remains in effect until 7 p.m. and now includes the following counties in Missouri, Franklin, Jefferson, St. Charles, St. Louis, and Warren, and the following counties in Illinois, Madison, Monroe, and St. Clair, and the Missouri Independent City of St. Louis. Severe thunderstorm watch number 454 remains in effect until 7 p.m. for the following counties in Missouri, Franklin, Jefferson, St. Charles, St. Louis, and Warren, and the following counties in Illinois, Madison, Monroe, and St. Clair, and the Missouri Independent City of St. Louis. Remember, a severe thunderstorm watch means the conditions are favorable for the development of severe weather, including large hail and damaging winds, in and close to the watch area. While severe weather may not be imminent, persons should remain alert for rapidly changing weather conditions and listen for later statements and possible warnings. Stay tuned to NOAA Weather Radio, commercial radio and television outlets, or internet sources for the latest severe weather information. Repeating, severe thunderstorm watch number 454 remains in effect until 7 p.m. for the following counties in Missouri, Franklin, Jefferson, St. Charles, St. Louis, and Warren, and the following counties in Illinois, Madison, Monroe, and St. Clair, and the Missouri Independent City of St. Louis. Severe thunderstorm warning remains. Severe thunderstorm warning is canceled for Gasconade and southern Warren counties. The storms which prompted the warning have weakened below severe limits and no longer pose an immediate threat to life or property. Therefore, the warning has been canceled. However, heavy rain is still possible with these thunderstorms. A severe thunderstorm watch remains in effect until 7 p.m. for a portion of east central Missouri. Severe thunderstorm warning remains in effect until 4 p.m. for northern Crawford, southwestern Franklin, and northwestern Washington counties in east central Missouri. At 3:22 p.m., severe thunderstorms were located along a line from 6 miles east of Swiss to near Leesburg, or along a line from 8 miles west of New Haven to near Bourbon, moving east at 40 miles per hour. Expected hazards include 70 miles per hour wind gusts and quarter-size hail. This is a radar-indicated threat. The following impacts are expected. Hail damage to vehicles is expected. Expect considerable tree damage. Wind damage is also likely to mobile homes, roofs, and outbuildings.
Locations impacted include Oak Hill, Gerald, Japan, Leesburg, Leslie, Bourbon, Nosen Mill, St. Cloud, Beaufort, Sullivan, Stanton, Miramigua Park, Anthony's Mill, St. Clair, UPM for a portion of East Central Missouri.

threat. The following impacts are expected. Hail damage to vehicles is expected. Expects considerable tree damage. Wind damage is also likely to mobile homes, roofs, and outbuildings. Locations impacted include Oak Hill, Gerald, Japan, Leesburg, Leslie, Bourbon, Noza Mill, St. Cloud, Beaufort, Sullivan, Stanton, Miramigua Park, Anthony's Mill, St. Clair, Union, Parkway, and Piney Park. This includes the following state parks: Merrimack State Park. This includes Interstate 44 in Missouri between exits 210 and 242. Anyone outdoors should move to shelter inside a well-built structure and stay away from windows. These storms are capable of producing widespread damaging winds and large hail. Severe thunderstorm watch number 454 remains in effect until 7 p.m. for the following counties in Missouri: Franklin, Jefferson, St. Charles, St. Louis, and Warren, and the following counties in Illinois: Madison, Monroe, and St. Clair, and the Missouri Independent City of St. Louis. Remember, a severe thunderstorm watch means the conditions are favorable for the development of severe weather, including large hail and damaging winds, in and close to the watch area. While severe weather may not be imminent, persons should remain alert for rapidly changing weather conditions and listen for later statements and possible warnings. Stay tuned to NOAA Weather Radio, commercial radio and television outlets, or internet sources for the latest severe weather information. Repeating, severe thunderstorm watch number 454 remains in effect until 7 p.m. for the following counties in Missouri: Franklin, Jefferson, St. Charles, St. Louis, and Warren, and the following counties in Illinois: Madison, Monroe, and St. Clair, and the Missouri Independent City of St. Louis. Severe thunderstorm watch number 454 remains in effect until 7 p.m. for the following counties in Missouri: Franklin, Jefferson, St. Charles, St. Louis, and Warren, and the following counties in Illinois: Madison, Monroe, and St. Clair, and the Missouri Independent City of St. Louis. Remember, a severe thunderstorm watch means the conditions are favorable for the development of severe weather, including large hail and damaging winds, in and close to the watch area. While severe weather may not be imminent, persons should remain alert for rapidly changing weather conditions and listen for later statements and possible warnings. Stay tuned to NOAA Weather Radio, commercial radio and television outlets, or internet sources for the latest severe weather information. Repeating, severe thunderstorm watch number 454 remains in effect until 7 p.m. for the following counties in Missouri: Franklin, Jefferson, St. Charles, St. Louis, and Warren, and the following counties in Illinois: Madison, Monroe, and St. Clair, and the Missouri Independent City of St. Louis. Severe thunderstorm warning remains in effect until 4 p.m. for northern Crawford, southwestern Franklin, and northwestern Washington counties in east central Missouri. At 3:22 p.m., severe thunderstorms were located along a line from 6 miles east of Swiss to near Leesburg, or along a line from 8 miles west of New Haven to near Bourbon, moving east at 40 miles per hour. Expected hazards include 70 miles per hour wind gusts and quarter-size hail. This is a radar-indicated threat. The following impacts are expected. Hail damage to vehicles is expected. Expects considerable tree damage. Wind damage is also likely to mobile homes, roofs, and outbuildings. Locations impacted include Oak Hill, Gerald, Japan, Leesburg, Leslie, Bourbon, Noza Mill, St. Cloud, Beaufort, Sullivan, Stanton, Miramigua Park, Anthony's Mill, St. Clair, Union, Parkway, and Piney Park. This includes the following state parks: Merrimack State Park. This includes Interstate 44 in Missouri between exits 210 and 242. Anyone outdoors should move to shelter inside a well-built structure and stay away from windows. These storms are capable of producing widespread damaging winds and large hail. The National Weather Service in St. Louis has issued a flash flood warning for northeastern St. Louis County, northeastern St. Louis City in east central Missouri until 5:30 p.m.

at 2:26 p.m., Doppler radar indicated thunderstorms producing heavy rain over Spanish Lake. Between 1 and 3 inches of rain have fallen. Flash flooding is ongoing or expected to begin shortly. Expected hazards include flash flooding caused by thunderstorms. This is a radar-indicated threat. The following impacts are expected: flash flooding of small creeks and streams, urban areas, highways, streets, and underpasses, as well as other poor drainage and low-lying areas. Some locations that will experience flash flooding include Blackjack, Bellefontaine Neighbors, St. Louis, Ferguson, Delwood, Florissant, Jennings, Hazelwood, Berkeley, Normandy, Northwoods, St. John, Bridgeton, St. Anne, Overland, University City, Olivet, and Maryland Heights. This includes Interstate 70 in Missouri near Exit 231. Turn around. Don't drown when encountering flooded roads. Most flood deaths occur in vehicles. Repeating, a flash flood warning has been issued until 5:30 p.m. for the following county: St. Louis, Missouri, and the Missouri Independent City of St. Louis. Here is your abbreviated National Weather Service forecast for the St. Louis metropolitan area, including the cities of St. Louis, St. Charles, Belleville, and surrounding communities. Tonight, mostly cloudy with a chance of showers. Thunderstorms likely, mainly this evening. Some thunderstorms may produce damaging winds and large. Severe thunderstorm watch number 454 remains in effect until 7 p.m. for the following counties: in Missouri, Franklin, Jefferson, St. Charles, St. Louis, and Warren, and the following counties: in Illinois, Madison, Monroe, and St. Clair, and the Missouri Independent City of St. Louis. Remember, a severe thunderstorm watch means the conditions are favorable for the development of severe weather, including large hail and damaging winds, in and close to the watch area. While severe weather may not be imminent, persons should remain alert for rapidly changing weather conditions and listen for later statements and possible warnings. Stay tuned to NOAA Weather Radio, commercial radio and television outlets, or internet sources for the latest severe weather information. Repeating, severe thunderstorm watch number 454 remains in effect until 7 p.m. for the following counties: in Missouri, Franklin, Jefferson, St. Charles, St. Louis, and Warren, and the following counties: in Illinois, Madison, Monroe, and St. Clair, and the Missouri Independent City of St. Louis.

The National Weather Service in St. Louis has issued a severe thunderstorm warning for Central St. Louis County, St. Louis City in East Central Missouri until 4:15 p.m. At 3:30 p.m., a severe thunderstorm was located over Maryland Heights, moving east at 30 miles per hour. Expected hazards include 60 miles per hour wind gusts and quarter-size hail. This is a radar-indicated threat. The following impacts are expected. Hail damage to vehicles is expected. Expect wind damage to roofs, siding, and trees. Locations impacted include Maryland Heights, Chesterfield, Barwon, Manchester, Bridgeton, St. Anne, Creevecore, Hazelwood, Kirkwood, Overland, Crestwood, University City, Clayton, Webster Groves, Florissant, Ferguson, St. Louis, and Jennings. This includes the following state parks: Scott Joplin Historic Site. This includes the following highways: Interstate 70 in Missouri near exit 231. Interstate 44 in Missouri between exits 276 and 277. Seek shelter inside a well-built structure and stay away from windows. The storm is capable of producing damaging winds and large hail. The following is a summary of watches, warnings, and advisories in effect. For the KDOA, severe thunderstorm watch number 454 remains in effect until 7 p.m. for the following counties in Missouri, Franklin, Jefferson, St. Charles, St. Louis, and Warren, and the following counties in Illinois, Madison, Monroe, and St. Clair, and the Missouri Independent City of St. Louis. Remember, a severe thunderstorm watch means the conditions are favorable for the development of severe weather, including large hail and damaging winds, in and close to the watch area. While severe weather may not be imminent, persons should remain alert for rapidly changing weather conditions and listen for later statements and possible warnings. Stay tuned to NOAA Weather Radio, commercial radio and television outlets, or internet sources for the latest severe weather information. Repeating, severe thunderstorm watch number 454 remains in effect until 7 p.m. for the following counties in Missouri, Franklin, Jefferson, St. Charles, St. Louis, and Warren, and the following counties in Illinois, Madison, Monroe, and St. Clair, and the Missouri Independent City of St. Louis. The following is a summary of watches, warnings, and advisories in effect. For the KDO 89 listening area, flash flood warning has been issued until 5:30 p.m. for the following county: St. Louis, Missouri, and the Missouri Independent City of St. Louis. A severe thunderstorm warning remains in effect until 4 p.m. for the following county: Franklin, Missouri. A severe thunderstorm warning has been issued until 4:15 p.m. for the following county: St. Louis, Missouri, and the Missouri Independent City of St. Louis. Severe thunderstorm watch number 454 remains in effect until 7 p.m. for the following counties in Illinois, Madison, Monroe, and St. Clair, and the following counties in Missouri, Franklin, Jefferson, St. Charles, St. Louis, and Warren, and the Missouri Independent City of St. Louis. The National Weather Service in St. Louis has issued a severe thunderstorm warning for Central St. Louis County, St. Louis City in East Central Missouri until 4:15 p.m. At 3:30 p.m., a severe thunderstorm was located over Maryland Heights, moving east at 30 miles per hour. Expected hazards include 60 miles per hour wind gusts and quarter-size hail. This is a radar-indicated threat. The following impacts are expected. Hail damage to vehicles is expected. Expect wind damage to roofs, siding, and trees. Locations impacted include Maryland Heights, Chesterfield, Barwon, Manchester, Bridgeton, St. Anne, Creevecore, Hazelwood, Kirkwood, Overland, Crestwood, University City, Clayton, Webster Groves, Florissant, Ferguson, St. Louis, and Jennings. This includes the following state parks: Scott Joplin Historic Site. This includes the following highways: Interstate 70 in Missouri near exit 231.
Interstate 44 in Missouri between exits 276 and 277. Seek shelter inside a well-built structure and stay away from windows. This storm is capable of producing damaging winds and large hail. The National Weather Service in St. Louis has issued a flash flood warning for northeastern St. Louis County, northeastern St. Louis City in east central Missouri until 5:30 p.m. At 2:26 p.m., Doppler radar indicated thunderstorms producing heavy rain over Spanish Lake. Between 1 and 3 inches of rain have fallen. Flash flooding is ongoing or expected to begin shortly. Expected hazards include flash flooding caused by thunderstorms. This is a radar-indicated threat. The following impacts are expected: flash flooding of small creeks and streams, urban areas, highways, streets, and underpasses, as well as other poor drainage and low-lying areas. Some locations that will experience flash flooding include Blackjack, Bellefontaine Neighbors, St. Louis, Ferguson, Delwood, Florissant, Jennings, Hazelwood, Berkeley, Normandy, Northwoods, St. John, Bridgeton, St. Anne, Overland, University City, Olivet, and Maryland Heights. This includes Interstate 70 in Missouri near exit 231. Turn around. Don't drown when encountering flooded roads. Most flood deaths occur in vehicles. Repeating, a flash flood warning has been issued until 5:30 p.m. for the following county: St. Louis, Missouri, and the Missouri Independent City of St. Louis. Severe thunderstorm warning remains in effect until 4 p.m. for South Central Franklin and Northwestern Washington counties in East Central Missouri. At 3:38 p.m., severe thunderstorms were located along a line from near Washington to over Anthony's Mill, moving east at 40 miles per hour. Expected hazards include 60 miles per hour wind gusts and quarter-size hail. This is a radar-indicated threat. The following impacts are expected: hail damage to vehicles is expected. Expect wind damage to roofs, siding, and trees. Locations impacted include Stanton, Miramigua Park, St. Clair, Anthony's Mill, Union, Parkway, and Piney Park. This includes Interstate 44 in Missouri between exits 230 and 242. Seek shelter inside a well-built structure and stay away from windows. These storms are capable of producing damaging winds and large hail. The following is a summary of watches, warnings, and advisories in effect. For the KDO 89 listening area, a flash flood warning has been issued until 5:30 p.m. for the following county: St. Louis, Missouri, and the Missouri Independent City of St. Louis. A severe thunderstorm warning has been issued until 4:15 p.m. for the following county: St. Louis, Missouri, and the Missouri Independent City of St. Louis. A severe thunderstorm warning remains in effect until 4 p.m. for the following county: Franklin, Missouri. Severe thunderstorm watch number 454 remains in effect until 7 p.m. for the following counties: in Illinois, Madison, Monroe, and St. Clair, and the following counties: in Missouri, Franklin, Jefferson, St. Charles, St. Louis, and Warren, and the Missouri Independent City of St. Louis. The National Weather Service in St. Louis has issued a severe thunderstorm warning for Central St. Louis County, St. Louis City in East Central Missouri until 4:15 p.m. At 3:30 p.m., a severe thunderstorm was located over Maryland Heights, moving east at 30 miles per hour. Expected hazards include 60 miles per hour wind gusts and quarter-size hail. This is a radar-indicated threat. The following impacts are expected: hail damage to vehicles is expected. Expect wind damage to roofs, siding, and trees. Locations impacted include Maryland Heights, Chesterfield, Barwon, Manchester, Bridgeton, St. Anne, Creedcourt, Hazelwood, Kirkwood, Overland, Crestwood, University City, Clayton, Webster Groves, Florissant, Ferguson, St. Louis, and Jennings. This includes the following state parks: Scott Joplin Historic Site. This includes the following highways: Interstate 70 in Missouri near exit 231.
Interstate 44 in Missouri between exits 276 and 277. Seek shelter inside a well-built structure and stay away from windows. The storm is capable of producing damaging winds and large hail. The National Weather Service in St. Louis has issued a flash flood warning for northeastern St. Louis County, northeastern St. Louis City in east central Missouri until 5:30 p.m. At 2:26 p.m., Doppler radar indicated thunderstorms producing heavy rain over Spanish Lake. Between 1 and 3 inches of rain have fallen. Flash flooding is ongoing or expected to begin shortly. Expected hazards include flash flooding caused by thunderstorms. This is a radar-indicated threat. The following impacts are expected: flash flooding of small creeks and streams, urban areas, highways, streets, and underpasses, as well as other poor drainage and low-lying areas. Some locations that will experience flash flooding include Blackjack, Bellefontaine Neighbors, St. Louis, Ferguson, Delwood, Florissant, Jennings, Hazelwood, Berkeley, Normandy, Northwoods, St. John, Bridgeton, St. Anne, Overland, University City, Olivet, and Maryland Heights. This includes Interstate 70 in Missouri near exit 231. Turn around. Don't drown when encountering flooded roads. Most flood deaths occur in vehicles. Repeating, a flash flood warning has been issued until 5:30 p.m. for the following county: St. Louis, Missouri, and the Missouri Independent City of St. Louis. Severe thunderstorm warning remains in effect until 4 p.m. for South Central Franklin and Northwestern Washington counties in East Central Missouri. At 3:38 p.m., severe thunderstorms were located along a line from near Washington to over Anthony's Mill, moving east at 40 miles per hour. Expected hazards include 60 miles per hour wind gusts and quarter-size hail. This is a radar-indicated threat. The following impacts are expected: hail damage to vehicles is expected. Expect wind damage to roofs, siding, and trees. Locations impacted include Stanton, Miramigua Park, St. Clair, Anthony's Mill, Union, Parkway, and Piney Park. This includes Interstate 44 in Missouri between exits 230 and 242. Seek shelter inside a well-built structure and stay away from windows. These storms are capable of producing damaging winds and large hail. The following is a summary of watches, warnings, and advisories in effect. For the KDO 89 listening area, flash flood warning has been issued until 5:30 p.m. for the following county: St. Louis, Missouri, and the Missouri Independent City of St. Louis. A severe thunderstorm warning has been issued until 4:15 p.m. for the following county: St. Louis, Missouri, and the Missouri Independent City of St. Louis. A severe thunderstorm warning remains in effect until 4 p.m. for the following county: Franklin, Missouri. Severe thunderstorm watch number 454 remains in effect until 7 p.m. for the following counties: in Illinois, Madison, Monroe, and St. Clair, and the following counties: in Missouri, Franklin, Jefferson, St. Charles, St. Louis, and Warren, and the Missouri Independent City of St. Louis. The National Weather Service in St. Louis has issued a severe thunderstorm warning for Central St. Louis County, St. Louis City in East Central Missouri until 4:15 p.m. At 3:30 p.m., a severe thunderstorm was located over Maryland Heights, moving east at 30 miles per hour. Expected hazards include 60 miles per hour wind gusts and quarter-size hail. This is a radar-indicated threat. The following impacts are expected: hail damage to vehicles is expected. Expect wind damage to roofs, siding, and trees. Locations impacted include Maryland Heights, Chesterfield, Bowen, Manchester, Bridgeton, St. Anne, Creedcore, Hazelwood, Kirkwood, Overland, Crestwood, University City, Clayton, Webster Groves, Florissant, Ferguson, St. Louis, and Jennings. This includes the following state parks: Scott Joplin Historic Site. This includes the following highways: Interstate 70 in Missouri near exit 231.
Interstate 44 in Missouri between exits 276 and 277. Seek shelter inside a well-built structure and stay away from windows. This storm is capable of producing damaging winds and large hail. The National Weather Service in St. Louis has issued a flash flood warning for northeastern St. Louis County, northeastern St. Louis City in east central Missouri until 5:30 p.m. At 2:26 p.m., Doppler radar indicated thunderstorms producing heavy rain over Spanish Lake. Between 1 and 3 inches of rain have fallen. Flash flooding is ongoing or expected to begin shortly. Expected hazards include flash flooding caused by thunderstorms. This is a radar-indicated threat. The following impacts are expected: flash flooding of small creeks and streams, urban areas, highways, streets, and underpasses, as well as other poor drainage and low-lying areas. Some locations that will experience flash flooding include Black Jack, Bellefontaine Neighbors, St. Louis, Ferguson, Delwood, Florissant, Jennings, Hazelwood, Berkeley, Normandy, Northwoods, St. John, Bridgeton, St. Anne, Overland, University City, Olivet, and Maryland Heights. This includes Interstate 70 in Missouri near exit 231. Turn around. Don't drown when encountering flooded roads.

The National Weather Service in St. Louis has issued a severe thunderstorm warning for southeastern Franklin County, northwestern Jefferson County until 4:30 p.m. At 3:47 p.m., a severe thunderstorm was located 6 miles north of Lawndale or 7 miles southeast of Villa Ridge, moving east at 30 miles per hour. Expected hazards include 60 miles per hour wind gusts and quarter-size hail. This is a radar-indicated threat. The following impacts are expected. Hail damage to vehicles is expected. Expect wind damage to roofs, siding, and trees. Locations impacted include Villa Ridge, Gray Summit, Lanadel, Pacific, Dittmer, Cedar Hill Lakes, Morris Mill, Scottsdale, Burns Mill, House Springs, Parkdale, Murphy, Hillsboro, High Ridge, DeSoto, Antonia, Barnhart, and Arnold. This includes the following state parks: Sandy Creek Covered Bridge Historic Site and Robertsville State Park. This includes Interstate 44 in Missouri between exits 251 and 257. Seek shelter inside a well-built structure and stay away from windows. The storm is capable of producing damaging winds and large hail. The National Weather Service in St. Louis has issued a flash flood warning for northeastern St. Louis County, northeastern St. Louis City in east central Missouri until 5:30 p.m. At 2:26 p.m., Doppler radar indicated thunderstorms producing heavy rain over Spanish Lake. Between 1 and 3 inches of rain have fallen. Flash flooding is ongoing or expected to begin shortly. Expected hazards include flash flooding caused by thunderstorms. This is a radar-indicated threat. The following impacts are expected: flash flooding of small creeks and streams, urban areas, highways, streets, and underpasses, as well as other poor drainage and low-lying areas. Some locations that will experience flash flooding include Blackjack, Bellefontaine Neighbors, St. Louis, Ferguson, Delwood, Florissant, Jennings, Hazelwood, Berkeley, Normandy, Northwoods, St. John, Bridgeton, St. Anne, Overland, University City, Olivet, and Maryland Heights. This includes Interstate 70 in Missouri near exit 231. Turn around, don't drown when encountering flooded roads. Most flood deaths occur in vehicles. Repeating, a flash flood warning has been issued until 5:30 p.m. for the following county: St. Louis, Missouri. Severe thunderstorm warning will expire at 4 p.m. for south central Franklin and northwestern Washington counties in east central Missouri. The storms which prompted the warning have moved out of the area. Therefore, the warning will be allowed to expire. However, heavy rain is still possible with these thunderstorms. A severe thunderstorm watch remains in effect until 7 p.m. for a portion of east central Missouri. The National Weather Service in St. Louis has issued a flash flood warning for northeastern St. Louis County, northeastern St. Louis City in east central Missouri until 5:30 p.m. At 2:26 p.m., Doppler radar indicated thunderstorms producing heavy rain over Spanish Lake. Between 1 and 3 inches of rain have fallen. Flash flooding is ongoing or expected to begin shortly. Expected hazards include flash flooding caused by thunderstorms. This is a radar-indicated threat. The following impacts are expected: flash flooding of small creeks and streams, urban areas, highways, streets, and underpasses, as well as other poor drainage and low-lying areas. Some locations that will experience flash flooding include Blackjack, Bellefontaine Neighbors, St. Louis, Ferguson, Delwood, Florissant, Jennings, Hazelwood, Berkeley, Normandy, Northwoods, St. John, Bridgeton, St. Anne, Overland, University City, Olivet, and Maryland Heights. This includes Interstate 70 in Missouri near exit 231. Turn around, don't drown when encountering flooded roads. Most flood deaths occur in vehicles. Repeating, a flash flood warning has been issued until 5:30 p.m. for the following county: St. Louis, Missouri, and the Missouri Independent City of St. Louis.
severe thunderstorm warning remains in effect until 4 p.m. for South Central Franklin and Northwestern Washington counties in East Central Missouri. At 3:38 p.m., severe thunderstorms were located along the line from near Washington to over Anthony's Mill, moving east at 40 miles per hour. Expected hazards include 60 miles per hour wind gusts and quarter-size hail. This is a radar-indicated threat. The following impacts are expected. Hail damage to vehicles is expected. Expect wind damage to roofs, siding, and trees. Locations impacted include Stanton, Miramigua Park, St. Clair, Anthony's Mill, Union, Parkway, and Piney Park. This includes Interstate 44 in Missouri between exits 230 and 242. Seek shelter inside a well-built structure and stay away from windows. These storms are capable of producing damaging winds and large hail. The following is a summary of watches, warnings, and advisories in effect. For the KDO 89 listening area, a flash flood warning has been issued until 5:30 p.m. for the following county: St. Louis, Missouri, and the Missouri Independent City of St. Louis. A severe thunderstorm warning has been issued until 4:15 p.m. for the following county: St. Louis, Missouri, and the Missouri Independent City of St. Louis. A severe thunderstorm warning has been issued until 4:30 p.m. for the following counties in Missouri, Franklin, and Jefferson. Severe thunderstorm watch number 454 remains in effect until 7 p.m. for the following counties in Illinois, Madison, Monroe, and St. Clair, and the following counties in Missouri, Franklin, Jefferson, St. Charles, St. Louis, and Warren, and the Missouri Independent City of St. Louis. The National Weather Service in St. Louis has issued a severe thunderstorm warning for Central St. Louis County, St. Louis City in East Central Missouri until 4:15 p.m. At 3:30 p.m., a severe thunderstorm was located over Maryland Heights, moving east at 30 miles per hour. Expected hazards include 60 miles per hour wind gusts and quarter-size hail. This is a radar-indicated threat. The following impacts are expected. Hail damage to vehicles is expected. Expect wind damage to roofs, siding, and trees. Locations impacted include Maryland Heights, Chesterfield, Bowen, Manchester, Bridgeton, St. Anne, Creevecore, Hazelwood, Kirkwood, Overland, Crestwood, University City, Clayton, Webster Groves, Florissant, Ferguson, St. Louis, and Jennings. This includes the following state parks: Scott Joplin Historic Site. This includes the following highways: Interstate 70 in Missouri near exit 231. Interstate 44 in Missouri between exits 276 and 277. Seek shelter inside a well-built structure and stay away from windows. The storm is capable of producing damaging winds and large hail. The National Weather Service in St. Louis has issued a severe thunderstorm warning for southeastern Franklin County, northwestern Jefferson County, until 4:30 p.m. At 3:47 p.m., a severe thunderstorm was located 6 miles north of Lawndale, or 7 miles southeast of Villa Ridge, moving east at 30 miles per hour. Expected hazards include 60 miles per hour wind gusts and quarter-size hail. This is a radar-indicated threat. The following severe thunderstorm warning remains in effect until 4:15 p.m. for Central St. Louis County and the St. Louis City. At 3:57 p.m., a severe thunderstorm was located over Hillsdale, moving east at 25 miles per hour. Expected hazards include 60 miles per hour wind gusts and quarter-size hail. This is a radar-indicated threat. The following impacts are expected. Hail damage to vehicles is expected. Expect wind damage to roofs, siding, and trees. Locations impacted include Chesterfield, Bowen, Manchester, St. Anne, Creevecore, Hazelwood, Kirkwood, Overland, Crestwood, University City, Florissant, Clayton, Ferguson, Webster Groves, St. Louis, Jennings, and Bellefontaine neighbors. This includes the following state parks: Scott Joplin Historic Site.
This includes Interstate 44 in Missouri between exits 276 and 277. Seek shelter inside a well-built structure and stay away from windows. The storm is capable of producing damaging winds and large hail. The National Weather Service in St. Louis has issued a severe thunderstorm warning for southeastern Franklin County, northwestern Jefferson County until 4:30 p.m. At 3:47 p.m., a severe thunderstorm was located 6 miles north of Lawndale or 7 miles southeast of Villa Ridge, moving east at 30 miles per hour. Expected hazards include 60 miles per hour wind gusts and quarter-size hail. This is a radar-indicated threat. The following impacts are expected. Hail damage to vehicles is expected. Expect wind damage to roofs, siding, and trees. Locations impacted include Villa Ridge, Gray Summit, Lanadel, Pacific, Dittmer, Cedar Hill Lakes, Morris Mill, Scottsdale, Burns Mill, House Springs, Parkdale, Murphy, Hillsboro, High Ridge, DeSoto, Antonia, Barnhart, and Arnold. This includes the following state parks: Sandy Creek Covered Bridge Historic Site and Robertsville State Park. This includes Interstate 44 in Missouri between exits 251 and 257. Seek shelter inside a well-built structure and stay away from windows. The storm is capable of producing damaging winds and large hail. The National Weather Service in St. Louis has issued a flash flood warning for northeastern St. Louis County, northeastern St. Louis City, and east central Missouri until 5:30 p.m. At 2:26 p.m., Doppler radar indicated thunderstorms producing heavy rain over Spanish Lake. Between 1 and 3 inches of rain have fallen. Flash flooding is ongoing or expected to begin shortly. Expected hazards include flash flooding caused by thunderstorms. This is a radar-indicated threat. The following impacts are expected: flash flooding of small creeks and streams, urban areas, highways, streets, and underpasses, as well as other poor drainage and low-lying areas. Some locations that will experience flash flooding include Blackjack, Bellefontaine Neighbors, St. Louis, Ferguson, Delwood, Florissant, Jennings, Hazelwood, Berkeley, Normandy, Northwoods, St. John, Bridgeton, St. Anne, Overland, University City, Olivet, and Maryland Heights. This includes Interstate 70 in Missouri near exit 231. Turn around, don't drown when encountering flooded roads. Most flood deaths occur in vehicles. Repeating, a flash flood warning has been issued until 5:30 p.m. for the following county: St. Louis, Missouri, and the Missouri Independent City of St. Louis. Severe thunderstorm warning remains in effect until 4:15 p.m. for central St. Louis County and the St. Louis City. At 3:57 p.m., a severe thunderstorm was located over Hillsdale, moving east at 25 miles per hour. Expected hazards include 60 miles per hour wind gusts and quarter-size hail. This is a radar-indicated threat. The following impacts are expected. Hail damage to vehicles is expected. Expect wind damage to roofs, siding, and trees. Locations impacted include Chesterfield, Barwon, Manchester, St. Anne, Creevecore, Hazelwood, Kirkwood, Overland, Crestwood, University City, Florissant, Clayton, Ferguson, Webster Groves, St. Louis, Jennings, and Bellefontaine Neighbors. This includes the following state parks: Scott Joplin Historic Site. This includes Interstate 44 in Missouri between exits 276 and 277. Seek shelter inside a well-built structure and stay away from windows. The storm is capable of producing damaging winds and large hail. The following is a summary of watches, warnings, and advisories in effect. For the KDO 89 listening area, flash flood warning has been issued until 5:30 p.m. for the following county: St. Louis, Missouri, and the Missouri Independent City of St. Louis. A severe thunderstorm warning has been issued until 4:30 p.m. for the following counties in Missouri, Franklin, and Jefferson.
A severe thunderstorm warning remains in effect until 4:15 p.m. for the following county: St. Louis, Missouri, and the Missouri Independent City of St. Louis. Severe thunderstorm watch number 454 remains in effect until 7 p.m. for the following counties: in Illinois, Madison, Monroe, and St. Clair, and the following counties: in Missouri, Franklin, Jefferson, St. Charles, St. Louis, and Warren, and the Missouri Independent City of St. Louis. The National Weather Service in St. Louis has issued a severe thunderstorm warning for southeastern Franklin County, northwestern Jefferson County, until 4:30 p.m. At 3:47 p.m., a severe thunderstorm was located 6 miles north of Lawndale, or 7 miles southeast of Villa Ridge, moving east at 30 miles per hour. Expected hazards include 60 miles per hour wind gusts and quarter-size hail. This is a radar-indicated threat. The following impacts are expected. Hail damage to vehicles is expected. Expect wind damage to roofs, siding, and trees. Locations impacted include Villa Ridge, Gray Summit, Lawndale, Pacific, Dittmer, Cedar Hill Lakes, Morris Mill, Scottsdale, Burns Mill, House Springs, Parkdale, Murphy, Hillsboro, High Ridge, DeSoto, Antonia, Barnhart, and Arnold. This includes the following state parks: Sandy Creek Covered Bridge Historic Site and Robertsville State Park. This includes Interstate 44 in Missouri between exits 251 and 257. Seek shelter inside a well-built structure and stay away from windows. The storm is capable of producing damaging winds and large hail. The National Weather Service in St. Louis has issued a flash flood warning for northeastern St. Louis County, northeastern St. Louis City, and east central Missouri until 5:30 p.m. At 2:26 p.m., Doppler radar indicated thunderstorms producing heavy rain over Spanish Lake. Between 1 and 3 inches of rain have fallen. Flash flooding is ongoing or expected to begin shortly. Expected hazards include flash flooding caused by thunderstorms. This is a radar-indicated threat. Severe thunderstorm warning remains in effect until 4:30 p.m. for northwestern Jefferson County. At 4:05 p.m., a severe thunderstorm was located near Antonia, moving east at 35 miles per hour. Expected hazards include 60 miles per hour wind gusts and quarter-size hail. This is a radar-indicated threat. The following impacts are expected. Hail damage to vehicles is expected. Expect wind damage to roofs, siding, and trees. Locations impacted include Dittmer, Cedar Hill Lakes, Morris Mill, Scottsdale, Burns Mill, House Springs, Parkdale, High Ridge, Murphy, Hillsboro, Otto, DeSoto, Victoria, Antonia, Maplesville, Hematite, Barnhart, and Arnold. This includes the following state parks: Sandy Creek Covered Bridge Historic Site. Seek shelter inside a well-built structure and stay away from windows. The storm is capable of producing damaging winds and large hail. Severe thunderstorm warning is canceled for southeastern Franklin County. The storm which prompted the warning has moved out of the area. Therefore, the warning has been canceled. However, heavy rain is still possible with this thunderstorm. A severe thunderstorm watch remains in effect until 7 p.m. for a portion of east central Missouri. The National Weather Service in St. Louis has issued a flash flood warning for northeastern St. Louis County, northeastern St. Louis City, and east central Missouri until 5:30 p.m. At 2:26 p.m., Doppler radar indicated thunderstorms producing heavy rain over Spanish Lake. Between 1 and 3 inches of rain have fallen. Flash flooding is ongoing or expected to begin shortly. Expected hazards include flash flooding caused by thunderstorms. This is a radar-indicated threat. The following impacts are expected: flash flooding of small creeks and streams, urban areas, highways, streets, and underpasses, as well as other poor drainage and low-lying areas.
Some locations that will experience flash flooding include Blackjack, Bellefontaine Neighbors, St. Louis, Ferguson, Delwood, Florissant, Jennings, Hazelwood, Berkeley, Normandy, Northwoods, St. John, Bridgeton, St. Anne, Overland, University City, Olivet, and Maryland Heights. This includes Interstate 70 in Missouri near exit 231. Turn around. Don't drown when encountering flooded roads. Most flood deaths occur in vehicles. Repeating, a flash flood warning has been issued until 5:30 p.m. for the following county: St. Louis, Missouri, and the Missouri Independent City of St. Louis. Severe thunderstorm warning remains in effect until 4:15 p.m. for Central St. Louis County and the St. Louis City. At 3:57 p.m., a severe thunderstorm was located over Hillsdale, moving east at 25 miles per hour. Expected hazards include 60 miles per hour wind gusts and quarter-size hail. This is a radar-indicated threat. The following impacts are expected. Hail damage to vehicles is expected. Expect wind damage to roofs, siding, and trees. Locations impacted include Chesterfield, Barwon, Manchester, St. Anne, Creevecore, Hazelwood, Kirkwood, Overland, Crestwood, University City, Florissant, Clayton, Ferguson, Webster Groves, St. Louis, Jennings, and Bellefontaine Neighbors. This includes the following state parks: Scott Joplin Historic Site. This includes Interstate 44 in Missouri between exits 276 and 277. Seek shelter inside a well-built structure and stay away from windows. The storm is capable of producing damaging winds and large hail. Severe thunderstorm warning is canceled for southeastern Franklin County. The storm which prompted the warning has moved out of the area. Therefore, the warning has been canceled. However, heavy rain is still possible with this thunderstorm. A severe thunderstorm watch remains in effect until 7 p.m. for a portion of east central Missouri. Severe thunderstorm warning remains in effect until 4:30 p.m. for northwestern Jefferson County. At 4:05 p.m., a severe thunderstorm was located near Antonia, moving east at 35 miles per hour. Expected hazards include 60 miles per hour wind gusts and quarter-size hail. This is a radar-indicated threat. The following impacts are expected. Hail damage to vehicles is expected. Expect wind damage to roofs, siding, and trees. Locations impacted include Dittmer, Cedar Hill Lakes, Morse Mill, Scottsdale, Burns Mill, House Springs, Parkdale, High Ridge, Murphy, Hillsboro, Otto, DeSoto, Victoria, Antonia, Maplesville, Hematite, Barnhart, and Arnold. This includes the following state parks: Sandy Creek Covered Bridge Historic Site. Seek shelter inside a well-built structure and stay away from windows. The storm is capable of producing damaging winds and large hail. The following is a summary of watches, warnings, and advisories in effect. For the KDO 89 listening area, a flash flood warning has been issued until 5:30 p.m. for the following county: St. Louis, Missouri, and the Missouri Independent City of St. Louis. A severe thunderstorm warning remains in effect until 4:15 p.m. for the following county: St. Louis, Missouri, and the Missouri Independent City of St. Louis. A severe thunderstorm warning remains in effect until 4:30 p.m. for the following county: Jefferson, Missouri. Severe thunderstorm watch number 454 remains in effect until 7 p.m. for the following counties: in Illinois, Madison, Monroe, and St. Clair, and the following counties: in Missouri, Franklin, Jefferson, St. Charles, St. Louis, and Warren, and the Missouri Independent City of St. Louis. The National Weather Service in St. Louis has issued a flash flood warning for northeastern St. Louis County, northeastern St. Louis City in east central Missouri until 5:30 p.m. At 2:26 p.m., Doppler radar indicated thunderstorms producing heavy rain over Spanish Lake. Between 1 and 3 inches of rain have fallen. Flash flooding is ongoing or expected to begin shortly. Expected hazards include flash flooding caused by thunderstorms.
This is a radar indicated threat. The following impacts are expected: flash flooding of small creeks and streams, urban areas, highways, streets, and underpasses, as well as other poor drainage and low-lying areas. Some locations that will experience flash flooding include Blackjack, Bellefontaine Neighbors, St. Louis, Ferguson, Delwood, Florissant, Jennings, Hazelwood, Berkeley, Normandy, Northwoods, St. John, Bridgeton, St. Anne, Overland, University City, Olivet, and Maryland Heights. This includes Interstate 70 in Missouri near exit 231. Turn around, don't drown when encountering flooded roads. Most flood deaths occur in vehicles. Repeating, a flash flood warning has been issued until 5:30 p.m. for the following county: St. Louis, Missouri, and the Missouri Independent City of St. Louis. Severe thunderstorm warning remains in effect until 4:15 p.m. for central St. Louis County and the St. Louis City. At 3:57 p.m., a severe thunderstorm was located over Hillsdale, moving east at 25 miles per hour. Expected hazards include 60 miles per hour wind gusts and quarter-size hail. This is a radar-indicated threat. The following impacts are expected: hail damage to vehicles is expected. Expect wind damage to roofs, siding, and trees. Locations impacted include Chesterfield, Baldwin, Manchester, St. Anne, Creevecore, Hazelwood, Kirkwood, Overland, Crestwood, University City, Florissant, Clayton, Ferguson, Webster Groves, St. Louis, Jennings, and Bellefontaine Neighbors. This includes the following state parks: Scott Joplin Historic Site. This includes Interstate 44 in Missouri between exits 276 and 277. Seek shelter inside a well-built structure and stay away from windows. The storm is capable of producing damaging winds and large hail. Severe thunderstorm warning is canceled for southeastern Franklin County. The storm which prompted the warning has moved out of the area. Therefore, the warning has been canceled. However, heavy rain is still possible with this thunderstorm. A severe thunderstorm watch remains in effect until 7 p.m. for a portion of east central Missouri. Severe thunderstorm warning remains in effect until 4:30 p.m. for northwestern Jefferson County. At 4:05 p.m., a severe thunderstorm was located near Antonia.

National Weather Service in St. Louis has issued a severe thunderstorm warning for Central St. Charles County, Central St. Louis County, until 5 p.m. At 4:15 p.m., a severe thunderstorm was located over Weldon Spring, moving northeast at 20 miles per hour. Expected hazards include 60 miles per hour wind gusts and quarter-size hail. This is a radar-indicated threat. The following impacts are expected. Hail damage to vehicles is expected. Expect wind damage to roofs, siding, and trees. Locations impacted include Chesterfield, Baldwin, Clarkson Valley, O'Fallon, Town and Country, Dardane Prairie, Weldon Spring, Cotleville, Creepcor, Maryland Heights, St. Peter's, St. Charles, St. Anne, Bridgeton, Hazelwood, Berkeley, and Floresat. This includes the following state parks. First Missouri State Capitol Historic Site. This includes Interstate 70 in Missouri between exits 219 and 231. Seek shelter inside a well-built structure and stay away from windows. The storm is capable of producing damaging winds and large hail. Severe thunderstorm warning remains in effect until 4:30 p.m. for northwestern Jefferson County. At 4:05 p.m., a severe thunderstorm was located near Antonia, moving east at 35 miles per hour. Expected hazards include 60 miles per hour wind gusts and quarter-size hail. This is a radar-indicated threat. The following impacts are expected. Hail damage to vehicles is expected. Expect wind damage to roofs, siding, and trees. Locations impacted include Dittmer, Cedar Hill, Cedar Hill Lakes, Morris Mill, Scottsdale, Burns Mill, House Springs, Parkdale, High Ridge, Murphy, Hillsboro, Otto, DeSoto, Victoria, Antonia, Maplesville, Hematite, Barnhart, and Arnold. This includes the following state parks: Sandy Creek, Crawford Bridge Historic Site. Seek shelter inside a well-built structure and stay away from windows. The storm is capable of producing damaging winds and large hail. The following is a summary of watches, warnings, and advisories in effect. For the KDO 89 listening area, flash flood warning has been issued until 5:30 p.m. for the following county: St. Louis, Missouri, and the Missouri Independent City of St. Louis. A severe thunderstorm warning remains in effect until 4:30 p.m. for the following county: Jefferson, Missouri. A severe thunderstorm warning has been issued until 5 p.m. for the following counties in Missouri, St. Charles, and St. Louis. Severe thunderstorm watch number 454 remains in effect until 7 p.m. for the following counties in Illinois, Madison, Monroe, and St. Clair, and the following counties in Missouri, Franklin, Jefferson, St. Charles, St. Louis, and Warren, and the Missouri Independent City of St. Louis. The National Weather Service in St. Louis has issued a severe thunderstorm warning for Central St. Charles County, Central St. Louis County, until 5 p.m. At 4:15 p.m., a severe thunderstorm was located over Weldon Spring, moving northeast at 20 miles per hour. Expected hazards include 60 miles per hour wind gusts and quarter-size hail. This is a radar-indicated threat. The following impacts are expected. Hail damage to vehicles is expected. Expect wind damage to roofs, siding, and trees. Locations impacted include Chesterfield, Baldwin, Clarkson Valley, O'Fallon, Town and Country, Dardane Prairie, Weldon Spring, Cotleville, Creepcor, Maryland Heights, St. Peter's, St. Charles, St. Anne, Bridgeton, Hazelwood, Berkeley, and Floresat. This includes the following state parks: First Missouri State Capitol Historic Site. This includes Interstate 70 in Missouri between exits 219 and 231. Seek shelter inside a well-built structure and stay away from windows. The storm is capable of producing damaging winds and large hail. The National Weather Service in St. Louis has issued a flash flood warning for northeastern St. Louis County, northeastern St. Louis City, and east central Missouri until 5:30 p.m.
At 2:26 p.m., Doppler radar indicated thunderstorms producing heavy rain over Spanish Lake. Between 1 and 3 inches of rain have fallen. Flash flooding is ongoing or expected to begin shortly. Expected hazards include flash flooding caused by thunderstorms. This is a radar-indicated threat. The following impacts are expected: flash flooding of small creeks and streams, urban areas, highways, streets, and underpasses, as well as other poor drainage and low-lying areas. Some locations that will experience flash flooding include Blackjack, Bellefontaine Neighbors, St. Louis, Ferguson, Delwood, Florissant, Jennings, Hazelwood, Berkeley, Normandy, Northwoods, St. John, Bridgeton, St. Anne, Overland, University City, Olivet, and Maryland Heights. This includes Interstate 70 in Missouri near exit 231. Turn around. Don't drown when encountering flooded roads. Most flood deaths occur in vehicles. Repeating, a flash flood warning has been issued until 5:30 p.m. for the following county: St. Louis, Missouri, and the Missouri Independent City of St. Louis. Severe thunderstorm warning is canceled for southeastern Franklin County. The storm which prompted the warning has moved out of the area. Therefore, the warning has been canceled. However, heavy rain is still possible with this thunderstorm. A severe thunderstorm watch remains in effect until 7 p.m. for a portion of east central Missouri. Severe thunderstorm warning remains in effect until 4:30 p.m. for northwestern Jefferson County. At 4:05 p.m., a severe thunderstorm was located near Antonia, moving east at 35 miles per hour. Expected hazards include 60 miles per hour wind gusts and quarter-size hail. This is a radar-indicated threat. The following impacts are expected. Hail damage to vehicles is expected. Expect wind damage to roofs, siding, and trees. Locations impacted include Dittmer, Cedar Hill, Cedar Hill Lakes, Mooresmith, Scottsdale, Burns Mill, House Springs, Parkdale, High Ridge, Murphy, Hillsboro, Otto, DeSoto, Victoria, Antonia, Maplesville, Hematite, Barnhart, and Arnold. This includes the following state parks: Sandy Creek Covered Bridge Historic Site. Seek shelter inside a well-built structure and stay away from windows. The storm is capable of producing damaging winds and large hail. The following is a summary of watches, warnings, and advisories in effect. For the KDO 89 listening area, flash flood warning has been issued until 5:30 p.m. for the following county: St. Louis, Missouri, and the Missouri Independent City of St. Louis. A severe thunderstorm warning remains in effect until 4:30 p.m. for the following county: Jefferson, Missouri. A severe thunderstorm warning has been issued until 5 p.m. for the following counties in Missouri, St. Charles, and St. Louis. Severe thunderstorm watch number for Fosdale, Burns Mill, House.

Very independent city of St. Louis. A severe thunderstorm warning remains in effect until 4:30 p.m. for the following county, Jefferson, Missouri. A severe thunderstorm warning has been issued until 5 p.m. for the following counties in Missouri, St. Charles, and St. Louis. Severe thunderstorm watch number 454 remains in effect until 7 p.m. for the following counties in Illinois, Madison, Monroe, and St. Clair, and the following counties in Missouri, Franklin, Jefferson, St. Charles, St. Louis, and Warren, and the Missouri Independent City of St. Louis. The National Weather Service in St. Louis has issued a severe thunderstorm warning for Central St. Charles County, Central St. Louis County, until 5 p.m. At 4:15 p.m., a severe thunderstorm was located over Weldon Spring, moving northeast at 20 miles per hour. Expected hazards include 60 miles per hour wind gusts and quarter-size hail. This is a radar-indicated threat. The following impacts are expected. Hail damage to vehicles is expected. Expect wind damage to roofs, siding, and trees. Locations impacted include Chesterfield, Bowen, Clarkson Valley, O'Fallon, Town and Country, Dardane Prairie, Weldon Spring, Cotleville, Creevecourt, Maryland Heights, St. Peters, St. Charles, St. Anne, Bridgeton, Hazelwood, Berkeley, and Floresette. This includes the following state parks. First, Missouri State Capitol Historic Site. This includes Interstate 70 in Missouri between exits 219 and 231. Seek shelter inside a well-built structure and stay away from windows. The storm is capable of producing damaging winds and large hail. The National Weather Service in St. Louis has issued a flash flood warning for northeastern St. Louis County, northeastern St. Louis City, and

The National Weather Service in St. Louis has issued a flash flood warning for southwestern St. Louis County, St. Louis City in east central Missouri until 7:30 p.m. At 4:26 p.m., Doppler radar indicated thunderstorms producing heavy rain over De Pere. Between 1 and 2 inches of rain have fallen. Flash flooding is ongoing or expected to begin shortly. Expected hazards include flash flooding caused by thunderstorms. This is a radar-indicated threat. The following impacts are expected: flash flooding of small creeks and streams, urban areas, highways, streets, and underpasses, as well as other poor drainage and low-lying areas. Some locations that will experience flash flooding include Kirkwood, De Pere, Town and Country, Manchester, Sunset Hills, Ladue, Crestwood, Creevecore, Webster Groves, Bowen, Brentwood, Chesterfield, Richmond Heights, Clayton, University City, Elisville, St. Louis, Maryland Heights, Wildwood, and Eureka. This includes the following state parks: Baylor Memorial State Park, Scott Joplin Historic Site, Route 66 State Park, and Castlewood State Park. This includes Interstate 44 in Missouri between exits 264 and 277. Turn around. Don't drown when encountering flooded roads. Most flood deaths occur in vehicles. Repeating, a flash flood warning has been issued until 7:30 p.m. for the following county: St. Louis, Missouri, and the Missouri Independent City of St. Louis. Severe thunderstorm warning will expire at 4:30 p.m. for northwestern Jefferson County. The storm which prompted the warning has moved out of the area. Therefore, the warning will be allowed to expire. However, heavy rain is still possible with this thunderstorm. A severe thunderstorm watch remains in effect until 7 p.m. for a portion of east central Missouri. The National Weather Service in St. Louis has issued a flash flood warning for northeastern St. Louis County, northeastern St. Louis City in east central Missouri until 5:30 p.m. At 2:26 p.m., Doppler radar indicated thunderstorms producing heavy rain over Spanish Lake. Between 1

and 3 inches of rain have fallen. Flash flooding is ongoing or expected to begin shortly. Expected hazards include flash flooding caused by thunderstorms. This is a radar-indicated threat. The following impacts are expected: flash flooding of small creeks and streams, urban areas, highways, streets, and underpasses, as well as other poor drainage and low-lying areas. Some locations that will experience flash flooding include Blackjack, Bellefontaine Neighbors, St. Louis, Ferguson, Delwood, Florissant, Jennings, Hazelwood, Berkeley, Normandy, Northwoods, St. John, Bridgeton, St. Anne, Overland, University City, Olivet, and Maryland Heights. This includes Interstate 70 in Missouri near exit 231. Turn around. Don't drown when encountering flooded roads. Most flood deaths occur in vehicles. Repeating, a flash flood warning has been issued until 5:30 p.m. for the following county: St. Louis, Missouri, and the Missouri Independent City of St. Louis. The National Weather Service in St. Louis has issued a flash flood warning for southwestern St. Louis County, St. Louis City, and east central Missouri until 7:30 p.m. At 4:26 p.m., Doppler radar indicated thunderstorms producing heavy rain over De Pere. Between 1 and 2 inches of rain have fallen. Flash flooding is ongoing or expected to begin shortly. Expected hazards include flash flooding caused by thunderstorms. This is a radar-indicated threat. The following impacts are expected: flash flooding of small creeks and streams, urban areas, highways, streets, and underpasses, as well as other poor drainage and low-lying areas. Some locations that will experience flash flooding include Kirkwood, De Pere, Town and Country, Manchester, Sunset Hills, Ladue, Crestwood, Creevecore, Webster Groves, Bowen, Brentwood, Chesterfield, Richmond Heights, Clayton, University City, Elisto, St. Louis, Maryland Heights, Wildwood, and Eureka. This includes the following state parks: Baylor Memorial State Park, Scott Joplin Historic Site, Route 66 State Park, and Castlewood State Park. This includes Interstate 44 in Missouri between exits 264 and 277. Turn around. Don't drown when encountering flooded roads. Most flood deaths occur in vehicles. Repeating, a flash flood warning has been issued until 7:30 p.m. for the following county: St. Louis, Missouri, and the Missouri Independent City of St. Louis. Severe thunderstorm warning will expire at 4:30 p.m. for northwestern Jefferson County. The storm which prompted the warning has moved out of the area. Therefore, the warning will be allowed to expire. However, heavy rain is still possible with this thunderstorm. A severe thunderstorm watch remains in effect until 7 p.m. for a portion of east central Missouri. The following is a summary of watches, warnings, and advisories in effect. For the KDO 89 listening area, a flash flood warning has been issued until 5:30 p.m. for the following county: St. Louis, Missouri, and the Missouri Independent City of St. Louis. Severe thunderstorm warning remains in effect until 5 p.m. for central St. Charles and north central St. Louis counties. At 4:32 p.m., a severe thunderstorm was located over Harvester, or over St. Peter's, moving northeast at 20 miles per hour. Expected hazards include 60 miles per hour wind gusts and quarter-size hail. This is a radar-indicated threat. The following impacts are expected: hail damage to vehicles is expected. Expect wind damage to roofs, siding, and trees. Locations impacted include Chesterfield, O'Fallon, Weldon Spring, Cotleville, Creevecore, Harvester, Maryland Heights, St. Peter's, St. Charles, Champ, St. Anne, Bridgeton, Lambert St. Louis International Airport, Camville, Hazelwood, Berkeley, and Florissant. This includes the following state parks: First Missouri State Capitol Historic Site. This includes Interstate 70 in Missouri between exits 219 and 231. Seek shelter inside a well-built structure and stay away from windows. The storm is capable of producing damaging winds and large hail. The National Weather Service in
Lewis has extended the flash flood warning for northeastern St. Louis County, northeastern St. Louis City in east central Missouri until 7:30 p.m. At 4:33 p.m., Doppler radar indicated thunderstorms producing heavy rain over Spanish Lake. Between 1 and 3 inches of rain have fallen. Flash flooding is ongoing or expected to begin shortly. Expected hazards include flash flooding caused by thunderstorms. This is a radar-indicated threat. The following impacts are expected: flash flooding of small creeks and streams, urban areas, highways, streets, and underpasses, as well as other poor drainage and low-lying areas. Some locations that will experience flash flooding include Blackjack, Bellefontaine Neighbors, St. Louis, Ferguson, Delwood, Florissant, Jennings, Hazelwood, Berkeley, Normandy, Northwoods, St. John, Bridgeton, St. Anne, Overland, University City, Olivet, and Maryland Heights. This includes Interstate 70 in Missouri near exit 231. Turn around. Don't drown when encountering flooded roads. Most flood deaths occur in vehicles. Repeating, the flash flood warning has been extended until 7:30 p.m. for the following county: St. Louis, Missouri, and the Missouri Independent City of St. Louis. The National Weather Service in St. Louis has issued a flash flood warning for southwestern St. Louis County, St. Louis City in east central Missouri until 7:30 p.m. At 4:26 p.m., Doppler radar indicated thunderstorms producing heavy rain over De Pere. Between 1 and 2 inches of rain have fallen. Flash flooding is ongoing or expected to begin shortly. Expected hazards include flash flooding caused by thunderstorms. This is a radar-indicated threat. The following impacts are expected: flash flooding of small creeks and streams, urban areas, highways, streets, and underpasses, as well as other poor drainage and low-lying areas. Some locations that will experience flash flooding include Kirkwood, De Pere, Town and Country, Manchester, Sunset Hills, Ladue, Crestwood, Creevecore, Webster Groves, Bowen, Brentwood, Chesterfield, Richmond Heights, Clayton, University City, Ellisville, St. Louis, Maryland Heights, Wildwood, and Eureka. This includes the following state parks: Baber Memorial State Park, Scott Joplin Historic Site, Route 66 State Park, and Castlewood State Park. This includes Interstate 44 in Missouri between exits 264 and 277. Turn around. Don't drown when encountering flooded roads. Most flood deaths occur in vehicles. Repeating, a flash flood warning has been issued until 7:30 p.m. for the following county: St. Louis, Missouri, and the Missouri Independent City of St. Louis. The National Weather Service in St. Louis has extended the flash flood warning for northeastern St. Louis County, northeastern St. Louis City in east central Missouri until 7:30 p.m. At 4:33 p.m., Doppler radar indicated thunderstorms producing heavy rain over Spanish Lake. Between 1 and 3 inches of rain have fallen. Flash flooding is ongoing or expected to begin shortly. Expected hazards include flash flooding caused by thunderstorms. This is a radar-indicated threat. The following impacts are expected: flash flooding of small creeks and streams, urban areas, highways, streets, and underpasses, as well as other poor drainage and low-lying areas. Some locations that will experience flash flooding include Blackjack, Bellefontaine Neighbors, St. Louis, Ferguson, Delwood, Florissant, Jennings, Hazelwood, Berkeley, Normandy, Northwoods, St. John, Bridgeton, St. Anne, Overland, University City, Olivet, and Maryland Heights. This includes Interstate 70 in Missouri near exit 231. Severe thunderstorm watch number 454 has been canceled for the following counties in Missouri: Franklin and Warren. Repeating, the severe thunderstorm watch number 454 has been canceled for the following counties in Missouri: Franklin and Warren.
Severe thunderstorm watch number 454 remains in effect until 7 p.m. for the following counties in Missouri, Jefferson, St. Charles, and St. Louis, and the following counties in Illinois, Madison, Monroe, and St. Clair, and the Missouri Independent City of St. Louis. Remember, a severe thunderstorm watch means the conditions are favorable for the development of severe weather, including large hail and damaging winds in and close to the watch area. While severe weather may not be imminent, persons should remain alert for rapidly changing weather conditions and listen for later statements and possible warnings. Stay tuned to NOAA Weather Radio, commercial radio and television outlets, or internet sources for the latest severe weather information. Repeating, severe thunderstorm watch number 454 remains in effect until 7 p.m. for the following counties in Missouri, Jefferson, St. Charles, and St. Louis, and the following counties in Illinois, Madison, Monroe, and St. Clair, and the Missouri Independent City of St. Louis. The National Weather Service in St. Louis has extended the flash flood warning for northeastern St. Louis County, northeastern St. Louis City, and east central Missouri until 7:30 p.m. At 4:33 p.m., Doppler radar indicated thunderstorms producing heavy rain over Spanish Lake. Between 1 and 3 inches of rain have fallen. Flash flooding is ongoing or expected to begin shortly. Expected hazards include flash flooding caused by thunderstorms. This is a radar-indicated threat. The following impacts are expected: flash flooding of small creeks and streams, urban areas, highways, streets, and underpasses, as well as other poor drainage and low-lying areas. Some locations that will experience flash flooding include Blackjack, Bellefontaine Neighbors, St. Louis, Ferguson, Delwood, Florissant, Jennings, Hazelwood, Berkeley, Normandy, Northwoods, St. John, Bridgeton, St. Anne, Overland, University City, Olivet, and Maryland Heights. This includes Interstate 70 in Missouri near Exit 231. Turn around. Don't drown when encountering flooded roads. Most flood deaths occur in vehicles. Repeating, the flash flood warning has been extended until 7:30 p.m. for the following county: St. Louis, Missouri, and the Missouri Independent City of St. Louis. Severe thunderstorm warning remains in effect until 5 p.m. for central St. Charles and north central St. Louis counties. At 4:32 p.m., a severe thunderstorm was located over Harvester, or over St. Peters, moving northeast at 20 miles per hour. Expected hazards include 60 miles per hour wind gusts and quarter-size hail. This is a radar-indicated threat. The following impacts are expected: hail damage to vehicles is expected. Expect wind damage to roofs, siding, and trees. Locations impacted include Chesterfield, O'Fallon, Weldon Spring, Cotleville, Creve Coeur, Harvester, Maryland.

National Weather Service in St. Louis has issued a severe thunderstorm warning for southwestern Washington County, southeastern Monroe County in southwestern Illinois, Randolph County in southwestern Illinois, southeastern St. Clair County in southwestern Illinois, until 5:45 p.m. At 4:42 p.m., a severe thunderstorm was located 5 miles north of Red Bud, moving southeast at 30 miles per hour. Expected hazards include 60 miles per hour wind gusts and quarter-size hail. This is a radar-indicated threat. The following impacts are expected. Hail damage to vehicles is expected. Expect wind damage to roofs, siding, and trees. Locations impacted include Smithton, Prairie du Rocher, Red Bud, New Athens, Prairie, Evansville, Baldwin, Preston, Marissa, Sparta, Tilden, Blair, Chester, Eden, Bremen, Coulterville, Steelerville, and Percy. This includes the following state parks: Peabody River King State Fish and Wildlife Area, Piney Creek Ravine State Natural Area, Randolph County State Recreation Area, World Shooting and Recreational Complex, Turkey Bluff State Fish and Wildlife Area, and Kaskaskia River State Fish and Wildlife Area. Seek shelter inside a well-built structure and stay away from windows. The storm is capable of producing damaging winds and large hail. Severe thunderstorm warning remains in effect until 5 p.m. for central St. Charles and north central St. Louis counties. At 4:32 p.m., a severe thunderstorm was located over Harvester, or over St. Peter's, moving northeast at 20 miles per hour. Expected hazards include 60 miles per hour wind gusts and quarter-size hail. This is a radar-indicated threat. The following impacts are expected. Hail damage to vehicles is expected. Expect wind damage to roofs, siding, and trees. Locations impacted include Chesterfield, O'Fallon, Weldon Spring, Cotleville, Creevecore, Harvester, Maryland Heights, St. Peter's, St. Charles, Champ, St. Anne, Bridgeton, Lambert St. Louis International Airport, Camville, Hazelwood, Berkeley, and Floresat. This includes the following state parks: First Missouri State Capitol Historic Site. This includes Interstate 70 in Missouri between exits 219 and 231. Seek shelter inside a well-built structure and stay away from windows. The storm is capable of producing damaging winds and large hail. The following is a summary of watches, warnings, and advisories in effect. For the KDO 89 listening area, flash flood warning has been issued until 7:30 p.m. for the following county: St. Louis, Missouri, and the Missouri Independent City of St. Louis. A severe thunderstorm warning remains in effect until 5 p.m. for the following counties: in Missouri, St. Charles, and St. Louis. Flash flood warning has been extended until 7:30 p.m. for the following county: St. Louis, Missouri, and the Missouri Independent City of St. Louis. A severe thunderstorm warning has been issued until 5:45 p.m. for the following counties: in Illinois, Monroe, and St. Clair. Severe thunderstorm watch number 454 remains in effect until 7 p.m. for the following counties: in Illinois, Madison, Monroe, and St. Clair, and the following counties: in Missouri, Jefferson, St. Charles, and St. Louis, and the Missouri Independent City of St. Louis. The National Weather Service in St. Louis has issued a severe thunderstorm warning for southwestern Washington County, southeastern Monroe County in southwestern Illinois, Randolph County in southwestern Illinois, southeastern St. Clair County in southwestern Illinois, until 5:45 p.m. At 4:42 p.m., a severe thunderstorm was located 5 miles north of Red Bud, moving southeast at 30 miles per hour. Expected hazards include 60 miles per hour wind gusts and quarter-size hail. This is a radar-indicated threat. The following impacts are expected. Hail damage to vehicles is expected. Expect wind damage to roofs, siding, and trees. Locations impacted include Smithton, Prairie du Rocher, Red Bud. Severe thunderstorm warning is canceled for central St. Charles and north central St. Louis counties.
The storm, which prompted the warning, has weakened below severe limits and has exited the warned area. Therefore, the warning has been canceled. However, heavy rain is still possible with this thunderstorm. The National Weather Service in St. Louis has issued a severe thunderstorm warning for southwestern Washington County, southeastern Monroe County in southwestern Illinois, Randolph County in southwestern Illinois, southeastern St. Clair County in southwestern Illinois, until 5:45 p.m. At 4:42 p.m., a severe thunderstorm was located 5 miles north of Red Bud, moving southeast at 30 miles per hour. Expected hazards include 60 miles per hour wind gusts and quarter-size hail. This is a radar-indicated threat. The following impacts are expected. Hail damage to vehicles is expected. Expect wind damage to roofs, siding, and trees. Locations impacted include Smithton, Prairie du Rocher, Red Bud, New Athens, Prairie, Evansville, Baldwin, Preston, Marissa, Sparta, Tilden, Blair, Chester, Eden, Bremen, Coulterville, Steelerville, and Percy. This includes the following state parks: Peabody River King State Fish and Wildlife Area, Piney Creek Ravine State Natural Area, Randolph County State Recreation Area, World Shooting and Recreational Complex, Turkey Bluff State Fish and Wildlife Area, and Kaskaskia River State Fish and Wildlife Area. Seek shelter inside a well-built structure and stay away from windows. The storm is capable of producing damaging winds and large hail. The National Weather Service in St. Louis has issued a flash flood warning for southwestern St. Louis County, St. Louis City in east central Missouri until 7:30 p.m. At 4:26 p.m., Doppler radar indicated thunderstorms producing heavy rain over De Pere. Between 1 and 2 inches of rain have fallen. Flash flooding is ongoing or expected to begin shortly. Expected hazards include flash flooding caused by thunderstorms. This is a radar-indicated threat. The following impacts are expected: flash flooding of small creeks and streams, urban areas, highways, streets, and underpasses, as well as other poor drainage and low-lying areas. Some locations that will experience flash flooding include Kirkwood, De Pere, Town and Country, Manchester, Sunset Hills, Ladue, Crestwood, Creedcore, Webster Groves, Bowen, Brentwood, Chesterfield, Richmond Heights, Clayton, University City, Ellisville, St. Louis, Maryland Heights, Wildwood, and Eureka. This includes the following state parks: Baylor Memorial State Park, Scott Joplin Historic Site, Route 66 State Park, and Castlewood State Park. This includes Interstate 44 in Missouri between exits 264 and 277. Turn around, don't drown when encountering flooded roads. Most flood deaths occur in vehicles. Repeating, a flash flood warning has been issued until 7:30 p.m. for the following county: St. Louis, Missouri, and the Missouri Independent City of St. Louis. The National Weather Service in St. Louis has extended the flash flood warning for northeastern St. Louis County, northeastern St. Louis City in east central Missouri until 7:30 p.m. At 4:33 p.m., Doppler radar indicated thunderstorms producing heavy rain over Spanish Lake. Between 1 and 3 inches of rain have fallen. Flash flooding is ongoing or expected to begin shortly. Expected hazards include flash flooding caused by thunderstorms. This is a radar-indicated threat. The following impacts are expected: flash flooding of small creeks and streams, urban areas, highways, streets, and underpasses, as well as other poor drainage and low-lying areas. Some locations that will experience flash flooding include Blackjack, Bellefontaine Neighbors, St. Louis, Ferguson, Delwood, Florissant, Jennings, Hazelwood, Berkeley, Normandy, Northwoods, St. John, Bridgeton, St. Anne, Overland, University City, Olivet, and Maryland Heights. This includes Interstate 70 in Missouri near exit 231. Turn around, don't drown when encountering flooded roads. Most flood deaths occur in vehicles.
Repeating, the flash flood warning has been extended until 7:30 p.m. for the following county: St. Louis, Missouri, and the Missouri Independent City of St. Louis. The following is a summary of watches, warnings, and advisories in effect. For the KDO 89 listening area, a flash flood warning has been issued until 7:30 p.m. for the following county: St. Louis, Missouri, and the Missouri Independent City of St. Louis. Flash flood warning has been extended until 7:30 p.m. for the following county: St. Louis, Missouri, and the Missouri Independent City of St. Louis. A severe thunderstorm warning has been issued until 5:45 p.m. for the following counties in Illinois, Monroe, and St. Clair. Severe thunderstorm watch number 454 remains in effect until 7 p.m. for the following counties in Illinois, Madison, Monroe, and St. Clair, and the following counties in Missouri, Jefferson, St. Charles, and St. Louis, and the Missouri Independent City of St. Louis. The National Weather Service in St. Louis has issued a severe thunderstorm warning for southwestern Washington County, southeastern Monroe County in southwestern Illinois, Randolph County in southwestern Illinois, southeastern St. Clair County in southwestern Illinois, until 5:45 p.m. At 4:42 p.m., a severe thunderstorm was located 5 miles north of Red Bud, moving southeast at 30 miles per hour. Expected hazards include 60 miles per hour wind gusts and quarter-size hail. This is a radar-indicated threat. The following impacts are expected. Hail damage to vehicles is expected. Expect wind damage to roofs, siding, and trees. Locations impacted include Smithton, Prairie du Rocher, Red Bud, New Athens, Prairie, Evansville, Baldwin, Preston, Marissa, Sparta, Tilden, Blair, Chester, Eden, Bremen, Coulterville, Steeleville, and Percy. This includes the following state parks: Peabody River King State Fish and Wildlife Area, Piney Creek Ravine State Natural Area, Randolph County State Recreation Area, World Shooting and Recreational Complex, Turkey Bluff State Fish and Wildlife Area, and Kaskaskia River State Fish and Wildlife Area. Seek shelter inside a well-built structure and stay away from windows. The storm is capable of producing damaging winds and large hail. The National Weather Service in St. Louis has issued a flash flood warning for southwestern St. Louis County, St. Louis City in east central Missouri until 7:30 p.m. At 4:26 p.m., Doppler radar indicated thunderstorms producing heavy rain over De Pere. Between 1 and 2 inches of rain have fallen. Flash flooding is ongoing or expected to begin shortly. Expected hazards include flash flooding caused by thunderstorms. This is a radar-indicated threat. The following impacts are expected: flash flooding of small creeks and streams, urban areas, highways, streets, and underpasses, as well as other poor drainage and low-lying areas. Some locations that will experience flash flooding include Kirkwood, De Pere, Town and Country, Manchester, Sunset Hills, Ladue, Crestwood, Creepcore, Webster Groves, Bowen, Brentwood, Chesterfield, Richmond Heights, Clayton, University City, Ellisville, St. Louis, Maryland Heights, Wildwood, and Eureka. This includes the following state parks: Baylor Memorial State Park, Scott Joplin Historic Site, Route 66 State Park, and Castlewood State Park. This includes Interstate 44 in Missouri between exits 264 and 277. Turn around, don't drown when encountering flooded roads. Most flood deaths occur in vehicles. Repeating, a flash flood warning has been issued until 7:30 p.m. for the following county: St. Louis, Missouri, and the Missouri Independent City of St. Louis. The National Weather Service in St. Louis has extended the flash flood warning for northeastern St. Louis County, northeastern St. Louis City in east central Missouri until 7:30 p.m. At 4:33 p.m., Doppler radar indicated thunderstorms producing heavy rain over Spanish Lake. Between 1 and 3 inches of rain have fallen. Flash flooding is ongoing or expected to begin shortly. Expected hazards include flash flooding caused by thunderstorms.
This is a radar-indicated threat. The following impacts are expected: flash flooding of small creeks and streams, urban areas, highways, streets, and underpasses, as well as other poor drainage and low-lying areas. Some locations that will experience flash flooding include Blackjack, Bellefontaine Neighbors, St. Louis, Ferguson, Delwood, Florissant, Jennings, Hazelwood, Berkeley, Normandy, Northwoods, St. John, Bridgeton, St. Anne, Overland, University City, Olivet, and Maryland Heights. This includes Interstate 70 in Missouri near Exit 231. Turn around. Don't drown when encountering flooded roads. Most flood deaths occur in vehicles. Repeating, the flash flood warning has been extended until 7:30 p.m. for the following county: St. Louis, Missouri, and the Missouri Independent City of St. Louis. The following is a summary of watches, warnings, and advisories in effect. For the KDO 89 listening area, flash flood warning has been issued until 7:30 p.m. for the following county: St. Louis, Missouri, and the Missouri Independent City of St. Louis. Flash flood warning has been extended until 7:30 p.m. for the following county: St. Louis, Missouri, and the Missouri Independent City of St. Louis. A severe thunderstorm warning has been issued until 5:45 p.m. for the following counties in Illinois, Monroe, and St. Clair. Severe thunderstorm watch number 454 remains in effect until 7 p.m. for the following counties in Illinois, Madison, Monroe, and St. Clair, and the following counties in Missouri, Jefferson, St. Charles, and St. Louis, and the Missouri Independent City of St. Louis. The National Weather Service in St. Louis has issued a severe thunderstorm warning for southwestern Washington County, southeastern Monroe County in southwestern Illinois, Randolph County in southwestern Illinois, southeastern St. Clair County in southwestern Illinois until 5:45 p.m. At 4:42 p.m., a severe thunderstorm was located 5 miles north of Red Bud, moving southeast at 30 miles per hour. Expected hazards include 60 miles per hour wind gusts and quarter-size hail. This is a radar-indicated threat. The following impacts are expected. Hail damage to vehicles is expected. Expect wind damage to roofs, siding, and trees. Locations impacted include Smithton, Prairie du Rocher, Red Bud, New Athens, Prairie, Evansville, Baldwin, Preston, Marissa, Sparta, Tilden, Blair, Chester, Eden, Bremen, Coulterville, Steeleville, and Percy. This includes the following state parks: Peabody River King State Fish and Wildlife Area, Piney Creek Ravine State Natural Area, Randolph County State Recreation Area, World Shooting and Recreational Complex, Turkey Bluff State Fish and Wildlife Area, and Kaskaskia River State Fish and Wildlife Area. Seek shelter inside a well-built structure and stay away from windows. The storm is capable of producing damaging winds and large hail. The National Weather Service in St. Louis has issued a flash flood warning for southwestern St. Louis County, St. Louis City in east central Missouri until 7:30 p.m. At 4:26 p.m., Doppler radar indicated thunderstorms producing heavy rain over De Pere. Between 1 and 2 inches of rain have fallen. Flash flooding is ongoing or expected to begin shortly. Expected hazards include flash flooding caused by thunderstorms. This is a radar-indicated threat. The following impacts are expected: flash flooding of small creeks and streams, urban areas, highways, streets, and underpasses, as well as other poor drainage and low-lying areas. Some locations that will experience flash flooding include Kirkwood, De Pere, Town and Country, Manchester, Sunset Hills, Ladue, Crestwood, Creevecore, Webster Groves, Bowen, Brentwood, Chesterfield, Richmond Heights, Clayton, University City, Ellisville, St. Louis, Maryland Heights, Wildwood, and Eureka. This includes the following state parks: Baylor Memorial State Park, Scott Joplin Historic Site, Route 66 State Park, and Castlewood State Park. This includes severe thunderstorm warning is canceled for southeastern Monroe County in southwestern Illinois. The storm which prompted the warning has moved out of the area.
Therefore, the warning has been canceled. However, heavy rain is still possible with this thunderstorm. A severe thunderstorm watch remains in effect until 7 p.m. for a portion of southwest Illinois. Severe thunderstorm warning remains in effect until 5:45 p.m. for southwestern Washington County and Randolph and southeastern St. Clair counties in southwestern Illinois. At 5:02 p.m., a severe thunderstorm was located near Sparta, moving southeast at 40 miles per hour. Expected hazards include 60 miles per hour wind gusts and quarter-size hail. This is a radar-indicated threat. The following impacts are expected. Hail damage to vehicles is expected. Expect wind damage to roofs, siding, and trees. Locations impacted include New Athens, Lenzburg, Evansville, Baldwin, Preston, Marissa, Ellis Grove, Houston, Sparta, Tilden, Blair, Eden, Chester, Coulterville, Bremen, Oakdale, Steeleville, and Percy. This includes the following state parks: Peabody River King State Fish and Wildlife Area, Piney Creek Ravine State Natural Area, Randolph County State Recreation Area, World Shooting and Recreational Complex, Turkey Bluff State Fish and Wildlife Area, and Kaskaskia River State Fish and Wildlife Area. Seek shelter inside a well-built structure and stay away from windows. The storm is capable of producing damaging winds and large hail. The National Weather Service in St. Louis has issued a flash flood warning for southwestern St. Louis County, St. Louis City in east central Missouri until 7:30 p.m. At 4:26 p.m., Doppler radar indicated thunderstorms producing heavy rain over De Pere. Between 1 and 2 inches of rain have fallen. Flash flooding is ongoing or expected to begin shortly. Expected hazards include flash flooding caused by thunderstorms. This is a radar-indicated threat. The following impacts are expected: flash flooding of small creeks and streams, urban areas, highways, streets, and underpasses, as well as other poor drainage and low-lying areas. Some locations that will experience flash flooding include Kirkwood, De Pere, Town and Country, Manchester, Sunset Hills, Ladue, Crestwood, Creevecoeur, Webster Groves, Bowen, Brentwood, Chesterfield, Richmond Heights, Clayton, University City, Elisville, St. Louis, Maryland Heights, Wildwood, and Eureka. This includes the following state parks: Baber Memorial State Park, Scott Joplin Historic Site, Route 66 State Park, and Castlewood State Park. This includes Interstate 44 in Missouri between exits 264 and 277. Turn around, don't drown when encountering flooded roads. Most flood deaths occur in vehicles. Repeating, a flash flood warning has been issued until 7:30 p.m. for the following county: St. Louis, Missouri, and the Missouri Independent City of St. Louis. The National Weather Service in St. Louis has extended the flash flood warning for northeastern St. Louis County, northeastern St. Louis City in east central Missouri until 7:30 p.m. At 4:33 p.m., Doppler radar indicated thunderstorms producing heavy rain over Spanish Lake. Between 1 and 3 inches of rain have fallen. Flash flooding is ongoing or expected to begin shortly. Expected hazards include flash flooding caused by thunderstorms. This is a radar-indicated threat. The following impacts are expected: flash flooding of small creeks and streams, urban areas, highways, streets, and underpasses, as well as other poor drainage and low-lying areas. Some locations that will experience flash flooding include Blackjack, Bellefontaine Neighbors, St. Louis, Ferguson, Delwood, Florissant, Jennings, Hazelwood, Berkeley, Normandy, Northwoods, St. John, Bridgeton, St. Anne, Overland, University City, Olivet, and Maryland Heights. This includes Interstate 70 in Missouri near exit 231. Turn around, don't drown when encountering flooded roads. Most flood deaths occur in vehicles. Repeating, the flash flood warning has been extended until 7:30 p.m. for the following county: St. Louis, Missouri, and the Missouri Independent City of St. Louis.
Severe thunderstorm warning is canceled for southeastern Monroe County in southwestern Illinois. The storm which prompted the warning has moved out of the area. Therefore, the warning has been canceled. However, heavy rain is still possible with this thunderstorm. A severe thunderstorm watch remains in effect until 7 p.m. for a portion of southwest Illinois. Severe thunderstorm warning remains in effect until 5:45 p.m. for southwestern Washington County and Randolph and southeastern St. Clair counties. Severe thunderstorm watch number 454 remains in effect until 7 p.m. for the following counties in Missouri, Jefferson, St. Charles, and St. Louis, and the following counties in Illinois, Madison, Monroe, and St. Clair, and the Missouri Independent City of St. Louis. Remember, a severe thunderstorm watch means the conditions are favorable for the development of severe weather, including large hail and damaging winds in and close to the watch area. While severe weather may not be imminent, persons should remain alert for rapidly changing weather conditions and listen for later statements and possible warnings. Stay tuned to NOAA Weather Radio, commercial radio and television outlets, or internet sources for the latest severe weather information. Repeating, severe thunderstorm watch number 454 remains in effect until 7 p.m. for the following counties in Missouri, Jefferson, St. Charles, and St. Louis, and the following counties in Illinois, Madison, Monroe, and St. Clair, and the Missouri Independent City of St. Louis. Severe thunderstorm watch number 454 remains in effect until 7 p.m. for the following counties in Missouri, Jefferson, St. Charles, and St. Louis, and the following counties in Illinois, Madison, Monroe, and St. Clair, and the Missouri Independent City of St. Louis. Remember, a severe thunderstorm watch means the conditions are favorable for the development of severe weather, including large hail and damaging winds in and close to the watch area. While severe weather may not be imminent, persons should remain alert for rapidly changing weather conditions and listen for later statements and possible warnings. Stay tuned to NOAA Weather Radio, commercial radio and television outlets, or internet sources for the latest severe weather information. Repeating, severe thunderstorm watch number 454 remains in effect until 7 p.m. for the following counties in Missouri, Jefferson, St. Charles, and St. Louis, and the following counties in Illinois, Madison, Monroe, and St. Clair, and the Missouri Independent City of St. Louis. Severe thunderstorm warning remains in effect until 5:45 p.m. for southwestern Washington County and Randolph and southeastern St. Clair counties in southwestern Illinois. At 5:02 p.m., a severe thunderstorm was located near Sparta, moving southeast at 40 miles per hour. Expected hazards include 60 miles per hour wind gusts and quarter-size hail. This is a radar-indicated threat. The following impacts are expected. Hail damage to vehicles is expected. Expect wind damage to roofs, siding, and trees. Locations impacted include New Athens, Lenzburg, Evansville, Baldwin, Preston, Marissa, Ellis Grove, Houston, Sparta, Tilden, Blair, Eden, Chester, Coulterville, Bremen, Oakdale, Steeleville, and Percy. This includes the following state parks: Peabody River King State Fish and Wildlife Area, Piney Creek Ravine State Natural Area, Randolph County State Recreation Area, World Shooting and Recreational Complex, Turkey Bluff State Fish and Wildlife Area, and Kaskaskia River State Fish and Wildlife Area. Seek shelter inside a well-built structure and stay away from windows. The storm is capable of producing damaging winds and large hail. The following is a summary of watches, warnings, and advisories in effect. For the KDO 89 listening area, flash flood warning has been issued until 7:30 p.m. for the following county: St. Louis, Missouri, and the Missouri Independent City of St. Louis. Flash flood warning has been extended until 7:30 p.m. for the following county: St. Louis, Missouri, and the Missouri Independent City of St. Louis. A severe thunderstorm warning remains in effect until 5:45 p.m. for the following county: St. Clair, Illinois.
Severe thunderstorm watch number 454 remains in effect until 7 p.m. for the following counties in Illinois, Madison, Monroe, and St. Clair, and the following counties in Missouri, Jefferson, St. Charles, and St. Louis, and the Missouri Independent City of St. Louis. The National Weather Service in St. Louis has issued a flash flood warning for southwestern St. Louis County, St. Louis City, and east central Missouri until 7:30 p.m. At 4:26 p.m., Doppler radar indicated thunderstorms producing heavy rain over De Pere. Between 1 and 2 inches of rain have fallen. Flash flooding is ongoing or expected to begin shortly. Expected hazards include flash flooding caused by thunderstorms. This is a radar-indicated threat. The following impacts are expected: flash flooding of small creeks and streams, urban areas, highways, streets, and underpasses, as well as other poor drainage and low-lying areas. Severe thunderstorm watch number 454 has been canceled for the following counties in Missouri, Jefferson, St. Charles, and St. Louis, and Madison, Illinois, and the Missouri Independent City of St. Louis. Repeating, the severe thunderstorm watch number 454 has been canceled for the following counties in Missouri, Jefferson, St. Charles, and St. Louis, and Madison, Illinois, and the Missouri Independent City of St. Louis. Severe thunderstorm watch number 454 remains in effect until 7 p.m. for the following counties in Illinois, Monroe, and St. Clair. Remember, a severe thunderstorm watch means the conditions are favorable for the development of severe weather, including large hail and damaging winds in and close to the watch area. While severe weather may not be imminent, persons should remain alert for rapidly changing weather conditions and listen for later statements and possible warnings. Stay tuned to NOAA Weather Radio, commercial radio and television outlets, or internet sources for the latest severe weather information. Repeating, severe thunderstorm watch number 454 remains in effect until 7 p.m. for the following counties in Illinois, Monroe, and St. Clair. The National Weather Service in St. Louis has issued a flash flood warning for southwestern St. Louis County, St. Louis City, and east central Missouri until 7:30 p.m. At 4:26 p.m., Doppler radar indicated thunderstorms producing heavy rain over De Pere. Between 1 and 2 inches of rain have fallen. Flash flooding is ongoing or expected to begin shortly. Expected hazards include flash flooding caused by thunderstorms. This is a radar-indicated threat. The following impacts are expected: flash flooding of small creeks and streams, urban areas, highways, streets, and underpasses, as well as other poor drainage and low-lying areas. Some locations that will experience flash flooding include Kirkwood, De Pere, Town and Country, Manchester, Sunset Hills, Ladue, Crestwood, Creevecoeur. Severe thunderstorm warning is canceled for southwestern Washington County and southeastern St. Clair County in southwestern Illinois. The storm which prompted the warning has moved out of the area. Therefore, the warning has been canceled. However, heavy rain is still possible with this thunderstorm. The National Weather Service in St. Louis has issued a flash flood warning for southwestern St. Louis County, St. Louis City, and east central Missouri until 7:30 p.m. At 4:26 p.m., Doppler radar indicated thunderstorms producing heavy rain over De Pere. Between 1 and 2 inches of rain have fallen. Flash flooding is ongoing or expected to begin shortly. Expected hazards include flash flooding caused by thunderstorms. This is a radar-indicated threat. The following impacts are expected: flash flooding of small creeks and streams, urban areas, highways, streets, and underpasses, as well as other poor drainage and low-lying areas. Some locations that will experience flash flooding include Kirkwood, De Pere, Town and Country, Manchester, Sunset Hills, Ladue, Crestwood, Creevecoeur, Webster Groves, Bowen, Brentwood, Chesterfield, Richmond Heights, Clayton, University City, Ellisville, St. Louis, Maryland Heights, Wildwood, and Eureka.
This includes the following state parks: Baber Memorial State Park, Scott Joplin Historic Site, Route 66 State Park, and Castlewood State Park. This includes Interstate 44 in Missouri between exits 264 and 277. Turn around. Don't drown when encountering flooded roads. Most flood deaths occur in vehicles. Repeating, a flash flood warning has been issued until 7:30 p.m. for the following county: St. Louis, Missouri, and the Missouri Independent City of St. Louis. The National Weather Service in St. Louis has extended the flash flood warning for northeastern St. Louis County, northeastern St. Louis City, and east central Missouri until 7:30 p.m. At 4:33 p.m., Doppler radar indicated thunderstorms producing heavy rain over Spanish Lake. Between 1 and 3 inches of rain have fallen. Flash flooding is ongoing or expected to begin shortly. Expected hazards include flash flooding caused by thunderstorms. This is a radar-indicated threat. The following impacts are expected: flash flooding of small creeks and streams, urban areas, highways, streets, and underpasses, as well as other poor drainage and low-lying areas. Some locations that will experience flash flooding include Blackjack, Bellefontaine Neighbors, St. Louis, Ferguson, Delwood, Florissant, Jennings, Hazelwood, Berkeley, Normandy, Northwoods, St. John, Bridgeton, St. Anne, Overland, University City, Olivet, and Maryland Heights. This includes Interstate 70 in Missouri near exit 231. Turn around. Don't drown when encountering flooded roads. Most flood deaths occur in vehicles. Repeating, the flash flood warning has been extended until 7:30 p.m. for the following county: St. Louis, Missouri, and the Missouri Independent City of St. Louis. Severe thunderstorm warning is canceled for southeastern Monroe County in southwestern Illinois. The storm which prompted the warning has moved out of the area. Therefore, the warning has been canceled. However, heavy rain is still possible with this thunderstorm. A severe thunderstorm watch remains in effect until 7 p.m. for a portion of southwest Illinois. Severe thunderstorm warning is canceled for southwestern Washington County and southeastern St. Clair County in southwestern Illinois. The storm which prompted the warning has moved out of the area. Therefore, the warning has been canceled. However, heavy rain is still possible with this thunderstorm. The following is a summary of watches, warnings, and advisories in effect. For the KDO 89 listening area, a flash flood warning has been issued until 7:30 p.m. for the following county: St. Louis, Missouri, and the Missouri Independent City of St. Louis. Flash flood warning has been extended until 7:30 p.m. for the following county: St. Louis, Missouri, and the Missouri Independent City of St. Louis. Severe thunderstorm watch number 454 remains in effect until 7 p.m. for the following counties in Illinois, Monroe, and St. Clair. The National Weather Service in St. Louis has issued a flash flood warning for southwestern St. Louis County, St. Louis City, and east central Missouri until 7:30 p.m. At 4:26 p.m., Doppler radar indicated thunderstorms producing heavy rain over De Pere. Between 1 and 2 inches of rain have fallen. Flash flooding is ongoing or expected to begin shortly. Expected hazards include flash flooding caused by thunderstorms. This is a radar-indicated threat. The following impacts are expected: flash flooding of small creeks and streams, urban areas, highways, streets, and underpasses, as well as other poor drainage and low-lying areas. Some locations that will experience flash flooding include Kirkwood, De Pere, Town and Country, Manchester, Sunset Hills, Ladue, Crestwood, Creevecore, Webster Groves, Barwon, Brentwood, Chesterfield, Richmond Heights, Clayton, University City, Aliso, St. Louis, Maryland Heights, Wildwood, and Eureka. This includes the following state parks: Baber Memorial State Park, Scott Joplin Historic Site, Route 66 State Park, and Castlewood State Park. This includes Interstate 44 in Missouri between exits 264 and 277.
Turn around. Don't drown when encountering flooded roads. Most flood deaths occur in vehicles. Repeating, a flash flood warning has been issued until 7:30 p.m. for the following county: St. Louis, Missouri, and the Missouri Independent City of St. Louis. The National Weather Service in St. Louis has extended the flash flood warning for northeastern St. Louis County, northeastern St. Louis City, and east central Missouri until 7:30 p.m. At 4:33 p.m., Doppler radar indicated thunderstorms producing heavy rain over Spanish Lake. Between 1 and 3 inches of rain have fallen. Flash flooding is ongoing or expected to begin shortly. Expected hazards include flash flooding caused by thunderstorms. This is a radar-indicated threat. The following impacts are expected: flash flooding of small creeks and streams, urban areas, highways, streets, and underpasses, as well as other poor drainage and low-lying areas. Some locations that will experience flash flooding include Blackjack, Bellefontaine Neighbors, St. Louis, Ferguson, Delwood, Florissant, Jennings, Hazelwood, Berkeley, Normandy, Northwoods, St. John, Bridgeton, St. Anne, Overland, University City, Olivet, and Maryland Heights. This includes Interstate 70 in Missouri near Exit 231. Turn around. Don't drown when encountering flooded roads. Most flood deaths occur in vehicles. Repeating, the flash flood warning has been extended until 7:30 p.m. for the following county: St. Louis, Missouri, and the Missouri Independent City of St. Louis. Severe thunderstorm warning is canceled for southwestern Washington County and southeastern St. Clair County in southwestern Illinois. The storm which prompted the warning has moved out of the area. Therefore, the warning has been canceled. However, heavy rain is still possible with this thunderstorm. The following is a summary of watches, warnings, and advisories in effect. For the KDO 89 listening area, a flash flood warning has been issued until 7:30 p.m. for the following county: St. Louis, Missouri, and the Missouri Independent City of St. Louis. Flash flood warning has been extended until 7:30 p.m. for the following county: St. Louis, Missouri, and the Missouri Independent City of St. Louis. Severe thunderstorm watch number 454 remains in effect until 7 p.m. for the following counties in Illinois, Monroe, and St. Clair. Severe thunderstorm watch number 454 remains in effect until 7 p.m. and now includes the following counties in Missouri: Franklin, Jefferson, St. Charles, St. Louis, and Warren, and Western Illinois. The storm which prompted the warning has

Louis, Missouri, and the Missouri Independent City of St. Louis. Severe thunderstorm watch number 454 remains in effect until 7 p.m. for the following counties in Illinois, Monroe, and St. Clair. Severe thunderstorm watch number 454 remains in effect until 7 p.m. and now includes the following counties in Missouri, Franklin, Jefferson, St. Charles, St. Louis, and Warren, and the following counties in Illinois, Madison, Monroe, and St. Clair, and the Missouri Independent City of St. Louis. Remember, a severe thunderstorm watch means the conditions are favorable for the development of severe weather, including large hail and damaging winds in and close to the watch area. While severe weather may not be imminent, persons should remain alert for rapidly changing weather conditions and listen for later statements and possible warnings. Stay tuned to NOAA Weather Radio, commercial radio and television outlets, or internet sources for the latest severe weather information. Repeating, severe thunderstorm watch number 454 remains in effect until 7 p.m. and now includes the following counties in Missouri, Franklin, Jefferson, St. Charles, St. Louis, and Warren, and the following counties in Illinois, Madison, Monroe, and St. Clair, and the Missouri Independent City of St. Louis. Severe thunderstorm watch number 454 remains in effect until 7 p.m. for the following counties in Illinois, Monroe, and St. Clair. Remember, a severe thunderstorm watch means the conditions are favorable for the development of severe weather, including large hail and damaging winds in and close to the watch area. While severe weather may not be imminent, persons should remain alert for rapidly changing weather conditions and listen for later statements and possible warnings. Stay tuned to NOAA Weather Radio, commercial radio and television outlets, or internet sources for the latest severe weather information. Repeating, severe thunderstorm watch number 454 remains in effect until 7 p.m. for the following counties in Illinois, Monroe, and St. Clair. Severe thunderstorm warning is canceled for southwestern Washington County and southeastern St. Clair County in southwestern Illinois. The storm which prompted the warning has moved out of the area. Therefore, the warning has been canceled. However, heavy rain is still possible with this thunderstorm. The National Weather Service in St. Louis has issued a flash flood warning for southwestern St. Louis County, St. Louis City, and east central Missouri until 7:30 p.m. At 4:26 p.m., Doppler radar indicated thunderstorms producing heavy rain over De Pere. Between 1 and 2 inches of rain have fallen. Flash flooding is ongoing or expected to begin shortly. Expected hazards include flash flooding caused by thunderstorms. This is a radar-indicated threat. The following impacts are expected: flash flooding of small creeks and streams, urban areas, highways, streets, and underpasses, as well as other poor drainage and low-lying areas. Some locations that will experience flash flooding include Kirkwood, De Pere, Town and Country, Manchester, Sunset Hills, Ladue, Crestwood, Creevecore, Webster Groves, Barwon, Brentwood, Chesterfield, Richmond Heights, Clayton, University City, Elisville, St. Louis, Maryland Heights, Wildwood, and Eureka. This includes the following state parks: Baylor Memorial State Park, Scott Joplin Historic Site, Route 66 State Park, and Castlewood State Park. This includes Interstate 44 in Missouri between exits 264 and 277. Turn around, don't drown when encountering flooded roads. Most flood deaths occur in vehicles. Repeating, a flash flood warning has been issued until 7:30 p.m. for the following county: St. Louis, Missouri, and the Missouri Independent City of St. Louis. The National Weather Service in St. Louis has extended the flash flood warning for northeastern St. Louis County, northeastern St. Louis City, and east central Missouri until 7:30 p.m. At 4:33 p.m., Doppler radar indicated thunderstorms producing heavy rain over Spanish Lake. Between 1 and 3 inches of rain have fallen. Flash flooding is ongoing or expected to begin shortly. Expected hazards include flash flooding caused by thunderstorms. This is a

are indicated threat. The following impacts are expected: flash flooding of small creeks and streams, urban areas, highways, streets, and underpasses, as well as other poor drainage and low-lying areas. Some locations that will experience flash flooding include Black Jack, Bellefontaine Neighbors, St. Louis, Ferguson, Delwood, Florissant, Jennings, Hazelwood, Berkeley, Normandy, Northwoods, St. John, Bridgeton, St. Anne, Overland, University City, Olivet, and Maryland Heights. This includes Interstate 70 in Missouri near exit 231. Turn around. Don't drown when encountering flooded roads. Most flood deaths occur in vehicles. Repeating, the flash flood warning has been extended until 7:30 p.m. for the following county: St. Louis, Missouri, and the Missouri Independent City of St. Louis. Here is your abbreviated National Weather Service forecast for the St. Louis metropolitan area, including the cities of St. Louis, St. Charles, Belleville, and surrounding communities. Tonight, showers and thunderstorms, mainly this evening. Some thunderstorms may produce damaging winds and large hail this evening. Lows in the lower 70s. West winds around 5 miles an hour this evening, becoming light and variable. Chance of rain near 100%. Sunday, partly sunny with a slight chance of showers and thunderstorms. Hot with highs in the upper 80s. Northwest winds around 5 miles an hour. Chance of rain 20%. Again, the forecast for the St. Louis metropolitan area, including the cities of St. Louis, St. Charles, Belleville, and surrounding communities for tonight: showers and thunderstorms, mainly this evening. Some thunderstorms may produce damaging winds and large hail this evening. Lows in the lower 70s. West winds around 5 miles an hour this evening, becoming light and variable. Chance of rain near 100%. At 5 p.m. at Lambert Field, a thunderstorm was reported with a temperature of 73 degrees. The dew point was 70, giving us a relative humidity of 90%. The wind was southwest at 21 miles an hour, gusting to 36, and the pressure was 29.99 inches and rising. Severe thunderstorm watch number 454 remains in effect until 7 p.m. and now includes the following counties: in Missouri, Franklin, Jefferson, St. Charles, St. Louis, and Warren, and the following counties: in Illinois, Madison, Monroe, and St. Clair, and the Missouri Independent City of St. Louis. Remember, a severe thunderstorm watch means the conditions are favorable for the development of severe weather, including large hail and damaging winds, in and close to the watch area. While severe weather may not be imminent, persons should remain alert for rapidly changing weather conditions and listen for later statements and possible warnings. Stay tuned to NOAA Weather Radio, commercial radio and television outlets, or internet sources for the latest severe weather information. Repeating, severe thunderstorm watch number 454 remains in effect until 7 p.m. and now includes the following counties: in Missouri, Franklin, Jefferson, St. Charles, St. Louis, and Warren, and the following counties: in Illinois, Madison, Monroe, and St. Clair, and the Missouri Independent City of St. Louis. Severe thunderstorm watch number 454 remains in effect until 7 p.m. for the following counties: in Illinois, Monroe, and St. Clair. Remember, a severe thunderstorm watch means the conditions are favorable for the development of severe weather, including large hail and damaging winds, in and close to the watch area. While severe weather may not be imminent, persons should remain alert for rapidly changing weather conditions and listen for later statements and possible warnings. Stay tuned to NOAA Weather Radio, commercial radio and television outlets, or internet sources for the latest severe weather information. Repeating, severe thunderstorm watch number 454 remains in effect until 7 p.m. for the following counties: in Illinois, Monroe, and St. Clair. Severe thunderstorm warning is canceled for southwestern Washington County and southeastern St. Clair County in southwestern Illinois. The storm which prompted the warning has moved out of the area. Therefore, the warning has been canceled.
However, heavy rain is still possible with this thunderstorm. The National Weather Service in St. Louis has issued a flash flood warning for southwestern St. Louis County, St. Louis City in east central Missouri until 7:30 p.m. At 4:26 p.m., Doppler radar indicated thunderstorms producing heavy rain over De Pere. Between 1 and 2 inches of rain have fallen. Flash flooding is ongoing or expected to begin shortly. Expected hazards include flash flooding caused by thunderstorms. This is a radar-indicated threat. The following impacts are expected: flash flooding of small creeks and streams, urban areas, highways, streets, and underpasses, as well as other poor drainage and low-lying areas. Some locations that will experience flash flooding include Kirkwood, De Pere, Town and Country, Manchester, Sunset Hills, Ladue, Crestwood, Creevecore, Webster Groves, Bowen, Brentwood, Chesterfield, Richmond Heights, Clayton, University City, Elisville, St. Louis, Maryland Heights, Wildwood, and Eureka. This includes the following state parks: Baber Memorial State Park, Scott Joplin Historic Site, Route 66 State Park, and Castlewood State Park. This includes Interstate 44 in Missouri between exits 264 and 277. Turn around. Don't drown when encountering flooded roads. Most flood deaths occur in vehicles. Repeating, a flash flood warning has been issued until 7:30 p.m. for the following county: St. Louis, Missouri, and the Missouri Independent City of St. Louis. The National Weather Service in St. Louis has extended the flash flood warning for northeastern St. Louis County, northeastern St. Louis City in east central Missouri until 7:30 p.m. At 4:33 p.m., Doppler radar indicated thunderstorms producing heavy rain over Spanish Lake. Between 1 and 3 inches of rain have fallen. Flash flooding is ongoing or expected to begin shortly. Expected hazards include flash flooding caused by thunderstorms. This is a radar-indicated threat. The following impacts are expected: flash flooding of small creeks and streams, urban areas, highways, streets, and underpasses, as well as other poor drainage and low-lying areas. Some locations that will experience flash flooding include Blackjack, Bellefontaine Neighbors, St. Louis, Ferguson, Delwood, Florissant, Jennings, Hazelwood, Berkeley, Normandy, Northwoods, St. John, Bridgeton, St. Anne, Overland, University City, Olivet, and Maryland Heights. This includes Interstate 70 in Missouri near exit 231. Turn around. Don't drown when encountering flooded roads. Most flood deaths occur in vehicles. Repeating, the flash flood warning has been extended until 7:30 p.m. for the following county: St. Louis, Missouri, and the Missouri Independent City of St. Louis. Here is your abbreviated National Weather Service forecast for the St. Louis metropolitan area, including the cities of St. Louis, St. Charles, Belleville, and surrounding communities. Tonight, showers and thunderstorms, mainly this evening. Some thunderstorms may produce damaging winds and large hail this evening. Lows in the lower 70s. West winds around 5 miles an hour this evening, becoming light and variable. Chance of rain near 100%. Sunday, partly sunny with a slight chance of showers and thunderstorms. Hot with highs in the upper 80s. Northwest winds around 5 miles an hour. Chance of rain 20%. Again, the forecast for the St. Louis metropolitan area, including the cities of St. Louis, St. Charles, Belleville, and surrounding communities for tonight: showers and thunderstorms, mainly this evening. Some thunderstorms may produce damaging winds and large hail this evening. Lows in the lower 70s. West winds around 5 miles an hour this evening, becoming light and variable. Chance of rain near 100%. At 5 p.m. at Lambert Field, a thunderstorm was reported with a temperature of 73 degrees. The dew point was 70, giving us a relative humidity of 90%. The wind was southwest at 21 miles an hour, gusting to 36, and the pressure was 29.99 inches and rising.
Severe thunderstorm watch number 454 remains in effect until 7 p.m. and now includes the following counties in Missouri: Franklin, Jefferson, St. Charles, St. Louis, and Warren, and the following counties in Illinois: Madison, Monroe, and St. Clair, and the Missouri Independent City of St. Louis. Remember, a severe thunderstorm watch means the conditions are favorable for the development of severe weather, including large hail and damaging winds in and close to the watch area. While severe weather may not be imminent, persons should remain alert for rapidly changing weather conditions and listen for later statements and possible warnings. Stay tuned to NOAA Weather Radio, commercial radio and television outlets, or internet sources for the latest severe weather information. Repeating, severe thunderstorm watch number 454 remains in effect until 7 p.m. and now includes the following counties in Missouri: Franklin, Jefferson, St. Charles, St. Louis, and Warren, and the following counties in Illinois: Madison, Monroe, and St. Clair, and the Missouri Independent City of St. Louis. Severe thunderstorm watch number 454 remains in effect until 7 p.m. for the following counties in Illinois: Monroe and St. Clair. Remember, a severe thunderstorm watch means the conditions are favorable for the development of severe weather, including large hail and damaging winds in and close to the watch area. While severe weather may not be imminent, persons should remain alert for rapidly changing weather conditions and listen for later statements and possible warnings. Stay tuned to NOAA Weather Radio, commercial radio and television outlets, or internet sources for the latest severe weather information. Repeating, severe thunderstorm watch number 454 remains in effect until 7 p.m. for the following counties in Illinois: Monroe and St. Clair. The National Weather Service in St. Louis has issued a flash flood warning for southwestern St. Louis County, St. Louis City, and east central Missouri until 7:30 p.m. At 4:26 p.m., Doppler radar indicated thunderstorms producing heavy rain over De Pere. Between 1 and 2 inches of rain have fallen. Flash flooding is ongoing or expected to begin shortly. Expected hazards include flash flooding caused by thunderstorms. This is a radar-indicated threat. The following impacts are expected: flash flooding of small creeks and streams, urban areas, highways, streets, and underpasses, as well as other poor drainage and low-lying areas. Some locations that will experience flash flooding include Kirkwood, De Pere, Town and Country, Manchester, Sunset Hills, Ladue, Crestwood, Creevecore, Webster Groves, Bowen, Brentwood, Chesterfield, Richmond Heights, Clayton, University City, Ellisville, St. Louis, Maryland Heights, Wildwood, and Eureka. This includes the following state parks: Baylor Memorial State Park, Scott Joplin Historic Site, Route 66 State Park, and Castlewood State Park. This includes Interstate 44 in Missouri between exits 264 and 277. Turn around, don't drown when encountering flooded roads. Most flood deaths occur in vehicles. Repeating, a flash flood warning has been issued until 7:30 p.m. for the following county: St. Louis, Missouri, and the Missouri Independent City of St. Louis. The National Weather Service in St. Louis has extended the flash flood warning for northeastern St. Louis County, northeastern St. Louis City, and east central Missouri until 7:30 p.m. At 4:33 p.m., Doppler radar indicated thunderstorms producing heavy rain over Spanish Lake. Between 1 and 3 inches of rain have fallen. Flash flooding is ongoing or expected to begin shortly. Expected hazards include flash flooding caused by thunderstorms. This is a radar-indicated threat. The following impacts are expected: flash flooding of small creeks and streams, urban areas, highways, streets, and underpasses, as well as other poor drainage and low-lying areas. Some locations that will experience flash flooding include Blackjack, Bellefontaine Neighbors, St. Louis, Ferguson, Delwood, Florissant, Jennings, Hazelwood, Berkeley, Normandy, Northwoods, St. John, Bridgeton, St. Anne, Overland, University City, Olivet, and Maryland Heights.
This includes Interstate 70 in Missouri near exit 231. Turn around. Don't drown when encountering flooded roads. Most flood deaths occur in vehicles. Repeating, the flash flood warning has been extended until 7:30 p.m. for the following county: St. Louis, Missouri, and the Missouri Independent City of St. Louis. Here is your abbreviated National Weather Service forecast for the St. Louis metropolitan area, including the cities of St. Louis, St. Charles, Belleville, and surrounding communities. Tonight, showers and thunderstorms, mainly this evening. Some thunderstorms may produce damaging winds and large hail this evening. Lows in the lower 70s. West winds around 5 miles an hour this evening, becoming light and variable. Chance of rain near 100%. Sunday, partly sunny with a slight chance of showers and thunderstorms. Hot with highs in the upper 80s. Northwest winds around 5 miles an hour. Chance of rain 20%. Again, the forecast for the St. Louis metropolitan area, including the cities of St. Louis, St. Charles, Belleville, and surrounding communities for tonight: showers and thunderstorms, mainly this evening. Some thunderstorms may produce damaging winds and large hail this evening. Lows in the lower 70s. West winds around 5 miles an hour this evening, becoming light and variable. Chance of rain near 100%. At 5 p.m. at Lambert Field, a thunderstorm was reported with a temperature of 73 degrees. The dew point was 70, giving us a relative humidity of 90%. The wind was southwest at 21 miles an hour, gusting to 36, and the pressure was 29.99 inches and rising. Severe thunderstorm watch number 454 remains in effect until 7 p.m. and now includes the following counties: in Missouri, Franklin, Jefferson, St. Charles, St. Louis, and Warren, and the following counties: in Illinois, Madison, Monroe, and St. Clair, and the Missouri Independent City of St. Louis. Remember, a severe thunderstorm watch means the conditions are favorable for the development of severe weather, including large hail and damaging winds, in and close to the watch area. While severe weather may not be imminent, persons should remain alert for rapidly changing weather conditions and listen for later statements and possible warnings. Stay tuned to NOAA Weather Radio, commercial radio and television outlets, or internet sources for the latest severe weather information. Repeating, severe thunderstorm watch number 454 remains in effect until 7 p.m. and now includes the following counties: in Missouri, Franklin, Jefferson, St. Charles, St. Louis, and Warren, and the following counties: in Illinois, Madison, Monroe, and St. Clair, and the Missouri Independent City of St. Louis. Severe thunderstorm watch number 454 remains in effect until 7 p.m. for the following counties: in Illinois, Monroe, and St. Clair. Remember, a severe thunderstorm watch means the conditions are favorable for the development of severe weather, including large hail and damaging winds, in and close to the watch area. While severe weather may not be imminent, persons should remain alert for rapidly changing weather conditions and listen for later statements and possible warnings. Stay tuned to NOAA Weather Radio, commercial radio and television outlets, or internet sources for the latest severe weather information. Repeating, severe thunderstorm watch number 454 remains in effect until 7 p.m. for the following counties: in Illinois, Monroe, and St. Clair. The National Weather Service severe thunderstorm watch number 454 has been canceled for the following counties: in Illinois, Monroe, and St. Clair. Repeating, the severe thunderstorm watch number 454 has been canceled for the following counties: in Illinois, Monroe, and St. Clair. The National Weather Service in St. Louis has issued a flash flood warning for southwestern St. Louis County, St. Louis City, and east central Missouri until 7:30 p.m. At 4:26 p.m., Doppler radar indicated thunderstorms producing heavy rain over De Pere. Between 1 and 2 inches of rain have fallen. Flash flooding is ongoing or expected to begin shortly. Expected hazards include flash flooding caused by thunderstorms.
This is a radar-indicated threat. The following impacts are expected: flash flooding of small creeks and streams, urban areas, highways, streets, and underpasses, as well as other poor drainage and low-lying areas. Some locations that will experience flash flooding include Kirkwood, De Pere, Town and Country, Manchester, Sunset Hills, Ladue, Crestwood, Creedcore, Webster Groves, Bowen, Brentwood, Chesterfield, Richmond Heights, Clayton, University City, Ellisville, St. Louis, Maryland Heights, Wildwood, and Eureka. This includes the following state parks: Baylor Memorial State Park, Scott Joplin Historic Site, Route 66 State Park, and Castlewood State Park. This includes Interstate 44 in Missouri between exits 264 and 277. Turn around, don't drown when encountering flooded roads. Most flood deaths occur in vehicles. Repeating, a flash flood warning has been issued until 7:30 p.m. for the following county: St. Louis, Missouri, and the Missouri Independent City of St. Louis. The National Weather Service in St. Louis has extended the flash flood warning for northeastern St. Louis County, northeastern St. Louis City, and east central Missouri until 7:30 p.m. At 4:33 p.m., Doppler radar indicated thunderstorms producing heavy rain over Spanish Lake. Between 1 and 3 inches of rain have fallen. Flash flooding is ongoing or expected to begin shortly. Expected hazards include flash flooding caused by thunderstorms. This is a radar-indicated threat. The following impacts are expected: flash flooding of small creeks and streams, urban areas, highways, streets, and underpasses, as well as other poor drainage and low-lying areas. Some locations that will experience flash flooding include Blackjack, Bellefontaine Neighbors, St. Louis, Ferguson, Delwood, Florissant, Jennings, Hazelwood, Berkeley, Normandy, Northwoods, St. John, Bridgeton, St. Anne, Overland, University City, Olivet, and Maryland Heights. This includes Interstate 70 in Missouri near exit 231. Turn around, don't drown when encountering flooded roads. Most flood deaths occur in vehicles. Repeating, the flash flood warning has been extended until 7:30 p.m. for the following county: St. Louis, Missouri, and the Missouri Independent City of St. Louis. Here is your abbreviated National Weather Service forecast for the St. Louis metropolitan area, including the cities of St. Louis, St. Charles, Belleville, and surrounding communities. Tonight, showers and thunderstorms, mainly this evening. Some thunderstorms may produce damaging winds and large hail this evening. Lows in the lower 70s. West winds around 5 miles an hour this evening, becoming light and variable. Chance of rain near 100%. Sunday, partly sunny with a slight chance of showers and thunderstorms. Hot with highs in the upper 80s. Northwest winds around 5 miles an hour. Chance of rain 20%. Again, the forecast for the St. Louis metropolitan area, including the cities of St. Louis, St. Charles, Belleville, and surrounding communities for tonight: showers and thunderstorms, mainly this evening. Some thunderstorms may produce damaging winds and large hail this evening. Lows in the lower 70s. West winds around 5 miles an hour this evening, becoming light and variable. Chance of rain near 100%. At 5 p.m. at Lambert Field, a thunderstorm was reported with a temperature of 73 degrees. The dew point was 70, giving us a relative humidity of 90%. The wind was southwest at 21 miles an hour, gusting to 36, and the pressure was 29.99 inches and rising. Severe thunderstorm watch number 454 remains in effect until 7 p.m. and now includes the following counties: in Missouri, Franklin, Jefferson, St. Charles, St. Louis, and Warren, and the following counties: in Illinois, Madison, Monroe, and St. Clair, and the Missouri Independent City of St. Louis. Remember, a severe thunderstorm watch means the conditions are favorable for the development of severe weather, including large hail and damaging winds, in and close to the watch area.
While severe weather may not be imminent, persons should remain alert for rapidly changing weather conditions and listen for later statements and possible warnings. Stay tuned to NOAA Weather Radio, commercial radio and television outlets, or internet sources for the latest severe weather information. Repeating, severe thunderstorm watch number 454 remains in effect until 7 p.m. and now includes the following counties in Missouri, Franklin, Jefferson, St. Charles, St. Louis, and Warren, and the following counties in Illinois, Madison, Monroe, and St. Clair, and the Missouri Independent City of St. Louis. Severe thunderstorm watch number 454 has been canceled for the following counties in Illinois, Monroe, and St. Clair. Repeating, the severe thunderstorm watch number 454 has been canceled for the following counties in Illinois, Monroe, and St. Clair. The National Weather Service in St. Louis has issued a flash flood warning for southwestern St. Louis County, St. Louis City in east central Missouri until 7:30 p.m. At 4:26 p.m., Doppler radar indicated thunderstorms producing heavy rain over De Pere. Between 1 and 2 inches of rain have fallen. Flash flooding is ongoing or expected to begin shortly. Expected hazards include flash flooding caused by thunderstorms. This is a radar-indicated threat. The following impacts are expected: flash flooding of small creeks and streams, urban areas, highways, streets, and underpasses, as well as other poor drainage and low-lying areas. Some locations that will experience flash flooding include Kirkwood, De Pere, Town and Country, Manchester, Sunset Hills, Ladue, Crestwood, Creedcoor, Webster Groves, Bowen, Brentwood, Chesterfield, Richmond Heights, Clayton, University City, Ellisville, St. Louis, Maryland Heights, Wildwood, and Eureka. This includes the following state parks: Babler Memorial State Park, Scott Joplin Historic Site, Route 66 State Park, and Castlewood State Park. This includes Interstate 44 in Missouri between exits 264 and 277. Turn around, don't drown when encountering flooded roads. Most flood deaths occur in vehicles. Repeating, a flash flood warning has been issued until 7:30 p.m. for the following county: St. Louis, Missouri, and the Missouri Independent City of St. Louis. The National Weather Service in St. Louis has extended the flash flood warning for northeastern St. Louis County, northeastern St. Louis City in east central Missouri until 7:30 p.m. At 4:33 p.m., Doppler radar indicated thunderstorms producing heavy rain over Spanish Lake. Between 1 and 3 inches of rain have fallen. Flash flooding is ongoing or expected to begin shortly. Expected hazards include flash flooding caused by thunderstorms. This is a radar-indicated threat. The following impacts are expected: flash flooding of small creeks and streams, urban areas, highways, streets, and underpasses, as well as other poor drainage and low-lying areas. Some locations that will experience flash flooding include Blackjack, Bellefontaine Neighbors, St. Louis, Ferguson, Delwood, Florissant, Jennings, Hazelwood, Berkeley, Normandy, Northwoods, St. John, Bridgeton, St. Anne, Overland, University City, Olivet, and Maryland Heights. This includes Interstate 70 in Missouri near exit 231. Turn around, don't drown when encountering flooded roads. Most flood deaths occur in vehicles. Repeating, the flash flood warning has been extended until 7:30 p.m. for the following county: St. Louis, Missouri, and the Missouri Independent City of St. Louis. Here is your abbreviated National Weather Service forecast for the St. Louis metropolitan area, including the cities of St. Louis, St. Charles, Belleville, and surrounding communities. Tonight, showers and thunderstorms, mainly this evening. Some thunderstorms may produce damaging winds and large hail this evening. Lows in the lower 70s. West winds around 5 miles an hour this evening, becoming light and variable. Chance of rain near 100%. Sunday, partly sunny with a slight chance of showers and thunderstorms. Hot with highs in the upper 80s. Northwest winds around 5 miles an hour.
chance of rain 20%. Again, the forecast for the St. Louis metropolitan area, including the cities of St. Louis, St. Charles, Belleville, and surrounding communities for tonight, showers and thunderstorms, mainly this evening. Some thunderstorms may produce damaging winds and large hail this evening. Lows in the lower 70s. West winds around 5 miles an hour this evening, becoming light and variable. Chance of rain near 100%. At 5 p.m. at Lambert Field, a thunderstorm was reported with a temperature of 73 degrees. The dew point was 70, giving us a relative humidity of 90%. The wind was southwest at 21 miles an hour, gusting to 36, and the pressure was 29.99 inches and rising. Severe thunderstorm watch number 454 remains in effect until 7 p.m. and now includes the following counties in Missouri, Franklin, Jefferson, St. Charles, St. Louis, and Warren, and the following counties in Illinois, Madison, Monroe, and St. Clair, and the Missouri Independent City of St. Louis. Remember, a severe thunderstorm watch means the conditions are favorable for the development of severe weather, including large hail and damaging winds, in and close to the watch area. While severe weather may not be imminent, persons should remain alert for rapidly changing weather conditions and listen for later statements and possible warnings. Stay tuned to NOAA Weather Radio, commercial radio and television outlets, or internet sources for the latest severe weather information. Repeating, severe thunderstorm watch number 454 remains in effect until 7 p.m. and now includes the following counties in Missouri, Franklin, Jefferson, St. Charles, St. Louis, and Warren, and the following counties in Illinois, Madison, Monroe, and St. Clair, and the Missouri Independent City of St. Louis. The National Weather Service in St. Louis has issued a flash flood warning for southwestern St. Louis County, St. Louis City in east central Missouri until 7:30 p.m. At 4:26 p.m., Doppler radar indicated thunderstorms producing heavy rain over De Pere. Between 1 and 2 inches of rain have fallen. Flash flooding is ongoing or expected to begin shortly. Expected hazards include flash flooding caused by thunderstorms. This is a radar-indicated threat. The following impacts are expected: flash flooding of small creeks and streams, urban areas, highways, streets, and underpasses, as well as other poor drainage and low-lying areas. Some locations that will experience flash flooding include Kirkwood, De Pere, Town and Country, Manchester, Sunset Hills, Ladue, Crestwood, Creevecore, Webster Groves, Bowen, Brentwood, Chesterfield, Richmond Heights, Clayton, University City, Ellisville, St. Louis, Maryland Heights, Wildwood, and Eureka. This includes the following state parks: Baylor Memorial State Park, Scott Joplin Historic Site, Route 66 State Park, and Castlewood State Park. This includes Interstate 44 in Missouri between exits 264 and 277. Turn around, don't drown when encountering flooded roads. Most flood deaths occur in vehicles. Repeating, a flash flood warning has been issued until 7:30 p.m. for the following county: St. Louis, Missouri, and the Missouri Independent City of St. Louis. The National Weather Service in St. Louis has extended the flash flood warning for northeastern St. Louis County, northeastern St. Louis City, and east central Missouri until 7:30 p.m. At 4:33 p.m., Doppler radar indicated thunderstorms producing heavy rain over Spanish Lake. Between 1 and 3 inches of rain have fallen. Flash flooding is ongoing or expected to begin shortly. Expected hazards include flash flooding caused by thunderstorms. This is a radar-indicated threat. The following impacts are expected: flash flooding of small creeks and streams, urban areas, highways, streets, and underpasses, as well as other poor drainage and low-lying areas. Some locations that will experience flash flooding include Blackjack, Bellefontaine Neighbors, St. Louis, Ferguson, Delwood, Florissant, Jennings, Hazelwood, Berkeley, Normandy, Northwoods, St. John, Bridgeton, St. Anne, Overland,
University City, Olivet, and Maryland Heights. This includes Interstate 70 in Missouri near exit 231. Turn around. Don't drown when encountering flooded roads. Most flood deaths occur in vehicles. Repeating, the flash flood warning has been extended until 7:30 p.m. for the following county: St. Louis, Missouri, and the Missouri Independent City of St. Louis. Here is your abbreviated National Weather Service forecast for the St. Louis metropolitan area, including the cities of St. Louis, St. Charles, Belleville, and surrounding communities. Tonight, showers and thunderstorms, mainly this evening. Some thunderstorms may produce damaging winds and large hail this evening. Lows in the lower 70s. West winds around 5 miles an hour this evening, becoming light and variable. Chance of rain near 100%. Sunday, partly sunny with a slight chance of showers and thunderstorms. Hot with highs in the upper 80s. Northwest winds around 5 miles an hour. Chance of rain 20%. Again, the forecast for the St. Louis metropolitan area, including the cities of St. Louis, St. Charles, Belleville, and surrounding communities for tonight: showers and thunderstorms, mainly this evening. Some thunderstorms may produce damaging winds and large hail this evening. Lows in the lower 70s. West winds around 5 miles an hour this evening, becoming light and variable. Chance of rain near 100%. At 5 p.m. at Lambert Field, a thunderstorm was reported with a temperature of 73 degrees. The dew point was 70, giving us a relative humidity of 90%. The wind was southwest at 21 miles an hour, gusting to 36, and the pressure was 29.99 inches and rising. Severe thunderstorm watch number 454 remains in effect until 7 p.m. and now includes the following counties: in Missouri, Franklin, Jefferson, St. Charles, St. Louis, and Warren, and the following counties: in Illinois, Madison, Monroe, and St. Clair, and the Missouri Independent City of St. Louis. Remember, a severe thunderstorm watch means the conditions are favorable for the development of severe weather, including large hail and damaging winds, in and close to the watch area. While severe weather may not be imminent, persons should remain alert for rapidly changing weather conditions and listen for later statements and possible warnings. Stay tuned to NOAA Weather Radio, commercial radio and television outlets, or internet sources for the latest severe weather information. Repeating, severe thunderstorm watch number 454 remains in effect until 7 p.m. and now includes the following counties: in Missouri, Franklin, Jefferson, St. Charles, St. Louis, and Warren, and the following counties: in Illinois, Madison, Monroe, and St. Clair, and the Missouri Independent City of St. Louis. The National Weather Service in St. Louis has issued a flash flood warning for southwestern St. Louis County, St. Louis City in east central Missouri, until 7:30 p.m. At 4:26 p.m., Doppler radar indicated thunderstorms producing heavy rain over De Pere. Between 1 and 2 inches of rain have fallen. Flash flooding is ongoing or expected to begin shortly. Expected hazards include flash flooding caused by thunderstorms. This is a radar-indicated threat. The following impacts are expected: flash flooding of small creeks and streams, urban areas, highways, streets, and underpasses, as well as other poor drainage and low-lying areas. Some locations that will experience flash flooding include Kirkwood, De Pere, Town and Country, Manchester, Sunset Hills, Ladue, Crestwood, Creevecore, Webster Groves, Bowen, Brentwood, Chesterfield, Richmond Heights, Clayton, University City, Ellisville, St. Louis, Maryland Heights, Wildwood, and Eureka. This includes the following state parks: Babler Memorial State Park, Scott Joplin Historic Site, Route 66 State Park, and Castlewood State Park. This includes Interstate 44 in Missouri between exits 264 and 277. Turn around. Don't drown when encountering flooded roads. Most flood deaths occur in vehicles.
repeating, a flash flood warning has been issued until 7:30 p.m. for the following county: St. Louis, Missouri, and the Missouri Independent City of St. Louis. The National Weather Service in St. Louis extended the flash flood warning for northeastern St. Louis County, northeastern St. Louis City, and east central Missouri until 7:30 p.m. At 4:33 p.m., Doppler radar indicated thunderstorms producing heavy rain over Spanish Lake. Between 1 and 3 inches of rain have fallen. Flash flooding is ongoing or expected to begin shortly. Expected hazards include flash flooding caused by thunderstorms. This is a radar-indicated threat. The following impacts are expected: flash flooding of small creeks and streams, urban areas, highways, streets, and underpasses, as well as other poor drainage and low-lying areas. Some locations that will experience flash flooding include Blackjack, Bellefontaine Neighbors, St. Louis, Ferguson, Delwood, Florissant, Jennings, Hazelwood, Berkeley, Normandy, Northwoods, St. John, Bridgeton, St. Anne, Overland, University City, Olivet, and Maryland Heights. This includes Interstate 70 in Missouri near Exit 231. Turn around, don't drown when encountering flooded roads. Most flood deaths occur in vehicles. Repeating, the flash flood warning has been extended until 7:30 p.m. for the following county: St. Louis, Missouri, and the Missouri Independent City of St. Louis. Here is your abbreviated National Weather Service forecast for the St. Louis metropolitan area, including the cities of St. Louis, St. Charles, Belleville, and surrounding communities. Tonight, showers and thunderstorms, mainly this evening. Some thunderstorms may produce damaging winds and large hail this evening. Lows in the lower 70s. West winds around 5 miles an hour this evening, becoming light and variable. Chance of rain near 100%. Sunday, partly sunny with a slight chance of showers and thunderstorms. Hot with highs in the upper 80s. Northwest winds around 5 miles an hour. Chance of rain 20%. Again, the forecast for the St. Louis metropolitan area, including the cities of St. Louis, St. Charles, Belleville, and surrounding communities for tonight: showers and thunderstorms, mainly this evening. Some thunderstorms may produce damaging winds and large hail this evening. Lows in the lower 70s. West winds around 5 miles an hour this evening, becoming light and variable. Chance of rain near 100%. At 6 p.m. at Lambert Field, light rain was falling with a temperature of 74 degrees. The dew point was 70, giving us a relative humidity of 87%. The wind was east at 7 miles an hour, and the pressure was 29.92 inches and falling. Severe thunderstorm watch number 454 remains in effect until 7 p.m. and now includes the following counties: in Missouri, Franklin, Jefferson, St. Charles, St. Louis, and Warren, and the following counties: in Illinois, Madison, Monroe, and St. Clair, and the Missouri Independent City of St. Louis. Remember, a severe thunderstorm watch means the conditions are favorable for the development of severe weather, including large hail and damaging winds, in and close to the watch area. While severe weather may not be imminent, persons should remain alert for rapidly changing weather conditions and listen for later statements and possible warnings. Stay tuned to NOAA Weather Radio, commercial radio and television outlets, or internet sources for the latest severe weather information. Repeating, severe thunderstorm watch number 454 remains in effect until 7 p.m. and now includes the following counties: in Missouri, Franklin, Jefferson, St. Charles, St. Louis, and Warren, and the following counties: in Illinois, Madison, Monroe, and St. Clair, and the Missouri Independent City of St. Louis. The National Weather Service in St. Louis has issued a flash flood warning for southwestern St. Louis County, St. Louis City, and east central Missouri until 7:30 p.m. At 4:26 p.m., Doppler radar indicated thunderstorms producing heavy rain over De Pere. Between 1 and 2 inches of rain have fallen. Flash flooding is ongoing or expected to begin shortly.
Expected hazards include flash flooding caused by thunderstorms. This is a radar-indicated threat. The following impacts are expected: flash flooding of small creeks and streams, urban areas, highways, streets, and underpasses, as well as other poor drainage and low-lying areas. Some locations that will experience flash flooding include Kirkwood, De Pere, Town and Country, Manchester, Sunset Hills, Ladue, Crestwood, Creevecore, Webster Groves, Barwon, Brentwood, Chesterfield, Richmond Heights, Clayton, University City, Ellisville, St. Louis, Maryland Heights, Wildwood, and Eureka. This includes the following state parks: Baylor Memorial State Park, Scott Joplin Historic Site, Route 66 State Park, and Castlewood State Park. This includes Interstate 44 in Missouri between exits 264 and 277. Turn around. Don't drown when encountering flooded roads. Most flood deaths occur in vehicles. Repeating, a flash flood warning has been issued until 7:30 p.m. for the following county: St. Louis, Missouri, and the Missouri Independent City of St. Louis. The National Weather Service in St. Louis has extended the flash flood warning for northeastern St. Louis County, northeastern St. Louis City, and east central Missouri until 7:30 p.m. At 4:33 p.m., Doppler radar indicated thunderstorms producing heavy rain over Spanish Lake. Between 1 and 3 inches of rain have fallen. Flash flooding is ongoing or expected to begin shortly. Expected hazards include flash flooding caused by thunderstorms. This is a radar-indicated threat. The following impacts are expected: flash flooding of small creeks and streams, urban areas, highways, streets, and underpasses, as well as other poor drainage and low-lying areas. Some locations that will experience flash flooding include Blackjack, Bellefontaine Neighbors, St. Louis, Ferguson, Delwood, Florissant, Jennings, Hazelwood, Berkeley, Normandy, Northwoods, St. John, Bridgeton, St. Anne, Overland, University City, Olivet, and Maryland Heights. This includes Interstate 70 in Missouri near exit 231. Turn around. Don't drown when encountering flooded roads. Most flood deaths occur in vehicles. Repeating, the flash flood warning has been extended until 7:30 p.m. for the following county: St. Louis, Missouri, and the Missouri Independent City of St. Louis. Here is your abbreviated National Weather Service forecast for the St. Louis metropolitan area, including the cities of St. Louis, St. Charles, Belleville, and surrounding communities. Tonight, showers and thunderstorms, mainly this evening. Some thunderstorms may produce damaging winds and large hail this evening. Lows in the lower 70s. West winds around 5 miles an hour this evening, becoming light and variable. Chance of rain near 100%. Sunday, partly sunny with a slight chance of showers and thunderstorms. Hot with highs in the upper 80s. Northwest winds around 5 miles an hour. Chance of rain 20%. Again, the forecast for the St. Louis metropolitan area, including the cities of St. Louis, St. Charles, Belleville, and surrounding communities for tonight: showers and thunderstorms, mainly this evening. Some thunderstorms may produce damaging winds and large hail this evening. Lows in the lower 70s. West winds around 5 miles an hour this evening, becoming light and variable. Chance of rain near 100%. At 6 p.m. at Lambert Field, light rain was falling with a temperature of 74 degrees. The dew point was 70, giving us a relative humidity of 87%. The wind was east at 7 miles an hour, and the pressure was 29.92 inches and falling. Severe thunderstorm watch number 454 remains in effect until 7 p.m. and now includes the following counties: in Missouri, Franklin, Jefferson, St. Charles, St. Louis, and Warren, and the following counties: in Illinois, Madison, Monroe, and St. Clair, and the Missouri Independent City of St. Louis. Remember, a severe thunderstorm watch means the conditions are favorable for the development of severe weather, including large hail and damaging winds, in and close to the watch area.
While severe weather may not be imminent, persons should remain alert for rapidly changing weather conditions and listen for later statements and possible warnings. Stay tuned to NOAA Weather Radio, commercial radio and television outlets, or internet sources for the latest severe weather information. Repeating, severe thunderstorm watch number 454 remains in effect until 7 p.m. and now includes the following counties in Missouri: Franklin, Jefferson, St. Charles, St. Louis, and Warren, and the following counties in Illinois: Madison, Monroe, and St. Clair, and the Missouri Independent City of St. Louis. The National Weather Service in St. Louis has issued a flash flood warning for southwestern St. Louis County, St. Louis City, and east central Missouri until 7:30 p.m. At 4:26 p.m., Doppler radar indicated thunderstorms producing heavy rain over De Pere. Between 1 and 2 inches of rain have fallen. Flash flooding is ongoing or expected to begin shortly. Expected hazards include flash flooding caused by thunderstorms. This is a radar-indicated threat. The following impacts are expected: flash flooding of small creeks and streams, urban areas, highways, streets, and underpasses, as well as other poor drainage and low-lying areas. Some locations that will experience flash flooding include Kirkwood, De Pere, Town and Country, Manchester, Sunset Hills, Ladue, Crestwood, Creevecore, Webster Groves, Bowen, Brentwood, Chesterfield, Richmond Heights, Clayton, University City, Ellisville, St. Louis, Maryland Heights, Wildwood, and Eureka. This includes the following state parks: Baylor Memorial State Park, Scott Joplin Historic Site, Route 66 State Park, and Castlewood State Park. This includes Interstate 44 in Missouri between exits 264 and 277. Turn around, don't drown when encountering flooded roads. Most flood deaths occur in vehicles. Repeating, a flash flood warning has been issued until 7:30 p.m. for the following county: St. Louis, Missouri, and the Missouri Independent City of St. Louis. The National Weather Service in St. Louis has extended the flash flood warning for northeastern St. Louis County, northeastern St. Louis City, and east central Missouri until 7:30 p.m. At 4:33 p.m., Doppler radar indicated thunderstorms producing heavy rain over Spanish Lake. Between 1 and 3 inches of rain have fallen. Flash flooding is ongoing or expected to begin shortly. Expected hazards include flash flooding caused by thunderstorms. This is a radar-indicated threat. The following impacts are expected: flash flooding of small creeks and streams, urban areas, highways, streets, and underpasses, as well as other poor drainage and low-lying areas. Some locations that will experience flash flooding include Blackjack, Bellefontaine Neighbors, St. Louis, Ferguson, Delwood, Florissant, Jennings, Hazelwood, Berkeley, Normandy, Northwoods, St. John, Bridgeton, St. Anne, Overland, University City, Olivet, and Maryland Heights. This includes Interstate 70 in Missouri near exit 231. Turn around, don't drown when encountering flooded roads. Most flood deaths occur in vehicles. Repeating, the flash flood warning has been extended until 7:30 p.m. for the following county: St. Louis, Missouri, and the Missouri Independent City of St. Louis. Here is your abbreviated National Weather Service forecast for the St. Louis metropolitan area, including the cities of St. Louis, St. Charles, Belleville, and surrounding communities. Tonight, showers and thunderstorms, mainly this evening. Some thunderstorms may produce damaging winds and large hail this evening. Lows in the lower 70s. West winds around 5 miles an hour this evening, becoming light and variable. Chance of rain near 100%. Sunday, partly sunny with a slight chance of showers and thunderstorms. Hot with highs in the upper 80s. Northwest winds around 5 miles an hour. Chance of rain 20%. Again, the forecast for the St. Louis metropolitan area, including the cities of St. Louis, St. Charles, Belleville, and surrounding communities for tonight: showers and thunderstorms, mainly this evening.
Some thunderstorms may produce damaging winds and large hail this evening. Lows in the lower 70s. West winds around 5 miles an hour this evening, becoming light and variable. Chance of rain near 100%. At 6 p.m. at Lambert Field, light rain was falling with a temperature of 74 degrees. The dew point was 70, giving us a relative humidity of 87%. The wind was east at 7 miles an hour, and the pressure was 29.92 inches and falling. Severe thunderstorm watch number 454 remains in effect until 7 p.m. and now includes the following counties in Missouri, Franklin, Jefferson, St. Charles, St. Louis, and Warren, and the following counties in Illinois, Madison, Monroe, and St. Clair, and the Missouri Independent City of St. Louis. Remember, a severe thunderstorm watch means the conditions are favorable for the development of severe weather, including large hail and damaging winds in and close to the watch area. While severe weather may not be imminent, persons should remain alert for rapidly changing weather conditions and listen for later statements and possible warnings. 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

Persons should remain alert for rapidly changing weather conditions and listen for later statements and possible warnings. 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Repeating, severe thunderstorm watch number 454 remains in effect until 7 p.m. and now includes the following counties in Missouri, Franklin, Jefferson, St. Charles, St. Louis, and Warren, and the following counties in Illinois, Madison, Monroe, and St. Clair, and the Missouri Independent City of St. Louis. The National Weather Service in St. Louis has issued a flash flood warning for southwestern St. Louis County, St. Louis City in east central Missouri until 7:30 p.m. At 4:26 p.m., Doppler radar indicated thunderstorms producing heavy rain over De Pere. Between 1 and 2 inches of rain have fallen. Flash flooding is ongoing or expected to begin shortly. Expected hazards include flash flooding caused by thunderstorms. This is a radar-indicated threat. The following impacts are expected: flash flooding of small creeks and streams, urban areas, highways, streets, and underpasses, as well as other poor drainage and low-lying areas. Some locations that will experience flash flooding include Kirkwood, De Pere, Town and Country, Manchester, Sunset Hills, Ladue, Crestwood, Creedcor, Webster Groves, Barwon, Brentwood, Chesterfield, Richmond Heights, Clayton, University City, Ellisville, St. Louis, Maryland Heights, Wildwood, and Eureka. This includes the following state parks: Baylor Memorial State Park, Scott Joplin Historic Site, Route 66 State Park, and Castlewood State Park. This includes Interstate 44 in Missouri between exits 264 and 277. Turn around, don't drown when encountering flooded roads. Most flood deaths occur in vehicles. Repeating, a flash flood warning has been issued until 7:30 p.m. for the following county: St. Louis, Missouri, and the Missouri Independent City of St. Louis. The National Weather Service in St. Louis has extended the flash flood warning for northeastern St. Louis County, northeastern St. Louis City in east central Missouri until 7:30 p.m. At 4:33 p.m., Doppler radar indicated thunderstorms producing heavy rain over Spanish Lake. Between 1 and 3 inches of rain have fallen. Flash flooding is ongoing or expected to begin shortly. Expected hazards include flash flooding caused by thunderstorms. This is a radar-indicated threat. The following impacts are expected: flash flooding of small creeks and streams, urban areas, highways, streets, and underpasses, as well as other poor drainage and low-lying areas. Some locations that will experience flash flooding include Blackjack, Bellefontaine Neighbors, St. Louis, Ferguson, Delwood, Florissant, Jennings, Hazelwood, Berkeley, Normandy, Northwoods, St. John, Bridgeton, St. Anne, Overland, University City, Olivet, and Maryland Heights. This includes Interstate 70 in Missouri near exit 231. Turn around, don't drown when encountering flooded roads. Most flood deaths occur in vehicles. Repeating, the flash flood warning has been extended until 7:30 p.m. for the following county: St. Louis, Missouri, and the Missouri Independent City of St. Louis. Here is your abbreviated National Weather Service forecast for the St. Louis metropolitan area, including the cities of St. Louis, St. Charles, Belleville, and surrounding communities. Tonight, showers and thunderstorms, mainly this evening. Some thunderstorms may produce damaging winds and large hail this evening. Lows in the lower 70s. West winds around 5 miles an hour this evening, becoming light and variable. Chance of rain near 100%. Sunday, partly sunny with a slight chance of showers and thunderstorms. Hot with highs in the upper 80s. Northwest winds around 5 miles an hour. Chance of rain 20%. Again, the forecast for the St. Louis metropolitan area, including the cities of St. Louis, St. Charles, Belleville, and surrounding communities for tonight: showers and thunderstorms, mainly this evening. Some thunderstorms may produce damaging winds and large hail.

evening. Lows in the lower 70s. West winds around 5 miles an hour this evening, becoming light and variable. Chance of rain near 100%. At 6 p.m. at Lambert Field, light rain was falling with a temperature of 74 degrees. The dew point was 70, giving us a relative humidity of 87%. The wind was east at 7 miles an hour, and the pressure was 29.92 inches and falling. Severe thunderstorm watch number 454 remains in effect until 7 p.m. and now includes the following counties in Missouri, Franklin, Jefferson, St. Charles, St. Louis, and Warren, and the following counties in Illinois, Madison, Monroe, and St. Clair, and the Missouri Independent City of St. Louis. Remember, a severe thunderstorm watch means the conditions are favorable for the development of severe weather, including large hail and damaging winds in and close to the watch area. While severe weather may not be imminent, persons should remain alert for rapidly changing weather conditions and listen for later statements and possible warnings. Stay tuned to NOAA Weather Radio, commercial radio and television outlets, or internet sources for the latest severe weather information. Repeating, severe thunderstorm watch number 454 remains in effect until 7 p.m. and now includes the following counties in Missouri, Franklin, Jefferson, St. Charles, St. Louis, and Warren, and the following counties in Illinois, Madison, Monroe, and St. Clair, and the Missouri Independent City of St. Louis. The National Weather Service in St. Louis has issued a flash flood warning for southwestern St. Louis County, St. Louis City, and east central Missouri until 7:30 p.m. At 4:26 p.m., Doppler radar indicated thunderstorms producing heavy rain over De Pere. Between 1 and 2 inches of rain have fallen. Flash flooding is ongoing or expected to begin shortly. Expected hazards include flash flooding caused by thunderstorms. This is a radar-indicated threat. The following impacts are expected: flash flooding of small creeks and streams, urban areas, highways, streets, and underpasses, as well as other poor drainage and low-lying areas. Some locations that will experience flash flooding include Kirkwood, De Pere, Town and Country, Manchester, Sunset Hills, Ladue, Crestwood, Creevecoeur, Webster Groves, Bowen, Brentwood, Chesterfield, Richmond Heights, Clayton, University City, Ellisville, St. Louis, Maryland Heights, Wildwood, and Eureka. This includes the following state parks: Baylor Memorial State Park, Scott Joplin Historic Site, Route 66 State Park, and Castlewood State Park. This includes Interstate 44 in Missouri between exits 264 and 277. Turn around, don't drown when encountering flooded roads. Most flood deaths occur in vehicles. Repeating, a flash flood warning has been issued until 7:30 p.m. for the following county: St. Louis, Missouri, and the Missouri Independent City of St. Louis. The National Weather Service in St. Louis has extended the flash flood warning for northeastern St. Louis County, northeastern St. Louis City, and east central Missouri until 7:30 p.m. At 4:33 p.m., Doppler radar indicated thunderstorms producing heavy rain over Spanish Lake. Between 1 and 3 inches of rain have fallen. Flash flooding is ongoing or expected to begin shortly. Expected hazards include flash flooding caused by thunderstorms. This is a radar-indicated threat. The following impacts are expected: flash flooding of small creeks and streams, urban areas, highways, streets, and underpasses, as well as other poor drainage and low-lying areas. Some locations that will experience flash flooding include Blackjack, Bellefontaine Neighbors, St. Louis, Ferguson, Delwood, Florissant, Jennings, Hazelwood, Berkeley, Normandy, Northwoods, St. John, Bridgeton, St. Anne, Overland, University City, Olivet, and Maryland Heights. This includes Interstate 70 in Missouri near exit 231. Turn around, don't drown when encountering flooded roads. Most flood deaths occur in vehicles. Repeating, the flash flood warning has been extended until 7:30 p.m. for the following county: St. Louis, Missouri.
the Missouri Independent City of St. Louis. Here is your abbreviated National Weather Service forecast for the St. Louis metropolitan area, including the cities of St. Louis, St. Charles, Belleville, and surrounding communities. Tonight, showers and thunderstorms, mainly this evening. Some thunderstorms may produce damaging winds and large hail this evening. Lows in the lower 70s. West winds around 5 miles an hour this evening, becoming light and variable. Chance of rain near 100%. Sunday, partly sunny with a slight chance of showers and thunderstorms. Hot with highs in the upper 80s. Northwest winds around 5 miles an hour. Chance of rain 20%. Again, the forecast for the St. Louis metropolitan area, including the cities of St. Louis, St. Charles, Belleville, and surrounding communities for tonight. Showers and thunderstorms, mainly this evening. Some thunderstorms may produce damaging winds and large hail this evening. Lows in the lower 70s. West winds around 5 miles an hour this evening, becoming light and variable. Chance of rain near 100%. At 6 p.m. at Lambert Field, light rain was falling with a temperature of 74 degrees. The dew point was 70, giving us a relative humidity of 87%. The wind was east at 7 miles an hour, and the pressure was 29.92 inches and falling. Severe thunderstorm watch number 454 remains in effect until 7 p.m. and now includes the following counties in Missouri: Franklin, Jefferson, St. Charles, St. Louis, and Warren, and the following counties in Illinois: Madison, Monroe, and St. Clair, and the Missouri Independent City of St. Louis. Remember, a severe thunderstorm watch means the conditions are favorable for the development of severe weather, including large hail and damaging winds, in and close to the watch area. While severe weather may not be imminent, persons should remain alert for rapidly changing weather conditions and listen for later statements and possible warnings. Stay tuned to NOAA Weather Radio, commercial radio and television outlets, or internet sources for the latest severe weather information. Repeating, severe thunderstorm watch number 454 remains in effect until 7 p.m. and now includes the following counties in Missouri: Franklin, Jefferson, St. Charles, St. Louis, and Warren, and the following counties in Illinois: Madison, Monroe, and St. Clair, and the Missouri Independent City of St. Louis. The National Weather Service in St. Louis has issued a flash flood warning for southwestern St. Louis County, St. Louis City, and east central Missouri until 7:30 p.m. At 4:26 p.m., Doppler radar indicated thunderstorms producing heavy rain over De Pere. Between 1 and 2 inches of rain have fallen. Flash flooding is ongoing or expected to begin shortly. Expected hazards include flash flooding caused by thunderstorms. This is a radar-indicated threat. The following impacts are expected: flash flooding of small creeks and streams, urban areas, highways, streets, and underpasses, as well as other poor drainage and low-lying areas. Some locations that will experience flash flooding include Kirkwood, De Pere, Town and Country, Manchester, Sunset Hills, Ladue, Crestwood, Crevecoeur, Webster Groves, Barwon, Brentwood, Chesterfield, Richmond Heights, Clayton, University City, Ellisville, St. Louis, Maryland Heights, Wildwood, and Eureka. This includes the following state parks: Baylor Memorial State Park, Scott. Flash flood warning remains in effect until 7:30 p.m. this evening for northeastern St. Louis County and the northeastern St. Louis City. At 6:39 p.m., Doppler radar indicates thunderstorms produce heavy rain over northern St. Louis County and city. Between 1 and 3 inches of rain have fallen. Flooding impacts will continue, but no additional rainfall is expected. Flash flooding is ongoing or expected to begin shortly. Expected hazards include flash flooding caused by thunderstorms. This is a radar-indicated threat. The following impacts are expected: flash flooding of small creeks and streams, urban areas, highways, streets, and underpasses, as well as other poor drainage and low-lying areas. Some locations that will experience flash flooding
flooding include Blackjack, Bellefontaine Neighbors, St. Louis, Ferguson, Delwood, Florissant, Jennings, Hazelwood, Berkeley, Normandy, Northwoods, St. John, Bridgeton, St. Anne, Overland, University City, Olivet, and Maryland Heights. This includes Interstate 70 in Missouri near exit 231. Turn around. Don't drown when encountering flooded roads. Most flood deaths occur in vehicles. Repeating, a flash flood warning remains in effect until 7:30 p.m. for the following county: St. Louis, Missouri, and the Missouri Independent City of St. Louis. The National Weather Service in St. Louis has issued a flash flood warning for southwestern St. Louis County, St. Louis City in east central Missouri until 7:30 p.m. At 4:26 p.m., Doppler radar indicated thunderstorms producing heavy rain over De Pere. Between 1 and 2 inches of rain have fallen. Flash flooding is ongoing or expected to begin shortly. Expected hazards include flash flooding caused by thunderstorms. This is a radar-indicated threat. The following impacts are expected: flash flooding of small creeks and streams, urban areas, highways, streets, and underpasses, as well as other poor drainage and low-lying areas. Some locations that will experience flash flooding include Kirkwood, De Pere, Town and Country, Manchester, Sunset Hills, Ladue, Crestwood, Creevecore, Webster Groves, Bowen, Brentwood, Chesterfield, Richmond Heights, Clayton, University City, Elisville, St. Louis, Maryland Heights, Wildwood, and Eureka. This includes the following state parks: Baylor Memorial State Park, Scott Joplin Historic Site, Route 66 State Park, and Castlewood State Park. This includes Interstate 44 in Missouri between exits 264 and 277. Turn around. Don't drown when encountering flooded roads. Most flood deaths occur in vehicles. Repeating, a flash flood warning has been issued until 7:30 p.m. for the following county: St. Louis, Missouri, and the Missouri Independent City of St. Louis. Flash flood warning remains in effect until 7:30 p.m. this evening for northeastern St. Louis County and the northeastern St. Louis City. At 6:39 p.m., Doppler radar indicates thunderstorms produce heavy rain over northern St. Louis County and city. Between 1 and 3 inches of rain have fallen. Flooding impacts will continue, but no additional rainfall is expected. Flash flooding is ongoing or expected to begin shortly. Expected hazards include flash flooding caused by thunderstorms. This is a radar-indicated threat. The following impacts are expected: flash flooding of small creeks and streams, urban areas, highways, streets, and underpasses, as well as other poor drainage and low-lying areas. Some locations that will experience flash flooding include Blackjack, Bellefontaine Neighbors, St. Louis, Ferguson, Delwood, Florissant, Jennings, Hazelwood, Berkeley, Normandy, Northwoods, St. John, Bridgeton, St. Anne, Overland, University City, Olivet, and Maryland Heights. This includes Interstate 70 in Missouri near exit 231. Turn around. Don't drown when encountering flooded roads. Most flood deaths occur in vehicles. Repeating, a flash flood warning remains in effect until 7:30 p.m. for the following county: St. Louis, Missouri, and the Missouri Independent City of St. Louis. Here is your abbreviated National Weather Service forecast for the St. Louis metropolitan area, including the cities of St. Louis, St. Charles, Belleville, and surrounding communities. Tonight, showers and thunderstorms, mainly this evening. Some thunderstorms may produce damaging winds and large hail this evening. Lows in the lower 70s. Wet flash flood warning remains in effect until 7:30 p.m. this evening for southwestern St. Louis County and the St. Louis City. At 6:45 p.m., Doppler radar indicates thunderstorms produce heavy rain over portions of St. Louis County and city. Between 1 and 3 inches of rain have fallen. Several stream gauges in the warned area are showing significant rises of several feet. Flooding impacts will continue, but no additional rainfall is expected.
flash flooding is ongoing or expected to begin shortly. Expected hazards include flash flooding caused by thunderstorms. Source, radar and automated gauges. The following impacts are expected: flash flooding of small creeks and streams, urban areas, highways, streets and underpasses, as well as other poor drainage and low-lying areas. Some locations that will experience flash flooding include Kirkwood, De Pere, Town and Country, Manchester, Sunset Hills, Ladue, Crestwood, Creevecore, Webster Groves, Bowen, Brentwood, Chesterfield, Richmond Heights, Clayton, University City, Elisville, St. Louis, Maryland Heights, Wildwood, and Eureka. This includes the following state parks: Babler Memorial State Park, Scott Joplin Historic Site, Route 66 State Park, and Castlewood State Park. This includes Interstate 44 in Missouri between exits 264 and 277. Turn around, don't drown when encountering flooded roads. Most flood deaths occur in vehicles. Repeating, a flash flood warning remains in effect until 7:30 p.m. for the following county: St. Louis, Missouri, and the Missouri Independent City of St. Louis. Here is your abbreviated National Weather Service forecast for the St. Louis metropolitan area, including the cities of St. Louis, St. Charles, Belleville, and surrounding communities. Tonight, showers and thunderstorms, mainly this evening. Some thunderstorms may produce damaging winds and large hail this evening. Lows in the lower 70s. West winds around 5 miles an hour this evening, becoming light and variable. Chance of rain near 100%. Sunday, partly sunny with a slight chance of showers and thunderstorms. Hot with highs in the upper 80s. Northwest winds around 5 miles an hour. Chance of rain 20%. Again, the forecast for the St. Louis metropolitan area, including the cities of St. Louis, St. Charles, Belleville, and surrounding communities for tonight: showers and thunderstorms, mainly this evening. Some thunderstorms may produce damaging winds and large hail this evening. Lows in the lower 70s. West winds around 5 miles an hour this evening, becoming light and variable. Chance of rain near 100%. At 6 p.m. at Lambert Field, light rain was falling with a temperature of 74 degrees. The dew point was 70, giving us a relative humidity of 87%. The wind was east at 7 miles an hour, and the pressure was 29.92 inches and falling. Severe thunderstorm watch number 454 remains in effect until 7 p.m., and now includes the following counties: in Missouri, Franklin, Jefferson, St. Charles, St. Louis, and Warren, and the following counties: in Illinois, Madison, Monroe, and St. Clair, and the Missouri Independent City of St. Louis. Remember, a severe thunderstorm watch means the conditions are favorable for the development of severe weather, including large hail and damaging winds, in and close to the watch area. While severe weather may not be imminent, persons should remain alert for rapidly changing weather conditions and listen for later statements and possible warnings. Stay tuned to NOAA Weather Radio, commercial radio and television outlets, or internet sources for the latest severe weather information. Repeating, severe thunderstorm watch number 454 remains in effect until 7 p.m., and now includes the following counties: in Missouri, Franklin, Jefferson, St. Charles, St. Louis, and Warren, and the following counties: in Illinois, Madison, Monroe, and St. Clair, and the Missouri Independent City of St. Louis. Flash flood warning remains in effect until 7:30 p.m. this evening for northeastern St. Louis County and the northeastern St. Louis City. At 6:39 p.m., Doppler radar indicates thunderstorms produce heavy rain over northern St. Louis County and city. Between 1 and 3 inches of rain have fallen. Flooding impacts will continue, but no additional rainfall is expected. Flash flooding is ongoing or expected to begin shortly. Expected hazards include flash flooding caused by thunderstorms. This is a radar-indicated threat. The following impacts are expected: flash flooding of small creeks and streams, urban areas, highways, streets, and underpasses, as well as
other poor drainage and low-lying areas. Some locations that will experience flash flooding include Blackjack, Bellefontaine Neighbors, St. Louis, Ferguson, Delwood, Florissant, Jennings, Hazelwood, Berkeley, Normandy, Northwoods, St. John, Bridgeton, St. Anne, Overland, University City, Olivet, and Maryland Heights. This includes Interstate 70 in Missouri near Exit 231. Turn around. Don't drown when encountering flooded roads. Most flood deaths occur in vehicles. Repeating, a flash flood warning remains in effect until 7:30 p.m. for the following county: St. Louis, Missouri, and the Missouri Independent City of St. Louis. Flash flood warning remains in effect until 7:30 p.m. this evening for southwestern St. Louis County and the St. Louis City. At 6:45 p.m., Doppler radar indicates thunderstorms produce heavy rain over portions of St. Louis County and City. Between 1 and 3 inches of rain have fallen. Several stream gauges in the warned area are showing significant rises of several feet. Flooding impacts will continue, but no additional rainfall is expected. Flash flooding is ongoing or expected to begin shortly. Expected hazards include flash flooding caused by thunderstorms. Source, radar and automated gauges. The following impacts are expected: flash flooding of small creeks and streams, urban areas, highways, streets and underpasses, as well as other poor drainage and low-lying areas. Some locations that will experience flash flooding include Kirkwood, De Pere, Town and Country, Manchester, Sunset Hills, Ladue, Crestwood, Creedcoor, Webster Groves, Bowen, Brentwood, Chesterfield, Richmond Heights, Clayton, University City, Ellisville, St. Louis, Maryland Heights, Wildwood, and Eureka. This includes the following state parks: Baylor Memorial State Park, Scott Joplin Historic Site, Route 66 State Park, and Castlewood State Park. This includes Interstate 44 in Missouri between exits 264 and 277. Turn around. Don't drown when encountering flooded roads. Most flood deaths occur in vehicles. Repeating, a flash flood warning remains in effect until 7:30 p.m. for the following county: St. Louis, Missouri, and the Missouri Independent City of St. Louis. Here is your abbreviated National Weather Service forecast for the St. Louis metropolitan area, including the cities of St. Louis, St. Charles, Belleville, and surrounding communities. Tonight, showers and thunderstorms, mainly this evening. Some thunderstorms may produce damaging winds and large hail this evening. Lows in the lower 70s. West winds around 5 miles an hour this evening, becoming light and variable. Chance of rain near 100%. Sunday, partly sunny with a slight chance of showers and thunderstorms. Hot with highs in the upper 80s. Northwest winds around 5 miles an hour. Chance of rain 20%. Again, the forecast for the St. Louis metropolitan area, including the cities of St. Louis, St. Charles, Belleville, and surrounding communities for tonight: showers and thunderstorms, mainly this evening. Some thunderstorms may produce damaging winds and large hail this evening. Lows in the lower 70s. West winds around 5 miles an hour this evening, becoming light and variable. Chance of rain near 100%. At 6 p.m. at Lambert Field, light rain was falling with a temperature of 74 degrees. The dew point was 70, giving us a relative humidity of 87%. The wind was east at 7 miles an hour, and the pressure was 29.92 inches and falling. Severe thunderstorm watch number 454 remains in effect until 7 p.m. and now includes the following counties: in Missouri, Franklin, Jefferson, St. Charles, St. Louis, and Warren, and the following counties: in Illinois, Madison, Monroe, and St. Clair, and the Missouri Independent City of St. Louis. Remember, a severe thunderstorm watch means the conditions are favorable for the development of severe weather, including large hail and damaging winds, in and close to the watch area. While severe weather may not be imminent, persons should remain alert for rapidly changing weather conditions and listen for
Later's statements and possible warnings. Stay tuned to NOAA Weather Radio, commercial radio and television outlets, or internet sources for the latest severe weather information. Repeating, severe thunderstorm watch number 454 remains in effect until 7 p.m. and now includes the following counties in Missouri: Franklin, Jefferson, St. Charles, St. Louis, and Warren, and the following counties in Illinois: Madison, Monroe, and St. Clair, and the Missouri Independent City of St. Louis. Flash flood warning remains in effect until 7:30 p.m. this evening for northeastern St. Louis County and the northeastern St. Louis City. At 6:39 p.m., Doppler radar indicates thunderstorms produce heavy rain over northern St. Louis County and city. Between 1 and 3 inches of rain have fallen. Flooding impacts will continue, but no additional rainfall is expected. Flash flooding is ongoing or expected to begin shortly. Expected hazards include flash flooding caused by thunderstorms. This is a radar-indicated threat. The following impacts are expected: flash flooding of small creeks and streams, urban areas, highways, streets, and underpasses, as well as other poor drainage and low-lying areas. Some locations that will experience flash flooding include Blackjack, Bellefontaine Neighbors, St. Louis, Ferguson, Delwood, Florissant, Jennings, Hazelwood, Berkeley, Normandy, Northwoods, St. John, Bridgeton, St. Anne, Overland, University City, Olivet, and Maryland Heights. This includes Interstate 70 in Missouri near Exit 231. Turn around. Don't drown when encountering flooded roads. Most flood deaths occur in vehicles. Repeating, a flash flood warning remains in effect until 7:30 p.m. for the following county: St. Louis, Missouri, and the Missouri Independent City of St. Louis. Flash flood warning remains in effect until 7:30 p.m. this evening for southwestern St. Louis County and the St. Louis City. At 6:45 p.m., Doppler radar indicates thunderstorms produce heavy rain over portions of St. Louis County and city. Between 1 and 3 inches of rain have fallen. Several stream gauges in the warned area are showing significant rises of several feet. Flooding impacts will continue, but no additional rainfall is expected. Flash flooding is ongoing or expected to begin shortly. Expected hazards include flash flooding caused by thunderstorms. Source, radar and automated gauges. The following impacts are expected: flash flooding of small creeks and streams, urban areas, highways, streets, and underpasses, as well as other poor drainage and low-lying areas. Some locations that will experience flash flooding include Kirkwood, De Pere, Town and Country, Manchester, Sunset Hills, Ladue, Crestwood, Creekcore, Webster Groves, Bowen, Brentwood, Chesterfield, Richmond Heights, Clayton, University City, Ellisville, St. Louis, Maryland Heights, Wildwood, and Eureka. This includes the following state parks: Baylor Memorial State Park, Scott Joplin Historic Site, Route 66 State Park, and Castlewood State Park. This includes Interstate 44 in Missouri between exits 264 and 277. Turn around. Don't drown when encountering flooded roads. Most flood deaths occur in vehicles. Repeating, a flash flood warning remains in effect until 7:30 p.m. for the following county: St. Louis, Missouri, and the Missouri Independent City of St. Louis. Here is your abbreviated National Weather Service forecast for the St. Louis metropolitan area, including the cities of St. Louis, St. Charles, Belleville, and surrounding communities. Tonight, showers and thunderstorms, mainly this evening. Some thunderstorms may produce damaging winds and large hail this evening. Lows in the lower 70s. West winds around 5 miles an hour this evening, becoming light and variable. Chance of rain near 100%. Sunday, partly sunny with a slight chance of showers and thunderstorms. Hot with highs in the upper 80s. Northwest winds around 5 miles an hour. Chance of rain 20%. Again, the forecast for the St. Louis metropolitan area, including the cities of St. Louis, St. Charles, Belleville, and surrounding communities.